fell today, which leaves the monthly total at 2.21 inches. This is 1.36 inches below the normal amount of 3.57 inches for May. The total precipitation for the year still stands at 7.92 inches, which is 2.31 inches below normal. No snow fell today, which brings the monthly total to 0.0 inches. This is 0.1 inches below the normal amount of 0.1 inches for May. The total snowfall since July 1st still stands at 17.8 inches, which is 9.3 inches below normal. There were no heating degree days today, which is 2 below normal. This leaves the monthly total at 126, which is 5 above normal. The yearly total since July 1st is 5,053, which is 757 below normal. There were 5 cooling degree days today, which is 1 above normal. This brings the monthly total to 41, which is minus 14 below normal. The yearly total since January 1st is 91, which is 20 above normal. Today the maximum wind observed was 22 miles an hour from the south. The highest wind gust observed was 28 miles per hour from the south. The normal high temperature for tomorrow is 78 degrees, and the normal low is 56. The record high for tomorrow is 97, which last occurred in 1967, and the record low is 40, which occurred in 1925. Sunset tonight is at 8:44 p.m. Sunrise tomorrow is at 5:57 a.m. The Valley National Weather Service climate summary for this evening, as of 4 p.m., May 24, 2026. Today's high temperature was 83 degrees. Record high is 89 degrees, which was set in 2006. And the low 58 degrees. The record low is 42 degrees, which was set in 2002. No precipitation fell today, which leaves the monthly total at 2.57 inches. The total precipitation for the year still stands at 7.84 inches. No snow fell today, which brings the monthly total to a trace. This is 0.1 inches below the normal amount of 0.1 inches for May. The total snowfall for the season since March 1st still stands at 1.4 inches, which is 5.1 inches below normal. The highest wind gust observed was 25 miles per hour. Sunset tonight is at 8:46 p.m. Sunrise tomorrow is at 5:59 a.m. This hazardous weather outlook is for southwest Iowa, west central Iowa, east central Nebraska, northeast Nebraska, and southeast Nebraska. For this afternoon and tonight, there is a 20 to 30% chance for thunderstorms across eastern Nebraska and far western Iowa this afternoon and tonight, with the highest chances in northeast Nebraska. Some storms may be strong to severe. And now the extended outlook for the period Monday through Saturday. Daily chances for widely scattered showers and storms continue through the upcoming week. Spotter information statement. Spotter activation may be needed. 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The current time is 7:05 p.m. Central Daylight Time. Now for the official National Weather Service forecast for the Omaha and Council Bluffs area. Tonight, mostly clear. A slight chance of showers and thunderstorms after midnight. Lows in the lower 60s. South winds 10 to 15 miles an hour with gusts up to 25 miles an hour. Chance of rain 20%. Memorial Day, sunny, hot with highs in the upper 80s. South winds 10 to 15 miles an hour with gusts up to 25 miles an hour. Monday night, mostly clear until midnight, then becoming partly cloudy. Lows in the lower 60s. South winds 10 to 15 miles an hour with gusts up to 25 miles an hour. Tuesday, sunny, hot with highs in the upper 80s. South winds 10 to 15 miles an hour. Tuesday night, partly cloudy until midnight, then becoming mostly clear. Lows in the lower 60s. Southeast winds 10 to 15 miles an hour, diminishing to around 5 miles an hour after midnight. Wednesday, mostly sunny.
hot with highs in the mid-80s. Wednesday night, partly cloudy until midnight, then becoming mostly cloudy. Lows in the lower 60s. Thursday and Thursday night, mostly cloudy with a chance of showers and thunderstorms. Highs in the lower 80s. Lows in the lower 60s. Chance of rain 50%. Friday, mostly cloudy with a chance of showers. A chance of thunderstorms in the afternoon. Highs in the upper 70s. Chance of rain 40%. Friday night through Sunday, mostly cloudy. Lows in the lower 60s. Highs in the upper 70s. At 7 p.m. in Omaha, it was mostly sunny. The temperature was 83 degrees, the dew point 47, and the relative humidity 28%. The wind was south at 25 miles an hour, gusting to 32. The pressure was 29.93 inches and falling. Across eastern Nebraska and southwest Iowa, it was sunny. It was 82 at Lincoln, 83 at Offutt Air Force Base, 82 at Millard, 82 at Fremont, and 82 at Columbus. Blair Airport reported 82, Tacoma reported 80, Nebraska City reported 79, Plattsmouth reported 81, and Red Oak, Iowa reported 81. Here are some observations from across the region. At Sioux Falls, a thunderstorm was reported with a temperature of 78. It was sunny, with a temperature of 87 at Grand Island, 83 at North Fork, 83 at Concordia, Kansas, 88 at North Platte, and 87 at Valentine. It was mostly sunny, with a temperature of 84 at Sioux City, 80 at Des Moines, and 78 at Kansas City. At Denver, it was partly sunny, with a temperature of 73. Once again, at 7 p.m. in Omaha, it was 83 degrees under mostly sunny skies. This hazardous weather outlook is for southwest Iowa, west central Iowa, east central Nebraska, northeast Nebraska, and southeast Nebraska. For this afternoon and tonight, there is a 20 to 30% chance for thunderstorms across eastern Nebraska and far western Iowa this afternoon and tonight, with the highest chances in northeast Nebraska. Some storms may be strong to severe. And now the extended outlook for the period Monday through Saturday. Daily chances for widely scattered showers and storms continue through the upcoming week. Spotter information statement. Spotter activation may be needed. 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The current time is 7:09 p.m. Central Daylight Time. The Omaha, Nebraska climate summary for this evening, as of 4 p.m., May 24, 2026. Today's high temperature was 84 degrees. This high was 6 degrees above the normal high of 78. The record high is 99 degrees, which was set in 1939. Today's low temperature was 55 degrees. This low was 1 degree below the normal low of 56. The record low is 36 degrees, which was set in 1924. No precipitation fell today, which leaves the monthly total at 2.21 inches. This is 1.36 inches below the normal amount of 3.57 inches for May. The total precipitation for the year still stands at 7.92 inches, which is 2.31 inches below normal. No snow fell today, which brings the monthly total to 0.0 inches. This is 0.1 inches below the normal amount of 0.1 inches for May. The total snowfall since July 1st still stands at 17.8 inches, which is 9.3 inches below normal. There were no heating degree days today, which is 2 below normal. This leaves the monthly total at 126, which is 5 above normal. The yearly total since July 1st is 5,053, which is 757 below normal. There were 5 cooling degree days today, which is 1 above normal. This brings the monthly total to 41, which is minus 14 below normal. The yearly total since January 1st is 91, which is 20 above normal. Today the maximum wind observed was 22 miles an hour from the south.
The highest wind gust observed was 28 miles per hour from the south. The normal high temperature for tomorrow is 78 degrees, and the normal low is 56. The record high for tomorrow is 97, which last occurred in 1967, and the record low is 40, which occurred in 1925. Sunset tonight is at 8:44 p.m. Sunrise tomorrow is at 5:57 a.m. The Valley National Weather Service climate summary for this evening, as of 4 p.m., May 24, 2026. Today's high temperature was 83 degrees. Record high is 89 degrees, which was set in 2006. And the low 58 degrees. The record low is 42 degrees, which was set in 2002. No precipitation fell today, which leaves the monthly total at 2.57 inches. The total precipitation for the year still stands at 7.84 inches. No snow fell today, which brings the monthly total to a trace. This is 0.1 inches below the normal amount of 0.1 inches for May. The total snowfall for the season since March 1st still stands at 1.4 inches, which is 5.1 inches below normal. The highest wind gust observed was 25 miles per hour. Sunset tonight is at 8:46 p.m. Sunrise tomorrow is at 5:59 a.m. This hazardous weather outlook is for southwest Iowa, west central Iowa, east central Nebraska, northeast Nebraska, and southeast Nebraska. For this afternoon and tonight, there is a 20 to 30% chance for thunderstorms across eastern Nebraska and far western Iowa this afternoon and tonight, with the highest chances in northeast Nebraska. Some storms may be strong to severe. And now the extended outlook for the period Monday through Saturday. Daily chances for widely scattered showers and storms continue through the upcoming week. Spotter information statement. Spotter activation may be needed. 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The current time is 7:14 p.m. Central Daylight Time. Now for the official National Weather Service forecast for the Omaha and Council Bluffs area. Tonight, mostly clear. A slight chance of showers and thunderstorms after midnight. Lows in the lower 60s. South winds 10 to 15 miles an hour with gusts up to 25 miles an hour. Chance of rain 20%. Memorial Day, sunny, hot with highs in the upper 80s. South winds 10 to 15 miles an hour with gusts up to 25 miles an hour. Monday night, mostly clear until midnight, then becoming partly cloudy. Lows in the lower 60s. South winds 10 to 15 miles an hour with gusts up to 25 miles an hour. Tuesday, sunny, hot with highs in the upper 80s. South winds 10 to 15 miles an hour. Tuesday night, partly cloudy until midnight, then becoming mostly clear. Lows in the lower 60s. Southeast winds 10 to 15 miles an hour, diminishing to around 5 miles an hour after midnight. Wednesday, mostly sunny. Hot with highs in the mid-80s. Wednesday night, partly cloudy until midnight, then becoming mostly cloudy. Lows in the lower 60s. Thursday and Thursday night, mostly cloudy with a chance of showers and thunderstorms. Highs in the lower 80s. Lows in the lower 60s. Chance of rain 50%. Friday, mostly cloudy with a chance of showers. A chance of thunderstorms in the afternoon. Highs in the upper 70s. Chance of rain 40%. Friday night through Sunday, mostly cloudy. Lows in the lower 60s. Highs in the upper 70s. At 7 p.m. in Omaha, it was mostly sunny. The temperature was 83 degrees, the dew point 47, and the relative humidity 28%. The wind was south at 25 miles an hour, gusting to 32. The pressure was 29.93 inches and falling. Across eastern Nebraska and southwest Iowa, it was sunny. It was 82 at Lincoln, 83 at Offutt Air Force Base,
82 at Millard, 82 at Fremont, and 82 at Columbus. Blair Airport reported 82, Tacoma reported 80, Nebraska City reported 79, Plattsmouth reported 81, and Red Oak, Iowa reported 81. Here are some observations from across the region. At Sioux Falls, a thunderstorm was reported, with a temperature of 78. It was sunny, with a temperature of 83 at Concordia, Kansas, 88 at North Platte, and 87 at Valentine. It was mostly sunny, with a temperature of 87 at Grand Island, 83 at Norfolk, 84 at Sioux City, 80 at Des Moines, and 78 at Kansas City. At Denver, it was partly sunny, with a temperature of 73. Once again, at 7 p.m. in Omaha, it was 83 degrees under mostly sunny skies. This hazardous weather outlook is for southwest Iowa, west-central Iowa, east-central Nebraska, northeast Nebraska, and southeast Nebraska. For this afternoon and tonight, there is a 20 to 30% chance for thunderstorms across eastern Nebraska and far western Iowa this afternoon and tonight, with the highest chances in northeast Nebraska. Some storms may be strong to severe. And now the extended outlook for the period Monday through Saturday. Daily chances for widely scattered showers and storms continue through the upcoming week. Spotter information statement. Spotter activation may be needed. 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The current time is 7:18 p.m. Central Daylight Time. Now for the official National Weather Service forecast for the Omaha and Council Bluffs area. Tonight, mostly clear. A slight chance of showers and thunderstorms after midnight. Lows in the lower 60s. South winds 10 to 15 miles an hour with gusts up to 25 miles an hour. Chance of rain 20%. Memorial Day, sunny, hot with highs in the upper 80s. South winds 10 to 15 miles an hour with gusts up to 25 miles an hour. Monday night, mostly clear until midnight, then becoming partly cloudy. Lows in the lower 60s. South winds 10 to 15 miles an hour with gusts up to 25 miles an hour. Tuesday, sunny, hot with highs in the upper 80s. South winds 10 to 15 miles an hour. Tuesday night, partly cloudy until midnight, then becoming mostly clear. Lows in the lower 60s. Southeast winds 10 to 15 miles an hour, diminishing to around 5 miles an hour after midnight. Wednesday, mostly sunny. Hot with highs in the mid-80s. Wednesday night, partly cloudy until midnight, then becoming mostly cloudy. Lows in the lower 60s. Thursday and Thursday night, mostly cloudy with a chance of showers and thunderstorms. Highs in the lower 80s. Lows in the lower 60s. Chance of rain 50%. Friday, mostly cloudy with a chance of showers. A chance of thunderstorms in the afternoon. Highs in the upper 70s. Chance of rain 40%. Friday night through Sunday, mostly cloudy. Lows in the lower 60s. Highs in the upper 70s. The Omaha, Nebraska climate summary for this evening, as of 4 p.m., May 24, 2026. Today's high temperature was 84 degrees. This high was 6 degrees above the normal high of 78. The record high is 99 degrees, which was set in 1939. Today's low temperature was 55 degrees. This low was 1 degree below the normal low of 56. The record low is 36 degrees, which was set in 1924. No precipitation fell today, which leaves the monthly total at 2.21 inches. This is 1.36 inches below the normal amount of 3.57 inches for May. The total precipitation for the year still stands at 7.92 inches, which is 2.31 inches below normal. No snow fell today, which brings the monthly total to 0.0 inches. This is 0.1 inches below the normal amount of 0.1 inches for May.
The total snowfall since July 1st still stands at 17.8 inches, which is 9.3 inches below normal. There were no heating

shower from the south. The normal high temperature for tomorrow is 78 degrees, and the normal low is 56. The record high for tomorrow is 97, which last occurred in 1967, and the record low is 40, which occurred in 1925. Sunset tonight is at 8:44 p.m. Sunrise tomorrow is at 5:57 a.m. The Valley National Weather Service climate summary for this evening, as of 4 p.m., May 24, 2026. Today's high temperature was 83 degrees. Record high is 89 degrees, which was set in 2006. And the low 58 degrees. The record low is 42 degrees, which was set in 2002. No precipitation fell today, which leaves the monthly total at 2.57 inches. The total precipitation for the year still stands at 7.84 inches. No snow fell today, which brings the monthly total to a trace. This is 0.1 inches below the normal amount of 0.1 inches for May. The total snowfall for the season since March 1st still stands at 1.4 inches, which is 5.1 inches below normal. The highest wind gust observed was 25 miles per hour. Sunset tonight is at 8:46 p.m. Sunrise tomorrow is at 5:59 a.m. At 7 p.m. in Omaha, it was mostly sunny. The temperature was 83 degrees, the dew point 47, and the relative humidity 28%. The wind was south at 25 miles an hour, gusting to 32. The pressure was 29.93 inches and falling. Across eastern Nebraska and southwest Iowa, it was sunny. It was 82 at Lincoln, 83 at Offutt Air Force Base, 82 at Millard, 82 at Fremont, and 82 at Columbus. Blair Airport reported 82, Tacoma reported 80, Nebraska City reported 79, Plattsmouth reported 81, and Red Oak, Iowa reported 81. Here are some observations from across the region. At Sioux Falls, a thunderstorm was reported with a temperature of 78. It was sunny, with a temperature of 83 at Concordia, Kansas, 88 at Northland, and 87 at Valentine. It was mostly sunny, with a temperature of 87 at Grand Island, 83 at Norfolk, 84 at Sioux City, 80 at Des Moines, and 78 at Kansas City. At Denver, it was partly sunny, with a temperature of 73. Once again, at 7 p.m. in Omaha, it was 83 degrees under mostly sunny skies. This hazardous weather outlook is for southwest Iowa, west central Iowa, east central Nebraska, northeast Nebraska, and southeast Nebraska. For this afternoon and tonight, there is a 20 to 30% chance for thunderstorms across eastern Nebraska and far western Iowa this afternoon and tonight, with the highest chances in northeast Nebraska. Some storms may be strong to severe. And now the extended outlook for the period Monday through Saturday. Daily chances for widely scattered showers and storms continue through the upcoming week. Spotter information statement. Spotter activation may be needed. 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The current time is 7:26 p.m. Central Daylight Time. Now for the official National Weather Service forecast for the Omaha and Council Bluffs area. Tonight, mostly clear. A slight chance of showers and thunderstorms after midnight. Lows in the lower 60s. South winds 10 to 15 miles an hour with gusts up to 25 miles an hour. Chance of rain 20%. Memorial Day, sunny, hot with highs in the upper 80s. South winds 10 to 15 miles an hour with gusts up to 25 miles an hour. Monday night, mostly clear until midnight, then becoming partly cloudy. Lows in the lower 60s. South winds 10 to 15 miles an hour with gusts up to 25 miles an hour. Tuesday, sunny, hot with highs in the upper 80s. South winds 10 to 15 miles an hour. Tuesday night, partly cloudy until midnight, then becoming mostly clear. Lows in the lower 60s. Southeast winds 10 to 15 miles an hour.

diminishing to around 5 miles an hour after midnight. Wednesday, mostly sunny, hot with highs in the mid-80s. Wednesday night, partly cloudy until midnight, then becoming mostly cloudy, lows in the lower 60s. Thursday and Thursday night, mostly cloudy with a chance of showers and thunderstorms. Highs in the lower 80s. Lows in the lower 60s. Chance of rain 50%. Friday, mostly cloudy with a chance of showers. A chance of thunderstorms in the afternoon. Highs in the upper 70s. Chance of rain 40%. Friday night through Sunday, mostly cloudy. Lows in the lower 60s. Highs in the upper 70s. At 7 p.m. in Omaha, it was mostly sunny. The temperature was 83 degrees, the dew point 47, and the relative humidity 28%. The wind was south at 25 miles an hour, gusting to 32. The pressure was 29.93 inches and falling. Across eastern Nebraska and southwest Iowa, it was sunny. It was 82 at Lincoln, 83 at Offutt Air Force Base, 82 at Millard, 82 at Fremont, and 82 at Columbus. Blair Airport reported 82, Tacoma reported 80, Nebraska City reported 79, Plattsmouth reported 81, and Red Oak, Iowa reported 81. Here are some observations from across the region. At Sioux Falls, a thunderstorm was reported with a temperature of 78. It was sunny, with a temperature of 83 at Concordia, Kansas, 88 at Northland, and 87 at Valentine. It was mostly sunny, with a temperature of 87 at Grand Island, 83 at Norfolk, 84 at Sioux City, 80 at Des Moines, and 78 at Kansas City. At Denver, it was partly sunny, with a temperature of 73. Once again, at 7 p.m. in Omaha, it was 83 degrees under mostly sunny skies. This hazardous weather outlook is for southwest Iowa, west central Iowa, east central Nebraska, northeast Nebraska, and southeast Nebraska. For this afternoon and tonight, there is a 20 to 30% chance for thunderstorms across eastern Nebraska and far western Iowa this afternoon and tonight, with the highest chances in northeast Nebraska. Some storms may be strong to severe. And now the extended outlook for the period Monday through Saturday. Daily chances for widely scattered showers and storms continue through the upcoming week. Spotter information statement. Spotter activation may be needed. The Omaha, Nebraska climate summary for this evening, as of 4 p.m., May 24, 2026. Today's high temperature was 84 degrees. This high was 6 degrees above the normal high of 78. The record high is 99 degrees, which was set in 1939. Today's low temperature was 55 degrees. This low was 1 degree below the normal low of 56. The record low is 36 degrees, which was set in 1924. No precipitation fell today, which leaves the monthly total at 2.21 inches. This is 1.36 inches below the normal amount of 3.57 inches for May. The total precipitation for the year still stands at 7.92 inches, which is 2.31 inches below normal. No snow fell today, which brings the monthly total to 0.0 inches. This is 0.1 inches below the normal amount of 0.1 inches for May. The total snowfall since July 1st still stands at 17.8 inches, which is 9.3 inches below normal. There were no heating degree days today, which is 2 below normal. This leaves the monthly total at 126, which is 5 above normal. The yearly total since July 1st is 5,053, which is 757 below normal. There were 5 cooling degree days today, which is 1 above normal. This brings the monthly total to 41, which is minus 14 below normal. The yearly total since January 1st is 91, which is 20 above normal. Today the maximum wind observed was 22 miles an hour from the south. The highest wind gust observed was 28 miles per hour from the south.
The normal high temperature for tomorrow is 78 degrees, and the normal low is 56. The record high for tomorrow is 97, which last occurred in 1967, and the record low is 40, which occurred in 1925. Sunset tonight is at 8:44 p.m. Sunrise tomorrow is at 5:57 a.m. The Valley National Weather Service climate summary for this evening, as of 4 p.m., May 24, 2026. Today's high temperature was 83 degrees. Record high is 89 degrees, which was set in 2006. And the low 58 degrees. The record low is 42 degrees, which was set in 2002. No precipitation fell today, which leaves the monthly total at 2.57 inches. The total precipitation for the year still stands at 7.84 inches. No snow fell today, which brings the monthly total to a trace. This is 0.1 inches below the normal amount of 0.1 inches for May. The total snowfall for the season since March 1st still stands at 1.4 inches, which is 5.1 inches below normal. The highest wind gust observed was 25 miles per hour. Sunset tonight is at 8:46 p.m. Sunrise tomorrow is at 5:59 a.m. This is NOAA All Hazards Radio Station KIH-61 in Omaha, Nebraska. The current time is 7:34 p.m. Central Daylight Time. Now for the official National Weather Service forecast for the Omaha and Council Bluffs area. Tonight, mostly clear. A slight chance of showers and thunderstorms after midnight. Lows in the lower 60s. South winds 10 to 15 miles an hour with gusts up to 25 miles an hour. Chance of rain 20%. Memorial Day, sunny, hot with highs in the upper 80s. South winds 10 to 15 miles an hour with gusts up to 25 miles an hour. Monday night, mostly clear until midnight, then becoming partly cloudy. Lows in the lower 60s. South winds 10 to 15 miles an hour with gusts up to 25 miles an hour. Tuesday, sunny, hot with highs in the upper 80s. South winds 10 to 15 miles an hour. Tuesday night, partly cloudy until midnight, then becoming mostly clear. Lows in the lower 60s. Southeast winds 10 to 15 miles an hour, diminishing to around 5 miles an hour after midnight. Wednesday, mostly sunny. Hot with highs in the mid-80s. Wednesday night, partly cloudy until midnight, then becoming mostly cloudy. Lows in the lower 60s. Thursday and Thursday night, mostly cloudy with a chance of showers and thunderstorms. Highs in the lower 80s. Lows in the lower 60s. Chance of rain 50%. Friday, mostly cloudy with a chance of showers. A chance of thunderstorms in the afternoon. Highs in the upper 70s. Chance of rain 40%. Friday night through Sunday, mostly cloudy. Lows in the lower 60s. Highs in the upper 70s. At 7 p.m. in Omaha, it was mostly sunny. The temperature was 83 degrees, the dew point 47, and the relative humidity 28%. The wind was south at 25 miles an hour, gusting to 32. The pressure was 29.93 inches and falling. Across eastern Nebraska and southwest Iowa, it was sunny. It was 82 at Lincoln, 83 at Offutt Air Force Base, 82 at Millard, 82 at Fremont, and 82 at Columbus. Blair Airport reported 82, Tacoma reported 80, Nebraska City reported 79, Plattsmouth reported 81, and Red Oak, Iowa reported 81. Here are some observations from across the region. At Sioux Falls, a thunderstorm was reported with a temperature of 78. It was sunny with a temperature of 83 at Concordia, Kansas, 88 at North Platte, and 87 at Valentine. It was mostly sunny, with a temperature of 87 at Grand Island, 83 at Norfolk, 84 at Sioux City, 80 at Des Moines, and 78 at Kansas City. At Denver, it was partly sunny, with a temperature of 73.
Once again, at 7 p.m. in Omaha, it was 83 degrees under mostly sunny skies. This hazardous weather outlook is for southwest Iowa, west central Iowa, east central Nebraska, northeast Nebraska, and southeast Nebraska. For this afternoon and tonight, there is a 20 to 30% chance for thunderstorms across eastern Nebraska and far western Iowa this afternoon and tonight, with the highest chances in northeast Nebraska. Some storms may be strong to severe. And now the extended outlook for the period Monday through Saturday. Daily chances for widely scattered showers and storms continue through the upcoming week. Spotter information statement. Spotter activation may be needed. 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The current time is 7:38 p.m. Central Daylight Time. Now for the official National Weather Service forecast for the Omaha and Council Bluffs area. Tonight, mostly clear. A slight chance of showers and thunderstorms after midnight. Lows in the lower 60s. South winds 10 to 15 miles an hour with gusts up to 25 miles an hour. Chance of rain 20%. Memorial Day, sunny, hot with highs in the upper 80s. South winds 10 to 15 miles an hour with gusts up to 25 miles an hour. Monday night, mostly clear until midnight, then becoming partly cloudy. Lows in the lower 60s. South winds 10 to 15 miles an hour with gusts up to 25 miles an hour. Tuesday, sunny, hot with highs in the upper 80s. South winds 10 to 15 miles an hour. Tuesday night, partly cloudy until midnight, then becoming mostly clear. Lows in the lower 60s. Southeast winds 10 to 15 miles an hour, diminishing to around 5 miles an hour after midnight. Wednesday, mostly sunny. Hot with highs in the mid-80s. Wednesday night, partly cloudy until midnight, then becoming mostly cloudy. Lows in the lower 60s. Thursday and Thursday night, mostly cloudy with a chance of showers and thunderstorms. Highs in the lower 80s. Lows in the lower 60s. Chance of rain 50%. Friday, mostly cloudy with a chance of showers. A chance of thunderstorms in the afternoon. Highs in the upper 70s. Chance of rain 40%. Friday night through Sunday, mostly cloudy. Lows in the lower 60s. Highs in the upper 70s. The Omaha, Nebraska climate summary for this evening, as of 4 p.m., May 24, 2026. Today's high temperature was 84 degrees. This high was 6 degrees above the normal high of 78. The record high is 99 degrees, which was set in 1939. Today's low temperature was 55 degrees. This low was 1 degree below the normal low of 56. The record low is 36 degrees, which was set in 1924. No precipitation fell today, which leaves the monthly total at 2.21 inches. This is 1.36 inches below the normal amount of 3.57 inches for May. The total precipitation for the year still stands at 7.92 inches, which is 2.31 inches below normal. No snow fell today, which brings the monthly total to 0.0 inches. This is 0.1 inches below the normal amount of 0.1 inches for May. The total snowfall since July 1st still stands at 17.8 inches, which is 9.3 inches below normal. There were no heating degree days today, which is 2 below normal. This leaves the monthly total at 126, which is 5 above normal. The yearly total since July 1st is 5,053, which is 757 below normal. There were 5 cooling degree days today, which is 1 above normal. This brings the monthly total to 41, which is minus 14 below normal. The yearly total since January 1st is 91, which is 20 above normal. Today the maximum wind observed was 22 miles an hour from the south. The highest wind gust observed was 28 miles per hour from the south.
The normal high temperature for tomorrow is 78 degrees, and the normal low is 56. The record high for tomorrow is 97, which last occurred in 1967, and the record low is 40, which occurred in 1925. Sunset tonight is at 8:44 p.m. Sunrise tomorrow is at 5:57 a.m. The Valley National Weather Service climate summary for this evening, as of 4 p.m., May 24, 2026. Today's high temperature was 83 degrees. Record high is 89 degrees, which was set in 2006. And the low 58 degrees. The record low is 42 degrees, which was set in 2002. No precipitation fell today, which leaves the monthly total at 2.57 inches. The total precipitation for the year still stands at 7.84 inches. No snow fell today, which brings the monthly total to a trace. This is 0.1 inches below the normal amount of 0.1 inches for May. The total snowfall for the season since March 1st still stands at 1.4 inches, which is 5.1 inches below normal. The highest wind gust observed was 25 miles per hour. Sunset tonight is at 8:46 p.m. Sunrise tomorrow is at 5:59 a.m. This is NOAA All Hazards Radio Station KIH-61 serving the following counties in Nebraska and Iowa. Douglas, Sarpy, Washington, Cass, Odo, Burt, Dodge, Saunders, Harrison, Pottawatomie, and Mills. This hazardous weather outlook is for southwest Iowa, west central Iowa, east central Nebraska, northeast Nebraska, and southeast Nebraska. For this afternoon and tonight, there is a 20 to 30% chance for thunderstorms across eastern Nebraska and far western Iowa this afternoon and tonight, with the highest chances in northeast Nebraska. Some storms may be strong to severe. And now the extended outlook for the period Monday through Saturday. Daily chances for widely scattered showers and storms continue through the upcoming week. Spotter information statement. 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The current time is 7:45 p.m. Central Daylight Time. Now for the official National Weather Service forecast for the Omaha and Council Bluffs area. Tonight, mostly clear. A slight chance of showers and thunderstorms after midnight. Lows around 60. South winds 10 to 15 miles an hour with gusts up to 25 miles an hour. Chance of rain 20%. Memorial Day, sunny, hot with highs in the upper 80s. South winds 10 to 15 miles an hour with gusts up to 25 miles an hour. Monday night, mostly clear until midnight, then becoming partly cloudy. Lows in the lower 60s. South winds 10 to 15 miles an hour with gusts up to 25 miles an hour. Tuesday, sunny, hot with highs in the upper 80s. South winds 10 to 15 miles an hour. Tuesday night, partly cloudy until midnight, then becoming mostly clear. Lows in the lower 60s. Southeast winds 10 to 15 miles an hour, diminishing to around 5 miles an hour after midnight. Wednesday, mostly sunny. Hot with highs in the mid-80s. Wednesday night, partly cloudy until midnight, then becoming mostly cloudy. Lows in the lower 60s. Thursday and Thursday night, mostly cloudy with a chance of showers and thunderstorms. Highs in the lower 80s. Lows in the lower 60s. Chance of rain 50%. Friday, mostly cloudy with a chance of showers. A chance of thunderstorms in the afternoon. Highs in the upper 70s. Chance of rain 40%. Friday night through Sunday, mostly cloudy. Lows in the lower 60s. Highs in the upper 70s. At 7 p.m. in Omaha, it was mostly sunny. The temperature was 83 degrees, the dew point 47, and the relative humidity 28%. The wind was south at 25 miles an hour, gusting to 32. The pressure was 29.93 inches and falling.
Across eastern Nebraska and southwest Iowa, it was sunny. It was 82 at Lincoln, 83 at Offutt Air Force Base, 82 at Millard, 82 at Fremont, and 82 at Columbus. Blair Airport reported 82, Tacoma reported 80, Nebraska City reported 79, Plattsmouth reported 81, and Red Oak, Iowa reported 81. Here are some observations from across the region. At Sioux Falls, a thunderstorm was reported, with a temperature of 78. It was sunny, with a temperature of 83 at Concordia, Kansas, 88 at North Platte, and 87 at Valentine. It was mostly sunny, with a temperature of 87 at Grand Island, 83 at Norfolk, 84 at Sioux City, 80 at Des Moines, and 78 at Kansas City. At Denver, it was partly sunny, with a temperature of 73. Once again, at 7 p.m. in Omaha, it was 83 degrees under mostly sunny skies. This hazardous weather outlook is for southwest Iowa, west central Iowa, east central Nebraska, northeast Nebraska, and southeast Nebraska. For this afternoon and tonight, there is a 20 to 30% chance for thunderstorms across eastern Nebraska and far western Iowa this afternoon and tonight, with the highest chances in northeast Nebraska. Some storms may be strong to severe. And now the extended outlook for the period Monday through Saturday. Daily chances for widely scattered showers and storms continue through the upcoming week. Spotter information statement. Spotter activation may be needed. 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The current time is 7:49 p.m. Central Daylight Time. Now for the official National Weather Service forecast for the Omaha and Council Bluffs area. Tonight, mostly clear. A slight chance of showers and thunderstorms after midnight. Lows around 60. South winds 10 to 15 miles an hour with gusts up to 25 miles an hour. Chance of rain 20%. Memorial Day, sunny, hot with highs in the upper 80s. South winds 10 to 15 miles an hour with gusts up to 25 miles an hour. Monday night, mostly clear until midnight, then becoming partly cloudy. Lows in the lower 60s. South winds 10 to 15 miles an hour with gusts up to 25 miles an hour. Tuesday, sunny, hot with highs in the upper 80s. South winds 10 to 15 miles an hour. Tuesday night, partly cloudy until midnight, then becoming mostly clear. Lows in the lower 60s. Southeast winds 10 to 15 miles an hour, diminishing to around 5 miles an hour after midnight. Wednesday, mostly sunny. Hot with highs in the mid-80s. Wednesday night, partly cloudy until midnight, then becoming mostly cloudy. Lows in the lower 60s. Thursday and Thursday night, mostly cloudy with a chance of showers and thunderstorms. Highs in the lower 80s. Lows in the lower 60s. Chance of rain 50%. Friday, mostly cloudy with a chance of showers. A chance of thunderstorms in the afternoon. Highs in the upper 70s. Chance of rain 40%. Friday night through Sunday, mostly cloudy. Lows in the lower 60s. Highs in the upper 70s. The Omaha, Nebraska climate summary for this evening, as of 4 p.m., May 24, 2026. Today's high temperature was 84 degrees. This high was 6 degrees above the normal high of 78. The record high is 99 degrees, which was set in 1939. Today's low temperature was 55 degrees. This low was 1 degree below the normal low of 56. The record low is 36 degrees, which was set in 1924. No precipitation fell today, which leaves the monthly total at 2.21 inches. This is 1.36 inches below the normal amount of 3.57 inches for May. The total precipitation for the year still stands at 7.92 inches, which is 2.31 inches below normal. No snow fell today, which brings the monthly total to 0.0 inches.
This is 0.1 inches below the normal amount of 0.1 inches for May. The total snowfall since July 1st still stands at 17.8 inches, which is 9.3 inches below normal. There were no heating degree days today, which is 2 below normal. This leaves the monthly total at 126, which is 5 above normal. The yearly total since July 1st is 5,053, which is 757 below normal. There were 5 cooling degree days today, which is 1 above normal. This brings the monthly total to 41, which is minus 14 below normal. The yearly total since January 1st is 91, which is 20 above normal. Today the maximum wind observed was 22 miles an hour from the south. The highest wind gust observed was 28 miles per hour from the south. The normal high temperature for tomorrow is 78 degrees, and the normal low is 56. The record high for tomorrow is 97, which last occurred in 1967, and the record low is 40, which occurred in 1925. Sunset tonight is at 8:44 p.m. Sunrise tomorrow is at 5:57 a.m. The Valley National Weather Service climate summary for this evening, as of 4 p.m., May 24, 2026. Today's high temperature was 83 degrees, record high is 89 degrees, which was set in 2006, and the low 58 degrees. The record low is 42 degrees, which was set in 2002. No precipitation fell today, which leaves the monthly total at 2.57 inches. The total precipitation for the year still stands at 7.84 inches. No snow fell today, which brings the monthly total to a trace. This is 0.1 inches below the normal amount of 0.1 inches for May. The total snowfall for the season since March 1st still stands at 1.4 inches, which is 5.1 inches below normal. The highest wind gust observed was 25 miles per hour. Sunset tonight is at 8:46 p.m. Sunrise tomorrow is at 5:59 a.m. At 7 p.m. in Omaha, it was mostly sunny. The temperature was 83 degrees, the dew point 47, and the relative humidity 28%. The wind was south at 25 miles an hour, gusting to 32. The pressure was 29.93 inches and falling. Across eastern Nebraska and southwest Iowa, it was sunny. It was 82 at Lincoln, 83 at Offutt Air Force Base, 82 at Millard, 82 at Fremont, and 82 at Columbus. Blair Airport reported 82, Tacoma reported 80, Nebraska City reported 79, Plattsmouth reported 81, and Red Oak, Iowa reported 81. Here are some observations from across the region. At Sioux Falls, a thunderstorm was reported with a temperature of 78. It was sunny, with a temperature of 83 at Concordia, Kansas, 88 at North Platte, and 87 at Valentine. It was mostly sunny, with a temperature of 87 at Grand Island, 83 at Norfolk, 84 at Sioux City, 80 at Des Moines, and 78 at Kansas City. At Denver, it was partly sunny, with a temperature of 73. Once again, at 7 p.m. in Omaha, it was 83 degrees under mostly sunny skies. This hazardous weather outlook is for southwest Iowa, west central Iowa, east central Nebraska, northeast Nebraska, and southeast Nebraska. For this afternoon and tonight, there is a 20 to 30% chance for thunderstorms across eastern Nebraska and far western Iowa this afternoon and tonight, with the highest chances in northeast Nebraska. Some storms may be strong to severe. And now the extended outlook for the period Monday through Saturday. Daily chances for widely scattered showers and storms continue through the upcoming week. Spotter information statement, spotter activation may be needed. 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The current time is 7:57 p.m. Central Daylight Time. Now for the official National Weather Service forecast for the Omaha and Council Bluffs area. Tonight, mostly clear.
a slight chance of showers and thunderstorms after midnight. Lows around 60. South winds 10 to 15 miles an hour with gusts up to 25 miles an hour. Chance of rain 20%. Memorial Day, sunny, hot with highs in the upper 80s. South winds 10 to 15 miles an hour with gusts up to 25 miles an hour. Monday night, mostly clear until midnight, then becoming partly cloudy. Lows in the lower 60s. South winds 10 to 15 miles an hour with gusts up to 25 miles an hour. Tuesday, sunny, hot with highs in the upper 80s. South winds 10 to 15 miles an hour. Tuesday night, partly cloudy until midnight, then becoming mostly clear. Lows in the lower 60s. Southeast winds 10 to 15 miles an hour, diminishing to around 5 miles an hour after midnight. Wednesday, mostly sunny. Hot with highs in the mid-80s. Wednesday night, partly cloudy until midnight, then becoming mostly cloudy. Lows in the lower 60s. Thursday and Thursday night, mostly cloudy with a chance of showers and thunderstorms. Highs in the lower 80s. Lows in the lower 60s. Chance of rain 50%. Friday, mostly cloudy with a chance of showers. A chance of thunderstorms in the afternoon. Highs in the upper 70s. Chance of rain 40%. Friday night through Sunday, mostly cloudy. Lows in the lower 60s. Highs in the upper 70s. At 7 p.m. in Omaha, it was mostly sunny. The temperature was 83 degrees, the dew point 47, and the relative humidity 28%. The wind was south at 25 miles an hour, gusting to 32. The pressure was 29.93 inches and falling. Across eastern Nebraska and southwest Iowa, it was sunny. It was 82 at Lincoln, 83 at Offutt Air Force Base, 82 at Millard, 82 at Fremont, and 82 at Columbus. Blair Airport reported 82, Tacoma reported 80, Nebraska City reported 79, Plattsmouth reported 81, and Red Oak, Iowa reported 81. Here are some observations from across the region. At Sioux Falls, a thunderstorm was reported with a temperature of 78. It was sunny, with a temperature of 83 at Concordia, Kansas, 88 at North Platte, and 87 at Valentine. It was mostly sunny, with a temperature of 87 at Grand Island, 83 at Norfolk, 84 at Sioux City, 80 at Des Moines, and 78 at Kansas City. At Denver, it was partly sunny, with a temperature of 73. Once again, at 7 p.m. in Omaha, it was 83 degrees under mostly sunny skies. The Omaha, Nebraska climate summary for this evening, as of 4 p.m., May 24, 2026. Today's high temperature was 84 degrees. This high was 6 degrees above the normal high of 78. The record high is 99 degrees, which was set in 1939. Today's low temperature was 55 degrees. This low was 1 degree below the normal low of 56. The record low is 36 degrees, which was set in 1924. No precipitation fell today, which leaves the monthly total at 2.21 inches. This is 1.36 inches below the normal amount of 3.57 inches for May. The total precipitation for the year still stands at 7.92 inches, which is 2.31 inches below normal. No snow fell today, which brings the monthly total to 0.0 inches. This is 0.1 inches below the normal amount of 0.1 inches for May. The total snowfall since July 1st still stands at 17.8 inches, which is 9.3 inches below normal. There were no heating degree days today, which is 2 below normal. This leaves the monthly total at 126, which is 5 above normal. The yearly total since July 1st is 5,053, which is 757 below normal. There were 5 cooling degree days today, which is 1 above normal. This brings the monthly total to 41, which is minus 14 below normal.
The yearly total since January 1st is 91, which is 20 above normal. Today the maximum wind observed was 22 miles an hour from the south. The highest wind gust observed was 28 miles per hour from the south. The normal high temperature for tomorrow is 78 degrees, and the normal low is 56. The record high for tomorrow is 97, which last occurred in 1967, and the record low is 40, which occurred in 1925. Sunset tonight is at 8:44 p.m. Sunrise tomorrow is at 5:57 a.m. The Valley National Weather Service climate summary for this evening, as of 4 p.m., May 24, 2026. Today's high temperature was 83 degrees, record high is 89 degrees, which was set in 2006, and the low 58 degrees. The record low is 42 degrees, which was set in 2002. No precipitation fell today, which leaves the monthly total at 2.57 inches. The total precipitation for the year still stands at 7.84 inches. No snow fell today, which brings the monthly total to a trace. This is 0.1 inches below the normal amount of 0.1 inches for May. The total snowfall for the season since March 1st still stands at 1.4 inches, which is 5.1 inches below normal. The highest wind gust observed was 25 miles per hour. Sunset tonight is at 8:46 p.m. Sunrise tomorrow is at 5:59 a.m. This hazardous weather outlook is for southwest Iowa, west central Iowa, east central Nebraska, northeast Nebraska, and southeast Nebraska. For this afternoon and tonight, there is a 20 to 30% chance for thunderstorms across eastern Nebraska and far western Iowa this afternoon and tonight, with the highest chances in northeast Nebraska. Some storms may be strong to severe. And now the extended outlook for the period Monday through Saturday. Daily chances for widely scattered showers and storms continue through the upcoming week. Spotter information statement. Spotter activation may be needed. 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The current time is 8:04 p.m. Central Daylight Time. Now for the official National Weather Service forecast for the Omaha and Council Bluffs area. Tonight, mostly clear. A slight chance of showers and thunderstorms after midnight. Lows around 60. South winds 10 to 15 miles an hour with gusts up to 25 miles an hour. Chance of rain 20%. Memorial Day, sunny, hot with highs in the upper 80s. South winds 10 to 15 miles an hour with gusts up to 25 miles an hour. Monday night, mostly clear until midnight, then becoming partly cloudy. Lows in the lower 60s. South winds 10 to 15 miles an hour with gusts up to 25 miles an hour. Tuesday, sunny, hot with highs in the upper 80s. South winds 10 to 15 miles an hour. Tuesday night, partly cloudy until midnight, then becoming mostly clear. Lows in the lower 60s. Southeast winds 10 to 15 miles an hour, diminishing to around 5 miles an hour after midnight. Wednesday, mostly sunny. Hot with highs in the mid-80s. Wednesday night, partly cloudy until midnight, then becoming mostly cloudy. Lows in the lower 60s. Thursday and Thursday night, mostly cloudy with a chance of showers and thunderstorms. Highs in the lower 80s. Lows in the lower 60s. Chance of rain 50%. Friday, mostly cloudy with a chance of showers. A chance of thunderstorms in the afternoon. Highs in the upper 70s. Chance of rain 40%. Friday night through Sunday, mostly cloudy. Lows in the lower 60s. Highs in the upper 70s. At 8 p.m. in Omaha, it was partly cloudy. The temperature was 80 degrees, the dew point 49, and the relative humidity 33%. The wind was south at 18 miles an hour, gusting to 26. The pressure was 29.93 inches and steady.
Across eastern Nebraska and southwest Iowa, skies ranged from clear to partly cloudy. It was 79 at Lincoln, 80 at Offutt Air Force Base, 80 at Millard, 80 at Fremont, and 80 at Columbus. Blair Airport reported 79, Tacoma reported 76, Nebraska City reported 76, Plattsmouth reported 78, and Red Oak, Iowa reported 77. Here are some observations from across the region. At Sioux Falls, a thunderstorm was reported, with a temperature of 68. It was sunny, with a temperature of 74 at Kansas City, 80 at Concordia, Kansas, 84 at North Platte, and 85 at Valentine. It was mostly sunny, with a temperature of 82 at Grand Island, 81 at Norfolk, 79 at Sioux City, and 77 at Des Moines. At Denver, it was partly sunny, with a temperature of 77. Once again, at 8 p.m. in Omaha, it was 80 degrees under partly cloudy skies. This hazardous weather outlook is for southwest Iowa, west central Iowa, east central Nebraska, northeast Nebraska, and southeast Nebraska. For this afternoon and tonight, there is a 20 to 30% chance for thunderstorms across eastern Nebraska and far western Iowa this afternoon and tonight, with the highest chances in northeast Nebraska. Some storms may be strong to severe. And now the extended outlook for the period Monday through Saturday. Daily chances for widely scattered showers and storms continue through the upcoming week. Spotter information statement. Spotter activation may be needed. 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The current time is 8:09 p.m. Central Daylight Time. Now for the official National Weather Service forecast for the Omaha and Council Bluffs area. Tonight, mostly clear. A slight chance of showers and thunderstorms after midnight. Lows around 60. South winds 10 to 15 miles an hour with gusts up to 25 miles an hour. Chance of rain 20%. Memorial Day, sunny, hot with highs in the upper 80s. South winds 10 to 15 miles an hour with gusts up to 25 miles an hour. Monday night, mostly clear until midnight, then becoming partly cloudy. Lows in the lower 60s. South winds 10 to 15 miles an hour with gusts up to 25 miles an hour. Tuesday, sunny, hot with highs in the upper 80s. South winds 10 to 15 miles an hour. Tuesday night, partly cloudy until midnight, then becoming mostly clear. Lows in the lower 60s. Southeast winds 10 to 15 miles an hour, diminishing to around 5 miles an hour after midnight. Wednesday, mostly sunny. Hot with highs in the mid-80s. Wednesday night, partly cloudy until midnight, then becoming mostly cloudy. Lows in the lower 60s. Thursday and Thursday night, mostly cloudy with a chance of showers and thunderstorms. Highs in the lower 80s. Lows in the lower 60s. Chance of rain 50%. Friday, mostly cloudy with a chance of showers. A chance of thunderstorms in the afternoon. Highs in the upper 70s. Chance of rain 40%. Friday night through Sunday, mostly cloudy. Lows in the lower 60s. Highs in the upper 70s. The Omaha, Nebraska climate summary for this evening, as of 4 p.m., May 24, 2026. Today's high temperature was 84 degrees. This high was 6 degrees above the normal high of 78. The record high is 99 degrees, which was set in 1939. Today's low temperature was 55 degrees. This low was 1 degree below the normal low of 56. The record low is 36 degrees, which was set in 1924. No precipitation fell today, which leaves the monthly total at 2.21 inches. This is 1.36 inches below the normal amount of 3.57 inches for May. The total precipitation for the year still stands at 7.92 inches, which is 2.31 inches below normal. No snow fell today, which brings the monthly total to 0.0 inches. This
is 0.1 inches below the normal amount of 0.1 inches for May. The total snowfall since July 1st still stands at 17.8 inches, which is 9.3 inches below normal. There were no heating degree days today, which is 2 below normal. This leaves the monthly total at 126, which is 5 above normal. The yearly total since July 1st is 5,053, which is 757 below normal. There were 5 cooling degree days today, which is 1 above normal. This brings the monthly total to 41, which is minus 14 below normal. The yearly total since January 1st is 91, which is 20 above normal. Today the maximum wind observed was 22 miles an hour from the south. The highest wind gust observed was 28 miles per hour from the south. The normal high temperature for tomorrow is 78 degrees, and the normal low is 56. The record high for tomorrow is 97, which last occurred in 1967, and the record low is 40, which occurred in 1925. Sunset tonight is at 8:44 p.m. Sunrise tomorrow is at 5:57 a.m. The Valley National Weather Service climate summary for this evening, as of 4 p.m., May 24, 2026. Today's high temperature was 83 degrees, record high is 89 degrees, which was set in 2006, and the low 58 degrees. The record low is 42 degrees, which was set in 2002. No precipitation fell today, which leaves the monthly total at 2.57 inches. The total precipitation for the year still stands at 7.84 inches. No snow fell today, which brings the monthly total to a trace. This is 0.1 inches below the normal amount of 0.1 inches for May. The total snowfall for the season since March 1st still stands at 1.4 inches, which is 5.1 inches below normal. The highest wind gust observed was 25 miles per hour. Sunset tonight is at 8:46 p.m. Sunrise tomorrow is at 5:59 a.m. This hazardous weather outlook is for southwest Iowa, west central Iowa, east central Nebraska, northeast Nebraska, and southeast Nebraska. For this afternoon and tonight, there is a 20 to 30% chance for thunderstorms across eastern Nebraska and far western Iowa this afternoon and tonight, with the highest chances in northeast Nebraska. Some storms may be strong to severe. And now the extended outlook for the period Monday through Saturday. Daily chances for widely scattered showers and storms continue through the upcoming week. Spotter information statement. Spotter activation may be needed. 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The current time is 8:15 p.m. Central Daylight Time. Now for the official National Weather Service forecast for the Omaha and Council Bluffs area. Tonight, mostly clear. A slight chance of showers and thunderstorms after midnight. Lows around 60. South winds 10 to 15 miles an hour with gusts up to 25 miles an hour. Chance of rain 20%. Memorial Day, sunny, hot with highs in the upper 80s. South winds 10 to 15 miles an hour with gusts up to 25 miles an hour. Monday night, mostly clear until midnight, then becoming partly cloudy. Lows in the lower 60s. South winds 10 to 15 miles an hour with gusts up to 25 miles an hour. Tuesday, sunny, hot with highs in the upper 80s. South winds 10 to 15 miles an hour. Tuesday night, partly cloudy until midnight, then becoming mostly clear. Lows in the lower 60s. Southeast winds 10 to 15 miles an hour, diminishing to around 5 miles an hour after midnight. Wednesday, mostly sunny. Hot with highs in the mid-80s. Wednesday night, partly cloudy until midnight, then becoming mostly cloudy. Lows in the lower 60s. Thursday and Thursday night, mostly cloudy with a chance of showers and thunderstorms. Highs in the lower 80s. Lows in the lower 60s. Chance of rain 50%.
Friday, mostly cloudy with a chance of showers. A chance of thunderstorms in the afternoon. Highs in the upper 70s. Chance of rain 40%. Friday night through Sunday, mostly cloudy. Lows in the lower 60s. Highs in the upper 70s. At 8 p.m. in Omaha, it was partly cloudy. The temperature was 80 degrees, the dew point 49, and the relative humidity 33%. The wind was south at 18 miles an hour, gusting to 26. The pressure was 29.93 inches and steady. Across eastern Nebraska and southwest Iowa, skies ranged from clear to partly cloudy. It was 79 at Lincoln, 80 at Offutt Air Force Base, 80 at Millard, 80 at Fremont, and 80 at Columbus. Blair Airport reported 79, Tacoma reported 76, Nebraska City reported 76, Plattsmouth reported 78, and Red Oak, Iowa reported 77. Here are some observations from across the region. At Sioux Falls, a thunderstorm was reported with a temperature of 68. It was sunny, with a temperature of 82 at Grand Island, 74 at Kansas City, 80 at Concordia, Kansas, 84 at North Platte, and 85 at Valentine. It was mostly sunny, with a temperature of 79 at Sioux City and 77 at Des Moines. It was partly sunny, with a temperature of 81 at Norfolk and 77 at Denver. Once again, at 8 p.m. in Omaha, it was 80 degrees under partly cloudy skies. This hazardous weather outlook is for southwest Iowa, west central Iowa, east central Nebraska, northeast Nebraska, and southeast Nebraska. For this afternoon and tonight, there is a 20 to 30% chance for thunderstorms across eastern Nebraska and far western Iowa this afternoon and tonight, with the highest chances in northeast Nebraska. Some storms may be strong to severe. And now the extended outlook for the period Monday through Saturday. Daily chances for widely scattered showers and storms continue through the upcoming week. Spotter information statement. Spotter activation may be needed. 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The current time is 8:19 p.m. Central Daylight Time. The Omaha, Nebraska climate summary for this evening, as of 4 p.m., May 24, 2026. Today's high temperature was 84 degrees. This high was 6 degrees above the normal high of 78. The record high is 99 degrees, which was set in 1939. Today's low temperature was 55 degrees. This low was 1 degree below the normal low of 56. The record low is 36 degrees, which was set in 1924. No precipitation fell today, which leaves the monthly total at 2.21 inches. This is 1.36 inches below the normal amount of 3.57 inches for May. The total precipitation for the year still stands at 7.92 inches, which is 2.31 inches below normal. No snow fell today, which brings the monthly total to 0.0 inches. This is 0.1 inches below the normal amount of 0.1 inches for May. The total snowfall since July 1st still stands at 17.8 inches, which is 9.3 inches below normal. There were no heating degree days today, which is 2 below normal. This leaves the monthly total at 126, which is 5 above normal. The yearly total since July 1st is 5,053, which is 757 below normal. There were 5 cooling degree days today, which is 1 above normal. This brings the monthly total to 41, which is minus 14 below normal. The yearly total since January 1st is 91, which is 20 above normal. Today the maximum wind observed was 22 miles an hour from the south. The highest wind gust observed was 28 miles per hour from the south. The normal high temperature for tomorrow is 78 degrees, and the normal low is 56. The record high for tomorrow is 97, which last occurred in 1967, and the record low is 40, which occurred in 1925. Sunset tonight is at 8:44 p.m.
sunrise tomorrow is at 5:57 a.m. The Valley National Weather Service climate summary for this evening, as of 4 p.m., May 24, 2026. Today's high temperature was 83 degrees. Record high is 89 degrees, which was

6.1 inches below normal. The highest wind gust observed was 25 miles per hour. Sunset tonight is at 8:46 p.m. Sunrise tomorrow is at 5:59 a.m. Now for the official National Weather Service forecast for the Omaha and Council Bluffs area. Tonight, mostly clear. A slight chance of showers and thunderstorms after midnight. Lows around 60. South winds 10 to 15 miles an hour with gusts up to 25 miles an hour. Chance of rain 20%. Memorial Day, sunny, hot with highs in the upper 80s. South winds 10 to 15 miles an hour with gusts up to 25 miles an hour. Monday night, mostly clear until midnight, then becoming partly cloudy. Lows in the lower 60s. South winds 10 to 15 miles an hour with gusts up to 25 miles an hour. Tuesday, sunny, hot with highs in the upper 80s. South winds 10 to 15 miles an hour. Tuesday night, partly cloudy until midnight, then becoming mostly clear. Lows in the lower 60s. Southeast winds 10 to 15 miles an hour, diminishing to around 5 miles an hour after midnight. Wednesday, mostly sunny. Hot with highs in the mid-80s. Wednesday night, partly cloudy until midnight, then becoming mostly cloudy. Lows in the lower 60s. Thursday and Thursday night, mostly cloudy with a chance of showers and thunderstorms. Highs in the lower 80s. Lows in the lower 60s. Chance of rain 50%. Friday, mostly cloudy with a chance of showers. A chance of thunderstorms in the afternoon. Highs in the upper 70s. Chance of rain 40%. Friday night through Sunday, mostly cloudy. Lows in the lower 60s. Highs in the upper 70s. This hazardous weather outlook is for southwest Iowa, west central Iowa, east central Nebraska, northeast Nebraska, and southeast Nebraska. For this afternoon and tonight, there is a 20 to 30% chance for thunderstorms across eastern Nebraska and far western Iowa this afternoon and tonight, with the highest chances in northeast Nebraska. Some storms may be strong to severe. And now the extended outlook for the period Monday through Saturday. Daily chances for widely scattered showers and storms continue through the upcoming week. Spotter information statement. Spotter activation may be needed. 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The current time is 8:26 p.m. Central Daylight Time. Now for the official National Weather Service forecast for the Omaha and Council Bluffs area. Rest of tonight, mostly clear. A slight chance of showers and thunderstorms after midnight. Lows around 60. South winds 10 to 15 miles an hour with gusts up to 25 miles an hour. Chance of rain 20%. Memorial Day, sunny, hot with highs in the upper 80s. South winds 10 to 15 miles an hour with gusts up to 25 miles an hour. Monday night, mostly clear until midnight, then becoming partly cloudy. Lows in the lower 60s. South winds 10 to 15 miles an hour with gusts up to 25 miles an hour. Tuesday, sunny, hot with highs in the upper 80s. South winds 10 to 15 miles an hour. Tuesday night, partly cloudy until midnight, then becoming mostly clear. Lows in the lower 60s. Southeast winds 10 to 15 miles an hour, diminishing to around 5 miles an hour after midnight. Wednesday, mostly sunny. Hot with highs in the mid-80s. Wednesday night, partly cloudy until midnight, then becoming mostly cloudy. Lows in the lower 60s. Thursday and Thursday night, mostly cloudy with a chance of showers and thunderstorms. Highs in the lower 80s. Lows in the lower 60s. Chance of rain 50%. Friday, mostly cloudy with a chance of showers. A chance of thunderstorms in the afternoon. Highs in the upper 70s. Chance of rain 40%. Friday night through Sunday, mostly cloudy.

Lows in the lower 60s. Highs in the upper 70s. At 8 p.m. in Omaha, it was partly cloudy. The temperature was 80 degrees, the dew point 49, and the relative humidity 33%. The wind was south at 18 miles an hour, gusting to 26. The pressure was 29.93 inches and steady. Across eastern Nebraska and southwest Iowa, skies ranged from clear to partly cloudy. It was 79 at Lincoln, 80 at Offutt Air Force Base, 80 at Millard, 80 at Fremont, and 80 at Columbus. Blair Airport reported 79, Tacoma reported 76, Nebraska City reported 76, Plattsmouth reported 78, and Red Oak, Iowa reported 77. Here are some observations from across the region. At Sioux Falls, a thunderstorm was reported with a temperature of 68. It was sunny, with a temperature of 82 at Grand Island, 74 at Kansas City, 80 at Concordia, Kansas, 84 at North Platte, and 85 at Valentine. It was mostly sunny, with a temperature of 79 at Sioux City, and 77 at Des Moines. It was partly sunny, with a temperature of 81 at Norfolk, and 77 at Denver. Once again, at 8 p.m. in Omaha, it was 80 degrees under partly cloudy skies. This hazardous weather outlook is for southwest Iowa, west central Iowa, east central Nebraska, northeast Nebraska, and southeast Nebraska. For this afternoon and tonight, there is a 20 to 30% chance for thunderstorms across eastern Nebraska and far western Iowa this afternoon and tonight, with the highest chances in northeast Nebraska. Some storms may be strong to severe. And now the extended outlook for the period Monday through Saturday. Daily chances for widely scattered showers and storms continue through the upcoming week. Spotter information statement. Spotter activation may be needed. The Omaha, Nebraska climate summary for this evening, as of 4 p.m., May 24, 2026. Today's high temperature was 84 degrees. This high was 6 degrees above the normal high of 78. The record high is 99 degrees, which was set in 1939. Today's low temperature was 55 degrees. This low was 1 degree below the normal low of 56. The record low is 36 degrees, which was set in 1924. No precipitation fell today, which leaves the monthly total at 2.21 inches. This is 1.36 inches below the normal amount of 3.57 inches for May. The total precipitation for the year still stands at 7.92 inches, which is 2.31 inches below normal. No snow fell today, which brings the monthly total to 0.0 inches. This is 0.1 inches below the normal amount of 0.1 inches for May. The total snowfall since July 1st still stands at 17.8 inches, which is 9.3 inches below normal. There were no heating degree days today, which is 2 below normal. This leaves the monthly total at 126, which is 5 above normal. The yearly total since July 1st is 5,053, which is 757 below normal. There were 5 cooling degree days today, which is 1 above normal. This brings the monthly total to 41, which is minus 14 below normal. The yearly total since January 1st is 91, which is 20 above normal. Today the maximum wind observed was 22 miles an hour from the south. The highest wind gust observed was 28 miles per hour from the south. The normal high temperature for tomorrow is 78 degrees, and the normal low is 56. The record high for tomorrow is 97, which last occurred in 1967, and the record low is 40, which occurred in 1925. Sunset tonight is at 8:44 p.m. Sunrise tomorrow is at 5:57 a.m. The Valley National Weather Service climate summary for this evening, as of 4 p.m., May 24, 2026. Today's high temperature was 83 degrees. Record high is 89 degrees, which was set in 2006. And the low 58 degrees. The record low is 42 degrees, which was set in 2002.
No precipitation fell today, which leaves the monthly total at 2.57 inches. The total precipitation for the year still stands at 7.84 inches. No snow fell today, which brings the monthly total to a trace. This is 0.1 inches below the normal amount of 0.1 inches for May. The total snowfall for the season since March 1st still stands at 1.4 inches, which is 5.1 inches below normal. The highest wind gust observed was 25 miles per hour. Sunset tonight is at 8:46 p.m. Sunrise tomorrow is at 5:59 a.m. This is NOAA All Hazards Radio Station KIH-61 in Omaha, Nebraska. The current time is 8:34 p.m. Central Daylight Time. Now for the official National Weather Service forecast for the Omaha and Council Bluffs area. Rest of tonight, mostly clear. A slight chance of showers and thunderstorms after midnight. Lows around 60. South winds 10 to 15 miles an hour with gusts up to 25 miles an hour. Chance of rain 20%. Memorial Day, sunny, hot with highs in the upper 80s. South winds 10 to 15 miles an hour with gusts up to 25 miles an hour. Monday night, mostly clear until midnight, then becoming partly cloudy. Lows in the lower 60s. South winds 10 to 15 miles an hour with gusts up to 25 miles an hour. Tuesday, sunny, hot with highs in the upper 80s. South winds 10 to 15 miles an hour. Tuesday night, partly cloudy until midnight, then becoming mostly clear. Lows in the lower 60s. Southeast winds 10 to 15 miles an hour, diminishing to around 5 miles an hour after midnight. Wednesday, mostly sunny. Hot with highs in the mid-80s. Wednesday night, partly cloudy until midnight, then becoming mostly cloudy. Lows in the lower 60s. Thursday and Thursday night, mostly cloudy with a chance of showers and thunderstorms. Highs in the lower 80s. Lows in the lower 60s. Chance of rain 50%. Friday, mostly cloudy with a chance of showers. A chance of thunderstorms in the afternoon. Highs in the upper 70s. Chance of rain 40%. Friday night through Sunday, mostly cloudy. Lows in the lower 60s. Highs in the upper 70s. At 8 p.m. in Omaha, it was partly cloudy. The temperature was 80 degrees, the dew point 49, and the relative humidity 33%. The wind was south at 18 miles an hour, gusting to 26. The pressure was 29.93 inches and steady. Across eastern Nebraska and southwest Iowa, skies ranged from clear to partly cloudy. It was 79 at Lincoln, 80 at Offutt Air Force Base, 80 at Millard, 80 at Fremont, and 80 at Columbus. Blair Airport reported 79, Tacoma reported 76, Nebraska City reported 76, Plattsmouth reported 78, and Red Oak, Iowa reported 77. Here are some observations from across the region. At Sioux Falls, a thunderstorm was reported with a temperature of 68. It was sunny, with a temperature of 82 at Grand Island, 74 at Kansas City, 80 at Concordia, Kansas, 84 at North Platte, and 85 at Valentine. It was mostly sunny, with a temperature of 79 at Sioux City and 77 at Des Moines. It was partly sunny, with a temperature of 81 at Norfolk and 77 at Denver. Once again, at 8 p.m. in Omaha, it was 80 degrees under partly cloudy skies. This hazardous weather outlook is for southwest Iowa, west central Iowa, east central Nebraska, northeast Nebraska, and southeast Nebraska. For this afternoon and tonight, there is a 20 to 30% chance for thunderstorms across eastern Nebraska and far western Iowa this afternoon and tonight, with the highest chances in northeast Nebraska. Some storms may be strong to severe. And now the extended outlook for the period Monday through Saturday. Daily chances for widely scattered showers and storms continue through the upcoming week. Spotter Information Statement,
spotter activation may be needed. 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The current time is 8:38 p.m. Central Daylight Time. Now for the official National Weather Service forecast for the Omaha and Council Bluffs area. Rest of tonight, mostly clear. A slight chance of showers and thunderstorms after midnight. Lows around 60. South winds 10 to 15 miles an hour with gusts up to 25 miles an hour. Chance of rain 20%. Memorial Day, sunny, hot with highs in the upper 80s. South winds 10 to 15 miles an hour with gusts up to 25 miles an hour. Monday night, mostly clear until midnight, then becoming partly cloudy. Lows in the lower 60s. South winds 10 to 15 miles an hour with gusts up to 25 miles an hour. Tuesday, sunny, hot with highs in the upper 80s. South winds 10 to 15 miles an hour. Tuesday night, partly cloudy until midnight, then becoming mostly clear. Lows in the lower 60s. Southeast winds 10 to 15 miles an hour, diminishing to around 5 miles an hour after midnight. Wednesday, mostly sunny. Hot with highs in the mid-80s. Wednesday night, partly cloudy until midnight, then becoming mostly cloudy. Lows in the lower 60s. Thursday and Thursday night, mostly cloudy with a chance of showers and thunderstorms. Highs in the lower 80s. Lows in the lower 60s. Chance of rain 50%. Friday, mostly cloudy with a chance of showers. A chance of thunderstorms in the afternoon. Highs in the upper 70s. Chance of rain 40%. Friday night through Sunday, mostly cloudy. Lows in the lower 60s. Highs in the upper 70s. The Omaha, Nebraska climate summary for this evening, as of 4 p.m., May 24, 2026. Today's high temperature was 84 degrees. This high was 6 degrees above the normal high of 78. The record high is 99 degrees, which was set in 1939. Today's low temperature was 55 degrees. This low was 1 degree below the normal low of 56. The record low is 36 degrees, which was set in 1924. No precipitation fell today, which leaves the monthly total at 2.21 inches. This is 1.36 inches below the normal amount of 3.57 inches for May. The total precipitation for the year still stands at 7.92 inches, which is 2.31 inches below normal. No snow fell today, which brings the monthly total to 0.0 inches. This is 0.1 inches below the normal amount of 0.1 inches for May. The total snowfall since July 1st still stands at 17.8 inches, which is 9.3 inches below normal. There were no heating degree days today, which is 2 below normal. This leaves the monthly total at 126, which is 5 above normal. The yearly total since July 1st is 5,053, which is 757 below normal. There were 5 cooling degree days today, which is 1 above normal. This brings the monthly total to 41, which is minus 14 below normal. The yearly total since January 1st is 91, which is 20 above normal. Today the maximum wind observed was 22 miles an hour from the south. The highest wind gust observed was 28 miles per hour from the south. The normal high temperature for tomorrow is 78 degrees, and the normal low is 56. The record high for tomorrow is 97, which last occurred in 1967, and the record low is 40, which occurred in 1925. Sunset tonight is at 8:44 p.m. Sunrise tomorrow is at 5:57 a.m. The Valley National Weather Service climate summary for this evening, as of 4 p.m., May 24, 2026. Today's high temperature was 83 degrees. Record high is 89 degrees, which was set in 2006. And the low 58 degrees. The record low is 42 degrees, which was set in 2002.
No precipitation fell today, which leaves the monthly total at 2.57 inches. The total precipitation for the year still stands at 7.84 inches. No snow fell today, which brings the monthly total to a trace. This is 0.1 inches below the normal amount of 0.1 inches for May. The total snowfall for the season since March 1st still stands at 1.4 inches, which is 5.1 inches below normal. The highest wind gust observed was 25 miles per hour. Sunset tonight is at 8:46 p.m. Sunrise tomorrow is at 5:59 a.m. This is NOAA All Hazards Radio Station KIH-61 serving the following counties in Nebraska and Iowa. Douglas, Sarpy, Washington, Cass, Odo, Burt, Dodge, Saunders, Harrison, Pottawatomie, and Mills. At 8 p.m. in Omaha, it was partly cloudy. The temperature was 80 degrees, the dew point 49, and the relative humidity 33%. The wind was south at 18 miles an hour, gusting to 26. The pressure was 29.93 inches and steady. Across eastern Nebraska and southwest Iowa, skies ranged from clear to partly cloudy. It was 79 at Lincoln, 80 at Offutt Air Force Base, 80 at Millard, 80 at Fremont, and 80 at Columbus. Blair Airport reported 79, Tacoma reported 76, Nebraska City reported 76, Plattsmouth reported 78, and Red Oak, Iowa reported 77. Here are some observations from across the region. At Sioux Falls, a thunderstorm was reported with a temperature of 68. It was sunny, with a temperature of 82 at Grand Island, 74 at Kansas City, 80 at Concordia, Kansas, 84 at North Platte, and 85 at Valentine. It was mostly sunny, with a temperature of 79 at Sioux City and 77 at Des Moines. It was partly sunny, with a temperature of 81 at Norfolk and 77 at Denver. Once again, at 8 p.m. in Omaha, it was 80 degrees under partly cloudy skies. This hazardous weather outlook is for southwest Iowa, west central Iowa, east central Nebraska, northeast Nebraska, and southeast Nebraska. For this afternoon and tonight, there is a 20 to 30% chance for thunderstorms across eastern Nebraska and far western Iowa this afternoon and tonight, with the highest chances in northeast Nebraska. Some storms may be strong to severe. And now the extended outlook for the period Monday through Saturday. Daily chances for widely scattered showers and storms continue through the upcoming week. Spotter information statement. Spotter activation may be needed. 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The current time is 8:46 p.m. Central Daylight Time. Now for the official National Weather Service forecast for the Omaha and Council Bluffs area. Rest of tonight, mostly clear. A slight chance of showers and thunderstorms after midnight. Lows around 60. South winds 10 to 15 miles an hour with gusts up to 25 miles an hour. Chance of rain 20%. Memorial Day, sunny, hot with highs in the upper 80s. South winds 10 to 15 miles an hour with gusts up to 25 miles an hour. Monday night, mostly clear until midnight, then becoming partly cloudy. Lows in the lower 60s. South winds 10 to 15 miles an hour with gusts up to 25 miles an hour. Tuesday, sunny, hot with highs in the upper 80s. South winds 10 to 15 miles an hour. Tuesday night, partly cloudy until midnight, then becoming mostly clear. Lows in the lower 60s. Southeast winds 10 to 15 miles an hour, diminishing to around 5 miles an hour after midnight. Wednesday, mostly sunny. Hot with highs in the mid-80s. Wednesday night, partly cloudy until midnight, then becoming mostly cloudy. Lows in the lower 60s. Thursday and Thursday night, mostly cloudy with a chance of showers and thunderstorms. Highs in the lower 80s. Lows in the lower 60s. Chance of rain 50%.
Friday, mostly cloudy with a chance of showers. A chance of thunderstorms in the afternoon. Highs in the upper 70s. Chance of rain 40%. Friday night through Sunday, mostly cloudy. Lows in the lower 60s. Highs in the upper 70s. At 8 p.m. in Omaha, it was partly cloudy. The temperature was 80 degrees, the dew point 49, and the relative humidity 33%. The wind was south at 18 miles an hour, gusting to 26. The pressure was 29.93 inches and steady. Across eastern Nebraska and southwest Iowa, skies ranged from clear to partly cloudy. It was 79 at Lincoln, 80 at Offutt Air Force Base, 80 at Millard, 80 at Fremont, and 80 at Columbus. Blair Airport reported 79, Tacoma reported 76, Nebraska City reported 76, Plattsmouth reported 78, and Red Oak, Iowa reported 77. Here are some observations from across the region. At Sioux Falls, a thunderstorm was reported with a temperature of 68. It was sunny, with a temperature of 82 at Grand Island, 74 at Kansas City, 80 at Concordia, Kansas, 84 at North Platte, and 85 at Valentine. It was mostly sunny, with a temperature of 79 at Sioux City, and 77 at Des Moines. It was partly sunny, with a temperature of 81 at Norfolk, and 77 at Denver. Once again, at 8 p.m. in Omaha, it was 80 degrees under partly cloudy skies. The Omaha, Nebraska climate summary for this evening, as of 4 p.m., May 24, 2026. Today's high temperature was 84 degrees. This high was 6 degrees above the normal high of 78. The record high is 99 degrees, which was set in 1939. Today's low temperature was 55 degrees. This low was 1 degree below the normal low of 56. The record low is 36 degrees, which was set in 1924. No precipitation fell today, which leaves the monthly total at 2.21 inches. This is 1.36 inches below the normal amount of 3.57 inches for May. The total precipitation for the year still stands at 7.92 inches, which is 2.31 inches below normal. No snow fell today, which brings the monthly total to 0.0 inches. This is 0.1 inches below the normal amount of 0.1 inches for May. The total snowfall since July 1st still stands at 17.8 inches, which is 9.3 inches below normal. There were no heating degree days today, which is 2 below normal. This leaves the monthly total at 126, which is 5 above normal. The yearly total since July 1st is 5,053, which is 757 below normal. There were 5 cooling degree days today, which is 1 above normal. This brings the monthly total to 41, which is minus 14 below normal. The yearly total since January 1st is 91, which is 20 above normal. Today the maximum wind observed was 22 miles an hour from the south. The highest wind gust observed was 28 miles per hour from the south. The normal high temperature for tomorrow is 78 degrees, and the normal low is 56. The record high for tomorrow is 97, which last occurred in 1967, and the record low is 40, which occurred in 1925. Sunset tonight is at 8:44 p.m. Sunrise tomorrow is at 5:57 a.m. The Valley National Weather Service climate summary for this evening, as of 4 p.m., May 24, 2026. Today's high temperature was 83 degrees. Record high is 89 degrees, which was set in 2006. And the low 58 degrees. The record low is 42 degrees, which was set in 2002. No precipitation fell today, which leaves the monthly total at 2.57 inches. The total precipitation for the year still stands at 7.84 inches. No snow fell today, which brings the monthly total to a trace. This is 0.1 inches below the normal amount of 0.1 inches for May. The total snowfall for the season since March 1st still stands at 1.4 inches,
which is 5.1 inches below normal. The highest wind gust observed was 25 miles per hour. Sunset tonight is at 8:46 p.m. Sunrise tomorrow is at 5:59 a.m. This hazardous weather outlook is for southwest Iowa, west central Iowa, east central Nebraska, northeast Nebraska, and southeast Nebraska. For this afternoon and tonight, there is a 20 to 30% chance for thunderstorms across eastern Nebraska and far western Iowa this afternoon and tonight, with the highest chances in northeast Nebraska. Some storms may be strong to severe. And now the extended outlook for the period Monday through Saturday. Daily chances for widely scattered showers and storms continue through the upcoming week. Spotter information statement. Spotter activation may be needed. 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The current time is 8:54 p.m. Central Daylight Time. Now for the official National Weather Service forecast for the Omaha and Council Bluffs area. Rest of tonight, mostly clear. A slight chance of showers and thunderstorms after midnight. Lows around 60. South winds 10 to 15 miles an hour with gusts up to 25 miles an hour. Chance of rain 20%. Memorial Day, sunny, hot with highs in the upper 80s. South winds 10 to 15 miles an hour with gusts up to 25 miles an hour. Monday night, mostly clear until midnight, then becoming partly cloudy. Lows in the lower 60s. South winds 10 to 15 miles an hour with gusts up to 25 miles an hour. Tuesday, sunny, hot with highs in the upper 80s. South winds 10 to 15 miles an hour. Tuesday night, partly cloudy until midnight, then becoming mostly clear. Lows in the lower 60s. Southeast winds 10 to 15 miles an hour, diminishing to around 5 miles an hour after midnight. Wednesday, mostly sunny. Hot with highs in the mid-80s. Wednesday night, partly cloudy until midnight, then becoming mostly cloudy. Lows in the lower 60s. Thursday and Thursday night, mostly cloudy with a chance of showers and thunderstorms. Highs in the lower 80s. Lows in the lower 60s. Chance of rain 50%. Friday, mostly cloudy with a chance of showers. A chance of thunderstorms in the afternoon. Highs in the upper 70s. Chance of rain 40%. Friday night through Sunday, mostly cloudy. Lows in the lower 60s. Highs in the upper 70s. At 8 p.m. in Omaha, it was partly cloudy. The temperature was 80 degrees, the dew point 49, and the relative humidity 33%. The wind was south at 18 miles an hour, gusting to 26. The pressure was 29.93 inches and steady. Across eastern Nebraska and southwest Iowa, skies ranged from clear to partly cloudy. It was 79 at Lincoln, 80 at Offutt Air Force Base, 80 at Millard, 80 at Fremont, and 80 at Columbus. Blair Airport reported 79, Tacoma reported 76, Nebraska City reported 76, Plattsmouth reported 78, and Red Oak, Iowa reported 77. Here are some observations from across the region. At Sioux Falls, a thunderstorm was reported with a temperature of 68. It was sunny with a temperature of 82 at Grand Island, 74 at Kansas City, 80 at Concordia, Kansas, 84 at North Platte, and 85 at Valentine. It was mostly sunny with a temperature of 79 at Sioux City and 77 at Des Moines. It was partly sunny, with a temperature of 81 at Norfolk, and 77 at Denver. Once again, at 8 p.m. in Omaha, it was 80 degrees under partly cloudy skies. This hazardous weather outlook is for southwest Iowa, west central Iowa, east central Nebraska, northeast Nebraska, and southeast Nebraska. For this afternoon and tonight, there is a 20 to 30% chance for thunderstorms across eastern Nebraska and far western Iowa this afternoon and tonight, with the highest chances in northeast Nebraska.
some storms may be strong to severe. And now the extended outlook for the period Monday through Saturday. Daily chances for widely scattered showers and storms continue through the upcoming week. Spotter information statement. Spotter activation may be needed. 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The current time is 8:58 p.m. Central Daylight Time. Now for the official National Weather Service forecast for the Omaha and Council Bluffs area. Rest of tonight, mostly clear. A slight chance of showers and thunderstorms after midnight. Lows around 60. South winds 10 to 15 miles an hour with gusts up to 25 miles an hour. Chance of rain 20%. Memorial Day, sunny, hot with highs in the upper 80s. South winds 10 to 15 miles an hour with gusts up to 25 miles an hour. Monday night, mostly clear until midnight, then becoming partly cloudy. Lows in the lower 60s. South winds 10 to 15 miles an hour with gusts up to 25 miles an hour. Tuesday, sunny, hot with highs in the upper 80s. South winds 10 to 15 miles an hour. Tuesday night, partly cloudy until midnight, then becoming mostly clear. Lows in the lower 60s. Southeast winds 10 to 15 miles an hour, diminishing to around 5 miles an hour after midnight. Wednesday, mostly sunny. Hot with highs in the mid-80s. Wednesday night, partly cloudy until midnight, then becoming mostly cloudy. Lows in the lower 60s. Thursday and Thursday night, mostly cloudy with a chance of showers and thunderstorms. Highs in the lower 80s. Lows in the lower 60s. Chance of rain 50%. Friday, mostly cloudy with a chance of showers. A chance of thunderstorms in the afternoon. Highs in the upper 70s. Chance of rain 40%. Friday night through Sunday, mostly cloudy. Lows in the lower 60s. Highs in the upper 70s. Now for the official National Weather Service forecast for the Omaha and Council Bluffs area. Rest of tonight, mostly clear. A slight chance of showers and thunderstorms after midnight. Lows around 60. South winds 10 to 15 miles an hour with gusts up to 25 miles an hour. Chance of rain 20%. Memorial Day, sunny, hot with highs in the upper 80s. South winds 10 to 15 miles an hour with gusts up to 25 miles an hour. Monday night, mostly clear until midnight, then becoming partly cloudy. Lows in the lower 60s. South winds 10 to 15 miles an hour with gusts up to 25 miles an hour. Tuesday, sunny, hot with highs in the upper 80s. South winds 10 to 15 miles an hour. Tuesday night, partly cloudy until midnight, then becoming mostly clear. Lows in the lower 60s. Southeast winds 10 to 15 miles an hour, diminishing to around 5 miles an hour after midnight. Wednesday, mostly sunny. Hot with highs in the mid-80s. Wednesday night, partly cloudy until midnight, then becoming mostly cloudy. Lows in the lower 60s. Thursday and Thursday night, mostly cloudy with a chance of showers and thunderstorms. Highs in the lower 80s. Lows in the lower 60s. Chance of rain 50%. Friday, mostly cloudy with a chance of showers. A chance of thunderstorms in the afternoon. Highs in the upper 70s. Chance of rain 40%. Friday night through Sunday, mostly cloudy. Lows in the lower 60s. Highs in the upper 70s. This hazardous weather outlook is for southwest Iowa, west central Iowa, east central Nebraska, northeast Nebraska, and southeast Nebraska. For this afternoon and tonight, there is a 20 to 30% chance for thunderstorms across eastern Nebraska and far western Iowa this afternoon and tonight, with the highest chances in northeast Nebraska. Some storms may be strong to severe. And now the extended outlook for the period Monday through Saturday.
Daily chances for widely scattered showers and storms continue through the upcoming week. Spotter information statement. Spotter activation may be needed. 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The current time is 9:03 p.m. Central Daylight Time. Now for the official National Weather Service forecast for the Omaha and Council Bluffs area. Rest of tonight, mostly clear. A slight chance of showers and thunderstorms after midnight. Lows around 60. South winds 10 to 15 miles an hour with gusts up to 25 miles an hour. Chance of rain 20%. Memorial Day, sunny, hot with highs in the upper 80s. South winds 10 to 15 miles an hour with gusts up to 25 miles an hour. Monday night, mostly clear until midnight, then becoming partly cloudy. Lows in the lower 60s. South winds 10 to 15 miles an hour with gusts up to 25 miles an hour. Tuesday, sunny, hot with highs in the upper 80s. South winds 10 to 15 miles an hour. Tuesday night, partly cloudy until midnight, then becoming mostly clear. Lows in the lower 60s. Southeast winds 10 to 15 miles an hour, diminishing to around 5 miles an hour after midnight. Wednesday, mostly sunny. Hot with highs in the mid-80s. Wednesday night, partly cloudy until midnight, then becoming mostly cloudy. Lows in the lower 60s. Thursday and Thursday night, mostly cloudy with a chance of showers and thunderstorms. Highs in the lower 80s. Lows in the lower 60s. Chance of rain 50%. Friday, mostly cloudy with a chance of showers. A chance of thunderstorms in the afternoon. Highs in the upper 70s. Chance of rain 40%. Friday night through Sunday, mostly cloudy. Lows in the lower 60s. Highs in the upper 70s. At 9 p.m. in Omaha, it was partly cloudy. The temperature was 78 degrees, the dew point 48, and the relative humidity 34%. The wind was south at 14 miles an hour. The pressure was 29.94 inches and rising. Across eastern Nebraska and southwest Iowa, it was clear. It was 76 at Lincoln, 76 at Offutt Air Force Base, 76 at Millard, 76 at Fremont, and 76 at Columbus. Blair Airport reported 76, Tacoma reported 72, Nebraska City reported 72, Plattsmouth reported 74, and Red Oak, Iowa reported 72. Here are some observations from across the region. At Sioux Falls, a thunderstorm was reported with a temperature of 68. It was clear, with a temperature of 78 at Grand Island, 75 at Concordia, Kansas, 70 at North Platte, and 77 at Valentine. It was partly cloudy, with a temperature of 76 at Sioux City, 74 at Des Moines, and 69 at Kansas City. It was mostly cloudy, with a temperature of 78 at North Fork, and 71 at Denver. Once again, at 9 p.m. in Omaha, it was 78 degrees under partly cloudy skies. This hazardous weather outlook is for southwest Iowa, west central Iowa, east central Nebraska, northeast Nebraska, and southeast Nebraska. For this afternoon and tonight, there is a 20 to 30% chance for thunderstorms across eastern Nebraska and far western Iowa this afternoon and tonight, with the highest chances in northeast Nebraska. Some storms may be strong to severe. And now the extended outlook for the period Monday through Saturday. Daily chances for widely scattered showers and storms continue through the upcoming week. Spotter information statement. Spotter activation may be needed. 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The current time is 9:07 p.m. Central Daylight Time. Now for the official National Weather Service forecast for the Omaha and Council Bluffs area. Rest of tonight, mostly clear. A slight chance of showers and thunderstorms after midnight.
Lows around 60. South winds 10 to 15 miles an hour with gusts up to 25 miles an hour. Chance of rain 20%. Memorial Day, sunny, hot with highs in the upper 80s. South winds 10 to 15 miles an hour with gusts up to 25 miles an hour. Monday night, mostly clear until midnight, then becoming partly cloudy. Lows in the lower 60s. South winds 10 to 15 miles an hour with gusts up to 25 miles an hour. Tuesday, sunny, hot with highs in the upper 80s. South winds 10 to 15 miles an hour. Tuesday night, partly cloudy until midnight, then becoming mostly clear. Lows in the lower 60s. Southeast winds 10 to 15 miles an hour, diminishing to around 5 miles an hour after midnight. Wednesday, mostly sunny. Hot with highs in the mid-80s. Wednesday night, partly cloudy until midnight, then becoming mostly cloudy. Lows in the lower 60s. Thursday and Thursday night, mostly cloudy with a chance of showers and thunderstorms. Highs in the lower 80s. Lows in the lower 60s. Chance of rain 50%. Friday, mostly cloudy with a chance of showers. A chance of thunderstorms in the afternoon. Highs in the upper 70s. Chance of rain 40%. Friday night through Sunday, mostly cloudy. Lows in the lower 60s. Highs in the upper 70s. At 9 p.m. in Omaha, it was partly cloudy. The temperature was 78 degrees, the dew point 48, and the relative humidity 34%. The wind was south at 14 miles an hour. The pressure was 29.94 inches and rising. Across eastern Nebraska and southwest Iowa, it was clear. It was 76 at Lincoln, 76 at Offutt Air Force Base, 76 at Millard, 76 at Fremont, and 76 at Columbus. Blair Airport reported 76, Tacoma reported 72, Nebraska City reported 72, Plattsmouth reported 74, and Red Oak, Iowa reported 72. Here are some observations from across the region. At Sioux Falls, a thunderstorm was reported with a temperature of 68. It was clear, with a temperature of 78 at Grand Island, 75 at Concordia, Kansas, 70 at North Platte, and 77 at Valentine. It was partly cloudy, with a temperature of 76 at Sioux City, 74 at Des Moines, and 69 at Kansas City. It was mostly cloudy, with a temperature of 78 at Norfolk, and 71 at Denver. Once again, at 9 p.m. in Omaha, it was 78 degrees under partly cloudy skies. This hazardous weather outlook is for southwest Iowa, west central Iowa, east central Nebraska, northeast Nebraska, and southeast Nebraska. For this afternoon and tonight, there is a 20 to 30% chance for thunderstorms across eastern Nebraska and far western Iowa this afternoon and tonight, with the highest chances in northeast Nebraska. Some storms may be strong to severe. And now the extended outlook for the period Monday through Saturday. Daily chances for widely scattered showers and storms continue through the upcoming week. Spotter information statement. Spotter activation may be needed. 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The current time is 9:12 p.m. Central Daylight Time. Now for the official National Weather Service forecast for the Omaha and Council Bluffs area. Rest of tonight, mostly clear. A slight chance of showers and thunderstorms after midnight. Lows around 60. South winds 10 to 15 miles an hour with gusts up to 25 miles an hour. Chance of rain 20%. Memorial Day, sunny, hot with highs in the upper 80s. South winds 10 to 15 miles an hour with gusts up to 25 miles an hour. Monday night, mostly clear until midnight, then becoming partly cloudy. Lows in the lower 60s. South winds 10 to 15 miles an hour with gusts up to 25 miles an hour. Tuesday, sunny, hot with highs in the upper 80s.
south winds 10 to 15 miles an hour. Tuesday night, partly cloudy until midnight, then becoming mostly clear. Lows in the lower 60s. Southeast winds 10 to 15 miles an hour, diminishing to around 5 miles an hour after midnight. Wednesday, mostly sunny. Hot with highs in the mid-80s. Wednesday night, partly cloudy until midnight, then becoming mostly cloudy. Lows in the lower 60s. Thursday and Thursday night, mostly cloudy with a chance of showers and thunderstorms. Highs in the lower 80s. Lows in the lower 60s. Chance of rain 50%. Friday, mostly cloudy with a chance of showers. A chance of thunderstorms in the afternoon. Highs in the upper 70s. Chance of rain 40%. Friday night through Sunday, mostly cloudy. Lows in the lower 60s. Highs in the upper 70s. At 9 p.m. in Omaha, it was partly cloudy. The temperature was 78 degrees, the dew point 48, and the relative humidity 34%. The wind was south at 14 miles an hour. The pressure was 29.94 inches and rising. Across eastern Nebraska and southwest Iowa, skies ranged from clear to partly cloudy. It was 76 at Lincoln, 76 at Offutt Air Force Base, 76 at Millard, 76 at Fremont, and 76 at Columbus. Blair Airport reported 76, Tacoma reported 72, Nebraska City reported 72, Plattsmouth reported 74, and Red Oak, Iowa reported 72. Here are some observations from across the region. At Sioux Falls, a thunderstorm was reported with a temperature of 68. It was clear, with a temperature of 78 at Grand Island, 75 at Concordia, Kansas, 70 at North Platte, and 77 at Valentine. It was partly cloudy, with a temperature of 74 at Des Moines, and 69 at Kansas City. It was mostly cloudy, with a temperature of 78 at Norfolk, 76 at Sioux City, and 71 at Denver. Once again, at 9 p.m. in Omaha, it was 78 degrees under partly cloudy skies. This hazardous weather outlook is for southwest Iowa, west central Iowa, east central Nebraska, northeast Nebraska, and southeast Nebraska. For this afternoon and tonight, there is a 20 to 30% chance for thunderstorms across eastern Nebraska and far western Iowa this afternoon and tonight, with the highest chances in northeast Nebraska. Some storms may be strong to severe. And now the extended outlook for the period Monday through Saturday. Daily chances for widely scattered showers and storms continue through the upcoming week. Spotter information statement. Spotter activation may be needed. 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The current time is 9:16 p.m. Central Daylight Time. Now for the official National Weather Service forecast for the Omaha and Council Bluffs area. Rest of tonight, mostly clear. A slight chance of showers and thunderstorms after midnight. Lows around 60. South winds 10 to 15 miles an hour with gusts up to 25 miles an hour. Chance of rain 20%. Memorial Day, sunny, hot with highs in the upper 80s. South winds 10 to 15 miles an hour with gusts up to 25 miles an hour. Monday night, mostly clear until midnight, then becoming partly cloudy. Lows in the lower 60s. South winds 10 to 15 miles an hour with gusts up to 25 miles an hour. Tuesday, sunny, hot with highs in the upper 80s. South winds 10 to 15 miles an hour. Tuesday night, partly cloudy until midnight, then becoming mostly clear. Lows in the lower 60s. Southeast winds 10 to 15 miles an hour, diminishing to around 5 miles an hour after midnight. Wednesday, mostly sunny. Hot with highs in the mid-80s. Wednesday night, partly cloudy until midnight, then becoming mostly cloudy. Lows in the lower 60s.
Thursday and Thursday night, mostly cloudy with a chance of showers and thunderstorms. Highs in the lower 80s. Lows in the lower 60s. Chance of rain 50%. Friday, mostly cloudy with a chance of showers. A chance of thunderstorms in the afternoon. Highs in the upper 70s. Chance of rain 40%. Friday night through Sunday, mostly cloudy. Lows in the lower 60s. Highs in the upper 70s. At 9 p.m. in Omaha, it was partly cloudy. The temperature was 78 degrees, the dew point 48, and the relative humidity 34%. The wind was south at 14 miles an hour. The pressure was 29.94 inches and rising. Across eastern Nebraska and southwest Iowa, skies ranged from clear to partly cloudy. It was 76 at Lincoln, 76 at Offutt Air Force Base, 76 at Millard, 76 at Fremont, and 76 at Columbus. Blair Airport reported 76, Tacoma reported 72, Nebraska City reported 72, Plattsmouth reported 74, and Red Oak, Iowa reported 72. Here are some observations from across the region. At Sioux Falls, a thunderstorm was reported with a temperature of 68. It was clear with a temperature of 78 at Grand Island, 75 at Concordia, Kansas, 70 at North Platte, and 77 at Valentine. It was partly cloudy with a temperature of 74 at Des Moines and 69 at Kansas City. It was mostly cloudy with a temperature of 78 at North Fork, 76 at Sioux City, and 71 at Denver. Once again, at 9 p.m. in Omaha, it was 78 degrees under partly cloudy skies. This hazardous weather outlook is for southwest Iowa, west central Iowa, east central Nebraska, northeast Nebraska, and southeast Nebraska. For this afternoon and tonight, there is a 20 to 30% chance for thunderstorms across eastern Nebraska and far western Iowa this afternoon and tonight, with the highest chances in northeast Nebraska. Some storms may be strong to severe. And now the extended outlook for the period Monday through Saturday. Daily chances for widely scattered showers and storms continue through the upcoming week. Spotter information statement. Spotter activation may be needed. 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The current time is 9:20 p.m. Central Daylight Time. Now for the official National Weather Service forecast for the Omaha and Council Bluffs area. Rest of tonight, mostly clear. A slight chance of showers and thunderstorms after midnight. Lows around 60. South winds 10 to 15 miles an hour with gusts up to 25 miles an hour. Chance of rain 20%. Memorial Day, sunny, hot with highs in the upper 80s. South winds 10 to 15 miles an hour with gusts up to 25 miles an hour. Monday night, mostly clear until midnight, then becoming partly cloudy. Lows in the lower 60s. South winds 10 to 15 miles an hour with gusts up to 25 miles an hour. Tuesday, sunny, hot with highs in the upper 80s. South winds 10 to 15 miles an hour. Tuesday night, partly cloudy until midnight, then becoming mostly clear. Lows in the lower 60s. Southeast winds 10 to 15 miles an hour, diminishing to around 5 miles an hour after midnight. Wednesday, mostly sunny. Hot with highs in the mid-80s. Wednesday night, partly cloudy until midnight, then becoming mostly cloudy. Lows in the lower 60s. Thursday and Thursday night, mostly cloudy with a chance of showers and thunderstorms. Highs in the lower 80s. Lows in the lower 60s. Chance of rain 50%. Friday, mostly cloudy with a chance of showers. A chance of thunderstorms in the afternoon. Highs in the upper 70s. Chance of rain 40%. Friday night through Sunday, mostly cloudy. Lows in the lower 60s. Highs in the upper 70s.
at 9 p.m. in Omaha, it was partly cloudy. The temperature was 78 degrees, the dew point 48, and the relative humidity 34%. The wind was south.

across the region. At Sioux Falls, a thunderstorm was reported with a temperature of 68. It was clear with a temperature of 78 at Grand Island, 75 at Concordia, Kansas, 70 at North Platte, and 77 at Valentine. It was partly cloudy with a temperature of 74 at Des Moines and 69 at Kansas City. It was mostly cloudy with a temperature of 78 at North Fork, 76 at Sioux City, and 71 at Denver. Once again, at 9 p.m. in Omaha, it was 78 degrees under partly cloudy skies. This hazardous weather outlook is for southwest Iowa, west central Iowa, east central Nebraska, northeast Nebraska, and southeast Nebraska. For this afternoon and tonight, there is a 20 to 30% chance for thunderstorms across eastern Nebraska and far western Iowa this afternoon and tonight, with the highest chances in northeast Nebraska. Some storms may be strong to severe. And now the extended outlook for the period Monday through Saturday. Daily chances for widely scattered showers and storms continue through the upcoming week. Spotter information statement. Spotter activation may be needed. 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The current time is 9:25 p.m. Central Daylight Time. Now for the official National Weather Service forecast for the Omaha and Council Bluffs area. Rest of tonight, mostly clear. A slight chance of showers and thunderstorms after midnight. Lows around 60. South winds 10 to 15 miles an hour with gusts up to 25 miles an hour. Chance of rain 20%. Memorial Day, sunny, hot with highs in the upper 80s. South winds 10 to 15 miles an hour with gusts up to 25 miles an hour. Monday night, mostly clear until midnight, then becoming partly cloudy. Lows in the lower 60s. South winds 10 to 15 miles an hour with gusts up to 25 miles an hour. Tuesday, sunny, hot with highs in the upper 80s. South winds 10 to 15 miles an hour. Tuesday night, partly cloudy until midnight, then becoming mostly clear. Lows in the lower 60s. Southeast winds 10 to 15 miles an hour, diminishing to around 5 miles an hour after midnight. Wednesday, mostly sunny. Hot with highs in the mid-80s. Wednesday night, partly cloudy until midnight, then becoming mostly cloudy. Lows in the lower 60s. Thursday and Thursday night, mostly cloudy with a chance of showers and thunderstorms. Highs in the lower 80s. Lows in the lower 60s. Chance of rain 50%. Friday, mostly cloudy with a chance of showers. A chance of thunderstorms in the afternoon. Highs in the upper 70s. Chance of rain 40%. Friday night through Sunday, mostly cloudy. Lows in the lower 60s. Highs in the upper 70s. At 9 p.m. in Omaha, it was partly cloudy. The temperature was 78 degrees, the dew point 48, and the relative humidity 34%. The wind was south at 14 miles an hour. The pressure was 29.94 inches and rising. Across eastern Nebraska and southwest Iowa, skies ranged from clear to partly cloudy. It was 76 at Lincoln, 76 at Offutt Air Force Base, 76 at Millard, 76 at Fremont, and 76 at Columbus. Blair Airport reported 76, Tacoma reported 72, Nebraska City reported 72, Plattsmouth reported 74, and Red Oak, Iowa reported 72. Here are some observations from across the region. At Sioux Falls, a thunderstorm was reported with a temperature of 68. It was clear with a temperature of 78 at Grand Island, 75 at Concordia, Kansas, 70 at North Platte, and 77 at Valentine. It was partly cloudy with a temperature of 74 at Des Moines and 69 at Kansas City. It was mostly cloudy with a temperature of 78 at North Fork, 76 at Sioux City, and 71 at Denver. Once again, at 9 p.m. in Omaha, it was 78.

partly cloudy skies. This hazardous weather outlook is for southwest Iowa, west central Iowa, east central Nebraska, northeast Nebraska, and southeast Nebraska. For this afternoon and tonight, there is a 20 to 30% chance for thunderstorms across eastern Nebraska and far western Iowa this afternoon and tonight, with the highest chances in northeast Nebraska. Some storms may be strong to severe. And now the extended outlook for the period Monday through Saturday. Daily chances for widely scattered showers and storms continue through the upcoming week. Spotter information statement. Spotter activation may be needed. 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The current time is 9:29 p.m. Central Daylight Time. Now for the official National Weather Service forecast for the Omaha and Council Bluffs area. Rest of tonight, mostly clear. A slight chance of showers and thunderstorms after midnight. Lows around 60. South winds 10 to 15 miles an hour with gusts up to 25 miles an hour. Chance of rain 20%. Memorial Day, sunny, hot with highs in the upper 80s. South winds 10 to 15 miles an hour with gusts up to 25 miles an hour. Monday night, mostly clear until midnight, then becoming partly cloudy. Lows in the lower 60s. South winds 10 to 15 miles an hour with gusts up to 25 miles an hour. Tuesday, sunny, hot with highs in the upper 80s. South winds 10 to 15 miles an hour. Tuesday night, partly cloudy until midnight, then becoming mostly clear. Lows in the lower 60s. Southeast winds 10 to 15 miles an hour, diminishing to around 5 miles an hour after midnight. Wednesday, mostly sunny. Hot with highs in the mid-80s. Wednesday night, partly cloudy until midnight, then becoming mostly cloudy. Lows in the lower 60s. Thursday and Thursday night, mostly cloudy with a chance of showers and thunderstorms. Highs in the lower 80s. Lows in the lower 60s. Chance of rain 50%. Friday, mostly cloudy with a chance of showers. A chance of thunderstorms in the afternoon. Highs in the upper 70s. Chance of rain 40%. Friday night through Sunday, mostly cloudy. Lows in the lower 60s. Highs in the upper 70s. At 9 p.m. in Omaha, it was partly cloudy. The temperature was 78 degrees, the dew point 48, and the relative humidity 34%. The wind was south at 14 miles an hour. The pressure was 29.94 inches and rising. Across eastern Nebraska and southwest Iowa, skies ranged from clear to partly cloudy. It was 76 at Lincoln, 76 at Offutt Air Force Base, 76 at Millard, 76 at Fremont, and 76 at Columbus. Blair Airport reported 76, Tacoma reported 72, Nebraska City reported 72, Plattsmouth reported 74, and Red Oak, Iowa reported 72. Here are some observations from across the region. At Sioux Falls, a thunderstorm was reported with a temperature of 68. It was clear with a temperature of 78 at Grand Island, 75 at Concordia, Kansas, 70 at North Platte, and 77 at Valentine. It was partly cloudy with a temperature of 74 at Des Moines and 69 at Kansas City. It was mostly cloudy, with a temperature of 78 at Norfolk, 76 at Sioux City, and 71 at Denver. Once again, at 9 p.m. in Omaha, it was 78 degrees under partly cloudy skies. This hazardous weather outlook is for southwest Iowa, west central Iowa, east central Nebraska, northeast Nebraska, and southeast Nebraska. For this afternoon and tonight, there is a 20 to 30% chance for thunderstorms across eastern Nebraska and far western Iowa this afternoon and tonight, with the highest chances in northeast Nebraska. Some storms may be strong to severe. And now the extended outlook for the period Monday through Saturday.
Daily chances for widely scattered showers and storms continue through the upcoming week. Spotter information statement. Spotter activation may be needed. 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The current time is 9:34 p.m. Central Daylight Time. Now for the official National Weather Service forecast for the Omaha and Council Bluffs area. Rest of tonight, mostly clear. A slight chance of showers and thunderstorms after midnight. Lows around 60. South winds 10 to 15 miles an hour with gusts up to 25 miles an hour. Chance of rain 20%. Memorial Day, sunny, hot with highs in the upper 80s. South winds 10 to 15 miles an hour with gusts up to 25 miles an hour. Monday night, mostly clear until midnight, then becoming partly cloudy. Lows in the lower 60s. South winds 10 to 15 miles an hour with gusts up to 25 miles an hour. Tuesday, sunny, hot with highs in the upper 80s. South winds 10 to 15 miles an hour. Tuesday night, partly cloudy until midnight, then becoming mostly clear. Lows in the lower 60s. Southeast winds 10 to 15 miles an hour, diminishing to around 5 miles an hour after midnight. Wednesday, mostly sunny. Hot with highs in the mid-80s. Wednesday night, partly cloudy until midnight, then becoming mostly cloudy. Lows in the lower 60s. Thursday and Thursday night, mostly cloudy with a chance of showers and thunderstorms. Highs in the lower 80s. Lows in the lower 60s. Chance of rain 50%. Friday, mostly cloudy with a chance of showers. A chance of thunderstorms in the afternoon. Highs in the upper 70s. Chance of rain 40%. Friday night through Sunday, mostly cloudy. Lows in the lower 60s. Highs in the upper 70s. At 9 p.m. in Omaha, it was partly cloudy. The temperature was 78 degrees, the dew point 48, and the relative humidity 34%. The wind was south at 14 miles an hour. The pressure was 29.94 inches and rising. Across eastern Nebraska and southwest Iowa, skies ranged from clear to partly cloudy. It was 76 at Lincoln, 76 at Offutt Air Force Base, 76 at Millard, 76 at Fremont, and 76 at Columbus. Blair Airport reported 76. Tacoma reported 72, Nebraska City reported 72, Plattsmouth reported 74, and Red Oak, Iowa reported 72. Here are some observations from across the region. At Sioux Falls, a thunderstorm was reported with a temperature of 68. It was clear with a temperature of 78 at Grand Island, 75 at Concordia, Kansas, 70 at North Platte, and 77 at Valentine. It was partly cloudy, with a temperature of 74 at Des Moines and 69 at Kansas City. It was mostly cloudy, with a temperature of 78 at North Fork, 76 at Sioux City, and 71 at Denver. Once again, at 9 p.m. in Omaha, it was 78 degrees under partly cloudy skies. This hazardous weather outlook is for southwest Iowa, west-central Iowa, east-central Nebraska, northeast Nebraska, and southeast Nebraska. For this afternoon and tonight, there is a 20 to 30% chance for thunderstorms across eastern Nebraska and far western Iowa this afternoon and tonight, with the highest chances in northeast Nebraska. Some storms may be strong to severe. And now the extended outlook for the period Monday through Saturday. Daily chances for widely scattered showers and storms continue through the upcoming week. Spotter information statement. Spotter activation may be needed. 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The current time is 9:38 p.m. Central Daylight Time. Now for the official National Weather Service forecast for the Omaha and Council Bluffs area. Rest of tonight, mostly clear. A slight chance of showers and thunderstorms after midnight.
lows around 60. South winds 10 to 15 miles an hour with gusts up to 25 miles an hour. Chance of rain 20%. Memorial Day, sunny, hot with highs in the upper 80s. South winds 10 to 15 miles an hour with gusts up to 25 miles an hour. Monday night, mostly clear until midnight, then becoming partly cloudy. Lows in the lower 60s. South winds 10 to 15 miles an hour with gusts up to 25 miles an hour. Tuesday, sunny, hot with highs in the upper 80s. South winds 10 to 15 miles an hour. Tuesday night, partly cloudy until midnight, then becoming mostly clear. Lows in the lower 60s. Southeast winds 10 to 15 miles an hour, diminishing to around 5 miles an hour after midnight. Wednesday, mostly sunny. Hot with highs in the mid-80s. Wednesday night, partly cloudy until midnight, then becoming mostly cloudy. Lows in the lower 60s. Thursday and Thursday night, mostly cloudy with a chance of showers and thunderstorms. Highs in the lower 80s. Lows in the lower 60s. Chance of rain 50%. Friday, mostly cloudy with a chance of showers. A chance of thunderstorms in the afternoon. Highs in the upper 70s. Chance of rain 40%. Friday night through Sunday, mostly cloudy. Lows in the lower 60s. Highs in the upper 70s. 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Douglas, Sarpy, Washington, Cass, Odo, Burt, Dodge, Saunders, Harrison, Pottawatomie, and Mills. At 9 p.m. in Omaha, it was partly cloudy. The temperature was 78 degrees, the dew point 48, and the relative humidity 34%. The wind was south at 14 miles an hour. The pressure was 29.94 inches and rising. Across eastern Nebraska and southwest Iowa, skies ranged from clear to partly cloudy. It was 76 at Lincoln, 76 at Offutt Air Force Base, 76 at Millard, 76 at Fremont, and 76 at Columbus. Blair Airport reported 76, Tacoma reported 72, Nebraska City reported 72, Plattsmouth reported 74, and Red Oak, Iowa reported 72. Here are some observations from across the region. At Sioux Falls, a thunderstorm was reported with a temperature of 68. It was clear, with a temperature of 78 at Grand Island, 75 at Concordia, Kansas, 70 at North Platte, and 77 at Valentine. It was partly cloudy, with a temperature of 74 at Des Moines and 69 at Kansas City. It was mostly cloudy, with a temperature of 78 at Norfolk, 76 at Sioux City, and 71 at Denver. Once again, at 9 p.m. in Omaha, it was 78 degrees under partly cloudy skies. This hazardous weather outlook is for southwest Iowa, west central Iowa, east central Nebraska, northeast Nebraska, and southeast Nebraska. For this afternoon and tonight, there is a 20 to 30% chance for thunderstorms across eastern Nebraska and far western Iowa this afternoon and tonight, with the highest chances in northeast Nebraska. Some storms may be strong to severe. And now the extended outlook for the period Monday through Saturday. Daily chances for widely scattered showers and storms continue through the upcoming week. Spotter information statement. Spotter activation may be needed. 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The current time is 9:43 p.m. Central Daylight Time. Now for the official National Weather Service forecast for the Omaha and Council Bluffs area. Rest of tonight, mostly clear. A slight chance of showers and thunderstorms after midnight. Lows around 60. South winds 10 to 15 miles an hour with gusts up to 25 miles an hour. Chance of rain 20%. Memorial Day, sunny, hot with highs in the upper 80s.
south winds 10 to 15 miles an hour with gusts up to 25 miles an hour. Monday night, mostly clear until midnight, then becoming partly cloudy. Lows in the lower 60s. South winds 10 to 15 miles an hour with gusts up to 25 miles an hour. Tuesday, sunny, hot with highs in the upper 80s. South winds 10 to 15 miles an hour. Tuesday night, partly cloudy until midnight, then becoming mostly clear. Lows in the lower 60s. Southeast winds 10 to 15 miles an hour, diminishing to around 5 miles an hour after midnight. Wednesday, mostly sunny. Hot with highs in the mid-80s. Wednesday night, partly cloudy until midnight, then becoming mostly cloudy. Lows in the lower 60s. Thursday and Thursday night, mostly cloudy with a chance of showers and thunderstorms. Highs in the lower 80s. Lows in the lower 60s. Chance of rain 50%. Friday, mostly cloudy with a chance of showers. A chance of thunderstorms in the afternoon. Highs in the upper 70s. Chance of rain 40%. Friday night through Sunday, mostly cloudy. Lows in the lower 60s. Highs in the upper 70s. Now for the official National Weather Service forecast for the Omaha and Council Bluffs area. Rest of tonight, mostly clear. Lows around 60. South winds 10 to 15 miles an hour with gusts up to 25 miles an hour. Memorial Day, sunny, hot with highs in the upper 80s. South winds 10 to 15 miles an hour with gusts up to 25 miles an hour. Monday night, mostly clear until midnight, then becoming partly cloudy. Lows in the lower 60s. South winds 10 to 15 miles an hour with gusts up to 25 miles an hour. Tuesday, sunny, hot with highs in the upper 80s. South winds 10 to 15 miles an hour. Tuesday night, partly cloudy until midnight, then becoming mostly clear. Lows in the lower 60s. Southeast winds 10 to 15 miles an hour, diminishing to around 5 miles an hour after midnight. Wednesday, mostly sunny. Hot with highs in the mid-80s. Wednesday night, partly cloudy until midnight, then becoming mostly cloudy. Lows in the lower 60s. Thursday and Thursday night, mostly cloudy with a chance of showers and thunderstorms. Highs in the lower 80s. Lows in the lower 60s. Chance of rain 50%. Friday, mostly cloudy with a chance of showers. A chance of thunderstorms in the afternoon. Highs in the upper 70s. Chance of rain 40%. Friday night through Sunday, mostly cloudy. Lows in the lower 60s. Highs in the upper 70s. At 9 p.m. in Omaha, it was partly cloudy. The temperature was 78 degrees, the dew point 48, and the relative humidity 34%. The wind was south at 14 miles an hour. The pressure was 29.94 inches and rising. Across eastern Nebraska and southwest Iowa, skies ranged from clear to partly cloudy. It was 76 at Lincoln, 76 at Offutt Air Force Base, 76 at Millard, 76 at Fremont, and 76 at Columbus. Blair Airport reported 76, Tacoma reported 72, Nebraska City reported 72, Plattsmouth reported 74, and Red Oak, Iowa reported 72. Here are some observations from across the region. At Sioux Falls, a thunderstorm was reported with a temperature of 68. It was clear, with a temperature of 78 at Grand Island, 75 at Concordia, Kansas, 70 at North Platte, and 77 at Valentine. It was partly cloudy, with a temperature of 74 at Des Moines, and 69 at Kansas City. It was mostly cloudy, with a temperature of 78 at North Fork, 76 at Sioux City, and 71 at Denver. Once again, at 9 p.m. in Omaha, it was 78 degrees under partly cloudy skies.
This hazardous weather outlook is for southwest Iowa, west central Iowa, east central Nebraska, northeast Nebraska, and southeast Nebraska. For this afternoon and tonight, there is a 20 to 30% chance for thunderstorms across eastern Nebraska and far western Iowa this afternoon and tonight, with the highest chances in northeast Nebraska. Some storms may be strong to severe. And now the extended outlook for the period Monday through Saturday. Daily chances for widely scattered showers and storms continue through the upcoming week. Spotter information statement. Spotter activation may be needed. 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The current time is 9:49 p.m. Central Daylight Time. Now for the official National Weather Service forecast for the Omaha and Council Bluffs area. Rest of tonight, mostly clear. Lows around 60. South winds 10 to 15 miles an hour with gusts up to 25 miles an hour. Memorial Day, sunny, hot with highs in the upper 80s. South winds 10 to 15 miles an hour with gusts up to 25 miles an hour. Monday night, mostly clear until midnight, then becoming partly cloudy. Lows in the lower 60s. South winds 10 to 15 miles an hour with gusts up to 25 miles an hour. Tuesday, sunny, hot with highs in the upper 80s. South winds 10 to 15 miles an hour. Tuesday night, partly cloudy until midnight, then becoming mostly clear. Lows in the lower 60s. Southeast winds 10 to 15 miles an hour, diminishing to around 5 miles an hour after midnight. Wednesday, mostly sunny. Hot with highs in the mid-80s. Wednesday night, partly cloudy until midnight, then becoming mostly cloudy. Lows in the lower 60s. Thursday and Thursday night, mostly cloudy with a chance of showers and thunderstorms. Highs in the lower 80s. Lows in the lower 60s. Chance of rain 50%. Friday, mostly cloudy with a chance of showers. A chance of thunderstorms in the afternoon. Highs in the upper 70s. Chance of rain 40%. Friday night through Sunday, mostly cloudy. Lows in the lower 60s. Highs in the upper 70s. At 9 p.m. in Omaha, it was partly cloudy. The temperature was 78 degrees, the dew point 48, and the relative humidity 34%. The wind was south at 14 miles an hour. The pressure was 29.94 inches and rising. Across eastern Nebraska and southwest Iowa, skies ranged from clear to partly cloudy. It was 76 at Lincoln, 76 at Offutt Air Force Base, 76 at Millard, 76 at Fremont, and 76 at Columbus. Blair Airport reported 76, Tacoma reported 72, Nebraska City reported 72, Plattsmouth reported 74, and Red Oak, Iowa reported 72. Here are some observations from across the region. At Sioux Falls, a thunderstorm was reported with a temperature of 68. It was clear, with a temperature of 78 at Grand Island, 75 at Concordia, Kansas, 70 at North Platte, and 77 at Valentine. It was partly cloudy, with a temperature of 74 at Des Moines, and 69 at Kansas City. It was mostly cloudy, with a temperature of 78 at North Fork, 76 at Sioux City, and 71 at Denver. Once again, at 9 p.m. in Omaha, it was 78 degrees under partly cloudy skies. This hazardous weather outlook is for southwest Iowa, west central Iowa, east central Nebraska, northeast Nebraska, and southeast Nebraska. For this afternoon and tonight, there is a 20 to 30% chance for thunderstorms across eastern Nebraska and far western Iowa this afternoon and tonight, with the highest chances in northeast Nebraska. Some storms may be strong to severe. And now the extended outlook for the period Monday through Saturday. Daily chances for widely scattered showers and storms continue through the upcoming week. Spotter information statement. Spotter activation may be needed. 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
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The current time is 9:53 p.m. Central Daylight Time. Now for the official National Weather Service forecast for the Omaha and Council Bluffs area. Rest of tonight, mostly clear. Lows around 60. South winds 10 to 15 miles an hour with gusts up to 25 miles an hour. Memorial Day, sunny, hot with highs in the upper 80s. South winds 10 to 15 miles an hour with gusts up to 25 miles an hour. Monday night, mostly clear until midnight, then becoming partly cloudy. Lows in the lower 60s. South winds 10 to 15 miles an hour with gusts up to 25 miles an hour. Tuesday, sunny, hot with highs in the upper 80s. South winds 10 to 15 miles an hour. Tuesday night, partly cloudy until midnight, then becoming mostly clear. Lows in the lower 60s. Southeast winds 10 to 15 miles an hour, diminishing to around 5 miles an hour after midnight. Wednesday, mostly sunny. Hot with highs in the mid-80s. Wednesday night, partly cloudy until midnight, then becoming mostly cloudy. Lows in the lower 60s. Thursday and Thursday night, mostly cloudy with a chance of showers and thunderstorms. Highs in the lower 80s. Lows in the lower 60s. Chance of rain 50%. Friday, mostly cloudy with a chance of showers. A chance of thunderstorms in the afternoon. Highs in the upper 70s. Chance of rain 40%. Friday night through Sunday, mostly cloudy. Lows in the lower 60s. Highs in the upper 70s. At 9 p.m. in Omaha, it was partly cloudy. The temperature was 78 degrees, the dew point 48, and the relative humidity 34%. The wind was south at 14 miles an hour. The pressure was 29.94 inches and rising. Across eastern Nebraska and southwest Iowa, skies ranged from clear to partly cloudy. It was 76 at Lincoln, 76 at Offutt Air Force Base, 76 at Millard, 76 at Fremont, and 76 at Columbus. Blair Airport reported 76, Tacoma reported 72, Nebraska City reported 72, Plattsmouth reported 74, and Red Oak, Iowa reported 72. Here are some observations from across the region. At Sioux Falls, a thunderstorm was reported with a temperature of 68. It was clear, with a temperature of 78 at Grand Island, 75 at Concordia, Kansas, 70 at North Platte, and 77 at Valentine. It was partly cloudy, with a temperature of 74 at Des Moines, and 69 at Kansas City. It was mostly cloudy, with a temperature of 78 at North Fork, 76 at Sioux City, and 71 at Denver. Once again, at 9 p.m. in Omaha, it was 78 degrees under partly cloudy skies. This hazardous weather outlook is for southwest Iowa, west central Iowa, east central Nebraska, northeast Nebraska, and southeast Nebraska. For this afternoon and tonight, there is a 20 to 30% chance for thunderstorms across eastern Nebraska and far western Iowa this afternoon and tonight, with the highest chances in northeast Nebraska. Some storms may be strong to severe. And now the extended outlook for the period Monday through Saturday. Daily chances for widely scattered showers and storms continue through the upcoming week. Spotter information statement. Spotter activation may be needed. 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The current time is 9:58 p.m. Central Daylight Time. Now for the official National Weather Service forecast for the Omaha and Council Bluffs area. Rest of tonight, mostly clear. Lows around 60. South winds 10 to 15 miles an hour with gusts up to 25 miles an hour. Memorial Day, sunny, hot with highs in the upper 80s. South winds 10 to 15 miles an hour with gusts up to 25 miles an hour.
Monday night, mostly clear until midnight, then becoming partly cloudy. Lows in the lower 60s. South winds 10 to 15 miles an hour with gusts up to 25 miles an hour. Tuesday, sunny, hot with highs in the upper 80s. South winds 10 to 15 miles an hour. Tuesday night, partly cloudy until midnight, then becoming mostly clear. Lows in the lower 60s. Southeast winds 10 to 15 miles an hour, diminishing to around 5 miles an hour after midnight. Wednesday, mostly sunny. Hot with highs in the mid-80s. Wednesday night, partly cloudy until midnight, then becoming mostly cloudy. Lows in the lower 60s. Thursday and Thursday night, mostly cloudy with a chance of showers and thunderstorms. Highs in the lower 80s. Lows in the lower 60s. Chance of rain 50%. Friday, mostly cloudy with a chance of showers. A chance of thunderstorms in the afternoon. Highs in the upper 70s. Chance of rain 40%. Friday night through Sunday, mostly cloudy. Lows in the lower 60s. Highs in the upper 70s. This hazardous weather outlook is for southwest Iowa, west central Iowa, east central Nebraska, northeast Nebraska, and southeast Nebraska. For this afternoon and tonight, there is a 20 to 30% chance for thunderstorms across eastern Nebraska and far western Iowa this afternoon and tonight, with the highest chances in northeast Nebraska. Some storms may be strong to severe. And now the extended outlook for the period Monday through Saturday. Daily chances for widely scattered showers and storms continue through the upcoming week. Spotter information statement. Spotter activation may be needed. 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The current time is 10 p.m. Central Daylight Time. Now for the official National Weather Service forecast for the Omaha and Council Bluffs area. Rest of tonight, mostly clear. Lows around 60. South winds 10 to 15 miles an hour with gusts up to 25 miles an hour. Memorial Day, sunny, hot with highs in the upper 80s. South winds 10 to 15 miles an hour with gusts up to 25 miles an hour. Monday night, mostly clear until midnight, then becoming partly cloudy. Lows in the lower 60s. South winds 10 to 15 miles an hour with gusts up to 25 miles an hour. Tuesday, sunny, hot with highs in the upper 80s. South winds 10 to 15 miles an hour. Tuesday night, partly cloudy until midnight, then becoming mostly clear. Lows in the lower 60s. Southeast winds 10 to 15 miles an hour, diminishing to around 5 miles an hour after midnight. Wednesday, mostly sunny. Hot with highs in the mid-80s. Wednesday night, partly cloudy until midnight, then becoming mostly cloudy. Lows in the lower 60s. Thursday and Thursday night, mostly cloudy with a chance of showers and thunderstorms. Highs in the lower 80s. Lows in the lower 60s. Chance of rain 50%. Friday, mostly cloudy with a chance of showers. A chance of thunderstorms in the afternoon. Highs in the upper 70s. Chance of rain 40%. Friday night through Sunday, mostly cloudy. Lows in the lower 60s. Highs in the upper 70s. This hazardous weather outlook is for southwest Iowa, west central Iowa, east central Nebraska, northeast Nebraska, and southeast Nebraska. For this afternoon and tonight, there is a 20 to 30% chance for thunderstorms across eastern Nebraska and far western Iowa this afternoon and tonight, with the highest chances in northeast Nebraska. Some storms may be strong to severe. And now the extended outlook for the period Monday through Saturday. Daily chances for widely scattered showers and storms continue through the upcoming week. Spotter information statement. 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
The current time is 10:03 p.m. Central Daylight Time. Now for the official National Weather Service forecast for the Omaha and Council Bluffs area. Rest of tonight, mostly clear. Lows around 60. South winds 10 to 15 miles an hour with gusts up to 25 miles an hour. Memorial Day, sunny, hot with highs in the upper 80s. South winds 10 to 15 miles an hour with gusts up to 25 miles an hour. Monday night, mostly clear until midnight, then becoming partly cloudy. Lows in the lower 60s. South winds 10 to 15 miles an hour with gusts up to 25 miles an hour. Tuesday, sunny, hot with highs in the upper 80s. South winds 10 to 15 miles an hour. Tuesday night, partly cloudy until midnight, then becoming mostly clear. Lows in the lower 60s. Southeast winds 10 to 15 miles an hour, diminishing to around 5 miles an hour after midnight. Wednesday, mostly sunny. Hot with highs in the mid-80s. Wednesday night, partly cloudy until midnight, then becoming mostly cloudy. Lows in the lower 60s. Thursday and Thursday night, mostly cloudy with a chance of showers and thunderstorms. Highs in the lower 80s. Lows in the lower 60s. Chance of rain 50%. Friday, mostly cloudy with a chance of showers. A chance of thunderstorms in the afternoon. Highs in the upper 70s. Chance of rain 40%. Friday night through Sunday, mostly cloudy. Lows in the lower 60s. Highs in the upper 70s. At 10 p.m. in Omaha, it was partly cloudy. The temperature was 74 degrees, the dew point 50, and the relative humidity 42%. The wind was south at 14 miles an hour. The pressure was 29.94 inches and steady. Across eastern Nebraska and southwest Iowa, it was clear, with a temperature of 73 at Lincoln, 73 at Millard, and 73 at Columbus. Under clear skies, Nebraska City reported 71, Plattsmouth reported 73, and Red Oak, Iowa reported 70. It was partly cloudy, with a temperature of 74 at Fremont, 74 at Blair Airport, and 71 at Tecumseh. Here are some observations from across the region. At Sioux Falls, a thunderstorm was reported, with a temperature of 70. It was clear, with a temperature of 75 at Grand Island, 74 at Concordia, Kansas, 63 at North Platte, and 70 at Valentine. It was partly cloudy, with a temperature of 74 at Norfolk, 71 at Des Moines, and 65 at Kansas City. It was mostly cloudy, with a temperature of 75 at Sioux City, and 69 at Denver. Once again, at 10 p.m. in Omaha, it was 74 degrees under partly cloudy skies. This hazardous weather outlook is for southwest Iowa, west central Iowa, east central Nebraska, northeast Nebraska, and southeast Nebraska. For this afternoon and tonight, there is a 20 to 30% chance for thunderstorms across eastern Nebraska and far western Iowa this afternoon and tonight, with the highest chances in northeast Nebraska. Some storms may be strong to severe. And now the extended outlook for the period Monday through Saturday. Daily chances for widely scattered showers and storms continue through the upcoming week. Spotter information statement. Spotter activation may be needed. 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The current time is 10:07 p.m. Central Daylight Time. Now for the official National Weather Service forecast for the Omaha and Council Bluffs area. Rest of tonight, mostly clear. Lows around 60. South winds 10 to 15 miles an hour with gusts up to 25 miles an hour. Memorial Day, sunny, hot with highs in the upper 80s. South winds 10 to 15 miles an hour with gusts up to 25 miles an hour. Monday night, mostly clear until midnight, then becoming partly cloudy. Lows in the lower 60s.
south winds 10 to 15 miles an hour with gusts up to 25 miles an hour. Tuesday, sunny, hot with highs in the upper 80s. South winds 10 to 15 miles an hour. Tuesday night, partly cloudy until midnight, then becoming mostly clear. Lows in the lower 60s. Southeast winds 10 to 15 miles an hour, diminishing to around 5 miles an hour after midnight. Wednesday, mostly sunny. Hot with highs in the mid-80s. Wednesday night, partly cloudy until midnight, then becoming mostly cloudy. Lows in the lower 60s. Thursday and Thursday night, mostly cloudy with a chance of showers and thunderstorms. Highs in the lower 80s. Lows in the lower 60s. Chance of rain 50%. Friday, mostly cloudy with a chance of showers. A chance of thunderstorms in the afternoon. Highs in the upper 70s. Chance of rain 40%. Friday night through Sunday, mostly cloudy. Lows in the lower 60s. Highs in the upper 70s. At 10 p.m. in Omaha, it was partly cloudy. The temperature was 74 degrees, the dew point 50, and the relative humidity 42%. The wind was south at 14 miles an hour. The pressure was 29.94 inches and steady. Across eastern Nebraska and southwest Iowa, it was clear, with a temperature of 73 at Lincoln, 73 at Millard, and 73 at Columbus. Under clear skies, Nebraska City reported 71, Plattsmouth reported 73, and Red Oak, Iowa reported 70. It was partly cloudy, with a temperature of 74 at Fremont, 74 at Blair Airport, and 71 at Tecumseh. Here are some observations from across the region. At Sioux Falls, a thunderstorm was reported, with a temperature of 70. It was clear, with a temperature of 75 at Grand Island, 74 at Concordia, Kansas, 63 at North Platte, and 70 at Valentine. It was partly cloudy, with a temperature of 74 at Norfolk, 71 at Des Moines, and 65 at Kansas City. It was mostly cloudy, with a temperature of 75 at Sioux City, and 69 at Denver. Once again, at 10 p.m. in Omaha, it was 74 degrees under partly cloudy skies. This hazardous weather outlook is for southwest Iowa, west central Iowa, east central Nebraska, northeast Nebraska, and southeast Nebraska. For this afternoon and tonight, there is a 20 to 30% chance for thunderstorms across eastern Nebraska and far western Iowa this afternoon and tonight, with the highest chances in northeast Nebraska. Some storms may be strong to severe. And now the extended outlook for the period Monday through Saturday. Daily chances for widely scattered showers and storms continue through the upcoming week. Spotter information statement. 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The current time is 10:12 p.m. Central Daylight Time. Now for the official National Weather Service forecast for the Omaha and Council Bluffs area. Rest of tonight, mostly clear. Lows around 60. South winds 10 to 15 miles an hour with gusts up to 25 miles an hour. Memorial Day, sunny, hot with highs in the upper 80s. South winds 10 to 15 miles an hour with gusts up to 25 miles an hour. Monday night, mostly clear until midnight, then becoming partly cloudy. Lows in the lower 60s. South winds 10 to 15 miles an hour with gusts up to 25 miles an hour. Tuesday, sunny, hot with highs in the upper 80s. South winds 10 to 15 miles an hour. Tuesday night, partly cloudy until midnight, then becoming mostly clear. Lows in the lower 60s. Southeast winds 10 to 15 miles an hour, diminishing to around 5 miles an hour after midnight. Wednesday, mostly sunny. Hot with highs in the mid-80s. Wednesday night, partly cloudy until midnight, then becoming mostly cloudy. Lows in the lower 60s.
Thursday and Thursday night, mostly cloudy with a chance of showers and thunderstorms. Highs in the lower 80s. Lows in the lower 60s. Chance of rain 50%. Friday, mostly cloudy with a chance of showers. A chance of thunderstorms in the afternoon. Highs in the upper 70s. Chance of rain 40%. Friday night through Sunday, mostly cloudy. Lows in the lower 60s. Highs in the upper 70s. At 10 p.m. in Omaha, it was partly cloudy. The temperature was 74 degrees, the dew point 50, and the relative humidity 42%. The wind was south at 14 miles an hour. The pressure was 29.94 inches and steady. Across eastern Nebraska and southwest Iowa, skies ranged from clear to partly cloudy. It was 73 at Lincoln, 73 at Offutt Air Force Base, 73 at Millard, 74 at Fremont, and 73 at Columbus. Blair Airport reported 74, Tacoma reported 71, Nebraska City reported 71, Plattsmouth reported 73, and Red Oak, Iowa reported 70. Here are some observations from across the region. At Sioux Falls, a thunderstorm was reported, with a temperature of 70. It was clear, with a temperature of 75 at Grand Island, 74 at Concordia, Kansas, 63 at North Platte, and 70 at Valentine. It was partly cloudy, with a temperature of 74 at Norfolk, 71 at Des Moines, and 65 at Kansas City. It was mostly cloudy, with a temperature of 75 at Sioux City, and 69 at Denver. Once again, at 10 p.m. in Omaha, it was 74 degrees under partly cloudy skies. This hazardous weather outlook is for southwest Iowa, west central Iowa, east central Nebraska, northeast Nebraska, and southeast Nebraska. For this afternoon and tonight, there is a 20 to 30% chance for thunderstorms across eastern Nebraska and far western Iowa this afternoon and tonight, with the highest chances in northeast Nebraska. Some storms may be strong to severe. And now the extended outlook for the period Monday through Saturday. Daily chances for widely scattered showers and storms continue through the upcoming week. Spotter information statement. Spotter activation may be needed. 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The current time is 10:16 p.m. Central Daylight Time. Now for the official National Weather Service forecast for the Omaha and Council Bluffs area. Rest of tonight, mostly clear. Lows around 60. South winds 10 to 15 miles an hour with gusts up to 25 miles an hour. Memorial Day, sunny, hot with highs in the upper 80s. South winds 10 to 15 miles an hour with gusts up to 25 miles an hour. Monday night, mostly clear until midnight, then becoming partly cloudy. Lows in the lower 60s. South winds 10 to 15 miles an hour with gusts up to 25 miles an hour. Tuesday, sunny, hot with highs in the upper 80s. South winds 10 to 15 miles an hour. Tuesday night, partly cloudy until midnight, then becoming mostly clear. Lows in the lower 60s. Southeast winds 10 to 15 miles an hour, diminishing to around 5 miles an hour after midnight. Wednesday, mostly sunny. Hot with highs in the mid-80s. Wednesday night, partly cloudy until midnight, then becoming mostly cloudy. Lows in the lower 60s. Thursday and Thursday night, mostly cloudy with a chance of showers and thunderstorms. Highs in the lower 80s. Lows in the lower 60s. Chance of rain 50%. Friday, mostly cloudy with a chance of showers. A chance of thunderstorms in the afternoon. Highs in the upper 70s. Chance of rain 40%. Friday night through Sunday, mostly cloudy. Lows in the lower 60s. Highs in the upper 70s. At 10 p.m. in Omaha, it was partly cloudy. The temperature was 74 degrees, the dew point 50, and the relative humidity 42%.
The wind was south at 14 miles an hour. The pressure was 29.94 inches and steady. Across eastern Nebraska and southwest Iowa, skies ranged from clear to partly cloudy. It was 73 at Lincoln, 73 at Offutt Air Force Base, 73 at Millard, 74 at Fremont, and 73 at Columbus. Blair Airport reported 74, Tacoma reported 71, Nebraska City reported 71, Plattsmouth reported 73, and Red Oak, Iowa reported 70. Here are some observations from across the region. At Sioux Falls, a thunderstorm was reported with a temperature of 70. It was clear, with a temperature of 75 at Grand Island, 74 at Concordia, Kansas, 63 at North Platte, and 70 at Valentine. It was partly cloudy, with a temperature of 74 at Norfolk, 71 at Des Moines, and 65 at Kansas City. It was mostly cloudy, with a temperature of 75 at Sioux City, and 69 at Denver. Once again, at 10 p.m. in Omaha, it was 74 degrees under partly cloudy skies. This hazardous weather outlook is for southwest Iowa, west central Iowa, east central Nebraska, northeast Nebraska, and southeast Nebraska. For this afternoon and tonight, there is a 20 to 30% chance for thunderstorms across eastern Nebraska and far western Iowa this afternoon and tonight, with the highest chances in northeast Nebraska. Some storms may be strong to severe. And now the extended outlook for the period Monday through Saturday. Daily chances for widely scattered showers and storms continue through the upcoming week. Spotter information statement. Spotter activation may be needed. 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The current time is 10:20 p.m. Central Daylight Time. Now for the official National Weather Service forecast for the Omaha and Council Bluffs area. Rest of tonight, mostly clear. Lows around 60. South winds 10 to 15 miles an hour with gusts up to 25 miles an hour. Memorial Day, sunny, hot with highs in the upper 80s. South winds 10 to 15 miles an hour with gusts up to 25 miles an hour. Monday night, mostly clear until midnight, then becoming partly cloudy. Lows in the lower 60s. South winds 10 to 15 miles an hour with gusts up to 25 miles an hour. Tuesday, sunny, hot with highs in the upper 80s. South winds 10 to 15 miles an hour. Tuesday night, partly cloudy until midnight, then becoming mostly clear. Lows in the lower 60s. Southeast winds 10 to 15 miles an hour, diminishing to around 5 miles an hour after midnight. Wednesday, mostly sunny. Hot with highs in the mid-80s. Wednesday night, partly cloudy until midnight, then becoming mostly cloudy. Lows in the lower 60s. Thursday and Thursday night, mostly cloudy with a chance of showers and thunderstorms. Highs in the lower 80s. Lows in the lower 60s. Chance of rain 50%. Friday, mostly cloudy with a chance of showers. A chance of thunderstorms in the afternoon. Highs in the upper 70s. Chance of rain 40%. Friday night through Sunday, mostly cloudy. Lows in the lower 60s. Highs in the upper 70s. At 10 p.m. in Omaha, it was partly cloudy. The temperature was 74 degrees, the dew point 50, and the relative humidity 42%. The wind was south at 14 miles an hour. The pressure was 29.94 inches and steady. Across eastern Nebraska and southwest Iowa, skies ranged from clear to partly cloudy. It was 73 at Lincoln, 73 at Offutt Air Force Base, 73 at Millard, 74 at Fremont, and 73 at Columbus. Blair Airport reported 74, Tacoma reported 71, Nebraska City reported 71, Plattsmouth reported 73, and Red Oak, Iowa reported 70. Here are some observations from across the region. At Sioux Falls, a thunderstorm was reported with a temperature of 70.
It was clear, with a temperature of 75 at Grand Island, 74 at Concordia, Kansas, 63 at North Platte, and 70 at Valentine. It was partly cloudy, with a temperature of 74 at Norfolk, 71 at Des Moines, and 65 at Kansas City. It was mostly cloudy, with a temperature of 75 at Sioux City and 69 at Denver. Once again, at 10 p.m.

Saturday. Daily chances for widely scattered showers and storms continue through the upcoming week. Spotter information statement. 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The current time is 10:24 p.m. Central Daylight Time. Now for the official National Weather Service forecast for the Omaha and Council Bluffs area. Rest of tonight, mostly clear. Lows around 60. South winds 10 to 15 miles an hour with gusts up to 25 miles an hour. Memorial Day, sunny, hot with highs in the upper 80s. South winds 10 to 15 miles an hour with gusts up to 25 miles an hour. Monday night, mostly clear until midnight, then becoming partly cloudy. Lows in the lower 60s. South winds 10 to 15 miles an hour with gusts up to 25 miles an hour. Tuesday, sunny, hot with highs in the upper 80s. South winds 10 to 15 miles an hour. Tuesday night, partly cloudy until midnight, then becoming mostly clear. Lows in the lower 60s. Southeast winds 10 to 15 miles an hour, diminishing to around 5 miles an hour after midnight. Wednesday, mostly sunny. Hot with highs in the mid-80s. Wednesday night, partly cloudy until midnight, then becoming mostly cloudy. Lows in the lower 60s. Thursday and Thursday night, mostly cloudy with a chance of showers and thunderstorms. Highs in the lower 80s. Lows in the lower 60s. Chance of rain 50%. Friday, mostly cloudy with a chance of showers. A chance of thunderstorms in the afternoon. Highs in the upper 70s. Chance of rain 40%. Friday night through Sunday, mostly cloudy. Lows in the lower 60s. Highs in the upper 70s. At 10 p.m. in Omaha, it was partly cloudy. The temperature was 74 degrees, the dew point 50, and the relative humidity 42%. The wind was south at 14 miles an hour. The pressure was 29.94 inches and steady. Across eastern Nebraska and southwest Iowa, skies ranged from clear to partly cloudy. It was 73 at Lincoln, 73 at Offutt Air Force Base, 73 at Millard, 74 at Fremont, and 73 at Columbus. Blair Airport reported 74, Tacoma reported 71, Nebraska City reported 71, Plattsmouth reported 73, and Red Oak, Iowa reported 70. Here are some observations from across the region. At Sioux Falls, a thunderstorm was reported with a temperature of 70. It was clear with a temperature of 75 at Grand Island, 74 at Concordia, Kansas, 63 at North Platte, and 70 at Valentine. It was partly cloudy with a temperature of 74 at Norfolk, 71 at Des Moines, and 65 at Kansas City. It was mostly cloudy with a temperature of 75 at Sioux City and 69 at Denver. Once again, at 10 p.m. in Omaha, it was 74 degrees under partly cloudy skies. This hazardous weather outlook is for southwest Iowa, west central Iowa, east central Nebraska, northeast Nebraska, and southeast Nebraska. For this afternoon and tonight, there is a 20 to 30% chance for thunderstorms across eastern Nebraska and far western Iowa this afternoon and tonight, with the highest chances in northeast Nebraska. Some storms may be strong to severe. And now the extended outlook for the period Monday through Saturday. Daily chances for widely scattered showers and storms continue through the upcoming week. Spotter information statement. Spotter activation may be needed. 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The current time is 10:29 p.m. Central Daylight Time. Now for the official National Weather Service forecast for the Omaha and Council Bluffs area. Rest of tonight, mostly clear. Lows around 60. South winds 10 to 15 miles an hour with gusts up to 25 miles an hour. Memorial Day, sunny, hot with high

in the upper 80s. South winds 10 to 15 miles an hour with gusts up to 25 miles an hour. Monday night, mostly clear until midnight, then becoming partly cloudy. Lows in the lower 60s. South winds 10 to 15 miles an hour with gusts up to 25 miles an hour. Tuesday, sunny, hot with highs in the upper 80s. South winds 10 to 15 miles an hour. Tuesday night, partly cloudy until midnight, then becoming mostly clear. Lows in the lower 60s. Southeast winds 10 to 15 miles an hour, diminishing to around 5 miles an hour after midnight. Wednesday, mostly sunny. Hot with highs in the mid-80s. Wednesday night, partly cloudy until midnight, then becoming mostly cloudy. Lows in the lower 60s. Thursday and Thursday night, mostly cloudy with a chance of showers and thunderstorms. Highs in the lower 80s. Lows in the lower 60s. Chance of rain 50%. Friday, mostly cloudy with a chance of showers. A chance of thunderstorms in the afternoon. Highs in the upper 70s. Chance of rain 40%. Friday night through Sunday, mostly cloudy. Lows in the lower 60s. Highs in the upper 70s. At 10 p.m. in Omaha, it was partly cloudy. The temperature was 74 degrees, the dew point 50, and the relative humidity 42%. The wind was south at 14 miles an hour. The pressure was 29.94 inches and steady. Across eastern Nebraska and southwest Iowa, skies ranged from clear to partly cloudy. It was 73 at Lincoln, 73 at Offutt Air Force Base, 73 at Millard, 74 at Fremont, and 73 at Columbus. Blair Airport reported 74, Tacoma reported 71, Nebraska City reported 71, Plattsmouth reported 73, and Red Oak, Iowa reported 70. Here are some observations from across the region. At Sioux Falls, a thunderstorm was reported with a temperature of 70. It was clear, with a temperature of 75 in Grand Island, 74 at Concordia, Kansas, 63 at North Platte, and 70 at Valentine. It was partly cloudy, with a temperature of 74 at North Fork, 71 at Des Moines, and 65 at Kansas City. It was mostly cloudy, with a temperature of 75 at Sioux City, and 69 at Denver. Once again, at 10 p.m. in Omaha, it was 74 degrees under partly cloudy skies. This hazardous weather outlook is for southwest Iowa, west central Iowa, east central Nebraska, northeast Nebraska, and southeast Nebraska. For this afternoon and tonight, there is a 20 to 30% chance for thunderstorms across eastern Nebraska and far western Iowa this afternoon and tonight, with the highest chances in northeast Nebraska. Some storms may be strong to severe. And now the extended outlook for the period Monday through Saturday. Daily chances for widely scattered showers and storms continue through the upcoming week. Spotter information statement. Spotter activation may be needed. 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The current time is 10:33 p.m. Central Daylight Time. Now for the official National Weather Service forecast for the Omaha and Council Bluffs area. Rest of tonight, mostly clear. Lows around 60. South winds 10 to 15 miles an hour with gusts up to 25 miles an hour. Memorial Day, sunny, hot with highs in the upper 80s. South winds 10 to 15 miles an hour with gusts up to 25 miles an hour. Monday night, mostly clear until midnight, then becoming partly cloudy. Lows in the lower 60s. South winds 10 to 15 miles an hour with gusts up to 25 miles an hour. Tuesday, sunny, hot with highs in the upper 80s. South winds 10 to 15 miles an hour. Tuesday night, partly cloudy until midnight, then becoming mostly clear. Lows in the lower 60s. Southeast winds 10 to 15 miles an hour, diminishing to around 5 miles an hour after midnight.
Wednesday, mostly sunny. Hot with highs in the mid-80s. Wednesday night, partly cloudy until midnight, then becoming mostly cloudy. Lows in the lower 60s. Thursday and Thursday night, mostly cloudy with a chance of showers and thunderstorms. Highs in the lower 80s. Lows in the lower 60s. Chance of rain 50%. Friday, mostly cloudy with a chance of showers. A chance of thunderstorms in the afternoon. Highs in the upper 70s. Chance of rain 40%. Friday night through Sunday, mostly cloudy. Lows in the lower 60s. Highs in the upper 70s. At 10 p.m. in Omaha, it was partly cloudy. The temperature was 74 degrees, the dew point 50, and the relative humidity 42%. The wind was south at 14 miles an hour. The pressure was 29.94 inches and steady. Across eastern Nebraska and southwest Iowa, skies ranged from clear to partly cloudy. It was 73 at Lincoln, 73 at Offutt Air Force Base, 73 at Millard, 74 at Fremont, and 73 at Columbus. Blair Airport reported 74, Tacoma reported 71, Nebraska City reported 71, Plattsmouth reported 73, and Red Oak, Iowa reported 70. Here are some observations from across the region. At Sioux Falls, a thunderstorm was reported with a temperature of 70. It was clear, with a temperature of 75 at Grand Island, 74 at Concordia, Kansas, 63 at North Platte, and 70 at Valentine. It was partly cloudy, with a temperature of 74 at Norfolk, 71 at Des Moines, and 65 at Kansas City. It was mostly cloudy, with a temperature of 75 at Sioux City, and 69 at Denver. Once again, at 10 p.m. in Omaha, it was 74 degrees under partly cloudy skies. This hazardous weather outlook is for southwest Iowa, west central Iowa, east central Nebraska, northeast Nebraska, and southeast Nebraska. For this afternoon and tonight, there is a 20 to 30% chance for thunderstorms across eastern Nebraska and far western Iowa this afternoon and tonight, with the highest chances in northeast Nebraska. Some storms may be strong to severe. And now the extended outlook for the period Monday through Saturday. Daily chances for widely scattered showers and storms continue through the upcoming week. Spotter information statement. 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Douglas, Sarpy, Washington, Cass, Odo, Burt, Dodge, Saunders, Harrison, Pottawatomie, and Mills. 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The current time is 10:37 p.m. Central Daylight Time. Now for the official National Weather Service forecast for the Omaha and Council Bluffs area. Rest of tonight, mostly clear. Lows around 60. South winds 10 to 15 miles an hour with gusts up to 25 miles an hour. Memorial Day, sunny, hot with highs in the upper 80s. South winds 10 to 15 miles an hour with gusts up to 25 miles an hour. Monday night, mostly clear until midnight, then becoming partly cloudy. Lows in the lower 60s. South winds 10 to 15 miles an hour with gusts up to 25 miles an hour. Tuesday, sunny, hot with highs in the upper 80s. South winds 10 to 15 miles an hour. Tuesday night, partly cloudy until midnight, then becoming mostly clear. Lows in the lower 60s. Southeast winds 10 to 15 miles an hour, diminishing to around 5 miles an hour after midnight. Wednesday, mostly sunny. Hot with highs in the mid-80s. Wednesday night, partly cloudy until midnight, then becoming mostly cloudy. Lows in the lower 60s. Thursday and Thursday night, mostly cloudy with a chance of showers and thunderstorms. Highs in the lower 80s. Lows in the lower 60s. Chance of rain 50%.
Friday, mostly cloudy with a chance of showers. A chance of thunderstorms in the afternoon. Highs in the upper 70s. Chance of rain 40%. Friday night through Sunday, mostly cloudy. Lows in the lower 60s. Highs in the upper 70s. At 10 p.m. in Omaha, it was partly cloudy. The temperature was 74 degrees, the dew point 50, and the relative humidity 42%. The wind was south at 14 miles an hour. The pressure was 29.94 inches and steady. Across eastern Nebraska and southwest Iowa, skies ranged from clear to partly cloudy. It was 73 at Lincoln, 73 at Offutt Air Force Base, 73 at Millard, 74 at Fremont, and 73 at Columbus. Blair Airport reported 74, Tacoma reported 71, Nebraska City reported 71, Plattsmouth reported 73, and Red Oak, Iowa reported 70. Here are some observations from across the region. At Sioux Falls, a thunderstorm was reported with a temperature of 70. It was clear, with a temperature of 75 at Grand Island, 74 at Concordia, Kansas, 63 at North Platte, and 70 at Valentine. It was partly cloudy, with a temperature of 74 at Norfolk, 71 at Des Moines, and 65 at Kansas City. It was mostly cloudy, with a temperature of 75 at Sioux City, and 69 at Denver. Once again, at 10 p.m. in Omaha, it was 74 degrees under partly cloudy skies. This hazardous weather outlook is for southwest Iowa, west central Iowa, east central Nebraska, northeast Nebraska, and southeast Nebraska. For this afternoon and tonight, there is a 20 to 30% chance for thunderstorms across eastern Nebraska and far western Iowa this afternoon and tonight, with the highest chances in northeast Nebraska. Some storms may be strong to severe. And now the extended outlook for the period Monday through Saturday. Daily chances for widely scattered showers and storms continue through the upcoming week. Spotter information statement. Spotter activation may be needed. 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The current time is 10:42 p.m. Central Daylight Time. Now for the official National Weather Service forecast for the Omaha and Council Bluffs area. Rest of tonight, mostly clear. Lows around 60. South winds 10 to 15 miles an hour with gusts up to 25 miles an hour. Memorial Day, sunny, hot with highs in the upper 80s. South winds 10 to 15 miles an hour with gusts up to 25 miles an hour. Monday night, mostly clear until midnight, then becoming partly cloudy. Lows in the lower 60s. South winds 10 to 15 miles an hour with gusts up to 25 miles an hour. Tuesday, sunny, hot with highs in the upper 80s. South winds 10 to 15 miles an hour. Tuesday night, partly cloudy until midnight, then becoming mostly clear. Lows in the lower 60s. Southeast winds 10 to 15 miles an hour, diminishing to around 5 miles an hour after midnight. Wednesday, mostly sunny. Hot with highs in the mid-80s. Wednesday night, partly cloudy until midnight, then becoming mostly cloudy. Lows in the lower 60s. Thursday and Thursday night, mostly cloudy with a chance of showers and thunderstorms. Highs in the lower 80s. Lows in the lower 60s. Chance of rain 50%. Friday, mostly cloudy with a chance of showers. A chance of thunderstorms in the afternoon. Highs in the upper 70s. Chance of rain 40%. Friday night through Sunday, mostly cloudy. Lows in the lower 60s. Highs in the upper 70s. At 10 p.m. in Omaha, it was partly cloudy. The temperature was 74 degrees, the dew point 50, and the relative humidity 42%. The wind was south at 14 miles an hour. The pressure was 29.94 inches and steady.
Across eastern Nebraska and southwest Iowa, skies ranged from clear to partly cloudy. It was 73 at Lincoln, 73 at Offutt Air Force Base, 73 at Millard, 74 at Fremont, and 73 at Columbus. Blair Airport reported 74, Tacoma reported 71, Nebraska City reported 71, Plattsmouth reported 73, and Red Oak, Iowa reported 70. Here are some observations from across the region. At Sioux Falls, a thunderstorm was reported with a temperature of 70. It was clear with a temperature of 75 in Grand Island, 74 at Concordia, Kansas, 63 at North Platte, and 70 at Valentine. It was partly cloudy with a temperature of 74 at North Fork, 71 at Des Moines, and 65 at Kansas City. It was mostly cloudy with a temperature of 75 at Sioux City and 69 at Denver. Once again, at 10 p.m. in Omaha, it was 74 degrees under partly cloudy skies. This hazardous weather outlook is for southwest Iowa, west-central Iowa, east-central Nebraska, northeast Nebraska, and southeast Nebraska. For this afternoon and tonight, there is a 20 to 30% chance for thunderstorms across eastern Nebraska and far western Iowa this afternoon and tonight, with the highest chances in northeast Nebraska. Some storms may be strong to severe. And now the extended outlook for the period Monday through Saturday. Daily chances for widely scattered showers and storms continue through the upcoming week. Spotter information statement. Spotter activation may be needed. 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The current time is 10:46 p.m. Central Daylight Time. Now for the official National Weather Service forecast for the Omaha and Council Bluffs area. Rest of tonight, mostly clear. Lows around 60. South winds 10 to 15 miles an hour with gusts up to 25 miles an hour. Memorial Day, sunny, hot with highs in the upper 80s. South winds 10 to 15 miles an hour with gusts up to 25 miles an hour. Monday night, mostly clear until midnight, then becoming partly cloudy. Lows in the lower 60s. South winds 10 to 15 miles an hour with gusts up to 25 miles an hour. Tuesday, sunny, hot with highs in the upper 80s. South winds 10 to 15 miles an hour. Tuesday night, partly cloudy until midnight, then becoming mostly clear. Lows in the lower 60s. Southeast winds 10 to 15 miles an hour, diminishing to around 5 miles an hour after midnight. Wednesday, mostly sunny. Hot with highs in the mid-80s. Wednesday night, partly cloudy until midnight, then becoming mostly cloudy. Lows in the lower 60s. Thursday and Thursday night, mostly cloudy with a chance of showers and thunderstorms. Highs in the lower 80s. Lows in the lower 60s. Chance of rain 50%. Friday, mostly cloudy with a chance of showers. A chance of thunderstorms in the afternoon. Highs in the upper 70s. Chance of rain 40%. Friday night through Sunday, mostly cloudy. Lows in the lower 60s. Highs in the upper 70s. At 10 p.m. in Omaha, it was partly cloudy. The temperature was 74 degrees, the dew point 50, and the relative humidity 42%. The wind was south at 14 miles an hour. The pressure was 29.94 inches and steady. Across eastern Nebraska and southwest Iowa, skies ranged from clear to partly cloudy. It was 73 at Lincoln, 73 at Offutt Air Force Base, 73 at Millard, 74 at Fremont, and 73 at Columbus. Blair Airport reported 74, Tacoma reported 71, Nebraska City reported 71, Plattsmouth reported 73, and Red Oak, Iowa reported 70. Here are some observations from across the region. At Sioux Falls, a thunderstorm was reported with a temperature of 70. It was clear, with a temperature of 75 in Grand Island, 74 at Concordia, Kansas,
63 at Northland and 70 at Valentine. It was partly cloudy, with a temperature of 74 at Norfolk, 71 at Des Moines, and 65 at Kansas City. It was mostly cloudy, with a temperature of 75 at Sioux City and 69 at Denver. Once again, at 10 p.m. in Omaha, it was 74 degrees under partly cloudy skies. This hazardous weather outlook is for southwest Iowa, west-central Iowa, east-central Nebraska, northeast Nebraska, and southeast Nebraska. For this afternoon and tonight, there is a 20 to 30% chance for thunderstorms across eastern Nebraska and far western Iowa this afternoon and tonight, with the highest chances in northeast Nebraska. Some storms may be strong to severe. And now the extended outlook for the period Monday through Saturday. Daily chances for widely scattered showers and storms continue through the upcoming week. Spotter information statement. Spotter activation may be needed. 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The current time is 10:50 p.m. Central Daylight Time. Now for the official National Weather Service forecast for the Omaha and Council Bluffs area. Rest of tonight, mostly clear. Lows around 60. South winds 10 to 15 miles an hour with gusts up to 25 miles an hour. Memorial Day, sunny, hot with highs in the upper 80s. South winds 10 to 15 miles an hour with gusts up to 25 miles an hour. Monday night, mostly clear until midnight, then becoming partly cloudy. Lows in the lower 60s. South winds 10 to 15 miles an hour with gusts up to 25 miles an hour. Tuesday, sunny, hot with highs in the upper 80s. South winds 10 to 15 miles an hour. Tuesday night, partly cloudy until midnight, then becoming mostly clear. Lows in the lower 60s. Southeast winds 10 to 15 miles an hour, diminishing to around 5 miles an hour after midnight. Wednesday, mostly sunny. Hot with highs in the mid-80s. Wednesday night, partly cloudy until midnight, then becoming mostly cloudy. Lows in the lower 60s. Thursday and Thursday night, mostly cloudy with a chance of showers and thunderstorms. Highs in the lower 80s. Lows in the lower 60s. Chance of rain 50%. Friday, mostly cloudy with a chance of showers. A chance of thunderstorms in the afternoon. Highs in the upper 70s. Chance of rain 40%. Friday night through Sunday, mostly cloudy. Lows in the lower 60s. Highs in the upper 70s. At 10 p.m. in Omaha, it was partly cloudy. The temperature was 74 degrees, the dew point 50, and the relative humidity 42%. The wind was south at 14 miles an hour. The pressure was 29.94 inches and steady. Across eastern Nebraska and southwest Iowa, skies ranged from clear to partly cloudy. It was 73 at Lincoln, 73 at Offutt Air Force Base, 73 at Millard, 74 at Fremont, and 73 at Columbus. Blair Airport reported 74, Tacoma reported 71, Nebraska City reported 71, Plattsmouth reported 73, and Red Oak, Iowa reported 70. Here are some observations from across the region. At Sioux Falls, a thunderstorm was reported with a temperature of 70. It was clear, with a temperature of 75 in Grand Island, 74 at Concordia, Kansas, 63 at Northland, and 70 at Valentine. It was partly cloudy, with a temperature of 74 at Norfolk, 71 at Des Moines, and 65 at Kansas City. It was mostly cloudy, with a temperature of 75 at Sioux City, and 69 at Denver. Once again, at 10 p.m. in Omaha, it was 74 degrees under partly cloudy skies. This hazardous weather outlook is for southwest Iowa, west-central Iowa, east-central Nebraska, northeast Nebraska, and southeast Nebraska. For this afternoon and tonight,
there is a 20 to 30% chance for thunderstorms across eastern Nebraska and far western Iowa this afternoon and tonight, with the highest chances in northeast Nebraska. Some storms may be strong to severe. And now the extended outlook for the period Monday through Saturday. Daily chances for widely scattered showers and storms continue through the upcoming week. Spotter information statement. Spotter activation may be needed. 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The current time is 10:54 p.m. Central Daylight Time. Now for the official National Weather Service forecast for the Omaha and Council Bluffs area. Rest of tonight, mostly clear. Lows around 60. South winds 10 to 15 miles an hour with gusts up to 25 miles an hour. Memorial Day, sunny, hot with highs in the upper 80s. South winds 10 to 15 miles an hour with gusts up to 25 miles an hour. Monday night, mostly clear until midnight, then becoming partly cloudy. Lows in the lower 60s. South winds 10 to 15 miles an hour with gusts up to 25 miles an hour. Tuesday, sunny, hot with highs in the upper 80s. South winds 10 to 15 miles an hour. Tuesday night, mostly clear. Lows around 60. Southeast winds 10 to 15 miles an hour, diminishing to around 5 miles an hour after midnight. Wednesday, sunny, hot with highs in the mid-80s. Wednesday night, mostly cloudy. Lows in the mid-60s. Thursday, mostly cloudy. A chance of showers and thunderstorms in the afternoon. Highs in the lower 80s. Chance of rain 50%. Thursday night, cloudy with a chance of thunderstorms. A chance of showers until midnight, then showers likely after midnight. Lows in the lower 60s. Chance of rain 70%. Friday, showers likely. A chance of thunderstorms in the afternoon. Highs around 80. Chance of rain 70%. Friday night, a chance of thunderstorms until midnight. Mostly cloudy with a chance of showers. Lows in the lower 60s. Chance of rain 50%. Saturday, mostly cloudy in the morning, then becoming partly sunny. Highs around 80. Saturday night, mostly cloudy. A chance of showers and thunderstorms until midnight. Lows in the upper 50s. Chance of rain 30%. Sunday, partly sunny. Highs in the upper 70s. At 10 p.m. in Omaha, it was partly cloudy. The temperature was 74 degrees, the dew point 50, and the relative humidity 42%. The wind was south at 14 miles an hour. The pressure was 29.94 inches and steady. Across eastern Nebraska and southwest Iowa, skies ranged from clear to partly cloudy. It was 73 at Lincoln, 73 at Offutt Air Force Base, 73 at Millard, 74 at Fremont, and 73 at Columbus. Blair Airport reported 74, Tacoma reported 71, Nebraska City reported 71, Plattsmouth reported 73, and Red Oak, Iowa reported 70. Here are some observations from across the region. At Sioux Falls, a thunderstorm was reported with a temperature of 70. It was clear with a temperature of 75 in Grand Island, 74 at Concordia, Kansas, 63 at North Platte, and 70 at Valentine. It was partly cloudy with a temperature of 74 at North Fork, 71 at Des Moines, and 65 at Kansas City. It was mostly cloudy with a temperature of 75 at Sioux City and 69 at Denver. Once again, at 10 p.m. in Omaha, it was 74 degrees under partly cloudy skies. This hazardous weather outlook is for southwest Iowa, west central Iowa, east central Nebraska, northeast Nebraska, and southeast Nebraska. For this afternoon and tonight, there is a 20 to 30% chance for thunderstorms across eastern Nebraska and far western Iowa this afternoon and tonight, with the highest chances in northeast Nebraska.
some storms may be strong to severe. And now the extended outlook for the period Monday through Saturday. Daily chances for widely scattered showers and storms continue through the upcoming week. Spotter information statement. Spotter activation may be needed. 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The current time is 10:59 p.m. Central Daylight Time. Now for the official National Weather Service forecast for the Omaha and Council Bluffs area. Rest of tonight, mostly clear. Lows around 60. South winds 10 to 15 miles an hour with gusts up to 25 miles an hour. Memorial Day, sunny, hot with highs in the upper 80s. South winds 10 to 15 miles an hour with gusts up to 25 miles an hour. Monday night, mostly clear until midnight, then becoming partly cloudy. Lows in the lower 60s. South winds 10 to 15 miles an hour with gusts up to 25 miles an hour. Tuesday, sunny, hot with highs in the upper 80s. South winds 10 to 15 miles an hour. Tuesday night, mostly clear. Lows around 60. Southeast winds 10 to 15 miles an hour, diminishing to around 5 miles an hour after midnight. Wednesday, sunny, hot with highs in the mid 80s. Wednesday night, mostly cloudy. Lows in the mid 60s. Thursday, mostly cloudy. A chance of showers and thunderstorms in the afternoon. Highs in the lower 80s. Chance of rain 50%. Thursday night, cloudy with a chance of thunderstorms. A chance of showers until midnight, then showers likely after midnight. Lows in the lower 60s. Chance of rain 70%. Friday, showers likely. A chance of thunderstorms in the afternoon. Highs around 80. Chance of rain 70%. Friday night, a chance of thunderstorms until midnight. Mostly cloudy with a chance of showers. Lows in the lower 60s. Chance of rain 50%. Saturday, mostly cloudy in the morning, then becoming partly sunny. Highs around 80. Saturday night, mostly cloudy. A chance of showers and thunderstorms until midnight. Lows in the upper 50s. Chance of rain 30%. Sunday, partly sunny. Highs in the upper 70s. This hazardous weather outlook is for southwest Iowa, west central Iowa, east central Nebraska, northeast Nebraska, and southeast Nebraska. For this afternoon and tonight, there is a 20 to 30% chance for thunderstorms across eastern Nebraska and far western Iowa this afternoon and tonight, with the highest chances in northeast Nebraska. Some storms may be strong to severe. And now the extended outlook for the period Monday through Saturday. Daily chances for widely scattered showers and storms continue through the upcoming week. Spotter information statement. 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The current time is 11:02 p.m. Central Daylight Time. Now for the official National Weather Service forecast for the Omaha and Council Bluffs area. Rest of tonight, mostly clear. Lows around 60. South winds 10 to 15 miles an hour with gusts up to 25 miles an hour. Memorial Day, sunny, hot with highs in the upper 80s. South winds 10 to 15 miles an hour with gusts up to 25 miles an hour. Monday night, mostly clear until midnight, then becoming partly cloudy. Lows in the lower 60s. South winds 10 to 15 miles an hour with gusts up to 25 miles an hour. Tuesday, sunny, hot with highs in the upper 80s. South winds 10 to 15 miles an hour. Tuesday night, mostly clear. Lows around 60. Southeast winds 10 to 15 miles an hour, diminishing to around 5 miles an hour after midnight. Wednesday, sunny, hot with highs in the mid 80s. Wednesday night, mostly cloudy. Lows in the mid 60s.
Thursday, mostly cloudy. A chance of showers and thunderstorms in the afternoon. Highs in the lower 80s. Chance of rain 50%. Thursday night, cloudy with a chance of thunderstorms. A chance of showers until midnight, then showers likely after midnight. Lows in the lower 60s. Chance of rain 70%. Friday, showers likely. A chance of thunderstorms in the afternoon. Highs around 80. Chance of rain 70%. Friday night, a chance of thunderstorms until midnight. Mostly cloudy with a chance of showers. Lows in the lower 60s. Chance of rain 50%. Saturday, mostly cloudy in the morning, then becoming partly sunny. Highs around 80. Saturday night, mostly cloudy. A chance of showers and thunderstorms until midnight. Lows in the upper 50s. Chance of rain 30%. Sunday, partly sunny. Highs in the upper 70s. At 11 p.m. in Omaha, it was partly cloudy. The temperature was 73 degrees, the dew point 49, and the relative humidity 42%. The wind was south at 16 miles an hour. The pressure was 29.96 inches and rising. Across eastern Nebraska and southwest Iowa, skies ranged from clear to partly cloudy. It was 72 at Lincoln, 73 at Offutt Air Force Base, 71 at Millard, 73 at Fremont, and 72 at Columbus. Blair Airport reported 72, Tacoma reported 70, Nebraska City reported 69, Plattsmouth reported 72, and Red Oak, Iowa reported 68. Here are some observations from across the region. At Sioux Falls, a thunderstorm was reported with a temperature of 64. It was clear with a temperature of 73 at Grand Island, 68 at Des Moines, 72 at Concordia, Kansas, 62 at North Platte, and 68 at Valentine. It was partly cloudy with a temperature of 72 at Norfolk and 62 at Kansas City. It was mostly cloudy with a temperature of 74 at Sioux City and 67 at Denver. Once again, at 11 p.m. in Omaha, it was 73 degrees under partly cloudy skies. This hazardous weather outlook is for southwest Iowa, west central Iowa, east central Nebraska, northeast Nebraska, and southeast Nebraska. For this afternoon and tonight, there is a 20 to 30% chance for thunderstorms across eastern Nebraska and far western Iowa this afternoon and tonight, with the highest chances in northeast Nebraska. Some storms may be strong to severe. And now the extended outlook for the period Monday through Saturday. Daily chances for widely scattered showers and storms continue through the upcoming week. Spotter information statement. Spotter activation may be needed. 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The current time is 11:07 p.m. Central Daylight Time. Now for the official National Weather Service forecast for the Omaha and Council Bluffs area. Rest of tonight, mostly clear. Lows around 60. South winds 10 to 15 miles an hour with gusts up to 25 miles an hour. Memorial Day, sunny, hot with highs in the upper 80s. South winds 10 to 15 miles an hour with gusts up to 25 miles an hour. Monday night, mostly clear until midnight, then becoming partly cloudy. Lows in the lower 60s. South winds 10 to 15 miles an hour with gusts up to 25 miles an hour. Tuesday, sunny, hot with highs in the upper 80s. South winds 10 to 15 miles an hour. Tuesday night, mostly clear. Lows around 60. Southeast winds 10 to 15 miles an hour, diminishing to around 5 miles an hour after midnight. Wednesday, sunny, hot with highs in the mid-80s. Wednesday night, mostly cloudy. Lows in the mid-60s. Thursday, mostly cloudy. A chance of showers and thunderstorms in the afternoon. Highs in the lower 80s. Chance of rain 50%.
Thursday night, cloudy with a chance of thunderstorms. A chance of showers until midnight, then showers likely after midnight. Lows in the lower 60s. Chance of rain 70%. Friday, showers likely. A chance of thunderstorms in the afternoon. Highs around 80. Chance of rain 70%. Friday night, a chance of thunderstorms until midnight. Mostly cloudy with a chance of showers. Lows in the lower 60s. Chance of rain 50%. Saturday, mostly cloudy in the morning, then becoming partly sunny. Highs around 80. Saturday night, mostly cloudy. A chance of showers and thunderstorms until midnight. Lows in the upper 50s. Chance of rain 30%. Sunday, partly sunny. Highs in the upper 70s. At 11 p.m. in Omaha, it was partly cloudy. The temperature was 73 degrees, the dew point 49, and the relative humidity 42%. The wind was south at 16 miles an hour. The pressure was 29.96 inches and rising. Across eastern Nebraska and southwest Iowa, skies ranged from clear to partly cloudy. It was 72 at Lincoln, 73 at Offutt Air Force Base, 71 at Millard, 73 at Fremont, and 72 at Columbus. Blair Airport reported 72, Tacoma reported 70, Nebraska City reported 69, Plattsmouth reported 72, and Red Oak, Iowa reported 68. Here are some observations from across the region. At Sioux Falls, a thunderstorm was reported with a temperature of 64. It was clear, with a temperature of 73 at Grand Island, 68 at Des Moines, 72 at Concordia, Kansas, 62 at North Platte, and 68 at Valentine. It was partly cloudy, with a temperature of 72 at Norfolk, and 62 at Kansas City. It was mostly cloudy, with a temperature of 74 at Sioux City, and 67 at Denver. Once again, at 11 p.m. in Omaha, it was 73 degrees under partly cloudy skies. This hazardous weather outlook is for southwest Iowa, west central Iowa, east central Nebraska, northeast Nebraska, and southeast Nebraska. For tonight, no hazardous weather is expected at this time. And now the extended outlook for the period Monday through Saturday. Isolated thunderstorms on Monday afternoon and evening could produce 1-inch hail or 60 miles per hour wind gusts. Daily chances for widely scattered showers and storms return for the second half of the week. Spotter information statement. Spotter activation may be needed in northeast Nebraska. 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The current time is 11:12 p.m. Central Daylight Time. Now for the official National Weather Service forecast for the Omaha and Council Bluffs area. Rest of tonight, mostly clear. Lows around 60. South winds 10 to 15 miles an hour with gusts up to 25 miles an hour. Memorial Day, sunny, hot with highs in the upper 80s. South winds 10 to 15 miles an hour with gusts up to 25 miles an hour. Monday night, mostly clear until midnight, then becoming partly cloudy. Lows in the lower 60s. South winds 10 to 15 miles an hour with gusts up to 25 miles an hour. Tuesday, sunny, hot with highs in the upper 80s. South winds 10 to 15 miles an hour. Tuesday night, mostly clear. Lows around 60. Southeast winds 10 to 15 miles an hour, diminishing to around 5 miles an hour after midnight. Wednesday, sunny, hot with highs in the mid-80s. Wednesday night, mostly cloudy. Lows in the mid-60s. Thursday, mostly cloudy. A chance of showers and thunderstorms in the afternoon. Highs in the lower 80s. Chance of rain 50%. Thursday night, cloudy with a chance of thunderstorms. A chance of showers until midnight, then showers likely after midnight. Lows in the lower 60s. Chance of rain 70%.
Friday, showers likely. A chance of thunderstorms in the afternoon. Highs around 80. Chance of rain 70%. Friday night, a chance of thunderstorms until midnight. Mostly cloudy with a chance of showers. Lows in the lower 60s. Chance of rain 50%. Saturday, mostly cloudy in the morning, then becoming partly sunny. Highs around 80. Saturday night, mostly cloudy. A chance of showers and thunderstorms until midnight. Lows in the upper 50s. Chance of rain 30%. Sunday, partly sunny. Highs in the upper 70s. At 11 p.m. in Omaha, it was partly cloudy. The temperature was 73 degrees, the dew point 49, and the relative humidity 42%. The wind was south at 16 miles an hour. The pressure was 29.96 inches and rising. Across eastern Nebraska and southwest Iowa, skies ranged from clear to partly cloudy. It was 72 at Lincoln, 73 at Offutt Air Force Base, 71 at Millard, 73 at Fremont, and 72 at Columbus. Blair Airport reported 72, Tacoma reported 70, Nebraska City reported 69, Plattsmouth reported 72, and Red Oak, Iowa reported 68. Here are some observations from across the region. At Sioux Falls, a thunderstorm with hail was reported with a temperature of 65. It was clear, with a temperature of 73 at Grand Island, 72 at North Fork, and 68 at Des Moines. Under clear skies, Concordia, Kansas reported 72, North Platte reported 62, and Valentine reported 68. It was partly cloudy, with a temperature of 74 at Sioux City and 62 at Kansas City. At Denver, it was mostly cloudy, with a temperature of 67. Once again, at 11 p.m. in Omaha, it was 73 degrees under partly cloudy skies. This hazardous weather outlook is for southwest Iowa, west central Iowa, east central Nebraska, northeast Nebraska, and southeast Nebraska. For tonight, no hazardous weather is expected at this time. And now the extended outlook for the period Monday through Saturday. Isolated thunderstorms on Monday afternoon and evening could produce 1-inch hail or 60 miles per hour wind gusts. Daily chances for widely scattered showers and storms return for the second half of the week. Spotter information statement. Spotter activation may be needed in northeast Nebraska. 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The current time is 11:17 p.m. Central Daylight Time. Now for the official National Weather Service forecast for the Omaha and Council Bluffs area. Rest of tonight, mostly clear. Lows around 60. South winds 10 to 15 miles an hour with gusts up to 25 miles an hour. Memorial Day, sunny, hot with highs in the upper 80s. South winds 10 to 15 miles an hour with gusts up to 25 miles an hour. Monday night, mostly clear until midnight, then becoming partly cloudy. Lows in the lower 60s. South winds 10 to 15 miles an hour with gusts up to 25 miles an hour. Tuesday, sunny, hot with highs in the upper 80s. South winds 10 to 15 miles an hour. Tuesday night, mostly clear. Lows around 60. Southeast winds 10 to 15 miles an hour, diminishing to around 5 miles an hour after midnight. Wednesday, sunny, hot with highs in the mid-80s. Wednesday night, mostly cloudy. Lows in the mid-60s. Thursday, mostly cloudy. A chance of showers and thunderstorms in the afternoon. Highs in the lower 80s. Chance of rain 50%. Thursday night, cloudy with a chance of thunderstorms. A chance of showers until midnight, then showers likely after midnight. Lows in the lower 60s. Chance of rain 70%. Friday, showers likely. A chance of thunderstorms in the afternoon. Highs around 80.
chance of rain 70%. Friday night, a chance of thunderstorms until midnight. Mostly cloudy with a chance of showers. Lows in the lower 60s. Chance of rain 50%. Saturday, mostly cloudy in the morning, then becoming partly sunny. Highs around 80. Saturday night, mostly cloudy. A chance of showers and thunderstorms until midnight. Lows in the upper 50s. Chance of rain 30%. Sunday, partly sunny. Highs in the upper 70s. At 11 p.m. in Omaha, it was partly cloudy. The temperature was 73 degrees, the dew point 49, and the relative humidity 42%. The wind was south at 16 miles an hour. The pressure was 29.96 inches and rising. Across eastern Nebraska and southwest Iowa, skies ranged from clear to partly cloudy. It was 72 at Lincoln, 73 at Offutt Air Force Base, 71 at Millard, 73 at Fremont, and 72 at Columbus. Blair Airport reported 72, Tacoma reported 70, Nebraska City reported 69, Plattsmouth reported 72, and Red Oak, Iowa reported 68. Here are some observations from across the region. At Sioux Falls, a thunderstorm with hail was reported, with a temperature of 65. It was clear, with a temperature of 73 at Grand Island, 72 at North Fork, and 68 at Des Moines. Under clear skies, Concordia, Kansas reported 72, North Platte reported 62, and Valentine reported 68. It was partly cloudy, with a temperature of 74 at Sioux City, and 62 at Kansas City. At Denver, it was mostly cloudy, with a temperature of 67. Once again, at 11 p.m. in Omaha, it was 73 degrees under partly cloudy skies. This hazardous weather outlook is for southwest Iowa, west central Iowa, east central Nebraska, northeast Nebraska, and southeast Nebraska. For tonight, no hazardous weather is expected at this time. And now the extended outlook for the period Monday through Saturday. Isolated thunderstorms on Monday afternoon and evening could produce 1-inch hail or 60 miles per hour wind gusts. Daily chances for widely scattered showers and storms return for the second half of the week. Spotter information statement. Spotter activation may be needed in northeast Nebraska. This is NOAA All Hazards Radio Station KIH 61 in Omaha, Nebraska. The current time is 11:22 p.m. Central Daylight Time. Now for the official National Weather Service forecast for the Omaha and Council Bluffs area. Rest of tonight, mostly clear. Lows around 60. South winds 10 to 15 miles an hour with gusts up to 25 miles an hour. Memorial Day, sunny, hot with highs in the upper 80s. South winds 10 to 15 miles an hour with gusts up to 25 miles an hour. Monday night, mostly clear until midnight, then becoming partly cloudy. Lows in the lower 60s. South winds 10 to 15 miles an hour with gusts up to 25 miles an hour. Tuesday, sunny, hot with highs in the upper 80s. South winds 10 to 15 miles an hour. Tuesday night, mostly clear. Lows around 60. Southeast winds 10 to 15 miles an hour, diminishing to around 5 miles an hour after midnight. Wednesday, sunny, hot with highs in the mid-80s. Wednesday night, mostly cloudy. Lows in the mid-60s. Thursday, mostly cloudy. A chance of showers and thunderstorms in the afternoon. Highs in the lower 80s. Chance of rain 50%. Thursday night, cloudy with a chance of thunderstorms. A chance of showers until midnight, then showers likely after midnight. Lows in the lower 60s. Chance of rain 70%. Friday, showers likely. A chance of thunderstorms in the afternoon. Highs around 80. Chance of rain 70%. Friday night, a chance of thunderstorms until midnight. Mostly cloudy with a chance of showers.
lows in the lower 60s. Chance of rain 50%. Saturday, mostly cloudy in the morning, then becoming partly sunny. Highs around 80. Saturday night, mostly cloudy,

southwest Iowa, skies ranged from clear to partly cloudy. It was 72 at Lincoln, 73 at Offutt Air Force Base, 71 at Millard, 73 at Fremont, and 72 at Columbus. Blair Airport reported 72, Tacoma reported 70, Nebraska City reported 69, Plattsmouth reported 72, and Red Oak, Iowa reported 68. Here are some observations from across the region. At Sioux Falls, a thunderstorm with hail was reported, with a temperature of 65. It was clear, with a temperature of 73 at Grand Island, 72 at Norfolk, and 68 at Des Moines. Under clear skies, Concordia, Kansas reported 72, North Platte reported 62, and Valentine reported 68. It was partly cloudy, with a temperature of 74 at Sioux City, and 62 at Kansas City. At Denver, it was mostly cloudy, with a temperature of 67. Once again, at 11 p.m. in Omaha, it was 73 degrees under partly cloudy skies. This hazardous weather outlook is for southwest Iowa, west central Iowa, east central Nebraska, northeast Nebraska, and southeast Nebraska. For tonight, no hazardous weather is expected at this time. And now the extended outlook for the period Monday through Saturday. Isolated thunderstorms on Monday afternoon and evening could produce 1-inch hail or 60 miles per hour wind gusts. Daily chances for widely scattered showers and storms return for the second half of the week. Spotter information statement. Spotter activation may be needed in northeast Nebraska. 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The current time is 11:27 p.m. Central Daylight Time. Now for the official National Weather Service forecast for the Omaha and Council Bluffs area. Rest of tonight, mostly clear. Lows around 60. South winds 10 to 15 miles an hour with gusts up to 25 miles an hour. Memorial Day, sunny, hot with highs in the upper 80s. South winds 10 to 15 miles an hour with gusts up to 25 miles an hour. Monday night, mostly clear until midnight, then becoming partly cloudy. Lows in the lower 60s. South winds 10 to 15 miles an hour with gusts up to 25 miles an hour. Tuesday, sunny, hot with highs in the upper 80s. South winds 10 to 15 miles an hour. Tuesday night, mostly clear. Lows around 60. Southeast winds 10 to 15 miles an hour, diminishing to around 5 miles an hour after midnight. Wednesday, sunny, hot with highs in the mid-80s. Wednesday night, mostly cloudy. Lows in the mid-60s. Thursday, mostly cloudy. A chance of showers and thunderstorms in the afternoon. Highs in the lower 80s. Chance of rain 50%. Thursday night, cloudy with a chance of thunderstorms. A chance of showers until midnight, then showers likely after midnight. Lows in the lower 60s. Chance of rain 70%. Friday, showers likely. A chance of thunderstorms in the afternoon. Highs around 80. Chance of rain 70%. Friday night, a chance of thunderstorms until midnight. Mostly cloudy with a chance of showers. Lows in the lower 60s. Chance of rain 50%. Saturday, mostly cloudy in the morning, then becoming partly sunny. Highs around 80. Saturday night, mostly cloudy. A chance of showers and thunderstorms until midnight. Lows in the upper 50s. Chance of rain 30%. Sunday, partly sunny. Highs in the upper 70s. At 11 p.m. in Omaha, it was partly cloudy. The temperature was 73 degrees, the dew point 49, and the relative humidity 42%. The wind was south at 16 miles an hour. The pressure was 29.96 inches and rising. Across eastern Nebraska and southwest Iowa, skies ranged from clear to partly cloudy. It was 72 at Lincoln, 73 at Offutt Air Force Base,

73 at Fremont and 72 at Columbus. Blair Airport reported 72. Tacoma reported 70. Nebraska City reported 69. Plattsmouth reported 72. And Red Oak, Iowa reported 68. Here are some observations from across the region. At Sioux Falls, a thunderstorm with hail was reported, with a temperature of 65. It was clear, with a temperature of 73 at Grand Island, 72 at Norfolk, and 68 at Des Moines. Under clear skies, Concordia, Kansas reported 72, North Platte reported 62, and Valentine reported 68. It was partly cloudy, with a temperature of 74 at Sioux City, and 62 at Kansas City. At Denver, it was mostly cloudy, with a temperature of 67. Once again, at 11 p.m. in Omaha, it was 73 degrees under partly cloudy skies. This hazardous weather outlook is for southwest Iowa, west central Iowa, east central Nebraska, northeast Nebraska, and southeast Nebraska. For tonight, no hazardous weather is expected at this time. And now the extended outlook for the period Monday through Saturday. Isolated thunderstorms on Monday afternoon and evening could produce 1 inch hail or 60 miles per hour wind gusts. Daily chances for widely scattered showers and storms return for the second half of the week. Spotter information statement. Spotter activation may be needed in northeast Nebraska. This is NOAA All Hazards Radio Station KIH-61 in Omaha, Nebraska. The current time is 11:31 p.m. Central Daylight Time. Now for the official National Weather Service forecast for the Omaha and Council Bluffs area. Rest of tonight, mostly clear. Lows around 60. South winds 10 to 15 miles an hour with gusts up to 25 miles an hour. Memorial Day, sunny, hot with highs in the upper 80s. South winds 10 to 15 miles an hour with gusts up to 25 miles an hour. Monday night, mostly clear until midnight, then becoming partly cloudy. Lows in the lower 60s. South winds 10 to 15 miles an hour with gusts up to 25 miles an hour. Tuesday, sunny, hot with highs in the upper 80s. South winds 10 to 15 miles an hour. Tuesday night, mostly clear. Lows around 60. Southeast winds 10 to 15 miles an hour, diminishing to around 5 miles an hour after midnight. Wednesday, sunny, hot with highs in the mid-80s. Wednesday night, mostly cloudy. Lows in the mid-60s. Thursday, mostly cloudy. A chance of showers and thunderstorms in the afternoon. Highs in the lower 80s. Chance of rain 50%. Thursday night, cloudy with a chance of thunderstorms. A chance of showers until midnight, then showers likely after midnight. Lows in the lower 60s. Chance of rain 70%. Friday, showers likely. A chance of thunderstorms in the afternoon. Highs around 80. Chance of rain 70%. Friday night, a chance of thunderstorms until midnight. Mostly cloudy with a chance of showers. Lows in the lower 60s. Chance of rain 50%. Saturday, mostly cloudy in the morning, then becoming partly sunny. Highs around 80. Saturday night, mostly cloudy. A chance of showers and thunderstorms until midnight. Lows in the upper 50s. Chance of rain 30%. Sunday, partly sunny. Highs in the upper 70s. At 11 p.m. in Omaha, it was partly cloudy. The temperature was 73 degrees, the dew point 49, and the relative humidity 42%. The wind was south at 16 miles an hour. The pressure was 29.96 inches and rising. Across eastern Nebraska and southwest Iowa, skies ranged from clear to partly cloudy. It was 72 at Lincoln, 73 at Offutt Air Force Base, 71 at Millard, 73 at Fremont, and 72 at Columbus. Blair Airport reported 72, Tacoma reported 70,
Nebraska City reported 69, Plattsmouth reported 72, and Red Oak, Iowa reported 68. Here are some observations from across the region. At Sioux Falls, a thunderstorm with hail was reported, with a temperature of 65. It was clear, with a temperature of 73 at Grand Island, 72 at North Fork, and 68 at Des Moines. Under clear skies, Concordia, Kansas reported 72, North Platte reported 62, and Valentine reported 68. It was partly cloudy, with a temperature of 74 at Sioux City, and 62 at Kansas City. At Denver, it was mostly cloudy, with a temperature of 67. Once again, at 11 p.m. in Omaha, it was 73 degrees under partly cloudy skies. This is NOAA All Hazards Radio Station KIH-61 serving the following counties in Nebraska and Iowa. Douglas, Sarpy, Washington, Cass, Odo, Burt, Dodge, Saunders, Harrison, Pottawatomie, and Mills. This hazardous weather outlook is for southwest Iowa, west central Iowa, east central Nebraska, northeast Nebraska, and southeast Nebraska. For tonight, no hazardous weather is expected at this time. And now the extended outlook for the period Monday through Saturday. Isolated thunderstorms on Monday afternoon and evening could produce 1-inch hail or 60 miles per hour wind gusts. Daily chances for widely scattered showers and storms return for the second half of the week. Spotter information statement. Spotter activation may be needed in northeast Nebraska. This is NOAA All Hazards Radio Station KIH-61 in Omaha, Nebraska. The current time is 11:37 p.m. Central Daylight Time. Now for the official National Weather Service forecast for the Omaha and Council Bluffs area. Rest of tonight, mostly clear. Lows around 60. South winds 10 to 15 miles an hour with gusts up to 25 miles an hour. Memorial Day, sunny, hot with highs in the upper 80s. South winds 10 to 15 miles an hour with gusts up to 25 miles an hour. Monday night, mostly clear until midnight, then becoming partly cloudy. Lows in the lower 60s. South winds 10 to 15 miles an hour with gusts up to 25 miles an hour. Tuesday, sunny, hot with highs in the upper 80s. South winds 10 to 15 miles an hour. Tuesday night, mostly clear. Lows around 60. Southeast winds 10 to 15 miles an hour, diminishing to around 5 miles an hour after midnight. Wednesday, sunny, hot with highs in the mid-80s. Wednesday night, mostly cloudy. Lows in the mid-60s. Thursday, mostly cloudy. A chance of showers and thunderstorms in the afternoon. Highs in the lower 80s. Chance of rain 50%. Thursday night, cloudy with a chance of thunderstorms. A chance of showers until midnight, then showers likely after midnight. Lows in the lower 60s. Chance of rain 70%. Friday, showers likely. A chance of thunderstorms in the afternoon. Highs around 80. Chance of rain 70%. Friday night, a chance of thunderstorms until midnight. Mostly cloudy with a chance of showers. Lows in the lower 60s. Chance of rain 50%. Saturday, mostly cloudy in the morning, then becoming partly sunny. Highs around 80. Saturday night, mostly cloudy. A chance of showers and thunderstorms until midnight. Lows in the upper 50s. Chance of rain 30%. Sunday, partly sunny. Highs in the upper 70s. At 11 p.m. in Omaha, it was partly cloudy. The temperature was 73 degrees, the dew point 49, and the relative humidity 42%. The wind was south at 16 miles an hour. The pressure was 29.96 inches and rising. Across eastern Nebraska and southwest Iowa, skies ranged from clear to partly cloudy. It was 72 at Lincoln, 73 at Offutt Air Force Base, 71 at Millard,
73 at Fremont and 72 at Columbus. Blair Airport reported 72. Tacoma reported 70. Nebraska City reported 69. Plattsmouth reported 72. And Red Oak, Iowa reported 68. Here are some observations from across the region. At Sioux Falls, a thunderstorm with hail was reported, with a temperature of 65. It was clear, with a temperature of 73 at Grand Island, 72 at North Fork, and 68 at Des Moines. Under clear skies, Concordia, Kansas reported 72, North Platte reported 62, and Valentine reported 68. It was partly cloudy, with a temperature of 74 at Sioux City, and 62 at Kansas City. At Denver, it was mostly cloudy, with a temperature of 67. Once again, at 11 p.m. in Omaha, it was 73 degrees under partly cloudy skies. This hazardous weather outlook is for southwest Iowa, west central Iowa, east central Nebraska, northeast Nebraska, and southeast Nebraska. For tonight, no hazardous weather is expected at this time. And now the extended outlook for the period Monday through Saturday. Isolated thunderstorms on Monday afternoon and evening could produce 1-inch hail or 60 miles per hour wind gusts. Daily chances for widely scattered showers and storms return for the second half of the week. Spotter information statement. Spotter activation may be needed in northeast Nebraska. This is NOAA All Hazards Radio Station KIH 61 in Omaha, Nebraska. The current time is 11:41 p.m. Central Daylight Time. Now for the official National Weather Service forecast for the Omaha and Council Bluffs area. Rest of tonight, mostly clear. Lows around 60. South winds 10 to 15 miles an hour with gusts up to 25 miles an hour. Memorial Day, sunny, hot with highs in the upper 80s. South winds 10 to 15 miles an hour with gusts up to 25 miles an hour. Monday night, mostly clear until midnight, then becoming partly cloudy. Lows in the lower 60s. South winds 10 to 15 miles an hour with gusts up to 25 miles an hour. Tuesday, sunny, hot with highs in the upper 80s. South winds 10 to 15 miles an hour. Tuesday night, mostly clear. Lows around 60. Southeast winds 10 to 15 miles an hour, diminishing to around 5 miles an hour after midnight. Wednesday, sunny, hot with highs in the mid-80s. Wednesday night, mostly cloudy. Lows in the mid-60s. Thursday, mostly cloudy. A chance of showers and thunderstorms in the afternoon. Highs in the lower 80s. Chance of rain 50%. Thursday night, cloudy with a chance of thunderstorms. A chance of showers until midnight, then showers likely after midnight. Lows in the lower 60s. Chance of rain 70%. Friday, showers likely. A chance of thunderstorms in the afternoon. Highs around 80. Chance of rain 70%. Friday night, a chance of thunderstorms until midnight. Mostly cloudy with a chance of showers. Lows in the lower 60s. Chance of rain 50%. Saturday, mostly cloudy in the morning, then becoming partly sunny. Highs around 80. Saturday night, mostly cloudy. A chance of showers and thunderstorms until midnight. Lows in the upper 50s. Chance of rain 30%. Sunday, partly sunny. Highs in the upper 70s. At 11 p.m. in Omaha, it was partly cloudy. The temperature was 73 degrees, the dew point 49, and the relative humidity 42%. The wind was south at 16 miles an hour. The pressure was 29.96 inches and rising. Across eastern Nebraska and southwest Iowa, skies ranged from clear to partly cloudy. It was 72 at Lincoln, 73 at Offutt Air Force Base, 71 at Millard, 73 at Fremont, and 72 at Columbus. Blair Airport reported 72.
Tacoma reported 70, Nebraska City reported 69, Plattsmouth reported 72, and Red Oak, Iowa reported 68. Here are some observations from across the region. At Sioux Falls, a thunderstorm with hail was reported, with a temperature of 65. It was clear, with a temperature of 73 at Grand Island, 72 at Norfolk, and 68 at Des Moines. Under clear skies, Concordia, Kansas reported 72, North Platte reported 62, and Valentine reported 68. It was partly cloudy, with a temperature of 74 at Sioux City, and 62 at Kansas City. At Denver, it was mostly cloudy, with a temperature of 67. Once again, at 11 p.m. in Omaha, it was 73 degrees under partly cloudy skies. This hazardous weather outlook is for southwest Iowa, west central Iowa, east central Nebraska, northeast Nebraska, and southeast Nebraska. For tonight, no hazardous weather is expected at this time. And now the extended outlook for the period Monday through Saturday. Isolated thunderstorms on Monday afternoon and evening could produce 1-inch hail or 60 miles per hour wind gusts. Daily chances for widely scattered showers and storms return for the second half of the week. Spotter information statement. Spotter activation may be needed in northeast Nebraska. This is NOAA All Hazards Radio Station KIH 61 in Omaha, Nebraska. The current time is 11:46 p.m. Central Daylight Time. Now for the official National Weather Service forecast for the Omaha and Council Bluffs area. Rest of tonight, mostly clear. Lows around 60. South winds 10 to 15 miles an hour with gusts up to 25 miles an hour. Memorial Day, sunny, hot with highs in the upper 80s. South winds 10 to 15 miles an hour with gusts up to 25 miles an hour. Monday night, mostly clear until midnight, then becoming partly cloudy. Lows in the lower 60s. South winds 10 to 15 miles an hour with gusts up to 25 miles an hour. Tuesday, sunny, hot with highs in the upper 80s. South winds 10 to 15 miles an hour. Tuesday night, mostly clear. Lows around 60. Southeast winds 10 to 15 miles an hour, diminishing to around 5 miles an hour after midnight. Wednesday, sunny, hot with highs in the mid-80s. Wednesday night, mostly cloudy. Lows in the mid-60s. Thursday, mostly cloudy. A chance of showers and thunderstorms in the afternoon. Highs in the lower 80s. Chance of rain 50%. Thursday night, cloudy with a chance of thunderstorms. A chance of showers until midnight, then showers likely after midnight. Lows in the lower 60s. Chance of rain 70%. Friday, showers likely. A chance of thunderstorms in the afternoon. Highs around 80. Chance of rain 70%. Friday night, a chance of thunderstorms until midnight. Mostly cloudy with a chance of showers. Lows in the lower 60s. Chance of rain 50%. Saturday, mostly cloudy in the morning, then becoming partly sunny. Highs around 80. Saturday night, mostly cloudy. A chance of showers and thunderstorms until midnight. Lows in the upper 50s. Chance of rain 30%. Sunday, partly sunny. Highs in the upper 70s. At 11 p.m. in Omaha, it was partly cloudy. The temperature was 73 degrees, the dew point 49, and the relative humidity 42%. The wind was south at 16 miles an hour. The pressure was 29.96 inches and rising. Across eastern Nebraska and southwest Iowa, skies ranged from clear to partly cloudy. It was 72 at Lincoln, 73 at Offutt Air Force Base, 71 at Millard, 73 at Fremont, and 72 at Columbus. Blair Airport reported 72, Tacoma reported 70, Nebraska City reported 69, Plattsmouth reported 72, and Red Oak, Iowa reported 68.
Here are some observations from across the region. At Sioux Falls, a thunderstorm with hail was reported with a temperature of 65. It was clear with a temperature of 73 at Grand Island, 72 at North Fork, and 68 at Des Moines. Under clear skies, Concordia, Kansas reported 72, North Platte reported 62, and Valentine reported 68. It was partly cloudy, with a temperature of 74 at Sioux City and 62 at Kansas City. At Denver, it was mostly cloudy, with a temperature of 67. Once again, at 11 p.m. in Omaha, it was 73 degrees under partly cloudy skies. This hazardous weather outlook is for southwest Iowa, west-central Iowa, east-central Nebraska, northeast Nebraska, and southeast Nebraska. For tonight, no hazardous weather is expected at this time. And now the extended outlook for the period Monday through Saturday. Isolated thunderstorms on Monday afternoon and evening could produce 1-inch hail or 60 miles per hour wind gusts. Daily chances for widely scattered showers and storms return for the second half of the week. Spotter information statement. Spotter activation may be needed in northeast Nebraska. This is NOAA All Hazards Radio Station KIH 61 in Omaha, Nebraska. The current time is 11:51 p.m. Central Daylight Time. Now for the official National Weather Service forecast for the Omaha and Council Bluffs area. Rest of tonight, mostly clear. Lows around 60. South winds 10 to 15 miles an hour with gusts up to 25 miles an hour. Memorial Day, sunny, hot with highs in the upper 80s. South winds 10 to 15 miles an hour with gusts up to 25 miles an hour. Monday night, mostly clear until midnight, then becoming partly cloudy. Lows in the lower 60s. South winds 10 to 15 miles an hour with gusts up to 25 miles an hour. Tuesday, sunny, hot with highs in the upper 80s. South winds 10 to 15 miles an hour. Tuesday night, mostly clear. Lows around 60. Southeast winds 10 to 15 miles an hour, diminishing to around 5 miles an hour after midnight. Wednesday, sunny, hot with highs in the mid-80s. Wednesday night, mostly cloudy. Lows in the mid-60s. Thursday, mostly cloudy. A chance of showers and thunderstorms in the afternoon. Highs in the lower 80s. Chance of rain 50%. Thursday night, cloudy with a chance of thunderstorms. A chance of showers until midnight, then showers likely after midnight. Lows in the lower 60s. Chance of rain 70%. Friday, showers likely. A chance of thunderstorms in the afternoon. Highs around 80. Chance of rain 70%. Friday night, a chance of thunderstorms until midnight. Mostly cloudy with a chance of showers. Lows in the lower 60s. Chance of rain 50%. Saturday, mostly cloudy in the morning, then becoming partly sunny. Highs around 80. Saturday night, mostly cloudy. A chance of showers and thunderstorms until midnight. Lows in the upper 50s. Chance of rain 30%. Sunday, partly sunny. Highs in the upper 70s. At 11 p.m. in Omaha, it was partly cloudy. The temperature was 73 degrees, the dew point 49, and the relative humidity 42%. The wind was south at 16 miles an hour. The pressure was 29.96 inches and rising. Across eastern Nebraska and southwest Iowa, skies ranged from clear to partly cloudy. It was 72 at Lincoln, 73 at Offutt Air Force Base, 71 at Millard, 73 at Fremont, and 72 at Columbus. Blair Airport reported 72, Tacoma reported 70, Nebraska City reported 69, Plattsmouth reported 72, and Red Oak, Iowa reported 68. Here are some observations from across the region. At Sioux Falls, a thunderstorm with hail was reported, with a temperature of 65.
It was clear, with a temperature of 73 at Grand Island, 72 at North Fork, and 68 at Des Moines. Under clear skies, Concordia, Kansas reported 72, North Platte reported 62, and Valentine reported 68. It was partly cloudy, with a temperature of 74 at Sioux City and 62 at Kansas City. At Denver, it was mostly cloudy, with a temperature of 67. Once again, at 11 p.m. in Omaha, it was 73 degrees under partly cloudy skies. This hazardous weather outlook is for southwest Iowa, west central Iowa, east central Nebraska, northeast Nebraska, and southeast Nebraska. For tonight, no hazardous weather is expected at this time. And now the extended outlook for the period Monday through Saturday. Isolated thunderstorms on Monday afternoon and evening could produce 1-inch hail or 60 miles per hour wind gusts. Daily chances for widely scattered showers and storms return for the second half of the week. Spotter information statement. Spotter activation may be needed in northeast Nebraska. This is NOAA All Hazards Radio Station KIH 61 in Omaha, Nebraska. The current time is 11:56 p.m. Central Daylight Time. Now for the official National Weather Service forecast for the Omaha and Council Bluffs area. Rest of tonight, mostly clear. Lows around 60. South winds 10 to 15 miles an hour with gusts up to 25 miles an hour. Memorial Day, sunny, hot with highs in the upper 80s. South winds 10 to 15 miles an hour with gusts up to 25 miles an hour. Monday night, mostly clear until midnight, then becoming partly cloudy. Lows in the lower 60s. South winds 10 to 15 miles an hour with gusts up to 25 miles an hour. Tuesday, sunny, hot with highs in the upper 80s. South winds 10 to 15 miles an hour. Tuesday night, mostly clear. Lows around 60. Southeast winds 10 to 15 miles an hour, diminishing to around 5 miles an hour after midnight. Wednesday, sunny, hot with highs in the mid-80s. Wednesday night, mostly cloudy. Lows in the mid-60s. Thursday, mostly cloudy. A chance of showers and thunderstorms in the afternoon. Highs in the lower 80s. Chance of rain 50%. Thursday night, cloudy with a chance of thunderstorms. A chance of showers until midnight, then showers likely after midnight. Lows in the lower 60s. Chance of rain 70%. Friday, showers likely. A chance of thunderstorms in the afternoon. Highs around 80. Chance of rain 70%. Friday night, a chance of thunderstorms until midnight. Mostly cloudy with a chance of showers. Lows in the lower 60s. Chance of rain 50%. Saturday, mostly cloudy in the morning, then becoming partly sunny. Highs around 80. Saturday night, mostly cloudy. A chance of showers and thunderstorms until midnight. Lows in the upper 50s. Chance of rain 30%. Sunday, partly sunny. Highs in the upper 70s. At 11 p.m. in Omaha, it was partly cloudy. The temperature was 73 degrees, the dew point 49, and the relative humidity 42%. The wind was south at 16 miles an hour. The pressure was 29.96 inches and rising. Across eastern Nebraska and southwest Iowa, skies ranged from clear to partly cloudy. It was 72 at Lincoln, 73 at Offutt Air Force Base, 71 at Millard, 73 at Fremont, and 72 at Columbus. Blair Airport reported 72, Tacoma reported 70, Nebraska City reported 69, Plattsmouth reported 72, and Red Oak, Iowa reported 68. Here are some observations from across the region. At Sioux Falls, a thunderstorm with hail was reported, with a temperature of 65. It was clear, with a temperature of 73 at Grand Island, 72 at North Fork, and 68 at Des Moines. Under clear skies,
Concordia, Kansas reported 72, North Platte reported 62, and Valentine reported 68. It was partly cloudy, with a temperature of 74 at Sioux City and 62 at Kansas City. At Denver, it was mostly cloudy, with a temperature of 67. Once again, at 11 p.m. in Omaha, it was 73 degrees under partly cloudy skies. This hazardous weather outlook is for southwest Iowa, west central Iowa, east central Nebraska, northeast Nebraska, and southeast Nebraska. For tonight, no hazardous weather is expected at this time. And now the extended outlook for the period Monday through Saturday. Isolated thunderstorms on Monday afternoon and evening could produce 1-inch hail or 60 miles per hour wind gusts. Daily chances for widely scattered showers and storms return for the second half of the week. Spotter information statement. Spotter activation may be needed in northeast Nebraska. This is NOAA All Hazards Radio Station KIH 61 in Omaha, Nebraska. The current time is 12:01 a.m. Central Daylight Time. Now for the official National Weather Service forecast for the Omaha and Council Bluffs area. Rest of tonight, mostly clear. Lows around 60. South winds 10 to 15 miles an hour with gusts up to 25 miles an hour. Memorial Day, sunny, hot with highs in the upper 80s. South winds 10 to 15 miles an hour with gusts up to 25 miles an hour. Monday night, mostly clear until midnight, then becoming partly cloudy. Lows in the lower 60s. South winds 10 to 15 miles an hour with gusts up to 25 miles an hour. Tuesday, sunny, hot with highs in the upper 80s. South winds 10 to 15 miles an hour. Tuesday night, mostly clear. Lows around 60. Southeast winds 10 to 15 miles an hour, diminishing to around 5 miles an hour after midnight. Wednesday, sunny, hot with highs in the mid-80s. Wednesday night, mostly cloudy. Lows in the mid-60s. Thursday, mostly cloudy. A chance of showers and thunderstorms in the afternoon. Highs in the lower 80s. Chance of rain 50%. Thursday night, cloudy with a chance of thunderstorms. A chance of showers until midnight, then showers likely after midnight. Lows in the lower 60s. Chance of rain 70%. Friday, showers likely. A chance of thunderstorms in the afternoon. Highs around 80. Chance of rain 70%. Friday night, a chance of thunderstorms until midnight. Mostly cloudy with a chance of showers. Lows in the lower 60s. Chance of rain 50%. Saturday, mostly cloudy in the morning, then becoming partly sunny. Highs around 80. Saturday night, mostly cloudy. A chance of showers and thunderstorms until midnight. Lows in the upper 50s. Chance of rain 30%. Sunday, partly sunny. Highs in the upper 70s. This hazardous weather outlook is for southwest Iowa, west central Iowa, east central Nebraska, northeast Nebraska, and southeast Nebraska. For tonight, no hazardous weather is expected at this time. And now the extended outlook for the period Monday through Saturday. Isolated thunderstorms on Monday afternoon and evening could produce 1-inch hail or 60 miles per hour wind gusts. Daily chances for widely scattered showers and storms return for the second half of the week. Spotter information statement. Spotter activation may be needed in northeast Nebraska. This is NOAA All Hazards Radio Station KIH 61 in Omaha, Nebraska. The current time is 12:04 a.m. Central Daylight Time. Now for the official National Weather Service forecast for the Omaha and Council Bluffs area. Rest of tonight, mostly clear. Lows around 60. South winds 10 to 15 miles an hour with gusts up to 25 miles an hour. Memorial Day, sunny, hot with highs in the upper 80s.
south winds 10 to 15 miles an hour with gusts up to 25 miles an hour. Monday night, mostly clear until midnight, then becoming partly cloudy. Lows in the lower 60s. South winds 10 to 15 miles an hour with gusts up to 25 miles an hour. Tuesday, sunny, hot with highs in the upper 80s. South winds 10 to 15 miles an hour. Tuesday night, mostly clear. Lows around 60. Southeast winds 10 to 15 miles an hour, diminishing to around 5 miles an hour after midnight. Wednesday, sunny, hot with highs in the mid 80s. Wednesday night, mostly cloudy. Lows in the mid 60s. Thursday, mostly cloudy. A chance of showers and thunderstorms in the afternoon. Highs in the lower 80s. Chance of rain 50%. Thursday night, cloudy with a chance of thunderstorms. A chance of showers until midnight, then showers likely after midnight. Lows in the lower 60s. Chance of rain 70%. Friday, showers likely. A chance of thunderstorms in the afternoon. Highs around 80. Chance of rain 70%. Friday night, a chance of thunderstorms until midnight. Mostly cloudy with a chance of showers. Lows in the lower 60s. Chance of rain 50%. Saturday, mostly cloudy in the morning, then becoming partly sunny. Highs around 80. Saturday night, mostly cloudy. A chance of showers and thunderstorms until midnight. Lows in the upper 50s. Chance of rain 30%. Sunday, partly sunny. Highs in the upper 70s. At midnight in Omaha, it was partly cloudy. The temperature was 72 degrees, the dew point 50, and the relative humidity 45%. The wind was south at 16 miles an hour. The pressure was 29.97 inches and rising. Across eastern Nebraska and southwest Iowa, skies ranged from clear to partly cloudy. It was 70 at Lincoln, 70 at Offutt Air Force Base, 71 at Millard, 71 at Fremont, and 70 at Columbus. Blair Airport reported 71, Tacoma reported 68, Nebraska City reported 68, Plattsmouth reported 70, and Red Oak, Iowa reported 66. Here are some observations from across the region. It was clear, with a temperature of 71 at Grand Island, 71 at Norfolk, 71 at Concordia, Kansas, 56 at North Platte, and 68 at Valentine. It was partly cloudy, with a temperature of 67 at Des Moines and 62 at Kansas City. It was mostly cloudy, with a temperature of 63 at Sioux Falls, 71 at Sioux City, and 62 at Denver. Once again, at midnight in Omaha, it was 72 degrees under partly cloudy skies. This hazardous weather outlook is for southwest Iowa, west central Iowa, east central Nebraska, northeast Nebraska, and southeast Nebraska. For tonight, no hazardous weather is expected at this time. And now the extended outlook for the period Monday through Saturday. Isolated thunderstorms on Monday afternoon and evening could produce 1 inch hail or 60 miles per hour wind gusts. Daily chances for widely scattered showers and storms return for the second half of the week. Spotter information statement. Spotter activation may be needed in northeast Nebraska. This is NOAA All Hazards Radio Station KIH 61 in Omaha, Nebraska. The current time is 12:09 a.m. Central Daylight Time. Now for the official National Weather Service forecast for the Omaha and Council Bluffs area. Rest of tonight, mostly clear. Lows around 60. South winds 10 to 15 miles an hour with gusts up to 25 miles an hour. Memorial Day, sunny, hot with highs in the upper 80s. South winds 10 to 15 miles an hour with gusts up to 25 miles an hour. Monday night, mostly clear until midnight, then becoming partly cloudy. Lows in the lower 60s. South winds 10 to 15 miles an hour with gusts up to 25 miles an hour.
Tuesday, sunny, hot with highs in the upper 80s. South winds 10 to 15 miles an hour. Tuesday night, mostly clear. Lows around 60. Southeast winds 10 to 15 miles an hour, diminishing to around 5 miles an hour after midnight. Wednesday, sunny, hot with highs in the mid-80s. Wednesday night, mostly cloudy. Lows in the mid-60s. Thursday, mostly cloudy. A chance of showers and thunderstorms in the afternoon. Highs in the lower 80s. Chance of rain 50%. Thursday night, cloudy with a chance of thunderstorms. A chance of showers until midnight, then showers likely after midnight. Lows in the lower 60s. Chance of rain 70%. Friday, showers likely. A chance of thunderstorms in the afternoon. Highs around 80. Chance of rain 70%. Friday night, a chance of thunderstorms until midnight. Mostly cloudy with a chance of showers. Lows in the lower 60s. Chance of rain 50%. Saturday, mostly cloudy in the morning, then becoming partly sunny. Highs around 80. Saturday night, mostly cloudy. A chance of showers and thunderstorms until midnight. Lows in the upper 50s. Chance of rain 30%. Sunday, partly sunny. Highs in the upper 70s. At midnight in Omaha, it was partly cloudy. The temperature was 72 degrees, the dew point 50, and the relative humidity 45%. The wind was south at 16 miles an hour. The pressure was 29.97 inches and rising. Across eastern Nebraska and southwest Iowa, skies ranged from clear to partly cloudy. It was 70 at Lincoln, 70 at Offutt Air Force Base, 71 at Millard, 71 at Fremont, and 70 at Columbus. Blair Airport reported 71, Tacoma reported 68, Nebraska City reported 68, Plattsmouth reported 70, and Red Oak, Iowa reported 66. Here are some observations from across the region. It was clear, with a temperature of 71 at Grand Island, 71 at North Fork, 71 at Concordia, Kansas, and 56 at North Platte. It was partly cloudy, with a temperature of 67 at Des Moines, 62 at Kansas City, and 68 at Valentine. It was mostly cloudy, with a temperature of 63 at Sioux Falls, 71 at Sioux City, and 62 at Denver. Once again, at midnight in Omaha, it was 72 degrees under partly cloudy skies. This hazardous weather outlook is for southwest Iowa, west-central Iowa, east-central Nebraska, northeast Nebraska, and southeast Nebraska. For tonight, no hazardous weather is expected at this time. And now the extended outlook for the period Monday through Saturday. Isolated thunderstorms on Monday afternoon and evening could produce 1-inch hail or 60 miles per hour wind gusts. Daily chances for widely scattered showers and storms return for the second half of the week. Spotter information statement. Spotter activation may be needed in northeast Nebraska. This is NOAA All Hazards Radio Station KIH 61 in Omaha, Nebraska. The current time is 12:13 a.m. Central Daylight Time. Now for the official National Weather Service forecast for the Omaha and Council Bluffs area. Rest of tonight, mostly clear. Lows around 60. South winds 10 to 15 miles an hour with gusts up to 25 miles an hour. Memorial Day, sunny, hot with highs in the upper 80s. South winds 10 to 15 miles an hour with gusts up to 25 miles an hour. Monday night, mostly clear until midnight, then becoming partly cloudy. Lows in the lower 60s. South winds 10 to 15 miles an hour with gusts up to 25 miles an hour. Tuesday, sunny, hot with highs in the upper 80s. South winds 10 to 15 miles an hour. Tuesday night, mostly clear. Lows around 60.
southeast winds 10 to 15 miles an hour, diminishing to around 5 miles an hour after midnight. Wednesday, sunny, hot with highs in the mid-80s. Wednesday night, mostly cloudy. Lows in the mid-60s. Thursday, mostly cloudy. A chance of showers and thunderstorms in the afternoon. Highs in the lower 80s. Chance of rain 50%. Thursday night, cloudy with a chance of thunderstorms. A chance of showers until midnight, then showers likely after midnight. Lows in the lower 60s. Chance of rain 70%. Friday, showers likely. A chance of thunderstorms in the afternoon. Highs around 80. Chance of rain 70%. Friday night, a chance of thunderstorms until midnight. Mostly cloudy with a chance of showers. Lows in the lower 60s. Chance of rain 50%. Saturday, mostly cloudy in the morning, then becoming partly sunny. Highs around 80. Saturday night, mostly cloudy. A chance of showers and thunderstorms until midnight. Lows in the upper 50s. Chance of rain 30%. Sunday, partly sunny. Highs in the upper 70s. Now for the official National Weather Service forecast for the Omaha and Council Bluffs area. Rest of tonight, mostly clear. Lows around 60. South winds 10 to 15 miles an hour with gusts up to 25 miles an hour. Monday, sunny, hot with highs in the upper 80s. South winds 10 to 15 miles an hour with gusts up to 25 miles an hour. Monday night, mostly clear until midnight, then becoming partly cloudy. Lows in the lower 60s. South winds 10 to 15 miles an hour with gusts up to 25 miles an hour. Tuesday, sunny, hot with highs in the upper 80s. South winds 10 to 15 miles an hour. Tuesday night, mostly clear. Lows around 60. Southeast winds 10 to 15 miles an hour, diminishing to around 5 miles an hour after midnight. Wednesday, sunny, hot with highs in the mid-80s. Wednesday night, mostly cloudy. Lows in the mid-60s. Thursday, mostly cloudy. A chance of showers and thunderstorms in the afternoon. Highs in the lower 80s. Chance of rain 50%. Thursday night, cloudy with a chance of thunderstorms. A chance of showers until midnight, then showers likely after midnight. Lows in the lower 60s. Chance of rain 70%. Friday, showers likely. A chance of thunderstorms in the afternoon. Highs around 80. Chance of rain 70%. Friday night, a chance of thunderstorms until midnight. Mostly cloudy with a chance of showers. Lows in the lower 60s. Chance of rain 50%. Saturday, mostly cloudy in the morning, then becoming partly sunny. Highs around 80. Saturday night, mostly cloudy. A chance of showers and thunderstorms until midnight. Lows in the upper 50s. Chance of rain 30%. Sunday, partly sunny. Highs in the upper 70s. At midnight in Omaha, it was partly cloudy. The temperature was 72 degrees, the dew point 50, and the relative humidity 45%. The wind was south at 16 miles an hour. The pressure was 29.97 inches and rising. Across eastern Nebraska and southwest Iowa, skies ranged from clear to partly cloudy. It was 70 at Lincoln, 70 at Offutt Air Force Base, 71 at Millard, 71 at Fremont, and 70 at Columbus. Blair Airport reported 71, Tacoma reported 68, Nebraska City reported 68, Plattsmouth reported 70, and Red Oak, Iowa reported 66. Here are some observations from across the region. It was clear, with a temperature of 71 at Grand Island, 71 at North Fork, 71 at Concordia, Kansas, and 56 at North Platte.
It was partly cloudy, with a temperature of 67 at Des Moines, 62 at Kansas City, and 68 at Valentine. It was mostly cloudy, with a temperature of 63 at Sioux Falls, 71 at Sioux City, and 62 in Denver. Once again, at midnight in Omaha, it was 72 degrees under partly cloudy skies. This hazardous weather outlook is for southwest Iowa, west central Iowa, east central Nebraska, northeast Nebraska, and southeast Nebraska. For tonight, no hazardous weather is expected at this time. And now the extended outlook for the period Monday through Saturday. Isolated thunderstorms on Monday afternoon and evening could produce 1-inch hail or 60 miles per hour wind gusts. Daily chances for widely scattered showers and storms return for the second half of the week. Spotter information statement. Spotter activation may be needed in northeast Nebraska. This is NOAA All Hazards radio station KIH 61 in Omaha, Nebraska. The current time is 12:20 a.m. Central Daylight Time. Now for the official National Weather Service forecast for the Omaha and Council Bluffs area. West of tonight, mostly clear. Lows around 60. South winds 10 to 15 miles an hour with gusts up to 25 miles an hour. Monday, sunny, hot with highs in the upper 80s. South winds 10 to 15 miles an hour with gusts up to 25 miles an hour. Monday night, mostly clear until midnight, then becoming partly cloudy. Lows in the lower 60s. South winds 10 to 15 miles an hour with gusts up to 25 miles an hour. Tuesday, sunny, hot with highs in the upper 80s. South winds 10 to 15 miles an hour. Tuesday night, mostly clear. Lows around 60. Southeast winds 10 to 15 miles an hour, diminishing to around 5 miles an hour after midnight. Wednesday, sunny, hot with highs in the mid-80s. Wednesday night, mostly cloudy. Lows in the mid-60s. Thursday, mostly cloudy. A chance of showers and thunderstorms in the afternoon. Highs in the lower 80s. Chance of rain 50%. Thursday night, cloudy with a chance of thunderstorms. A chance of showers until midnight, then showers likely after midnight. Lows in the lower 60s. Chance of rain 70%. Friday, showers likely. A chance of thunderstorms in the afternoon. Highs around 80. Chance of rain 70%. Friday night, a chance of thunderstorms until midnight. Mostly cloudy with a chance of showers. Lows in the lower 60s. Chance of rain 50%. Saturday, mostly cloudy in the morning, then becoming partly sunny. Highs around 80. Saturday night, mostly cloudy. A chance of showers and thunderstorms until midnight. Lows in the upper 50s. Chance of rain 30%. Sunday, partly sunny. Highs in the upper 70s. At midnight in Omaha, it was partly cloudy. The temperature was 72 degrees, the dew point 50, and the relative humidity 45%. The wind was south at 16 miles an hour. The pressure was 29.97 inches and rising. Across eastern Nebraska and southwest Iowa, skies ranged from clear to partly cloudy. It was 70 at Lincoln, 70 at Offutt Air Force Base, 71 at Millard, 71 at Fremont, and 70 at Columbus. Blair Airport reported 71, Tacoma reported 68, Nebraska City reported 68, Plattsmouth reported 70, and Red Oak, Iowa reported 66. Here are some observations from across the region. It was clear, with a temperature of 71 at Grand Island, 71 at North Fork, 71 at Concordia, Kansas, and 56 at North Platte. It was partly cloudy, with a temperature of 67 at Des Moines, 62 at Kansas City, and 68 at Valentine. It was mostly cloudy, with a temperature of 63 at Sioux Falls, 71 at Sioux City, and 62 at Denver.
Once again, at midnight in Omaha, it was 72 degrees under partly cloudy skies. This hazardous weather outlook is for southwest Iowa, west central Iowa, east central Nebraska, northeast Nebraska, and southeast Nebraska. For tonight, no hazardous weather.

now for the official National Weather Service forecast for the Omaha and Council Bluffs area. Rest of tonight, mostly clear. Lows around 60. South winds 10 to 15 miles an hour with gusts up to 25 miles an hour. Monday, sunny, hot with highs in the upper 80s. South winds 10 to 15 miles an hour with gusts up to 25 miles an hour. Monday night, mostly clear until midnight, then becoming partly cloudy. Lows in the lower 60s. South winds 10 to 15 miles an hour with gusts up to 25 miles an hour. Tuesday, sunny, hot with highs in the upper 80s. South winds 10 to 15 miles an hour. Tuesday night, mostly clear. Lows around 60. Southeast winds 10 to 15 miles an hour, diminishing to around 5 miles an hour after midnight. Wednesday, sunny, hot with highs in the mid-80s. Wednesday night, mostly cloudy. Lows in the mid-60s. Thursday, mostly cloudy. A chance of showers and thunderstorms in the afternoon. Highs in the lower 80s. Chance of rain 50%. Thursday night, cloudy with a chance of thunderstorms. A chance of showers until midnight, then showers likely after midnight. Lows in the lower 60s. Chance of rain 70%. Friday, showers likely. A chance of thunderstorms in the afternoon. Highs around 80. Chance of rain 70%. Friday night, a chance of thunderstorms until midnight. Mostly cloudy with a chance of showers. Lows in the lower 60s. Chance of rain 50%. Saturday, mostly cloudy in the morning, then becoming partly sunny. Highs around 80. Saturday night, mostly cloudy. A chance of showers and thunderstorms until midnight. Lows in the upper 50s. Chance of rain 30%. Sunday, partly sunny. Highs in the upper 70s. At midnight in Omaha, it was partly cloudy. The temperature was 72 degrees, the dew point 50, and the relative humidity 45%. The wind was south at 16 miles an hour. The pressure was 29.97 inches and rising. Across eastern Nebraska and southwest Iowa, skies ranged from clear to partly cloudy. It was 70 at Lincoln, 70 at Offutt Air Force Base, 71 at Millard, 71 at Fremont, and 70 at Columbus. Blair Airport reported 71, Tacoma reported 68, Nebraska City reported 68, Plattsmouth reported 70, and Red Oak, Iowa reported 66. Here are some observations from across the region. It was clear, with a temperature of 71 at Grand Island, 71 at North Fork, 71 at Concordia, Kansas, and 56 at North Platte. It was partly cloudy, with a temperature of 67 at Des Moines, 62 at Kansas City, and 68 at Valentine. It was mostly cloudy, with a temperature of 63 at Sioux Falls, 71 at Sioux City, and 62 at Denver. Once again, at midnight in Omaha, it was 72 degrees under partly cloudy skies. This hazardous weather outlook is for southwest Iowa, west central Iowa, east central Nebraska, northeast Nebraska, and southeast Nebraska. For tonight, no hazardous weather is expected at this time. And now the extended outlook for the period Monday through Saturday. Isolated thunderstorms on Monday afternoon and evening could produce 1-inch hail or 60 miles per hour wind gusts. Daily chances for widely scattered showers and storms return for the second half of the week. Spotter information statement. Spotter activation may be needed in northeast Nebraska. This is NOAA All Hazards Radio Station KIH-61 in Omaha, Nebraska. The current time is 12:30 a.m. Central Daylight Time. Now for the official National Weather Service forecast for the Omaha and Council Bluffs area. Rest of tonight, mostly clear. Lows around 60. South winds 10 to 15 miles an hour with gusts up to 25 miles an hour. Monday, sunny.

highs in the upper 80s. South winds 10 to 15 miles an hour with gusts up to 25 miles an hour. Monday night, mostly clear until midnight, then becoming partly cloudy. Lows in the lower 60s. South winds 10 to 15 miles an hour with gusts up to 25 miles an hour. Tuesday, sunny, hot with highs in the upper 80s. South winds 10 to 15 miles an hour. Tuesday night, mostly clear. Lows around 60. Southeast winds 10 to 15 miles an hour, diminishing to around 5 miles an hour after midnight. Wednesday, sunny, hot with highs in the mid-80s. Wednesday night, mostly cloudy. Lows in the mid-60s. Thursday, mostly cloudy. A chance of showers and thunderstorms in the afternoon. Highs in the lower 80s. Chance of rain 50%. Thursday night, cloudy with a chance of thunderstorms. A chance of showers until midnight, then showers likely after midnight. Lows in the lower 60s. Chance of rain 70%. Friday, showers likely. A chance of thunderstorms in the afternoon. Highs around 80. Chance of rain 70%. Friday night, a chance of thunderstorms until midnight. Mostly cloudy with a chance of showers. Lows in the lower 60s. Chance of rain 50%. Saturday, mostly cloudy in the morning, then becoming partly sunny. Highs around 80. Saturday night, mostly cloudy. A chance of showers and thunderstorms until midnight. Lows in the upper 50s. Chance of rain 30%. Sunday, partly sunny. Highs in the upper 70s. At midnight in Omaha, it was partly cloudy. The temperature was 72 degrees, the dew point 50, and the relative humidity 45%. The wind was south at 16 miles an hour. The pressure was 29.97 inches and rising. Across eastern Nebraska and southwest Iowa, skies ranged from clear to partly cloudy. It was 70 at Lincoln, 70 at Offutt Air Force Base, 71 at Millard, 71 at Fremont, and 70 at Columbus. Blair Airport reported 71, Tacoma reported 68, Nebraska City reported 68, Plattsmouth reported 70, and Red Oak, Iowa reported 66. Here are some observations from across the region. It was clear, with a temperature of 71 at Grand Island, 71 at North Fork, 71 at Concordia, Kansas, and 56 at North Platte. It was partly cloudy, with a temperature of 67 at Des Moines, 62 at Kansas City, and 68 at Valentine. It was mostly cloudy, with a temperature of 63 at Sioux Falls, 71 at Sioux City, and 62 at Denver. Once again, at midnight in Omaha, it was 72 degrees under partly cloudy skies. This is NOAA All Hazards radio station KIH-61 serving the following counties in Nebraska and Iowa. Douglas, Sarpy, Washington, Cass, Odo, Burt, Dodge, Saunders, Harrison, Pottawatomie, and Mills. This hazardous weather outlook is for southwest Iowa, west central Iowa, east central Nebraska, northeast Nebraska, and southeast Nebraska. For tonight, no hazardous weather is expected at this time. And now the extended outlook for the period Monday through Saturday. Isolated thunderstorms on Monday afternoon and evening could produce 1-inch hail or 60 miles per hour wind gusts. Daily chances for widely scattered showers and storms return for the second half of the week. Spotter information statement. Spotter activation may be needed in northeast Nebraska. This is NOAA All Hazards radio station KIH-61 in Omaha, Nebraska. The current time is 12:35 a.m. Central Daylight Time. Now for the official National Weather Service forecast for the Omaha and Council Bluffs area. Rest of tonight, mostly clear. Lows around 60. South winds 10 to 15 miles an hour with gusts up to 25 miles an hour. Monday, sunny, hot with highs in the upper 80s.
South winds 10 to 15 miles an hour with gusts up to 25 miles an hour. Monday night, mostly clear until midnight, then becoming partly cloudy. Lows in the lower 60s. South winds 10 to 15 miles an hour with gusts up to 25 miles an hour. Tuesday, sunny, hot with highs in the upper 80s. South winds 10 to 15 miles an hour. Tuesday night, mostly clear. Lows around 60. Southeast winds 10 to 15 miles an hour, diminishing to around 5 miles an hour after midnight. Wednesday, sunny, hot with highs in the mid-80s. Wednesday night, mostly cloudy. Lows in the mid-60s. Thursday, mostly cloudy. A chance of showers and thunderstorms in the afternoon. Highs in the lower 80s. Chance of rain 50%. Thursday night, cloudy with a chance of thunderstorms. A chance of showers until midnight, then showers likely after midnight. Lows in the lower 60s. Chance of rain 70%. Friday, showers likely. A chance of thunderstorms in the afternoon. Highs around 80. Chance of rain 70%. Friday night, a chance of thunderstorms until midnight. Mostly cloudy with a chance of showers. Lows in the lower 60s. Chance of rain 50%. Saturday, mostly cloudy in the morning, then becoming partly sunny. Highs around 80. Saturday night, mostly cloudy. A chance of showers and thunderstorms until midnight. Lows in the upper 50s. Chance of rain 30%. Sunday, partly sunny. Highs in the upper 70s. At midnight in Omaha, it was partly cloudy. The temperature was 72 degrees, the dew point 50, and the relative humidity 45%. The wind was south at 16 miles an hour. The pressure was 29.97 inches and rising. Across eastern Nebraska and southwest Iowa, skies ranged from clear to partly cloudy. It was 70 at Lincoln, 70 at Offutt Air Force Base, 71 at Millard, 71 at Fremont, and 70 at Columbus. Blair Airport reported 71, Tacoma reported 68, Nebraska City reported 68, Plattsmouth reported 70, and Red Oak, Iowa reported 66. Here are some observations from across the region. It was clear, with a temperature of 71 at Grand Island, 71 at Norfolk, 71 at Concordia, Kansas, and 56 at North Platte. It was partly cloudy, with a temperature of 67 at Des Moines, 62 at Kansas City, and 68 at Valentine. It was mostly cloudy, with a temperature of 63 at Sioux Falls, 71 at Sioux City, and 62 at Denver. Once again, at midnight in Omaha, it was 72 degrees under partly cloudy skies. This hazardous weather outlook is for southwest Iowa, west central Iowa, east central Nebraska, northeast Nebraska, and southeast Nebraska. For tonight, no hazardous weather is expected at this time. And now the extended outlook for the period Monday through Saturday. Isolated thunderstorms on Monday afternoon and evening could produce 1-inch hail or 60 miles per hour wind gusts. Daily chances for widely scattered showers and storms return for the second half of the week. Spotter information statement. Spotter activation may be needed in northeast Nebraska. This is NOAA All Hazards radio station KIH-61 in Omaha, Nebraska. The current time is 12:39 a.m. Central Daylight Time. Now for the official National Weather Service forecast for the Omaha and Council Bluffs area. Rest of tonight, mostly clear. Lows around 60. South winds 10 to 15 miles an hour with gusts up to 25 miles an hour. Monday, sunny, hot with highs in the upper 80s. South winds 10 to 15 miles an hour with gusts up to 25 miles an hour. Monday night, mostly clear until midnight, then becoming partly cloudy. Lows in the lower 60s. South winds 10 to 15 miles an hour with gusts up to 25 miles an hour.
Tuesday, sunny, hot with highs in the upper 80s. South winds 10 to 15 miles an hour. Tuesday night, mostly clear. Lows around 60. Southeast winds 10 to 15 miles an hour, diminishing to around 5 miles an hour after midnight. Wednesday, sunny, hot with highs in the mid-80s. Wednesday night, mostly cloudy. Lows in the mid-60s. Thursday, mostly cloudy. A chance of showers and thunderstorms in the afternoon. Highs in the lower 80s. Chance of rain 50%. Thursday night, cloudy with a chance of thunderstorms. A chance of showers until midnight, then showers likely after midnight. Lows in the lower 60s. Chance of rain 70%. Friday, showers likely. A chance of thunderstorms in the afternoon. Highs around 80. Chance of rain 70%. Friday night, a chance of thunderstorms until midnight. Mostly cloudy with a chance of showers. Lows in the lower 60s. Chance of rain 50%. Saturday, mostly cloudy in the morning, then becoming partly sunny. Highs around 80. Saturday night, mostly cloudy. A chance of showers and thunderstorms until midnight. Lows in the upper 50s. Chance of rain 30%. Sunday, partly sunny. Highs in the upper 70s. At midnight in Omaha, it was partly cloudy. The temperature was 72 degrees, the dew point 50, and the relative humidity 45%. The wind was south at 16 miles an hour. The pressure was 29.97 inches and rising. Across eastern Nebraska and southwest Iowa, skies ranged from clear to partly cloudy. It was 70 at Lincoln, 70 at Offutt Air Force Base, 71 at Millard, 71 at Fremont, and 70 at Columbus. Blair Airport reported 71, Tacoma reported 68, Nebraska City reported 68, Plattsmouth reported 70, and Red Oak, Iowa reported 66. Here are some observations from across the region. It was clear, with a temperature of 71 at Grand Island, 71 at Norfolk, 71 at Concordia, Kansas, and 56 at North Platte. It was partly cloudy, with a temperature of 67 at Des Moines, 62 at Kansas City, and 68 at Valentine. It was mostly cloudy, with a temperature of 63 at Sioux Falls, 71 at Sioux City, and 62 at Denver. Once again, at midnight in Omaha, it was 72 degrees under partly cloudy skies. This hazardous weather outlook is for southwest Iowa, west central Iowa, east central Nebraska, northeast Nebraska, and southeast Nebraska. For tonight, no hazardous weather is expected at this time. And now the extended outlook for the period Monday through Saturday. Isolated thunderstorms on Monday afternoon and evening could produce 1-inch hail or 60 miles per hour wind gusts. Daily chances for widely scattered showers and storms return for the second half of the week. Spotter information statement. Spotter activation may be needed in northeast Nebraska. This is NOAA All Hazards Radio Station KIH 61 in Omaha, Nebraska. The current time is 12:44 a.m. Central Daylight Time. Now for the official National Weather Service forecast for the Omaha and Council Bluffs area. Rest of tonight, mostly clear. Lows around 60. South winds 10 to 15 miles an hour with gusts up to 25 miles an hour. Monday, sunny, hot with highs in the upper 80s. South winds 10 to 15 miles an hour with gusts up to 25 miles an hour. Monday night, mostly clear until midnight, then becoming partly cloudy. Lows in the lower 60s. South winds 10 to 15 miles an hour with gusts up to 25 miles an hour. Tuesday, sunny, hot with highs in the upper 80s. South winds 10 to 15 miles an hour. Tuesday night, mostly clear. Lows around 60. Southeast winds 10 to 15 miles an hour, diminishing to around 5 miles an hour after midnight.
Wednesday, sunny, hot with highs in the mid-80s. Wednesday night, mostly cloudy, lows in the mid-60s. Thursday, mostly cloudy, a chance of showers and thunderstorms in the afternoon. Highs in the lower 80s. Chance of rain 50%. Thursday night, cloudy with a chance of thunderstorms. A chance of showers until midnight, then showers likely after midnight. Lows in the lower 60s. Chance of rain 70%. Friday, showers likely. A chance of thunderstorms in the afternoon. Highs around 80. Chance of rain 70%. Friday night, a chance of thunderstorms until midnight. Mostly cloudy with a chance of showers. Lows in the lower 60s. Chance of rain 50%. Saturday, mostly cloudy in the morning, then becoming partly sunny. Highs around 80. Saturday night, mostly cloudy. A chance of showers and thunderstorms until midnight. Lows in the upper 50s. Chance of rain 30%. Sunday, partly sunny. Highs in the upper 70s. At midnight in Omaha, it was partly cloudy. The temperature was 72 degrees, the dew point 50, and the relative humidity 45%. The wind was south at 16 miles an hour. The pressure was 29.97 inches and rising. Across eastern Nebraska and southwest Iowa, skies ranged from clear to partly cloudy. It was 70 at Lincoln, 70 at Offutt Air Force Base, 71 at Millard, 71 at Fremont, and 70 at Columbus. Blair Airport reported 71, Tacoma reported 68, Nebraska City reported 68, Plattsmouth reported 70, and Red Oak, Iowa reported 66. Here are some observations from across the region. It was clear, with a temperature of 71 at Grand Island, 71 at North Fork, 71 at Concordia, Kansas, and 56 at North Platte. It was partly cloudy, with a temperature of 67 at Des Moines, 62 at Kansas City, and 68 at Valentine. It was mostly cloudy, with a temperature of 63 at Sioux Falls, 71 at Sioux City, and 62 at Denver. Once again, at midnight in Omaha, it was 72 degrees under partly cloudy skies. This hazardous weather outlook is for southwest Iowa, west central Iowa, east central Nebraska, northeast Nebraska, and southeast Nebraska. For tonight, no hazardous weather is expected at this time. And now the extended outlook for the period Monday through Saturday. Isolated thunderstorms on Monday afternoon and evening could produce 1 inch hail or 60 miles per hour wind gusts. Daily chances for widely scattered showers and storms return for the second half of the week. Spotter information statement. Spotter activation may be needed in northeast Nebraska. This is NOAA All Hazards radio station KIH 61 in Omaha, Nebraska. The current time is 12:49 a.m. Central Daylight Time. Now for the official National Weather Service forecast for the Omaha and Council Bluffs area. Rest of tonight, mostly clear. Lows around 60. South winds 10 to 15 miles an hour with gusts up to 25 miles an hour. Monday, sunny, hot with highs in the upper 80s. South winds 10 to 15 miles an hour with gusts up to 25 miles an hour. Monday night, mostly clear until midnight, then becoming partly cloudy. Lows in the lower 60s. South winds 10 to 15 miles an hour with gusts up to 25 miles an hour. Tuesday, sunny, hot with highs in the upper 80s. South winds 10 to 15 miles an hour. Tuesday night, mostly clear. Lows around 60. Southeast winds 10 to 15 miles an hour, diminishing to around 5 miles an hour after midnight. Wednesday, sunny, hot with highs in the mid-80s. Wednesday night, mostly cloudy. Lows in the mid-60s. Thursday, mostly cloudy. A chance of showers and thunderstorms in the afternoon. Highs in the lower 80s.
chance of rain 50%. Thursday night, cloudy with a chance of thunderstorms. A chance of showers until midnight, then showers likely after midnight. Lows in the lower 60s. Chance of rain 70%. Friday, showers likely. A chance of thunderstorms in the afternoon. Highs around 80. Chance of rain 70%. Friday night, a chance of thunderstorms until midnight. Mostly cloudy with a chance of showers. Lows in the lower 60s. Chance of rain 50%. Saturday, mostly cloudy in the morning, then becoming partly sunny. Highs around 80. Saturday night, mostly cloudy. A chance of showers and thunderstorms until midnight. Lows in the upper 50s. Chance of rain 30%. Sunday, partly sunny. Highs in the upper 70s. At midnight in Omaha, it was partly cloudy. The temperature was 72 degrees, the dew point 50, and the relative humidity 45%. The wind was south at 16 miles an hour. The pressure was 29.97 inches and rising. Across eastern Nebraska and southwest Iowa, skies ranged from clear to partly cloudy. It was 70 at Lincoln, 70 at Offutt Air Force Base, 71 at Millard, 71 at Fremont, and 70 at Columbus. Blair Airport reported 71, Tacoma reported 68, Nebraska City reported 68, Plattsmouth reported 70, and Red Oak, Iowa reported 66. Here are some observations from across the region. It was clear, with a temperature of 71 at Grand Island, 71 at North Fork, 71 at Concordia, Kansas, and 56 at North Platte. It was partly cloudy, with a temperature of 67 at Des Moines, 62 at Kansas City, and 68 at Valentine. It was mostly cloudy, with a temperature of 63 at Sioux Falls, 71 at Sioux City, and 62 at Denver. Once again, at midnight in Omaha, it was 72 degrees under partly cloudy skies. This hazardous weather outlook is for southwest Iowa, west-central Iowa, east-central Nebraska, northeast Nebraska, and southeast Nebraska. For tonight, no hazardous weather is expected at this time. And now the extended outlook for the period Monday through Saturday. Isolated thunderstorms on Monday afternoon and evening could produce 1-inch hail or 60 miles per hour wind gusts. Daily chances for widely scattered showers and storms return for the second half of the week. Spotter information statement. Spotter activation may be needed in northeast Nebraska. This is NOAA All Hazards Radio Station KIH 61 in Omaha, Nebraska. The current time is 12:53 a.m. Central Daylight Time. Now for the official National Weather Service forecast for the Omaha and Council Bluffs area. Rest of tonight, mostly clear. Lows around 60. South winds 10 to 15 miles an hour with gusts up to 25 miles an hour. Monday, sunny, hot with highs in the upper 80s. South winds 10 to 15 miles an hour with gusts up to 25 miles an hour. Monday night, mostly clear until midnight, then becoming partly cloudy. Lows in the lower 60s. South winds 10 to 15 miles an hour with gusts up to 25 miles an hour. Tuesday, sunny, hot with highs in the upper 80s. South winds 10 to 15 miles an hour. Tuesday night, mostly clear. Lows around 60. Southeast winds 10 to 15 miles an hour, diminishing to around 5 miles an hour after midnight. Wednesday, sunny, hot with highs in the mid-80s. Wednesday night, mostly cloudy. Lows in the mid-60s. Thursday, mostly cloudy. A chance of showers and thunderstorms in the afternoon. Highs in the lower 80s. Chance of rain 50%. Thursday night, cloudy with a chance of thunderstorms. A chance of showers until midnight, then showers likely after midnight. Lows in the lower 60s. Chance of rain 70%. Friday, showers likely.
a chance of thunderstorms in the afternoon. Highs around 80. Chance of rain 70%. Friday night, a chance of thunderstorms until midnight. Mostly cloudy with a chance of showers. Lows in the lower 60s. Chance of rain 50%. Saturday, mostly cloudy in the morning, then becoming partly sunny. Highs around 80. Saturday night, mostly cloudy. A chance of showers and thunderstorms until midnight. Lows in the upper 50s. Chance of rain 30%. Sunday, partly sunny. Highs in the upper 70s. At midnight in Omaha, it was partly cloudy. The temperature was 72 degrees, the dew point 50, and the relative humidity 45%. The wind was south at 16 miles an hour. The pressure was 29.97 inches and rising. Across eastern Nebraska and southwest Iowa, skies ranged from clear to partly cloudy. It was 70 at Lincoln, 70 at Offutt Air Force Base, 71 at Millard, 71 at Fremont, and 70 at Columbus. Blair Airport reported 71, Tacoma reported 68, Nebraska City reported 68, Plattsmouth reported 70, and Red Oak, Iowa reported 66. Here are some observations from across the region. It was clear, with a temperature of 71 at Grand Island, 71 at Norfolk, 71 at Concordia, Kansas, and 56 at North Platte. It was partly cloudy, with a temperature of 67 at Des Moines, 62 at Kansas City, and 68 at Valentine. It was mostly cloudy, with a temperature of 63 at Sioux Falls, 71 at Sioux City, and 62 at Denver. Once again, at midnight in Omaha, it was 72 degrees under partly cloudy skies. This hazardous weather outlook is for southwest Iowa, west-central Iowa, east-central Nebraska, northeast Nebraska, and southeast Nebraska. For tonight, no hazardous weather is expected at this time. And now the extended outlook for the period Monday through Saturday. Isolated thunderstorms on Monday afternoon and evening could produce 1 inch hail or 60 miles per hour wind gusts. Daily chances for widely scattered showers and storms return for the second half of the week. Spotter information statement. Spotter activation may be needed in northeast Nebraska. 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The current time is 12:58 a.m. Central Daylight Time. Now for the official National Weather Service forecast for the Omaha and Council Bluffs area. Rest of tonight, mostly clear. Lows around 60. South winds 10 to 15 miles an hour with gusts up to 25 miles an hour. Monday, sunny, hot with highs in the upper 80s. South winds 10 to 15 miles an hour with gusts up to 25 miles an hour. Monday night, mostly clear until midnight, then becoming partly cloudy. Lows in the lower 60s. South winds 10 to 15 miles an hour with gusts up to 25 miles an hour. Tuesday, sunny, hot with highs in the upper 80s. South winds 10 to 15 miles an hour. Tuesday night, mostly clear. Lows around 60. Southeast winds 10 to 15 miles an hour, diminishing to around 5 miles an hour after midnight. Wednesday, sunny, hot with highs in the mid-80s. Wednesday night, mostly cloudy. Lows in the mid-60s. Thursday, mostly cloudy. A chance of showers and thunderstorms in the afternoon. Highs in the lower 80s. Chance of rain 50%. Thursday night, cloudy with a chance of thunderstorms. A chance of showers until midnight, then showers likely after midnight. Lows in the lower 60s. Chance of rain 70%. Friday, showers likely. A chance of thunderstorms in the afternoon. Highs around 80. Chance of rain 70%. Friday night, a chance of thunderstorms until midnight. Mostly cloudy with a chance of showers. Lows in the lower 60s.
chance of rain 50%. Saturday, mostly cloudy in the morning, then becoming partly sunny. Highs around 80. Saturday night, mostly cloudy. A chance of showers and thunderstorms until midnight. Lows in the upper 50s. Chance of rain 30%. Sunday, partly sunny. Highs in the upper 70s. This hazardous weather outlook is for southwest Iowa, west central Iowa, east central Nebraska, northeast Nebraska, and southeast Nebraska. For tonight, no hazardous weather is expected at this time. And now the extended outlook for the period Monday through Saturday. Isolated thunderstorms on Monday afternoon and evening could produce 1-inch hail or 60 miles per hour wind gusts. Daily chances for widely scattered showers and storms return for the second half of the week. Spotter information statement. Spotter activation may be needed in northeast Nebraska. This is NOAA All Hazards Radio Station KIH 61 in Omaha, Nebraska. The current time is 1:01 a.m. Central Daylight Time. Now for the official National Weather Service forecast for the Omaha and Council Bluffs area. Rest of tonight, mostly clear. Lows around 60. South winds 10 to 15 miles an hour with gusts up to 25 miles an hour. Monday, sunny, hot with highs in the upper 80s. South winds 10 to 15 miles an hour with gusts up to 25 miles an hour. Monday night, mostly clear until midnight, then becoming partly cloudy. Lows in the lower 60s. South winds 10 to 15 miles an hour with gusts up to 25 miles an hour. Tuesday, sunny, hot with highs in the upper 80s. South winds 10 to 15 miles an hour. Tuesday night, mostly clear. Lows around 60. Southeast winds 10 to 15 miles an hour, diminishing to around 5 miles an hour after midnight. Wednesday, sunny, hot with highs in the mid-80s. Wednesday night, mostly cloudy. Lows in the mid-60s. Thursday, mostly cloudy. A chance of showers and thunderstorms in the afternoon. Highs in the lower 80s. Chance of rain 50%. Thursday night, cloudy with a chance of thunderstorms. A chance of showers until midnight, then showers likely after midnight. Lows in the lower 60s. Chance of rain 70%. Friday, showers likely. A chance of thunderstorms in the afternoon. Highs around 80. Chance of rain 70%. Friday night, a chance of thunderstorms until midnight. Mostly cloudy with a chance of showers. Lows in the lower 60s. Chance of rain 50%. Saturday, mostly cloudy in the morning, then becoming partly sunny. Highs around 80. Saturday night, mostly cloudy. A chance of showers and thunderstorms until midnight. Lows in the upper 50s. Chance of rain 30%. Sunday, partly sunny. Highs in the upper 70s. This hazardous weather outlook is for southwest Iowa, west central Iowa, east central Nebraska, northeast Nebraska, and southeast Nebraska. For tonight, no hazardous weather is expected at this time. And now the extended outlook for the period Monday through Saturday. Isolated thunderstorms on Monday afternoon and evening could produce 1-inch hail or 60 miles per hour wind gusts. Daily chances for widely scattered showers and storms return for the second half of the week. Spotter information statement. Spotter activation may be needed in northeast Nebraska. This is NOAA All Hazards Radio Station KIH 61 in Omaha, Nebraska. The current time is 1:05 a.m. Central Daylight Time. Now for the official National Weather Service forecast for the Omaha and Council Bluffs area. Rest of tonight, mostly clear. Lows around 60. South winds 10 to 15 miles an hour with gusts up to 25 miles an hour. Monday, sunny, hot with highs in the upper 80s.
South winds 10 to 15 miles an hour with gusts up to 25 miles an hour. Monday night, mostly clear until midnight, then becoming partly cloudy. Lows in the lower 60s. South winds 10 to 15 miles an hour with gusts up to 25 miles an hour. Tuesday, sunny, hot with highs in the upper 80s. South winds 10 to 15 miles an hour. Tuesday night, mostly clear. Lows around 60. Southeast winds 10 to 15 miles an hour, diminishing to around 5 miles an hour after midnight. Wednesday, sunny, hot with highs in the mid-80s. Wednesday night, mostly cloudy. Lows in the mid-60s. Thursday, mostly cloudy. A chance of showers and thunderstorms in the afternoon. Highs in the lower 80s. Chance of rain 50%. Thursday night, cloudy with a chance of thunderstorms. A chance of showers until midnight, then showers likely after midnight. Lows in the lower 60s. Chance of rain 70%. Friday, showers likely. A chance of thunderstorms in the afternoon. Highs around 80. Chance of rain 70%. Friday night, a chance of thunderstorms until midnight. Mostly cloudy with a chance of showers. Lows in the lower 60s. Chance of rain 50%. Saturday, mostly cloudy in the morning, then becoming partly sunny. Highs around 80. Saturday night, mostly cloudy. A chance of showers and thunderstorms until midnight. Lows in the upper 50s. Chance of rain 30%. Sunday, partly sunny. Highs in the upper 70s. At 1 a.m. in Omaha, it was partly cloudy. The temperature was 70 degrees, the dew point 51, and the relative humidity 51%. The wind was south at 16 miles an hour. The pressure was 29.97 inches and steady. Across eastern Nebraska and southwest Iowa, skies ranged from clear to partly cloudy. It was 69 at Lincoln, 70 at Offutt Air Force Base, 69 at Millard, 69 at Fremont, and 69 at Columbus. Blair Airport reported 70, Tacoma reported 67, Nebraska City reported 67, Plattsmouth reported 69, and Red Oak, Iowa reported 66. Here are some observations from across the region. It was clear, with a temperature of 71 at Grand Island, 69 at Norfolk, 69 at Concordia, Kansas, and 53 at North Platte. It was partly cloudy, with a temperature of 65 at Sioux Falls, 68 at Sioux City, 67 at Des Moines, 60 at Kansas City, and 67 at Valentine. At Denver, it was mostly cloudy, with a temperature of 60. Once again, at 1 a.m. in Omaha, it was 70 degrees under partly cloudy skies. This hazardous weather outlook is for southwest Iowa, west central Iowa, east central Nebraska, northeast Nebraska, and southeast Nebraska. For tonight, no hazardous weather is expected at this time. And now the extended outlook for the period Monday through Saturday. Isolated thunderstorms on Monday afternoon and evening could produce 1-inch hail or 60 miles per hour wind gusts. Daily chances for widely scattered showers and storms return for the second half of the week. Spotter information statement. Spotter activation may be needed in northeast Nebraska. This is NOAA All Hazards Radio Station KIH 61 in Omaha, Nebraska. The current time is 1:09 a.m. Central Daylight Time. Now for the official National Weather Service forecast for the Omaha and Council Bluffs area. Rest of tonight, mostly clear. Lows around 60. South winds 10 to 15 miles an hour with gusts up to 25 miles an hour. Monday, sunny, hot with highs in the upper 80s. South winds 10 to 15 miles an hour with gusts up to 25 miles an hour. Monday night, mostly clear until midnight, then becoming partly cloudy. Lows in the lower 60s. South winds 10 to 15 miles an hour with gusts up to 25 miles an hour.
Tuesday, sunny, hot with highs in the upper 80s. South winds 10 to 15 miles an hour. Tuesday night, mostly clear. Lows around 60. Southeast winds 10 to 15 miles an hour, diminishing to around 5 miles an hour after midnight. Wednesday, sunny, hot with highs in the mid-80s. Wednesday night, mostly cloudy. Lows in the mid-60s. Thursday, mostly cloudy. A chance of showers and thunderstorms in the afternoon. Highs in the lower 80s. Chance of rain 50%. Thursday night, cloudy with a chance of thunderstorms. A chance of showers until midnight, then showers likely after midnight. Lows in the lower 60s. Chance of rain 70%. Friday, showers likely. A chance of thunderstorms in the afternoon. Highs around 80. Chance of rain 70%. Friday night, a chance of thunderstorms until midnight. Mostly cloudy with a chance of showers. Lows in the lower 60s. Chance of rain 50%. Saturday, mostly cloudy in the morning, then becoming partly sunny. Highs around 80. Saturday night, mostly cloudy. A chance of showers and thunderstorms until midnight. Lows in the upper 50s. Chance of rain 30%. Sunday, partly sunny. Highs in the upper 70s. At 1 a.m. in Omaha, it was partly cloudy. The temperature was 70 degrees, the dew point 51, and the relative humidity 51%. The wind was south at 16 miles an hour. The pressure was 29.97 inches and steady. Across eastern Nebraska and southwest Iowa, skies ranged from clear to partly cloudy. It was 69 at Lincoln, 70 at Offutt Air Force Base, 69 at Millard, 69 at Fremont, and 69 at Columbus. Blair Airport reported 70, Tacoma reported 67, Nebraska City reported 67, Plattsmouth reported 69, and Red Oak, Iowa reported 66. Here are some observations from across the region. It was clear, with a temperature of 71 at Grand Island, 69 at Norfolk, 65 at Sioux Falls, 68 at Sioux City, and 53 at North Platte. It was partly cloudy, with a temperature of 67 at Des Moines, 60 at Kansas City, 69 at Concordia, Kansas, and 67 at Valentine. At Denver, it was mostly cloudy, with a temperature of 60. Once again, at 1 a.m. in Omaha, it was 70 degrees under partly cloudy skies. This hazardous weather outlook is for southwest Iowa, west-central Iowa, east-central Nebraska, northeast Nebraska, and southeast Nebraska. For tonight, no hazardous weather is expected at this time. And now the extended outlook for the period Monday through Saturday. Isolated thunderstorms on Monday afternoon and evening could produce 1-inch hail or 60 miles per hour wind gusts. Daily chances for widely scattered showers and storms return for the second half of the week. Spotter information statement. Spotter activation may be needed in northeast Nebraska. This is NOAA All Hazards radio station KIH 61 in Omaha, Nebraska. The current time is 1:14 a.m. Central Daylight Time. Now for the official National Weather Service forecast for the Omaha and Council Bluffs area. West of tonight, mostly clear. Lows around 60. South winds 10 to 15 miles an hour with gusts up to 25 miles an hour. Monday, sunny, hot with highs in the upper 80s. South winds 10 to 15 miles an hour with gusts up to 25 miles an hour. Monday night, mostly clear until midnight, then becoming partly cloudy. Lows in the lower 60s. South winds 10 to 15 miles an hour with gusts up to 25 miles an hour. Tuesday, sunny, hot with highs in the upper 80s. South winds 10 to 15 miles an hour. Tuesday night, mostly clear. Lows around 60.
southeast winds 10 to 15 miles an hour, diminishing to around 5 miles an hour after midnight. Wednesday, sunny, hot with highs in the mid-80s. Wednesday night, mostly cloudy. Lows in the mid-60s. Thursday, mostly cloudy. A chance of showers and thunderstorms in the afternoon. Highs in the lower 80s. Chance of rain 50%. Thursday night, cloudy with a chance of thunderstorms. A chance of showers until midnight, then showers likely after midnight. Lows in the lower 60s. Chance of rain 70%. Friday, showers likely. A chance of thunderstorms in the afternoon. Highs around 80. Chance of rain 70%. Friday night, a chance of thunderstorms until midnight. Mostly cloudy with a chance of showers. Lows in the lower 60s. Chance of rain 50%. Saturday, mostly cloudy in the morning, then becoming partly sunny. Highs around 80. Saturday night, mostly cloudy. A chance of showers and thunderstorms until midnight. Lows in the upper 50s. Chance of rain 30%. Sunday, partly sunny. Highs in the upper 70s. At 1 a.m. in Omaha, it was partly cloudy. The temperature was 70 degrees, the dew point 51, and the relative humidity 51%. The wind was south at 16 miles an hour. The pressure was 29.97 inches and steady. Across eastern Nebraska and southwest Iowa, skies ranged from clear to partly cloudy. It was 69 at Lincoln, 70 at Offutt Air Force Base, 69 at Millard, 69 at Fremont, and 69 at Columbus. Blair Airport reported 70, Tacoma reported 67, Nebraska City reported 67, Plattsmouth reported 69, and Red Oak, Iowa reported 66. Here are some observations from across the region. It was clear, with a temperature of 71 at Grand Island, 69 at Norfolk, 65 at Sioux Falls, 68 at Sioux City, and 53 at North Platte. It was partly cloudy, with a temperature of 67 at Des Moines, 60 at Kansas City, 69 at Concordia, Kansas, and 67 at Valentine. At Denver, it was mostly cloudy, with a temperature of 60. Once again, at 1 a.m. in Omaha, it was 70 degrees under partly cloudy skies. This hazardous weather outlook is for southwest Iowa, west central Iowa, east central Nebraska, northeast Nebraska, and southeast Nebraska. For tonight, no hazardous weather is expected at this time. And now the extended outlook for the period Monday through Saturday. Isolated thunderstorms on Monday afternoon and evening could produce 1-inch hail or 60 miles per hour wind gusts. Daily chances for widely scattered showers and storms return for the second half of the week. Spotter information statement. Spotter activation may be needed in northeast Nebraska. This is NOAA All Hazards radio station KIH-61 in Omaha, Nebraska. The current time is 1:19 a.m. Central Daylight Time. Now for the official National Weather Service forecast for the Omaha and Council Bluffs area. Rest of tonight, mostly clear. Lows around 60. South winds 10 to 15 miles an hour with gusts up to 25 miles an hour. Monday, sunny, hot with highs in the upper 80s. South winds 10 to 15 miles an hour with gusts up to 25 miles an hour. Monday night, mostly clear until midnight, then becoming partly cloudy. Lows in the lower 60s. South winds 10 to 15 miles an hour with gusts up to 25 miles an hour. Tuesday, sunny, hot with highs in the upper 80s. South winds 10 to 15 miles an hour. Tuesday night, mostly clear. Lows around 60. Southeast winds 10 to 15 miles an hour, diminishing to around 5 miles an hour after midnight. Wednesday, sunny, hot with highs in the mid-80s. Wednesday night, mostly cloudy. Lows in the mid-60s. Thursday, mostly cloudy.
a chance of showers and thunderstorms in the afternoon. Highs in the lower 80s. Chance of rain 50%. Thursday night, cloudy with a chance of thunderstorms. A chance of showers until midnight, then showers likely after midnight. Lows in the lower 60s. Chance of rain 70%. Friday, showers likely. A chance of thunderstorms in the afternoon. Highs around 80. Chance of rain 70%. Friday night, a chance of thunderstorms until midnight. Mostly cloudy with a chance of showers. Lows in the lower 60s. Chance of rain 50%. Saturday, mostly cloudy in the morning, then becoming partly sunny. Highs around 80. Saturday night, mostly cloudy. A chance of showers and thunderstorms until midnight. Lows in the upper 50s. Chance of rain 30%. Sunday, partly sunny. Highs in the upper 70s. At 1 a.m. in Omaha, it was partly cloudy. The temperature was 70 degrees, the dew point 51, and the relative humidity 51%. The wind was south at 16 miles an hour. The pressure was 29.97 inches and steady. Across eastern Nebraska and southwest Iowa, skies ranged from clear to partly cloudy. It was 69 at Lincoln, 70 at Offutt Air Force Base, 69 at Millard, 69 at Fremont, and 69 at Columbus. Blair Airport reported 70, Tacoma reported 67, Nebraska City reported 67, Plattsmouth reported 69, and Red Oak, Iowa reported 66. Here are some observations from across the region. It was clear, with a temperature of 71 at Grand Island, 69 at Norfolk, 65 at Sioux Falls, 68 at Sioux City, and 53 at North Platte. It was partly cloudy, with a temperature of 67 at Des Moines, 60 at Kansas City, 69 at Concordia, Kansas, and 67 at Valentine. At Denver, it was mostly cloudy, with a temperature of 60. Once again, at 1 a.m. in Omaha, it was 70 degrees under partly cloudy skies. This hazardous weather outlook is for southwest Iowa, west-central Iowa, east-central Nebraska, northeast Nebraska, and southeast Nebraska. For tonight, no hazardous weather is expected at this time. And now the extended outlook for the period Monday through Saturday. Isolated thunderstorms on Monday afternoon and evening could produce 1-inch hail or 60 miles per hour wind gusts. Daily chances for widely scattered showers and storms return for the second half of the week. Spotter information statement. Spotter activation may be needed in northeast Nebraska. This is NOAA All Hazards radio station KIH-61 in Omaha, Nebraska. The current time is 1:23 a.m. Central Daylight Time. Now for the official National Weather Service forecast for the Omaha and Council Bluffs area. Rest of tonight, mostly clear. Lows around 60. South winds 10 to 15 miles an hour with gusts up to 25 miles an hour. Monday, sunny, hot with highs in the upper 80s. South winds 10 to 15 miles an hour with gusts up to 25 miles an hour. Monday night, mostly clear until midnight, then becoming partly cloudy. Lows in the lower 60s. South winds 10 to 15 miles an hour with gusts up to 25 miles an hour. Tuesday, sunny, hot with highs in the upper 80s. South winds 10 to 15 miles an hour. Tuesday night, mostly clear. Lows around 60. Southeast winds 10 to 15 miles an hour, diminishing to around 5 miles an hour after midnight. Wednesday, sunny, hot with highs in the mid-80s. Wednesday night, mostly cloudy. Lows in the mid-60s. Thursday, mostly cloudy. A chance of showers and thunderstorms in the afternoon. Highs in the lower 80s. Chance of rain 50%. Thursday night, cloudy with a chance of thunderstorms. A chance of showers until midnight, then showers likely after midnight.
Lows in the lower 60s. Chance of rain 70%. Friday, showers likely.

Sunday, partly sunny. Highs in the upper 70s. At 1 a.m. in Omaha, it was partly cloudy. The temperature was 70 degrees, the dew point 51, and the relative humidity 51%. The wind was south at 16 miles an hour. The pressure was 29.97 inches and steady. Across eastern Nebraska and southwest Iowa, skies ranged from clear to partly cloudy. It was 69 at Lincoln, 70 at Offutt Air Force Base, 69 at Millard, 69 at Fremont, and 69 at Columbus. Blair Airport reported 70, Tacoma reported 67, Nebraska City reported 67, Plattsmouth reported 69, and Red Oak, Iowa reported 66. Here are some observations from across the region. It was clear, with a temperature of 71 at Grand Island, 69 at Norfolk, 65 at Sioux Falls, 68 at Sioux City, and 53 at North Platte. It was partly cloudy, with a temperature of 67 at Des Moines, 60 at Kansas City, 69 at Concordia, Kansas, and 67 at Valentine. At Denver, it was mostly cloudy, with a temperature of 60. Once again, at 1 a.m. in Omaha, it was 70 degrees under partly cloudy skies. This hazardous weather outlook is for southwest Iowa, west central Iowa, east central Nebraska, northeast Nebraska, and southeast Nebraska. For tonight, no hazardous weather is expected at this time. And now the extended outlook for the period Monday through Saturday. Isolated thunderstorms on Monday afternoon and evening could produce 1-inch hail or 60 miles per hour wind gusts. Daily chances for widely scattered showers and storms return for the second half of the week. Spotter information statement. Spotter activation may be needed in northeast Nebraska. This is NOAA All Hazards Radio Station KIH 61 in Omaha, Nebraska. The current time is 1:28 a.m. Central Daylight Time. Now for the official National Weather Service forecast for the Omaha and Council Bluffs area. Rest of tonight, mostly clear. Lows around 60. South winds 10 to 15 miles an hour with gusts up to 25 miles an hour. Monday, sunny, hot with highs in the upper 80s. South winds 10 to 15 miles an hour with gusts up to 25 miles an hour. Monday night, mostly clear until midnight, then becoming partly cloudy. Lows in the lower 60s. South winds 10 to 15 miles an hour with gusts up to 25 miles an hour. Tuesday, sunny, hot with highs in the upper 80s. South winds 10 to 15 miles an hour. Tuesday night, mostly clear. Lows around 60. Southeast winds 10 to 15 miles an hour, diminishing to around 5 miles an hour after midnight. Wednesday, sunny, hot with highs in the mid-80s. Wednesday night, mostly cloudy. Lows in the mid-60s. Thursday, mostly cloudy. A chance of showers and thunderstorms in the afternoon. Highs in the lower 80s. Chance of rain 50%. Thursday night, cloudy with a chance of thunderstorms. A chance of showers until midnight, then showers likely after midnight. Lows in the lower 60s. Chance of rain 70%. Friday, showers likely. A chance of thunderstorms in the afternoon. Highs around 80. Chance of rain 70%. Friday night, a chance of thunderstorms until midnight. Mostly cloudy with a chance of showers. Lows in the lower 60s. Chance of rain 50%. Saturday, mostly cloudy in the morning, then becoming partly sunny. Highs around 80. Saturday night, mostly cloudy. A chance of showers and thunderstorms until midnight. Lows in the upper 50s. Chance of rain 30%. Sunday, partly sunny. Highs in the upper 70s. 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Douglas, Sarpy, Washington, Cass, Odo, Burt, Dodge.

Saunders, Harrison, Pottawatomie, and Mills. At 1 a.m. in Omaha, it was partly cloudy. The temperature was 70 degrees, the dew point 51, and the relative humidity 51%. The wind was south at 16 miles an hour. The pressure was 29.97 inches and steady. Across eastern Nebraska and southwest Iowa, skies ranged from clear to partly cloudy. It was 69 at Lincoln, 70 at Offutt Air Force Base, 69 at Millard, 69 at Fremont, and 69 at Columbus. Blair Airport reported 70, Tacoma reported 67, Nebraska City reported 67, Plattsmouth reported 69, and Red Oak, Iowa reported 66. Here are some observations from across the region. It was clear, with a temperature of 71 at Grand Island, 69 at Norfolk, 65 at Sioux Falls, 68 at Sioux City, and 53 at North Platte. It was partly cloudy, with a temperature of 67 at Des Moines, 60 at Kansas City, 69 at Concordia, Kansas, and 67 at Valentine. At Denver, it was mostly cloudy, with a temperature of 60. Once again, at 1 a.m. in Omaha, it was 70 degrees under partly cloudy skies. This hazardous weather outlook is for southwest Iowa, west central Iowa, east central Nebraska, northeast Nebraska, and southeast Nebraska. For tonight, no hazardous weather is expected at this time. And now the extended outlook for the period Monday through Saturday. Isolated thunderstorms on Monday afternoon and evening could produce 1 inch hail or 60 miles per hour wind gusts. Daily chances for widely scattered showers and storms return for the second half of the week. Spotter information statement. Spotter activation may be needed in northeast Nebraska. This is NOAA All Hazards Radio Station KIH 61 in Omaha, Nebraska. The current time is 1:33 a.m. Central Daylight Time. Now for the official National Weather Service forecast for the Omaha and Council Bluffs area. Rest of tonight, mostly clear. Lows around 60. South winds 10 to 15 miles an hour with gusts up to 25 miles an hour. Monday, sunny, hot with highs in the upper 80s. South winds 10 to 15 miles an hour with gusts up to 25 miles an hour. Monday night, mostly clear until midnight, then becoming partly cloudy. Lows in the lower 60s. South winds 10 to 15 miles an hour with gusts up to 25 miles an hour. Tuesday, sunny, hot with highs in the upper 80s. South winds 10 to 15 miles an hour. Tuesday night, mostly clear. Lows around 60. Southeast winds 10 to 15 miles an hour, diminishing to around 5 miles an hour after midnight. Wednesday, sunny, hot with highs in the mid-80s. Wednesday night, mostly cloudy. Lows in the mid-60s. Thursday, mostly cloudy. A chance of showers and thunderstorms in the afternoon. Highs in the lower 80s. Chance of rain 50%. Thursday night, cloudy with a chance of thunderstorms. A chance of showers until midnight, then showers likely after midnight. Lows in the lower 60s. Chance of rain 70%. Friday, showers likely. A chance of thunderstorms in the afternoon. Highs around 80. Chance of rain 70%. Friday night, a chance of thunderstorms until midnight. Mostly cloudy with a chance of showers. Lows in the lower 60s. Chance of rain 50%. Saturday, mostly cloudy in the morning, then becoming partly sunny. Highs around 80. Saturday night, mostly cloudy. A chance of showers and thunderstorms until midnight. Lows in the upper 50s. Chance of rain 30%. Sunday, partly sunny. Highs in the upper 70s. Now for the official National Weather Service forecast for the Omaha and Council Bluffs area. Rest of tonight, mostly clear. Lows around 60.
south winds 10 to 15 miles an hour with gusts up to 25 miles an hour. Monday, sunny, hot with highs in the upper 80s. South winds 10 to 15 miles an hour with gusts up to 25 miles an hour. Monday night, mostly clear until midnight, then becoming partly cloudy. Lows in the lower 60s. South winds 10 to 15 miles an hour with gusts up to 25 miles an hour. Tuesday, sunny, hot with highs in the upper 80s. South winds 10 to 15 miles an hour. Tuesday night, mostly clear. Lows around 60. Southeast winds 10 to 15 miles an hour, diminishing to around 5 miles an hour after midnight. Wednesday, sunny, hot with highs in the mid-80s. Wednesday night, mostly cloudy. Lows in the mid-60s. Thursday, mostly cloudy. A chance of showers and thunderstorms in the afternoon. Highs in the lower 80s. Chance of rain 50%. Thursday night, cloudy with a chance of thunderstorms. A chance of showers until midnight, then showers likely after midnight. Lows in the lower 60s. Chance of rain 60%. Friday, showers likely. A chance of thunderstorms in the afternoon. Highs in the upper 70s. Chance of rain 60%. Friday night, a chance of thunderstorms until midnight. Mostly cloudy with a chance of showers. Lows in the lower 60s. Chance of rain 50%. Saturday through Sunday, mostly cloudy. Highs in the upper 70s. Lows in the upper 50s. At 1 a.m. in Omaha, it was partly cloudy. The temperature was 70 degrees, the dew point 51, and the relative humidity 51%. The wind was south at 16 miles an hour. The pressure was 29.97 inches and steady. Across eastern Nebraska and southwest Iowa, skies ranged from clear to partly cloudy. It was 69 at Lincoln, 70 at Offutt Air Force Base, 69 at Millard, 69 at Fremont, and 69 at Columbus. Blair Airport reported 70, Tacoma reported 67, Nebraska City reported 67, Plattsmouth reported 69, and Red Oak, Iowa reported 66. Here are some observations from across the region. It was clear, with a temperature of 71 at Grand Island, 69 at North Fork, 65 at Sioux Falls, 68 at Sioux City, and 53 at North Platte. It was partly cloudy, with a temperature of 67 at Des Moines, 60 at Kansas City, 69 at Concordia, Kansas, and 67 at Valentine. At Denver, it was mostly cloudy, with a temperature of 60. Once again, at 1 a.m. in Omaha, it was 70 degrees under partly cloudy skies. This hazardous weather outlook is for southwest Iowa, west central Iowa, east central Nebraska, northeast Nebraska, and southeast Nebraska. For tonight, no hazardous weather is expected at this time. And now the extended outlook for the period Monday through Saturday. Isolated thunderstorms on Monday afternoon and evening could produce 1-inch hail or 60 miles per hour wind gusts. Daily chances for widely scattered showers and storms return for the second half of the week. Spotter information statement. Spotter activation may be needed in northeast Nebraska. This is NOAA All Hazards Radio Station KIH 61 in Omaha, Nebraska. The current time is 1:40 a.m. Central Daylight Time. Now for the official National Weather Service forecast for the Omaha and Council Bluffs area. Rest of tonight, mostly clear. Lows around 60. South winds 10 to 15 miles an hour with gusts up to 25 miles an hour. Monday, sunny, hot with highs in the upper 80s. South winds 10 to 15 miles an hour with gusts up to 25 miles an hour. Monday night, mostly clear until midnight, then becoming partly cloudy. Lows in the lower 60s. South winds 10 to 15 miles an hour with gusts up to 25 miles an hour. Tuesday, sunny, hot with highs in the upper 80s.
south winds 10 to 15 miles an hour. Tuesday night, mostly clear. Lows around 60. Southeast winds 10 to 15 miles an hour, diminishing to around 5 miles an hour after midnight. Wednesday, sunny, hot with highs in the mid-80s. Wednesday night, mostly cloudy. Lows in the mid-60s. Thursday, mostly cloudy. A chance of showers and thunderstorms in the afternoon. Highs in the lower 80s. Chance of rain 50%. Thursday night, cloudy with a chance of thunderstorms. A chance of showers until midnight, then showers likely after midnight. Lows in the lower 60s. Chance of rain 60%. Friday, showers likely. A chance of thunderstorms in the afternoon. Highs in the upper 70s. Chance of rain 60%. Friday night, a chance of thunderstorms until midnight. Mostly cloudy with a chance of showers. Lows in the lower 60s. Chance of rain 50%. Saturday through Sunday, mostly cloudy. Highs in the upper 70s. Lows in the upper 50s. At 1 a.m. in Omaha, it was partly cloudy. The temperature was 70 degrees, the dew point 51, and the relative humidity 51%. The wind was south at 16 miles an hour. The pressure was 29.97 inches and steady. Across eastern Nebraska and southwest Iowa, skies ranged from clear to partly cloudy. It was 69 at Lincoln, 70 at Offutt Air Force Base, 69 at Millard, 69 at Fremont, and 69 at Columbus. Blair Airport reported 70, Tacoma reported 67, Nebraska City reported 67, Plattsmouth reported 69, and Red Oak, Iowa reported 66. Here are some observations from across the region. It was clear, with a temperature of 71 at Grand Island, 69 at North Fork, 65 at Sioux Falls, 68 at Sioux City, and 53 at North Platte. It was partly cloudy, with a temperature of 67 at Des Moines, 60 at Kansas City, 69 at Concordia, Kansas, and 67 at Valentine. At Denver, it was mostly cloudy, with a temperature of 60. Once again, at 1 a.m. in Omaha, it was 70 degrees under partly cloudy skies. This hazardous weather outlook is for southwest Iowa, west central Iowa, east central Nebraska, northeast Nebraska, and southeast Nebraska. For tonight, no hazardous weather is expected at this time. And now the extended outlook for the period Monday through Saturday. Isolated thunderstorms on Monday afternoon and evening could produce 1 inch hail or 60 miles per hour wind gusts. Daily chances for widely scattered showers and storms return for the second half of the week. Spotter information statement. Spotter activation may be needed in northeast Nebraska. This is NOAA All Hazards Radio Station KIH 61 in Omaha, Nebraska. The current time is 1:44 a.m. Central Daylight Time. Now for the official National Weather Service forecast for the Omaha and Council Bluffs area. Rest of tonight, mostly clear. Lows around 60. South winds 10 to 15 miles an hour with gusts up to 25 miles an hour. Monday, sunny, hot with highs in the upper 80s. South winds 10 to 15 miles an hour with gusts up to 25 miles an hour. Monday night, mostly clear until midnight, then becoming partly cloudy. Lows in the lower 60s. South winds 10 to 15 miles an hour with gusts up to 25 miles an hour. Tuesday, sunny, hot with highs in the upper 80s. South winds 10 to 15 miles an hour. Tuesday night, mostly clear. Lows around 60. Southeast winds 10 to 15 miles an hour, diminishing to around 5 miles an hour after midnight. Wednesday, sunny, hot with highs in the mid-80s. Wednesday night, mostly cloudy. Lows in the mid-60s. Thursday, mostly cloudy. A chance of showers and thunderstorms in the afternoon. Highs in the lower 80s.
chance of rain 50%. Thursday night, cloudy with a chance of thunderstorms. A chance of showers until midnight, then showers likely after midnight. Lows in the lower 60s. Chance of rain 60%. Friday, showers likely. A chance of thunderstorms in the afternoon. Highs in the upper 70s. Chance of rain 60%. Friday night, a chance of thunderstorms until midnight. Mostly cloudy with a chance of showers. Lows in the lower 60s. Chance of rain 50%. Saturday through Sunday, mostly cloudy. Highs in the upper 70s. Lows in the upper 50s. At 1 a.m. in Omaha, it was partly cloudy. The temperature was 70 degrees, the dew point 51, and the relative humidity 51%. The wind was south at 16 miles an hour. The pressure was 29.97 inches and steady. Across eastern Nebraska and southwest Iowa, skies ranged from clear to partly cloudy. It was 69 at Lincoln, 70 at Offutt Air Force Base, 69 at Millard, 69 at Fremont, and 69 at Columbus. Blair Airport reported 70, Tacoma reported 67, Nebraska City reported 67, Plattsmouth reported 69, and Red Oak, Iowa reported 66. Here are some observations from across the region. It was clear, with a temperature of 71 at Grand Island, 69 at Norfolk, 65 at Sioux Falls, 68 at Sioux City, and 53 at North Platte. It was partly cloudy, with a temperature of 67 at Des Moines, 60 at Kansas City, 69 at Concordia, Kansas, and 67 at Valentine. At Denver, it was mostly cloudy, with a temperature of 60. Once again, at 1 a.m. in Omaha, it was 70 degrees under partly cloudy skies. This hazardous weather outlook is for southwest Iowa, west central Iowa, east central Nebraska, northeast Nebraska, and southeast Nebraska. For tonight, no hazardous weather is expected at this time. And now the extended outlook for the period Monday through Saturday. Isolated thunderstorms on Monday afternoon and evening could produce 1 inch hail or 60 miles per hour wind gusts. Daily chances for widely scattered showers and storms return for the second half of the week. Spotter information statement. Spotter activation may be needed in northeast Nebraska. This is NOAA All Hazards Radio Station KIH 61 in Omaha, Nebraska. The current time is 1:49 a.m. Central Daylight Time. Now for the official National Weather Service forecast for the Omaha and Council Bluffs area. West of tonight, mostly clear. Lows around 60. South winds 10 to 15 miles an hour with gusts up to 25 miles an hour. Monday, sunny, hot with highs in the upper 80s. South winds 10 to 15 miles an hour with gusts up to 25 miles an hour. Monday night, mostly clear until midnight, then becoming partly cloudy. Lows in the lower 60s. South winds 10 to 15 miles an hour with gusts up to 25 miles an hour. Tuesday, sunny, hot with highs in the upper 80s. South winds 10 to 15 miles an hour. Tuesday night, mostly clear. Lows around 60. Southeast winds 10 to 15 miles an hour, diminishing to around 5 miles an hour after midnight. Wednesday, sunny, hot with highs in the mid-80s. Wednesday night, mostly cloudy. Lows in the mid-60s. Thursday, mostly cloudy. A chance of showers and thunderstorms in the afternoon. Highs in the lower 80s. Chance of rain 50%. Thursday night, cloudy with a chance of thunderstorms. A chance of showers until midnight, then showers likely after midnight. Lows in the lower 60s. Chance of rain 60%. Friday, showers likely. A chance of thunderstorms in the afternoon. Highs in the upper 70s. Chance of rain 60%. Friday night, a chance of thunderstorms until midnight. Mostly cloudy with a chance of showers.
lows in the lower 60s. Chance of rain 50%. Saturday through Sunday, mostly cloudy. Highs in the upper 70s. Lows in the upper 50s. At 1 a.m. in Omaha, it was partly cloudy. The temperature was 70 degrees, the dew point 51, and the relative humidity 51%. The wind was south at 16 miles an hour. The pressure was 29.97 inches and steady. Across eastern Nebraska and southwest Iowa, skies ranged from clear to partly cloudy. It was 69 at Lincoln, 70 at Offutt Air Force Base, 69 at Millard, 69 at Fremont, and 69 at Columbus. Blair Airport reported 70, Tacoma reported 67, Nebraska City reported 67, Plattsmouth reported 69, and Red Oak, Iowa reported 66. Here are some observations from across the region. It was clear, with a temperature of 71 at Grand Island, 69 at Norfolk, 65 at Sioux Falls, 68 at Sioux City, and 53 at North Platte. It was partly cloudy, with a temperature of 67 at Des Moines, 60 at Kansas City, 69 at Concordia, Kansas, and 67 at Valentine. At Denver, it was mostly cloudy, with a temperature of 60. Once again, at 1 a.m. in Omaha, it was 70 degrees under partly cloudy skies. This hazardous weather outlook is for southwest Iowa, west-central Iowa, east-central Nebraska, northeast Nebraska, and southeast Nebraska. For tonight, no hazardous weather is expected at this time. And now the extended outlook for the period Monday through Saturday. Isolated thunderstorms on Monday afternoon and evening could produce 1-inch hail or 60 miles per hour wind gusts. Daily chances for widely scattered showers and storms return for the second half of the week. Spotter information statement. Spotter activation may be needed in northeast Nebraska. This is NOAA All Hazards Radio Station KIH 61 in Omaha, Nebraska. The current time is 1:53 a.m. Central Daylight Time. Now for the official National Weather Service forecast for the Omaha and Council Bluffs area. Rest of tonight, mostly clear. Lows around 60. South winds 10 to 15 miles an hour with gusts up to 25 miles an hour. Monday, sunny, hot with highs in the upper 80s. South winds 10 to 15 miles an hour with gusts up to 25 miles an hour. Monday night, mostly clear until midnight, then becoming partly cloudy. Lows in the lower 60s. South winds 10 to 15 miles an hour with gusts up to 25 miles an hour. Tuesday, sunny, hot with highs in the upper 80s. South winds 10 to 15 miles an hour. Tuesday night, mostly clear. Lows around 60. Southeast winds 10 to 15 miles an hour, diminishing to around 5 miles an hour after midnight. Wednesday, sunny, hot with highs in the mid-80s. Wednesday night, mostly cloudy. Lows in the mid-60s. Thursday, mostly cloudy. A chance of showers and thunderstorms in the afternoon. Highs in the lower 80s. Chance of rain 50%. Thursday night, cloudy with a chance of thunderstorms. A chance of showers until midnight, then showers likely after midnight. Lows in the lower 60s. Chance of rain 60%. Friday, showers likely. A chance of thunderstorms in the afternoon. Highs in the upper 70s. Chance of rain 60%. Friday night, a chance of thunderstorms until midnight. Mostly cloudy with a chance of showers. Lows in the lower 60s. Chance of rain 50%. Saturday through Sunday, mostly cloudy. Highs in the upper 70s. Lows in the upper 50s. At 1 a.m. in Omaha, it was partly cloudy. The temperature was 70 degrees, the dew point 51, and the relative humidity 51%. The wind was south at 16 miles an hour. The pressure was 29.97 inches and steady.
Across eastern Nebraska and southwest Iowa, skies ranged from clear to partly cloudy. It was 69 at Lincoln, 70 at Offutt Air Force Base, 69 at Millard, 69 at Fremont, and 69 at Columbus. Blair Airport reported 70, Tacoma reported 67, Nebraska City reported 67, Plattsmouth reported 69, and Red Oak, Iowa reported 66. Here are some observations from across the region. It was clear, with a temperature of 71 at Grand Island, 69 at Norfolk, 65 at Sioux Falls, 68 at Sioux City, and 53 at North Platte. It was partly cloudy, with a temperature of 67 at Des Moines, 60 at Kansas City, 69 at Concordia, Kansas, and 67 at Valentine. At Denver, it was mostly cloudy, with a temperature of 60. Once again, at 1 a.m. in Omaha, it was 70 degrees under partly cloudy skies. This hazardous weather outlook is for southwest Iowa, west central Iowa, east central Nebraska, northeast Nebraska, and southeast Nebraska. For tonight, no hazardous weather is expected at this time. And now the extended outlook for the period Monday through Saturday. Isolated thunderstorms on Monday afternoon and evening could produce 1-inch hail or 60 miles per hour wind gusts. Daily chances for widely scattered showers and storms return for the second half of the week. Spotter information statement. Spotter activation may be needed in northeast Nebraska. This is NOAA All Hazards Radio Station KIH 61 in Omaha, Nebraska. The current time is 1:58 a.m. Central Daylight Time. Now for the official National Weather Service forecast for the Omaha and Council Bluffs area. West of tonight, mostly clear. Lows around 60. South winds 10 to 15 miles an hour with gusts up to 25 miles an hour. Monday, sunny, hot with highs in the upper 80s. South winds 10 to 15 miles an hour with gusts up to 25 miles an hour. Monday night, mostly clear until midnight, then becoming partly cloudy. Lows in the lower 60s. South winds 10 to 15 miles an hour with gusts up to 25 miles an hour. Tuesday, sunny, hot with highs in the upper 80s. South winds 10 to 15 miles an hour. Tuesday night, mostly clear. Lows around 60. Southeast winds 10 to 15 miles an hour, diminishing to around 5 miles an hour after midnight. Wednesday, sunny, hot with highs in the mid-80s. Wednesday night, mostly cloudy. Lows in the mid-60s. Thursday, mostly cloudy. A chance of showers and thunderstorms in the afternoon. Highs in the lower 80s. Chance of rain 50%. Thursday night, cloudy with a chance of thunderstorms. A chance of showers until midnight, then showers likely after midnight. Lows in the lower 60s. Chance of rain 60%. Friday, showers likely. A chance of thunderstorms in the afternoon. Highs in the upper 70s. Chance of rain 60%. Friday night, a chance of thunderstorms until midnight. Mostly cloudy with a chance of showers. Lows in the lower 60s. Chance of rain 50%. Saturday through Sunday, mostly cloudy. Highs in the upper 70s. Lows in the upper 50s. This hazardous weather outlook is for southwest Iowa, west central Iowa, east central Nebraska, northeast Nebraska, and southeast Nebraska. For tonight, no hazardous weather is expected at this time. And now the extended outlook for the period Monday through Saturday. Isolated thunderstorms on Monday afternoon and evening could produce 1-inch hail or 60 miles per hour wind gusts. Daily chances for widely scattered showers and storms return for the second half of the week. Spotter information statement. Spotter activation may be needed in northeast Nebraska. This is NOAA All Hazards Radio Station KIH 61 in Omaha, Nebraska. The current time is 2:01 a.m. Central Daylight Time.
Now for the official National Weather Service forecast for the Omaha and Council Bluffs area. Rest of tonight, mostly clear. Lows around 60. South winds 10 to 15 miles an hour with gusts up to 25 miles an hour. Monday, sunny, hot with highs in the upper 80s. South winds 10 to 15 miles an hour with gusts up to 25 miles an hour. Monday night, mostly clear until midnight, then becoming partly cloudy. Lows in the lower 60s. South winds 10 to 15 miles an hour with gusts up to 25 miles an hour. Tuesday, sunny, hot with highs in the upper 80s. South winds 10 to 15 miles an hour. Tuesday night, mostly clear. Lows around 60. Southeast winds 10 to 15 miles an hour, diminishing to around 5 miles an hour after midnight. Wednesday, sunny, hot with highs in the mid-80s. Wednesday night, mostly cloudy. Lows in the mid-60s. Thursday, mostly cloudy. A chance of showers and thunderstorms in the afternoon. Highs in the lower 80s. Chance of rain 50%. Thursday night, cloudy with a chance of thunderstorms. A chance of showers until midnight, then showers likely after midnight. Lows in the lower 60s. Chance of rain 60%. Friday, showers likely. A chance of thunderstorms in the afternoon. Highs in the upper 70s. Chance of rain 60%. Friday night, a chance of thunderstorms until midnight. Mostly cloudy with a chance of showers. Lows in the lower 60s. Chance of rain 50%. Saturday through Sunday, mostly cloudy. Highs in the upper 70s. Lows in the upper 50s. This hazardous weather outlook is for southwest Iowa, west central Iowa, east central Nebraska, northeast Nebraska, and southeast Nebraska. For tonight, no hazardous weather is expected at this time. And now the extended outlook for the period Monday through Saturday. Isolated thunderstorms on Monday afternoon and evening could produce 1 inch hail or 60 miles per hour wind gusts. Daily chances for widely scattered showers and storms return for the second half of the week. Spotter information statement. Spotter activation may be needed in northeast Nebraska. This is NOAA All Hazards Radio Station KIH 61 in Omaha, Nebraska. The current time is 2:04 a.m. Central Daylight Time. Now for the official National Weather Service forecast for the Omaha and Council Bluffs area. Rest of tonight, mostly clear. Lows around 60. South winds 10 to 15 miles an hour with gusts up to 25 miles an hour. Monday, sunny, hot with highs in the upper 80s. South winds 10 to 15 miles an hour with gusts up to 25 miles an hour. Monday night, mostly clear until midnight, then becoming partly cloudy. Lows in the lower 60s. South winds 10 to 15 miles an hour with gusts up to 25 miles an hour. Tuesday, sunny, hot with highs in the upper 80s. South winds 10 to 15 miles an hour. Tuesday night, mostly clear. Lows around 60. Southeast winds 10 to 15 miles an hour, diminishing to around 5 miles an hour after midnight. Wednesday, sunny, hot with highs in the mid-80s. Wednesday night, mostly cloudy. Lows in the mid-60s. Thursday, mostly cloudy. A chance of showers and thunderstorms in the afternoon. Highs in the lower 80s. Chance of rain 50%. Thursday night, cloudy with a chance of thunderstorms. A chance of showers until midnight, then showers likely after midnight. Lows in the lower 60s. Chance of rain 60%. Friday, showers likely. A chance of thunderstorms in the afternoon. Highs in the upper 70s. Chance of rain 60%. Friday night, a chance of thunderstorms until midnight. Mostly cloudy with a chance of showers. Lows in the lower 60s. Chance of rain 50%.
Saturday through Sunday, mostly cloudy. Highs in the upper 70s. Lows in the upper 50s. At 2 a.m. in Omaha, it was partly cloudy. The temperature was 68 degrees, the dew point 52, and the relative humidity 56%. The wind was south at 12 miles an hour. The pressure was 29.97 inches and steady. Across eastern Nebraska and southwest Iowa, skies ranged from clear to partly cloudy, and temperatures were between 66 and 69 degrees. Here are some observations from across the region. It was clear, with a temperature of 71 at Grand Island, 68 at Norfolk, 67 at Sioux Falls, 69 at Sioux City, and 56 at North Platte. It was partly cloudy, with a temperature of 61 at Kansas City, 68 at Concordia, Kansas, 57 at Denver, and 64 at Valentine. At Des Moines, it was mostly cloudy, with a temperature of 65. Once again, at 2 a.m. in Omaha, it was 68 degrees under partly cloudy skies. This hazardous weather outlook is for southwest Iowa, west-central Iowa, east-central Nebraska, northeast Nebraska, and southeast Nebraska. For tonight, no hazardous weather is expected at this time. And now the extended outlook for the period Monday through Saturday. Isolated thunderstorms on Monday afternoon and evening could produce 1-inch hail or 60 miles per hour wind gusts. Daily chances for widely scattered showers and storms return for the second half of the week. Spotter information statement. Spotter activation may be needed in northeast Nebraska. This is NOAA All Hazards Radio Station KIH 61 in Omaha, Nebraska. The current time is 2:08 a.m. Central Daylight Time. Now for the official National Weather Service forecast for the Omaha and Council Bluffs area. West of tonight, mostly clear. Lows around 60. South winds 10 to 15 miles an hour with gusts up to 25 miles an hour. Monday, sunny, hot with highs in the upper 80s. South winds 10 to 15 miles an hour with gusts up to 25 miles an hour. Monday night, mostly clear until midnight, then becoming partly cloudy. Lows in the lower 60s. South winds 10 to 15 miles an hour with gusts up to 25 miles an hour. Tuesday, sunny, hot with highs in the upper 80s. South winds 10 to 15 miles an hour. Tuesday night, mostly clear. Lows around 60. Southeast winds 10 to 15 miles an hour, diminishing to around 5 miles an hour after midnight. Wednesday, sunny, hot with highs in the mid-80s. Wednesday night, mostly cloudy. Lows in the mid-60s. Thursday, mostly cloudy. A chance of showers and thunderstorms in the afternoon. Highs in the lower 80s. Chance of rain 50%. Thursday night, cloudy with a chance of thunderstorms. A chance of showers until midnight, then showers likely after midnight. Lows in the lower 60s. Chance of rain 60%. Friday, showers likely. A chance of thunderstorms in the afternoon. Highs in the upper 70s. Chance of rain 60%. Friday night, a chance of thunderstorms until midnight. Mostly cloudy with a chance of showers. Lows in the lower 60s. Chance of rain 50%. Saturday through Sunday, mostly cloudy. Highs in the upper 70s. Lows in the upper 50s. At 2 a.m. in Omaha, it was partly cloudy. The temperature was 68 degrees, the dew point 52, and the relative humidity 56%. The wind was south at 12 miles an hour. The pressure was 29.97 inches and steady. Across eastern Nebraska and southwest Iowa, skies ranged from clear to partly cloudy, and temperatures were between 66 and 69 degrees. Here are some observations from across the region. It was clear, with a temperature of 71 at Grand Island, 68 at Norfolk, 67 at Sioux Falls,
69 at Sioux City, and 56 at North Platte. It was partly cloudy, with a temperature of 61 at Kansas City, 68 at Concordia, Kansas, 57 at Denver, and 64 at Valentine. At Des Moines, it was mostly cloudy, with a temperature of 65. Once again, at 2 a.m. in Omaha, it was 68 degrees under partly cloudy skies. This hazardous weather outlook is for southwest Iowa, west-central Iowa, east-central Nebraska, northeast Nebraska, and southeast Nebraska. For tonight, no hazardous weather is expected at this time. And now the extended outlook for the period Monday through Saturday. Isolated thunderstorms on Monday afternoon and evening could produce 1-inch hail or 60 miles per hour wind gusts. Daily chances for widely scattered showers and storms return for the second half of the week. Spotter information statement. Spotter activation may be needed in northeast Nebraska. This is NOAA All Hazards radio station KIH-61 in Omaha, Nebraska. The current time is 2:12 a.m. Central Daylight Time. Now for the official National Weather Service forecast for the Omaha and Council Bluffs area. Rest of tonight, mostly clear. Lows around 60. South winds 10 to 15 miles an hour with gusts up to 25 miles an hour. Monday, sunny, hot with highs in the upper 80s. South winds 10 to 15 miles an hour with gusts up to 25 miles an hour. Monday night, mostly clear until midnight, then becoming partly cloudy. Lows in the lower 60s. South winds 10 to 15 miles an hour with gusts up to 25 miles an hour. Tuesday, sunny, hot with highs in the upper 80s. South winds 10 to 15 miles an hour. Tuesday night, mostly clear. Lows around 60. Southeast winds 10 to 15 miles an hour, diminishing to around 5 miles an hour after midnight. Wednesday, sunny, hot with highs in the mid-80s. Wednesday night, mostly cloudy. Lows in the mid-60s. Thursday, mostly cloudy. A chance of showers and thunderstorms in the afternoon. Highs in the lower 80s. Chance of rain 50%. Thursday night, cloudy with a chance of thunderstorms. A chance of showers until midnight, then showers likely after midnight. Lows in the lower 60s. Chance of rain 60%. Friday, showers likely. A chance of thunderstorms in the afternoon. Highs in the upper 70s. Chance of rain 60%. Friday night, a chance of thunderstorms until midnight. Mostly cloudy with a chance of showers. Lows in the lower 60s. Chance of rain 50%. Saturday through Sunday, mostly cloudy. Highs in the upper 70s. Lows in the upper 50s. At 2 a.m. in Omaha, it was partly cloudy. The temperature was 68 degrees, the dew point 52, and the relative humidity 56%. The wind was south at 12 miles an hour. The pressure was 29.97 inches and steady. Across eastern Nebraska and southwest Iowa, skies ranged from clear to partly cloudy, and temperatures were between 66 and 69 degrees. Here are some observations from across the region. It was clear, with a temperature of 71 at Grand Island, 68 at Norfolk, and 67 at Sioux Falls. Under clear skies, Sioux City reported 69, Concordia, Kansas reported 68, and North Platte reported 56. It was partly cloudy, with a temperature of 61 at Kansas City, 57 at Denver, and 64 at Valentine. At Des Moines, it was mostly cloudy, with a temperature of 65. Once again, at 2 a.m. in Omaha, it was 68 degrees under partly cloudy skies. This hazardous weather outlook is for southwest Iowa, west-central Iowa, east-central Nebraska, northeast Nebraska, and southeast Nebraska. For tonight, no hazardous weather is expected at this time. And now the extended outlook for the period Monday through Saturday.
Isolated thunderstorms on Monday afternoon and evening could produce 1-inch hail or 60 miles per hour wind gusts. Daily chances for widely scattered showers and storms return for the second half of the week. Spotter information statement. Spotter activation may be needed in northeast Nebraska. This is NOAA All Hazards radio station KIH 61 in Omaha, Nebraska. The current time is 2:16 a.m. Central Daylight Time. Now for the official National Weather Service forecast for the Omaha and Council Bluffs area. Rest of tonight, mostly clear. Lows around 60. South winds 10 to 15 miles an hour with gusts up to 25 miles an hour. Monday, sunny, hot with highs in the upper 80s. South winds 10 to 15 miles an hour with gusts up to 25 miles an hour. Monday night, mostly clear until midnight, then becoming partly cloudy. Lows in the lower 60s. South winds 10 to 15 miles an hour with gusts up to 25 miles an hour. Tuesday, sunny, hot with highs in the upper 80s. South winds 10 to 15 miles an hour. Tuesday night, mostly clear. Lows around 60. Southeast winds 10 to 15 miles an hour, diminishing to around 5 miles an hour after midnight. Wednesday, sunny, hot with highs in the mid-80s. Wednesday night, mostly cloudy. Lows in the mid-60s. Thursday, mostly cloudy. A chance of showers and thunderstorms in the afternoon. Highs in the lower 80s. Chance of rain 50%. Thursday night, cloudy with a chance of thunderstorms. A chance of showers until midnight, then showers likely after midnight. Lows in the lower 60s. Chance of rain 60%. Friday, showers likely. A chance of thunderstorms in the afternoon. Highs in the upper 70s. Chance of rain 60%. Friday night, a chance of thunderstorms until midnight. Mostly cloudy with a chance of showers. Lows in the lower 60s. Chance of rain 50%. Saturday through Sunday, mostly cloudy. Highs in the upper 70s. Lows in the upper 50s. At 2 a.m. in Omaha, it was partly cloudy. The temperature was 68 degrees, the dew point 52, and the relative humidity 56%. The wind was south at 12 miles an hour. The pressure was 29.97 inches and steady. Across eastern Nebraska and southwest Iowa, skies ranged from clear to partly cloudy, and temperatures were between 66 and 69 degrees. Here are some observations from across the region. It was clear, with a temperature of 71 at Grand Island, 68 at Norfolk, and 67 at Sioux Falls. Under clear skies, Sioux City reported 69, Concordia, Kansas reported 68, and North Platte reported 56. It was partly cloudy, with a temperature of 61 at Kansas City, 57 at Denver, and 64 at Valentine. At Des Moines, it was mostly cloudy, with a temperature of 65. Once again, at 2 a.m. in Omaha, it was 68 degrees under partly cloudy skies. This hazardous weather outlook is for southwest Iowa, west central Iowa, east central Nebraska, northeast Nebraska, and southeast Nebraska. For tonight, no hazardous weather is expected at this time. And now the extended outlook for the period Monday through Saturday. Isolated thunderstorms on Monday afternoon and evening could produce 1-inch hail or 60 miles per hour wind gusts. Daily chances for widely scattered showers and storms return for the second half of the week. Spotter information statement. Spotter activation may be needed in northeast Nebraska. This is NOAA All Hazards radio station KIH 61 in Omaha, Nebraska. The current time is 2:20 a.m. Central Daylight Time. Now for the official National Weather Service forecast for the Omaha and Council Bluffs area. Rest of tonight, mostly clear. Lows around 60.
south winds 10 to 15 miles an hour with gusts up to 25 miles an hour. Monday, sunny, hot with highs in the upper 80s. South winds 10 to 15 miles an hour with gusts up to 25 miles an hour. Monday night, mostly clear until midnight, then becoming partly cloudy. Lows in the lower 60s. South winds 10 to 15 miles an hour with gusts up to 25 miles an hour. Tuesday, sunny, hot with highs in the upper 80s. South winds 10 to 15 miles an hour. Tuesday night, mostly clear. Lows around 60. Southeast winds 10 to 15 miles an hour, diminishing to around 5 miles an hour after midnight. Wednesday, sunny, hot with highs in the mid-80s. Wednesday night, mostly cloudy. Lows in the mid-60s. Thursday, mostly cloudy. A chance of showers and thunderstorms in the afternoon. Highs in the lower 80s. Chance of rain 50%. Thursday night, cloudy with a chance of thunderstorms. A chance of showers until midnight, then showers likely after midnight. Lows in the lower 60s. Chance of rain 60%. Friday, showers likely. A chance of thunderstorms in the afternoon. Highs in the upper 70s. Chance of rain 60%. Friday night, a chance of thunderstorms until midnight. Mostly cloudy with a chance of showers. Lows in the lower 60s. Chance of rain 50%. Saturday through Sunday, mostly cloudy. Highs in the upper 70s. Lows in the upper 50s. At 2 a.m. in Omaha, it was partly cloudy. The temperature was 68 degrees, the dew point 52, and the relative humidity 56%. The wind was south at 12 miles an hour. The pressure was 29.97 inches and steady. Across eastern Nebraska and southwest Iowa, skies ranged from clear to partly cloudy, and temperatures were between 66 and 69 degrees. Here are some observations from across the region. It was clear, with a temperature of 71 at Grand Island, 68 at Norfolk, and 67 at Sioux Falls. Under clear skies, Sioux City reported 69, Concordia, Kansas reported 68, and North Platte reported 56. It was partly cloudy, with a temperature of 61 at Kansas City, 57 at Denver, and 64 at Valentine. At Des Moines, it was mostly cloudy, with a temperature of 65. Once again, at 2 a.m. in Omaha, it was 68 degrees under partly cloudy skies. This hazardous weather outlook is for southwest Iowa, west central Iowa, east central Nebraska, northeast Nebraska, and southeast Nebraska. For tonight, no hazardous weather is expected at this time. And now the extended outlook for the period Monday through Saturday. Isolated thunderstorms on Monday afternoon and evening could produce 1-inch hail or 60 miles per hour wind gusts. Daily chances for widely scattered showers and storms return for the second half of the week. Spotter information statement. Spotter activation may be needed in northeast Nebraska. This is NOAA All Hazards Radio Station KIH-61 in Omaha, Nebraska. The current time is 2:25 a.m. Central Daylight Time. Now for the official National Weather Service forecast for the Omaha and Council Bluffs area. Rest of tonight, mostly clear. Lows around 60. South winds 10 to 15 miles an hour with gusts up to 25 miles an hour. Monday, sunny, hot with highs in the upper 80s. South winds 10 to 15 miles an hour with gusts up to 25 miles an hour. Monday night, mostly clear until midnight, then becoming partly cloudy. Lows in the lower 60s. South winds 10 to 15 miles an hour with gusts up to 25 miles an hour. Tuesday, sunny, hot with highs in the upper 80s. South winds 10 to 15 miles an hour. Tuesday night, mostly clear. Lows around 60.
southeast winds 10 to 15 miles an hour, diminishing to around 5 miles an hour after midnight. Wednesday, sunny, hot with highs in the mid-80s. Wednesday night, mostly cloudy, lows in the mid-60s. Thursday, mostly cloudy, a chance

lows in the lower 60s. Chance of rain 50%. Saturday through Sunday, mostly cloudy. Highs in the upper 70s. Lows in the upper 50s. At 2 a.m. in Omaha, it was partly cloudy. The temperature was 68 degrees, the dew point 52, and the relative humidity 56%. The wind was south at 12 miles an hour. The pressure was 29.97 inches and steady. Across eastern Nebraska and southwest Iowa, skies ranged from clear to partly cloudy, and temperatures were between 66 and 69 degrees. Here are some observations from across the region. It was clear, with a temperature of 71 at Grand Island, 68 at Norfolk, and 67 at Sioux Falls. Under clear skies, Sioux City reported 69, Concordia, Kansas reported 68, and North Platte reported 56. It was partly cloudy, with a temperature of 61 at Kansas City, 57 at Denver, and 64 at Valentine. At Des Moines, it was mostly cloudy, with a temperature of 65. Once again, at 2 a.m. in Omaha, it was 68 degrees under partly cloudy skies. This hazardous weather outlook is for southwest Iowa, west central Iowa, east central Nebraska, northeast Nebraska, and southeast Nebraska. For tonight, no hazardous weather is expected at this time. And now the extended outlook for the period Monday through Saturday. Isolated thunderstorms on Monday afternoon and evening could produce 1-inch hail or 60 miles per hour wind gusts. Daily chances for widely scattered showers and storms return for the second half of the week. Spotter information statement. Spotter activation may be needed in northeast Nebraska. 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Douglas, Sarpy, Washington, Cass, Odo, Burt, Dodge, Saunders, Harrison, Pottawatomie, and Mills. 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The current time is 2:29 a.m. Central Daylight Time. Now for the official National Weather Service forecast for the Omaha and Council Bluffs area. Rest of tonight, mostly clear. Lows around 60. South winds 10 to 15 miles an hour with gusts up to 25 miles an hour. Monday, sunny, hot with highs in the upper 80s. South winds 10 to 15 miles an hour with gusts up to 25 miles an hour. Monday night, mostly clear until midnight, then becoming partly cloudy. Lows in the lower 60s. South winds 10 to 15 miles an hour with gusts up to 25 miles an hour. Tuesday, sunny, hot with highs in the upper 80s. South winds 10 to 15 miles an hour. Tuesday night, mostly clear. Lows around 60. Southeast winds 10 to 15 miles an hour, diminishing to around 5 miles an hour after midnight. Wednesday, sunny, hot with highs in the mid-80s. Wednesday night, mostly cloudy. Lows in the mid-60s. Thursday, mostly cloudy. A chance of showers and thunderstorms in the afternoon. Highs in the lower 80s. Chance of rain 50%. Thursday night, cloudy with a chance of thunderstorms. A chance of showers until midnight, then showers likely after midnight. Lows in the lower 60s. Chance of rain 60%. Friday, showers likely. A chance of thunderstorms in the afternoon. Highs in the upper 70s. Chance of rain 60%. Friday night, a chance of thunderstorms until midnight. Mostly cloudy with a chance of showers. Lows in the lower 60s. Chance of rain 50%. Saturday through Sunday, mostly cloudy. Highs in the upper 70s. Lows in the upper 50s. At 2 a.m. in Omaha, it was partly cloudy. The temperature was 68 degrees, the dew point 52, and the relative humidity 56%. The wind was south at 12 miles an hour. The pressure was 29.97.

7 inches and steady. Across eastern Nebraska and southwest Iowa, skies ranged from clear to partly cloudy, and temperatures were between 66 and 69 degrees. Here are some observations from across the region. It was clear, with a temperature of 71 at Grand Island, 68 at Norfolk, and 67 at Sioux Falls. Under clear skies, Sioux City reported 69, Concordia, Kansas reported 68, and North Platte reported 56. It was partly cloudy, with a temperature of 61 at Kansas City, 57 at Denver, and 64 at Valentine. At Des Moines, it was mostly cloudy, with a temperature of 65. Once again, at 2 a.m. in Omaha, it was 68 degrees under partly cloudy skies. This hazardous weather outlook is for southwest Iowa, west central Iowa, east central Nebraska, northeast Nebraska, and southeast Nebraska. For tonight, no hazardous weather is expected at this time. And now the extended outlook for the period Monday through Saturday. Isolated thunderstorms on Monday afternoon and evening could produce 1-inch hail or 60 miles per hour wind gusts. Daily chances for widely scattered showers and storms return for the second half of the week. Spotter information statement. Spotter activation may be needed in northeast Nebraska. This is NOAA All Hazards radio station KIH-61 in Omaha, Nebraska. The current time is 2:33 a.m. Central Daylight Time. Now for the official National Weather Service forecast for the Omaha and Council Bluffs area. Rest of tonight, mostly clear. Lows around 60. South winds 10 to 15 miles an hour with gusts up to 25 miles an hour. Monday, sunny, hot with highs in the upper 80s. South winds 10 to 15 miles an hour with gusts up to 25 miles an hour. Monday night, mostly clear until midnight, then becoming partly cloudy. Lows in the lower 60s. South winds 10 to 15 miles an hour with gusts up to 25 miles an hour. Tuesday, sunny, hot with highs in the upper 80s. South winds 10 to 15 miles an hour. Tuesday night, mostly clear. Lows around 60. Southeast winds 10 to 15 miles an hour, diminishing to around 5 miles an hour after midnight. Wednesday, sunny, hot with highs in the mid-80s. Wednesday night, mostly cloudy. Lows in the mid-60s. Thursday, mostly cloudy. A chance of showers and thunderstorms in the afternoon. Highs in the lower 80s. Chance of rain 50%. Thursday night, cloudy with a chance of thunderstorms. A chance of showers until midnight, then showers likely after midnight. Lows in the lower 60s. Chance of rain 60%. Friday, showers likely. A chance of thunderstorms in the afternoon. Highs in the upper 70s. Chance of rain 60%. Friday night, a chance of thunderstorms until midnight. Mostly cloudy with a chance of showers. Lows in the lower 60s. Chance of rain 50%. Saturday through Sunday, mostly cloudy. Highs in the upper 70s. Lows in the upper 50s. Now for the official National Weather Service forecast for the Omaha and Council Bluffs area. Rest of tonight, mostly clear. Lows around 60. South winds 10 to 15 miles an hour with gusts up to 25 miles an hour. Monday, sunny, hot with highs in the upper 80s. South winds 10 to 15 miles an hour with gusts up to 25 miles an hour. Monday night, mostly clear until midnight, then becoming partly cloudy. Lows in the lower 60s. South winds 10 to 15 miles an hour with gusts up to 25 miles an hour. Tuesday, sunny, hot with highs in the upper 80s. South winds 10 to 15 miles an hour. Tuesday night, mostly clear. Lows around 60. Southeast winds 10 to 15 miles an hour, diminishing to around 5 miles an hour after midnight. Wednesday, sunny, hot with highs in the mid-80s.
Wednesday night, mostly cloudy. Lows in the mid-60s. Thursday, mostly cloudy. A chance of showers and thunderstorms in the afternoon. Highs in the lower 80s. Chance of rain 50%. Thursday night, cloudy with a chance of thunderstorms. A chance of showers until midnight, then showers likely after midnight. Lows in the lower 60s. Chance of rain 60%. Friday, showers likely. A chance of thunderstorms in the afternoon. Highs in the upper 70s. Chance of rain 60%. Friday night, a chance of thunderstorms until midnight. Mostly cloudy with a chance of showers. Lows in the lower 60s. Chance of rain 50%. Saturday through Sunday, mostly cloudy. Highs in the upper 70s. Lows in the upper 50s. At 2 a.m. in Omaha, it was partly cloudy. The temperature was 68 degrees, the dew point 52, and the relative humidity 56%. The wind was south at 12 miles an hour. The pressure was 29.97 inches and steady. Across eastern Nebraska and southwest Iowa, skies ranged from clear to partly cloudy, and temperatures were between 66 and 69 degrees. Here are some observations from across the region. It was clear, with a temperature of 71 at Grand Island, 68 at Norfolk, and 67 at Sioux Falls. Under clear skies, Sioux City reported 69, Concordia, Kansas reported 68, and North Platte reported 56. It was partly cloudy, with a temperature of 61 at Kansas City, 57 at Denver, and 64 at Valentine. At Des Moines, it was mostly cloudy, with a temperature of 65. Once again, at 2 a.m. in Omaha, it was 68 degrees under partly cloudy skies. This hazardous weather outlook is for southwest Iowa, west central Iowa, east central Nebraska, northeast Nebraska, and southeast Nebraska. For tonight, no hazardous weather is expected at this time. And now the extended outlook for the period Monday through Saturday. Isolated thunderstorms on Monday afternoon and evening could produce 1-inch hail or 60 miles per hour wind gusts. Daily chances for widely scattered showers and storms return for the second half of the week. Spotter information statement. Spotter activation may be needed in northeast Nebraska. This is NOAA All Hazards Radio Station KIH-61 in Omaha, Nebraska. The current time is 2:40 a.m. Central Daylight Time. Now for the official National Weather Service forecast for the Omaha and Council Bluffs area. Rest of tonight, mostly clear. Lows around 60. South winds 10 to 15 miles an hour with gusts up to 25 miles an hour. Monday, sunny, hot with highs in the upper 80s. South winds 10 to 15 miles an hour with gusts up to 25 miles an hour. Monday night, mostly clear until midnight, then becoming partly cloudy. Lows in the lower 60s. South winds 10 to 15 miles an hour with gusts up to 25 miles an hour. Tuesday, sunny, hot with highs in the upper 80s. South winds 10 to 15 miles an hour. Tuesday night, mostly clear. Lows around 60. Southeast winds 10 to 15 miles an hour, diminishing to around 5 miles an hour after midnight. Wednesday, sunny, hot with highs in the mid-80s. Wednesday night, mostly cloudy. Lows in the mid-60s. Thursday, mostly cloudy. A chance of showers and thunderstorms in the afternoon. Highs in the lower 80s. Chance of rain 50%. Thursday night, cloudy with a chance of thunderstorms. A chance of showers until midnight, then showers likely after midnight. Lows in the lower 60s. Chance of rain 60%. Friday, showers likely. A chance of thunderstorms in the afternoon. Highs in the upper 70s. Chance of rain 60%. Friday night, a chance of thunderstorms until midnight.
mostly cloudy with a chance of showers. Lows in the lower 60s. Chance of rain 50%. Saturday through Sunday, mostly cloudy. Highs in the upper 70s. Lows in the upper 50s. At 2 a.m. in Omaha, it was partly cloudy. The temperature was 68 degrees, the dew point 52, and the relative humidity 56%. The wind was south at 12 miles an hour. The pressure was 29.97 inches and steady. Across eastern Nebraska and southwest Iowa, skies ranged from clear to partly cloudy, and temperatures were between 66 and 69 degrees. Here are some observations from across the region. It was clear, with a temperature of 71 at Grand Island, 68 at Norfolk, and 67 at Sioux Falls. Under clear skies, Sioux City reported 69, Concordia, Kansas reported 68, and North Platte reported 56. It was partly cloudy, with a temperature of 61 at Kansas City, 57 at Denver, and 64 at Valentine. At Des Moines, it was mostly cloudy, with a temperature of 65. Once again, at 2 a.m. in Omaha, it was 68 degrees under partly cloudy skies. This hazardous weather outlook is for southwest Iowa, west central Iowa, east central Nebraska, northeast Nebraska, and southeast Nebraska. For tonight, no hazardous weather is expected at this time. And now the extended outlook for the period Monday through Saturday. Isolated thunderstorms on Monday afternoon and evening could produce 1-inch hail or 60 miles per hour wind gusts. Daily chances for widely scattered showers and storms return for the second half of the week. Spotter information statement. Spotter activation may be needed in northeast Nebraska. 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The current time is 2:44 a.m. Central Daylight Time. Now for the official National Weather Service forecast for the Omaha and Council Bluffs area. Rest of tonight, mostly clear. Lows around 60. South winds 10 to 15 miles an hour with gusts up to 25 miles an hour. Monday, sunny, hot with highs in the upper 80s. South winds 10 to 15 miles an hour with gusts up to 25 miles an hour. Monday night, mostly clear until midnight, then becoming partly cloudy. Lows in the lower 60s. South winds 10 to 15 miles an hour with gusts up to 25 miles an hour. Tuesday, sunny, hot with highs in the upper 80s. South winds 10 to 15 miles an hour. Tuesday night, mostly clear. Lows around 60. Southeast winds 10 to 15 miles an hour, diminishing to around 5 miles an hour after midnight. Wednesday, sunny, hot with highs in the mid 80s. Wednesday night, mostly cloudy. Lows in the mid 60s. Thursday, mostly cloudy. A chance of showers and thunderstorms in the afternoon. Highs in the lower 80s. Chance of rain 50%. Thursday night, cloudy with a chance of thunderstorms. A chance of showers until midnight, then showers likely after midnight. Lows in the lower 60s. Chance of rain 60%. Friday, showers likely. A chance of thunderstorms in the afternoon. Highs in the upper 70s. Chance of rain 60%. Friday night, a chance of thunderstorms until midnight. Mostly cloudy with a chance of showers. Lows in the lower 60s. Chance of rain 50%. Saturday through Sunday, mostly cloudy. Highs in the upper 70s. Lows in the upper 50s. At 2 a.m. in Omaha, it was partly cloudy. The temperature was 68 degrees, the dew point 52, and the relative humidity 56%. The wind was south at 12 miles an hour. The pressure was 29.97 inches and steady. Across eastern Nebraska and southwest Iowa, skies ranged from clear to partly cloudy, and temperatures were between 66 and 69 degrees.
here are some observations from across the region. It was clear, with a temperature of 71 at Grand Island, 68 at Norfolk, and 67 at Sioux Falls. Under clear skies, Sioux City reported 69, Concordia, Kansas reported 68, and North Platte reported 56. It was partly cloudy, with a temperature of 61 at Kansas City, 57 at Denver, and 64 at Valentine. At Des Moines, it was mostly cloudy, with a temperature of 65. Once again, at 2 a.m. in Omaha, it was 68 degrees under partly cloudy skies. This hazardous weather outlook is for southwest Iowa, west central Iowa, east central Nebraska, northeast Nebraska, and southeast Nebraska. For tonight, no hazardous weather is expected at this time. And now the extended outlook for the period Monday through Saturday. Isolated thunderstorms on Monday afternoon and evening could produce 1-inch hail or 60 miles per hour wind gusts. Daily chances for widely scattered showers and storms return for the second half of the week. Spotter information statement. Spotter activation may be needed in northeast Nebraska. This is NOAA All Hazards Radio Station KIH 61 in Omaha, Nebraska. The current time is 2:48 a.m. Central Daylight Time. Now for the official National Weather Service forecast for the Omaha and Council Bluffs area. Rest of tonight, mostly clear. Lows around 60. South winds 10 to 15 miles an hour with gusts up to 25 miles an hour. Monday, sunny, hot with highs in the upper 80s. South winds 10 to 15 miles an hour with gusts up to 25 miles an hour. Monday night, mostly clear until midnight, then becoming partly cloudy. Lows in the lower 60s. South winds 10 to 15 miles an hour with gusts up to 25 miles an hour. Tuesday, sunny, hot with highs in the upper 80s. South winds 10 to 15 miles an hour. Tuesday night, mostly clear. Lows around 60. Southeast winds 10 to 15 miles an hour, diminishing to around 5 miles an hour after midnight. Wednesday, sunny, hot with highs in the mid-80s. Wednesday night, mostly cloudy. Lows in the mid-60s. Thursday, mostly cloudy. A chance of showers and thunderstorms in the afternoon. Highs in the lower 80s. Chance of rain 50%. Thursday night, cloudy with a chance of thunderstorms. A chance of showers until midnight, then showers likely after midnight. Lows in the lower 60s. Chance of rain 60%. Friday, showers likely. A chance of thunderstorms in the afternoon. Highs in the upper 70s. Chance of rain 60%. Friday night, a chance of thunderstorms until midnight. Mostly cloudy with a chance of showers. Lows in the lower 60s. Chance of rain 50%. Saturday through Sunday, mostly cloudy. Highs in the upper 70s. Lows in the upper 50s. At 2 a.m. in Omaha, it was partly cloudy. The temperature was 68 degrees, the dew point 52, and the relative humidity 56%. The wind was south at 12 miles an hour. The pressure was 29.97 inches and steady. Across eastern Nebraska and southwest Iowa, skies ranged from clear to partly cloudy, and temperatures were between 66 and 69 degrees. Here are some observations from across the region. It was clear, with a temperature of 71 at Grand Island, 68 at Norfolk, and 67 at Sioux Falls. Under clear skies, Sioux City reported 69, Concordia, Kansas reported 68, and North Platte reported 56. It was partly cloudy, with a temperature of 61 at Kansas City, 57 at Denver, and 64 at Valentine. At Des Moines, it was mostly cloudy, with a temperature of 65. Once again, at 2 a.m. in Omaha, it was 68 degrees under partly cloudy skies.
This hazardous weather outlook is for southwest Iowa, west central Iowa, east central Nebraska, northeast Nebraska, and southeast Nebraska. For tonight, no hazardous weather is expected at this time. And now the extended outlook for the period Monday through Saturday. Isolated thunderstorms on Monday afternoon and evening could produce 1-inch hail or 60 miles per hour wind gusts. Daily chances for widely scattered showers and storms return for the second half of the week. Spotter information statement. Spotter activation may be needed in northeast Nebraska. This is NOAA All Hazards Radio Station KIH-61 in Omaha, Nebraska. The current time is 2:52 a.m. Central Daylight Time. Now for the official National Weather Service forecast for the Omaha and Council Bluffs area. Rest of tonight, mostly clear. Lows around 60. South winds 10 to 15 miles an hour with gusts up to 25 miles an hour. Monday, sunny, hot with highs in the upper 80s. South winds 10 to 15 miles an hour with gusts up to 25 miles an hour. Monday night, mostly clear until midnight, then becoming partly cloudy. Lows in the lower 60s. South winds 10 to 15 miles an hour with gusts up to 25 miles an hour. Tuesday, sunny, hot with highs in the upper 80s. South winds 10 to 15 miles an hour. Tuesday night, mostly clear. Lows around 60. Southeast winds 10 to 15 miles an hour, diminishing to around 5 miles an hour after midnight. Wednesday, sunny, hot with highs in the mid-80s. Wednesday night, mostly cloudy. Lows in the mid-60s. Thursday, mostly cloudy. A chance of showers and thunderstorms in the afternoon. Highs in the lower 80s. Chance of rain 50%. Thursday night, cloudy with a chance of thunderstorms. A chance of showers until midnight, then showers likely after midnight. Lows in the lower 60s. Chance of rain 60%. Friday, showers likely. A chance of thunderstorms in the afternoon. Highs in the upper 70s. Chance of rain 60%. Friday night, a chance of thunderstorms until midnight. Mostly cloudy with a chance of showers. Lows in the lower 60s. Chance of rain 50%. Saturday through Sunday, mostly cloudy. Highs in the upper 70s. Lows in the upper 50s. At 2 a.m. in Omaha, it was partly cloudy. The temperature was 68 degrees, the dew point 52, and the relative humidity 56%. The wind was south at 12 miles an hour. The pressure was 29.97 inches and steady. Across eastern Nebraska and southwest Iowa, skies ranged from clear to partly cloudy, and temperatures were between 66 and 69 degrees. Here are some observations from across the region. It was clear, with a temperature of 71 at Grand Island, 68 at Norfolk, and 67 at Sioux Falls. Under clear skies, Sioux City reported 69, Concordia, Kansas reported 68, and North Platte reported 56. It was partly cloudy, with a temperature of 61 at Kansas City, 57 at Denver, and 64 at Valentine. At Des Moines, it was mostly cloudy, with a temperature of 65. Once again, at 2 a.m. in Omaha, it was 68 degrees under partly cloudy skies. This hazardous weather outlook is for southwest Iowa, west central Iowa, east central Nebraska, northeast Nebraska, and southeast Nebraska. For tonight, no hazardous weather is expected at this time. And now the extended outlook for the period Monday through Saturday. Isolated thunderstorms on Monday afternoon and evening could produce 1-inch hail or 60 miles per hour wind gusts. Daily chances for widely scattered showers and storms return for the second half of the week. Spotter information statement. Spotter activation may be needed in northeast Nebraska. This is NOAA All Hazards Radio Station KIH-61 in Omaha, Nebraska.
The current time is 2:56 a.m. Central Daylight Time. Now for the official National Weather Service forecast for the Omaha and Council Bluffs area. Rest of tonight, mostly clear. Lows around 60. South winds 10 to 15 miles an hour with gusts up to 25 miles an hour. Monday, sunny, hot with highs in the upper 80s. South winds 10 to 15 miles an hour with gusts up to 25 miles an hour. Monday night, mostly clear until midnight, then becoming partly cloudy. Lows in the lower 60s. South winds 10 to 15 miles an hour with gusts up to 25 miles an hour. Tuesday, sunny, hot with highs in the upper 80s. South winds 10 to 15 miles an hour. Tuesday night, mostly clear. Lows around 60. Southeast winds 10 to 15 miles an hour, diminishing to around 5 miles an hour after midnight. Wednesday, sunny, hot with highs in the mid-80s. Wednesday night, mostly cloudy. Lows in the mid-60s. Thursday, mostly cloudy. A chance of showers and thunderstorms in the afternoon. Highs in the lower 80s. Chance of rain 50%. Thursday night, cloudy with a chance of thunderstorms. A chance of showers until midnight, then showers likely after midnight. Lows in the lower 60s. Chance of rain 60%. Friday, showers likely. A chance of thunderstorms in the afternoon. Highs in the upper 70s. Chance of rain 60%. Friday night, a chance of thunderstorms until midnight. Mostly cloudy with a chance of showers. Lows in the lower 60s. Chance of rain 50%. Saturday through Sunday, mostly cloudy. Highs in the upper 70s. Lows in the upper 50s. At 2 a.m. in Omaha, it was partly cloudy. The temperature was 68 degrees, the dew point 52, and the relative humidity 56%. The wind was south at 12 miles an hour. The pressure was 29.97 inches and steady. Across eastern Nebraska and southwest Iowa, skies ranged from clear to partly cloudy, and temperatures were between 66 and 69 degrees. Here are some observations from across the region. It was clear, with a temperature of 71 at Grand Island, 68 at Norfolk, and 67 at Sioux Falls. Under clear skies, Sioux City reported 69, Concordia, Kansas reported 68, and North Platte reported 56. It was partly cloudy, with a temperature of 61 at Kansas City, 57 at Denver, and 64 at Valentine. At Des Moines, it was mostly cloudy, with a temperature of 65. Once again, at 2 a.m. in Omaha, it was 68 degrees under partly cloudy skies. This hazardous weather outlook is for southwest Iowa, west-central Iowa, east-central Nebraska, northeast Nebraska, and southeast Nebraska. For tonight, no hazardous weather is expected at this time. And now the extended outlook for the period Monday through Saturday. Isolated thunderstorms on Monday afternoon and evening could produce 1 inch hail or 60 miles per hour wind gusts. Daily chances for widely scattered showers and storms return for the second half of the week. Spotter information statement. Spotter activation may be needed in northeast Nebraska. This is NOAA All Hazards Radio Station KIH-61 in Omaha, Nebraska. The current time is 3 a.m. Central Daylight Time. Now for the official National Weather Service forecast for the Omaha and Council Bluffs area. Rest of tonight, mostly clear. Lows around 60. South winds 10 to 15 miles an hour with gusts up to 25 miles an hour. Monday, sunny, hot with highs in the upper 80s. South winds 10 to 15 miles an hour with gusts up to 25 miles an hour. Monday night, mostly clear until midnight, then becoming partly cloudy. Lows in the lower 60s. South winds 10 to 15 miles an hour with gusts up to 25 miles an hour. Tuesday, sunny,
hot with highs in the upper 80s. South winds 10 to 15 miles an hour. Tuesday night, mostly clear. Lows around 60. Southeast winds 10 to 15 miles an hour, diminishing to around 5 miles an hour after midnight. Wednesday, sunny, hot with highs in the mid-80s. Wednesday night, mostly cloudy. Lows in the mid-60s. Thursday, mostly cloudy. A chance of showers and thunderstorms in the afternoon. Highs in the lower 80s. Chance of rain 50%. Thursday night, cloudy with a chance of thunderstorms. A chance of showers until midnight, then showers likely after midnight. Lows in the lower 60s. Chance of rain 60%. Friday, showers likely. A chance of thunderstorms in the afternoon. Highs in the upper 70s. Chance of rain 60%. Friday night, a chance of thunderstorms until midnight. Mostly cloudy with a chance of showers. Lows in the lower 60s. Chance of rain 50%. Saturday through Sunday, mostly cloudy. Highs in the upper 70s. Lows in the upper 50s. This hazardous weather outlook is for southwest Iowa, west central Iowa, east central Nebraska, northeast Nebraska, and southeast Nebraska. For tonight, no hazardous weather is expected at this time. And now the extended outlook for the period Monday through Saturday. Isolated thunderstorms on Monday afternoon and evening could produce 1-inch hail or 60 miles per hour wind gusts. Daily chances for widely scattered showers and storms return for the second half of the week. Spotter information statement. Spotter activation may be needed in northeast Nebraska. This is NOAA All Hazards Radio Station KIH 61 in Omaha, Nebraska. The current time is 3:03 a.m. Central Daylight Time. Now for the official National Weather Service forecast for the Omaha and Council Bluffs area. West of tonight, mostly clear. Lows around 60. South winds 10 to 15 miles an hour with gusts up to 25 miles an hour. Monday, sunny, hot with highs in the upper 80s. South winds 10 to 15 miles an hour with gusts up to 25 miles an hour. Monday night, mostly clear until midnight, then becoming partly cloudy. Lows in the lower 60s. South winds 10 to 15 miles an hour with gusts up to 25 miles an hour. Tuesday, sunny, hot with highs in the upper 80s. South winds 10 to 15 miles an hour. Tuesday night, mostly clear. Lows around 60. Southeast winds 10 to 15 miles an hour, diminishing to around 5 miles an hour after midnight. Wednesday, sunny, hot with highs in the mid-80s. Wednesday night, mostly cloudy. Lows in the mid-60s. Thursday, mostly cloudy. A chance of showers and thunderstorms in the afternoon. Highs in the lower 80s. Chance of rain 50%. Thursday night, cloudy with a chance of thunderstorms. A chance of showers until midnight, then showers likely after midnight. Lows in the lower 60s. Chance of rain 60%. Friday, showers likely. A chance of thunderstorms in the afternoon. Highs in the upper 70s. Chance of rain 60%. Friday night, a chance of thunderstorms until midnight. Mostly cloudy with a chance of showers. Lows in the lower 60s. Chance of rain 50%. Saturday through Sunday, mostly cloudy. Highs in the upper 70s. Lows in the upper 50s. At 3 a.m. in Omaha, it was partly cloudy. The temperature was 68 degrees, the dew point 53, and the relative humidity 58%. The wind was south at 13 miles an hour. The pressure was 29.98 inches and rising. Across eastern Nebraska and southwest Iowa, skies ranged from clear to partly cloudy. It was 68 at Lincoln, 65 at Offutt Air Force Base,
67 at Millard, 67 at Fremont, and 68 at Columbus. Blair Airport reported 67, Tacoma reported 66, Nebraska City reported 64, Plattsmouth reported 66, and Red Oak, Iowa reported 66. Here are some observations from across the region. At Des Moines, rain was falling, with a temperature of 66. It was clear, with a temperature of 70 at Grand Island, 67 at Norfolk, and 66 at Sioux Falls. Under clear skies, Sioux City reported 64, Concordia, Kansas reported 66, and North Platte reported 62. It was partly cloudy, with a temperature of 59 at Kansas City, 55 at Denver, and 60 at Valentine. Once again, at 3 a.m. in Omaha, it was 68 degrees under partly cloudy skies. This hazardous weather outlook is for southwest Iowa, west-central Iowa, east-central Nebraska, northeast Nebraska, and southeast Nebraska. For today and tonight, a 15 to 30% chance for thunderstorms is forecast primarily after 6 p.m. across northeast Nebraska. There is a 5% chance that these storms could produce 1-inch hail or 60 miles per hour wind gusts. And now the extended outlook for the period Tuesday through Sunday. Daily chances for widely scattered showers and storms return for the second half of the week. Spotter information statement. Spotter activation may be needed. 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The current time is 3:08 a.m. Central Daylight Time. Now for the official National Weather Service forecast for the Omaha and Council Bluffs area. Rest of tonight, mostly clear. Lows around 60. South winds 10 to 15 miles an hour with gusts up to 25 miles an hour. Monday, sunny, hot with highs in the upper 80s. South winds 10 to 15 miles an hour with gusts up to 25 miles an hour. Monday night, mostly clear until midnight, then becoming partly cloudy. Lows in the lower 60s. South winds 10 to 15 miles an hour with gusts up to 25 miles an hour. Tuesday, sunny, hot with highs in the upper 80s. South winds 10 to 15 miles an hour. Tuesday night, mostly clear. Lows around 60. Southeast winds 10 to 15 miles an hour, diminishing to around 5 miles an hour after midnight. Wednesday, sunny, hot with highs in the mid-80s. Wednesday night, mostly cloudy. Lows in the mid-60s. Thursday, mostly cloudy. A chance of showers and thunderstorms in the afternoon. Highs in the lower 80s. Chance of rain 50%. Thursday night, cloudy with a chance of thunderstorms. A chance of showers until midnight, then showers likely after midnight. Lows in the lower 60s. Chance of rain 60%. Friday, showers likely. A chance of thunderstorms in the afternoon. Highs in the upper 70s. Chance of rain 60%. Friday night, a chance of thunderstorms until midnight. Mostly cloudy with a chance of showers. Lows in the lower 60s. Chance of rain 50%. Saturday through Sunday, mostly cloudy. Highs in the upper 70s. Lows in the upper 50s. At 3 a.m. in Omaha, it was partly cloudy. The temperature was 68 degrees, the dew point 53, and the relative humidity 58%. The wind was south at 13 miles an hour. The pressure was 29.98 inches and rising. Across eastern Nebraska and southwest Iowa, skies ranged from clear to partly cloudy. It was 68 at Lincoln, 65 at Offutt Air Force Base, 67 at Millard, 67 at Fremont, and 68 at Columbus. Blair Airport reported 67, Tacoma reported 66, Nebraska City reported 64, Plattsmouth reported 66, and Red Oak, Iowa reported 66. Here are some observations from across the region. At Des Moines, rain was falling, with a temperature of 66.
It was clear, with a temperature of 70 at Grand Island, 67 at Norfolk, and 66 at Sioux Falls. Under clear skies, Sioux City reported 64, Concordia, Kansas reported 66, and North Platte reported 62. It was partly cloudy, with a temperature of 59 at Kansas City, 55 at Denver, and 60 at Valentine. Once again, at 3 a.m. in Omaha, it was 68 degrees under partly cloudy skies. At 3 a.m. in Omaha, it was partly cloudy. The temperature was 68 degrees, the dew point 53, and the relative humidity 58%. The wind was south at 13 miles an hour. The pressure was 29.98 inches and rising. Across eastern Nebraska and southwest Iowa, skies ranged from clear to partly cloudy. It was 68 at Lincoln, 65 at Offutt Air Force Base, 67 at Millard, 67 at Fremont, and 68 at Columbus. Blair Airport reported 67, Tacoma reported 66, Nebraska City reported 64, Plattsmouth reported 66, and Red Oak, Iowa reported 66. Here are some observations from across the region. At Des Moines, rain was falling, with a temperature of 66. It was clear, with a temperature of 70 at Grand Island, 67 at Norfolk, 64 at Sioux City, 66 at Concordia, Kansas, and 62 at North Platte. It was partly cloudy, with a temperature of 66 at Sioux Falls, 59 at Kansas City, 55 at Denver, and 60 at Valentine. Once again, at 3 a.m. in Omaha, it was 68 degrees under partly cloudy skies. This hazardous weather outlook is for southwest Iowa, west central Iowa, east central Nebraska, northeast Nebraska, and southeast Nebraska. For today and tonight, a 15 to 30% chance for thunderstorms is forecast primarily after 6 p.m. across northeast Nebraska. There is a 5% chance that these storms could produce 1 inch hail or 60 miles per hour wind gusts. And now the extended outlook for the period Tuesday through Sunday. Daily chances for widely scattered showers and storms return for the second half of the week. Spotter information statement. Spotter activation may be needed. 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The current time is 3:14 a.m. Central Daylight Time. Now for the official National Weather Service forecast for the Omaha and Council Bluffs area. Rest of tonight, mostly clear. Lows around 60. South winds 10 to 15 miles an hour with gusts up to 25 miles an hour. Monday, sunny, hot with highs in the upper 80s. South winds 10 to 15 miles an hour with gusts up to 25 miles an hour. Monday night, mostly clear until midnight, then becoming partly cloudy. Lows in the lower 60s. South winds 10 to 15 miles an hour with gusts up to 25 miles an hour. Tuesday, sunny, hot with highs in the upper 80s. South winds 10 to 15 miles an hour. Tuesday night, mostly clear. Lows around 60. Southeast winds 10 to 15 miles an hour, diminishing to around 5 miles an hour after midnight. Wednesday, sunny, hot with highs in the mid-80s. Wednesday night, mostly cloudy. Lows in the mid-60s. Thursday, mostly cloudy. A chance of showers and thunderstorms in the afternoon. Highs in the lower 80s. Chance of rain 50%. Thursday night, cloudy with a chance of thunderstorms. A chance of showers until midnight, then showers likely after midnight. Lows in the lower 60s. Chance of rain 60%. Friday, showers likely. A chance of thunderstorms in the afternoon. Highs in the upper 70s. Chance of rain 60%. Friday night, a chance of thunderstorms until midnight. Mostly cloudy with a chance of showers. Lows in the lower 60s. Chance of rain 50%. Saturday through Sunday, mostly cloudy. Highs in the upper 70s. Lows in the upper 50s.
at 3 a.m. in Omaha, it was partly cloudy. The temperature was 68 degrees, the dew point 53, and the relative humidity 58%. The wind was south at 13 miles an hour. The pressure was 29.98 inches and rising. Across eastern Nebraska and southwest Iowa, skies ranged from clear to partly cloudy. It was 68 at Lincoln, 65 at Offutt Air Force Base, 67 at Millard, 67 at Fremont, and 68 at Columbus. Blair Airport reported 67, Tacoma reported 66, Nebraska City reported 64, Plattsmouth reported 66, and Red Oak, Iowa reported 66. Here are some observations from across the region. At Des Moines, rain was falling, with a temperature of 66. It was clear, with a temperature of 70 at Grand Island, 67 at North Fork, 64 at Sioux City, 66 at Concordia, Kansas, and 62 at North Platte. It was partly cloudy, with a temperature of 66 at Sioux Falls, 59 at Kansas City, 55 at Denver, and 60 at Valentine. Once again, at 3 a.m. in Omaha, it was 68 degrees under partly cloudy skies. This hazardous weather outlook is for southwest Iowa, west central Iowa, east central Nebraska, northeast Nebraska, and southeast Nebraska. For today and tonight, a 15 to 30% chance for thunderstorms is forecast primarily after 6 p.m. across northeast Nebraska. There is a 5% chance that these storms could produce 1 inch hail or 60 miles per hour wind gusts. And now the extended outlook for the period Tuesday through Sunday. Daily chances for widely scattered showers and storms return for the second half of the week. Spotter information statement. Spotter activation may be needed. 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The current time is 3:18 a.m. Central Daylight Time. Now for the official National Weather Service forecast for the Omaha and Council Bluffs area. Rest of tonight, mostly clear. Lows around 60. South winds 10 to 15 miles an hour with gusts up to 25 miles an hour. Monday, sunny, hot with highs in the upper 80s. South winds 10 to 15 miles an hour with gusts up to 25 miles an hour. Monday night, mostly clear until midnight, then becoming partly cloudy. Lows in the lower 60s. South winds 10 to 15 miles an hour with gusts up to 25 miles an hour. Tuesday, sunny, hot with highs in the upper 80s. South winds 10 to 15 miles an hour. Tuesday night, mostly clear. Lows around 60. Southeast winds 10 to 15 miles an hour, diminishing to around 5 miles an hour after midnight. Wednesday, sunny, hot with highs in the mid-80s. Wednesday night, mostly cloudy. Lows in the mid-60s. Thursday, mostly cloudy. A chance of showers and thunderstorms in the afternoon. Highs in the lower 80s. Chance of rain 50%. Thursday night, cloudy with a chance of thunderstorms. A chance of showers until midnight, then showers likely after midnight. Lows in the lower 60s. Chance of rain 60%. Friday, showers likely. A chance of thunderstorms in the afternoon. Highs in the upper 70s. Chance of rain 60%. Friday night, a chance of thunderstorms until midnight. Mostly cloudy with a chance of showers. Lows in the lower 60s. Chance of rain 50%. Saturday through Sunday, mostly cloudy. Highs in the upper 70s. Lows in the upper 50s. At 3 a.m. in Omaha, it was partly cloudy. The temperature was 68 degrees, the dew point 53, and the relative humidity 58%. The wind was south at 13 miles an hour. The pressure was 29.98 inches and rising. Across eastern Nebraska and southwest Iowa, skies ranged from clear to partly cloudy. It was 68 at Lincoln, 65 at Offutt Air Force Base,
67 at Millard, 67 at Fremont, and 68 at Columbus. Blair Airport reported 67, Tacoma reported 66, Nebraska City reported 64, Plattsmouth reported 66, and Red Oak, Iowa reported 66. Here are some observations from across the region. At Des Moines, rain was falling, with a temperature of 66. It was clear, with a temperature of 70 at Grand Island, 67 at Norfolk, 64 at Sioux City, 66 at Concordia, Kansas, and 62 at North Platte. It was partly cloudy, with a temperature of 66 at Sioux Falls, 59 at Kansas City, 55 at Denver, and 60 at Valentine. Once again, at 3 a.m. in Omaha, it was 68 degrees under partly cloudy skies. This hazardous weather outlook is for southwest Iowa, west central Iowa, east central Nebraska, northeast Nebraska, and southeast Nebraska. For today and tonight, a 15 to 30% chance for thunderstorms is forecast primarily after 6 p.m. across northeast Nebraska. There is a 5% chance that these storms could produce 1 inch hail or 60 miles per hour wind gusts. And now the extended outlook for the period Tuesday through Sunday. Daily chances for widely scattered showers and storms return for the second half of the week. Spotter information statement. Spotter activation may be needed. 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The current time is 3:23 a.m. Central Daylight Time. Now for the official National Weather Service forecast for the Omaha and Council Bluffs area. Rest of tonight, mostly clear. Lows around 60. South winds 10 to 15 miles an hour with gusts up to 25 miles an hour. Monday, sunny, hot with highs in the upper 80s. South winds 10 to 15 miles an hour with gusts up to 25 miles an hour. Monday night, mostly clear until midnight, then becoming partly cloudy. Lows in the lower 60s. South winds 10 to 15 miles an hour with gusts up to 25 miles an hour. Tuesday, sunny, hot with highs in the upper 80s. South winds 10 to 15 miles an hour. Tuesday night, mostly clear. Lows around 60. Southeast winds 10 to 15 miles an hour, diminishing to around 5 miles an hour after midnight. Wednesday, sunny, hot with highs in the mid-80s. Wednesday night, mostly cloudy. Lows in the mid-60s. Thursday, mostly cloudy. A chance of showers and thunderstorms in the afternoon. Highs in the lower 80s. Chance of rain 50%. Thursday night, cloudy with a chance of thunderstorms. A chance of showers until midnight, then showers likely after midnight. Lows in the lower 60s. Chance of rain 60%. Friday, showers likely. A chance of thunderstorms in the afternoon. Highs in the upper 70s. Chance of rain 60%. Friday night, a chance of thunderstorms until midnight. Mostly cloudy with a chance of showers. Lows in the lower 60s. Chance of rain 50%. Saturday through Sunday, mostly cloudy. Highs in the upper 70s. Lows in the upper 50s. At 3 a.m. in Omaha, it was partly cloudy. The temperature was 68 degrees, the dew point 53, and the relative humidity 58%. The wind was south at 13 miles an hour. The pressure was 29.98 inches and rising. Across eastern Nebraska and southwest Iowa, skies ranged from clear to partly cloudy. It was 68 at Lincoln, 65 at Offutt Air Force Base, 67 at Millard, 67 at Fremont, and 68 at Columbus. Blair Airport reported 67, Tacoma reported 66, Nebraska City reported 64, Plattsmouth reported 66, and Red Oak, Iowa reported 66. Here are some observations from across the region. At Des Moines, rain was falling, with a temperature of 66.
It was clear, with a temperature of 70 at Grand Island, 67 at Norfolk, 64 at Sioux City, 66 at Concordia, Kansas, and 62 at North Platte. It was partly cloudy, with a temperature of 66 at Sioux Falls, 59 at Kansas City, 55 at Denver, and 60 at Valentine. Once again, at 3 a.m. in Omaha, it was 68 degrees.

30% chance for thunderstorms is forecast, primarily after 6 p.m. across northeast Nebraska. There is a 5% chance that these storms could produce 1-inch hail or 60 miles per hour wind gusts. And now the extended outlook for the period Tuesday through Sunday. Daily chances for widely scattered showers and storms return for the second half of the week. Spotter information statement. Spotter activation may be needed. 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The current time is 3:28 a.m. Central Daylight Time. Now for the official National Weather Service forecast for the Omaha and Council Bluffs area. Rest of tonight, mostly clear. Lows around 60. South winds 10 to 15 miles an hour with gusts up to 25 miles an hour. Monday, sunny, hot with highs in the upper 80s. South winds 10 to 15 miles an hour with gusts up to 25 miles an hour. Monday night, mostly clear until midnight, then becoming partly cloudy. Lows in the lower 60s. South winds 10 to 15 miles an hour with gusts up to 25 miles an hour. Tuesday, sunny, hot with highs in the upper 80s. South winds 10 to 15 miles an hour. Tuesday night, mostly clear. Lows around 60. Southeast winds 10 to 15 miles an hour, diminishing to around 5 miles an hour after midnight. Wednesday, sunny, hot with highs in the mid-80s. Wednesday night, mostly cloudy. Lows in the mid-60s. Thursday, mostly cloudy. A chance of showers and thunderstorms in the afternoon. Highs in the lower 80s. Chance of rain 50%. Thursday night, cloudy with a chance of thunderstorms. A chance of showers until midnight, then showers likely after midnight. Lows in the lower 60s. Chance of rain 60%. Friday, showers likely. A chance of thunderstorms in the afternoon. Highs in the upper 70s. Chance of rain 60%. Friday night, a chance of thunderstorms until midnight. Mostly cloudy with a chance of showers. Lows in the lower 60s. Chance of rain 50%. Saturday through Sunday, mostly cloudy. Highs in the upper 70s. Lows in the upper 50s. At 3 a.m. in Omaha, it was partly cloudy. The temperature was 68 degrees, the dew point 53, and the relative humidity 58%. The wind was south at 13 miles an hour. The pressure was 29.98 inches and rising. Across eastern Nebraska and southwest Iowa, skies ranged from clear to partly cloudy. It was 68 at Lincoln, 65 at Offutt Air Force Base, 67 at Millard, 67 at Fremont, and 68 at Columbus. Blair Airport reported 67, Tacoma reported 66, Nebraska City reported 64, Plattsmouth reported 66, and Red Oak, Iowa reported 66. Here are some observations from across the region. At Des Moines, rain was falling, with a temperature of 66. It was clear, with a temperature of 70 at Grand Island, 67 at Norfolk, 64 at Sioux City, 66 at Concordia, Kansas, and 62 at North Platte. It was partly cloudy, with a temperature of 66 at Sioux Falls, 59 at Kansas City, 55 at Denver, and 60 at Valentine. Once again, at 3 a.m. in Omaha, it was 68 degrees under partly cloudy skies. This hazardous weather outlook is for southwest Iowa, west central Iowa, east central Nebraska, northeast Nebraska, and southeast Nebraska. For today and tonight, a 15 to 30% chance for thunderstorms is forecast primarily after 6 p.m. across northeast Nebraska. There is a 5% chance that these storms could produce 1-inch hail or 60 miles per hour wind gusts. And now the extended outlook for the period Tuesday through Sunday. Daily chances for widely scattered showers and storms return for the second half of the week. Spotter information statement. Spotter activation may be needed. This is NOAA All Hazards.

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The current time is 3:32 a.m. Central Daylight Time. Now for the official National Weather Service forecast for the Omaha and Council Bluffs area. Rest of tonight, mostly clear. Lows around 60. South winds 10 to 15 miles an hour with gusts up to 25 miles an hour. Monday, sunny, hot with highs in the upper 80s. South winds 10 to 15 miles an hour with gusts up to 25 miles an hour. Monday night, mostly clear until midnight, then becoming partly cloudy. Lows in the lower 60s. South winds 10 to 15 miles an hour with gusts up to 25 miles an hour. Tuesday, sunny, hot with highs in the upper 80s. South winds 10 to 15 miles an hour. Tuesday night, mostly clear. Lows around 60. Southeast winds 10 to 15 miles an hour, diminishing to around 5 miles an hour after midnight. Wednesday, sunny, hot with highs in the mid-80s. Wednesday night, mostly cloudy. Lows in the mid-60s. Thursday, mostly cloudy. A chance of showers and thunderstorms in the afternoon. Highs in the lower 80s. Chance of rain 50%. Thursday night, cloudy with a chance of thunderstorms. A chance of showers until midnight, then showers likely after midnight. Lows in the lower 60s. Chance of rain 60%. Friday, showers likely. A chance of thunderstorms in the afternoon. Highs in the upper 70s. Chance of rain 60%. Friday night, a chance of thunderstorms until midnight. Mostly cloudy with a chance of showers. Lows in the lower 60s. Chance of rain 50%. Saturday through Sunday, mostly cloudy. Highs in the upper 70s. Lows in the upper 50s. At 3 a.m. in Omaha, it was partly cloudy. The temperature was 68 degrees, the dew point 53, and the relative humidity 58%. The wind was south at 13 miles an hour. The pressure was 29.98 inches and rising. Across eastern Nebraska and southwest Iowa, skies ranged from clear to partly cloudy. It was 68 at Lincoln, 65 at Offutt Air Force Base, 67 at Millard, 67 at Fremont, and 68 at Columbus. Blair Airport reported 67, Tacoma reported 66, Nebraska City reported 64, Plattsmouth reported 66, and Red Oak, Iowa reported 66. Here are some observations from across the region. At Des Moines, rain was falling, with a temperature of 66. It was clear, with a temperature of 70 at Grand Island, 67 at Norfolk, 64 at Sioux City, 66 at Concordia, Kansas, and 62 at North Platte. It was partly cloudy, with a temperature of 66 at Sioux Falls, 59 at Kansas City, 55 at Denver, and 60 at Valentine. Once again, at 3 a.m. in Omaha, it was 68 degrees under partly cloudy skies. This hazardous weather outlook is for southwest Iowa, west central Iowa, east central Nebraska, northeast Nebraska, and southeast Nebraska. For today and tonight, a 15 to 30% chance for thunderstorms is forecast primarily after 6 p.m. across northeast Nebraska. There is a 5% chance that these storms could produce 1-inch hail or 60 miles per hour wind gusts. And now the extended outlook for the period Tuesday through Sunday. Daily chances for widely scattered showers and storms return for the second half of the week. Spotter information statement. Spotter activation may be needed. 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The current time is 3:37 a.m. Central Daylight Time. Now for the official National Weather Service forecast for the Omaha and Council Bluffs area. Rest of tonight, mostly clear. Lows around 60. South winds 10 to 15 miles an hour with gusts up to 25 miles an hour. Monday, sunny, hot with highs in the upper 80s.
south winds 10 to 15 miles an hour with gusts up to 25 miles an hour. Monday night, mostly clear until midnight, then becoming partly cloudy. Lows in the lower 60s. South winds 10 to 15 miles an hour with gusts up to 25 miles an hour. Tuesday, sunny, hot with highs in the upper 80s. South winds 10 to 15 miles an hour. Tuesday night, mostly clear. Lows around 60. Southeast winds 10 to 15 miles an hour, diminishing to around 5 miles an hour after midnight. Wednesday, sunny, hot with highs in the mid-80s. Wednesday night, mostly cloudy. Lows in the mid-60s. Thursday, mostly cloudy. A chance of showers and thunderstorms in the afternoon. Highs in the lower 80s. Chance of rain 50%. Thursday night, cloudy with a chance of thunderstorms. A chance of showers until midnight, then showers likely after midnight. Lows in the lower 60s. Chance of rain 60%. Friday, showers likely. A chance of thunderstorms in the afternoon. Highs in the upper 70s. Chance of rain 60%. Friday night, a chance of thunderstorms until midnight. Mostly cloudy with a chance of showers. Lows in the lower 60s. Chance of rain 50%. Saturday through Sunday, mostly cloudy. Highs in the upper 70s. Lows in the upper 50s. At 3 a.m. in Omaha, it was partly cloudy. The temperature was 68 degrees, the dew point 53, and the relative humidity 58%. The wind was south at 13 miles an hour. The pressure was 29.98 inches and rising. Across eastern Nebraska and southwest Iowa, skies ranged from clear to partly cloudy. It was 68 at Lincoln, 65 at Offutt Air Force Base, 67 at Millard, 67 at Fremont, and 68 at Columbus. Blair Airport reported 67, Tacoma reported 66, Nebraska City reported 64, Plattsmouth reported 66, and Red Oak, Iowa reported 66. Here are some observations from across the region. At Des Moines, rain was falling, with a temperature of 66. It was clear, with a temperature of 70 at Grand Island, 67 at North Fork, 64 at Sioux City, 66 at Concordia, Kansas, and 62 at North Platte. It was partly cloudy, with a temperature of 66 at Sioux Falls, 59 at Kansas City, 55 at Denver, and 60 at Valentine. Once again, at 3 a.m. in Omaha, it was 68 degrees under partly cloudy skies. This hazardous weather outlook is for southwest Iowa, west central Iowa, east central Nebraska, northeast Nebraska, and southeast Nebraska. For today and tonight, a 15 to 30% chance for thunderstorms is forecast primarily after 6 p.m. across northeast Nebraska. There is a 5% chance that these storms could produce 1 inch hail or 60 miles per hour wind gusts. And now the extended outlook for the period Tuesday through Sunday. Daily chances for widely scattered showers and storms return for the second half of the week. Spotter information statement. Spotter activation may be needed. 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The current time is 3:41 a.m. Central Daylight Time. Now for the official National Weather Service forecast for the Omaha and Council Bluffs area. Rest of tonight, mostly clear. Lows around 60. South winds 10 to 15 miles an hour with gusts up to 25 miles an hour. Monday, sunny, hot with highs in the upper 80s. South winds 10 to 15 miles an hour with gusts up to 25 miles an hour. Monday night, mostly clear until midnight, then becoming partly cloudy. Lows in the lower 60s. South winds 10 to 15 miles an hour with gusts up to 25 miles an hour. Tuesday, sunny, hot with highs in the upper 80s. South winds 10 to 15 miles an hour. Tuesday night, mostly clear. Lows around 60.
southeast winds 10 to 15 miles an hour, diminishing to around 5 miles an hour after midnight. Wednesday, sunny, hot with highs in the mid-80s. Wednesday night, mostly cloudy. Lows in the mid-60s. Thursday, mostly cloudy. A chance of showers and thunderstorms in the afternoon. Highs in the lower 80s. Chance of rain 50%. Thursday night, cloudy with a chance of thunderstorms. A chance of showers until midnight, then showers likely after midnight. Lows in the lower 60s. Chance of rain 60%. Friday, showers likely. A chance of thunderstorms in the afternoon. Highs in the upper 70s. Chance of rain 60%. Friday night, a chance of thunderstorms until midnight. Mostly cloudy with a chance of showers. Lows in the lower 60s. Chance of rain 50%. Saturday through Sunday, mostly cloudy. Highs in the upper 70s. Lows in the upper 50s. At 3 a.m. in Omaha, it was partly cloudy. The temperature was 68 degrees, the dew point 53, and the relative humidity 58%. The wind was south at 13 miles an hour. The pressure was 29.98 inches and rising. Across eastern Nebraska and southwest Iowa, skies ranged from clear to partly cloudy. It was 68 at Lincoln, 65 at Offutt Air Force Base, 67 at Millard, 67 at Fremont, and 68 at Columbus. Blair Airport reported 67, Tacoma reported 66, Nebraska City reported 64, Plattsmouth reported 66, and Red Oak, Iowa reported 66. Here are some observations from across the region. At Des Moines, rain was falling with a temperature of 66. It was clear, with a temperature of 70 at Grand Island, 67 at Norfolk, 64 at Sioux City, 66 at Concordia, Kansas, and 62 at North Platte. It was partly cloudy, with a temperature of 66 at Sioux Falls, 59 at Kansas City, 55 at Denver, and 60 at Valentine. Once again, at 3 a.m. in Omaha, it was 68 degrees under partly cloudy skies. This hazardous weather outlook is for southwest Iowa, west central Iowa, east central Nebraska, northeast Nebraska, and southeast Nebraska. For today and tonight, a 15 to 30% chance for thunderstorms is forecast primarily after 6 p.m. across northeast Nebraska. There is a 5% chance that these storms could produce 1 inch hail or 60 miles per hour wind gusts. And now the extended outlook for the period Tuesday through Sunday. Daily chances for widely scattered showers and storms return for the second half of the week. Spotter information statement. Spotter activation may be needed. 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The current time is 3:46 a.m. Central Daylight Time. Now for the official National Weather Service forecast for the Omaha and Council Bluffs area. Today, hot. Mostly sunny. Highs in the upper 80s. South winds 15 to 20 miles an hour. Tonight, mostly clear until midnight, then becoming partly cloudy. Lows in the lower 60s. South winds 10 to 15 miles an hour with gusts up to 25 miles an hour. Tuesday, sunny, hot with highs in the upper 80s. South winds 10 to 15 miles an hour. Tuesday night, mostly clear. Lows around 60. Southeast winds 10 to 15 miles an hour, diminishing to around 5 miles an hour after midnight. Wednesday, sunny, hot with highs in the mid-80s. Southeast winds 5 to 10 miles an hour. Wednesday night, mostly cloudy. Lows in the mid-60s. Thursday, mostly cloudy. A chance of showers and thunderstorms in the afternoon. Highs in the lower 80s. Chance of rain 50%. Thursday night, cloudy with a chance of thunderstorms. A chance of showers until midnight, then showers likely after midnight. Lows in the lower 60s.
chance of rain 60%. Friday, showers likely. A chance of thunderstorms in the afternoon. Highs in the upper 70s. Chance of rain 60%. Friday night, a chance of thunderstorms until midnight. Mostly cloudy with a chance of showers. Lows in the lower 60s. Chance of rain 50%. Saturday through Sunday, mostly cloudy. Highs in the upper 70s. Lows in the upper 50s. At 3 a.m. in Omaha, it was partly cloudy. The temperature was 68 degrees, the dew point 53, and the relative humidity 58%. The wind was south at 13 miles an hour. The pressure was 29.98 inches and rising. Across eastern Nebraska and southwest Iowa, skies ranged from clear to partly cloudy. It was 68 at Lincoln, 65 at Offutt Air Force Base, 67 at Millard, 67 at Fremont, and 68 at Columbus. Blair Airport reported 67, Tacoma reported 66, Nebraska City reported 64, Plattsmouth reported 66, and Red Oak, Iowa reported 66. Here are some observations from across the region. At Des Moines, rain was falling with a temperature of 66. It was clear with a temperature of 70 at Grand Island, 67 at Norfolk, 64 at Sioux City, 66 at Concordia, Kansas, and 62 at North Platte. It was partly cloudy with a temperature of 66 at Sioux Falls, 59 at Kansas City, 55 at Denver, and 60 at Valentine. Once again, at 3 a.m. in Omaha, it was 68 degrees under partly cloudy skies. This hazardous weather outlook is for southwest Iowa, west central Iowa, east central Nebraska, northeast Nebraska, and southeast Nebraska. For today and tonight, a 15 to 30% chance for thunderstorms is forecast primarily after 6 p.m. across northeast Nebraska. There is a 5% chance that these storms could produce 1 inch hail or 60 miles per hour wind gusts. And now the extended outlook for the period Tuesday through Sunday. Daily chances for widely scattered showers and storms return for the second half of the week. Spotter information statement. Spotter activation may be needed. 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The current time is 3:50 a.m. Central Daylight Time. Now for the official National Weather Service forecast for the Omaha and Council Bluffs area. Today, hot. Mostly sunny. Highs in the upper 80s. South winds 15 to 20 miles an hour. Tonight, mostly clear until midnight, then becoming partly cloudy. Lows in the lower 60s. South winds 10 to 15 miles an hour with gusts up to 25 miles an hour. Tuesday, sunny, hot with highs in the upper 80s. South winds 10 to 15 miles an hour. Tuesday night, mostly clear. Lows around 60. Southeast winds 10 to 15 miles an hour, diminishing to around 5 miles an hour after midnight. Wednesday, sunny, hot with highs in the mid 80s. Southeast winds 5 to 10 miles an hour. Wednesday night, mostly cloudy. Lows in the mid-60s. Thursday, mostly cloudy. A chance of showers and thunderstorms in the afternoon. Highs in the lower 80s. Chance of rain 50%. Thursday night, cloudy with a chance of thunderstorms. A chance of showers until midnight, then showers likely after midnight. Lows in the lower 60s. Chance of rain 60%. Friday, showers likely. A chance of thunderstorms in the afternoon. Highs in the upper 70s. Chance of rain 60%. Friday night, a chance of thunderstorms until midnight. Mostly cloudy with a chance of showers. Lows in the lower 60s. Chance of rain 50%. Saturday through Sunday, mostly cloudy. Highs in the upper 70s. Lows in the upper 50s. At 3 a.m. in Omaha, it was partly cloudy.
The temperature was 68 degrees, the dew point 53, and the relative humidity 58%. The wind was south at 13 miles an hour. The pressure was 29.98 inches and rising. Across eastern Nebraska and southwest Iowa, skies ranged from clear to partly cloudy. It was 68 at Lincoln, 65 at Offutt Air Force Base, 67 at Millard, 67 at Fremont, and 68 at Columbus. Blair Airport reported 67, Tacoma reported 66, Nebraska City reported 64, Plattsmouth reported 66, and Red Oak, Iowa reported 66. Here are some observations from across the region. At Des Moines, rain was falling with a temperature of 66. It was clear with a temperature of 70 at Grand Island, 67 at North Fork, 64 at Sioux City, 66 at Concordia, Kansas, and 62 at North Platte. It was partly cloudy with a temperature of 66 at Sioux Falls, 59 at Kansas City, 55 at Denver, and 60 at Valentine. Once again, at 3 a.m. in Omaha, it was 68 degrees under partly cloudy skies. This hazardous weather outlook is for southwest Iowa, west-central Iowa, east-central Nebraska, northeast Nebraska, and southeast Nebraska for today and tonight. A 15 to 30% chance for thunderstorms is forecast primarily after 6 p.m. across northeast Nebraska. There is a 5% chance that these storms could produce 1 inch hail or 60 miles per hour wind gusts. And now the extended outlook for the period Tuesday through Sunday. Daily chances for widely scattered showers and storms return for the second half of the week. Spotter information statement. Spotter activation may be needed. 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The current time is 3:54 a.m. Central Daylight Time. Now for the official National Weather Service forecast for the Omaha and Council Bluffs area. Today, hot. Mostly sunny. Highs in the upper 80s. South winds 15 to 20 miles an hour. Tonight, mostly clear until midnight, then becoming partly cloudy. Lows in the lower 60s. South winds 10 to 15 miles an hour with gusts up to 25 miles an hour. Tuesday, sunny, hot with highs in the upper 80s. South winds 10 to 15 miles an hour. Tuesday night, mostly clear. Lows around 60. Southeast winds 10 to 15 miles an hour, diminishing to around 5 miles an hour after midnight. Wednesday, sunny, hot with highs in the mid-80s. Southeast winds 5 to 10 miles an hour. Wednesday night, mostly cloudy. Lows in the mid-60s. Thursday, mostly cloudy. A chance of showers and thunderstorms in the afternoon. Highs in the lower 80s. Chance of rain 50%. Thursday night, cloudy with a chance of thunderstorms. A chance of showers until midnight, then showers likely after midnight. Lows in the lower 60s. Chance of rain 60%. Friday, showers likely. A chance of thunderstorms in the afternoon. Highs in the upper 70s. Chance of rain 60%. Friday night, a chance of thunderstorms until midnight. Mostly cloudy with a chance of showers. Lows in the lower 60s. Chance of rain 50%. Saturday through Sunday, mostly cloudy. Highs in the upper 70s. Lows in the upper 50s. At 3 a.m. in Omaha, it was partly cloudy. The temperature was 68 degrees, the dew point 53, and the relative humidity 58%. The wind was south at 13 miles an hour. The pressure was 29.98 inches and rising. Across eastern Nebraska and southwest Iowa, skies ranged from clear to partly cloudy. It was 68 at Lincoln, 65 at Offutt Air Force Base, 67 at Millard, 67 at Fremont, and 68 at Columbus. Blair Airport reported 67, Tacoma reported 66, Nebraska City reported 64,
Plattsmouth reported 66, and Red Oak, Iowa reported 66. Here are some observations from across the region. At Des Moines, rain was falling with a temperature of 66. It was clear with a temperature of 70 at Grand Island, 67 at Norfolk, 64 at Sioux City, 66 at Concordia, Kansas, and 62 at North Platte. It was partly cloudy, with a temperature of 66 at Sioux Falls, 59 at Kansas City, 55 at Denver, and 60 at Valentine. Once again, at 3 a.m. in Omaha, it was 68 degrees under partly cloudy skies. This hazardous weather outlook is for southwest Iowa, west-central Iowa, east-central Nebraska, northeast Nebraska, and southeast Nebraska for today and tonight. A 15 to 30% chance for thunderstorms is forecast primarily after 6 p.m. across northeast Nebraska. There is a 5% chance that these storms could produce 1-inch hail or 60 miles per hour wind gusts. And now the extended outlook for the period Tuesday through Sunday. Daily chances for widely scattered showers and storms return for the second half of the week. Spotter information statement. 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The current time is 3:59 a.m. Central Daylight Time. Now for the official National Weather Service forecast for the Omaha and Council Bluffs area. Today, hot. Mostly sunny. Highs in the upper 80s. South winds 15 to 20 miles an hour. Tonight, mostly clear until midnight, then becoming partly cloudy. Lows in the lower 60s. South winds 10 to 15 miles an hour with gusts up to 25 miles an hour. Tuesday, sunny, hot with highs in the upper 80s. South winds 10 to 15 miles an hour. Tuesday night, mostly clear. Lows around 60. Southeast winds 10 to 15 miles an hour, diminishing to around 5 miles an hour after midnight. Wednesday, sunny, hot with highs in the mid-80s. Southeast winds 5 to 10 miles an hour. Wednesday night, mostly cloudy. Lows in the mid-60s. Thursday, mostly cloudy. A chance of showers and thunderstorms in the afternoon. Highs in the lower 80s. Chance of rain 50%. Thursday night, cloudy with a chance of thunderstorms. A chance of showers until midnight, then showers likely after midnight. Lows in the lower 60s. Chance of rain 60%. Friday, showers likely. A chance of thunderstorms in the afternoon. Highs in the upper 70s. Chance of rain 60%. Friday night, a chance of thunderstorms until midnight. Mostly cloudy with a chance of showers. Lows in the lower 60s. Chance of rain 50%. Saturday through Sunday, mostly cloudy. Highs in the upper 70s. Lows in the upper 50s. This hazardous weather outlook is for southwest Iowa, west-central Iowa, east-central Nebraska, northeast Nebraska, and southeast Nebraska for today and tonight. A 15 to 30% chance for thunderstorms is forecast primarily after 6 p.m. across northeast Nebraska. There is a 5% chance that these storms could produce 1-inch hail or 60 miles per hour wind gusts. And now the extended outlook for the period Tuesday through Sunday. Daily chances for widely scattered showers and storms return for the second half of the week. Spotter information statement. Spotter activation may be needed. 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The current time is 4:02 a.m. Central Daylight Time. Now for the official National Weather Service forecast for the Omaha and Council Bluffs area. Today, hot. Mostly sunny. Highs in the upper 80s. South winds 15 to 20 miles an hour. Tonight, mostly clear until midnight, then becoming partly cloudy. Lows in the lower 60s.
south winds 10 to 15 miles an hour with gusts up to 25 miles an hour. Tuesday, sunny, hot with highs in the upper 80s. South winds 10 to 15 miles an hour. Tuesday night, mostly clear. Lows around 60. Southeast winds 10 to 15 miles an hour, diminishing to around 5 miles an hour after midnight. Wednesday, sunny, hot with highs in the mid-80s. Southeast winds 5 to 10 miles an hour. Wednesday night, mostly cloudy. Lows in the mid-60s. Thursday, mostly cloudy. A chance of showers and thunderstorms in the afternoon. Highs in the lower 80s. Chance of rain 50%. Thursday night, cloudy with a chance of thunderstorms. A chance of showers until midnight, then showers likely after midnight. Lows in the lower 60s. Chance of rain 60%. Friday, showers likely. A chance of thunderstorms in the afternoon. Highs in the upper 70s. Chance of rain 60%. Friday night, a chance of thunderstorms until midnight. Mostly cloudy with a chance of showers. Lows in the lower 60s. Chance of rain 50%. Saturday through Sunday, mostly cloudy. Highs in the upper 70s. Lows in the upper 50s. This hazardous weather outlook is for southwest Iowa, west central Iowa, east central Nebraska, northeast Nebraska, and southeast Nebraska for today and tonight. A 15 to 30% chance for thunderstorms is forecast primarily after 6 p.m. across northeast Nebraska. There is a 5% chance that these storms could produce 1-inch hail or 60 miles per hour wind gusts. And now the extended outlook for the period Tuesday through Sunday. Daily chances for widely scattered showers and storms return for the second half of the week. Spotter information statement. Spotter activation may be needed. 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The current time is 4:04 a.m. Central Daylight Time. Now for the official National Weather Service forecast for the Omaha and Council Bluffs area. Today, hot. Mostly sunny. Highs in the upper 80s. South winds 15 to 20 miles an hour. Tonight, mostly clear until midnight, then becoming partly cloudy. Lows in the lower 60s. South winds 10 to 15 miles an hour with gusts up to 25 miles an hour. Tuesday, sunny, hot with highs in the upper 80s. South winds 10 to 15 miles an hour. Tuesday night, mostly clear. Lows around 60. Southeast winds 10 to 15 miles an hour, diminishing to around 5 miles an hour after midnight. Wednesday, sunny, hot with highs in the mid-80s. Southeast winds 5 to 10 miles an hour. Wednesday night, mostly cloudy. Lows in the mid-60s. Thursday, mostly cloudy. A chance of showers and thunderstorms in the afternoon. Highs in the lower 80s. Chance of rain 50%. Thursday night, cloudy with a chance of thunderstorms. A chance of showers until midnight, then showers likely after midnight. Lows in the lower 60s. Chance of rain 60%. Friday, showers likely. A chance of thunderstorms in the afternoon. Highs in the upper 70s. Chance of rain 60%. Friday night, a chance of thunderstorms until midnight. Mostly cloudy with a chance of showers. Lows in the lower 60s. Chance of rain 50%. Saturday through Sunday, mostly cloudy. Highs in the upper 70s. Lows in the upper 50s. At 4 a.m. in Omaha, it was partly cloudy. The temperature was 67 degrees, the dew point 54, and the relative humidity 63%. The wind was south at 10 miles an hour. The pressure was 29.98 inches and steady. Across eastern Nebraska and southwest Iowa, skies ranged from clear to partly cloudy. It was 67 at Lincoln,
65 at Offutt Air Force Base, 64 at Millard, 67 at Fremont, and 67 at Columbus. Blair Airport reported 66, Tacoma reported 64, Nebraska City reported 61, Plattsmouth reported 65, and Red Oak, Iowa reported 64. Here are some observations from across the region. It was clear, with a temperature of 69 at Grand Island, 66 at Norfolk, 64 at Sioux City, 65 at Concordia, Kansas, and 64 at North Platte. It was partly cloudy, with a temperature of 64 at Sioux Falls, 59 at Kansas City, 60 at Denver, and 58 at Valentine. At Des Moines, it was cloudy, with a temperature of 65. Once again, at 4 a.m. in Omaha, it was 67 degrees under partly cloudy skies. This hazardous weather outlook is for southwest Iowa, west-central Iowa, east-central Nebraska, northeast Nebraska, and southeast Nebraska for today and tonight. A 15 to 30% chance for thunderstorms is forecast primarily after 6 p.m. across northeast Nebraska. There is a 5% chance that these storms could produce 1-inch hail or 60 miles per hour wind gusts. And now the extended outlook for the period Tuesday through Sunday. Daily chances for widely scattered showers and storms return for the second half of the week. Spotter information statement. Spotter activation may be needed. 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The current time is 4:09 a.m. Central Daylight Time. Now for the official National Weather Service forecast for the Omaha and Council Bluffs area. Today, hot. Mostly sunny. Highs in the upper 80s. South winds 15 to 20 miles an hour. Tonight, mostly clear until midnight, then becoming partly cloudy. Lows in the lower 60s. South winds 10 to 15 miles an hour with gusts up to 25 miles an hour. Tuesday, sunny, hot with highs in the upper 80s. South winds 10 to 15 miles an hour. Tuesday night, mostly clear. Lows around 60. Southeast winds 10 to 15 miles an hour, diminishing to around 5 miles an hour after midnight. Wednesday, sunny, hot with highs in the mid-80s. Southeast winds 5 to 10 miles an hour. Wednesday night, mostly cloudy. Lows in the mid-60s. Thursday, mostly cloudy. A chance of showers and thunderstorms in the afternoon. Highs in the lower 80s. Chance of rain 50%. Thursday night, cloudy with a chance of thunderstorms. A chance of showers until midnight, then showers likely after midnight. Lows in the lower 60s. Chance of rain 60%. Friday, showers likely. A chance of thunderstorms in the afternoon. Highs in the upper 70s. Chance of rain 60%. Friday night, a chance of thunderstorms until midnight. Mostly cloudy with a chance of showers. Lows in the lower 60s. Chance of rain 50%. Saturday through Sunday, mostly cloudy. Highs in the upper 70s. Lows in the upper 50s. At 4 a.m. in Omaha, it was partly cloudy. The temperature was 67 degrees, the dew point 54, and the relative humidity 63%. The wind was south at 10 miles an hour. The pressure was 29.98 inches and steady. Across eastern Nebraska and southwest Iowa, skies ranged from clear to partly cloudy. It was 67 at Lincoln, 65 at Offutt Air Force Base, 64 at Millard, 67 at Fremont, and 67 at Columbus. Blair Airport reported 66, Tacoma reported 64, Nebraska City reported 61, Plattsmouth reported 65, and Red Oak, Iowa reported 64. Here are some observations from across the region. It was clear, with a temperature of 69 at Grand Island, 66 at Norfolk, 64 at Sioux City, 65 at Concordia, Kansas, and 64 at North Platte. It was partly cloudy, with a temperature of 64 at Sioux Falls,
59 at Kansas City, 60 at Denver, and 58 at Valentine. At Des Moines, it was cloudy, with a temperature of 65. Once again, at 4 a.m. in Omaha, it was 67 degrees under partly cloudy skies. At 4 a.m. in Omaha, it was partly cloudy. The temperature was 67 degrees, the dew point 54, and the relative humidity 63%. The wind was south at 10 miles an hour. The pressure was 29.98 inches and steady. Across eastern Nebraska and southwest Iowa, it was clear, with a temperature of 65 at Offutt Air Force Base, 67 at Columbus, 61 at Nebraska City, and 65 at Plattsmouth. It was partly cloudy, with a temperature of 67 at Lincoln, 64 at Millard, 64 at Tecumseh, and 64 at Red Oak, Iowa. It was mostly cloudy, with a temperature of 67 at Fremont, and 66 at Blair Airport. Here are some observations from across the region. It was clear, with a temperature of 65 at Concordia, Kansas, and 64 at North Platte. It was partly cloudy, with a temperature of 69 at Grand Island, 66 at Norfolk, 64 at Sioux Falls, and 64 at Sioux City. Under partly cloudy skies, Kansas City reported 59, Denver reported 60, and Valentine reported 58. At Des Moines, it was cloudy, with a temperature of 65. Once again, at 4 a.m. in Omaha, it was 67 degrees under partly cloudy skies. This hazardous weather outlook is for southwest Iowa, west-central Iowa, east-central Nebraska, northeast Nebraska, and southeast Nebraska for today and tonight. A 15 to 30% chance for thunderstorms is forecast primarily after 6 p.m. across northeast Nebraska. There is a 5% chance that these storms could produce 1-inch hail or 60 miles per hour wind gusts. And now the extended outlook for the period Tuesday through Sunday. Daily chances for widely scattered showers and storms return for the second half of the week. Spotter information statement. Spotter activation may be needed. 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The current time is 4:15 a.m. Central Daylight Time. Now for the official National Weather Service forecast for the Omaha and Council Bluffs area. Today, hot. Mostly sunny. Highs in the upper 80s. South winds 15 to 20 miles an hour. Tonight, mostly clear until midnight, then becoming partly cloudy. Lows in the lower 60s. South winds 10 to 15 miles an hour with gusts up to 25 miles an hour. Tuesday, sunny, hot with highs in the upper 80s. South winds 10 to 15 miles an hour. Tuesday night, mostly clear. Lows around 60. Southeast winds 10 to 15 miles an hour, diminishing to around 5 miles an hour after midnight. Wednesday, sunny, hot with highs in the mid-80s. Southeast winds 5 to 10 miles an hour. Wednesday night, mostly cloudy. Lows in the mid-60s. Thursday, mostly cloudy. A chance of showers and thunderstorms in the afternoon. Highs in the lower 80s. Chance of rain 50%. Thursday night, cloudy with a chance of thunderstorms. A chance of showers until midnight, then showers likely after midnight. Lows in the lower 60s. Chance of rain 60%. Friday, showers likely. A chance of thunderstorms in the afternoon. Highs in the upper 70s. Chance of rain 60%. Friday night, a chance of thunderstorms until midnight. Mostly cloudy with a chance of showers. Lows in the lower 60s. Chance of rain 50%. Saturday through Sunday, mostly cloudy. Highs in the upper 70s. Lows in the upper 50s. At 4 a.m. in Omaha, it was partly cloudy. The temperature was 67 degrees, the dew point 54, and the relative humidity 63%. The wind was south at 10 miles an hour.
the pressure was 29.98 inches and steady. Across eastern Nebraska and southwest Iowa, it was clear, with a temperature of 65 at Offutt Air Force Base, 67 at Columbus, 61 at Nebraska City, and 65 at Plattsmouth. It was partly cloudy, with a temperature of 67 at Lincoln, 64 at Millard, 64 at Takema, and 64 at Red Oak, Iowa. It was mostly cloudy, with a temperature of 67 at Fremont, and 66 at Blair Airport. Here are some observations from across the region. It was clear, with a temperature of 65 at Concordia, Kansas, and 64 at North Platte. It was partly cloudy, with a temperature of 69 at Grand Island, 66 at Norfolk, 64 at Sioux Falls, and 64 at Sioux City. Under partly cloudy skies, Kansas City reported 59, Denver reported 60, and Valentine reported 58. At Des Moines, it was cloudy, with a temperature of 65. Once again, at 4 a.m. in Omaha, it was 67 degrees under partly cloudy skies. This hazardous weather outlook is for southwest Iowa, west central Iowa, east central Nebraska, northeast Nebraska, and southeast Nebraska. For today and tonight, a 15 to 30% chance for thunderstorms is forecast primarily after 6 p.m. across northeast Nebraska. There is a 5% chance that these storms could produce 1 inch hail or 60 miles per hour wind gusts. And now the extended outlook for the period Tuesday through Sunday. Daily chances for widely scattered showers and storms return for the second half of the week. Spotter information statement. Spotter activation may be needed. 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The current time is 4:19 a.m. Central Daylight Time. Now for the official National Weather Service forecast for the Omaha and Council Bluffs area. Today, hot. Mostly sunny. Highs in the upper 80s. South winds 15 to 20 miles an hour. Tonight, mostly clear until midnight, then becoming partly cloudy. Lows in the lower 60s. South winds 10 to 15 miles an hour with gusts up to 25 miles an hour. Tuesday, sunny, hot with highs in the upper 80s. South winds 10 to 15 miles an hour. Tuesday night, mostly clear. Lows around 60. Southeast winds 10 to 15 miles an hour, diminishing to around 5 miles an hour after midnight. Wednesday, sunny, hot with highs in the mid-80s. Southeast winds 5 to 10 miles an hour. Wednesday night, mostly cloudy. Lows in the mid-60s. Thursday, mostly cloudy. A chance of showers and thunderstorms in the afternoon. Highs in the lower 80s. Chance of rain 50%. Thursday night, cloudy with a chance of thunderstorms. A chance of showers until midnight, then showers likely after midnight. Lows in the lower 60s. Chance of rain 60%. Friday, showers likely. A chance of thunderstorms in the afternoon. Highs in the upper 70s. Chance of rain 60%. Friday night, a chance of thunderstorms until midnight. Mostly cloudy with a chance of showers. Lows in the lower 60s. Chance of rain 50%. Saturday through Sunday, mostly cloudy. Highs in the upper 70s. Lows in the upper 50s. At 4 a.m. in Omaha, it was partly cloudy. The temperature was 67 degrees. The dew point 54, and the relative humidity 63%. The wind was south at 10 miles an hour. The pressure was 29.98 inches and steady. Across eastern Nebraska and southwest Iowa, it was clear, with a temperature of 65 at Offutt Air Force Base, 67 at Columbus, 61 at Nebraska City, and 65 at Plattsmouth. It was partly cloudy, with a temperature of 67 at Lincoln, 64 at Millard, 64 at Takema, and 64 at Red Oak, Iowa. It was mostly cloudy, with a temperature of 67 at Fremont, and 66 at Blair Airport.
here are some observations from across the region. It was clear, with a temperature of 65 at Concordia, Kansas, and 64 at Northland. It was partly cloudy, with a temperature of 69 at Grand Island, 66 at Norfolk, 64 at Sioux Falls, and 64 at Sioux City. Under partly cloudy skies, Kansas City reported 59, Denver reported 60, and Valentine reported 58. At Des Moines, it was cloudy, with a temperature of 65. Once again, at 4 a.m. in Omaha, it was 67 degrees under partly cloudy skies. This hazardous weather outlook is for southwest Iowa, west-central Iowa, east-central Nebraska, northeast Nebraska, and southeast Nebraska. For today and tonight, a 15 to 30% chance for thunderstorms is forecast primarily after 6 p.m. across northeast Nebraska. There is a 5% chance that these storms could produce 1-inch hail or 60 miles per hour wind gusts. And now the extended outlook for the period Tuesday through Sunday. Daily chances for widely scattered showers and storms return for the second half of the week. Spotter information statement. Spotter activation may be needed. 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The current time is 4:23 a.m. Central Daylight Time. Now for the official National Weather Service forecast for the Omaha and Council Bluffs area. Today, hot. Mostly sunny. Highs in the upper 80s. South winds 15 to 20 miles an hour. Tonight, mostly clear until midnight, then becoming partly cloudy. Lows in the lower 60s. South winds 10 to 15 miles an hour with gusts up to 25 miles an hour. Tuesday, sunny, hot with highs in the upper 80s. South winds 10 to 15 miles an hour. Tuesday night, mostly clear. Lows around 60. Southeast winds 10 to 15 miles an hour, diminishing to around 5 miles an hour after midnight. Wednesday, sunny, hot with highs in the mid-80s. Southeast winds 5 to 10 miles an hour. Wednesday night, mostly cloudy. Lows in the mid-60s. Thursday, mostly cloudy. A chance of showers and thunderstorms in the afternoon. Highs in the lower 80s. Chance of rain 50%. Thursday night, cloudy with a chance of thunderstorms. A chance of showers until midnight, then showers likely after midnight. Lows in the lower 60s. Chance of rain 60%. Friday, showers likely. A chance of thunderstorms in the afternoon. Highs in the upper 70s. Chance of rain 60%. Friday night, a chance of thunderstorms until midnight. Mostly cloudy with a chance of showers. Lows in the lower 60s. Chance of rain 50%. Saturday through Sunday, mostly cloudy. Highs in the upper 70s. Lows in the upper 50s. 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Douglas, Sarpy, Washington, Cass, Odo, Burt, Dodge, Saunders, Harrison, Pottawatomie, and Mills. At 4 a.m. in Omaha, it was partly cloudy. The temperature was 67 degrees, the dew point 54, and the relative humidity 63%. The wind was south at 10 miles an hour. The pressure was 29.98 inches and steady. Across eastern Nebraska and southwest Iowa, it was clear, with a temperature of 65 at Offutt Air Force Base, 67 at Columbus, 61 at Nebraska City, and 65 at Plattsmouth. It was partly cloudy, with a temperature of 67 at Lincoln, 64 at Millard, 64 at Tecumseh, and 64 at Red Oak, Iowa. It was mostly cloudy, with a temperature of 67 at Fremont, and 66 at Blair Airport. Here are some observations from across the region. It was clear, with a temperature of 65 at Concordia, Kansas, and 64 at Northland. It was partly cloudy, with a temperature of 69 at Grand Island,
66 at North Fork, 64 at Sioux Falls, and 64 at Sioux City. Under partly cloudy skies.

after 6 p.m. across northeast Nebraska. There is a 5% chance that these storms could produce 1 inch hail or 60 miles per hour wind gusts. And now the extended outlook for the period Tuesday through Sunday. Daily chances for widely scattered showers and storms return for the second half of the week. Spotter information statement. Spotter activation may be needed. 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The current time is 4:48 a.m. Central Daylight Time. Now for the official National Weather Service forecast for the Omaha and Council Bluffs area. Today, hot. Mostly sunny. Highs in the upper 80s. South winds 15 to 20 miles an hour. Tonight, mostly clear until midnight, then becoming partly cloudy. Lows in the lower 60s. South winds 10 to 15 miles an hour with gusts up to 25 miles an hour. Tuesday, sunny, hot with highs in the upper 80s. South winds 10 to 15 miles an hour. Tuesday night, mostly clear. Lows around 60. Southeast winds 10 to 15 miles an hour, diminishing to around 5 miles an hour after midnight. Wednesday, sunny, hot with highs in the mid-80s. Southeast winds 5 to 10 miles an hour. Wednesday night, mostly cloudy. Lows in the mid-60s. Thursday, mostly cloudy. A chance of showers and thunderstorms in the afternoon. Highs in the lower 80s. Chance of rain 50%. Thursday night, cloudy with a chance of thunderstorms. A chance of showers until midnight, then showers likely after midnight. Lows in the lower 60s. Chance of rain 60%. Friday, showers likely. A chance of thunderstorms in the afternoon. Highs in the upper 70s. Chance of rain 60%. Friday night, a chance of thunderstorms until midnight. Mostly cloudy with a chance of showers. Lows in the lower 60s. Chance of rain 50%. Saturday through Sunday, mostly cloudy. Highs in the upper 70s. Lows in the upper 50s. At 4 a.m. in Omaha, it was partly cloudy. The temperature was 67 degrees, the dew point 54, and the relative humidity 63%. The wind was south at 10 miles an hour. The pressure was 29.98 inches and steady. Across eastern Nebraska and southwest Iowa, it was clear, with a temperature of 65 at Offutt Air Force Base, 67 at Columbus, 61 at Nebraska City, and 65 at Plattsmouth. It was partly cloudy, with a temperature of 67 at Lincoln, 64 at Millard, 64 at Tecumseh, and 64 at Red Oak, Iowa. It was mostly cloudy, with a temperature of 67 at Fremont, and 66 at Blair Airport. Here are some observations from across the region. It was clear, with a temperature of 65 at Concordia, Kansas, and 64 at Northland. It was partly cloudy, with a temperature of 69 at Grand Island, 66 at Norfolk, 64 at Sioux Falls, and 64 at Sioux City. Under partly cloudy skies, Kansas City reported 59, Denver reported 60, and Valentine reported 58. At Des Moines, it was cloudy, with a temperature of 65. Once again, at 4 a.m. in Omaha, it was 67 degrees under partly cloudy skies. This hazardous weather outlook is for southwest Iowa, west central Iowa, east central Nebraska, northeast Nebraska, and southeast Nebraska. For today and tonight, a 15 to 30% chance for thunderstorms is forecast primarily after 6 p.m. across northeast Nebraska. There is a 5% chance that these storms could produce 1 inch hail or 60 miles per hour wind gusts. And now the extended outlook for the period Tuesday through Sunday. Daily chances for widely scattered showers and storms return for the second half of the week. Spotter information statement. Spotter activation may be needed. 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The current time is

4:33 a.m. Central Daylight Time. Now for the official National Weather Service forecast for the Omaha and Council Bluffs area. Today, hot. Mostly sunny. Highs in the upper 80s. South winds 15 to 20 miles an hour. Tonight, mostly clear until midnight, then becoming partly cloudy. Lows in the lower 60s. South winds 10 to 15 miles an hour with gusts up to 25 miles an hour. Tuesday, sunny, hot with highs in the upper 80s. South winds 10 to 15 miles an hour. Tuesday night, mostly clear. Lows around 60. Southeast winds 10 to 15 miles an hour, diminishing to around 5 miles an hour after midnight. Wednesday, sunny, hot with highs in the mid-80s. Southeast winds 5 to 10 miles an hour. Wednesday night, mostly cloudy. Lows in the mid-60s. Thursday, mostly cloudy. A chance of showers and thunderstorms in the afternoon. Highs in the lower 80s. Chance of rain 50%. Thursday night, cloudy with a chance of thunderstorms. A chance of showers until midnight, then showers likely after midnight. Lows in the lower 60s. Chance of rain 60%. Friday, showers likely. A chance of thunderstorms in the afternoon. Highs in the upper 70s. Chance of rain 60%. Friday night, a chance of thunderstorms until midnight. Mostly cloudy with a chance of showers. Lows in the lower 60s. Chance of rain 50%. Saturday through Sunday, mostly cloudy. Highs in the upper 70s. Lows in the upper 50s. At 4 a.m. in Omaha, it was partly cloudy. The temperature was 67 degrees, the dew point 54, and the relative humidity 63%. The wind was south at 10 miles an hour. The pressure was 29.98 inches and steady. Across eastern Nebraska and southwest Iowa, it was clear, with a temperature of 65 at Offutt Air Force Base, 67 at Columbus, 61 at Nebraska City, and 65 at Plattsmouth. It was partly cloudy, with a temperature of 67 at Lincoln, 64 at Millard, 64 at Tecumseh, and 64 at Red Oak, Iowa. It was mostly cloudy, with a temperature of 67 at Fremont, and 66 at Blair Airport. Here are some observations from across the region. It was clear, with a temperature of 65 at Concordia, Kansas, and 64 at North Platte. It was partly cloudy, with a temperature of 69 at Grand Island, 66 at North Fork, 64 at Sioux Falls, and 64 at Sioux City. Under partly cloudy skies, Kansas City reported 59, Denver reported 60, and Valentine reported 58. At Des Moines, it was cloudy, with a temperature of 65. Once again, at 4 a.m. in Omaha, it was 67 degrees under partly cloudy skies. This hazardous weather outlook is for southwest Iowa, west central Iowa, east central Nebraska, northeast Nebraska, and southeast Nebraska. For today and tonight, a 15 to 30% chance for thunderstorms is forecast primarily after 6 p.m. across northeast Nebraska. There is a 5% chance that these storms could produce 1 inch hail or 60 miles per hour wind gusts. And now the extended outlook for the period Tuesday through Sunday. Daily chances for widely scattered showers and storms return for the second half of the week. Spotter information statement. Spotter activation may be needed. 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The current time is 4:37 a.m. Central Daylight Time. Now for the official National Weather Service forecast for the Omaha and Council Bluffs area. Today, hot. Mostly sunny. Highs in the upper 80s. South winds 15 to 20 miles an hour. Tonight, mostly clear until midnight, then becoming partly cloudy. Lows in the lower 60s. South winds 10 to 15 miles an hour with gusts up to 25 miles an hour.
Tuesday, sunny, hot with highs in the upper 80s. South winds 10 to 15 miles an hour. Tuesday night, mostly clear. Lows around 60. Southeast winds 10 to 15 miles an hour, diminishing to around 5 miles an hour after midnight. Wednesday, sunny, hot with highs in the mid-80s. Southeast winds 5 to 10 miles an hour. Wednesday night, mostly cloudy. Lows in the mid-60s. Thursday, mostly cloudy. A chance of showers and thunderstorms in the afternoon. Highs in the lower 80s. Chance of rain 50%. Thursday night, cloudy with a chance of thunderstorms. A chance of showers until midnight, then showers likely after midnight. Lows in the lower 60s. Chance of rain 60%. Friday, showers likely. A chance of thunderstorms in the afternoon. Highs in the upper 70s. Chance of rain 60%. Friday night, a chance of thunderstorms until midnight. Mostly cloudy with a chance of showers. Lows in the lower 60s. Chance of rain 50%. Saturday through Sunday, mostly cloudy. Highs in the upper 70s. Lows in the upper 50s. At 4 a.m. in Omaha, it was partly cloudy. The temperature was 67 degrees, the dew point 54, and the relative humidity 63%. The wind was south at 10 miles an hour. The pressure was 29.98 inches and steady. Across eastern Nebraska and southwest Iowa, it was clear, with a temperature of 65 at Offutt Air Force Base, 67 at Columbus, 61 at Nebraska City, and 65 at Plattsmouth. It was partly cloudy, with a temperature of 67 at Lincoln, 64 at Millard, 64 at Tecumseh, and 64 at Red Oak, Iowa. It was mostly cloudy, with a temperature of 67 at Fremont, and 66 at Blair Airport. Here are some observations from across the region. It was clear, with a temperature of 65 at Concordia, Kansas, and 64 at North Platte. It was partly cloudy, with a temperature of 69 at Grand Island, 66 at North Fork, 64 at Sioux Falls, and 64 at Sioux City. Under partly cloudy skies, Kansas City reported 59, Denver reported 60, and Valentine reported 58. At Des Moines, it was cloudy, with a temperature of 65. Once again, at 4 a.m. in Omaha, it was 67 degrees under partly cloudy skies. This hazardous weather outlook is for southwest Iowa, west central Iowa, east central Nebraska, northeast Nebraska, and southeast Nebraska. For today and tonight, a 15 to 30% chance for thunderstorms is forecast primarily after 6 p.m. across northeast Nebraska. There is a 5% chance that these storms could produce 1 inch hail or 60 miles per hour wind gusts. And now the extended outlook for the period Tuesday through Sunday. Daily chances for widely scattered showers and storms return for the second half of the week. Spotter information statement. Spotter activation may be needed. 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The current time is 4:41 a.m. Central Daylight Time. Now for the official National Weather Service forecast for the Omaha and Council Bluffs area. Today, hot. Mostly sunny. Highs in the upper 80s. South winds 15 to 20 miles an hour. Tonight, mostly clear until midnight, then becoming partly cloudy. Lows in the lower 60s. South winds 10 to 15 miles an hour with gusts up to 25 miles an hour. Tuesday, sunny, hot with highs in the upper 80s. South winds 10 to 15 miles an hour. Tuesday night, mostly clear. Lows around 60. Southeast winds 10 to 15 miles an hour, diminishing to around 5 miles an hour after midnight. Wednesday, sunny, hot with highs in the mid-80s. Southeast winds 5 to 10 miles an hour. Wednesday night, mostly cloudy. Lows in the mid-60s.
Thursday, mostly cloudy. A chance of showers and thunderstorms in the afternoon. Highs in the lower 80s. Chance of rain 50%. Thursday night, cloudy with a chance of thunderstorms. A chance of showers until midnight, then showers likely after midnight. Lows in the lower 60s. Chance of rain 60%. Friday, showers likely. A chance of thunderstorms in the afternoon. Highs in the upper 70s. Chance of rain 60%. Friday night, a chance of thunderstorms until midnight. Mostly cloudy with a chance of showers. Lows in the lower 60s. Chance of rain 50%. Saturday through Sunday, mostly cloudy. Highs in the upper 70s. Lows in the upper 50s. At 4 a.m. in Omaha, it was partly cloudy. The temperature was 67 degrees, the dew point 54, and the relative humidity 63%. The wind was south at 10 miles an hour. The pressure was 29.98 inches and steady. Across eastern Nebraska and southwest Iowa, it was clear, with a temperature of 65 at Offutt Air Force Base, 67 at Columbus, 61 at Nebraska City, and 65 at Plattsmouth. It was partly cloudy, with a temperature of 67 at Lincoln, 64 at Millard, 64 at Takema, and 64 at Red Oak, Iowa. It was mostly cloudy, with a temperature of 67 at Fremont, and 66 at Blair Airport. Here are some observations from across the region. It was clear, with a temperature of 65 at Concordia, Kansas, and 64 at North Platte. It was partly cloudy, with a temperature of 69 at Grand Island, 66 at Norfolk, 64 at Sioux Falls, and 64 at Sioux City. Under partly cloudy skies, Kansas City reported 59, Denver reported 60, and Valentine reported 58. At Des Moines, it was cloudy, with a temperature of 65. Once again, at 4 a.m. in Omaha, it was 67 degrees under partly cloudy skies. This hazardous weather outlook is for southwest Iowa, west central Iowa, east central Nebraska, northeast Nebraska, and southeast Nebraska. For today and tonight, a 15 to 30% chance for thunderstorms is forecast primarily after 6 p.m. across northeast Nebraska. There is a 5% chance that these storms could produce 1-inch hail or 60 miles per hour wind gusts. And now the extended outlook for the period Tuesday through Sunday. Daily chances for widely scattered showers and storms return for the second half of the week. Spotter information statement. Spotter activation may be needed. 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The current time is 4:46 a.m. Central Daylight Time. Now for the official National Weather Service forecast for the Omaha and Council Bluffs area. Today, hot. Mostly sunny. Highs in the upper 80s. South winds 15 to 20 miles an hour. Tonight, mostly clear until midnight, then becoming partly cloudy. Lows in the lower 60s. South winds 10 to 15 miles an hour with gusts up to 25 miles an hour. Tuesday, sunny, hot with highs in the upper 80s. South winds 10 to 15 miles an hour. Tuesday night, mostly clear. Lows around 60. Southeast winds 10 to 15 miles an hour, diminishing to around 5 miles an hour after midnight. Wednesday, sunny, hot with highs in the mid 80s. Southeast winds 5 to 10 miles an hour. Wednesday night, mostly cloudy. Lows in the mid-60s. Thursday, mostly cloudy. A chance of showers and thunderstorms in the afternoon. Highs in the lower 80s. Chance of rain 50%. Thursday night, cloudy with a chance of thunderstorms. A chance of showers until midnight, then showers likely after midnight. Lows in the lower 60s. Chance of rain 60%. Friday, showers likely. A chance of thunderstorms in the afternoon. Highs in the upper 70s.
chance of rain 60%. Friday night, a chance of thunderstorms until midnight. Mostly cloudy with a chance of showers. Lows in the lower 60s. Chance of rain 50%. Saturday through Sunday, mostly cloudy. Highs in the upper 70s. Lows in the upper 50s. At 4 a.m. in Omaha, it was partly cloudy. The temperature was 67 degrees, the dew point 54, and the relative humidity 63%. The wind was south at 10 miles an hour. The pressure was 29.98 inches and steady. Across eastern Nebraska and southwest Iowa, it was clear, with a temperature of 65 at Offutt Air Force Base, 67 at Columbus, 61 at Nebraska City, and 65 at Plattsmouth. It was partly cloudy, with a temperature of 67 at Lincoln, 64 at Millard, 64 at Tecama, and 64 at Red Oak, Iowa. It was mostly cloudy, with a temperature of 67 at Fremont, and 66 at Blair Airport. Here are some observations from across the region. It was clear, with a temperature of 65 at Concordia, Kansas, and 64 at North Platte. It was partly cloudy, with a temperature of 69 at Grand Island, 66 at Norfolk, 64 at Sioux Falls, and 64 at Sioux City. Under partly cloudy skies, Kansas City reported 59, Denver reported 60, and Valentine reported 58. At Des Moines, it was cloudy, with a temperature of 65. Once again, at 4 a.m. in Omaha, it was 67 degrees under partly cloudy skies. This hazardous weather outlook is for southwest Iowa, west-central Iowa, east-central Nebraska, northeast Nebraska, and southeast Nebraska. For today and tonight, a 15 to 30% chance for thunderstorms is forecast primarily after 6 p.m. across northeast Nebraska. There is a 5% chance that these storms could produce 1-inch hail or 60 miles per hour wind gusts. And now the extended outlook for the period Tuesday through Sunday. Daily chances for widely scattered showers and storms return for the second half of the week. Spotter information statement. Spotter activation may be needed. 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The current time is 4:50 a.m. Central Daylight Time. Now for the official National Weather Service forecast for the Omaha and Council Bluffs area. Today, hot. Mostly sunny. Highs in the upper 80s. South winds 15 to 20 miles an hour. Tonight, mostly clear. Lows in the lower 60s. South winds 10 to 15 miles an hour with gusts up to 25 miles an hour. Tuesday, sunny, hot with highs in the upper 80s. South winds 10 to 15 miles an hour. Tuesday night, mostly clear. Lows around 60. Southeast winds 10 to 15 miles an hour, diminishing to around 5 miles an hour after midnight. Wednesday, sunny, hot with highs in the mid-80s. Southeast winds 5 to 10 miles an hour. Wednesday night, mostly cloudy. Lows in the mid-60s. Thursday, mostly cloudy. A chance of showers and thunderstorms in the afternoon. Highs in the lower 80s. Chance of rain 50%. Thursday night, cloudy with a chance of thunderstorms. A chance of showers until midnight, then showers likely after midnight. Lows in the lower 60s. Chance of rain 60%. Friday, showers likely. A chance of thunderstorms in the afternoon. Highs in the upper 70s. Chance of rain 60%. Friday night, a chance of thunderstorms until midnight. Mostly cloudy with a chance of showers. Lows in the lower 60s. Chance of rain 50%. Saturday through Sunday, mostly cloudy. Highs in the upper 70s. Lows in the upper 50s. At 4 a.m. in Omaha, it was partly cloudy. The temperature was 67 degrees, the dew point 54, and the relative humidity 63%.
The wind was south at 10 miles an hour. The pressure was 29.98 inches and steady. Across eastern Nebraska and southwest Iowa, it was clear, with a temperature of 65 at Offutt Air Force Base, 67 at Columbus, 61 at Nebraska City, and 65 at Plattsmouth. It was partly cloudy, with a temperature of 67 at Lincoln, 64 at Millard, 64 at Tecumseh, and 64 at Red Oak, Iowa. It was mostly cloudy, with a temperature of 67 at Fremont, and 66 at Blair Airport. Here are some observations from across the region. It was clear, with a temperature of 65 at Concordia, Kansas, and 64 at North Platte. It was partly cloudy, with a temperature of 69 at Grand Island, 66 at Norfolk, 64 at Sioux Falls, and 64 at Sioux City. Under partly cloudy skies, Kansas City reported 59, Denver reported 60, and Valentine reported 58. At Des Moines, it was cloudy, with a temperature of 65. Once again, at 4 a.m. in Omaha, it was 67 degrees under partly cloudy skies. This hazardous weather outlook is for southwest Iowa, west central Iowa, east central Nebraska, northeast Nebraska, and southeast Nebraska. For today and tonight, a 15 to 30% chance for thunderstorms is forecast primarily after 6 p.m. across northeast Nebraska. There is a 5% chance that these storms could produce 1 inch hail or 60 miles per hour wind gusts. And now the extended outlook for the period Tuesday through Sunday. Daily chances for widely scattered showers and storms return for the second half of the week. Spotter information statement. Spotter activation may be needed. 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The current time is 4:55 a.m. Central Daylight Time. Now for the official National Weather Service forecast for the Omaha and Council Bluffs area. Today, hot. Mostly sunny. Highs in the upper 80s. South winds 15 to 20 miles an hour. Tonight, mostly clear. Lows in the lower 60s. South winds 10 to 15 miles an hour with gusts up to 25 miles an hour. Tuesday, sunny, hot with highs in the upper 80s. South winds 10 to 15 miles an hour. Tuesday night, mostly clear. Lows around 60. Southeast winds 10 to 15 miles an hour, diminishing to around 5 miles an hour after midnight. Wednesday, sunny, hot with highs in the mid-80s. Southeast winds 5 to 10 miles an hour. Wednesday night, mostly cloudy. Lows in the mid-60s. Thursday, mostly cloudy. A chance of showers and thunderstorms in the afternoon. Highs in the lower 80s. Chance of rain 50%. Thursday night, cloudy with a chance of thunderstorms. A chance of showers until midnight, then showers likely after midnight. Lows in the lower 60s. Chance of rain 60%. Friday, showers likely. A chance of thunderstorms in the afternoon. Highs in the upper 70s. Chance of rain 60%. Friday night, a chance of thunderstorms until midnight. Mostly cloudy with a chance of showers. Lows in the lower 60s. Chance of rain 50%. Saturday through Sunday, mostly cloudy. Highs in the upper 70s. Lows in the upper 50s. At 4 a.m. in Omaha, it was partly cloudy. The temperature was 67 degrees, the dew point 54, and the relative humidity 63%. The wind was south at 10 miles an hour. The pressure was 29.98 inches and steady. Across eastern Nebraska and southwest Iowa, it was clear, with a temperature of 65 at Offutt Air Force Base, 67 at Columbus, 61 at Nebraska City, and 65 at Plattsmouth. It was partly cloudy, with a temperature of 67 at Lincoln, 64 at Millard, 64 at Tecumseh, and 64 at Red Oak, Iowa.
It was mostly cloudy, with a temperature of 67 at Fremont and 66 at Blair Airport. Here are some observations from across the region. It was clear, with a temperature of 65 at Concordia, Kansas, and 64 at North Platte. It was partly cloudy, with a temperature of 69 at Grand Island, 66 at North Fork, 64 at Sioux Falls, and 64 at Sioux City. Under partly cloudy skies, Kansas City reported 59, Denver reported 60, and Valentine reported 58. At Des Moines, it was cloudy, with a temperature of 65. Once again, at 4 a.m. in Omaha, it was 67 degrees under partly cloudy skies. This hazardous weather outlook is for southwest Iowa, west central Iowa, east central Nebraska, northeast Nebraska, and southeast Nebraska. For today and tonight, a 15 to 30% chance for thunderstorms is forecast primarily after 6 p.m. across northeast Nebraska. There is a 5% chance that these storms could produce 1-inch hail or 60 miles per hour wind gusts. And now the extended outlook for the period Tuesday through Sunday. Daily chances for widely scattered showers and storms return for the second half of the week. Spotter information statement. Spotter activation may be needed. 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The current time is 4:59 a.m. Central Daylight Time. Now for the official National Weather Service forecast for the Omaha and Council Bluffs area. Today, hot. Mostly sunny. Highs in the upper 80s. South winds 15 to 20 miles an hour. Tonight, mostly clear. Lows in the lower 60s. South winds 10 to 15 miles an hour with gusts up to 25 miles an hour. Tuesday, sunny, hot with highs in the upper 80s. South winds 10 to 15 miles an hour. Tuesday night, mostly clear. Lows around 60. Southeast winds 10 to 15 miles an hour, diminishing to around 5 miles an hour after midnight. Wednesday, sunny, hot with highs in the mid-80s. Southeast winds 5 to 10 miles an hour. Wednesday night, mostly cloudy. Lows in the mid-60s. Thursday, mostly cloudy. A chance of showers and thunderstorms in the afternoon. Highs in the lower 80s. Chance of rain 50%. Thursday night, cloudy with a chance of thunderstorms. A chance of showers until midnight, then showers likely after midnight. Lows in the lower 60s. Chance of rain 60%. Friday, showers likely. A chance of thunderstorms in the afternoon. Highs in the upper 70s. Chance of rain 60%. Friday night, a chance of thunderstorms until midnight. Mostly cloudy with a chance of showers. Lows in the lower 60s. Chance of rain 50%. Saturday through Sunday, mostly cloudy. Highs in the upper 70s. Lows in the upper 50s. This hazardous weather outlook is for southwest Iowa, west central Iowa, east central Nebraska, northeast Nebraska, and southeast Nebraska. For today and tonight, a 15 to 30% chance for thunderstorms is forecast primarily after 6 p.m. across northeast Nebraska. There is a 5% chance that these storms could produce 1-inch hail or 60 miles per hour wind gusts. And now the extended outlook for the period Tuesday through Sunday. Daily chances for widely scattered showers and storms return for the second half of the week. Spotter information statement. Spotter activation may be needed. 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The current time is 5:02 a.m. Central Daylight Time. Now for the official National Weather Service forecast for the Omaha and Council Bluffs area. Today, hot. Mostly sunny. Highs in the upper 80s. South winds 15 to 20 miles an hour. Tonight, mostly clear. Lows in the lower 60s.
south winds 10 to 15 miles an hour with gusts up to 25 miles an hour. Tuesday, sunny, hot with highs in the upper 80s. South winds 10 to 15 miles an hour. Tuesday night, mostly clear. Lows around 60. Southeast winds 10 to 15 miles an hour, diminishing to around 5 miles an hour after midnight. Wednesday, sunny, hot with highs in the mid-80s. Southeast winds 5 to 10 miles an hour. Wednesday night, mostly cloudy. Lows in the mid-60s. Thursday, mostly cloudy. A chance of showers and thunderstorms in the afternoon. Highs in the lower 80s. Chance of rain 50%. Thursday night, cloudy with a chance of thunderstorms. A chance of showers until midnight, then showers likely after midnight. Lows in the lower 60s. Chance of rain 60%. Friday, showers likely. A chance of thunderstorms in the afternoon. Highs in the upper 70s. Chance of rain 60%. Friday night, a chance of thunderstorms until midnight. Mostly cloudy with a chance of showers. Lows in the lower 60s. Chance of rain 50%. Saturday through Sunday, mostly cloudy. Highs in the upper 70s. Lows in the upper 50s. This hazardous weather outlook is for southwest Iowa, west-central Iowa, east-central Nebraska, northeast Nebraska, and southeast Nebraska. For today and tonight, a 15 to 30% chance for thunderstorms is forecast primarily after 6 p.m. across northeast Nebraska. There is a 5% chance that these storms could produce 1-inch hail or 60 miles per hour wind gusts. And now the extended outlook for the period Tuesday through Sunday. Daily chances for widely scattered showers and storms return for the second half of the week. Spotter information statement. Spotter activation may be needed. 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The current time is 5:05 a.m. Central Daylight Time. Now for the official National Weather Service forecast for the Omaha and Council Bluffs area. Today, hot. Mostly sunny. Highs in the upper 80s. South winds 15 to 20 miles an hour. Tonight, mostly clear. Lows in the lower 60s. South winds 10 to 15 miles an hour with gusts up to 25 miles an hour. Tuesday, sunny, hot with highs in the upper 80s. South winds 10 to 15 miles an hour. Tuesday night, mostly clear. Lows around 60. Southeast winds 10 to 15 miles an hour, diminishing to around 5 miles an hour after midnight. Wednesday, sunny, hot with highs in the mid-80s. Southeast winds 5 to 10 miles an hour. Wednesday night, mostly cloudy. Lows in the mid-60s. Thursday, mostly cloudy. A chance of showers and thunderstorms in the afternoon. Highs in the lower 80s. Chance of rain 50%. Thursday night, cloudy with a chance of thunderstorms. A chance of showers until midnight, then showers likely after midnight. Lows in the lower 60s. Chance of rain 60%. Friday, showers likely. A chance of thunderstorms in the afternoon. Highs in the upper 70s. Chance of rain 60%. Friday night, a chance of thunderstorms until midnight. Mostly cloudy with a chance of showers. Lows in the lower 60s. Chance of rain 50%. Saturday through Sunday, mostly cloudy. Highs in the upper 70s. Lows in the upper 50s. At 5 a.m. in Omaha, it was partly cloudy. The temperature was 64 degrees, the dew point 55, and the relative humidity 72%. The wind was south at 10 miles an hour. The pressure was 29.98 inches and steady. Across eastern Nebraska and southwest Iowa, it was clear, with a temperature of 67 at Columbus, 59 at Nebraska City, and 64 at Plattsmouth.
it was partly cloudy, with a temperature of 67 at Lincoln, 63 at Offutt Air Force Base, 63 at Millard, 64 at Takema, and 61 at Red Oak, Iowa. It was mostly cloudy, with a temperature of 66 at Fremont, and 65 at Blair Airport. Here are some observations from across the region. It was clear, with a temperature of 64 at Concordia, Kansas, and 63 at North Platte. It was partly cloudy, with a temperature of 68 at Grand Island, 65 at Norfolk, 63 at Sioux Falls, and 62 at Sioux City. Under partly cloudy skies, Kansas City reported 56, Denver reported 52, and Valentine reported 54. At Des Moines, it was cloudy, with a temperature of 66. Once again, at 5 a.m. in Omaha, it was 64 degrees under partly cloudy skies. This hazardous weather outlook is for southwest Iowa, west-central Iowa, east-central Nebraska, northeast Nebraska, and southeast Nebraska. For today and tonight, a 15 to 30% chance for thunderstorms is forecast primarily after 6 p.m. across northeast Nebraska. There is a 5% chance that these storms could produce 1-inch hail or 60 miles per hour wind gusts. And now the extended outlook for the period Tuesday through Sunday. Daily chances for widely scattered showers and storms return for the second half of the week. Spotter information statement. Spotter activation may be needed. 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The current time is 5:09 a.m. Central Daylight Time. Now for the official National Weather Service forecast for the Omaha and Council Bluffs area. Today, hot. Mostly sunny. Highs in the upper 80s. South winds 15 to 20 miles an hour. Tonight, mostly clear. Lows in the lower 60s. South winds 10 to 15 miles an hour with gusts up to 25 miles an hour. Tuesday, sunny, hot with highs in the upper 80s. South winds 10 to 15 miles an hour. Tuesday night, mostly clear. Lows around 60. Southeast winds 10 to 15 miles an hour, diminishing to around 5 miles an hour after midnight. Wednesday, sunny, hot with highs in the mid-80s. Southeast winds 5 to 10 miles an hour. Wednesday night, mostly cloudy. Lows in the mid-60s. Thursday, mostly cloudy. A chance of showers and thunderstorms in the afternoon. Highs in the lower 80s. Chance of rain 50%. Thursday night, cloudy with a chance of thunderstorms. A chance of showers until midnight, then showers likely after midnight. Lows in the lower 60s. Chance of rain 60%. Friday, showers likely. A chance of thunderstorms in the afternoon. Highs in the upper 70s. Chance of rain 60%. Friday night, a chance of thunderstorms until midnight. Mostly cloudy with a chance of showers. Lows in the lower 60s. Chance of rain 50%. Saturday through Sunday, mostly cloudy. Highs in the upper 70s. Lows in the upper 50s. At 5 a.m. in Omaha, it was partly cloudy. The temperature was 64 degrees, the dew point 55, and the relative humidity 72%. The wind was south at 10 miles an hour. The pressure was 29.98 inches and steady. Across eastern Nebraska and southwest Iowa, it was clear, with a temperature of 59 at Nebraska City and 61 at Red Oak, Iowa. It was partly cloudy, with a temperature of 63 at Offutt Air Force Base, 63 at Millard, 66 at Fremont, and 67 at Columbus. Under partly cloudy skies, Blair Airport reported 65, Takema reported 64, and Plattsmouth reported 64. At Lincoln, it was mostly cloudy, with a temperature of 67. Here are some observations from across the region. At Concordia, Kansas, it was clear, with a temperature of 64. It was partly cloudy, with a temperature of 65 at Norfolk,
63 at Sioux Falls, 62 at Sioux City, and 56 at Kansas City. Under partly cloudy skies, North Platte reported 63, Denver reported 52, and Valentine reported 54. At Grand Island, it was mostly cloudy, with a temperature of 68. At Des Moines, it was cloudy, with a temperature of 66. Once again, at 5 a.m. in Omaha, it was 64 degrees under partly cloudy skies. This hazardous weather outlook is for southwest Iowa, west-central Iowa, east-central Nebraska, northeast Nebraska, and southeast Nebraska for today and tonight. A 15 to 30% chance for thunderstorms is forecast primarily after 6 p.m. across northeast Nebraska. There is a 5% chance that these storms could produce 1-inch hail or 60 miles per hour wind gusts. And now the extended outlook for the period Tuesday through Sunday. Daily chances for widely scattered showers and storms return for the second half of the week. Spotter information statement. Spotter activation may be needed. 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The current time is 5:14 a.m. Central Daylight Time. Now for the official National Weather Service forecast for the Omaha and Council Bluffs area. Today, hot. Mostly sunny. Highs in the upper 80s. South winds 15 to 20 miles an hour. Tonight, mostly clear. Lows in the lower 60s. South winds 10 to 15 miles an hour with gusts up to 25 miles an hour. Tuesday, sunny, hot with highs in the upper 80s. South winds 10 to 15 miles an hour. Tuesday night, mostly clear. Lows around 60. Southeast winds 10 to 15 miles an hour, diminishing to around 5 miles an hour after midnight. Wednesday, sunny, hot with highs in the mid-80s. Southeast winds 5 to 10 miles an hour. Wednesday night, mostly cloudy. Lows in the mid-60s. Thursday, mostly cloudy. A chance of showers and thunderstorms in the afternoon. Highs in the lower 80s. Chance of rain 50%. Thursday night, cloudy with a chance of thunderstorms. A chance of showers until midnight, then showers likely after midnight. Lows in the lower 60s. Chance of rain 60%. Friday, showers likely. A chance of thunderstorms in the afternoon. Highs in the upper 70s. Chance of rain 60%. Friday night, a chance of thunderstorms until midnight. Mostly cloudy with a chance of showers. Lows in the lower 60s. Chance of rain 50%. Saturday through Sunday, mostly cloudy. Highs in the upper 70s. Lows in the upper 50s. At 5 a.m. in Omaha, it was partly cloudy. The temperature was 64 degrees, the dew point 55, and the relative humidity 72%. The wind was south at 10 miles an hour. The pressure was 29.98 inches and steady. Across eastern Nebraska and southwest Iowa, it was clear, with a temperature of 59 at Nebraska City and 61 at Red Oak, Iowa. It was partly cloudy, with a temperature of 63 at Offutt Air Force Base, 63 at Millard, 66 at Fremont, and 67 at Columbus. Under partly cloudy skies, Blair Airport reported 65, Tacoma reported 64, and Plattsmouth reported 64. At Lincoln, it was mostly cloudy, with a temperature of 67. Here are some observations from across the region. At Concordia, Kansas, it was clear, with a temperature of 64. It was partly cloudy, with a temperature of 65 at Norfolk, 63 at Sioux Falls, 62 at Sioux City, and 56 at Kansas City. Under partly cloudy skies, North Platte reported 63, Denver reported 52, and Valentine reported 54. At Grand Island, it was mostly cloudy, with a temperature of 68. At Des Moines, it was cloudy, with a temperature of 66. Once again,
at 5 a.m. in Omaha. It was 64 degrees under partly cloudy skies. This hazardous weather outlook is for southwest Iowa, west central Iowa, east central Nebraska, northeast Nebraska, and southeast Nebraska. For today and tonight, a 15 to 30% chance for thunderstorms is forecast primarily after 6 p.m. across northeast Nebraska. There is a 5% chance that these storms could produce 1-inch hail or 60 miles per hour wind gusts. And now the extended outlook for the period Tuesday through Sunday. Daily chances for widely scattered showers and storms return for the second half of the week. Spotter information statement. Spotter activation may be needed. 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The current time is 5:18 a.m. Central Daylight Time. Now for the official National Weather Service forecast for the Omaha and Council Bluffs area. Today, hot. Mostly sunny. Highs in the upper 80s. South winds 15 to 20 miles an hour. Tonight, mostly clear. Lows in the lower 60s. South winds 10 to 15 miles an hour with gusts up to 25 miles an hour. Tuesday, sunny, hot with highs in the upper 80s. South winds 10 to 15 miles an hour. Tuesday night, mostly clear. Lows around 60. Southeast winds 10 to 15 miles an hour, diminishing to around 5 miles an hour after midnight. Wednesday, sunny, hot with highs in the mid-80s. Southeast winds 5 to 10 miles an hour. Wednesday night, mostly cloudy. Lows in the mid-60s. Thursday, mostly cloudy. A chance of showers and thunderstorms in the afternoon. Highs in the lower 80s. Chance of rain 50%. Thursday night, cloudy with a chance of thunderstorms. A chance of showers until midnight, then showers likely after midnight. Lows in the lower 60s. Chance of rain 60%. Friday, showers likely. A chance of thunderstorms in the afternoon. Highs in the upper 70s. Chance of rain 60%. Friday night, a chance of thunderstorms until midnight. Mostly cloudy with a chance of showers. Lows in the lower 60s. Chance of rain 50%. Saturday through Sunday, mostly cloudy. Highs in the upper 70s. Lows in the upper 50s. At 5 a.m. in Omaha, it was partly cloudy. The temperature was 64 degrees, the dew point 55, and the relative humidity 72%. The wind was south at 10 miles an hour. The pressure was 29.98 inches and steady. Across eastern Nebraska and southwest Iowa, it was clear, with a temperature of 59 at Nebraska City and 61 at Red Oak, Iowa. It was partly cloudy, with a temperature of 63 at Offutt Air Force Base, 63 at Millard, 66 at Fremont, and 67 at Columbus. Under partly cloudy skies, Blair Airport reported 65, Tacoma reported 64, and Plattsmouth reported 64. At Lincoln, it was mostly cloudy, with a temperature of 67. Here are some observations from across the region. At Concordia, Kansas, it was clear, with a temperature of 64. It was partly cloudy, with a temperature of 65 at North Fork, 63 at Sioux Falls, 62 at Sioux City, and 56 at Kansas City. Under partly cloudy skies, North Platte reported 63, Denver reported 52, and Valentine reported 54. At Grand Island, it was mostly cloudy, with a temperature of 68. At Des Moines, it was cloudy, with a temperature of 66. Once again, at 5 a.m. in Omaha, it was 64 degrees under partly cloudy skies. This hazardous weather outlook is for southwest Iowa, west central Iowa, east central Nebraska, northeast Nebraska, and southeast Nebraska. For today and tonight, a 15 to 30% chance for thunderstorms is forecast primarily after 6 p.m. across northeast Nebraska.
There is a 5% chance that these storms could produce 1-inch hail or 60 miles per hour wind gusts. And now the extended outlook for the period Tuesday through Sunday. Daily chances for widely scattered showers and storms return for the second half of the week. Spotter information statement. Spotter activation may be needed. 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Douglas, Sarpy, Washington, Cass, Odo, Burt, Dodge, Saunders, Harrison, Pottawatomie, and Mills. 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The current time is 5:23 a.m. Central Daylight Time. Now for the official National Weather Service forecast for the Omaha and Council Bluffs area. Today, hot. Mostly sunny. Highs in the upper 80s. South winds 15 to 20 miles an hour. Tonight, mostly clear. Lows in the lower 60s. South winds 10 to 15 miles an hour with gusts up to 25 miles an hour. Tuesday, sunny, hot with highs in the upper 80s. South winds 10 to 15 miles an hour. Tuesday night, mostly clear. Lows around 60. Southeast winds 10 to 15 miles an hour, diminishing to around 5 miles an hour after midnight. Wednesday, sunny, hot with highs in the mid-80s. Southeast winds 5 to 10 miles an hour. Wednesday night, mostly cloudy. Lows in the mid-60s. Thursday, mostly cloudy. A chance of showers and thunderstorms in the afternoon. Highs in the lower 80s. Chance of rain 50%. Thursday night, cloudy with a chance of thunderstorms. A chance of showers until midnight, then showers likely after midnight. Lows in the lower 60s. Chance of rain 60%. Friday, showers likely. A chance of thunderstorms in the afternoon. Highs in the upper 70s. Chance of rain 60%. Friday night, a chance of thunderstorms until midnight. Mostly cloudy with a chance of showers. Lows in the lower 60s. Chance of rain 50%. Saturday through Sunday, mostly cloudy. Highs in the upper 70s. Lows in the upper 50s. At 5 a.m. in Omaha, it was partly cloudy. The temperature was 64 degrees. The dew point 55, and the relative humidity 72%. The wind was south at 10 miles an hour. The pressure was 29.98 inches and steady. Across eastern Nebraska and southwest Iowa, it was clear, with a temperature of 59 at Nebraska City and 61 at Red Oak, Iowa. It was partly cloudy, with a temperature of 63 at Offutt Air Force Base, 63 at Millard, 66 at Fremont, and 67 at Columbus. Under partly cloudy skies, Blair Airport reported 65, Tacoma reported 64, and Plattsmouth reported 64. At Lincoln, it was mostly cloudy, with a temperature of 67. Here are some observations from across the region. At Concordia, Kansas, it was clear, with a temperature of 64. It was partly cloudy, with a temperature of 65 at Norfolk, 63 at Sioux Falls, 62 at Sioux City, and 56 at Kansas City. Under partly cloudy skies, North Platte reported 63, Denver reported 52, and Valentine reported 54. At Grand Island, it was mostly cloudy, with a temperature of 68. At Des Moines, it was cloudy, with a temperature of 66. Once again, at 5 a.m. in Omaha, it was 64 degrees under partly cloudy skies. This hazardous weather outlook is for southwest Iowa, west central Iowa, east central Nebraska, northeast Nebraska, and southeast Nebraska. For today and tonight, a 15 to 30% chance for thunderstorms is forecast primarily after 6 p.m. across northeast Nebraska. There is a 5% chance that these storms could produce 1-inch hail or 60 miles per hour wind gusts. And now the extended outlook for the period Tuesday through Sunday.
Daily chances for widely scattered showers and storms return for the second half of the week. Spotter information statement. Spotter activation may be needed. 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

goes around 60. Southeast winds 10 to 15 miles an hour, diminishing to around 5 miles an hour after midnight. Wednesday, sunny, hot with highs in the mid-80s. Southeast winds 5 to 10 miles an hour. Wednesday night, mostly cloudy. Lows in the mid-60s. Thursday, mostly cloudy. A chance of showers and thunderstorms in the afternoon. Highs in the lower 80s. Chance of rain 50%. Thursday night, cloudy with a chance of thunderstorms. A chance of showers until midnight, then showers likely after midnight. Lows in the lower 60s. Chance of rain 60%. Friday, showers likely. A chance of thunderstorms in the afternoon. Highs in the upper 70s. Chance of rain 60%. Friday night, a chance of thunderstorms until midnight. Mostly cloudy with a chance of showers. Lows in the lower 60s. Chance of rain 50%. Saturday through Sunday, mostly cloudy. Highs in the upper 70s. Lows in the upper 50s. At 5 a.m. in Omaha, it was partly cloudy. The temperature was 64 degrees, the dew point 55, and the relative humidity 72%. The wind was south at 10 miles an hour. The pressure was 29.98 inches and steady. Across eastern Nebraska and southwest Iowa, it was clear, with a temperature of 59 at Nebraska City and 61 at Red Oak, Iowa. It was partly cloudy, with a temperature of 63 at Offutt Air Force Base, 63 at Millard, 66 at Fremont, and 67 at Columbus. Under partly cloudy skies, Blair Airport reported 65, Tacoma reported 64, and Plattsmouth reported 64. At Lincoln, it was mostly cloudy, with a temperature of 67. Here are some observations from across the region. At Concordia, Kansas, it was clear, with a temperature of 64. It was partly cloudy, with a temperature of 65 at Norfolk, 63 at Sioux Falls, 62 at Sioux City, and 56 at Kansas City. Under partly cloudy skies, North Platte reported 63, Denver reported 52, and Valentine reported 54. At Grand Island, it was mostly cloudy, with a temperature of 68. At Des Moines, it was cloudy, with a temperature of 66. Once again, at 5 a.m. in Omaha, it was 64 degrees under partly cloudy skies. This hazardous weather outlook is for southwest Iowa, west-central Iowa, east-central Nebraska, northeast Nebraska, and southeast Nebraska for today and tonight. A 15 to 30% chance for thunderstorms is forecast primarily after 6 p.m. across northeast Nebraska. There is a 5% chance that these storms could produce 1-inch hail or 60 miles per hour wind gusts. And now the extended outlook for the period Tuesday through Sunday. Daily chances for widely scattered showers and storms return for the second half of the week. Spotter information statement. Spotter activation may be needed. 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The current time is 5:32 a.m. Central Daylight Time. Now for the official National Weather Service forecast for the Omaha and Council Bluffs area. Today, hot. Mostly sunny. Highs in the upper 80s. South winds 15 to 20 miles an hour. Tonight, mostly clear. Lows in the lower 60s. South winds 10 to 15 miles an hour with gusts up to 25 miles an hour. Tuesday, sunny, hot with highs in the upper 80s. South winds 10 to 15 miles an hour. Tuesday night, mostly clear. Lows around 60. Southeast winds 10 to 15 miles an hour, diminishing to around 5 miles an hour after midnight. Wednesday, sunny, hot with highs in the mid-80s. Southeast winds 5 to 10 miles an hour. Wednesday night, mostly cloudy. Lows in the mid-60s. Thursday, mostly cloudy. A chance of showers and thunderstorms in the afternoon.

highs in the lower 80s. Chance of rain 50%. Thursday night, cloudy with a chance of thunderstorms. A chance of showers until midnight, then showers likely after midnight. Lows in the lower 60s. Chance of rain 60%. Friday, showers likely. A chance of thunderstorms in the afternoon. Highs in the upper 70s. Chance of rain 60%. Friday night, a chance of thunderstorms until midnight. Mostly cloudy with a chance of showers. Lows in the lower 60s. Chance of rain 50%. Saturday through Sunday, mostly cloudy. Highs in the upper 70s. Lows in the upper 50s. Now for the official National Weather Service forecast for the Omaha and Council Bluffs area. Today, hot, sunny. Highs in the upper 80s. South winds 15 to 20 miles an hour. Tonight, mostly clear. Lows in the lower 60s. South winds 10 to 15 miles an hour with gusts up to 25 miles an hour. Tuesday, sunny, hot with highs in the upper 80s. South winds 10 to 15 miles an hour. Tuesday night, mostly clear. Lows around 60. Southeast winds 10 to 15 miles an hour, diminishing to around 5 miles an hour after midnight. Wednesday, sunny, hot with highs in the mid-80s. Southeast winds 5 to 10 miles an hour. Wednesday night, mostly cloudy. Lows in the mid-60s. Thursday, mostly cloudy. A chance of showers and thunderstorms in the afternoon. Highs in the lower 80s. Chance of rain 50%. Thursday night, cloudy with a chance of thunderstorms. A chance of showers until midnight, then showers likely after midnight. Lows in the lower 60s. Chance of rain 60%. Friday, showers likely. A chance of thunderstorms in the afternoon. Highs in the upper 70s. Chance of rain 60%. Friday night, a chance of thunderstorms until midnight. Mostly cloudy with a chance of showers. Lows in the lower 60s. Chance of rain 50%. Saturday through Sunday, mostly cloudy. Highs in the upper 70s. Lows in the upper 50s. At 5 a.m. in Omaha, it was partly cloudy. The temperature was 64 degrees, the dew point 55, and the relative humidity 72%. The wind was south at 10 miles an hour. The pressure was 29.98 inches and steady. Across eastern Nebraska and southwest Iowa, it was clear, with a temperature of 59 at Nebraska City and 61 at Red Oak, Iowa. It was partly cloudy, with a temperature of 63 at Offutt Air Force Base, 63 at Millard, 66 at Fremont, and 67 at Columbus. Under partly cloudy skies, Blair Airport reported 65, Tacoma reported 64, and Plattsmouth reported 64. At Lincoln, it was mostly cloudy, with a temperature of 67. Here are some observations from across the region. At Concordia, Kansas, it was clear, with a temperature of 64. It was partly cloudy, with a temperature of 65 at North Fork, 63 at Sioux Falls, 62 at Sioux City, and 56 at Kansas City. Under partly cloudy skies, North Platte reported 63, Denver reported 52, and Valentine reported 54. At Grand Island, it was mostly cloudy, with a temperature of 68. At Des Moines, it was cloudy, with a temperature of 66. Once again, at 5 a.m. in Omaha, it was 64 degrees under partly cloudy skies. This hazardous weather outlook is for southwest Iowa, west central Iowa, east central Nebraska, northeast Nebraska, and southeast Nebraska. For today and tonight, a 15 to 30% chance for thunderstorms is forecast primarily after 6 p.m. across northeast Nebraska. There is a 5% chance that these storms could produce 1 inch hail or 60 miles per hour wind gusts. And now the extended outlook for the period Tuesday through Sunday.
Daily chances for widely scattered showers and storms return for the second half of the week. Spotter information statement. Spotter activation may be needed. 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The current time is 5:39 a.m. Central Daylight Time. Now for the official National Weather Service forecast for the Omaha and Council Bluffs area. Today, hot, sunny. Highs in the upper 80s. South winds 15 to 20 miles an hour. Tonight, mostly clear. Lows in the lower 60s. South winds 10 to 15 miles an hour with gusts up to 25 miles an hour. Tuesday, sunny, hot with highs in the upper 80s. South winds 10 to 15 miles an hour. Tuesday night, mostly clear. Lows around 60. Southeast winds 10 to 15 miles an hour, diminishing to around 5 miles an hour after midnight. Wednesday, sunny, hot with highs in the mid-80s. Southeast winds 5 to 10 miles an hour. Wednesday night, mostly cloudy. Lows in the mid-60s. Thursday, mostly cloudy. A chance of showers and thunderstorms in the afternoon. Highs in the lower 80s. Chance of rain 50%. Thursday night, cloudy with a chance of thunderstorms. A chance of showers until midnight, then showers likely after midnight. Lows in the lower 60s. Chance of rain 60%. Friday, showers likely. A chance of thunderstorms in the afternoon. Highs in the upper 70s. Chance of rain 60%. Friday night, a chance of thunderstorms until midnight. Mostly cloudy with a chance of showers. Lows in the lower 60s. Chance of rain 50%. Saturday through Sunday, mostly cloudy. Highs in the upper 70s. Lows in the upper 50s. At 5 a.m. in Omaha, it was partly cloudy. The temperature was 64 degrees, the dew point 55, and the relative humidity 72%. The wind was south at 10 miles an hour. The pressure was 29.98 inches and steady. Across eastern Nebraska and southwest Iowa, it was clear, with a temperature of 59 at Nebraska City and 61 at Red Oak, Iowa. It was partly cloudy, with a temperature of 63 at Offutt Air Force Base, 63 at Millard, 66 at Fremont, and 67 at Columbus. Under partly cloudy skies, Blair Airport reported 65, Tacoma reported 64, and Plattsmouth reported 64. At Lincoln, it was mostly cloudy, with a temperature of 67. Here are some observations from across the region. At Concordia, Kansas, it was clear, with a temperature of 64. It was partly cloudy, with a temperature of 65 at Norfolk, 63 at Sioux Falls, 62 at Sioux City, and 56 at Kansas City. Under partly cloudy skies, North Platte reported 63, Denver reported 52, and Valentine reported 54. At Grand Island, it was mostly cloudy, with a temperature of 68. At Des Moines, it was cloudy, with a temperature of 66. Once again, at 5 a.m. in Omaha, it was 64 degrees under partly cloudy skies. This hazardous weather outlook is for southwest Iowa, west central Iowa, east central Nebraska, northeast Nebraska, and southeast Nebraska. For today and tonight, a 15 to 30% chance for thunderstorms is forecast primarily after 6 p.m. across northeast Nebraska. There is a 5% chance that these storms could produce 1-inch hail or 60 miles per hour wind gusts. And now the extended outlook for the period Tuesday through Sunday. Daily chances for widely scattered showers and storms return for the second half of the week. Spotter information statement. Spotter activation may be needed. 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The current time is 5:43 a.m. Central Daylight Time. Now for the official National Weather Service forecast for the Omaha and Council Bluffs area.
Today, hot, sunny. Highs in the upper 80s. South winds 15 to 20 miles an hour. Tonight, mostly clear. Lows in the lower 60s. South winds 10 to 15 miles an hour with gusts up to 25 miles an hour. Tuesday, sunny, hot with highs in the upper 80s. South winds 10 to 15 miles an hour. Tuesday night, mostly clear. Lows around 60. Southeast winds 10 to 15 miles an hour, diminishing to around 5 miles an hour after midnight. Wednesday, sunny, hot with highs in the mid-80s. Southeast winds 5 to 10 miles an hour. Wednesday night, mostly cloudy. Lows in the mid-60s. Thursday, mostly cloudy. A chance of showers and thunderstorms in the afternoon. Highs in the lower 80s. Chance of rain 50%. Thursday night, cloudy with a chance of thunderstorms. A chance of showers until midnight, then showers likely after midnight. Lows in the lower 60s. Chance of rain 60%. Friday, showers likely. A chance of thunderstorms in the afternoon. Highs in the upper 70s. Chance of rain 60%. Friday night, a chance of thunderstorms until midnight. Mostly cloudy with a chance of showers. Lows in the lower 60s. Chance of rain 50%. Saturday through Sunday, mostly cloudy. Highs in the upper 70s. Lows in the upper 50s. At 5 a.m. in Omaha, it was partly cloudy. The temperature was 64 degrees, the dew point 55, and the relative humidity 72%. The wind was south at 10 miles an hour. The pressure was 29.98 inches and steady. Across eastern Nebraska and southwest Iowa, it was clear, with a temperature of 59 at Nebraska City and 61 at Red Oak, Iowa. It was partly cloudy, with a temperature of 63 at Offutt Air Force Base, 63 at Millard, 66 at Fremont, and 67 at Columbus. Under partly cloudy skies, Blair Airport reported 65, Tacoma reported 64, and Plattsmouth reported 64. At Lincoln, it was mostly cloudy, with a temperature of 67. Here are some observations from across the region. At Concordia, Kansas, it was clear, with a temperature of 64. It was partly cloudy, with a temperature of 65 at North Fork, 63 at Sioux Falls, 62 at Sioux City, and 56 at Kansas City. Under partly cloudy skies, North Platte reported 63, Denver reported 52, and Valentine reported 54. At Grand Island, it was mostly cloudy, with a temperature of 68. At Des Moines, it was cloudy, with a temperature of 66. Once again, at 5 a.m. in Omaha, it was 64 degrees under partly cloudy skies. This hazardous weather outlook is for southwest Iowa, west central Iowa, east central Nebraska, northeast Nebraska, and southeast Nebraska. For today and tonight, a 15 to 30% chance for thunderstorms is forecast primarily after 6 p.m. across northeast Nebraska. There is a 5% chance that these storms could produce 1 inch hail or 60 miles per hour wind gusts. And now the extended outlook for the period Tuesday through Sunday. Daily chances for widely scattered showers and storms return for the second half of the week. Spotter information statement, spotter activation may be needed. 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The current time is 5:48 a.m. Central Daylight Time. Now for the official National Weather Service forecast for the Omaha and Council Bluffs area. Today, hot, sunny. Highs in the upper 80s. South winds 15 to 20 miles an hour. Tonight, mostly clear. Lows in the lower 60s. South winds 10 to 15 miles an hour with gusts up to 25 miles an hour. Tuesday, sunny, hot with highs in the upper 80s. South winds 10 to 15 miles an hour. Tuesday night, mostly clear.
Lows around 60. Southeast winds 10 to 15 miles an hour, diminishing to around 5 miles an hour after midnight. Wednesday, sunny, hot with highs in the mid-80s. Southeast winds 5 to 10 miles an hour. Wednesday night, mostly cloudy. Lows in the mid-60s. Thursday, mostly cloudy. A chance of showers and thunderstorms in the afternoon. Highs in the lower 80s. Chance of rain 50%. Thursday night, cloudy with a chance of thunderstorms. A chance of showers until midnight, then showers likely after midnight. Lows in the lower 60s. Chance of rain 60%. Friday, showers likely. A chance of thunderstorms in the afternoon. Highs in the upper 70s. Chance of rain 60%. Friday night, a chance of thunderstorms until midnight. Mostly cloudy with a chance of showers. Lows in the lower 60s. Chance of rain 50%. Saturday through Sunday, mostly cloudy. Highs in the upper 70s. Lows in the upper 50s. At 5 a.m. in Omaha, it was partly cloudy. The temperature was 64 degrees, the dew point 55, and the relative humidity 72%. The wind was south at 10 miles an hour. The pressure was 29.98 inches and steady. Across eastern Nebraska and southwest Iowa, it was clear, with a temperature of 59 at Nebraska City and 61 at Red Oak, Iowa. It was partly cloudy, with a temperature of 63 at Offutt Air Force Base, 63 at Millard, 66 at Fremont, and 67 at Columbus. Under partly cloudy skies, Blair Airport reported 65, Tacoma reported 64, and Plattsmouth reported 64. At Lincoln, it was mostly cloudy, with a temperature of 67. Here are some observations from across the region. At Concordia, Kansas, it was clear, with a temperature of 64. It was partly cloudy, with a temperature of 65 at North Fork, 63 at Sioux Falls, 62 at Sioux City, and 56 at Kansas City. Under partly cloudy skies, North Platte reported 63, Denver reported 52, and Valentine reported 54. At Grand Island, it was mostly cloudy, with a temperature of 68. At Des Moines, it was cloudy, with a temperature of 66. Once again, at 5 a.m. in Omaha, it was 64 degrees under partly cloudy skies. This hazardous weather outlook is for southwest Iowa, west central Iowa, east central Nebraska, northeast Nebraska, and southeast Nebraska. For today and tonight, a 15 to 30% chance for thunderstorms is forecast primarily after 6 p.m. across northeast Nebraska. There is a 5% chance that these storms could produce 1-inch hail or 60 miles per hour wind gusts. And now the extended outlook for the period Tuesday through Sunday. Daily chances for widely scattered showers and storms return for the second half of the week. Spotter information statement. Spotter activation may be needed. 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The current time is 5:52 a.m. Central Daylight Time. Now for the official National Weather Service forecast for the Omaha and Council Bluffs area. Today, hot, sunny. Highs in the upper 80s. South winds 15 to 20 miles an hour. Tonight, mostly clear. Lows in the lower 60s. South winds 10 to 15 miles an hour with gusts up to 25 miles an hour. Tuesday, sunny, hot with highs in the upper 80s. South winds 10 to 15 miles an hour. Tuesday night, mostly clear. Lows around 60. Southeast winds 10 to 15 miles an hour, diminishing to around 5 miles an hour after midnight. Wednesday, sunny, hot with highs in the mid-80s. Southeast winds 5 to 10 miles an hour. Wednesday night, mostly cloudy. Lows in the mid-60s. Thursday, mostly cloudy. A chance of showers and thunderstorms in the afternoon.
Highs in the lower 80s. Chance of rain 50%. Thursday night, cloudy with a chance of thunderstorms. A chance of showers until midnight, then showers likely after midnight. Lows in the lower 60s. Chance of rain 60%. Friday, showers likely. A chance of thunderstorms in the afternoon. Highs in the upper 70s. Chance of rain 60%. Friday night, a chance of thunderstorms until midnight. Mostly cloudy with a chance of showers. Lows in the lower 60s. Chance of rain 50%. Saturday through Sunday, mostly cloudy. Highs in the upper 70s. Lows in the upper 50s. At 5 a.m. in Omaha, it was partly cloudy. The temperature was 64 degrees, the dew point 55, and the relative humidity 72%. The wind was south at 10 miles an hour. The pressure was 29.98 inches and steady. Across eastern Nebraska and southwest Iowa, it was clear, with a temperature of 59 at Nebraska City and 61 at Red Oak, Iowa. It was partly cloudy, with a temperature of 63 at Offutt Air Force Base, 63 at Millard, 66 at Fremont, and 67 at Columbus. Under partly cloudy skies, Blair Airport reported 65, Tacoma reported 64, and Plattsmouth reported 64. At Lincoln, it was mostly cloudy, with a temperature of 67. Here are some observations from across the region. At Concordia, Kansas, it was clear, with a temperature of 64. It was partly cloudy, with a temperature of 65 at North Fork, 63 at Sioux Falls, 62 at Sioux City, and 56 at Kansas City. Under partly cloudy skies, North Platte reported 63, Denver reported 52, and Valentine reported 54. At Grand Island, it was mostly cloudy, with a temperature of 68. At Des Moines, it was cloudy, with a temperature of 66. Once again, at 5 a.m. in Omaha, it was 64 degrees under partly cloudy skies. This hazardous weather outlook is for southwest Iowa, west central Iowa, east central Nebraska, northeast Nebraska, and southeast Nebraska. For today and tonight, a 15 to 30% chance for thunderstorms is forecast primarily after 6 p.m. across northeast Nebraska. There is a 5% chance that these storms could produce 1 inch hail or 60 miles per hour wind gusts. And now the extended outlook for the period Tuesday through Sunday. Daily chances for widely scattered showers and storms return for the second half of the week. Spotter information statement. Spotter activation may be needed. 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The current time is 5:57 a.m. Central Daylight Time. Now for the official National Weather Service forecast for the Omaha and Council Bluffs area. Today, hot, sunny. Highs in the upper 80s. South winds 15 to 20 miles an hour. Tonight, mostly clear. Lows in the lower 60s. South winds 10 to 15 miles an hour with gusts up to 25 miles an hour. Tuesday, sunny, hot with highs in the upper 80s. South winds 10 to 15 miles an hour. Tuesday night, mostly clear. Lows around 60. Southeast winds 10 to 15 miles an hour, diminishing to around 5 miles an hour after midnight. Wednesday, sunny, hot with highs in the mid-80s. Southeast winds 5 to 10 miles an hour. Wednesday night, mostly cloudy. Lows in the mid-60s. Thursday, mostly cloudy. A chance of showers and thunderstorms in the afternoon. Highs in the lower 80s. Chance of rain 50%. Thursday night, cloudy with a chance of thunderstorms. A chance of showers until midnight, then showers likely after midnight. Lows in the lower 60s. Chance of rain 60%. Friday, showers likely. A chance of thunderstorms in the afternoon. Highs in the upper 70s. Chance of rain 60%.
Friday night, a chance of thunderstorms until midnight. Mostly cloudy with a chance of showers. Lows in the lower 60s. Chance of rain 50%. Saturday through Sunday, mostly cloudy. Highs in the upper 70s. Lows in the upper 50s. At 5 a.m. in Omaha, it was partly cloudy. The temperature was 64 degrees, the dew point 55, and the relative humidity 72%. The wind was south at 10 miles an hour. The pressure was 29.98 inches and steady. Across eastern Nebraska and southwest Iowa, it was clear, with a temperature of 59 at Nebraska City and 61 at Red Oak, Iowa. It was partly cloudy, with a temperature of 63 at Offutt Air Force Base, 63 at Millard, 66 at Fremont, and 67 at Columbus. Under partly cloudy skies, Blair Airport reported 65, Tacoma reported 64, and Plattsmouth reported 64. At Lincoln, it was mostly cloudy, with a temperature of 67. Here are some observations from across the region. At Concordia, Kansas, it was clear, with a temperature of 64. It was partly cloudy, with a temperature of 65 at Norfolk, 63 at Sioux Falls, 62 at Sioux City, and 56 at Kansas City. Under partly cloudy skies, North Platte reported 63, Denver reported 52, and Valentine reported 54. At Grand Island, it was mostly cloudy, with a temperature of 68. At Des Moines, it was cloudy, with a temperature of 66. Once again, at 5 a.m. in Omaha, it was 64 degrees under partly cloudy skies. The Omaha, Nebraska climate summary for yesterday, May 24, 2026. Yesterday's high temperature was 84 degrees. This high was 6 degrees above the normal high of 78. The record high is 99 degrees, which was set in 1939. Yesterday's low temperature was 55 degrees. This low was 1 degree below the normal low of 56. The record low is 36 degrees, which was set in 1924. No precipitation fell yesterday, which leaves the monthly total at 2.21 inches. This is 1.36 inches below the normal amount of 3.57 inches for May. The total precipitation for the year still stands at 7.92 inches, which is 2.31 inches below normal. No snow fell yesterday, which brings the monthly total to 0.0 inches. This is 0.1 inches below the normal amount of 0.1 inches for May. The total snowfall since July 1st still stands at 17.8 inches, which is 9.3 inches below normal. There were no heating degree days yesterday, which is 2 below normal. This leaves the monthly total at 126, which is 5 above normal. The yearly total since July 1st is 5,053, which is 757 below normal. There were 5 cooling degree days yesterday, which is 1 above normal. This brings the monthly total to 41, which is minus 14 below normal. The yearly total since January 1st is 91, which is 20 above normal. Yesterday the maximum wind observed was 24 miles an hour from the south. The highest wind gust observed was 32 miles per hour from the south. The normal high temperature for today is 78 degrees, and the normal low is 56. The record high for today is 97, which last occurred in 1967, and the record low is 40, which occurred in 1925. Sunrise today is at 5:57 a.m. and sunset is at 8:45 p.m. The Valley National Weather Service climate summary for yesterday, May 24, 2026. Yesterday's high temperature was 83 degrees. Record high is 89 degrees, which was set in 2006. And the low 58 degrees. The record low is 42 degrees, which was set in 2002. No precipitation fell yesterday, which leaves the monthly total at 2.57 inches. The total precipitation for the year still stands at 7.84 inches. No snow fell yesterday, which brings the monthly total to a trace.
This is 0.1 inches below the normal amount of 0.1 inches for May. The total snowfall since July 1st still stands at 15.8 inches, which is 16.0 inches below normal. The highest wind gust observed was 30 miles per hour. The normal high temperature for today is 76 degrees, and the normal low is 57. Sunrise today is at 5:59 a.m. and sunset is at 8:47 p.m. This hazardous weather outlook is for southwest Iowa, west central Iowa, east central Nebraska, northeast Nebraska, and southeast Nebraska. For today and tonight, a 15 to 30% chance for thunderstorms is forecast primarily after 6 p.m. across northeast Nebraska. There is a 5% chance that these storms could produce 1-inch hail or 60 miles per hour wind gusts. And now the extended outlook for the period Tuesday through Sunday. Daily chances for widely scattered showers and storms return for the second half of the week. Spotter information statement. Spotter activation may be needed. 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The current time is 6:05 a.m. Central Daylight Time. Now for the official National Weather Service forecast for the Omaha and Council Bluffs area. Today, hot, sunny. Highs in the upper 80s. South winds 15 to 20 miles an hour. Tonight, mostly clear. Lows in the lower 60s. South winds 10 to 15 miles an hour with gusts up to 25 miles an hour. Tuesday, sunny, hot with highs in the upper 80s. South winds 10 to 15 miles an hour. Tuesday night, mostly clear. Lows around 60. Southeast winds 10 to 15 miles an hour, diminishing to around 5 miles an hour after midnight. Wednesday, sunny, hot with highs in the mid-80s. Southeast winds 5 to 10 miles an hour. Wednesday night, mostly cloudy. Lows in the mid-60s. Thursday, mostly cloudy. A chance of showers and thunderstorms in the afternoon. Highs in the lower 80s. Chance of rain 50%. Thursday night, cloudy with a chance of thunderstorms. A chance of showers until midnight, then showers likely after midnight. Lows in the lower 60s. Chance of rain 60%. Friday, showers likely. A chance of thunderstorms in the afternoon. Highs in the upper 70s. Chance of rain 60%. Friday night, a chance of thunderstorms until midnight. Mostly cloudy with a chance of showers. Lows in the lower 60s. Chance of rain 50%. Saturday through Sunday, mostly cloudy. Highs in the upper 70s. Lows in the upper 50s. At 6 a.m. in Omaha, it was mostly cloudy. The temperature was 65 degrees, the dew point 56, and the relative humidity 72%. The wind was south at 12 miles an hour. The pressure was 30.00 inches and rising. Across eastern Nebraska and southwest Iowa, it was clear, with a temperature of 60 at Nebraska City and 61 at Red Oak, Iowa. It was partly cloudy, with a temperature of 62 at Millard, 65 at Fremont, and 67 at Columbus. Under partly cloudy skies, Blair Airport reported 64, Tacoma reported 64, and Plattsmouth reported 63. It was mostly cloudy, with a temperature of 67 at Lincoln, and 63 at Offutt Air Force Base. Here are some observations from across the region. At Concordia, Kansas, it was clear, with a temperature of 64. It was partly cloudy, with a temperature of 65 at North Fork, 62 at Sioux Falls, 62 at Sioux City, and 58 at Kansas City. Under partly cloudy skies, North Platte reported 65, Denver reported 56, and Valentine reported 52. It was mostly cloudy, with a temperature of 66 at Grand Island and 64 at Des Moines. Once again, at 6 a.m. in Omaha, it was 65 degrees under mostly cloudy skies.
This hazardous weather outlook is for southwest Iowa, west central Iowa, east central Nebraska, northeast Nebraska, and southeast Nebraska. For today and tonight, a 15 to 30% chance for thunderstorms is forecast primarily after 6 p.m. across northeast Nebraska. There is a 5% chance that these storms could produce 1-inch hail or 60 miles per hour wind gusts. And now the extended outlook for the period Tuesday through Sunday. Daily chances for widely scattered showers and storms return for the second half of the week. Spotter information statement. Spotter activation may be needed. 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The current time is 6:09 a.m. Central Daylight Time. Now for the official National Weather Service forecast for the Omaha and Council Bluffs area. Today, hot, sunny. Highs in the upper 80s. South winds 15 to 20 miles an hour. Tonight, mostly clear. Lows in the lower 60s. South winds 10 to 15 miles an hour with gusts up to 25 miles an hour. Tuesday, sunny, hot with highs in the upper 80s. South winds 10 to 15 miles an hour. Tuesday night, mostly clear. Lows around 60. Southeast winds 10 to 15 miles an hour, diminishing to around 5 miles an hour after midnight. Wednesday, sunny, hot with highs in the mid-80s. Southeast winds 5 to 10 miles an hour. Wednesday night, mostly cloudy. Lows in the mid-60s. Thursday, mostly cloudy. A chance of showers and thunderstorms in the afternoon. Highs in the lower 80s. Chance of rain 50%. Thursday night, cloudy with a chance of thunderstorms. A chance of showers until midnight, then showers likely after midnight. Lows in the lower 60s. Chance of rain 60%. Friday, showers likely. A chance of thunderstorms in the afternoon. Highs in the upper 70s. Chance of rain 60%. Friday night, a chance of thunderstorms until midnight. Mostly cloudy with a chance of showers. Lows in the lower 60s. Chance of rain 50%. Saturday through Sunday, mostly cloudy. Highs in the upper 70s. Lows in the upper 50s. The Omaha, Nebraska climate summary for yesterday, May 24, 2026. Yesterday's high temperature was 84 degrees. This high was 6 degrees above the normal high of 78. The record high is 99 degrees, which was set in 1939. Yesterday's low temperature was 55 degrees. This low was 1 degree below the normal low of 56. The record low is 36 degrees, which was set in 1924. No precipitation fell yesterday, which leaves the monthly total at 2.21 inches. This is 1.36 inches below the normal amount of 3.57 inches for May. The total precipitation for the year still stands at 7.92 inches, which is 2.31 inches below normal. No snow fell yesterday, which brings the monthly total to 0.0 inches. This is 0.1 inches below the normal amount of 0.1 inches for May. The total snowfall since July 1st still stands at 17.8 inches, which is 9.3 inches below normal. There were no heating degree days yesterday, which is 2 below normal. This leaves the monthly total at 126, which is 5 above normal. The yearly total since July 1st is 5,053, which is 757 below normal. There were 5 cooling degree days yesterday, which is 1 above normal. This brings the monthly total to 41, which is minus 14 below normal. The yearly total since January 1st is 91, which is 20 above normal. Yesterday the maximum wind observed was 24 miles an hour from the south. The highest wind gust observed was 32 miles per hour from the south. The normal high temperature for today is 78 degrees, and the normal low is 56.
The record high for today is 97, which last occurred in 1967, and the record low is 40, which occurred in 1925. Sunrise today is at 5:57 a.m. and sunset is at 8:45 p.m. The Valley National Weather Service climate summary for yesterday, May 24, 2026. Yesterday's high temperature was 83 degrees. Record high is 89 degrees, which was set in 2006. And the low 58 degrees. The record low is 42 degrees, which was set in 2002. No precipitation fell yesterday, which leaves the monthly total at 2.57 inches. The total precipitation for the year still stands at 7.84 inches. No snow fell yesterday, which brings the monthly total to a trace. This is 0.1 inches below the normal amount of 0.1 inches for May. The total snowfall since July 1st still stands at 15.8 inches, which is 16.0 inches below normal. The highest wind gust observed was 30 miles per hour. The normal high temperature for today is 76 degrees, and the normal low is 57. Sunrise today is at 5:59 a.m. and sunset is at 8:47 p.m. This hazardous weather outlook is for southwest Iowa, west central Iowa, east central Nebraska, northeast Nebraska, and southeast Nebraska. For today and tonight, a 15 to 30% chance for thunderstorms is forecast primarily after 6 p.m. across northeast Nebraska. There is a 5% chance that these storms could produce 1 inch hail or 60 miles per hour wind gusts. And now the extended outlook for the period Tuesday through Sunday. Daily chances for widely scattered showers and storms return for the second half of the week. Spotter information statement. Spotter activation may be needed. 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The current time is 6:15 a.m. Central Daylight Time. Now for the official National Weather Service forecast for the Omaha and Council Bluffs area. Today, hot, sunny. Highs in the upper 80s. South winds 15 to 20 miles an hour. Tonight, mostly clear. Lows in the lower 60s. South winds 10 to 15 miles an hour with gusts up to 25 miles an hour. Tuesday, sunny, hot with highs in the upper 80s. South winds 10 to 15 miles an hour. Tuesday night, mostly clear. Lows around 60. Southeast winds 10 to 15 miles an hour, diminishing to around 5 miles an hour after midnight. Wednesday, sunny, hot with highs in the mid-80s. Southeast winds 5 to 10 miles an hour. Wednesday night, mostly cloudy. Lows in the mid-60s. Thursday, mostly cloudy. A chance of showers and thunderstorms in the afternoon. Highs in the lower 80s. Chance of rain 50%. Thursday night, cloudy with a chance of thunderstorms. A chance of showers until midnight, then showers likely after midnight. Lows in the lower 60s. Chance of rain 60%. Friday, showers likely. A chance of thunderstorms in the afternoon. Highs in the upper 70s. Chance of rain 60%. Friday night, a chance of thunderstorms until midnight. Mostly cloudy with a chance of showers. Lows in the lower 60s. Chance of rain 50%. Saturday through Sunday, mostly cloudy. Highs in the upper 70s. Lows in the upper 50s. At 6 a.m. in Omaha, it was mostly cloudy. The temperature was 65 degrees, the dew point 56, and the relative humidity 72%. The wind was south at 12 miles an hour. The pressure was 30.00 inches and rising. Across eastern Nebraska and southwest Iowa, skies ranged from partly cloudy to mostly cloudy. It was 67 at Lincoln, 63 at Offutt Air Force Base, 62 at Millard, 65 at Fremont, and 67 at Columbus. Blair Airport reported 64,
Tecoma reported 64, Nebraska City reported 60, Plattsmouth reported 63, and Red Oak, Iowa reported 61. Here are some observations from across the region. At Concordia, Kansas, it was clear, with a temperature of 64. It was partly cloudy, with a temperature of 66 at Grand Island, 62 at Sioux Falls, 62 at Sioux City, and 58 at Kansas City. Under partly cloudy skies, North Platte reported 65, Denver reported 56, and Valentine reported 52. It was mostly cloudy, with a temperature of 65 at North Fork, and 64 at Des Moines. Once again, at 6 a.m. in Omaha, it was 65 degrees under mostly cloudy skies. This hazardous weather outlook is for southwest Iowa, west central Iowa, east central Nebraska, northeast Nebraska, and southeast Nebraska. For today and tonight, a 15 to 30% chance for thunderstorms is forecast primarily after 6 p.m. across northeast Nebraska. There is a 5% chance that these storms could produce 1-inch hail or 60 miles per hour wind gusts. And now the extended outlook for the period Tuesday through Sunday. Daily chances for widely scattered showers and storms return for the second half of the week. Spotter information statement. Spotter activation may be needed. The Omaha, Nebraska climate summary for yesterday, May 24, 2026. Yesterday's high temperature was 84 degrees. This high was 6 degrees above the normal high of 78. The record high is 99 degrees, which was set in 1939. Yesterday's low temperature was 55 degrees. This low was 1 degree below the normal low of 56. The record low is 36 degrees, which was set in 1924. No precipitation fell yesterday, which leaves the monthly total at 2.21 inches. This is 1.36 inches below the normal amount of 3.57 inches for May. The total precipitation for the year still stands at 7.92 inches, which is 2.31 inches below normal. No snow fell yesterday, which brings the monthly total to 0.0 inches. This is 0.1 inches below the normal amount of 0.1 inches for May. The total snowfall since July 1st still stands at 17.8 inches, which is 9.3 inches below normal. There were no heating degree days yesterday, which is 2 below normal. This leaves the monthly total at 126, which is 5 above normal. The yearly total since July 1st is 5,053, which is 757 below normal. There were 5 cooling degree days yesterday, which is 1 above normal. This brings the monthly total to 41, which is minus 14 below normal. The yearly total since January 1st is 91, which is 20 above normal. Yesterday the maximum wind observed was 24 miles an hour from the south. The highest wind gust observed was 32 miles per hour from the south. The normal high temperature for today is 78 degrees, and the normal low is 56. The record high for today is 97, which last occurred in 1967, and the record low is 40, which occurred in 1925. Sunrise today is at 5:57 a.m. and sunset is at 8:45 p.m. The Valley National Weather Service climate summary for yesterday, May 24, 2026. Yesterday's high temperature was 83 degrees. Record high is 89 degrees, which was set in 2006. And the low 58 degrees. The record low is 42 degrees, which was set in 2002. No precipitation fell yesterday, which leaves the monthly total at 2.57 inches. The total precipitation for the year still stands at 7.84 inches. No snow fell yesterday, which brings the monthly total to a trace. This is 0.1 inches below the normal amount of 0.1 inches for May. The total snowfall since July 1st still stands at 15.8 inches, which is 16.0 inches below normal. The highest wind gust observed was 30 miles per hour. The normal high temperature for today is 76 degrees, and the normal low is 57.
sunrise today is at 5:59 a.m. and sunset is at 8:47 p.m. This is NOAA All Hazards radio station KIH-61 serving the following counties in Nebraska and Iowa. Douglas, Sarpy, Washington, Cass, Odo, Burt, Dodge, Saunders, Harrison, Pottawatomie, and Mills. 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The current time is 6:24 a.m. Central Daylight Time. Now for the official National Weather Service forecast for the Omaha and Council Bluffs area. Today, hot, sunny. Highs in the upper 80s. South winds 15 to 20 miles an hour. Tonight, mostly clear. Lows in the lower 60s. South winds 10 to 15 miles an hour with gusts up to 25 miles an hour. Tuesday, sunny, hot with highs in the upper 80s. South winds 10 to 15 miles an hour. Tuesday night, mostly clear. Lows around 60. Southeast winds 10 to 15 miles an hour, diminishing to around 5 miles an hour after midnight. Wednesday, sunny, hot with highs in the mid-80s. Southeast winds 5 to 10 miles an hour. Wednesday night, mostly cloudy. Lows in the mid-60s. Thursday, mostly cloudy. A chance of showers and thunderstorms in the afternoon. Highs in the lower 80s. Chance of rain 50%. Thursday night, cloudy with a chance of thunderstorms. A chance of showers until midnight, then showers likely after midnight. Lows in the lower 60s. Chance of rain 60%. Friday, showers likely. A chance of thunderstorms in the afternoon. Highs in the upper 70s. Chance of rain 60%. Friday night, a chance of thunderstorms until midnight. Mostly cloudy with a chance of showers. Lows in the lower 60s. Chance of rain 50%. Saturday through Sunday, mostly cloudy. Highs in the upper 70s. Lows in the upper 50s. At 6 a.m. in Omaha, it was mostly cloudy. The temperature was 65 degrees, the dew point 56, and the relative humidity 72%. The wind was south at 12 miles an hour. The pressure was 30.00 inches and rising. Across eastern Nebraska and southwest Iowa, skies ranged from partly cloudy to mostly cloudy. It was 67 at Lincoln, 63 at Offutt Air Force Base, 62 at Millard, 65 at Fremont, and 67 at Columbus. Blair Airport reported 64, Tacoma reported 64, Nebraska City reported 60, Plattsmouth reported 63, and Red Oak, Iowa reported 61. Here are some observations from across the region. At Concordia, Kansas, it was clear, with a temperature of 64. It was partly cloudy, with a temperature of 66 at Grand Island, 62 at Sioux Falls, 62 at Sioux City, and 58 at Kansas City. Under partly cloudy skies, North Platte reported 65, Denver reported 56, and Valentine reported 52. It was mostly cloudy, with a temperature of 65 at Norfolk, and 64 at Des Moines. Once again, at 6 a.m. in Omaha, it was 65 degrees under mostly cloudy skies. This hazardous weather outlook is for southwest Iowa, west central Iowa, east central Nebraska, northeast Nebraska, and southeast Nebraska. For today and tonight, a 15 to 30% chance for thunderstorms is forecast primarily after 6 p.m. across northeast Nebraska. There is a 5% chance that these storms could produce 1 inch hail or 60 miles per hour wind gusts. And now the extended outlook for the period Tuesday through Sunday. Daily chances for widely scattered showers and storms return for the second half of the week. Spotter information statement. Spotter activation may be needed. 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The current time is 6:28 a.m. Central Daylight Time.
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Today, hot, sunny. Highs in the upper 80s. South winds 15 to 20 miles an hour. Tonight, mostly clear. Lows in the lower 60s. South winds 10 to 15 miles.

Lows in the mid-60s. Thursday, mostly cloudy. A chance of showers and thunderstorms in the afternoon. Highs in the lower 80s. Chance of rain 50%. Thursday night, cloudy with a chance of thunderstorms. A chance of showers until midnight, then showers likely after midnight. Lows in the lower 60s. Chance of rain 60%. Friday, showers likely. A chance of thunderstorms in the afternoon. Highs in the upper 70s. Chance of rain 60%. Friday night, a chance of thunderstorms until midnight. Mostly cloudy with a chance of showers. Lows in the lower 60s. Chance of rain 50%. Saturday through Sunday, mostly cloudy. Highs in the upper 70s. Lows in the upper 50s. The Omaha, Nebraska climate summary for yesterday, May 24, 2026. Yesterday's high temperature was 84 degrees. This high was 6 degrees above the normal high of 78. The record high is 99 degrees, which was set in 1939. Yesterday's low temperature was 55 degrees. This low was 1 degree below the normal low of 56. The record low is 36 degrees, which was set in 1924. No precipitation fell yesterday, which leaves the monthly total at 2.21 inches. This is 1.36 inches below the normal amount of 3.57 inches for May. The total precipitation for the year still stands at 7.92 inches, which is 2.31 inches below normal. No snow fell yesterday, which brings the monthly total to 0.0 inches. This is 0.1 inches below the normal amount of 0.1 inches for May. The total snowfall since July 1st still stands at 17.8 inches, which is 9.3 inches below normal. There were no heating degree days yesterday, which is 2 below normal. This leaves the monthly total at 126, which is 5 above normal. The yearly total since July 1st is 5,053, which is 757 below normal. There were 5 cooling degree days yesterday, which is 1 above normal. This brings the monthly total to 41, which is minus 14 below normal. The yearly total since January 1st is 91, which is 20 above normal. Yesterday the maximum wind observed was 24 miles an hour from the south. The highest wind gust observed was 32 miles per hour from the south. The normal high temperature for today is 78 degrees, and the normal low is 56. The record high for today is 97, which last occurred in 1967, and the record low is 40, which occurred in 1925. Sunrise today is at 5:57 a.m. and sunset is at 8:45 p.m. The Valley National Weather Service climate summary for yesterday, May 24, 2026. Yesterday's high temperature was 83 degrees. Record high is 89 degrees, which was set in 2006. And the low 58 degrees. The record low is 42 degrees, which was set in 2002. No precipitation fell yesterday, which leaves the monthly total at 2.57 inches. The total precipitation for the year still stands at 7.84 inches. No snow fell yesterday, which brings the monthly total to a trace. This is 0.1 inches below the normal amount of 0.1 inches for May. The total snowfall since July 1st still stands at 15.8 inches, which is 16.0 inches below normal. The highest wind gust observed was 30 miles per hour. The normal high temperature for today is 76 degrees, and the normal low is 57. Sunrise today is at 5:59 a.m. and sunset is at 8:47 p.m. At 6 a.m. in Omaha, it was mostly cloudy. The temperature was 65 degrees, the dew point 56, and the relative humidity 72%. The wind was south at 12 miles an hour. The pressure was 30.00 inches and rising. Across eastern Nebraska and southwest Iowa, skies ranged from partly cloudy to mostly cloudy. It was 67 at Lincoln, 63 at Offutt Air Force Base,

62 at Millard, 65 at Fremont, and 67 at Columbus. Blair Airport reported 64. Tacoma reported 64. Nebraska City reported 60. Plattsmouth reported 63. And Red Oak, Iowa reported 61. Here are some observations from across the region. At Concordia, Kansas, it was clear, with a temperature of 64. It was partly cloudy, with a temperature of 66 at Grand Island, 62 at Sioux Falls, 62 at Sioux City, and 58 at Kansas City. Under partly cloudy skies, North Platte reported 65, Denver reported 56, and Valentine reported 52. It was mostly cloudy, with a temperature of 65 at Norfolk, and 64 at Des Moines. Once again, at 6 a.m. in Omaha, it was 65 degrees under mostly cloudy skies. This hazardous weather outlook is for southwest Iowa, west-central Iowa, east-central Nebraska, northeast Nebraska, and southeast Nebraska. For today and tonight, a 15 to 30% chance for thunderstorms is forecast primarily after 6 p.m. across northeast Nebraska. There is a 5% chance that these storms could produce 1-inch hail or 60 miles per hour wind gusts. And now the extended outlook for the period Tuesday through Sunday. Daily chances for widely scattered showers and storms return for the second half of the week. Spotter information statement. Spotter activation may be needed. 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The current time is 6:36 a.m. Central Daylight Time. Now for the official National Weather Service forecast for the Omaha and Council Bluffs area. Today, hot, sunny. Highs in the upper 80s. South winds 15 to 20 miles an hour. Tonight, mostly clear. Lows in the lower 60s. South winds 10 to 15 miles an hour with gusts up to 25 miles an hour. Tuesday, sunny, hot with highs in the upper 80s. South winds 10 to 15 miles an hour. Tuesday night, mostly clear. Lows around 60. Southeast winds 10 to 15 miles an hour, diminishing to around 5 miles an hour after midnight. Wednesday, sunny, hot with highs in the mid-80s. Southeast winds 5 to 10 miles an hour. Wednesday night, mostly cloudy. Lows in the mid-60s. Thursday, mostly cloudy. A chance of showers and thunderstorms in the afternoon. Highs in the lower 80s. Chance of rain 50%. Thursday night, cloudy with a chance of thunderstorms. A chance of showers until midnight, then showers likely after midnight. Lows in the lower 60s. Chance of rain 60%. Friday, showers likely. A chance of thunderstorms in the afternoon. Highs in the upper 70s. Chance of rain 60%. Friday night, a chance of thunderstorms until midnight. Mostly cloudy with a chance of showers. Lows in the lower 60s. Chance of rain 50%. Saturday through Sunday, mostly cloudy. Highs in the upper 70s. Lows in the upper 50s. At 6 a.m. in Omaha, it was mostly cloudy. The temperature was 65 degrees, the dew point 56, and the relative humidity 72%. The wind was south at 12 miles an hour. The pressure was 30.00 inches and rising. Across eastern Nebraska and southwest Iowa, skies ranged from partly cloudy to mostly cloudy. It was 67 at Lincoln, 63 at Offutt Air Force Base, 62 at Millard, 65 at Fremont, and 67 at Columbus. Blair Airport reported 64, Tacoma reported 64, Nebraska City reported 60, Plattsmouth reported 63, and Red Oak, Iowa reported 61. Here are some observations from across the region. At Concordia, Kansas, it was clear, with a temperature of 64. It was partly cloudy, with a temperature of 66 at Grand Island, 62 at Sioux Falls, 62 at Sioux City, and 58 at Kansas City. Under partly cloudy skies,
North Platte reported 65, Denver reported 56, and Valentine reported 52. It was mostly cloudy, with a temperature of 65 at North Fork, and 64 at Des Moines. Once again, at 6 a.m. in Omaha, it was 65 degrees under mostly cloudy skies. This hazardous weather outlook is for southwest Iowa, west central Iowa, east central Nebraska, northeast Nebraska, and southeast Nebraska. For today and tonight, a 15 to 30% chance for thunderstorms is forecast primarily after 6 p.m. across northeast Nebraska. There is a 5% chance that these storms could produce 1-inch hail or 60 miles per hour wind gusts. And now the extended outlook for the period Tuesday through Sunday. Daily chances for widely scattered showers and storms return for the second half of the week. Spotter information statement. Spotter activation may be needed. The Omaha, Nebraska climate summary for yesterday, May 24, 2026. Yesterday's high temperature was 84 degrees. This high was 6 degrees above the normal high of 78. The record high is 99 degrees, which was set in 1939. Yesterday's low temperature was 55 degrees. This low was 1 degree below the normal low of 56. The record low is 36 degrees, which was set in 1924. No precipitation fell yesterday, which leaves the monthly total at 2.21 inches. This is 1.36 inches below the normal amount of 3.57 inches for May. The total precipitation for the year still stands at 7.92 inches, which is 2.31 inches below normal. No snow fell yesterday, which brings the monthly total to 0.0 inches. This is 0.1 inches below the normal amount of 0.1 inches for May. The total snowfall since July 1st still stands at 17.8 inches, which is 9.3 inches below normal. There were no heating degree days yesterday, which is 2 below normal. This leaves the monthly total at 126, which is 5 above normal. The yearly total since July 1st is 5,053, which is 757 below normal. There were 5 cooling degree days yesterday, which is 1 above normal. This brings the monthly total to 41, which is minus 14 below normal. The yearly total since January 1st is 91, which is 20 above normal. Yesterday the maximum wind observed was 24 miles an hour from the south. The highest wind gust observed was 32 miles per hour from the south. The normal high temperature for today is 78 degrees, and the normal low is 56. The record high for today is 97, which last occurred in 1967, and the record low is 40, which occurred in 1925. Sunrise today is at 5:57 a.m. and sunset is at 8:45 p.m. The Valley National Weather Service climate summary for yesterday, May 24, 2026. Yesterday's high temperature was 83 degrees. Record high is 89 degrees, which was set in 2006. And the low 58 degrees. The record low is 42 degrees, which was set in 2002. No precipitation fell yesterday, which leaves the monthly total at 2.57 inches. The total precipitation for the year still stands at 7.84 inches. No snow fell yesterday, which brings the monthly total to a trace. This is 0.1 inches below the normal amount of 0.1 inches for May. The total snowfall since July 1st still stands at 15.8 inches, which is 16.0 inches below normal. The highest wind gust observed was 30 miles per hour. The normal high temperature for today is 76 degrees, and the normal low is 57. Sunrise today is at 5:59 a.m. and sunset is at 8:47 p.m. This is NOAA All Hazards Radio Station KIH-61 in Omaha, Nebraska. The current time is 6:44 a.m. Central Daylight Time. Now for the official National Weather Service forecast for the Omaha and Council Bluffs area. Today, hot, sunny. Highs in the upper 80s. South winds 15 to 20 miles an hour.
tonight, mostly clear. Lows in the lower 60s. South winds 10 to 15 miles an hour with gusts up to 25 miles an hour. Tuesday, sunny, hot with highs in the upper 80s. South winds 10 to 15 miles an hour. Tuesday night, mostly clear. Lows around 60. Southeast winds 10 to 15 miles an hour, diminishing to around 5 miles an hour after midnight. Wednesday, sunny, hot with highs in the mid-80s. Southeast winds 5 to 10 miles an hour. Wednesday night, mostly cloudy. Lows in the mid-60s. Thursday, mostly cloudy. A chance of showers and thunderstorms in the afternoon. Highs in the lower 80s. Chance of rain 50%. Thursday night, cloudy with a chance of thunderstorms. A chance of showers until midnight, then showers likely after midnight. Lows in the lower 60s. Chance of rain 60%. Friday, showers likely. A chance of thunderstorms in the afternoon. Highs in the upper 70s. Chance of rain 60%. Friday night, a chance of thunderstorms until midnight. Mostly cloudy with a chance of showers. Lows in the lower 60s. Chance of rain 50%. Saturday through Sunday, mostly cloudy. Highs in the upper 70s. Lows in the upper 50s. At 6 a.m. in Omaha, it was mostly cloudy. The temperature was 65 degrees, the dew point 56, and the relative humidity 72%. The wind was south at 12 miles an hour. The pressure was 30.00 inches and rising. Across eastern Nebraska and southwest Iowa, skies ranged from partly cloudy to mostly cloudy. It was 67 at Lincoln, 63 at Offutt Air Force Base, 62 at Millard, 65 at Fremont, and 67 at Columbus. Blair Airport reported 64, Tacoma reported 64, Nebraska City reported 60, Plattsmouth reported 63, and Red Oak, Iowa reported 61. Here are some observations from across the region. At Concordia, Kansas, it was clear, with a temperature of 64. It was partly cloudy, with a temperature of 66 at Grand Island, 62 at Sioux Falls, 62 at Sioux City, and 58 at Kansas City. Under partly cloudy skies, North Platte reported 65, Denver reported 56, and Valentine reported 52. It was mostly cloudy, with a temperature of 65 at North Fork, and 64 at Des Moines. Once again, at 6 a.m. in Omaha, it was 65 degrees under mostly cloudy skies. This hazardous weather outlook is for southwest Iowa, west central Iowa, east central Nebraska, northeast Nebraska, and southeast Nebraska. For today and tonight, a 15 to 30% chance for thunderstorms is forecast primarily after 6 p.m. across northeast Nebraska. There is a 5% chance that these storms could produce 1 inch hail or 60 miles per hour wind gusts. And now the extended outlook for the period Tuesday through Sunday. Daily chances for widely scattered showers and storms return for the second half of the week. Spotter information statement. Spotter activation may be needed. 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The current time is 6:48 a.m. Central Daylight Time. Now for the official National Weather Service forecast for the Omaha and Council Bluffs area. Today, hot, sunny. Highs in the upper 80s. South winds 15 to 20 miles an hour. Tonight, mostly clear. Lows in the lower 60s. South winds 10 to 15 miles an hour with gusts up to 25 miles an hour. Tuesday, sunny, hot with highs in the upper 80s. South winds 10 to 15 miles an hour. Tuesday night, mostly clear. Lows around 60. Southeast winds 10 to 15 miles an hour, diminishing to around 5 miles an hour after midnight. Wednesday, sunny, hot with highs in the mid-80s. Southeast winds 5 to 10 miles an hour.
Wednesday night, mostly cloudy. Lows in the mid-60s. Thursday, mostly cloudy. A chance of showers and thunderstorms in the afternoon. Highs in the lower 80s. Chance of rain 50%. Thursday night, cloudy with a chance of thunderstorms. A chance of showers until midnight, then showers likely after midnight. Lows in the lower 60s. Chance of rain 60%. Friday, showers likely. A chance of thunderstorms in the afternoon. Highs in the upper 70s. Chance of rain 60%. Friday night, a chance of thunderstorms until midnight. Mostly cloudy with a chance of showers. Lows in the lower 60s. Chance of rain 50%. Saturday through Sunday, mostly cloudy. Highs in the upper 70s. Lows in the upper 50s. The Omaha, Nebraska climate summary for yesterday, May 24, 2026. Yesterday's high temperature was 84 degrees. This high was 6 degrees above the normal high of 78. The record high is 99 degrees, which was set in 1939. Yesterday's low temperature was 55 degrees. This low was 1 degree below the normal low of 56. The record low is 36 degrees, which was set in 1924. No precipitation fell yesterday, which leaves the monthly total at 2.21 inches. This is 1.36 inches below the normal amount of 3.57 inches for May. The total precipitation for the year still stands at 7.92 inches, which is 2.31 inches below normal. No snow fell yesterday, which brings the monthly total to 0.0 inches. This is 0.1 inches below the normal amount of 0.1 inches for May. The total snowfall since July 1st still stands at 17.8 inches, which is 9.3 inches below normal. There were no heating degree days yesterday, which is 2 below normal. This leaves the monthly total at 126, which is 5 above normal. The yearly total since July 1st is 5,053, which is 757 below normal. There were 5 cooling degree days yesterday, which is 1 above normal. This brings the monthly total to 41, which is minus 14 below normal. The yearly total since January 1st is 91, which is 20 above normal. Yesterday the maximum wind observed was 24 miles an hour from the south. The highest wind gust observed was 32 miles per hour from the south. The normal high temperature for today is 78 degrees, and the normal low is 56. The record high for today is 97, which last occurred in 1967, and the record low is 40, which occurred in 1925. Sunrise today is at 5:57 a.m. and sunset is at 8:45 p.m. The Valley National Weather Service climate summary for yesterday, May 24, 2026. Yesterday's high temperature was 83 degrees. Record high is 89 degrees, which was set in 2006. And the low 58 degrees. The record low is 42 degrees, which was set in 2002. No precipitation fell yesterday, which leaves the monthly total at 2.57 inches. The total precipitation for the year still stands at 7.84 inches. No snow fell yesterday, which brings the monthly total to a trace. This is 0.1 inches below the normal amount of 0.1 inches for May. The total snowfall since July 1st still stands at 15.8 inches, which is 16.0 inches below normal. The highest wind gust observed was 30 miles per hour. The normal high temperature for today is 76 degrees, and the normal low is 57. Sunrise today is at 5:59 a.m. and sunset is at 8:47 p.m. At 6 a.m. in Omaha, it was mostly cloudy. The temperature was 65 degrees, the dew point 56, and the relative humidity 72%. The wind was south at 12 miles an hour. The pressure was 30.00 inches and rising. Across eastern Nebraska and southwest Iowa, skies ranged from partly cloudy to mostly cloudy.
It was 67 at Lincoln, 63 at Offutt Air Force Base, 62 at Millard, 65 at Fremont, and 67 at Columbus. Blair Airport reported 64, Tacoma reported 64, Nebraska City reported 60, Plattsmouth reported 63, and Red Oak, Iowa reported 61. Here are some observations from across the region. At Concordia, Kansas, it was clear, with a temperature of 64. It was partly cloudy, with a temperature of 66 at Grand Island, 62 at Sioux Falls, 62 at Sioux City, and 58 at Kansas City. Under partly cloudy skies, North Platte reported 65, Denver reported 56, and Valentine reported 52. It was mostly cloudy, with a temperature of 65 at Norfolk, and 64 at Des Moines. Once again, at 6 a.m. in Omaha, it was 65 degrees under mostly cloudy skies. This hazardous weather outlook is for southwest Iowa, west-central Iowa, east-central Nebraska, northeast Nebraska, and southeast Nebraska for today and tonight. A 15 to 30% chance for thunderstorms is forecast primarily after 6 p.m. across northeast Nebraska. There is a 5% chance that these storms could produce 1-inch hail or 60 miles per hour wind gusts. And now the extended outlook for the period Tuesday through Sunday. Daily chances for widely scattered showers and storms return for the second half of the week. Spotter information statement. Spotter activation may be needed. 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The current time is 6:56 a.m. Central Daylight Time. Now for the official National Weather Service forecast for the Omaha and Council Bluffs area. Today, hot, sunny. Highs in the upper 80s. South winds 15 to 20 miles an hour. Tonight, mostly clear. Lows in the lower 60s. South winds 10 to 15 miles an hour with gusts up to 25 miles an hour. Tuesday, sunny, hot with highs in the upper 80s. South winds 10 to 15 miles an hour. Tuesday night, mostly clear. Lows around 60. Southeast winds 10 to 15 miles an hour, diminishing to around 5 miles an hour after midnight. Wednesday, sunny, hot with highs in the mid-80s. Southeast winds 5 to 10 miles an hour. Wednesday night, mostly cloudy. Lows in the mid-60s. Thursday, mostly cloudy. A chance of showers and thunderstorms in the afternoon. Highs in the lower 80s. Chance of rain 50%. Thursday night, cloudy with a chance of thunderstorms. A chance of showers until midnight, then showers likely after midnight. Lows in the lower 60s. Chance of rain 60%. Friday, showers likely. A chance of thunderstorms in the afternoon. Highs in the upper 70s. Chance of rain 60%. Friday night, a chance of thunderstorms until midnight. Mostly cloudy with a chance of showers. Lows in the lower 60s. Chance of rain 50%. Saturday through Sunday, mostly cloudy. Highs in the upper 70s. Lows in the upper 50s. At 6 a.m. in Omaha, it was mostly cloudy. The temperature was 65 degrees, the dew point 56, and the relative humidity 72%. The wind was south at 12 miles an hour. The pressure was 30.00 inches and rising. Across eastern Nebraska and southwest Iowa, skies ranged from partly cloudy to mostly cloudy. It was 67 at Lincoln, 63 at Offutt Air Force Base, 62 at Millard, 65 at Fremont, and 67 at Columbus. Blair Airport reported 64, Tacoma reported 64, Nebraska City reported 60, Plattsmouth reported 63, and Red Oak, Iowa reported 61. Here are some observations from across the region. At Concordia, Kansas, it was clear, with a temperature of 64. It was partly cloudy, with a temperature of 66 at Grand Island, 62 at Sioux Falls,
62 at Sioux City and 58 at Kansas City. Under partly cloudy skies, North Platte reported 65, Denver reported 56, and Valentine reported 52. It was mostly cloudy, with a temperature of 65 at North Fork and 64 at Des Moines. Once again, at 6 a.m. in Omaha, it was 65 degrees under mostly cloudy skies. This hazardous weather outlook is for southwest Iowa, west-central Iowa, east-central Nebraska, northeast Nebraska, and southeast Nebraska. For today and tonight, a 15 to 30% chance for thunderstorms is forecast primarily after 6 p.m. across northeast Nebraska. There is a 5% chance that these storms could produce 1-inch hail or 60 miles per hour wind gusts. And now the extended outlook for the period Tuesday through Sunday. Daily chances for widely scattered showers and storms return for the second half of the week. Spotter information statement. Spotter activation may be needed. The Omaha, Nebraska climate summary for yesterday, May 24, 2026. Yesterday's high temperature was 84 degrees. This high was 6 degrees above the normal high of 78. The record high is 99 degrees, which was set in 1939. Yesterday's low temperature was 55 degrees. This low was 1 degree below the normal low of 56. The record low is 36 degrees, which was set in 1924. No precipitation fell yesterday, which leaves the monthly total at 2.21 inches. This is 1.36 inches below the normal amount of 3.57 inches for May. The total precipitation for the year still stands at 7.92 inches, which is 2.31 inches below normal. No snow fell yesterday, which brings the monthly total to 0.0 inches. This is 0.1 inches below the normal amount of 0.1 inches for May. The total snowfall since July 1st still stands at 17.8 inches, which is 9.3 inches below normal. There were no heating degree days yesterday, which is 2 below normal. This leaves the monthly total at 126, which is 5 above normal. The yearly total since July 1st is 5,053, which is 757 below normal. There were 5 cooling degree days yesterday, which is 1 above normal. This brings the monthly total to 41, which is minus 14 below normal. The yearly total since January 1st is 91, which is 20 above normal. Yesterday the maximum wind observed was 24 miles an hour from the south. The highest wind gust observed was 32 miles per hour from the south. The normal high temperature for today is 78 degrees, and the normal low is 56. The record high for today is 97, which last occurred in 1967, and the record low is 40, which occurred in 1925. Sunrise today is at 5:57 a.m. and sunset is at 8:45 p.m. The Valley National Weather Service climate summary for yesterday, May 24, 2026. Yesterday's high temperature was 83 degrees. Record high is 89 degrees, which was set in 2006. And the low 58 degrees. The record low is 42 degrees, which was set in 2002. No precipitation fell yesterday, which leaves the monthly total at 2.57 inches. The total precipitation for the year still stands at 7.84 inches. No snow fell yesterday, which brings the monthly total to a trace. This is 0.1 inches below the normal amount of 0.1 inches for May. The total snowfall since July 1st still stands at 15.8 inches, which is 16.0 inches below normal. The highest wind gust observed was 30 miles per hour. The normal high temperature for today is 76 degrees, and the normal low is 57. Sunrise today is at 5:59 a.m. and sunset is at 8:47 p.m. This is NOAA All Hazards Radio Station KIH-61 in Omaha, Nebraska. The current time is 7:04 a.m. Central Daylight Time. Now for the official National Weather Service forecast for the Omaha and Council Bluffs area. Today, hot, sunny.
Highs in the upper 80s. South winds 15 to 20 miles an hour. Tonight, mostly clear. Lows in the lower 60s. South winds 10 to 15 miles an hour with gusts up to 25 miles an hour. Tuesday, sunny, hot with highs in the upper 80s. South winds 10 to 15 miles an hour. Tuesday night, mostly clear. Lows around 60. Southeast winds 10 to 15 miles an hour, diminishing to around 5 miles an hour after midnight. Wednesday, sunny, hot with highs in the mid-80s. Southeast winds 5 to 10 miles an hour. Wednesday night, mostly cloudy. Lows in the mid-60s. Thursday, mostly cloudy. A chance of showers and thunderstorms in the afternoon. Highs in the lower 80s. Chance of rain 50%. Thursday night, cloudy with a chance of thunderstorms. A chance of showers until midnight, then showers likely after midnight. Lows in the lower 60s. Chance of rain 60%. Friday, showers likely. A chance of thunderstorms in the afternoon. Highs in the upper 70s. Chance of rain 60%. Friday night, a chance of thunderstorms until midnight. Mostly cloudy with a chance of showers. Lows in the lower 60s. Chance of rain 50%. Saturday through Sunday, mostly cloudy. Highs in the upper 70s. Lows in the upper 50s. At 7 a.m. in Omaha, it was partly sunny. The temperature was 65 degrees, the dew point 56, and the relative humidity 72%. The wind was south at 13 miles an hour. The pressure was 30.01 inches and rising. Across eastern Nebraska and southwest Iowa, it was mostly sunny, with a temperature of 65 at Lincoln, 65 at Fremont, and 64 at Blair Airport. Under mostly sunny skies, Tacoma reported 65, Nebraska City reported 62, and Red Oak, Iowa reported 61. It was partly sunny, with a temperature of 63 at Millard, 67 at Columbus, and 62 at Plattsmouth. Here are some observations from across the region. At Concordia, Kansas, it was clear, with a temperature of 65. It was partly cloudy, with a temperature of 65 in Grand Island, 63 at Sioux Falls, 64 at Sioux City, and 61 at Kansas City. Under partly cloudy skies, North Platte reported 61, Denver reported 55, and Valentine reported 53. It was mostly cloudy, with a temperature of 65 at North Fork, and 65 at Des Moines. Once again, at 7 a.m. in Omaha, it was 65 degrees under partly sunny skies. This hazardous weather outlook is for southwest Iowa, west-central Iowa, east-central Nebraska, northeast Nebraska, and southeast Nebraska. For today and tonight, a 15 to 30% chance for thunderstorms is forecast primarily after 6 p.m. across northeast Nebraska. There is a 5% chance that these storms could produce 1-inch hail or 60 miles per hour wind gusts. And now the extended outlook for the period Tuesday through Sunday. Daily chances for widely scattered showers and storms return for the second half of the week. Spotter information statement. Spotter activation may be needed. 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The current time is 7:08 a.m. Central Daylight Time. Now for the official National Weather Service forecast for the Omaha and Council Bluffs area. Today, hot, sunny. Highs in the upper 80s. South winds 15 to 20 miles an hour. Tonight, mostly clear. Lows in the lower 60s. South winds 10 to 15 miles an hour with gusts up to 25 miles an hour. Tuesday, sunny, hot with highs in the upper 80s. South winds 10 to 15 miles an hour. Tuesday night, mostly clear. Lows around 60. Southeast winds 10 to 15 miles an hour, diminishing to around 5 miles an hour after midnight. Wednesday, sunny,
hot with highs in the mid-80s. Southeast winds 5 to 10 miles an hour. Wednesday night, mostly cloudy. Lows in the mid-60s. Thursday, mostly cloudy. A chance of showers and thunderstorms in the afternoon. Highs in the lower 80s. Chance of rain 50%. Thursday night, cloudy with a chance of thunderstorms. A chance of showers until midnight, then showers likely after midnight. Lows in the lower 60s. Chance of rain 60%. Friday, showers likely. A chance of thunderstorms in the afternoon. Highs in the upper 70s. Chance of rain 60%. Friday night, a chance of thunderstorms until midnight. Mostly cloudy with a chance of showers. Lows in the lower 60s. Chance of rain 50%. Saturday through Sunday, mostly cloudy. Highs in the upper 70s. Lows in the upper 50s. The Omaha, Nebraska climate summary for yesterday, May 24, 2026. Yesterday's high temperature was 84 degrees. This high was 6 degrees above the normal high of 78. The record high is 99 degrees, which was set in 1939. Yesterday's low temperature was 55 degrees. This low was 1 degree below the normal low of 56. The record low is 36 degrees, which was set in 1924. No precipitation fell yesterday, which leaves the monthly total at 2.21 inches. This is 1.36 inches below the normal amount of 3.57 inches for May. The total precipitation for the year still stands at 7.92 inches, which is 2.31 inches below normal. No snow fell yesterday, which brings the monthly total to 0.0 inches. This is 0.1 inches below the normal amount of 0.1 inches for May. The total snowfall since July 1st still stands at 17.8 inches, which is 9.3 inches below normal. There were no heating degree days yesterday, which is 2 below normal. This leaves the monthly total at 126, which is 5 above normal. The yearly total since July 1st is 5,053, which is 757 below normal. There were 5 cooling degree days yesterday, which is 1 above normal. This brings the monthly total to 41, which is minus 14 below normal. The yearly total since January 1st is 91, which is 20 above normal. Yesterday the maximum wind observed was 24 miles an hour from the south. The highest wind gust observed was 32 miles per hour from the south. The normal high temperature for today is 78 degrees, and the normal low is 56. The record high for today is 97, which last occurred in 1967, and the record low is 40, which occurred in 1925. Sunrise today is at 5:57 a.m. and sunset is at 8:45 p.m. The Valley National Weather Service climate summary for yesterday, May 24, 2026. Yesterday's high temperature was 83 degrees. Record high is 89 degrees, which was set in 2006. And the low 58 degrees. The record low is 42 degrees, which was set in 2002. No precipitation fell yesterday, which leaves the monthly total at 2.57 inches. The total precipitation for the year still stands at 7.84 inches. No snow fell yesterday, which brings the monthly total to a trace. This is 0.1 inches below the normal amount of 0.1 inches for May. The total snowfall since July 1st still stands at 15.8 inches, which is 16.0 inches below normal. The highest wind gust observed was 30 miles per hour. The normal high temperature for today is 76 degrees, and the normal low is 57. Sunrise today is at 5:59 a.m. and sunset is at 8:47 p.m. This hazardous weather outlook is for southwest Iowa, west central Iowa, east central Nebraska, northeast Nebraska, and southeast Nebraska. For today and tonight, a 15 to 30% chance for thunderstorms is forecast primarily after 6 p.m. across northeast Nebraska.
There was a 5% chance that these storms could produce 1 inch hail or 60 miles per hour wind gusts. And now the extended outlook for the period Tuesday through Sunday. Daily chances for widely scattered showers and storms return for the second half of the week. Spotter information statement. Spotter activation may be needed. 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The current time is 7:14 a.m. Central Daylight Time. Now for the official National Weather Service forecast for the Omaha and Council Bluffs area. Today, hot, sunny. Highs in the upper 80s. South winds 15 to 20 miles an hour. Tonight, mostly clear. Lows in the lower 60s. South winds 10 to 15 miles an hour with gusts up to 25 miles an hour. Tuesday, sunny, hot with highs in the upper 80s. South winds 10 to 15 miles an hour. Tuesday night, mostly clear. Lows around 60. Southeast winds 10 to 15 miles an hour, diminishing to around 5 miles an hour after midnight. Wednesday, sunny, hot with highs in the mid-80s. Southeast winds 5 to 10 miles an hour. Wednesday night, mostly cloudy. Lows in the mid-60s. Thursday, mostly cloudy. A chance of showers and thunderstorms in the afternoon. Highs in the lower 80s. Chance of rain 50%. Thursday night, cloudy with a chance of thunderstorms. A chance of showers until midnight, then showers likely after midnight. Lows in the lower 60s. Chance of rain 60%. Friday, showers likely. A chance of thunderstorms in the afternoon. Highs in the upper 70s. Chance of rain 60%. Friday night, a chance of thunderstorms until midnight. Mostly cloudy with a chance of showers. Lows in the lower 60s. Chance of rain 50%. Saturday through Sunday, mostly cloudy. Highs in the upper 70s. Lows in the upper 50s. At 7 a.m. in Omaha, it was mostly sunny. The temperature was 65 degrees, the dew point 56, and the relative humidity 72%. The wind was south at 13 miles an hour. The pressure was 30.01 inches and rising. Across eastern Nebraska and southwest Iowa, at Nebraska City, it was sunny, with a temperature of 62. It was mostly sunny, with a temperature of 65 at Lincoln, 63 at Millard, 65 at Fremont, and 67 at Columbus. Under mostly sunny skies, Blair Airport reported 64, Tacoma reported 65, Plattsmouth reported 62, and Red Oak, Iowa reported 61. Here are some observations from across the region. It was clear, with a temperature of 65 at Grand Island, 64 at Sioux City, and 65 at Concordia, Kansas. It was partly cloudy, with a temperature of 65 at Norfolk, 63 at Sioux Falls, and 61 at Kansas City. Under partly cloudy skies, North Platte reported 61, Denver reported 55, and Valentine reported 53. At Des Moines, it was mostly cloudy, with a temperature of 65. Once again, at 7 a.m. in Omaha, it was 65 degrees under mostly sunny skies. This hazardous weather outlook is for southwest Iowa, west central Iowa, east central Nebraska, northeast Nebraska, and southeast Nebraska. For today and tonight, a 15 to 30% chance for thunderstorms is forecast primarily after 6 p.m. across northeast Nebraska. There is a 5% chance that these storms could produce 1 inch hail or 60 miles per hour wind gusts. And now the extended outlook for the period Tuesday through Sunday. Daily chances for widely scattered showers and storms return for the second half of the week. Spotter information statement. Spotter activation may be needed. 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
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The current time is 7:19 a.m. Central Daylight Time. Now for the official National Weather Service forecast for the Omaha and Council Bluffs area. Today, hot, sunny. Highs in the upper 80s. South winds 15 to 20 miles an hour. Tonight, mostly clear. Lows in the lower 60s. South winds 10 to 15 miles an hour with gusts up to 25 miles an hour. Tuesday, sunny, hot with highs in the upper 80s. South winds 10 to 15 miles an hour. Tuesday night, mostly clear. Lows around 60. Southeast winds 10 to 15 miles an hour, diminishing to around 5 miles an hour after midnight. Wednesday, sunny, hot with highs in the mid-80s. Southeast winds 5 to 10 miles an hour. Wednesday night, mostly cloudy. Lows in the mid-60s. Thursday, mostly cloudy. A chance of showers and thunderstorms in the afternoon. Highs in the lower 80s. Chance of rain 50%. Thursday night, cloudy with a chance of thunderstorms. A chance of showers until midnight, then showers likely after midnight. Lows in the lower 60s. Chance of rain 60%. Friday, showers likely. A chance of thunderstorms in the afternoon. Highs in the upper 70s. Chance of rain 60%. Friday night, a chance of thunderstorms until midnight. Mostly cloudy with a chance of showers. Lows in the lower 60s. Chance of rain 50%. Saturday through Sunday, mostly cloudy. Highs in the upper 70s. Lows in the upper 50s. The Omaha, Nebraska climate summary for yesterday, May 24, 2026. Yesterday's high temperature was 84 degrees. This high was 6 degrees above the normal high of 78. The record high is 99 degrees, which was set in 1939. Yesterday's low temperature was 55 degrees. This low was 1 degree below the normal low of 56. The record low is 36 degrees, which was set in 1924. No precipitation fell yesterday, which leaves the monthly total at 2.21 inches. This is 1.36 inches below the normal amount of 3.57 inches for May. The total precipitation for the year still stands at 7.92 inches, which is 2.31 inches below normal. No snow fell yesterday, which brings the monthly total to 0.0 inches. This is 0.1 inches below the normal amount of 0.1 inches for May. The total snowfall since July 1st still stands at 17.8 inches, which is 9.3 inches below normal. There were no heating degree days yesterday, which is 2 below normal. This leaves the monthly total at 126, which is 5 above normal. The yearly total since July 1st is 5,053, which is 757 below normal. There were 5 cooling degree days yesterday, which is 1 above normal. This brings the monthly total to 41, which is minus 14 below normal. The yearly total since January 1st is 91, which is 20 above normal. Yesterday the maximum wind observed was 24 miles an hour from the south. The highest wind gust observed was 32 miles per hour from the south. The normal high temperature for today is 78 degrees, and the normal low is 56. The record high for today is 97, which last occurred in 1967, and the record low is 40, which occurred in 1925. Sunrise today is at 5:57 a.m. and sunset is at 8:45 p.m. The Valley National Weather Service climate summary for yesterday, May 24, 2026. Yesterday's high temperature was 83 degrees. Record high is 89 degrees, which was set in 2006. And the low 58 degrees. The record low is 42 degrees, which was set in 2002. No precipitation fell yesterday, which leaves the monthly total at 2.57 inches.
The total precipitation for the year still stands at 7.84 inches. No snow fell yesterday, which brings the monthly total to a trace. This is 0.1 inches below the normal amount of 0.1 inches for May. The total snowfall since July 1st still stands at 15.8 inches, which is 16.0 inches below normal. The highest wind gust observed was 30 miles per hour. The normal high temperature for today is 76 degrees, and the normal low is 57. Sunrise today is at 5:59 a.m. and sunset is at 8:47 p.m. At 7 a.m. in Omaha, it was mostly sunny. The temperature was 65 degrees, the dew point 56, and the relative humidity 72%. The wind was south at 13 miles an hour. The pressure was 30.01 inches and rising. Across eastern Nebraska and southwest Iowa, at Nebraska City, it was sunny, with a temperature of 62. It was mostly sunny, with a temperature of 65 at Lincoln, 63 at Millard, 65 at Fremont, and 67 at Columbus. Under mostly sunny skies, Blair Airport reported 64, Tacoma reported 65, Plattsmouth reported 62, and Red Oak, Iowa reported 61. Here are some observations from across the region. It was clear, with a temperature of 65 at Grand Island, 64 at Sioux City, and 65 at Concordia, Kansas. It was partly cloudy, with a temperature of 65 at North Fork, 63 at Sioux Falls, and 61 at Kansas City. Under partly cloudy skies, North Platte reported 61, Denver reported 55, and Valentine reported 53. At Des Moines, it was mostly cloudy, with a temperature of 65. Once again, at 7 a.m. in Omaha, it was 65 degrees under mostly sunny skies. This hazardous weather outlook is for southwest Iowa, west central Iowa, east central Nebraska, northeast Nebraska, and southeast Nebraska. For today and tonight, a 15 to 30% chance for thunderstorms is forecast primarily after 6 p.m. across northeast Nebraska. There is a 5% chance that these storms could produce 1-inch hail or 60 miles per hour wind gusts. And now the extended outlook for the period Tuesday through Sunday. Daily chances for widely scattered showers and storms return for the second half of the week. Spotter information statement. Spotter activation may be needed. 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The current time is 7:27 a.m. Central Daylight Time. Now for the official National Weather Service forecast for the Omaha and Council Bluffs area. Today, hot, sunny. Highs in the upper 80s. South winds 15 to 20 miles an hour. Tonight, mostly clear. Lows in the lower 60s. South winds 10 to 15 miles an hour with gusts up to 25 miles an hour. Tuesday, sunny, hot with highs in the upper 80s. South winds 10 to 15 miles an hour. Tuesday night, mostly clear. Lows around 60. Southeast winds 10 to 15 miles an hour, diminishing to around 5 miles an hour after midnight. Wednesday, sunny, hot with highs in the mid-80s. Southeast winds 5 to 10 miles an hour. Wednesday night, mostly cloudy. Lows in the mid-60s. Thursday, mostly cloudy. A chance of showers and thunderstorms in the afternoon. Highs in the lower 80s. Chance of rain 50%. Thursday night, cloudy with a chance of thunderstorms. A chance of showers until midnight, then showers likely after midnight. Lows in the lower 60s. Chance of rain 60%. Friday, showers likely. A chance of thunderstorms in the afternoon. Highs in the upper 70s. Chance of rain 60%. Friday night, a chance of thunderstorms until midnight. Mostly cloudy with a chance of showers. Lows in the lower 60s. Chance of rain 50%. Saturday through Sunday, mostly cloudy. Highs in the upper 70s.
lows in the upper 50s. At 7 a.m. in Omaha, it was mostly sunny.

64, Takema reported 65, Plattsmouth reported 62, and Red Oak, Iowa reported 61. Here are some observations from across the region. It was clear, with a temperature of 65 at Grand Island, 64 at Sioux City, and 65 at Concordia, Kansas. It was partly cloudy, with a temperature of 65 at Norfolk, 63 at Sioux Falls, and 61 at Kansas City. Under partly cloudy skies, North Platte reported 61, Denver reported 55, and Valentine reported 53. At Des Moines, it was mostly cloudy, with a temperature of 65. Once again, at 7 a.m. in Omaha, it was 65 degrees under mostly sunny skies. The Omaha, Nebraska climate summary for yesterday, May 24, 2026. Yesterday's high temperature was 84 degrees. This high was 6 degrees above the normal high of 78. The record high is 99 degrees, which was set in 1939. Yesterday's low temperature was 55 degrees. This low was 1 degree below the normal low of 56. The record low is 36 degrees, which was set in 1924. No precipitation fell yesterday, which leaves the monthly total at 2.21 inches. This is 1.36 inches below the normal amount of 3.57 inches for May. The total precipitation for the year still stands at 7.92 inches, which is 2.31 inches below normal. No snow fell yesterday, which brings the monthly total to 0.0 inches. This is 0.1 inches below the normal amount of 0.1 inches for May. The total snowfall since July 1st still stands at 17.8 inches, which is 9.3 inches below normal. There were no heating degree days yesterday, which is 2 below normal. This leaves the monthly total at 126, which is 5 above normal. The yearly total since July 1st is 5,053, which is 757 below normal. There were 5 cooling degree days yesterday, which is 1 above normal. This brings the monthly total to 41, which is minus 14 below normal. The yearly total since January 1st is 91, which is 20 above normal. Yesterday the maximum wind observed was 24 miles an hour from the south. The highest wind gust observed was 32 miles per hour from the south. The normal high temperature for today is 78 degrees, and the normal low is 56. The record high for today is 97, which last occurred in 1967, and the record low is 40, which occurred in 1925. Sunrise today is at 5:57 a.m. and sunset is at 8:45 p.m. The Valley National Weather Service climate summary for yesterday, May 24, 2026. Yesterday's high temperature was 83 degrees. Record high is 89 degrees, which was set in 2006. And the low 58 degrees. The record low is 42 degrees, which was set in 2002. No precipitation fell yesterday, which leaves the monthly total at 2.57 inches. The total precipitation for the year still stands at 7.84 inches. No snow fell yesterday, which brings the monthly total to a trace. This is 0.1 inches below the normal amount of 0.1 inches for May. The total snowfall since July 1st still stands at 15.8 inches, which is 16.0 inches below normal. The highest wind gust observed was 30 miles per hour. The normal high temperature for today is 76 degrees, and the normal low is 57. Sunrise today is at 5:59 a.m. and sunset is at 8:47 p.m. This hazardous weather outlook is for southwest Iowa, west central Iowa, east central Nebraska, northeast Nebraska, and southeast Nebraska. For today and tonight, a 15 to 30% chance for thunderstorms is forecast primarily after 6 p.m. across northeast Nebraska. There is a 5% chance that these storms could produce 1 inch hail or 60 miles per hour wind gusts. And now the extended outlook for the period Tuesday through Sunday. Daily chances for widely scattered showers and storms return for the second half of the week. Spotter information statement, spotter activation.

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The current time is 7:35 a.m. Central Daylight Time. Now for the official National Weather Service forecast for the Omaha and Council Bluffs area. Today, hot, sunny. Highs in the upper 80s. South winds 15 to 20 miles an hour. Tonight, mostly clear. Lows in the lower 60s. South winds 10 to 15 miles an hour with gusts up to 25 miles an hour. Tuesday, sunny, hot with highs in the upper 80s. South winds 10 to 15 miles an hour. Tuesday night, mostly clear. Lows around 60. Southeast winds 10 to 15 miles an hour, diminishing to around 5 miles an hour after midnight. Wednesday, sunny, hot with highs in the mid-80s. Southeast winds 5 to 10 miles an hour. Wednesday night, mostly cloudy. Lows in the mid-60s. Thursday, mostly cloudy. A chance of showers and thunderstorms in the afternoon. Highs in the lower 80s. Chance of rain 50%. Thursday night, cloudy with a chance of thunderstorms. A chance of showers until midnight, then showers likely after midnight. Lows in the lower 60s. Chance of rain 60%. Friday, showers likely. A chance of thunderstorms in the afternoon. Highs in the upper 70s. Chance of rain 60%. Friday night, a chance of thunderstorms until midnight. Mostly cloudy with a chance of showers. Lows in the lower 60s. Chance of rain 50%. Saturday through Sunday, mostly cloudy. Highs in the upper 70s. Lows in the upper 50s. At 7 a.m. in Omaha, it was mostly sunny. The temperature was 65 degrees, the dew point 56, and the relative humidity 72%. The wind was south at 13 miles an hour. The pressure was 30.01 inches and rising. Across eastern Nebraska and southwest Iowa, at Nebraska City, it was sunny, with a temperature of 62. It was mostly sunny, with a temperature of 65 at Lincoln, 63 at Millard, 65 at Fremont, and 67 at Columbus. Under mostly sunny skies, Blair Airport reported 64, Tacoma reported 65, Plattsmouth reported 62, and Red Oak, Iowa reported 61. Here are some observations from across the region. It was clear, with a temperature of 65 at Grand Island, 64 at Sioux City, and 65 at Concordia, Kansas. It was partly cloudy, with a temperature of 65 at Norfolk, 63 at Sioux Falls, and 61 at Kansas City. Under partly cloudy skies, North Platte reported 61, Denver reported 55, and Valentine reported 53. At Des Moines, it was mostly cloudy, with a temperature of 65. Once again, at 7 a.m. in Omaha, it was 65 degrees under mostly sunny skies. This hazardous weather outlook is for southwest Iowa, west central Iowa, east central Nebraska, northeast Nebraska, and southeast Nebraska. For today and tonight, a 15 to 30% chance for thunderstorms is forecast primarily after 6 p.m. across northeast Nebraska. There is a 5% chance that these storms could produce 1 inch hail or 60 miles per hour wind gusts. And now the extended outlook for the period Tuesday through Sunday. Daily chances for widely scattered showers and storms return for the second half of the week. Spotter information statement. Spotter activation may be needed. 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The current time is 7:39 a.m. Central Daylight Time. Now for the official National Weather Service forecast for the Omaha and Council Bluffs area. Today, hot, sunny. Highs in the upper 80s. South winds 15 to 20 miles an hour. Tonight, mostly clear. Lows in the lower 60s.
south winds 10 to 15 miles an hour with gusts up to 25 miles an hour. Tuesday, sunny, hot with highs in the upper 80s. South winds 10 to 15 miles an hour. Tuesday night, mostly clear. Lows around 60. Southeast winds 10 to 15 miles an hour, diminishing to around 5 miles an hour after midnight. Wednesday, sunny, hot with highs in the mid-80s. Southeast winds 5 to 10 miles an hour. Wednesday night, mostly cloudy. Lows in the mid-60s. Thursday, mostly cloudy. A chance of showers and thunderstorms in the afternoon. Highs in the lower 80s. Chance of rain 50%. Thursday night, cloudy with a chance of thunderstorms. A chance of showers until midnight, then showers likely after midnight. Lows in the lower 60s. Chance of rain 60%. Friday, showers likely. A chance of thunderstorms in the afternoon. Highs in the upper 70s. Chance of rain 60%. Friday night, a chance of thunderstorms until midnight. Mostly cloudy with a chance of showers. Lows in the lower 60s. Chance of rain 50%. Saturday through Sunday, mostly cloudy. Highs in the upper 70s. Lows in the upper 50s. The Omaha, Nebraska climate summary for yesterday, May 24, 2026. Yesterday's high temperature was 84 degrees. This high was 6 degrees above the normal high of 78. The record high is 99 degrees, which was set in 1939. Yesterday's low temperature was 55 degrees. This low was 1 degree below the normal low of 56. The record low is 36 degrees, which was set in 1924. No precipitation fell yesterday, which leaves the monthly total at 2.21 inches. This is 1.36 inches below the normal amount of 3.57 inches for May. The total precipitation for the year still stands at 7.92 inches, which is 2.31 inches below normal. No snow fell yesterday, which brings the monthly total to 0.0 inches. This is 0.1 inches below the normal amount of 0.1 inches for May. The total snowfall since July 1st still stands at 17.8 inches, which is 9.3 inches below normal. There were no heating degree days yesterday, which is 2 below normal. This leaves the monthly total at 126, which is 5 above normal. The yearly total since July 1st is 5,053, which is 757 below normal. There were 5 cooling degree days yesterday, which is 1 above normal. This brings the monthly total to 41, which is minus 14 below normal. The yearly total since January 1st is 91, which is 20 above normal. Yesterday the maximum wind observed was 24 miles an hour from the south. The highest wind gust observed was 32 miles per hour from the south. The normal high temperature for today is 78 degrees, and the normal low is 56. The record high for today is 97, which last occurred in 1967, and the record low is 40, which occurred in 1925. Sunrise today is at 5:57 a.m. and sunset is at 8:45 p.m. The Valley National Weather Service climate summary for yesterday, May 24, 2026. Yesterday's high temperature was 83 degrees. Record high is 89 degrees, which was set in 2006. And the low 58 degrees. The record low is 42 degrees, which was set in 2002. No precipitation fell yesterday, which leaves the monthly total at 2.57 inches. The total precipitation for the year still stands at 7.84 inches. No snow fell yesterday, which brings the monthly total to a trace. This is 0.1 inches below the normal amount of 0.1 inches for May. The total snowfall since July 1st still stands at 15.8 inches, which is 16.0 inches below normal. The highest wind gust observed was 30 miles per hour. The normal high temperature for today is 76 degrees, and the normal low is 57.
Sunrise today is at 5:59 a.m. and sunset is at 8:47 p.m. At 7 a.m. in Omaha, it was mostly sunny. The temperature was 65 degrees, the dew point 56, and the relative humidity 72%. The wind was south at 13 miles an hour. The pressure was 30.01 inches and rising. Across eastern Nebraska and southwest Iowa, at Nebraska City, it was sunny, with a temperature of 62. It was mostly sunny, with a temperature of 65 at Lincoln, 63 at Millard, 65 at Fremont, and 67 at Columbus. Under mostly sunny skies, Blair Airport reported 64, Tacoma reported 65, Plattsmouth reported 62, and Red Oak, Iowa reported 61. Here are some observations from across the region. It was clear, with a temperature of 65 at Grand Island, 64 at Sioux City, and 65 at Concordia, Kansas. It was partly cloudy, with a temperature of 65 at North Fork, 63 at Sioux Falls, and 61 at Kansas City. Under partly cloudy skies, North Platte reported 61, Denver reported 55, and Valentine reported 53. At Des Moines, it was mostly cloudy, with a temperature of 65. Once again, at 7 a.m. in Omaha, it was 65 degrees under mostly sunny skies. This hazardous weather outlook is for southwest Iowa, west-central Iowa, east-central Nebraska, northeast Nebraska, and southeast Nebraska. For today and tonight, a 15 to 30% chance for thunderstorms is forecast primarily after 6 p.m. across northeast Nebraska. There is a 5% chance that these storms could produce 1-inch hail or 60 miles per hour wind gusts. And now the extended outlook for the period Tuesday through Sunday. Daily chances for widely scattered showers and storms return for the second half of the week. Spotter information statement. Spotter activation may be needed. 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The current time is 7:47 a.m. Central Daylight Time. Now for the official National Weather Service forecast for the Omaha and Council Bluffs area. Today, hot, sunny. Highs in the upper 80s. South winds 15 to 20 miles an hour. Tonight, mostly clear. Lows in the lower 60s. South winds 10 to 15 miles an hour with gusts up to 25 miles an hour. Tuesday, sunny, hot with highs in the upper 80s. South winds 10 to 15 miles an hour. Tuesday night, mostly clear. Lows around 60. Southeast winds 10 to 15 miles an hour, diminishing to around 5 miles an hour after midnight. Wednesday, sunny, hot with highs in the mid-80s. Southeast winds 5 to 10 miles an hour. Wednesday night, mostly cloudy. Lows in the mid-60s. Thursday, mostly cloudy. A chance of showers and thunderstorms in the afternoon. Highs in the lower 80s. Chance of rain 50%. Thursday night, cloudy with a chance of thunderstorms. A chance of showers until midnight, then showers likely after midnight. Lows in the lower 60s. Chance of rain 60%. Friday, showers likely. A chance of thunderstorms in the afternoon. Highs in the upper 70s. Chance of rain 60%. Friday night, a chance of thunderstorms until midnight. Mostly cloudy with a chance of showers. Lows in the lower 60s. Chance of rain 50%. Saturday through Sunday, mostly cloudy. Highs in the upper 70s. Lows in the upper 50s. At 7 a.m. in Omaha, it was mostly sunny. The temperature was 65 degrees, the dew point 56, and the relative humidity 72%. The wind was south at 13 miles an hour. The pressure was 30.01 inches and rising. Across eastern Nebraska and southwest Iowa, at Nebraska City, it was sunny, with a temperature of 62.
It was mostly sunny, with a temperature of 65 at Lincoln, 63 at Millard, 65 at Fremont, and 67 at Columbus. Under mostly sunny skies, Blair Airport reported 64, Tacoma reported 65, Plattsmouth reported 62, and Red Oak, Iowa reported 61. Here are some observations from across the region. It was clear, with a temperature of 65 at Grand Island, 64 at Sioux City, and 65 at Concordia, Kansas. It was partly cloudy, with a temperature of 65 at North Fork, 63 at Sioux Falls, and 61 at Kansas City. Under partly cloudy skies, North Platte reported 61, Denver reported 55, and Valentine reported 53. At Des Moines, it was mostly cloudy, with a temperature of 65. Once again, at 7 a.m. in Omaha, it was 65 degrees under mostly sunny skies. The Omaha, Nebraska climate summary for yesterday, May 24, 2026. Yesterday's high temperature was 84 degrees. This high was 6 degrees above the normal high of 78. The record high is 99 degrees, which was set in 1939. Yesterday's low temperature was 55 degrees. This low was 1 degree below the normal low of 56. The record low is 36 degrees, which was set in 1924. No precipitation fell yesterday, which leaves the monthly total at 2.21 inches. This is 1.36 inches below the normal amount of 3.57 inches for May. The total precipitation for the year still stands at 7.92 inches, which is 2.31 inches below normal. No snow fell yesterday, which brings the monthly total to 0.0 inches. This is 0.1 inches below the normal amount of 0.1 inches for May. The total snowfall since July 1st still stands at 17.8 inches, which is 9.3 inches below normal. There were no heating degree days yesterday, which is 2 below normal. This leaves the monthly total at 126, which is 5 above normal. The yearly total since July 1st is 5,053, which is 757 below normal. There were 5 cooling degree days yesterday, which is 1 above normal. This brings the monthly total to 41, which is minus 14 below normal. The yearly total since January 1st is 91, which is 20 above normal. Yesterday the maximum wind observed was 24 miles an hour from the south. The highest wind gust observed was 32 miles per hour from the south. The normal high temperature for today is 78 degrees, and the normal low is 56. The record high for today is 97, which last occurred in 1967, and the record low is 40, which occurred in 1925. Sunrise today is at 5:57 a.m. and sunset is at 8:45 p.m. The Valley National Weather Service climate summary for yesterday, May 24, 2026. Yesterday's high temperature was 83 degrees. Record high is 89 degrees, which was set in 2006. And the low 58 degrees. The record low is 42 degrees, which was set in 2002. No precipitation fell yesterday, which leaves the monthly total at 2.57 inches. The total precipitation for the year still stands at 7.84 inches. No snow fell yesterday, which brings the monthly total to a trace. This is 0.1 inches below the normal amount of 0.1 inches for May. The total snowfall since July 1st still stands at 15.8 inches, which is 16.0 inches below normal. The highest wind gust observed was 30 miles per hour. The normal high temperature for today is 76 degrees, and the normal low is 57. Sunrise today is at 5:59 a.m. and sunset is at 8:47 p.m. This hazardous weather outlook is for southwest Iowa, west central Iowa, east central Nebraska, northeast Nebraska, and southeast Nebraska. For today and tonight, a 15 to 30% chance for thunderstorms is forecast primarily after 6 p.m. across northeast Nebraska. There is a 5% chance that these storms could produce 1 inch hail or 60 miles per hour wind gusts.
and now the extended outlook for the period Tuesday through Sunday. Daily chances for widely scattered showers and storms return for the second half of the week. Spotter information statement. Spotter activation may be needed. 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The current time is 7:55 a.m. Central Daylight Time. Now for the official National Weather Service forecast for the Omaha and Council Bluffs area. Today, hot, sunny. Highs in the upper 80s. South winds 15 to 20 miles an hour. Tonight, mostly clear. Lows in the lower 60s. South winds 10 to 15 miles an hour with gusts up to 25 miles an hour. Tuesday, sunny, hot with highs in the upper 80s. South winds 10 to 15 miles an hour. Tuesday night, mostly clear. Lows around 60. Southeast winds 10 to 15 miles an hour, diminishing to around 5 miles an hour after midnight. Wednesday, sunny, hot with highs in the mid-80s. Southeast winds 5 to 10 miles an hour. Wednesday night, mostly cloudy. Lows in the mid-60s. Thursday, mostly cloudy. A chance of showers and thunderstorms in the afternoon. Highs in the lower 80s. Chance of rain 50%. Thursday night, cloudy with a chance of thunderstorms. A chance of showers until midnight, then showers likely after midnight. Lows in the lower 60s. Chance of rain 60%. Friday, showers likely. A chance of thunderstorms in the afternoon. Highs in the upper 70s. Chance of rain 60%. Friday night, a chance of thunderstorms until midnight. Mostly cloudy with a chance of showers. Lows in the lower 60s. Chance of rain 50%. Saturday through Sunday, mostly cloudy. Highs in the upper 70s. Lows in the upper 50s. At 7 a.m. in Omaha, it was mostly sunny. The temperature was 65 degrees, the dew point 56, and the relative humidity 72%. The wind was south at 13 miles an hour. The pressure was 30.01 inches and rising. Across eastern Nebraska and southwest Iowa, at Nebraska City, it was sunny, with a temperature of 62. It was mostly sunny, with a temperature of 65 at Lincoln, 63 at Millard, 65 at Fremont, and 67 at Columbus. Under mostly sunny skies, Blair Airport reported 64, Tacoma reported 65, Plattsmouth reported 62, and Red Oak, Iowa reported 61. Here are some observations from across the region. It was clear, with a temperature of 65 at Grand Island, 64 at Sioux City, and 65 at Concordia, Kansas. It was partly cloudy, with a temperature of 65 at Norfolk, 63 at Sioux Falls, and 61 at Kansas City. Under partly cloudy skies, North Platte reported 61, Denver reported 55, and Valentine reported 53. At Des Moines, it was mostly cloudy, with a temperature of 65. Once again, at 7 a.m. in Omaha, it was 65 degrees under mostly sunny skies. This hazardous weather outlook is for southwest Iowa, west central Iowa, east central Nebraska, northeast Nebraska, and southeast Nebraska. For today and tonight, a 15 to 30% chance for thunderstorms is forecast primarily after 6 p.m. across northeast Nebraska. There is a 5% chance that these storms could produce 1 inch hail or 60 miles per hour wind gusts. And now the extended outlook for the period Tuesday through Sunday. Daily chances for widely scattered showers and storms return for the second half of the week. Spotter information statement. Spotter activation may be needed. 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The current time is 7:59 a.m. Central Daylight Time. Now for the official National Weather Service forecast for the Omaha and Council Bluffs area. Today, hot, sunny.
Highs in the upper 80s. South winds 15 to 20 miles an hour. Tonight, mostly clear. Lows in the lower 60s. South winds 10 to 15 miles an hour with gusts up to 25 miles an hour. Tuesday, sunny, hot with highs in the upper 80s. South winds 10 to 15 miles an hour. Tuesday night, mostly clear. Lows around 60. Southeast winds 10 to 15 miles an hour, diminishing to around 5 miles an hour after midnight. Wednesday, sunny, hot with highs in the mid-80s. Southeast winds 5 to 10 miles an hour. Wednesday night, mostly cloudy. Lows in the mid-60s. Thursday, mostly cloudy. A chance of showers and thunderstorms in the afternoon. Highs in the lower 80s. Chance of rain 50%. Thursday night, cloudy with a chance of thunderstorms. A chance of showers until midnight, then showers likely after midnight. Lows in the lower 60s. Chance of rain 60%. Friday, showers likely. A chance of thunderstorms in the afternoon. Highs in the upper 70s. Chance of rain 60%. Friday night, a chance of thunderstorms until midnight. Mostly cloudy with a chance of showers. Lows in the lower 60s. Chance of rain 50%. Saturday through Sunday, mostly cloudy. Highs in the upper 70s. Lows in the upper 50s. The Omaha, Nebraska climate summary for yesterday, May 24, 2026. Yesterday's high temperature was 84 degrees. This high was 6 degrees above the normal high of 78. The record high is 99 degrees, which was set in 1939. Yesterday's low temperature was 55 degrees. This low was 1 degree below the normal low of 56. The record low is 36 degrees, which was set in 1924. No precipitation fell yesterday, which leaves the monthly total at 2.21 inches. This is 1.36 inches below the normal amount of 3.57 inches for May. The total precipitation for the year still stands at 7.92 inches, which is 2.31 inches below normal. No snow fell yesterday, which brings the monthly total to 0.0 inches. This is 0.1 inches below the normal amount of 0.1 inches for May. The total snowfall since July 1st still stands at 17.8 inches, which is 9.3 inches below normal. There were no heating degree days yesterday, which is 2 below normal. This leaves the monthly total at 126, which is 5 above normal. The yearly total since July 1st is 5,053, which is 757 below normal. There were 5 cooling degree days yesterday, which is 1 above normal. This brings the monthly total to 41, which is minus 14 below normal. The yearly total since January 1st is 91, which is 20 above normal. Yesterday the maximum wind observed was 24 miles an hour from the south. The highest wind gust observed was 32 miles per hour from the south. The normal high temperature for today is 78 degrees, and the normal low is 56. The record high for today is 97, which last occurred in 1967, and the record low is 40, which occurred in 1925. Sunrise today is at 5:57 a.m. and sunset is at 8:45 p.m. The Valley National Weather Service climate summary for yesterday, May 24, 2026. Yesterday's high temperature was 83 degrees. Record high is 89 degrees, which was set in 2006. And the low 58 degrees. The record low is 42 degrees, which was set in 2002. No precipitation fell yesterday, which leaves the monthly total at 2.57 inches. The total precipitation for the year still stands at 7.84 inches. No snow fell yesterday, which brings the monthly total to a trace. This is 0.1 inches below the normal amount of 0.1 inches for May. The total snowfall since July 1st still stands at 15.8 inches, which is 16.0 inches below normal.
the highest wind gust observed was 30 miles per hour. The normal high temperature for today is 76 degrees, and the normal low is 57. Sunrise today is at 5:59 a.m. and sunset is at 8:47 p.m. This hazardous weather outlook is for southwest Iowa, west central Iowa, east central Nebraska, northeast Nebraska, and southeast Nebraska. For today and tonight, a 15 to 30% chance for thunderstorms is forecast primarily after 6 p.m. across northeast Nebraska. There is a 5% chance that these storms could produce 1-inch hail or 60 miles per hour wind gusts. And now the extended outlook for the period Tuesday through Sunday. Daily chances for widely scattered showers and storms return for the second half of the week. Spotter information statement. Spotter activation may be needed. 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The current time is 8:05 a.m. Central Daylight Time. Now for the official National Weather Service forecast for the Omaha and Council Bluffs area. Today, hot, sunny. Highs in the upper 80s. South winds 15 to 20 miles an hour. Tonight, mostly clear. Lows in the lower 60s. South winds 10 to 15 miles an hour with gusts up to 25 miles an hour. Tuesday, sunny, hot with highs in the upper 80s. South winds 10 to 15 miles an hour. Tuesday night, mostly clear. Lows around 60. Southeast winds 10 to 15 miles an hour, diminishing to around 5 miles an hour after midnight. Wednesday, sunny, hot with highs in the mid-80s. Southeast winds 5 to 10 miles an hour. Wednesday night, mostly cloudy. Lows in the mid-60s. Thursday, mostly cloudy. A chance of showers and thunderstorms in the afternoon. Highs in the lower 80s. Chance of rain 50%. Thursday night, cloudy with a chance of thunderstorms. A chance of showers until midnight, then showers likely after midnight. Lows in the lower 60s. Chance of rain 60%. Friday, showers likely. A chance of thunderstorms in the afternoon. Highs in the upper 70s. Chance of rain 60%. Friday night, a chance of thunderstorms until midnight. Mostly cloudy with a chance of showers. Lows in the lower 60s. Chance of rain 50%. Saturday through Sunday, mostly cloudy. Highs in the upper 70s. Lows in the upper 50s. At 8 a.m. in Omaha, it was mostly sunny. The temperature was 68 degrees, the dew point 57, and the relative humidity 68%. The wind was south at 14 miles an hour. The pressure was 30.01 inches and steady. Across eastern Nebraska and southwest Iowa, skies ranged from sunny to mostly sunny. It was 70 at Lincoln, 69 at Offutt Air Force Base, 67 at Millard, 69 at Fremont, and 68 at Columbus. Blair Airport reported 67, Tacoma reported 69, Nebraska City reported 65, Plattsmouth reported 65, and Red Oak, Iowa reported 64. Here are some observations from across the region. At Des Moines, rain was falling, with a temperature of 66. It was sunny, with a temperature of 69 at Grand Island, 67 at Sioux City, and 69 at Concordia, Kansas. It was mostly sunny, with a temperature of 69 at Norfolk, 65 at Sioux Falls, and 67 at Kansas City. Under mostly sunny skies, North Platte reported 63, Denver reported 57, and Valentine reported 55. Once again, at 8 a.m. in Omaha, it was 68 degrees under mostly sunny skies. This hazardous weather outlook is for southwest Iowa, west central Iowa, east central Nebraska, northeast Nebraska, and southeast Nebraska. For today and tonight, a 15 to 30% chance for thunderstorms is forecast primarily after 6 p.m. across northeast Nebraska.
There was a 5% chance that these storms could produce 1 inch hail or 60 miles per hour wind gusts. And now the extended outlook for the period Tuesday through Sunday. Daily chances for widely scattered showers and storms return for the second half of the week. Spotter information statement. Spotter activation may be needed. The Omaha, Nebraska climate summary for yesterday, May 24, 2026. Yesterday's high temperature was 84 degrees. This high was 6 degrees above the normal high of 78. The record high is 99 degrees, which was set in 1939. Yesterday's low temperature was 55 degrees. This low was 1 degree below the normal low of 56. The record low is 36 degrees, which was set in 1924. No precipitation fell yesterday, which leaves the monthly total at 2.21 inches. This is 1.36 inches below the normal amount of 3.57 inches for May. The total precipitation for the year still stands at 7.92 inches, which is 2.31 inches below normal. No snow fell yesterday, which brings the monthly total to 0.0 inches. This is 0.1 inches below the normal amount of 0.1 inches for May. The total snowfall since July 1st still stands at 17.8 inches, which is 9.3 inches below normal. There were no heating degree days yesterday, which is 2 below normal. This leaves the monthly total at 126, which is 5 above normal. The yearly total since July 1st is 5,053, which is 757 below normal. There were 5 cooling degree days yesterday, which is 1 above normal. This brings the monthly total to 41, which is minus 14 below normal. The yearly total since January 1st is 91, which is 20 above normal. Yesterday the maximum wind observed was 24 miles an hour from the south. The highest wind gust observed was 32 miles per hour from the south. The normal high temperature for today is 78 degrees, and the normal low is 56. The record high for today is 97, which last occurred in 1967, and the record low is 40, which occurred in 1925. Sunrise today is at 5:57 a.m. and sunset is at 8:45 p.m. The Valley National Weather Service climate summary for yesterday, May 24, 2026. Yesterday's high temperature was 83 degrees. Record high is 89 degrees, which was set in 2006. And the low 58 degrees. The record low is 42 degrees, which was set in 2002. No precipitation fell yesterday, which leaves the monthly total at 2.57 inches. The total precipitation for the year still stands at 7.84 inches. No snow fell yesterday, which brings the monthly total to a trace. This is 0.1 inches below the normal amount of 0.1 inches for May. The total snowfall since July 1st still stands at 15.8 inches, which is 16.0 inches below normal. The highest wind gust observed was 30 miles per hour. The normal high temperature for today is 76 degrees, and the normal low is 57. Sunrise today is at 5:59 a.m. and sunset is at 8:47 p.m. This is NOAA All Hazards Radio Station KIH-61 in Omaha, Nebraska. The current time is 8:13 a.m. Central Daylight Time. Now for the official National Weather Service forecast for the Omaha and Council Bluffs area. Today, hot, sunny. Highs in the upper 80s. South winds 15 to 20 miles an hour. Tonight, mostly clear. Lows in the lower 60s. South winds 10 to 15 miles an hour with gusts up to 25 miles an hour. Tuesday, sunny, hot with highs in the upper 80s. South winds 10 to 15 miles an hour. Tuesday night, mostly clear. Lows around 60. Southeast winds 10 to 15 miles an hour, diminishing to around 5 miles an hour after midnight. Wednesday, sunny, hot with highs in the mid-80s. Southeast winds 5 to 10 miles an hour. Wednesday night, mostly cloudy.
lows in the mid-60s. Thursday, mostly cloudy. A chance of showers and thunderstorms in the afternoon. Highs in the lower 80s. Chance of rain 50%. Thursday night, cloudy with a chance of thunderstorms. A chance of showers until midnight, then showers likely after midnight. Lows in the lower 60s. Chance of rain 60%. Friday, showers likely. A chance of thunderstorms in the afternoon. Highs in the upper 70s. Chance of rain 60%. Friday night, a chance of thunderstorms until midnight. Mostly cloudy with a chance of showers. Lows in the lower 60s. Chance of rain 50%. Saturday through Sunday, mostly cloudy. Highs in the upper 70s. Lows in the upper 50s. At 8 a.m. in Omaha, it was mostly sunny. The temperature was 68 degrees, the dew point 57, and the relative humidity 68%. The wind was south at 14 miles an hour. The pressure was 30.01 inches and steady. Across eastern Nebraska and southwest Iowa, skies ranged from sunny to mostly sunny. It was 70 at Lincoln, 69 at Offutt Air Force Base, 67 at Millard, 69 at Fremont, and 68 at Columbus. Blair Airport reported 67, Tacoma reported 69, Nebraska City reported 65, Plattsmouth reported 65, and Red Oak, Iowa reported 64. Here are some observations from across the region. At Des Moines, rain was falling, with a temperature of 66. It was sunny, with a temperature of 69 at Grand Island, 67 at Sioux City, and 69 at Concordia, Kansas. It was mostly sunny, with a temperature of 69 at Norfolk, 65 at Sioux Falls, and 67 at Kansas City. Under mostly sunny skies, North Platte reported 63, Denver reported 57, and Valentine reported 55. Once again, at 8 a.m. in Omaha, it was 68 degrees under mostly sunny skies. This is NOAA All Hazards radio station KIH-61 serving the following counties in Nebraska and Iowa. Douglas, Sarpy, Washington, Cass, Odo, Burt, Dodge, Saunders, Harrison, Pottawatomie, and Mills. This hazardous weather outlook is for southwest Iowa, west-central Iowa, east-central Nebraska, northeast Nebraska, and southeast Nebraska. For today and tonight, a 15 to 30% chance for thunderstorms is forecast primarily after 6 p.m. across northeast Nebraska. There is a 5% chance that these storms could produce 1-inch hail or 60 miles per hour wind gusts. And now the extended outlook for the period Tuesday through Sunday. Daily chances for widely scattered showers and storms return for the second half of the week. Spotter information statement. Spotter activation may be needed. This is NOAA All Hazards radio station KIH-61 in Omaha, Nebraska. The current time is 8:18 a.m. Central Daylight Time. Now for the official National Weather Service forecast for the Omaha and Council Bluffs area. Today, hot, sunny. Highs in the upper 80s. South winds 15 to 20 miles an hour. Tonight, mostly clear. Lows in the lower 60s. South winds 10 to 15 miles an hour with gusts up to 25 miles an hour. Tuesday, sunny, hot with highs in the upper 80s. South winds 10 to 15 miles an hour. Tuesday night, mostly clear. Lows around 60. Southeast winds 10 to 15 miles an hour, diminishing to around 5 miles an hour after midnight. Wednesday, sunny, hot with highs in the mid-80s. Southeast winds 5 to 10 miles an hour. Wednesday night, mostly cloudy. Lows in the mid-60s. Thursday, mostly cloudy. A chance of showers and thunderstorms in the afternoon. Highs in the lower 80s. Chance of rain 50%. Thursday night, cloudy with a chance of thunderstorms. A chance of showers until midnight, then showers likely after midnight.
Lows in the lower 60s. Chance of rain 60%. Friday, showers likely. A chance of thunderstorms in the afternoon. Highs in the upper 70s. Chance of rain 60%. Friday night, a chance of thunderstorms until midnight. Mostly cloudy with a chance of showers. Lows in the lower 60s. Chance of rain 50%. Saturday through Sunday, mostly cloudy. Highs in the upper 70s. Lows in the upper 50s. The Omaha, Nebraska climate summary for yesterday, May 24, 2026. Yesterday's high temperature was 84 degrees. This high was 6 degrees above the normal high of 78. The record high is 99 degrees, which was set in 1939. Yesterday's low temperature was 55 degrees. This low was 1 degree below the normal low of 56. The record low is 36 degrees, which was set in 1924. No precipitation fell yesterday, which leaves the monthly total at 2.21 inches. This is 1.36 inches below the normal amount of 3.57 inches for May. The total precipitation for the year still stands at 7.92 inches, which is 2.31 inches below normal. No snow fell yesterday, which brings the monthly total to 0.0 inches. This is 0.1 inches below the normal amount of 0.1 inches for May. The total snowfall since July 1st still stands at 17.8 inches, which is 9.3 inches below normal. There were no heating degree days yesterday, which is 2 below normal. This leaves the monthly total at 126, which is 5 above normal. The yearly total since July 1st is 5,053, which is 757 below normal. There were 5 cooling degree days yesterday, which is 1 above normal. This brings the monthly total to 41, which is minus 14 below normal. The yearly total since January 1st is 91, which is 20 above normal. Yesterday the maximum wind observed was 24 miles an hour from the south. The highest wind gust observed was 32 miles per hour from the south. The normal high temperature for today is 78 degrees, and the normal low is 56. The record high for today is 97, which last occurred in 1967, and the record low is 40, which occurred in 1925. Sunrise today is at 5:57 a.m. and sunset is at 8:45 p.m. The Valley National Weather Service climate summary for yesterday, May 24, 2026. Yesterday's high temperature was 83 degrees. Record high is 89 degrees, which was set in 2006. And the low 58 degrees. The record low is 42 degrees, which was set in 2002. No precipitation fell yesterday, which leaves the monthly total at 2.57 inches. The total precipitation for the year still stands at 7.84 inches. No snow fell yesterday, which brings the monthly total to a trace. This is 0.1 inches below the normal amount of 0.1 inches for May. The total snowfall since July 1st still stands at 15.8 inches, which is 16.0 inches below normal. The highest wind gust observed was 30 miles per hour. The normal high temperature for today is 76 degrees, and the normal low is 57. Sunrise today is at 5:59 a.m. and sunset is at 8:47 p.m. At 8 a.m. in Omaha, it was mostly sunny. The temperature was 68 degrees, the dew point 57, and the relative humidity 68%. The wind was south at 14 miles an hour. The pressure was 30.01 inches and steady. Across eastern Nebraska and southwest Iowa, skies ranged from sunny to mostly sunny. It was 70 at Lincoln, 69 at Offutt Air Force Base, 67 at Millard, 69 at Fremont, and 68 at Columbus. Blair Airport reported 67, Tacoma reported 69, Nebraska City reported 65, Plattsmouth reported 65, and Red Oak, Iowa reported 64. Here are some observations from across the region.
at Des Moines, rain was falling with a temperature of 66. It was sunny with a temperature of 69 at Grand Island, 67 at Sioux City, and 69 at Concordia, Kansas. It was mostly sunny with a temperature of 69 at North Fork, 65 at Sioux Falls, and 67 at Kansas City. Under mostly sunny skies, North Platte reported 63, Denver reported 57, and Valentine reported 55. Once again, at 8 a.m. in Omaha, it was 68 degrees under mostly sunny skies. This hazardous weather outlook is for southwest Iowa, west-central Iowa, east-central Nebraska, northeast Nebraska, and southeast Nebraska for today and tonight. A 15 to 30% chance for thunderstorms is forecast primarily after 6 p.m. across northeast Nebraska. There is a 5% chance that these storms could produce 1-inch hail or 60 miles per hour wind gusts. And now the extended outlook for the period Tuesday through Sunday. Daily chances for widely scattered showers and storms return for the second half of the week. Spotter information statement. Spotter activation may be needed. 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The current time is 8:26 a.m. Central Daylight Time. Now for the official National Weather Service forecast for the Omaha and Council Bluffs area. Today, hot, sunny. Highs in the upper 80s. South winds 15 to 20 miles an hour. Tonight, mostly clear. Lows in the lower 60s. South winds 10 to 15 miles an hour with gusts up to 25 miles an hour. Tuesday, sunny, hot with highs in the upper 80s. South winds 10 to 15 miles an hour. Tuesday night, mostly clear. Lows around 60. Southeast winds 10 to 15 miles an hour, diminishing to around 5 miles an hour after midnight. Wednesday, sunny, hot with highs in the mid-80s. Southeast winds 5 to 10 miles an hour. Wednesday night, mostly cloudy. Lows in the mid-60s. Thursday, mostly cloudy. A chance of showers and thunderstorms in the afternoon. Highs in the lower 80s. Chance of rain 50%. Thursday night, cloudy with a chance of thunderstorms. A chance of showers until midnight, then showers likely after midnight. Lows in the lower 60s. Chance of rain 60%. Friday, showers likely. A chance of thunderstorms in the afternoon. Highs in the upper 70s. Chance of rain 60%. Friday night, a chance of thunderstorms until midnight. Mostly cloudy with a chance of showers. Lows in the lower 60s. Chance of rain 50%. Saturday through Sunday, mostly cloudy. Highs in the upper 70s. Lows in the upper 50s. At 8 a.m. in Omaha, it was mostly sunny. The temperature was 68 degrees, the dew point 57, and the relative humidity 68%. The wind was south at 14 miles an hour. The pressure was 30.01 inches and steady. Across eastern Nebraska and southwest Iowa, skies ranged from sunny to mostly sunny. It was 70 at Lincoln, 69 at Offutt Air Force Base, 67 at Millard, 69 at Fremont, and 68 at Columbus. Blair Airport reported 67, Tacoma reported 69, Nebraska City reported 65, Plattsmouth reported 65, and Red Oak, Iowa reported 64. Here are some observations from across the region. At Des Moines, rain was falling with a temperature of 66. It was sunny with a temperature of 69 at Grand Island, 67 at Sioux City, and 69 at Concordia, Kansas. It was mostly sunny with a temperature of 69 at North Fork, 65 at Sioux Falls, and 67 at Kansas City. Under mostly sunny skies, North Platte reported 63, Denver reported 57, and Valentine reported 55. Once again, at 8 a.m. in Omaha, it was 68 degrees under mostly sunny skies.
This hazardous weather outlook is for southwest Iowa, west-central Iowa, east-central Nebraska, northeast Nebraska, and southeast Nebraska for today and tonight. A 15 to 30% chance for thunderstorms is forecast primarily.

This high was 6 degrees above the normal high of 78. The record high is 99 degrees, which was set in 1939. Yesterday's low temperature was 55 degrees. This low was 1 degree below the normal low of 56. The record low is 36 degrees, which was set in 1924. No precipitation fell yesterday, which leaves the monthly total at 2.21 inches. This is 1.36 inches below the normal amount of 3.57 inches for May. The total precipitation for the year still stands at 7.92 inches, which is 2.31 inches below normal. No snow fell yesterday, which brings the monthly total to 0.0 inches. This is 0.1 inches below the normal amount of 0.1 inches for May. The total snowfall since July 1st still stands at 17.8 inches, which is 9.3 inches below normal. There were no heating degree days yesterday, which is 2 below normal. This leaves the monthly total at 126, which is 5 above normal. The yearly total since July 1st is 5,053, which is 757 below normal. There were 5 cooling degree days yesterday, which is 1 above normal. This brings the monthly total to 41, which is minus 14 below normal. The yearly total since January 1st is 91, which is 20 above normal. Yesterday the maximum wind observed was 24 miles an hour from the south. The highest wind gust observed was 32 miles per hour from the south. The normal high temperature for today is 78 degrees, and the normal low is 56. The record high for today is 97, which last occurred in 1967, and the record low is 40, which occurred in 1925. Sunrise today is at 5:57 a.m. and sunset is at 8:45 p.m. The Valley National Weather Service climate summary for yesterday, May 24, 2026. Yesterday's high temperature was 83 degrees. Record high is 89 degrees, which was set in 2006. And the low 58 degrees. The record low is 42 degrees, which was set in 2002. No precipitation fell yesterday, which leaves the monthly total at 2.57 inches. The total precipitation for the year still stands at 7.84 inches. No snow fell yesterday, which brings the monthly total to a trace. This is 0.1 inches below the normal amount of 0.1 inches for May. The total snowfall since July 1st still stands at 15.8 inches, which is 16.0 inches below normal. The highest wind gust observed was 30 miles per hour. The normal high temperature for today is 76 degrees, and the normal low is 57. Sunrise today is at 5:59 a.m. and sunset is at 8:47 p.m. This is NOAA All Hazards Radio Station KIH-61 in Omaha, Nebraska. The current time is 8:34 a.m. Central Daylight Time. Now for the official National Weather Service forecast for the Omaha and Council Bluffs area. Today, hot, sunny. Highs in the upper 80s. South winds 15 to 20 miles an hour. Tonight, mostly clear. Lows in the lower 60s. South winds 10 to 15 miles an hour with gusts up to 25 miles an hour. Tuesday, sunny, hot with highs in the upper 80s. South winds 10 to 15 miles an hour. Tuesday night, mostly clear. Lows around 60. Southeast winds 10 to 15 miles an hour, diminishing to around 5 miles an hour after midnight. Wednesday, sunny, hot with highs in the mid-80s. Southeast winds 5 to 10 miles an hour. Wednesday night, mostly cloudy. Lows in the mid-60s. Thursday, mostly cloudy. A chance of showers and thunderstorms in the afternoon. Highs in the lower 80s. Chance of rain 50%. Thursday night, cloudy with a chance of thunderstorms. A chance of showers until midnight, then showers likely after midnight. Lows in the lower 60s. Chance of rain 60%. Friday, showers likely. A chance

thunderstorms in the afternoon. Highs in the upper 70s. Chance of rain 60%. Friday night, a chance of thunderstorms until midnight. Mostly cloudy with a chance of showers. Lows in the lower 60s. Chance of rain 50%. Saturday through Sunday, mostly cloudy. Highs in the upper 70s. Lows in the upper 50s. At 8 a.m. in Omaha, it was mostly sunny. The temperature was 68 degrees, the dew point 57, and the relative humidity 68%. The wind was south at 14 miles an hour. The pressure was 30.01 inches and steady. Across eastern Nebraska and southwest Iowa, skies ranged from sunny to mostly sunny. It was 70 at Lincoln, 69 at Offutt Air Force Base, 67 at Millard, 69 at Fremont, and 68 at Columbus. Blair Airport reported 67, Tacoma reported 69, Nebraska City reported 65, Plattsmouth reported 65, and Red Oak, Iowa reported 64. Here are some observations from across the region. At Des Moines, rain was falling, with a temperature of 66. It was sunny, with a temperature of 69 at Grand Island, 67 at Sioux City, and 69 at Concordia, Kansas. It was mostly sunny, with a temperature of 69 at Norfolk, 65 at Sioux Falls, and 67 at Kansas City. Under mostly sunny skies, North Platte reported 63, Denver reported 57, and Valentine reported 55. Once again, at 8 a.m. in Omaha, it was 68 degrees under mostly sunny skies. This hazardous weather outlook is for southwest Iowa, west-central Iowa, east-central Nebraska, northeast Nebraska, and southeast Nebraska for today and tonight. A 15 to 30% chance for thunderstorms is forecast primarily after 6 p.m. across northeast Nebraska. There is a 5% chance that these storms could produce 1-inch hail or 60 miles per hour wind gusts. And now the extended outlook for the period Tuesday through Sunday. Daily chances for widely scattered showers and storms return for the second half of the week. Spotter information statement. Spotter activation may be needed. 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The current time is 8:38 a.m. Central Daylight Time. Now for the official National Weather Service forecast for the Omaha and Council Bluffs area. Today, hot, sunny. Highs in the upper 80s. South winds 15 to 20 miles an hour. Tonight, mostly clear. Lows in the lower 60s. South winds 10 to 15 miles an hour with gusts up to 25 miles an hour. Tuesday, sunny, hot with highs in the upper 80s. South winds 10 to 15 miles an hour. Tuesday night, mostly clear. Lows around 60. Southeast winds 10 to 15 miles an hour, diminishing to around 5 miles an hour after midnight. Wednesday, sunny, hot with highs in the mid-80s. Southeast winds 5 to 10 miles an hour. Wednesday night, mostly cloudy. Lows in the mid-60s. Thursday, mostly cloudy. A chance of showers and thunderstorms in the afternoon. Highs in the lower 80s. Chance of rain 50%. Thursday night, cloudy with a chance of thunderstorms. A chance of showers until midnight, then showers likely after midnight. Lows in the lower 60s. Chance of rain 60%. Friday, showers likely. A chance of thunderstorms in the afternoon. Highs in the upper 70s. Chance of rain 60%. Friday night, a chance of thunderstorms until midnight. Mostly cloudy with a chance of showers. Lows in the lower 60s. Chance of rain 50%. Saturday through Sunday, mostly cloudy. Highs in the upper 70s. Lows in the upper 50s. The Omaha, Nebraska climate summary for yesterday, May 24, 2026. Yesterday's high temperature was 84 degrees.
This high was 6 degrees above the normal high of 78. The record high is 99 degrees, which was set in 1939. Yesterday's low temperature was 55 degrees. This low was 1 degree below the normal low of 56. The record low is 36 degrees, which was set in 1924. No precipitation fell yesterday, which leaves the monthly total at 2.21 inches. This is 1.36 inches below the normal amount of 3.57 inches for May. The total precipitation for the year still stands at 7.92 inches, which is 2.31 inches below normal. No snow fell yesterday, which brings the monthly total to 0.0 inches. This is 0.1 inches below the normal amount of 0.1 inches for May. The total snowfall since July 1st still stands at 17.8 inches, which is 9.3 inches below normal. There were no heating degree days yesterday, which is 2 below normal. This leaves the monthly total at 126, which is 5 above normal. The yearly total since July 1st is 5,053, which is 757 below normal. There were 5 cooling degree days yesterday, which is 1 above normal. This brings the monthly total to 41, which is minus 14 below normal. The yearly total since January 1st is 91, which is 20 above normal. Yesterday the maximum wind observed was 24 miles an hour from the south. The highest wind gust observed was 32 miles per hour from the south. The normal high temperature for today is 78 degrees, and the normal low is 56. The record high for today is 97, which last occurred in 1967, and the record low is 40, which occurred in 1925. Sunrise today is at 5:57 a.m. and sunset is at 8:45 p.m. The Valley National Weather Service climate summary for yesterday, May 24, 2026. Yesterday's high temperature was 83 degrees. Record high is 89 degrees, which was set in 2006. And the low 58 degrees. The record low is 42 degrees, which was set in 2002. No precipitation fell yesterday, which leaves the monthly total at 2.57 inches. The total precipitation for the year still stands at 7.84 inches. No snow fell yesterday, which brings the monthly total to a trace. This is 0.1 inches below the normal amount of 0.1 inches for May. The total snowfall since July 1st still stands at 15.8 inches, which is 16.0 inches below normal. The highest wind gust observed was 30 miles per hour. The normal high temperature for today is 76 degrees, and the normal low is 57. Sunrise today is at 5:59 a.m. and sunset is at 8:47 p.m. At 8 a.m. in Omaha, it was mostly sunny. The temperature was 68 degrees, the dew point 57, and the relative humidity 68%. The wind was south at 14 miles an hour. The pressure was 30.01 inches and steady. Across eastern Nebraska and southwest Iowa, skies ranged from sunny to mostly sunny. It was 70 at Lincoln, 69 at Offutt Air Force Base, 67 at Millard, 69 at Fremont, and 68 at Columbus. Blair Airport reported 67, Tacoma reported 69, Nebraska City reported 65, Plattsmouth reported 65, and Red Oak, Iowa reported 64. Here are some observations from across the region. At Des Moines, rain was falling, with a temperature of 66. It was sunny, with a temperature of 69 at Grand Island, 67 at Sioux City, and 69 at Concordia, Kansas. It was mostly sunny, with a temperature of 69 at Norfolk, 65 at Sioux Falls, and 67 at Kansas City. Under mostly sunny skies, North Platte reported 63, Denver reported 57, and Valentine reported 55. Once again, at 8 a.m. in Omaha, it was 68 degrees under mostly sunny skies. This hazardous weather outlook is for southwest Iowa, west central Iowa, east central Nebraska, northeast Nebraska, and southeast Nebraska. For today and tonight,
A 15 to 30% chance for thunderstorms is forecast primarily after 6 p.m. across northeast Nebraska. There is a 5% chance that these storms could produce 1-inch hail or 60 miles per hour wind gusts. And now the extended outlook for the period Tuesday through Sunday. Daily chances for widely scattered showers and storms return for the second half of the week. Spotter information statement. Spotter activation may be needed. 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The current time is 8:46 a.m. Central Daylight Time. Now for the official National Weather Service forecast for the Omaha and Council Bluffs area. Today, hot, sunny. Highs in the upper 80s. South winds 15 to 20 miles an hour. Tonight, mostly clear. Lows in the lower 60s. South winds 10 to 15 miles an hour with gusts up to 25 miles an hour. Tuesday, sunny, hot with highs in the upper 80s. South winds 10 to 15 miles an hour. Tuesday night, mostly clear. Lows around 60. Southeast winds 10 to 15 miles an hour, diminishing to around 5 miles an hour after midnight. Wednesday, sunny, hot with highs in the mid-80s. Southeast winds 5 to 10 miles an hour. Wednesday night, mostly cloudy. Lows in the mid-60s. Thursday, mostly cloudy. A chance of showers and thunderstorms in the afternoon. Highs in the lower 80s. Chance of rain 50%. Thursday night, cloudy with a chance of thunderstorms. A chance of showers until midnight, then showers likely after midnight. Lows in the lower 60s. Chance of rain 60%. Friday, showers likely. A chance of thunderstorms in the afternoon. Highs in the upper 70s. Chance of rain 60%. Friday night, a chance of thunderstorms until midnight. Mostly cloudy with a chance of showers. Lows in the lower 60s. Chance of rain 50%. Saturday through Sunday, mostly cloudy. Highs in the upper 70s. Lows in the upper 50s. At 8 a.m. in Omaha, it was mostly sunny. The temperature was 68 degrees, the dew point 57, and the relative humidity 68%. The wind was south at 14 miles an hour. The pressure was 30.01 inches and steady. Across eastern Nebraska and southwest Iowa, skies ranged from sunny to mostly sunny. It was 70 at Lincoln, 69 at Offutt Air Force Base, 67 at Millard, 69 at Fremont, and 68 at Columbus. Blair Airport reported 67, Tacoma reported 69, Nebraska City reported 65, Plattsmouth reported 65, and Red Oak, Iowa reported 64. Here are some observations from across the region. At Des Moines, rain was falling, with a temperature of 66. It was sunny, with a temperature of 69 at Grand Island, 67 at Sioux City, and 69 at Concordia, Kansas. It was mostly sunny, with a temperature of 69 at North Fork, 65 at Sioux Falls, and 67 at Kansas City. Under mostly sunny skies, North Platte reported 63, Denver reported 57, and Valentine reported 55. Once again, at 8 a.m. in Omaha, it was 68 degrees under mostly sunny skies. This hazardous weather outlook is for southwest Iowa, west central Iowa, east central Nebraska, northeast Nebraska, and southeast Nebraska. For today and tonight, a 15 to 30% chance for thunderstorms is forecast primarily after 6 p.m. across northeast Nebraska. There is a 5% chance that these storms could produce 1-inch hail or 60 miles per hour wind gusts. And now the extended outlook for the period Tuesday through Sunday. Daily chances for widely scattered showers and storms return for the second half of the week. Spotter information statement. Spotter activation may be needed. The Omaha, Nebraska climate summary for yesterday, May 24, 2026.
Yesterday's high temperature was 84 degrees. This high was 6 degrees above the normal high of 78. The record high is 99 degrees, which was set in 1939. Yesterday's low temperature was 55 degrees. This low was 1 degree below the normal low of 56. The record low is 36 degrees, which was set in 1924. No precipitation fell yesterday, which leaves the monthly total at 2.21 inches. This is 1.36 inches below the normal amount of 3.57 inches for May. The total precipitation for the year still stands at 7.92 inches, which is 2.31 inches below normal. No snow fell yesterday, which brings the monthly total to 0.0 inches. This is 0.1 inches below the normal amount of 0.1 inches for May. The total snowfall since July 1st still stands at 17.8 inches, which is 9.3 inches below normal. There were no heating degree days yesterday, which is 2 below normal. This leaves the monthly total at 126, which is 5 above normal. The yearly total since July 1st is 5,053, which is 757 below normal. There were 5 cooling degree days yesterday, which is 1 above normal. This brings the monthly total to 41, which is minus 14 below normal. The yearly total since January 1st is 91, which is 20 above normal. Yesterday the maximum wind observed was 24 miles an hour from the south. The highest wind gust observed was 32 miles per hour from the south. The normal high temperature for today is 78 degrees, and the normal low is 56. The record high for today is 97, which last occurred in 1967, and the record low is 40, which occurred in 1925. Sunrise today is at 5:57 a.m. and sunset is at 8:45 p.m. The Valley National Weather Service climate summary for yesterday, May 24, 2026. Yesterday's high temperature was 83 degrees. Record high is 89 degrees, which was set in 2006. And the low 58 degrees. The record low is 42 degrees, which was set in 2002. No precipitation fell yesterday, which leaves the monthly total at 2.57 inches. The total precipitation for the year still stands at 7.84 inches. No snow fell yesterday, which brings the monthly total to a trace. This is 0.1 inches below the normal amount of 0.1 inches for May. The total snowfall since July 1st still stands at 15.8 inches, which is 16.0 inches below normal. The highest wind gust observed was 30 miles per hour. The normal high temperature for today is 76 degrees, and the normal low is 57. Sunrise today is at 5:59 a.m. and sunset is at 8:47 p.m. This is NOAA All Hazards Radio Station KIH-61 in Omaha, Nebraska. The current time is 8:54 a.m. Central Daylight Time. Now for the official National Weather Service forecast for the Omaha and Council Bluffs area. Today, hot, sunny. Highs in the upper 80s. South winds 15 to 20 miles an hour. Tonight, mostly clear. Lows in the lower 60s. South winds 10 to 15 miles an hour with gusts up to 25 miles an hour. Tuesday, sunny, hot with highs in the upper 80s. South winds 10 to 15 miles an hour. Tuesday night, mostly clear. Lows around 60. Southeast winds 10 to 15 miles an hour, diminishing to around 5 miles an hour after midnight. Wednesday, sunny, hot with highs in the mid-80s. Southeast winds 5 to 10 miles an hour. Wednesday night, mostly cloudy. Lows in the mid-60s. Thursday, mostly cloudy. A chance of showers and thunderstorms in the afternoon. Highs in the lower 80s. Chance of rain 50%. Thursday night, cloudy with a chance of thunderstorms. A chance of showers until midnight, then showers likely after midnight. Lows in the lower 60s. Chance of rain 60%.
Friday, showers likely. A chance of thunderstorms in the afternoon. Highs in the upper 70s. Chance of rain 60%. Friday night, a chance of thunderstorms until midnight. Mostly cloudy with a chance of showers. Lows in the lower 60s. Chance of rain 50%. Saturday through Sunday, mostly cloudy. Highs in the upper 70s. Lows in the upper 50s. At 8 a.m. in Omaha, it was mostly sunny. The temperature was 68 degrees, the dew point 57, and the relative humidity 68%. The wind was south at 14 miles an hour. The pressure was 30.01 inches and steady. Across eastern Nebraska and southwest Iowa, skies ranged from sunny to mostly sunny. It was 70 at Lincoln, 69 at Offutt Air Force Base, 67 at Millard, 69 at Fremont, and 68 at Columbus. Blair Airport reported 67, Tacoma reported 69, Nebraska City reported 65, Plattsmouth reported 65, and Red Oak, Iowa reported 64. Here are some observations from across the region. At Des Moines, rain was falling, with a temperature of 66. It was sunny, with a temperature of 69 at Grand Island, 67 at Sioux City, and 69 at Concordia, Kansas. It was mostly sunny, with a temperature of 69 at North Fork, 65 at Sioux Falls, and 67 at Kansas City. Under mostly sunny skies, North Platte reported 63, Denver reported 57, and Valentine reported 55. Once again, at 8 a.m. in Omaha, it was 68 degrees under mostly sunny skies. This hazardous weather outlook is for southwest Iowa, west central Iowa, east central Nebraska, northeast Nebraska, and southeast Nebraska. For today and tonight, a 15 to 30% chance for thunderstorms is forecast primarily after 6 p.m. across northeast Nebraska. There is a 5% chance that these storms could produce 1-inch hail or 60 miles per hour wind gusts. And now the extended outlook for the period Tuesday through Sunday. Daily chances for widely scattered showers and storms return for the second half of the week. Spotter information statement. Spotter activation may be needed. 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The current time is 8:58 a.m. Central Daylight Time. Now for the official National Weather Service forecast for the Omaha and Council Bluffs area. Today, hot, sunny. Highs in the upper 80s. South winds 15 to 20 miles an hour. Tonight, mostly clear. Lows in the lower 60s. South winds 10 to 15 miles an hour with gusts up to 25 miles an hour. Tuesday, sunny, hot with highs in the upper 80s. South winds 10 to 15 miles an hour. Tuesday night, mostly clear. Lows around 60. Southeast winds 10 to 15 miles an hour, diminishing to around 5 miles an hour after midnight. Wednesday, sunny, hot with highs in the mid-80s. Southeast winds 5 to 10 miles an hour. Wednesday night, mostly cloudy. Lows in the mid-60s. Thursday, mostly cloudy. A chance of showers and thunderstorms in the afternoon. Highs in the lower 80s. Chance of rain 50%. Thursday night, cloudy with a chance of thunderstorms. A chance of showers until midnight, then showers likely after midnight. Lows in the lower 60s. Chance of rain 60%. Friday, showers likely. A chance of thunderstorms in the afternoon. Highs in the upper 70s. Chance of rain 60%. Friday night, a chance of thunderstorms until midnight. Mostly cloudy with a chance of showers. Lows in the lower 60s. Chance of rain 50%. Saturday through Sunday, mostly cloudy. Highs in the upper 70s. Lows in the upper 50s.
This hazardous weather outlook is for southwest Iowa, west central Iowa, east central Nebraska, northeast Nebraska, and southeast Nebraska. For today and tonight, a 15 to 30% chance for thunderstorms is forecast primarily after 6 p.m. across northeast Nebraska. There is a 5% chance that these storms could produce 1 inch hail or 60 miles per hour wind gusts. And now the extended outlook for the period Tuesday through Sunday. Daily chances for widely scattered showers and storms return for the second half of the week. Spotter information statement. Spotter activation may be needed. 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The current time is 9:01 a.m. Central Daylight Time. Now for the official National Weather Service forecast for the Omaha and Council Bluffs area. Today, hot, sunny. Highs in the upper 80s. South winds 15 to 20 miles an hour. Tonight, mostly clear. Lows in the lower 60s. South winds 10 to 15 miles an hour with gusts up to 25 miles an hour. Tuesday, sunny, hot with highs in the upper 80s. South winds 10 to 15 miles an hour. Tuesday night, mostly clear. Lows around 60. Southeast winds 10 to 15 miles an hour, diminishing to around 5 miles an hour after midnight. Wednesday, sunny, hot with highs in the mid-80s. Southeast winds 5 to 10 miles an hour. Wednesday night, mostly cloudy. Lows in the mid-60s. Thursday, mostly cloudy. A chance of showers and thunderstorms in the afternoon. Highs in the lower 80s. Chance of rain 50%. Thursday night, cloudy with a chance of thunderstorms. A chance of showers until midnight, then showers likely after midnight. Lows in the lower 60s. Chance of rain 60%. Friday, showers likely. A chance of thunderstorms in the afternoon. Highs in the upper 70s. Chance of rain 60%. Friday night, a chance of thunderstorms until midnight. Mostly cloudy with a chance of showers. Lows in the lower 60s. Chance of rain 50%. Saturday through Sunday, mostly cloudy. Highs in the upper 70s. Lows in the upper 50s. This hazardous weather outlook is for southwest Iowa, west central Iowa, east central Nebraska, northeast Nebraska, and southeast Nebraska. For today and tonight, a 15 to 30% chance for thunderstorms is forecast primarily after 6 p.m. across northeast Nebraska. There is a 5% chance that these storms could produce 1 inch hail or 60 miles per hour wind gusts. And now the extended outlook for the period Tuesday through Sunday. Daily chances for widely scattered showers and storms return for the second half of the week. Spotter information statement. Spotter activation may be needed. 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The current time is 9:04 a.m. Central Daylight Time. Now for the official National Weather Service forecast for the Omaha and Council Bluffs area. Today, hot, sunny. Highs in the upper 80s. South winds 15 to 20 miles an hour. Tonight, mostly clear. Lows in the lower 60s. South winds 10 to 15 miles an hour with gusts up to 25 miles an hour. Tuesday, sunny, hot with highs in the upper 80s. South winds 10 to 15 miles an hour. Tuesday night, mostly clear. Lows around 60. Southeast winds 10 to 15 miles an hour, diminishing to around 5 miles an hour after midnight. Wednesday, sunny, hot with highs in the mid-80s. Southeast winds 5 to 10 miles an hour. Wednesday night, mostly cloudy. Lows in the mid-60s. Thursday, mostly cloudy. A chance of showers and thunderstorms in the afternoon. Highs in the lower 80s. Chance of rain 50%. Thursday night,
cloudy with a chance of thunderstorms. A chance of showers until midnight, then showers likely after midnight. Lows in the lower 60s. Chance of rain 60%. Friday, showers likely. A chance of thunderstorms in the afternoon. Highs in the upper 70s. Chance of rain 60%. Friday night, a chance of thunderstorms until midnight. Mostly cloudy with a chance of showers. Lows in the lower 60s. Chance of rain 50%. Saturday through Sunday, mostly cloudy. Highs in the upper 70s. Lows in the upper 50s. At 9 a.m. in Omaha, it was mostly sunny. The temperature was 72 degrees, the dew point 58, and the relative humidity 61%. The wind was south at 14 miles an hour. The pressure was 30.00 inches and falling. Across eastern Nebraska and southwest Iowa, skies ranged from sunny to mostly sunny. It was 76 at Lincoln, 74 at Offutt Air Force Base, 73 at Millard, 74 at Fremont, and 72 at Columbus. Blair Airport reported 71, Tacoma reported 74, Nebraska City reported 69, Plattsmouth reported 71, and Red Oak, Iowa reported 72. Here are some observations from across the region. Skies ranged from sunny to mostly sunny. It was 72 at Grand Island, 71 at Norfolk, 68 at Sioux Falls, 71 at Sioux City, and 70 at Des Moines. Kansas City reported 71, Concordia, Kansas reported 74, North Platte reported 66, Denver reported 66, and Valentine reported 68. Once again, at 9 a.m. in Omaha, it was 72 degrees under mostly sunny skies. This hazardous weather outlook is for southwest Iowa, west central Iowa, east central Nebraska, northeast Nebraska, and southeast Nebraska. For today and tonight, a 15-30% chance for thunderstorms is forecast primarily after 6 p.m. across northeast Nebraska. There is a 5% chance that these storms could produce 1 inch hail or 60 miles per hour wind gusts. And now the extended outlook for the period Tuesday through Sunday. Daily chances for widely scattered showers and storms return for the second half of the week. Spotter information statement. Spotter activation may be needed. 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The current time is 9:08 a.m. Central Daylight Time. Now for the official National Weather Service forecast for the Omaha and Council Bluffs area. Today, hot, sunny. Highs in the upper 80s. South winds 15 to 20 miles an hour. Tonight, mostly clear. Lows in the lower 60s. South winds 10 to 15 miles an hour with gusts up to 25 miles an hour. Tuesday, sunny, hot with highs in the upper 80s. South winds 10 to 15 miles an hour. Tuesday night, mostly clear. Lows around 60. Southeast winds 10 to 15 miles an hour, diminishing to around 5 miles an hour after midnight. Wednesday, sunny, hot with highs in the mid-80s. Southeast winds 5 to 10 miles an hour. Wednesday night, mostly cloudy. Lows in the mid-60s. Thursday, mostly cloudy. A chance of showers and thunderstorms in the afternoon. Highs in the lower 80s. Chance of rain 50%. Thursday night, cloudy with a chance of thunderstorms. A chance of showers until midnight, then showers likely after midnight. Lows in the lower 60s. Chance of rain 60%. Friday, showers likely. A chance of thunderstorms in the afternoon. Highs in the upper 70s. Chance of rain 60%. Friday night, a chance of thunderstorms until midnight. Mostly cloudy with a chance of showers. Lows in the lower 60s. Chance of rain 50%. Saturday through Sunday, mostly cloudy. Highs in the upper 70s. Lows in the upper 50s.
At 9 a.m. in Omaha, it was mostly sunny. The temperature was 72 degrees, the dew point 58, and the relative humidity 61%. The wind was south at 14 miles an hour. The pressure was 30.00 inches and falling. Across eastern Nebraska and southwest Iowa, skies ranged from sunny to mostly sunny. It was 76 at Lincoln, 74 at Offutt Air Force Base, 73 at Millard, 74 at Fremont, and 72 at Columbus. Blair Airport reported 71, Tacoma reported 74, Nebraska City reported 69, Plattsmouth reported 71, and Red Oak, Iowa reported 72. Here are some observations from across the region. Skies ranged from sunny to mostly sunny. It was 72 at Grand Island, 71 at Norfolk, 68 at Sioux Falls, 71 at Sioux City, and 70 at Des Moines. Kansas City reported 71, Concordia, Kansas reported 74, North Platte reported 66, Denver reported 66, and Valentine reported 68. Once again, at 9 a.m. in Omaha, it was 72 degrees under mostly sunny skies. At 9 a.m. in Omaha, it was mostly sunny. The temperature was 72 degrees, the dew point 58, and the relative humidity 61%. The wind was south at 14 miles an hour. The pressure was 30.00 inches and falling. Across eastern Nebraska and southwest Iowa, skies ranged from sunny to mostly sunny. It was 76 at Lincoln, 74 at Offutt Air Force Base, 73 at Millard, 74 at Fremont, and 72 at Columbus. Blair Airport reported 71, Tacoma reported 74, Nebraska City reported 69, Plattsmouth reported 71, and Red Oak, Iowa reported 72. Here are some observations from across the region. Skies ranged from sunny to mostly sunny. It was 72 at Grand Island, 71 at Norfolk, 68 at Sioux Falls, 71 at Sioux City, and 70 at Des Moines. Kansas City reported 71, Concordia, Kansas reported 74, North Platte reported 66, Denver reported 66, and Valentine reported 68. Once again, at 9 a.m. in Omaha, it was 72 degrees under mostly sunny skies. This hazardous weather outlook is for southwest Iowa, west central Iowa, east central Nebraska, northeast Nebraska, and southeast Nebraska. For today and tonight, a 15 to 30% chance for thunderstorms is forecast primarily after 6 p.m. across northeast Nebraska. There is a 5% chance that these storms could produce 1 inch hail or 60 miles per hour wind gusts. And now the extended outlook for the period Tuesday through Sunday. Daily chances for widely scattered showers and storms return for the second half of the week. Spotter information statement. Spotter activation may be needed. 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The current time is 9:14 a.m. Central Daylight Time. Now for the official National Weather Service forecast for the Omaha and Council Bluffs area. Today, hot, sunny. Highs in the upper 80s. South winds 15 to 20 miles an hour. Tonight, mostly clear. Lows in the lower 60s. South winds 10 to 15 miles an hour with gusts up to 25 miles an hour. Tuesday, sunny, hot with highs in the upper 80s. South winds 10 to 15 miles an hour. Tuesday night, mostly clear. Lows around 60. Southeast winds 10 to 15 miles an hour, diminishing to around 5 miles an hour after midnight. Wednesday, sunny, hot with highs in the mid-80s. Southeast winds 5 to 10 miles an hour. Wednesday night, mostly cloudy. Lows in the mid-60s. Thursday, mostly cloudy. A chance of showers and thunderstorms in the afternoon. Highs in the lower 80s. Chance of rain 50%. Thursday night, cloudy with a chance of thunderstorms.
a chance of showers until midnight, then showers likely after midnight. Lows in the lower 60s. Chance of rain 60%. Friday, showers likely. A chance of thunderstorms in the afternoon. Highs in the upper 70s. Chance of rain 60%. Friday night, a chance of thunderstorms until midnight. Mostly cloudy with a chance of showers. Lows in the lower 60s. Chance of rain 50%. Saturday through Sunday, mostly cloudy. Highs in the upper 70s. Lows in the upper 50s. 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Douglas, Sarpy, Washington, Cass, Odo, Burt, Dodge, Saunders, Harrison, Pottawatomie, and Mills. At 9 a.m. in Omaha, it was mostly sunny. The temperature was 72 degrees, the dew point 58, and the relative humidity 61%. The wind was south at 14 miles an hour. The pressure was 30.00 inches and falling. Across eastern Nebraska and southwest Iowa, skies ranged from sunny to mostly sunny. It was 76 at Lincoln, 74 at Offutt Air Force Base, 73 at Millard, 74 at Fremont, and 72 at Columbus. Blair Airport reported 71, Tacoma reported 74, Nebraska City reported 69, Plattsmouth reported 71, and Red Oak, Iowa reported 72. Here are some observations from across the region. Skies ranged from sunny to mostly sunny. It was 72 at Grand Island, 71 at Norfolk, 68 at Sioux Falls, 71 at Sioux City, and 70 at Des Moines. Kansas City reported 71, Concordia, Kansas reported 74, North Platte reported 66, Denver reported 66, and Valentine reported 68. Once again, at 9 a.m. in Omaha, it was 72 degrees under mostly sunny skies. This hazardous weather outlook is for southwest Iowa, west central Iowa, east central Nebraska, northeast Nebraska, and southeast Nebraska. For today and tonight, a 15 to 30% chance for thunderstorms is forecast primarily after 6 p.m. across northeast Nebraska. There is a 5% chance that these storms could produce 1-inch hail or 60 miles per hour wind gusts. And now the extended outlook for the period Tuesday through Sunday. Daily chances for widely scattered showers and storms return for the second half of the week. Spotter information statement. Spotter activation may be needed. 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The current time is 9:18 a.m. Central Daylight Time. Now for the official National Weather Service forecast for the Omaha and Council Bluffs area. Today, hot, sunny. Highs in the upper 80s. South winds 15 to 20 miles an hour. Tonight, mostly clear. Lows in the lower 60s. South winds 10 to 15 miles an hour with gusts up to 25 miles an hour. Tuesday, sunny, hot with highs in the upper 80s. South winds 10 to 15 miles an hour. Tuesday night, mostly clear. Lows around 60. Southeast winds 10 to 15 miles an hour, diminishing to around 5 miles an hour after midnight. Wednesday, sunny, hot with highs in the mid-80s. Southeast winds 5 to 10 miles an hour. Wednesday night, mostly cloudy. Lows in the mid-60s. Thursday, mostly cloudy. A chance of showers and thunderstorms in the afternoon. Highs in the lower 80s. Chance of rain 50%. Thursday night, cloudy with a chance of thunderstorms. A chance of showers until midnight, then showers likely after midnight. Lows in the lower 60s. Chance of rain 60%. Friday, showers likely. A chance of thunderstorms in the afternoon. Highs in the upper 70s. Chance of rain 60%. Friday night, a chance of thunderstorms until midnight. Mostly cloudy with a chance of showers.
Lows in the lower 60s. Chance of rain 50%. Saturday through Sunday, mostly cloudy. Highs in the upper 70s. Lows in the upper 50s. At 9 a.m. in Omaha, it was mostly sunny. The temperature was 72 degrees, the dew point 58, and the relative humidity 61%. The wind was south at 14 miles an hour. The pressure was 30.00 inches and falling. Across eastern Nebraska and southwest Iowa, skies ranged from sunny to mostly sunny. It was 76 at Lincoln, 74 at Offutt Air Force Base, 73 at Millard, 74 at Fremont, and 72 at Columbus. Blair Airport reported 71, Tacoma reported 74, Nebraska City reported 69, Plattsmouth reported 71, and Red Oak, Iowa reported 72. Here are some observations from across the region. Skies ranged from sunny to mostly sunny. It was 72 at Grand Island, 71 at Norfolk, 68 at Sioux Falls, 71 at Sioux City, and 70 at Des Moines. Kansas City reported 71, Concordia, Kansas reported 74, North Platte reported 66, Denver reported 66, and Valentine reported 68. Once again, at 9 a.m. in Omaha, it was 72 degrees under mostly sunny skies. This hazardous weather outlook is for southwest Iowa, west central Iowa, east central Nebraska, northeast Nebraska, and southeast Nebraska. For today and tonight, a 15 to 30% chance for thunderstorms is forecast primarily after 6 p.m. across northeast Nebraska. There is a 5% chance that these storms could produce 1-inch hail or 60 miles per hour wind gusts. And now the extended outlook for the period Tuesday through Sunday. Daily chances for widely scattered showers and storms return for the second half of the week. Spotter information statement. Spotter activation may be needed. 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The current time is 9:22 a.m. Central Daylight Time. Now for the official National Weather Service forecast for the Omaha and Council Bluffs area. Today, hot, sunny. Highs in the upper 80s. South winds 15 to 20 miles an hour. Tonight, mostly clear. Lows in the lower 60s. South winds 10 to 15 miles an hour with gusts up to 25 miles an hour. Tuesday, sunny, hot with highs in the upper 80s. South winds 10 to 15 miles an hour. Tuesday night, mostly clear. Lows around 60. Southeast winds 10 to 15 miles an hour, diminishing to around 5 miles an hour after midnight. Wednesday, sunny, hot with highs in the mid-80s. Southeast winds 5 to 10 miles an hour. Wednesday night, mostly cloudy. Lows in the mid-60s. Thursday, mostly cloudy. A chance of showers and thunderstorms in the afternoon. Highs in the lower 80s. Chance of rain 50%. Thursday night, cloudy with a chance of thunderstorms. A chance of showers until midnight, then showers likely after midnight. Lows in the lower 60s. Chance of rain 60%. Friday, showers likely. A chance of thunderstorms in the afternoon. Highs in the upper 70s. Chance of rain 60%. Friday night, a chance of thunderstorms until midnight. Mostly cloudy with a chance of showers. Lows in the lower 60s. Chance of rain 50%. Saturday through Sunday, mostly cloudy. Highs in the upper 70s. Lows in the upper 50s. At 9 a.m. in Omaha, it was mostly sunny. The temperature was 72 degrees, the dew point 58, and the relative humidity 61%. The wind was south at 14 miles an hour. The pressure was 30.00 inches and falling. Across eastern Nebraska and southwest Iowa, skies ranged from sunny to mostly sunny. It was 76 at Lincoln, 74 at Offutt Air Force Base,
73 at Millard, 74 at Fremont, and 72 at Columbus. Blair Airport reported 71, Tacoma reported 74, Nebraska City reported 69, Plattsmouth reported 71, and Red Oak, Iowa reported 72. Here are some observations from across the region. Skies ranged from sunny to mostly sunny. It was 72 at Grand Island, 71 at Norfolk, 68 at Sioux Falls, 71 at Sioux City, and 70 at Des Moines. Kansas City reported 71, Concordia, Kansas reported 74, North Platte reported 66, Denver reported 66, and Valentine reported 68. Once again, at 9 a.m. in Omaha, it was 72 degrees under mostly sunny skies. This hazardous weather outlook is for southwest Iowa, west-central Iowa, east-central Nebraska, northeast Nebraska, and southeast Nebraska for today and tonight. A 15 to 30% chance for thunderstorms is forecast primarily after 6 p.m. across northeast Nebraska. There is a 5% chance that these storms could produce 1-inch hail or 60 miles per hour wind gusts. And now the extended outlook for the period Tuesday through Sunday. Daily chances for widely scattered showers and storms return for the second half of the week. Spotter information statement. Spotter activation may be needed. 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The current time is 9:27 a.m. Central Daylight Time. Now for the official National Weather Service forecast for the Omaha and Council Bluffs area. Today, hot, sunny. Highs in the upper 80s. South winds 15 to 20 miles an hour. Tonight, mostly clear. Lows in the lower 60s. South winds 10 to 15 miles an hour with gusts up to 25 miles an hour. Tuesday, sunny, hot with highs in the upper 80s. South winds 10 to 15 miles an hour. Tuesday night, mostly clear. Lows around 60. Southeast winds 10 to 15 miles an hour, diminishing to around 5 miles an hour after midnight. Wednesday, sunny, hot with highs in the mid-80s. Southeast winds 5 to 10 miles an hour. Wednesday night, mostly cloudy. Lows in the mid-60s. Thursday, mostly cloudy. A chance of showers and thunderstorms in the afternoon. Highs in the lower 80s. Chance of rain 50%. Thursday night, cloudy with a chance of thunderstorms. A chance of showers until midnight, then showers likely after midnight. Lows in the lower 60s. Chance of rain 60%. Friday, showers likely. A chance of thunderstorms in the afternoon. Highs in the upper 70s. Chance of rain 60%. Friday night, a chance of thunderstorms until midnight. Mostly cloudy with a chance of showers. Lows in the lower 60s. Chance of rain 50%. Saturday through Sunday, mostly cloudy. Highs in the upper 70s. Lows in the upper 50s. At 9 a.m. in Omaha, it was mostly sunny. The temperature was 72 degrees, the dew point 58, and the relative humidity 61%. The wind was south at 14 miles an hour. The pressure was 30.00 inches and falling. Across eastern Nebraska and southwest Iowa, skies ranged from sunny to mostly sunny. It was 76 at Lincoln, 74 at Offutt Air Force Base, 73 at Millard, 74 at Fremont, and 72 at Columbus. Blair Airport reported 71, Tacoma reported 74, Nebraska City reported 69, Plattsmouth reported 71, and Red Oak, Iowa reported 72. Here are some observations from across the region. Skies ranged from sunny to mostly sunny. It was 72 at Grand Island, 71 at Norfolk, 68 at Sioux Falls, 71 at Sioux City, and 70 at Des Moines.
Kansas City reported 71, Concordia, Kansas reported 74, North Platte reported 66, Denver reported 66, and Valentine reported 68. Once again, at 9 a.m. in Omaha, it was 72 degrees under mostly sunny skies. This hazardous weather outlook is for southwest Iowa, west central Iowa, east central Nebraska, northeast Nebraska, and

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The current time is 9:31 a.m. Central Daylight Time. Now for the official National Weather Service forecast for the Omaha and Council Bluffs area. Today, hot, sunny. Highs in the upper 80s. South winds 15 to 20 miles an hour. Tonight, mostly clear. Lows in the lower 60s. South winds 10 to 15 miles an hour with gusts up to 25 miles an hour. Tuesday, sunny, hot with highs in the upper 80s. South winds 10 to 15 miles an hour. Tuesday night, mostly clear. Lows around 60. Southeast winds 10 to 15 miles an hour, diminishing to around 5 miles an hour after midnight. Wednesday, sunny, hot with highs in the mid-80s. Southeast winds 5 to 10 miles an hour. Wednesday night, mostly cloudy. Lows in the mid-60s. Thursday, mostly cloudy. A chance of showers and thunderstorms in the afternoon. Highs in the lower 80s. Chance of rain 50%. Thursday night, cloudy with a chance of thunderstorms. A chance of showers until midnight, then showers likely after midnight. Lows in the lower 60s. Chance of rain 60%. Friday, showers likely. A chance of thunderstorms in the afternoon. Highs in the upper 70s. Chance of rain 60%. Friday night, a chance of thunderstorms until midnight. Mostly cloudy with a chance of showers. Lows in the lower 60s. Chance of rain 50%. Saturday through Sunday, mostly cloudy. Highs in the upper 70s. Lows in the upper 50s. At 9 a.m. in Omaha, it was mostly sunny. The temperature was 72 degrees, the dew point 58, and the relative humidity 61%. The wind was south at 14 miles an hour. The pressure was 30.00 inches and falling. Across eastern Nebraska and southwest Iowa, skies ranged from sunny to mostly sunny. It was 76 at Lincoln, 74 at Offutt Air Force Base, 73 at Millard, 74 at Fremont, and 72 at Columbus. Blair Airport reported 71, Tacoma reported 74, Nebraska City reported 69, Plattsmouth reported 71, and Red Oak, Iowa reported 72. Here are some observations from across the region. Skies ranged from sunny to mostly sunny. It was 72 at Grand Island, 71 at Norfolk, 68 at Sioux Falls, 71 at Sioux City, and 70 at Des Moines. Kansas City reported 71, Concordia, Kansas reported 74, North Platte reported 66, Denver reported 66, and Valentine reported 68. Once again, at 9 a.m. in Omaha, it was 72 degrees under mostly sunny skies. This hazardous weather outlook is for southwest Iowa, west central Iowa, east central Nebraska, northeast Nebraska, and southeast Nebraska. For today and tonight, a 15 to 30% chance for thunderstorms is forecast primarily after 6 p.m. across northeast Nebraska. There is a 5% chance that these storms could produce 1 inch hail or 60 miles per hour wind gusts. And now the extended outlook for the period Tuesday through Sunday. Daily chances for widely scattered showers and storms return for the second half of the week. Spotter information statement. Spotter activation may be needed. 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The current time is 9:35 a.m. Central Daylight Time. Now for the official National Weather Service forecast for the Omaha and Council Bluffs area. Today, hot, sunny. Highs in the upper 80s. South winds 15 to 20 miles an hour. Tonight, mostly clear. Lows in the lower 60s. South winds 10 to 15 miles an hour with gusts up to 25 miles an hour. Tuesday, sunny, hot with highs in the upper 80s. South winds 10 to 15 miles an hour. Tuesday night, mostly clear.

Lows around 60. Southeast winds 10 to 15 miles an hour, diminishing to around 5 miles an hour after midnight. Wednesday, sunny, hot with highs in the mid-80s. Southeast winds 5 to 10 miles an hour. Wednesday night, mostly cloudy. Lows in the mid-60s. Thursday, mostly cloudy. A chance of showers and thunderstorms in the afternoon. Highs in the lower 80s. Chance of rain 50%. Thursday night, cloudy with a chance of thunderstorms. A chance of showers until midnight, then showers likely after midnight. Lows in the lower 60s. Chance of rain 60%. Friday, showers likely. A chance of thunderstorms in the afternoon. Highs in the upper 70s. Chance of rain 60%. Friday night, a chance of thunderstorms until midnight. Mostly cloudy with a chance of showers. Lows in the lower 60s. Chance of rain 50%. Saturday through Sunday, mostly cloudy. Highs in the upper 70s. Lows in the upper 50s. At 9 a.m. in Omaha, it was mostly sunny. The temperature was 72 degrees, the dew point 58, and the relative humidity 61%. The wind was south at 14 miles an hour. The pressure was 30.00 inches and falling. Across eastern Nebraska and southwest Iowa, skies ranged from sunny to mostly sunny. It was 76 at Lincoln, 74 at Offutt Air Force Base, 73 at Millard, 74 at Fremont, and 72 at Columbus. Blair Airport reported 71, Tacoma reported 74, Nebraska City reported 69, Plattsmouth reported 71, and Red Oak, Iowa reported 72. Here are some observations from across the region. Skies ranged from sunny to mostly sunny. It was 72 at Grand Island, 71 at Norfolk, 68 at Sioux Falls, 71 at Sioux City, and 70 at Des Moines. Kansas City reported 71, Concordia, Kansas reported 74, North Platte reported 66, Denver reported 66, and Valentine reported 68. Once again, at 9 a.m. in Omaha, it was 72 degrees under mostly sunny skies. This hazardous weather outlook is for southwest Iowa, west central Iowa, east central Nebraska, northeast Nebraska, and southeast Nebraska for today and tonight. A 15 to 30% chance for thunderstorms is forecast primarily after 6 p.m. across northeast Nebraska. There is a 5% chance that these storms could produce 1-inch hail or 60 miles per hour wind gusts. And now the extended outlook for the period Tuesday through Sunday. Daily chances for widely scattered showers and storms return for the second half of the week. Spotter information statement. Spotter activation may be needed. 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The current time is 9:39 a.m. Central Daylight Time. Now for the official National Weather Service forecast for the Omaha and Council Bluffs area. Today, hot, sunny. Highs in the upper 80s. South winds 15 to 20 miles an hour. Tonight, mostly clear. Lows in the lower 60s. South winds 10 to 15 miles an hour with gusts up to 25 miles an hour. Tuesday, sunny, hot with highs in the upper 80s. South winds 10 to 15 miles an hour. Tuesday night, mostly clear. Lows around 60. Southeast winds 10 to 15 miles an hour, diminishing to around 5 miles an hour after midnight. Wednesday, sunny, hot with highs in the mid-80s. Southeast winds 5 to 10 miles an hour. Wednesday night, mostly cloudy. Lows in the mid-60s. Thursday, mostly cloudy. A chance of showers and thunderstorms in the afternoon. Highs in the lower 80s. Chance of rain 50%. Thursday night, cloudy with a chance of thunderstorms. A chance of showers until midnight, then showers likely after midnight.
Lows in the lower 60s. Chance of rain 60%. Friday, showers likely. A chance of thunderstorms in the afternoon. Highs in the upper 70s. Chance of rain 60%. Friday night, a chance of thunderstorms until midnight. Mostly cloudy with a chance of showers. Lows in the lower 60s. Chance of rain 50%. Saturday through Sunday, mostly cloudy. Highs in the upper 70s. Lows in the upper 50s. At 9 a.m. in Omaha, it was mostly sunny. The temperature was 72 degrees, the dew point 58, and the relative humidity 61%. The wind was south at 14 miles an hour. The pressure was 30.00 inches and falling. Across eastern Nebraska and southwest Iowa, skies ranged from sunny to mostly sunny. It was 76 at Lincoln, 74 at Offutt Air Force Base, 73 at Millard, 74 at Fremont, and 72 at Columbus. Blair Airport reported 71, Tacoma reported 74, Nebraska City reported 69, Plattsmouth reported 71, and Red Oak, Iowa reported 72. Here are some observations from across the region. Skies ranged from sunny to mostly sunny. It was 72 at Grand Island, 71 at Norfolk, 68 at Sioux Falls, 71 at Sioux City, and 70 at Des Moines. Kansas City reported 71, Concordia, Kansas reported 74, North Platte reported 66, Denver reported 66, and Valentine reported 68. Once again, at 9 a.m. in Omaha, it was 72 degrees under mostly sunny skies. This hazardous weather outlook is for southwest Iowa, west central Iowa, east central Nebraska, northeast Nebraska, and southeast Nebraska. For today and tonight, a 15 to 30% chance for thunderstorms is forecast primarily after 6 p.m. across northeast Nebraska. There is a 5% chance that these storms could produce 1 inch hail or 60 miles per hour wind gusts. And now the extended outlook for the period Tuesday through Sunday. Daily chances for widely scattered showers and storms return for the second half of the week. Spotter information statement. Spotter activation may be needed. 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The current time is 9:44 a.m. Central Daylight Time. Now for the official National Weather Service forecast for the Omaha and Council Bluffs area. Today, hot, sunny. Highs in the upper 80s. South winds 15 to 20 miles an hour. Tonight, mostly clear. Lows in the lower 60s. South winds 10 to 15 miles an hour with gusts up to 25 miles an hour. Tuesday, sunny, hot with highs in the upper 80s. South winds 10 to 15 miles an hour. Tuesday night, mostly clear. Lows around 60. Southeast winds 10 to 15 miles an hour, diminishing to around 5 miles an hour after midnight. Wednesday, sunny, hot with highs in the mid-80s. Southeast winds 5 to 10 miles an hour. Wednesday night, mostly cloudy. Lows in the mid-60s. Thursday, mostly cloudy. A chance of showers and thunderstorms in the afternoon. Highs in the lower 80s. Chance of rain 50%. Thursday night, cloudy with a chance of thunderstorms. A chance of showers until midnight, then showers likely after midnight. Lows in the lower 60s. Chance of rain 60%. Friday, showers likely. A chance of thunderstorms in the afternoon. Highs in the upper 70s. Chance of rain 60%. Friday night, a chance of thunderstorms until midnight. Mostly cloudy with a chance of showers. Lows in the lower 60s. Chance of rain 50%. Saturday through Sunday, mostly cloudy. Highs in the upper 70s. Lows in the upper 50s. At 9 a.m. in Omaha, it was mostly sunny. The temperature was 72 degrees,
the dew point 58, and the relative humidity 61%. The wind was south at 14 miles an hour. The pressure was 30.00 inches and falling. Across eastern Nebraska and southwest Iowa, skies ranged from sunny to mostly sunny. It was 76 at Lincoln, 74 at Offutt Air Force Base, 73 at Millard, 74 at Fremont, and 72 at Columbus. Blair Airport reported 71, Tacoma reported 74, Nebraska City reported 69, Plattsmouth reported 71, and Red Oak, Iowa reported 72. Here are some observations from across the region. Skies ranged from sunny to mostly sunny. It was 72 at Grand Island, 71 at Norfolk, 68 at Sioux Falls, 71 at Sioux City, and 70 at Des Moines. Kansas City reported 71, Concordia, Kansas reported 74, North Platte reported 66, Denver reported 66, and Valentine reported 68. Once again, at 9 a.m. in Omaha, it was 72 degrees under mostly sunny skies. This hazardous weather outlook is for southwest Iowa, west central Iowa, east central Nebraska, northeast Nebraska, and southeast Nebraska. For today and tonight, a 15 to 30% chance for thunderstorms is forecast primarily after 6 p.m. across northeast Nebraska. There is a 5% chance that these storms could produce 1-inch hail or 60 miles per hour wind gusts. And now the extended outlook for the period Tuesday through Sunday. Daily chances for widely scattered showers and storms return for the second half of the week. Spotter information statement. Spotter activation may be needed. 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The current time is 9:48 a.m. Central Daylight Time. Now for the official National Weather Service forecast for the Omaha and Council Bluffs area. Today, hot, sunny. Highs in the upper 80s. South winds 15 to 20 miles an hour. Tonight, mostly clear. Lows in the lower 60s. South winds 10 to 15 miles an hour with gusts up to 25 miles an hour. Tuesday, sunny, hot with highs in the upper 80s. South winds 10 to 15 miles an hour. Tuesday night, mostly clear. Lows around 60. Southeast winds 10 to 15 miles an hour, diminishing to around 5 miles an hour after midnight. Wednesday, sunny, hot with highs in the mid-80s. Southeast winds 5 to 10 miles an hour. Wednesday night, mostly cloudy. Lows in the mid-60s. Thursday, mostly cloudy. A chance of showers and thunderstorms in the afternoon. Highs in the lower 80s. Chance of rain 50%. Thursday night, cloudy with a chance of thunderstorms. A chance of showers until midnight, then showers likely after midnight. Lows in the lower 60s. Chance of rain 60%. Friday, showers likely. A chance of thunderstorms in the afternoon. Highs in the upper 70s. Chance of rain 60%. Friday night, a chance of thunderstorms until midnight. Mostly cloudy with a chance of showers. Lows in the lower 60s. Chance of rain 50%. Saturday through Sunday, mostly cloudy. Highs in the upper 70s. Lows in the upper 50s. At 9 a.m. in Omaha, it was mostly sunny. The temperature was 72 degrees, the dew point 58, and the relative humidity 61%. The wind was south at 14 miles an hour. The pressure was 30.00 inches and falling. Across eastern Nebraska and southwest Iowa, skies ranged from sunny to mostly sunny. It was 76 at Lincoln, 74 at Offutt Air Force Base, 73 at Millard, 74 at Fremont, and 72 at Columbus. Blair Airport reported 71, Tacoma reported 74, Nebraska City reported 69, Plattsmouth reported 71, and Red Oak, Iowa reported 72. Here are some observations from across the region.
skies ranged from sunny to mostly sunny. It was 72 at Grand Island, 71 at Norfolk, 68 at Sioux Falls, 71 at Sioux City, and 70 at Des Moines. Kansas City reported 71, Concordia, Kansas reported 74, North Platte reported 66, Denver reported 66, and Valentine reported 68. Once again, at 9 a.m. in Omaha, it was 72 degrees under mostly sunny skies. This hazardous weather outlook is for southwest Iowa, west central Iowa, east central Nebraska, northeast Nebraska, and southeast Nebraska. For today and tonight, a 15 to 30% chance for thunderstorms is forecast primarily after 6 p.m. across northeast Nebraska. There is a 5% chance that these storms could produce 1-inch hail or 60 miles per hour wind gusts. And now the extended outlook for the period Tuesday through Sunday. Daily chances for widely scattered showers and storms return for the second half of the week. Spotter information statement. Spotter activation may be needed. 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The current time is 9:52 a.m. Central Daylight Time. Now for the official National Weather Service forecast for the Omaha and Council Bluffs area. Today, hot, sunny. Highs in the upper 80s. South winds 15 to 20 miles an hour. Tonight, mostly clear. Lows in the lower 60s. South winds 10 to 15 miles an hour with gusts up to 25 miles an hour. Tuesday, sunny, hot with highs in the upper 80s. South winds 10 to 15 miles an hour. Tuesday night, mostly clear. Lows around 60. Southeast winds 10 to 15 miles an hour, diminishing to around 5 miles an hour after midnight. Wednesday, sunny, hot with highs in the mid-80s. Southeast winds 5 to 10 miles an hour. Wednesday night, mostly cloudy. Lows in the mid-60s. Thursday, mostly cloudy. A chance of showers and thunderstorms in the afternoon. Highs in the lower 80s. Chance of rain 50%. Thursday night, cloudy with a chance of thunderstorms. A chance of showers until midnight, then showers likely after midnight. Lows in the lower 60s. Chance of rain 60%. Friday, showers likely. A chance of thunderstorms in the afternoon. Highs in the upper 70s. Chance of rain 60%. Friday night, a chance of thunderstorms until midnight. Mostly cloudy with a chance of showers. Lows in the lower 60s. Chance of rain 50%. Saturday through Sunday, mostly cloudy. Highs in the upper 70s. Lows in the upper 50s. At 9 a.m. in Omaha, it was mostly sunny. The temperature was 72 degrees, the dew point 58, and the relative humidity 61%. The wind was south at 14 miles an hour. The pressure was 30.00 inches and falling. Across eastern Nebraska and southwest Iowa, skies ranged from sunny to mostly sunny. It was 76 at Lincoln, 74 at Offutt Air Force Base, 73 at Millard, 74 at Fremont, and 72 at Columbus. Blair Airport reported 71, Tacoma reported 74, Nebraska City reported 69, Plattsmouth reported 71, and Red Oak, Iowa reported 72. Here are some observations from across the region. Skies ranged from sunny to mostly sunny. It was 72 at Grand Island, 71 at Norfolk, 68 at Sioux Falls, 71 at Sioux City, and 70 at Des Moines. Kansas City reported 71, Concordia, Kansas reported 74, North Platte reported 66, Denver reported 66, and Valentine reported 68. Once again, at 9 a.m. in Omaha, it was 72 degrees under mostly sunny skies. This hazardous weather outlook is for southwest Iowa, west central Iowa, east central Nebraska, northeast Nebraska, and southeast Nebraska. For today and tonight,
A 15 to 30% chance for thunderstorms is forecast primarily after 6 p.m. across northeast Nebraska. There is a 5% chance that these storms could produce 1-inch hail or 60 miles per hour wind gusts. And now the extended outlook for the period Tuesday through Sunday. Daily chances for widely scattered showers and storms return for the second half of the week. Spotter information statement. Spotter activation may be needed. 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The current time is 9:56 a.m. Central Daylight Time. Now for the official National Weather Service forecast for the Omaha and Council Bluffs area. Today, hot, sunny. Highs in the upper 80s. South winds 15 to 20 miles an hour. Tonight, mostly clear. Lows in the lower 60s. South winds 10 to 15 miles an hour with gusts up to 25 miles an hour. Tuesday, sunny, hot with highs in the upper 80s. South winds 10 to 15 miles an hour. Tuesday night, mostly clear. Lows around 60. Southeast winds 10 to 15 miles an hour, diminishing to around 5 miles an hour after midnight. Wednesday, sunny, hot with highs in the mid-80s. Southeast winds 5 to 10 miles an hour. Wednesday night, mostly cloudy. Lows in the mid-60s. Thursday, mostly cloudy. A chance of showers and thunderstorms in the afternoon. Highs in the lower 80s. Chance of rain 50%. Thursday night, cloudy with a chance of thunderstorms. A chance of showers until midnight, then showers likely after midnight. Lows in the lower 60s. Chance of rain 60%. Friday, showers likely. A chance of thunderstorms in the afternoon. Highs in the upper 70s. Chance of rain 60%. Friday night, a chance of thunderstorms until midnight. Mostly cloudy with a chance of showers. Lows in the lower 60s. Chance of rain 50%. Saturday through Sunday, mostly cloudy. Highs in the upper 70s. Lows in the upper 50s. At 9 a.m. in Omaha, it was mostly sunny. The temperature was 72 degrees, the dew point 58, and the relative humidity 61%. The wind was south at 14 miles an hour. The pressure was 30.00 inches and falling. Across eastern Nebraska and southwest Iowa, skies ranged from sunny to mostly sunny. It was 76 at Lincoln, 74 at Offutt Air Force Base, 73 at Millard, 74 at Fremont, and 72 at Columbus. Blair Airport reported 71, Tacoma reported 74, Nebraska City reported 69, Plattsmouth reported 71, and Red Oak, Iowa reported 72. Here are some observations from across the region. Skies ranged from sunny to mostly sunny. It was 72 at Grand Island, 71 at Norfolk, 68 at Sioux Falls, 71 at Sioux City, and 70 at Des Moines. Kansas City reported 71, Concordia, Kansas reported 74, North Platte reported 66, Denver reported 66, and Valentine reported 68. Once again, at 9 a.m. in Omaha, it was 72 degrees under mostly sunny skies. This hazardous weather outlook is for southwest Iowa, west-central Iowa, east-central Nebraska, northeast Nebraska, and southeast Nebraska for today and tonight. A 15 to 30% chance for thunderstorms is forecast primarily after 6 p.m. across northeast Nebraska. There is a 5% chance that these storms could produce 1-inch hail or 60 miles per hour wind gusts. And now the extended outlook for the period Tuesday through Sunday. Daily chances for widely scattered showers and storms return for the second half of the week. Spotter information statement. Spotter activation may be needed. 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The current time is 10:01 a.m. Central Daylight Time.
Now for the official National Weather Service forecast for the Omaha and Council Bluffs area. Today, hot, sunny. Highs in the upper 80s. South winds 15 to 20 miles an hour. Tonight, mostly clear. Lows in the lower 60s. South winds 10 to 15 miles an hour with gusts up to 25 miles an hour. Tuesday, sunny, hot with highs in the upper 80s. South winds 10 to 15 miles an hour. Tuesday night, mostly clear. Lows around 60. Southeast winds 10 to 15 miles an hour, diminishing to around 5 miles an hour after midnight. Wednesday, sunny, hot with highs in the mid-80s. Southeast winds 5 to 10 miles an hour. Wednesday night, mostly cloudy. Lows in the mid-60s. Thursday, mostly cloudy. A chance of showers and thunderstorms in the afternoon. Highs in the lower 80s. Chance of rain 50%. Thursday night, cloudy with a chance of thunderstorms. A chance of showers until midnight, then showers likely after midnight. Lows in the lower 60s. Chance of rain 60%. Friday, showers likely. A chance of thunderstorms in the afternoon. Highs in the upper 70s. Chance of rain 60%. Friday night, a chance of thunderstorms until midnight. Mostly cloudy with a chance of showers. Lows in the lower 60s. Chance of rain 50%. Saturday through Sunday, mostly cloudy. Highs in the upper 70s. Lows in the upper 50s. This hazardous weather outlook is for southwest Iowa, west central Iowa, east central Nebraska, northeast Nebraska, and southeast Nebraska. For today and tonight, a 15 to 30% chance for thunderstorms is forecast primarily after 6 p.m. across northeast Nebraska. There is a 5% chance that these storms could produce 1 inch hail or 60 miles per hour wind gusts. And now the extended outlook for the period Tuesday through Sunday. Daily chances for widely scattered showers and storms return for the second half of the week. Spotter information statement. Spotter activation may be needed. 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The current time is 10:03 a.m. Central Daylight Time. Now for the official National Weather Service forecast for the Omaha and Council Bluffs area. Today, hot, sunny. Highs in the upper 80s. South winds 15 to 20 miles an hour. Tonight, mostly clear. Lows in the lower 60s. South winds 10 to 15 miles an hour with gusts up to 25 miles an hour. Tuesday, sunny, hot with highs in the upper 80s. South winds 10 to 15 miles an hour. Tuesday night, mostly clear. Lows around 60. Southeast winds 10 to 15 miles an hour, diminishing to around 5 miles an hour after midnight. Wednesday, sunny, hot with highs in the mid-80s. Southeast winds 5 to 10 miles an hour. Wednesday night, mostly cloudy. Lows in the mid-60s. Thursday, mostly cloudy. A chance of showers and thunderstorms in the afternoon. Highs in the lower 80s. Chance of rain 50%. Thursday night, cloudy with a chance of thunderstorms. A chance of showers until midnight, then showers likely after midnight. Lows in the lower 60s. Chance of rain 60%. Friday, showers likely. A chance of thunderstorms in the afternoon. Highs in the upper 70s. Chance of rain 60%. Friday night, a chance of thunderstorms until midnight. Mostly cloudy with a chance of showers. Lows in the lower 60s. Chance of rain 50%. Saturday through Sunday, mostly cloudy. Highs in the upper 70s. Lows in the upper 50s. At 10 a.m. in Omaha, it was mostly sunny. The temperature was 76 degrees, the dew point 59, and the relative humidity 55%.
The wind was south at 16 miles an hour, gusting to 25. The pressure was 29.99 inches and falling. Across eastern Nebraska and southwest Iowa, skies ranged from sunny to mostly sunny. It was 80 at Lincoln, 78 at Offutt Air Force Base, 76 at Millard, 78 at Fremont, and 76 at Columbus. Blair Airport reported 76, Tacoma reported 78, Nebraska City reported 74, Plattsmouth reported 75, and Red Oak, Iowa reported 75. Here are some observations from across the region. Skies ranged from sunny to mostly sunny. It was 76 at Grand Island, 74 at Norfolk, 71 at Sioux Falls, 77 at Sioux City, and 75 at Des Moines. Kansas City reported 75, Concordia, Kansas reported 77, North Platte reported 71, Denver reported 68, and Valentine reported 77. Once again, at 10 a.m. in Omaha, it was 76 degrees under mostly sunny skies. This hazardous weather outlook is for southwest Iowa, west central Iowa, east central Nebraska, northeast Nebraska, and southeast Nebraska. For today and tonight, a 15 to 30% chance for thunderstorms is forecast primarily after 6 p.m. across northeast Nebraska. There is a 5% chance that these storms could produce 1-inch hail or 60 miles per hour wind gusts. And now the extended outlook for the period Tuesday through Sunday. Daily chances for widely scattered showers and storms return for the second half of the week. Spotter information statement. Spotter activation may be needed. 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The current time is 10:08 a.m. Central Daylight Time. Now for the official National Weather Service forecast for the Omaha and Council Bluffs area. Today, hot, sunny. Highs in the upper 80s. South winds 15 to 20 miles an hour. Tonight, mostly clear. Lows in the lower 60s. South winds 10 to 15 miles an hour with gusts up to 25 miles an hour. Tuesday, sunny, hot with highs in the upper 80s. South winds 10 to 15 miles an hour. Tuesday night, mostly clear. Lows around 60. Southeast winds 10 to 15 miles an hour, diminishing to around 5 miles an hour after midnight. Wednesday, sunny, hot with highs in the mid-80s. Southeast winds 5 to 10 miles an hour. Wednesday night, mostly cloudy. Lows in the mid-60s. Thursday, mostly cloudy. A chance of showers and thunderstorms in the afternoon. Highs in the lower 80s. Chance of rain 50%. Thursday night, cloudy with a chance of thunderstorms. A chance of showers until midnight, then showers likely after midnight. Lows in the lower 60s. Chance of rain 60%. Friday, showers likely. A chance of thunderstorms in the afternoon. Highs in the upper 70s. Chance of rain 60%. Friday night, a chance of thunderstorms until midnight. Mostly cloudy with a chance of showers. Lows in the lower 60s. Chance of rain 50%. Saturday through Sunday, mostly cloudy. Highs in the upper 70s. Lows in the upper 50s. At 10 a.m. in Omaha, it was mostly sunny. The temperature was 76 degrees, the dew point 59, and the relative humidity 55%. The wind was south at 16 miles an hour, gusting to 25. The pressure was 29.99 inches and falling. Across eastern Nebraska and southwest Iowa, skies ranged from sunny to mostly sunny. It was 80 at Lincoln, 78 at Offutt Air Force Base, 76 at Millard, 78 at Fremont, and 76 at Columbus. Blair Airport reported 76, Tacoma reported 78, Nebraska City reported 74, Plattsmouth reported 75, and Red Oak, Iowa reported 75. Here are some observations from across the region.
skies ranged from sunny to mostly sunny. It was 76 at Grand Island, 74 at Norfolk, 71 at Sioux Falls, 77 at Sioux City, and 75 at Des Moines. Kansas City reported 75, Concordia, Kansas reported 77, North Platte reported 71, Denver reported 68, and Valentine reported 77. Once again, at 10 a.m. in Omaha, it was 76 degrees under mostly sunny skies. This hazardous weather outlook is for southwest Iowa, west central Iowa, east central Nebraska, northeast Nebraska, and southeast Nebraska. For today and tonight, a 15 to 30% chance for thunderstorms is forecast primarily after 6 p.m. across northeast Nebraska. There is a 5% chance that these storms could produce 1-inch hail or 60 miles per hour wind gusts. And now the extended outlook for the period Tuesday through Sunday. Daily chances for widely scattered showers and storms return for the second half of the week. Spotter information statement. Spotter activation may be needed. 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The current time is 10:12 a.m. Central Daylight Time. Now for the official National Weather Service forecast for the Omaha and Council Bluffs area. Today, hot, sunny. Highs in the upper 80s. South winds 15 to 20 miles an hour. Tonight, mostly clear. Lows in the lower 60s. South winds 10 to 15 miles an hour with gusts up to 25 miles an hour. Tuesday, sunny, hot with highs in the upper 80s. South winds 10 to 15 miles an hour. Tuesday night, mostly clear. Lows around 60. Southeast winds 10 to 15 miles an hour, diminishing to around 5 miles an hour after midnight. Wednesday, sunny, hot with highs in the mid-80s. Southeast winds 5 to 10 miles an hour. Wednesday night, mostly cloudy. Lows in the mid-60s. Thursday, mostly cloudy. A chance of showers and thunderstorms in the afternoon. Highs in the lower 80s. Chance of rain 50%. Thursday night, cloudy with a chance of thunderstorms. A chance of showers until midnight, then showers likely after midnight. Lows in the lower 60s. Chance of rain 60%. Friday, showers likely. A chance of thunderstorms in the afternoon. Highs in the upper 70s. Chance of rain 60%. Friday night, a chance of thunderstorms until midnight. Mostly cloudy with a chance of showers. Lows in the lower 60s. Chance of rain 50%. Saturday through Sunday, mostly cloudy. Highs in the upper 70s. Lows in the upper 50s. 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Douglas, Sarpy, Washington, Cass, Odo, Burt, Dodge, Saunders, Harrison, Pottawatomie, and Mills. At 10 a.m. in Omaha, it was mostly sunny. The temperature was 76 degrees, the dew point 59, and the relative humidity 55%. The wind was south at 16 miles an hour, gusting to 25. The pressure was 29.99 inches and falling. Across eastern Nebraska and southwest Iowa, skies ranged from sunny to mostly sunny. It was 80 at Lincoln, 78 at Offutt Air Force Base, 76 at Millard, 78 at Fremont, and 76 at Columbus. Blair Airport reported 76, Tacoma reported 78, Nebraska City reported 74, Plattsmouth reported 75, and Red Oak, Iowa reported 75. Here are some observations from across the region. It was sunny, with a temperature of 76 at Grand Island, 77 at Sioux City, 77 at Concordia, Kansas, 71 at North Platte, and 77 at Valentine. It was mostly sunny, with a temperature of 71 at Sioux Falls, 75 at Des Moines, 75 at Kansas City, and 68 at Denver.
at Norfolk, it was partly sunny, with a temperature of 74. Once again, at 10 a.m. in Omaha, it was 76 degrees under mostly sunny skies. This hazardous weather outlook is for southwest Iowa, west-central Iowa, east-central Nebraska, northeast Nebraska, and southeast Nebraska. For today and tonight, a 15 to 30% chance for thunderstorms is forecast primarily after 6 p.m. across northeast Nebraska. There is a 5% chance that these storms could produce 1-inch hail or 60 miles per hour wind gusts. And now the extended outlook for the period Tuesday through Sunday. Daily chances for widely scattered showers and storms return for the second half of the week. Spotter information statement. Spotter activation may be needed. 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The current time is 10:17 a.m. Central Daylight Time. Now for the official National Weather Service forecast for the Omaha and Council Bluffs area. Today, hot, sunny. Highs in the upper 80s. South winds 15 to 20 miles an hour. Tonight, mostly clear. Lows in the lower 60s. South winds 10 to 15 miles an hour with gusts up to 25 miles an hour. Tuesday, sunny, hot with highs in the upper 80s. South winds 10 to 15 miles an hour. Tuesday night, mostly clear. Lows around 60. Southeast winds 10 to 15 miles an hour, diminishing to around 5 miles an hour after midnight. Wednesday, sunny, hot with highs in the mid-80s. Southeast winds 5 to 10 miles an hour. Wednesday night, mostly cloudy. Lows in the mid-60s. Thursday, mostly cloudy. A chance of showers and thunderstorms in the afternoon. Highs in the lower 80s. Chance of rain 50%. Thursday night, cloudy with a chance of thunderstorms. A chance of showers until midnight, then showers likely after midnight. Lows in the lower 60s. Chance of rain 60%. Friday, showers likely. A chance of thunderstorms in the afternoon. Highs in the upper 70s. Chance of rain 60%. Friday night, a chance of thunderstorms until midnight. Mostly cloudy with a chance of showers. Lows in the lower 60s. Chance of rain 50%. Saturday through Sunday, mostly cloudy. Highs in the upper 70s. Lows in the upper 50s. At 10 a.m. in Omaha, it was mostly sunny. The temperature was 76 degrees, the dew point 59, and the relative humidity 55%. The wind was south at 16 miles an hour, gusting to 25. The pressure was 29.99 inches and falling. Across eastern Nebraska and southwest Iowa, skies ranged from sunny to mostly sunny. It was 80 at Lincoln, 78 at Offutt Air Force Base, 76 at Millard, 78 at Fremont, and 76 at Columbus. Blair Airport reported 76, Tacoma reported 78, Nebraska City reported 74, Plattsmouth reported 75, and Red Oak, Iowa reported 75. Here are some observations from across the region. It was sunny, with a temperature of 76 at Grand Island, 77 at Sioux City, 77 at Concordia, Kansas, 71 at North Platte, and 77 at Valentine. It was mostly sunny, with a temperature of 71 at Sioux Falls, 75 at Des Moines, 75 at Kansas City, and 68 at Denver. At Norfolk, it was partly sunny, with a temperature of 74. Once again, at 10 a.m. in Omaha, it was 76 degrees under mostly sunny skies. This hazardous weather outlook is for southwest Iowa, west-central Iowa, east-central Nebraska, northeast Nebraska, and southeast Nebraska. For today and tonight, a 15 to 30% chance for thunderstorms is forecast primarily after 6 p.m. across northeast Nebraska. There is a 5% chance that these storms could produce 1-inch hail or 60 miles per hour wind gusts.
and now the extended outlook for the period Tuesday through Sunday. Daily chances for widely scattered showers and storms return for the second half of the week. Spotter information statement. Spotter activation may be needed. 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The current time is 10:21 a.m. Central Daylight Time. Now for the official National Weather Service forecast for the Omaha and Council Bluffs area. Today, hot, sunny. Highs in the upper 80s. South winds 15 to 20 miles an hour. Tonight, mostly clear. Lows in the lower 60s. South winds 10 to 15 miles an hour with gusts up to 25 miles an hour. Tuesday, sunny, hot with highs in the upper 80s. South winds 10 to 15 miles an hour. Tuesday night, mostly clear. Lows around 60. Southeast winds 10 to 15 miles an hour, diminishing to around 5 miles an hour after midnight. Wednesday, sunny, hot with highs in the mid-80s. Southeast winds 5 to 10 miles an hour. Wednesday night, mostly cloudy. Lows in the mid-60s. Thursday, mostly cloudy. A chance of showers and thunderstorms in the afternoon. Highs in the lower 80s. Chance of rain 50%. Thursday night, cloudy with a chance of thunderstorms. A chance of showers until midnight, then showers likely after midnight. Lows in the lower 60s. Chance of rain 60%. Friday, showers likely. A chance of thunderstorms in the afternoon. Highs in the upper 70s. Chance of rain 60%. Friday night, a chance of thunderstorms until midnight. Mostly cloudy with a chance of showers. Lows in the lower 60s. Chance of rain 50%. Saturday through Sunday, mostly cloudy. Highs in the upper 70s. Lows in the upper 50s. At 10 a.m. in Omaha, it was mostly sunny. The temperature was 76 degrees. The dew point 59, and the relative humidity 55%. The wind was south at 16 miles an hour, gusting to 25. The pressure was 29.99 inches and falling. Across eastern Nebraska and southwest Iowa, skies ranged from sunny to mostly sunny. It was 80 at Lincoln, 78 at Offutt Air Force Base, 76 at Millard, 78 at Fremont, and 76 at Columbus. Blair Airport reported 76, Tacoma reported 78, Nebraska City reported 74, Plattsmouth reported 75, and Red Oak, Iowa reported 75. Here are some observations from across the region. It was sunny, with a temperature of 76 at Grand Island, 77 at Sioux City, 77 at Concordia, Kansas, 71 at North Platte, and 77 at Valentine. It was mostly sunny, with a temperature of 71 at Sioux Falls, 75 at Des Moines, 75 at Kansas City, and 68 at Denver. At North Fork, it was partly sunny, with a temperature of 74. Once again, at 10 a.m. in Omaha, it was 76 degrees under mostly sunny skies. This hazardous weather outlook is for southwest Iowa, west central Iowa, east central Nebraska, northeast Nebraska, and southeast Nebraska. For today and tonight, a 15 to 30% chance for thunderstorms is forecast primarily after 6 p.m. across northeast Nebraska. There is a 5% chance that these storms could produce 1 inch hail or 60 miles per hour wind gusts. And now the extended outlook for the period Tuesday through Sunday. Daily chances for widely scattered showers and storms return for the second half of the week. Spotter information statement. Spotter activation may be needed. 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The current time is 10:25 a.m. Central Daylight Time. Now for the official National Weather Service forecast for the Omaha and Council Bluffs area. Today, hot, sunny. Highs in the upper 80s.
south winds 15 to 20 miles an hour. Tonight, mostly clear. Lows in the lower 60s. South winds 10 to 15 miles an hour with gusts up to 25 miles an hour. Tuesday, sunny, hot with highs in the upper 80s. South winds 10 to 15 miles an hour. Tuesday night, mostly clear. Lows around 60. Southeast winds 10 to 15 miles an hour, diminishing to around 5 miles an hour after midnight. Wednesday, sunny, hot with highs in the mid-80s. Southeast winds 5 to 10 miles an hour. Wednesday night, mostly cloudy. Lows in the mid-60s. Thursday, mostly cloudy. A chance of showers and thunderstorms in the afternoon. Highs in the lower 80s. Chance of rain 50%. Thursday night, cloudy with a chance of thunderstorms. A chance of showers until midnight, then showers likely after midnight. Lows in the lower 60s. Chance of rain 60%. Friday, showers likely. A chance of thunderstorms in the afternoon. Highs in the upper 70s. Chance of rain 60%. Friday night, a chance of thunderstorms until midnight. Mostly cloudy with a chance of showers. Lows in the lower 60s. Chance of rain 50%. Saturday through Sunday, mostly cloudy. Highs in the upper 70s. Lows in the upper 50s. At 10 a.m. in Omaha, it was mostly sunny. The temperature was 76 degrees, the dew point 59, and the relative humidity 55%. The wind was south at 16 miles an hour, gusting to 25. The pressure was 29.99 inches and falling. Across eastern Nebraska and southwest Iowa, skies ranged from sunny to mostly sunny. It was 80 at Lincoln, 78 at Offutt Air Force Base, 76 at Millard, 78 at Fremont, and 76 at Columbus. Blair Airport reported 76, Tacoma reported 78, Nebraska City reported 74, Plattsmouth reported 75, and Red Oak, Iowa reported 75. Here are some observations from across the region. It was sunny, with a temperature of 76 at Grand Island, 77 at Sioux City, 77 at Concordia, Kansas, 71 at North Platte, and 77 at Valentine. It was mostly sunny, with a temperature of 71 at Sioux Falls, 75 at Des Moines, 75 at Kansas City, and 68 at Denver. At North Fork, it was partly sunny, with a temperature of 74. Once again, at 10 a.m. in Omaha, it was 76 degrees under mostly sunny skies. This hazardous weather outlook is for southwest Iowa, west central Iowa, east central Nebraska, northeast Nebraska, and southeast Nebraska. For today and tonight, a 15 to 30% chance for thunderstorms is forecast primarily after 6 p.m. across northeast Nebraska. There is a 5% chance that these storms could produce 1-inch hail or 60 miles per hour wind gusts. And now the extended outlook for the period Tuesday through Sunday. Daily chances for widely scattered showers and storms return for the second half of the week. Spotter information statement. Spotter activation may be needed. 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The current time is 10:30 a.m. Central Daylight Time. Now for the official National Weather Service forecast for the Omaha and Council Bluffs area. Today, hot, sunny. Highs in the upper 80s. South winds 15 to 20 miles an hour. Tonight, mostly clear. Lows in the lower 60s. South winds 10 to 15 miles an hour with gusts up to 25 miles an hour. Tuesday, sunny, hot with highs in the upper 80s. South winds 10 to 15 miles an hour. Tuesday night, mostly clear. Lows around 60. Southeast winds 10 to 15 miles an hour, diminishing to around 5 miles an hour after midnight. Wednesday, sunny, hot with highs in the mid-80s. South
Southeast winds 5 to 10 miles an hour. Wednesday night, mostly cloudy. Lows in the mid-60s. Thursday, mostly cloudy. A chance of

Lows in the lower 60s. Chance of rain 50%. Saturday through Sunday, mostly cloudy. Highs in the upper 70s. Lows in the upper 50s. At 10 a.m. in Omaha, it was mostly sunny. The temperature was 76 degrees, the dew point 59, and the relative humidity 55%. The wind was south at 16 miles an hour, gusting to 25. The pressure was 29.99 inches and falling. Across eastern Nebraska and southwest Iowa, skies ranged from sunny to mostly sunny. It was 80 at Lincoln, 78 at Offutt Air Force Base, 76 at Millard, 78 at Fremont, and 76 at Columbus. Blair Airport reported 76, Tacoma reported 78, Nebraska City reported 74, Plattsmouth reported 75, and Red Oak, Iowa reported 75. Here are some observations from across the region. It was sunny, with a temperature of 76 at Grand Island, 77 at Sioux City, 77 at Concordia, Kansas, 71 at North Platte, and 77 at Valentine. It was mostly sunny, with a temperature of 71 at Sioux Falls, 75 at Des Moines, 75 at Kansas City, and 68 at Denver. At North Fork, it was partly sunny, with a temperature of 74. Once again, at 10 a.m. in Omaha, it was 76 degrees under mostly sunny skies. This hazardous weather outlook is for southwest Iowa, west central Iowa, east central Nebraska, northeast Nebraska, and southeast Nebraska. For today and tonight, a 15 to 30% chance for thunderstorms is forecast primarily after 6 p.m. across northeast Nebraska. There is a 5% chance that these storms could produce 1-inch hail or 60 miles per hour wind gusts. And now the extended outlook for the period Tuesday through Sunday. Daily chances for widely scattered showers and storms return for the second half of the week. Spotter information statement. Spotter activation may be needed. 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The current time is 10:34 a.m. Central Daylight Time. Now for the official National Weather Service forecast for the Omaha and Council Bluffs area. Today, hot, sunny. Highs in the upper 80s. South winds 15 to 20 miles an hour. Tonight, mostly clear. Lows in the lower 60s. South winds 10 to 15 miles an hour with gusts up to 25 miles an hour. Tuesday, sunny, hot with highs in the upper 80s. South winds 10 to 15 miles an hour. Tuesday night, mostly clear. Lows around 60. Southeast winds 10 to 15 miles an hour, diminishing to around 5 miles an hour after midnight. Wednesday, sunny, hot with highs in the mid-80s. Southeast winds 5 to 10 miles an hour. Wednesday night, mostly cloudy. Lows in the mid-60s. Thursday, mostly cloudy. A chance of showers and thunderstorms in the afternoon. Highs in the lower 80s. Chance of rain 50%. Thursday night, cloudy with a chance of thunderstorms. A chance of showers until midnight, then showers likely after midnight. Lows in the lower 60s. Chance of rain 60%. Friday, showers likely. A chance of thunderstorms in the afternoon. Highs in the upper 70s. Chance of rain 60%. Friday night, a chance of thunderstorms until midnight. Mostly cloudy with a chance of showers. Lows in the lower 60s. Chance of rain 50%. Saturday through Sunday, mostly cloudy. Highs in the upper 70s. Lows in the upper 50s. At 10 a.m. in Omaha, it was mostly sunny. The temperature was 76 degrees, the dew point 59, and the relative humidity 55%. The wind was south at 16 miles an hour, gusting to 25. The pressure was 29.99 inches and falling. Across eastern Nebraska and southwest Iowa, skies ranged from sunny to

mostly sunny. It was 80 at Lincoln, 78 at Offutt Air Force Base, 76 at Millard, 78 at Fremont, and 76 at Columbus. Blair Airport reported 76, Tacoma reported 78, Nebraska City reported 74, Plattsmouth reported 75, and Red Oak, Iowa reported 75. Here are some observations from across the region. It was sunny, with a temperature of 76 at Grand Island, 77 at Sioux City, 77 at Concordia, Kansas, 71 at North Platte, and 77 at Valentine. It was mostly sunny, with a temperature of 71 at Sioux Falls, 75 at Des Moines, 75 at Kansas City, and 68 at Denver. At North Fork, it was partly sunny, with a temperature of 74. Once again, at 10 a.m. in Omaha, it was 76 degrees under mostly sunny skies. This hazardous weather outlook is for southwest Iowa, west-central Iowa, east-central Nebraska, northeast Nebraska, and southeast Nebraska for today and tonight. A 15 to 30% chance for thunderstorms is forecast primarily after 6 p.m. across northeast Nebraska. There is a 5% chance that these storms could produce 1-inch hail or 60 miles per hour wind gusts. And now the extended outlook for the period Tuesday through Sunday. Daily chances for widely scattered showers and storms return for the second half of the week. Spotter information statement. Spotter activation may be needed. 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The current time is 10:38 a.m. Central Daylight Time. Now for the official National Weather Service forecast for the Omaha and Council Bluffs area. Today, hot, sunny. Highs in the upper 80s. South winds 15 to 20 miles an hour. Tonight, mostly clear. Lows in the lower 60s. South winds 10 to 15 miles an hour with gusts up to 25 miles an hour. Tuesday, sunny, hot with highs in the upper 80s. South winds 10 to 15 miles an hour. Tuesday night, mostly clear. Lows around 60. Southeast winds 10 to 15 miles an hour, diminishing to around 5 miles an hour after midnight. Wednesday, sunny, hot with highs in the mid-80s. Southeast winds 5 to 10 miles an hour. Wednesday night, mostly cloudy. Lows in the mid-60s. Thursday, mostly cloudy. A chance of showers and thunderstorms in the afternoon. Highs in the lower 80s. Chance of rain 50%. Thursday night, cloudy with a chance of thunderstorms. A chance of showers until midnight, then showers likely after midnight. Lows in the lower 60s. Chance of rain 60%. Friday, showers likely. A chance of thunderstorms in the afternoon. Highs in the upper 70s. Chance of rain 60%. Friday night, a chance of thunderstorms until midnight. Mostly cloudy with a chance of showers. Lows in the lower 60s. Chance of rain 50%. Saturday through Sunday, mostly cloudy. Highs in the upper 70s. Lows in the upper 50s. At 10 a.m. in Omaha, it was mostly sunny. The temperature was 76 degrees, the dew point 59, and the relative humidity 55%. The wind was south at 16 miles an hour, gusting to 25. The pressure was 29.99 inches and falling. Across eastern Nebraska and southwest Iowa, skies ranged from sunny to mostly sunny. It was 80 at Lincoln, 78 at Offutt Air Force Base, 76 at Millard, 78 at Fremont, and 76 at Columbus. Blair Airport reported 76, Tacoma reported 78, Nebraska City reported 74, Plattsmouth reported 75, and Red Oak, Iowa reported 75. Here are some observations from across the region. It was sunny, with a temperature of 76 at Grand Island, 77 at Sioux City, 77 at Concordia, Kansas, 71 at North Platte, and 77 at Valentine.
It was mostly sunny, with a temperature of 71 at Sioux Falls, 75 at Des Moines, 75 at Kansas City, and 68 at Denver. At Norfolk, it was partly sunny, with a temperature of 74. Once again, at 10 a.m. in Omaha, it was 76 degrees under mostly sunny skies. This hazardous weather outlook is for southwest Iowa, west-central Iowa, east-central Nebraska, northeast Nebraska, and southeast Nebraska for today and tonight. A 15 to 30% chance for thunderstorms is forecast primarily after 6 p.m. across northeast Nebraska. There is a 5% chance that these storms could produce 1-inch hail or 60 miles per hour wind gusts. And now the extended outlook for the period Tuesday through Sunday. Daily chances for widely scattered showers and storms return for the second half of the week. Spotter information statement. Spotter activation may be needed. 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The current time is 10:43 a.m. Central Daylight Time. Now for the official National Weather Service forecast for the Omaha and Council Bluffs area. Today, hot, sunny. Highs in the upper 80s. South winds 15 to 20 miles an hour. Tonight, mostly clear. Lows in the lower 60s. South winds 10 to 15 miles an hour with gusts up to 25 miles an hour. Tuesday, sunny, hot with highs in the upper 80s. South winds 10 to 15 miles an hour. Tuesday night, mostly clear. Lows around 60. Southeast winds 10 to 15 miles an hour, diminishing to around 5 miles an hour after midnight. Wednesday, sunny, hot with highs in the mid-80s. Southeast winds 5 to 10 miles an hour. Wednesday night, mostly cloudy. Lows in the mid-60s. Thursday, mostly cloudy. A chance of showers and thunderstorms in the afternoon. Highs in the lower 80s. Chance of rain 50%. Thursday night, cloudy with a chance of thunderstorms. A chance of showers until midnight, then showers likely after midnight. Lows in the lower 60s. Chance of rain 60%. Friday, showers likely. A chance of thunderstorms in the afternoon. Highs in the upper 70s. Chance of rain 60%. Friday night, a chance of thunderstorms until midnight. Mostly cloudy with a chance of showers. Lows in the lower 60s. Chance of rain 50%. Saturday through Sunday, mostly cloudy. Highs in the upper 70s. Lows in the upper 50s. At 10 a.m. in Omaha, it was mostly sunny. The temperature was 76 degrees, the dew point 59, and the relative humidity 55%. The wind was south at 16 miles an hour, gusting to 25. The pressure was 29.99 inches and falling. Across eastern Nebraska and southwest Iowa, skies ranged from sunny to mostly sunny. It was 80 at Lincoln, 78 at Offutt Air Force Base, 76 at Millard, 78 at Fremont, and 76 at Columbus. Blair Airport reported 76, Tacoma reported 78, Nebraska City reported 74, Plattsmouth reported 75, and Red Oak, Iowa reported 75. Here are some observations from across the region. It was sunny, with a temperature of 76 at Grand Island, 77 at Sioux City, 77 at Concordia, Kansas, 71 at North Platte, and 77 at Valentine. It was mostly sunny, with a temperature of 71 at Sioux Falls, 75 at Des Moines, 75 at Kansas City, and 68 at Denver. At Norfolk, it was partly sunny, with a temperature of 74. Once again, at 10 a.m. in Omaha, it was 76 degrees under mostly sunny skies. This hazardous weather outlook is for southwest Iowa, west-central Iowa, east-central Nebraska, northeast Nebraska, and southeast Nebraska for today and tonight.
A 15 to 30% chance for thunderstorms is forecast primarily after 6 p.m. across northeast Nebraska. There is a 5% chance that these storms could produce 1-inch hail or 60 miles per hour wind gusts. And now the extended outlook for the period Tuesday through Sunday. Daily chances for widely scattered showers and storms return for the second half of the week. Spotter information statement. Spotter activation may be needed. 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The current time is 10:47 a.m. Central Daylight Time. Now for the official National Weather Service forecast for the Omaha and Council Bluffs area. Today, hot, sunny. Highs in the upper 80s. South winds 15 to 20 miles an hour. Tonight, mostly clear. Lows in the lower 60s. South winds 10 to 15 miles an hour with gusts up to 25 miles an hour. Tuesday, sunny, hot with highs in the upper 80s. South winds 10 to 15 miles an hour. Tuesday night, mostly clear. Lows around 60. Southeast winds 10 to 15 miles an hour, diminishing to around 5 miles an hour after midnight. Wednesday, sunny, hot with highs in the mid-80s. Southeast winds 5 to 10 miles an hour. Wednesday night, mostly cloudy. Lows in the mid-60s. Thursday, mostly cloudy. A chance of showers and thunderstorms in the afternoon. Highs in the lower 80s. Chance of rain 50%. Thursday night, cloudy with a chance of thunderstorms. A chance of showers until midnight, then showers likely after midnight. Lows in the lower 60s. Chance of rain 60%. Friday, showers likely. A chance of thunderstorms in the afternoon. Highs in the upper 70s. Chance of rain 60%. Friday night, a chance of thunderstorms until midnight. Mostly cloudy with a chance of showers. Lows in the lower 60s. Chance of rain 50%. Saturday through Sunday, mostly cloudy. Highs in the upper 70s. Lows in the upper 50s. At 10 a.m. in Omaha, it was mostly sunny. The temperature was 76 degrees, the dew point 59, and the relative humidity 55%. The wind was south at 16 miles an hour, gusting to 25. The pressure was 29.99 inches and falling. Across eastern Nebraska and southwest Iowa, skies ranged from sunny to mostly sunny. It was 80 at Lincoln, 78 at Offutt Air Force Base, 76 at Millard, 78 at Fremont, and 76 at Columbus. Blair Airport reported 76, Tacoma reported 78, Nebraska City reported 74, Plattsmouth reported 75, and Red Oak, Iowa reported 75. Here are some observations from across the region. It was sunny, with a temperature of 76 at Grand Island, 77 at Sioux City, 77 at Concordia, Kansas, 71 at North Platte, and 77 at Valentine. It was mostly sunny, with a temperature of 71 at Sioux Falls, 75 at Des Moines, 75 at Kansas City, and 68 at Denver. At North Fork, it was partly sunny, with a temperature of 74. Once again, at 10 a.m. in Omaha, it was 76 degrees under mostly sunny skies. This hazardous weather outlook is for southwest Iowa, west central Iowa, east central Nebraska, northeast Nebraska, and southeast Nebraska. For today and tonight, a 15 to 30% chance for thunderstorms is forecast primarily after 6 p.m. across northeast Nebraska. There is a 5% chance that these storms could produce 1-inch hail or 60 miles per hour wind gusts. And now the extended outlook for the period Tuesday through Sunday. Daily chances for widely scattered showers and storms return for the second half of the week. Spotter information statement. Spotter activation may be needed. 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
The current time is 10:51 a.m. Central Daylight Time. Now for the official National Weather Service forecast for the Omaha and Council Bluffs area. Today, hot, sunny. Highs in the upper 80s. South winds 15 to 20 miles an hour. Tonight, mostly clear. Lows in the lower 60s. South winds 10 to 15 miles an hour with gusts up to 25 miles an hour. Tuesday, sunny, hot with highs in the upper 80s. South winds 10 to 15 miles an hour. Tuesday night, mostly clear. Lows around 60. Southeast winds 10 to 15 miles an hour, diminishing to around 5 miles an hour after midnight. Wednesday, sunny, hot with highs in the mid-80s. Southeast winds 5 to 10 miles an hour. Wednesday night, mostly cloudy. Lows in the mid-60s. Thursday, mostly cloudy. A chance of showers and thunderstorms in the afternoon. Highs in the lower 80s. Chance of rain 50%. Thursday night, cloudy with a chance of thunderstorms. A chance of showers until midnight, then showers likely after midnight. Lows in the lower 60s. Chance of rain 60%. Friday, showers likely. A chance of thunderstorms in the afternoon. Highs in the upper 70s. Chance of rain 60%. Friday night, a chance of thunderstorms until midnight. Mostly cloudy with a chance of showers. Lows in the lower 60s. Chance of rain 50%. Saturday through Sunday, mostly cloudy. Highs in the upper 70s. Lows in the upper 50s. At 10 a.m. in Omaha, it was mostly sunny. The temperature was 76 degrees, the dew point 59, and the relative humidity 55%. The wind was south at 16 miles an hour, gusting to 25. The pressure was 29.99 inches and falling. Across eastern Nebraska and southwest Iowa, skies ranged from sunny to mostly sunny. It was 80 at Lincoln, 78 at Offutt Air Force Base, 76 at Millard, 78 at Fremont, and 76 at Columbus. Blair Airport reported 76, Tacoma reported 78, Nebraska City reported 74, Plattsmouth reported 75, and Red Oak, Iowa reported 75. Here are some observations from across the region. It was sunny, with a temperature of 76 at Grand Island, 77 at Sioux City, 77 at Concordia, Kansas, 71 at North Platte, and 77 at Valentine. It was mostly sunny, with a temperature of 71 at Sioux Falls, 75 at Des Moines, 75 at Kansas City, and 68 at Denver. At North Fork, it was partly sunny, with a temperature of 74. Once again, at 10 a.m. in Omaha, it was 76 degrees under mostly sunny skies. This hazardous weather outlook is for southwest Iowa, west central Iowa, east central Nebraska, northeast Nebraska, and southeast Nebraska. For today and tonight, a 15 to 30% chance for thunderstorms is forecast primarily after 6 p.m. across northeast Nebraska. There is a 5% chance that these storms could produce 1-inch hail or 60 miles per hour wind gusts. And now the extended outlook for the period Tuesday through Sunday. Daily chances for widely scattered showers and storms return for the second half of the week. Spotter information statement. Spotter activation may be needed. 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The current time is 10:56 a.m. Central Daylight Time. Now for the official National Weather Service forecast for the Omaha and Council Bluffs area. Today, hot, sunny. Highs in the upper 80s. South winds 15 to 20 miles an hour. Tonight, mostly clear. Lows in the lower 60s. South winds 10 to 15 miles an hour with gusts up to 25 miles an hour. Tuesday, sunny, hot with highs in the upper 80s. South winds 10 to 15 miles an hour. Tuesday night,
mostly clear. Lows around 60. Southeast winds 10 to 15 miles an hour, diminishing to around 5 miles an hour after midnight. Wednesday, sunny, hot with highs in the mid-80s. Southeast winds 5 to 10 miles an hour. Wednesday night, mostly cloudy. Lows in the mid-60s. Thursday, mostly cloudy. A chance of showers and thunderstorms in the afternoon. Highs in the lower 80s. Chance of rain 50%. Thursday night, cloudy with a chance of thunderstorms. A chance of showers until midnight, then showers likely after midnight. Lows in the lower 60s. Chance of rain 60%. Friday, showers likely. A chance of thunderstorms in the afternoon. Highs in the upper 70s. Chance of rain 60%. Friday night, a chance of thunderstorms until midnight. Mostly cloudy with a chance of showers. Lows in the lower 60s. Chance of rain 50%. Saturday through Sunday, mostly cloudy. Highs in the upper 70s. Lows in the upper 50s. At 10 a.m. in Omaha, it was mostly sunny. The temperature was 76 degrees, the dew point 59, and the relative humidity 55%. The wind was south at 16 miles an hour, gusting to 25. The pressure was 29.99 inches and falling. Across eastern Nebraska and southwest Iowa, skies ranged from sunny to mostly sunny. It was 80 at Lincoln, 78 at Offutt Air Force Base, 76 at Millard, 78 at Fremont, and 76 at Columbus. Blair Airport reported 76, Tacoma reported 78, Nebraska City reported 74, Plattsmouth reported 75, and Red Oak, Iowa reported 75. Here are some observations from across the region. It was sunny, with a temperature of 76 at Grand Island, 77 at Sioux City, 77 at Concordia, Kansas, 71 at North Platte, and 77 at Valentine. It was mostly sunny, with a temperature of 71 at Sioux Falls, 75 at Des Moines, 75 at Kansas City, and 68 at Denver. At North Fork, it was partly sunny, with a temperature of 74. Once again, at 10 a.m. in Omaha, it was 76 degrees under mostly sunny skies. This hazardous weather outlook is for southwest Iowa, west central Iowa, east central Nebraska, northeast Nebraska, and southeast Nebraska. For today and tonight, a 15 to 30% chance for thunderstorms is forecast primarily after 6 p.m. across northeast Nebraska. There is a 5% chance that these storms could produce 1 inch hail or 60 miles per hour wind gusts. And now the extended outlook for the period Tuesday through Sunday. Daily chances for widely scattered showers and storms return for the second half of the week. Spotter information statement. Spotter activation may be needed. 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The current time is 11 a.m. Central Daylight Time. Now for the official National Weather Service forecast for the Omaha and Council Bluffs area. Today, hot, sunny. Highs in the upper 80s. South winds 15 to 20 miles an hour. Tonight, mostly clear. Lows in the lower 60s. South winds 10 to 15 miles an hour with gusts up to 25 miles an hour. Tuesday, sunny, hot with highs in the upper 80s. South winds 10 to 15 miles an hour. Tuesday night, mostly clear. Lows around 60. Southeast winds 10 to 15 miles an hour, diminishing to around 5 miles an hour after midnight. Wednesday, sunny, hot with highs in the mid-80s. Southeast winds 5 to 10 miles an hour. Wednesday night, mostly cloudy. Lows in the mid-60s. Thursday, mostly cloudy. A chance of showers and thunderstorms in the afternoon. Highs in the lower 80s. Chance of rain 50%. Thursday night, cloudy with a chance of thunderstorms. A
a chance of showers until midnight, then showers likely after midnight. Lows in the lower 60s. Chance of rain 60%. Friday, showers likely. A chance of thunderstorms in the afternoon. Highs in the upper 70s. Chance of rain 60%. Friday night, a chance of thunderstorms until midnight. Mostly cloudy with a chance of showers. Lows in the lower 60s. Chance of rain 50%. Saturday through Sunday, mostly cloudy. Highs in the upper 70s. Lows in the upper 50s. This hazardous weather outlook is for southwest Iowa, west central Iowa, east central Nebraska, northeast Nebraska, and southeast Nebraska. For today and tonight, a 15 to 30% chance for thunderstorms is forecast primarily after 6 p.m. across northeast Nebraska. There is a 5% chance that these storms could produce 1 inch hail or 60 miles per hour wind gusts. And now the extended outlook for the period Tuesday through Sunday. Daily chances for widely scattered showers and storms return for the second half of the week. Spotter information statement. 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The current time is 11:03 a.m. Central Daylight Time. Now for the official National Weather Service forecast for the Omaha and Council Bluffs area. Today, hot, sunny. Highs in the upper 80s. South winds 15 to 20 miles an hour. Tonight, mostly clear. Lows in the lower 60s. South winds 10 to 15 miles an hour with gusts up to 25 miles an hour. Tuesday, sunny, hot with highs in the upper 80s. South winds 10 to 15 miles an hour. Tuesday night, mostly clear. Lows around 60. Southeast winds 10 to 15 miles an hour, diminishing to around 5 miles an hour after midnight. Wednesday, sunny, hot with highs in the mid-80s. Southeast winds 5 to 10 miles an hour. Wednesday night, mostly cloudy. Lows in the mid-60s. Thursday, mostly cloudy. A chance of showers and thunderstorms in the afternoon. Highs in the lower 80s. Chance of rain 50%. Thursday night, cloudy with a chance of thunderstorms. A chance of showers until midnight, then showers likely after midnight. Lows in the lower 60s. Chance of rain 60%. Friday, showers likely. A chance of thunderstorms in the afternoon. Highs in the upper 70s. Chance of rain 60%. Friday night, a chance of thunderstorms until midnight. Mostly cloudy with a chance of showers. Lows in the lower 60s. Chance of rain 50%. Saturday through Sunday, mostly cloudy. Highs in the upper 70s. Lows in the upper 50s. At 11 a.m. in Omaha, it was mostly sunny. The temperature was 81 degrees, the dew point 61, and the relative humidity 50%. The wind was south at 18 miles an hour, gusting to 24. The pressure was 29.97 inches and falling. Across eastern Nebraska and southwest Iowa, skies ranged from sunny to mostly sunny. It was 83 at Lincoln, 82 at Offutt Air Force Base, 80 at Millard, 82 at Fremont, and 79 at Columbus. Blair Airport reported 81, Tacoma reported 81, Nebraska City reported 78, Plattsmouth reported 79, and Red Oak, Iowa reported 79. Here are some observations from across the region. It was sunny, with a temperature of 81 at Grand Island, 81 at Sioux City, and 77 at Kansas City. Under sunny skies, Concordia, Kansas reported 81, North Platte reported 78, and Valentine reported 85. It was mostly sunny, with a temperature of 75 at Sioux Falls, 78 at Des Moines, and 72 at Denver. At North Fork, it was partly sunny, with a temperature of 76.
Once again, at 11 a.m. in Omaha, it was 81 degrees under mostly sunny skies. This hazardous weather outlook is for southwest Iowa, west-central Iowa, east-central Nebraska, northeast Nebraska, and southeast Nebraska. For today and tonight, a 15 to 30% chance for thunderstorms is forecast primarily after 6 p.m. across northeast Nebraska. There is a 5% chance that these storms could produce 1-inch hail or 60 miles per hour wind gusts. And now the extended outlook for the period Tuesday through Sunday. Daily chances for widely scattered showers and storms return for the second half of the week. Spotter information statement. Spotter activation may be needed. 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The current time is 11:07 a.m. Central Daylight Time. Now for the official National Weather Service forecast for the Omaha and Council Bluffs area. Today, hot, sunny. Highs in the upper 80s. South winds 15 to 20 miles an hour. Tonight, mostly clear. Lows in the lower 60s. South winds 10 to 15 miles an hour with gusts up to 25 miles an hour. Tuesday, sunny, hot with highs in the upper 80s. South winds 10 to 15 miles an hour. Tuesday night, mostly clear. Lows around 60. Southeast winds 10 to 15 miles an hour, diminishing to around 5 miles an hour after midnight. Wednesday, sunny, hot with highs in the mid-80s. Southeast winds 5 to 10 miles an hour. Wednesday night, mostly cloudy. Lows in the mid-60s. Thursday, mostly cloudy. A chance of showers and thunderstorms in the afternoon. Highs in the lower 80s. Chance of rain 50%. Thursday night, cloudy with a chance of thunderstorms. A chance of showers until midnight, then showers likely after midnight. Lows in the lower 60s. Chance of rain 60%. Friday, showers likely. A chance of thunderstorms in the afternoon. Highs in the upper 70s. Chance of rain 60%. Friday night, a chance of thunderstorms until midnight. Mostly cloudy with a chance of showers. Lows in the lower 60s. Chance of rain 50%. Saturday through Sunday, mostly cloudy. Highs in the upper 70s. Lows in the upper 50s. At 11 a.m. in Omaha, it was mostly sunny. The temperature was 81 degrees, the dew point 61, and the relative humidity 50%. The wind was south at 18 miles an hour, gusting to 24. The pressure was 29.97 inches and falling. Across eastern Nebraska and southwest Iowa, skies ranged from sunny to mostly sunny. It was 83 at Lincoln, 82 at Offutt Air Force Base, 80 at Millard, 82 at Fremont, and 79 at Columbus. Blair Airport reported 81, Tacoma reported 81, Nebraska City reported 78, Plattsmouth reported 79, and Red Oak, Iowa reported 79. Here are some observations from across the region. It was sunny, with a temperature of 81 at Grand Island, 81 at Sioux City, and 77 at Kansas City. Under sunny skies, Concordia, Kansas reported 81, North Platte reported 78, and Valentine reported 85. It was mostly sunny, with a temperature of 75 at Sioux Falls, 78 at Des Moines, and 72 at Denver. At Norfolk, it was partly sunny, with a temperature of 76. Once again, at 11 a.m. in Omaha, it was 81 degrees under mostly sunny skies. This is NOAA All Hazards Radio Station KIH 61 serving the following counties in Nebraska and Iowa. Douglas, Sarpy, Washington, Cass, Odo, Burt, Dodge, Saunders, Harrison, Pottawatomie, and Mills. This hazardous weather outlook is for southwest Iowa, west-central Iowa, east-central Nebraska, northeast Nebraska, and southeast Nebraska. For today and tonight,
A 15% to 30% chance for thunderstorms is forecast, primarily after 6 p.m. across northeast Nebraska. There is a 5% chance that these storms could produce 1-inch hail or 60 miles per hour wind gusts. And now the extended outlook for the period Tuesday through Sunday. Daily chances for widely scattered showers and storms return for the second half of the week. Spotter information statement. Spotter activation may be needed. 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The current time is 11:12 a.m. Central Daylight Time. Now for the official National Weather Service forecast for the Omaha and Council Bluffs area. Today, hot, sunny. Highs in the upper 80s. South winds 15 to 20 miles an hour. Tonight, mostly clear. Lows in the lower 60s. South winds 10 to 15 miles an hour with gusts up to 25 miles an hour. Tuesday, sunny, hot with highs in the upper 80s. South winds 10 to 15 miles an hour. Tuesday night, mostly clear. Lows around 60. Southeast winds 10 to 15 miles an hour, diminishing to around 5 miles an hour after midnight. Wednesday, sunny, hot with highs in the mid-80s. Southeast winds 5 to 10 miles an hour. Wednesday night, mostly cloudy. Lows in the mid-60s. Thursday, mostly cloudy. A chance of showers and thunderstorms in the afternoon. Highs in the lower 80s. Chance of rain 50%. Thursday night, cloudy with a chance of thunderstorms. A chance of showers until midnight, then showers likely after midnight. Lows in the lower 60s. Chance of rain 60%. Friday, showers likely. A chance of thunderstorms in the afternoon. Highs in the upper 70s. Chance of rain 60%. Friday night, a chance of thunderstorms until midnight. Mostly cloudy with a chance of showers. Lows in the lower 60s. Chance of rain 50%. Saturday through Sunday, mostly cloudy. Highs in the upper 70s. Lows in the upper 50s. At 11 a.m. in Omaha, it was mostly sunny. The temperature was 81 degrees, the dew point 61, and the relative humidity 50%. The wind was south at 18 miles an hour, gusting to 24. The pressure was 29.97 inches and falling. Across eastern Nebraska and southwest Iowa, skies ranged from sunny to mostly sunny. It was 83 at Lincoln, 82 at Offutt Air Force Base, 80 at Millard, 82 at Fremont, and 79 at Columbus. Blair Airport reported 81, Tacoma reported 81, Nebraska City reported 78, Plattsmouth reported 79, and Red Oak, Iowa reported 79. Here are some observations from across the region. It was sunny, with a temperature of 81 at Grand Island, 77 at Kansas City, 81 at Concordia, Kansas, 78 at North Platte, and 85 at Valentine. It was mostly sunny, with a temperature of 75 at Sioux Falls, 78 at Des Moines, and 72 at Denver. It was partly sunny, with a temperature of 76 at North Fork, and 81 at Sioux City. Once again, at 11 a.m. in Omaha, it was 81 degrees under mostly sunny skies. This hazardous weather outlook is for southwest Iowa, west central Iowa, east central Nebraska, northeast Nebraska, and southeast Nebraska. For today and tonight, a 15 to 30% chance for thunderstorms is forecast primarily after 6 p.m. across northeast Nebraska. There is a 5% chance that these storms could produce 1-inch hail or 60 miles per hour wind gusts. And now the extended outlook for the period Tuesday through Sunday. Daily chances for widely scattered showers and storms return for the second half of the week. Spotter information statement. Spotter activation may be needed. 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The current time is 11:16 a.m. Central Daylight Time.
Now for the official National Weather Service forecast for the Omaha and Council Bluffs area. Today, hot, sunny. Highs in the upper 80s. South winds 15 to 20 miles an hour. Tonight, mostly clear. Lows in the lower 60s. South winds 10 to 15 miles an hour with gusts up to 25 miles an hour. Tuesday, sunny, hot with highs in the upper 80s. South winds 10 to 15 miles an hour. Tuesday night, mostly clear. Lows around 60. Southeast winds 10 to 15 miles an hour, diminishing to around 5 miles an hour after midnight. Wednesday, sunny, hot with highs in the mid-80s. Southeast winds 5 to 10 miles an hour. Wednesday night, mostly cloudy. Lows in the mid-60s. Thursday, mostly cloudy. A chance of showers and thunderstorms in the afternoon. Highs in the lower 80s. Chance of rain 50%. Thursday night, cloudy with a chance of thunderstorms. A chance of showers until midnight, then showers likely after midnight. Lows in the lower 60s. Chance of rain 60%. Friday, showers likely. A chance of thunderstorms in the afternoon. Highs in the upper 70s. Chance of rain 60%. Friday night, a chance of thunderstorms until midnight. Mostly cloudy with a chance of showers. Lows in the lower 60s. Chance of rain 50%. Saturday through Sunday, mostly cloudy. Highs in the upper 70s. Lows in the upper 50s. At 11 a.m. in Omaha, it was mostly sunny. The temperature was 81 degrees. The dew point 61, and the relative humidity 50%. The wind was south at 18 miles an hour, gusting to 24. The pressure was 29.97 inches and falling. Across eastern Nebraska and southwest Iowa, skies ranged from sunny to mostly sunny. It was 83 at Lincoln, 82 at Offutt Air Force Base, 80 at Millard, 82 at Fremont, and 79 at Columbus. Blair Airport reported 81, Tacoma reported 81, Nebraska City reported 78, Plattsmouth reported 79, and Red Oak, Iowa reported 79. Here are some observations from across the region. It was sunny, with a temperature of 81 at Grand Island, 77 at Kansas City, 81 at Concordia, Kansas, 78 at North Platte, and 85 at Valentine. It was mostly sunny, with a temperature of 75 at Sioux Falls, 78 at Des Moines, and 72 at Denver. It was partly sunny, with a temperature of 76 at North Fork, and 81 at Sioux City. Once again, at 11 a.m. in Omaha, it was 81 degrees under mostly sunny skies. This hazardous weather outlook is for southwest Iowa, west central Iowa, east central Nebraska, northeast Nebraska, and southeast Nebraska for today and tonight. A 15 to 30% chance for thunderstorms is forecast primarily after 6 p.m. across northeast Nebraska. There is a 5% chance that these storms could produce 1 inch hail or 60 miles per hour wind gusts. And now the extended outlook for the period Tuesday through Sunday. Daily chances for widely scattered showers and storms return for the second half of the week. Spotter information statement. Spotter activation may be needed. 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The current time is 11:20 a.m. Central Daylight Time. Now for the official National Weather Service forecast for the Omaha and Council Bluffs area. This afternoon, hot, sunny. Highs in the upper 80s. South winds 15 to 20 miles an hour. Tonight, mostly clear. Lows in the mid-60s. South winds 10 to 15 miles an hour with gusts up to 25 miles an hour. Tuesday, sunny, hot with highs in the upper 80s. South winds 5 to 10 miles an hour. Tuesday night, partly cloudy until midnight, then becoming mostly clear. Lows in the lower 60s.
southeast winds 5 to 10 miles an hour. Wednesday, sunny, hot with highs in the upper 80s. Southeast winds 5 to 10 miles an hour. Wednesday night, partly cloudy until midnight, then becoming mostly cloudy. Lows in the lower 60s. Thursday and Thursday night, mostly cloudy. Hot. Highs in the mid-80s. Lows in the lower 60s. Friday, mostly cloudy. A chance of showers in the afternoon. Highs in the lower 80s. Chance of rain 40%. Friday night through Saturday night, mostly cloudy. Lows around 60. Highs in the lower 80s. Sunday, mostly sunny. Highs around 80. At 11 a.m. in Omaha, it was mostly sunny. The temperature was 81 degrees, the dew point 61, and the relative humidity 50%. The wind was south at 18 miles an hour, gusting to 24. The pressure was 29.97 inches and falling. Across eastern Nebraska and southwest Iowa, skies ranged from sunny to mostly sunny. It was 83 at Lincoln, 82 at Offutt Air Force Base, 80 at Millard, 82 at Fremont, and 79 at Columbus. Blair Airport reported 81, Tacoma reported 81, Nebraska City reported 78, Plattsmouth reported 79, and Red Oak, Iowa reported 79. Here are some observations from across the region. It was sunny, with a temperature of 81 at Grand Island, 77 at Kansas City, 81 at Concordia, Kansas, 78 at North Platte, and 85 at Valentine. It was mostly sunny, with a temperature of 75 at Sioux Falls, 78 at Des Moines, and 72 at Denver. It was partly sunny, with a temperature of 76 at North Fork, and 81 at Sioux City. Once again, at 11 a.m. in Omaha, it was 81 degrees under mostly sunny skies. This hazardous weather outlook is for southwest Iowa, west-central Iowa, east-central Nebraska, northeast Nebraska, and southeast Nebraska. For today and tonight, a 15 to 30% chance for thunderstorms is forecast primarily after 6 p.m. across northeast Nebraska. There is a 5% chance that these storms could produce 1-inch hail or 60 miles per hour wind gusts. And now the extended outlook for the period Tuesday through Sunday. Daily chances for widely scattered showers and storms return for the second half of the week. Spotter information statement. Spotter activation may be needed. 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The current time is 11:24 a.m. Central Daylight Time. Now for the official National Weather Service forecast for the Omaha and Council Bluffs area. This afternoon, hot, sunny. Highs in the upper 80s. South winds 15 to 20 miles an hour. Tonight, mostly clear. Lows in the mid-60s. South winds 10 to 15 miles an hour with gusts up to 25 miles an hour. Tuesday, sunny, hot with highs in the upper 80s. South winds 5 to 10 miles an hour. Tuesday night, partly cloudy until midnight, then becoming mostly clear. Lows in the lower 60s. Southeast winds 5 to 10 miles an hour. Wednesday, sunny, hot with highs in the upper 80s. Southeast winds 5 to 10 miles an hour. Wednesday night, partly cloudy until midnight, then becoming mostly cloudy. Lows in the lower 60s. Thursday and Thursday night, mostly cloudy. Hot. Highs in the mid-80s. Lows in the lower 60s. Friday, mostly cloudy. A chance of showers in the afternoon. Highs in the lower 80s. Chance of rain 40%. Friday night through Saturday night, mostly cloudy. Lows around 60. Highs in the lower 80s. Sunday, mostly sunny. Highs around 80. At 11 a.m. in Omaha, it was mostly sunny. The temperature was 81 degrees, the dew point 61, and the relative humidity 50%.
The wind was south at 18 miles an hour, gusting to 24. The pressure was 29.97 inches and falling. Across eastern Nebraska and southwest Iowa, skies ranged from sunny to mostly sunny. It was 83 at Lincoln, 82 at Offutt Air Force Base, 80 at Millard, 82 at Fremont, and 79 at Columbus. Blair Airport reported 81, Tacoma reported 81, Nebraska City reported 78, Plattsmouth reported 79, and Red Oak, Iowa reported 79. Here are some observations from across the region. It was sunny, with a temperature of 81 at Grand Island, 77 at Kansas City, 81 at Concordia, Kansas, 78 at North Platte, and 85 at Valentine. It was mostly sunny, with a temperature of 75 at Sioux Falls, 78 at Des Moines, and 72 at Denver. It was partly sunny, with a temperature of 76 at North Fork, and 81 at Sioux City. Once again, at 11 a.m. in Omaha, it was 81 degrees under mostly sunny skies. This hazardous weather outlook is for southwest Iowa, west-central Iowa, east-central Nebraska, northeast Nebraska, and southeast Nebraska for today and tonight. A 15 to 30% chance for thunderstorms is forecast primarily after 6 p.m. across northeast Nebraska. There is a 5% chance that these storms could produce 1-inch hail or 60 miles per hour wind gusts. And now the extended outlook for the period Tuesday through Sunday. Daily chances for widely scattered showers and storms return for the second half of the week. Spotter information statement. Spotter activation may be needed. 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The current time is 11:28 a.m. Central Daylight Time. Now for the official National Weather Service forecast for the Omaha and Council Bluffs area. This afternoon, hot, sunny. Highs in the upper 80s. South winds 15 to 20 miles an hour. Tonight, mostly clear. Lows in the mid-60s. South winds 10 to 15 miles an hour with gusts up to 25 miles an hour. Tuesday, sunny, hot with highs in the upper 80s. South winds 5 to 10 miles an hour. Tuesday night, partly cloudy until midnight, then becoming mostly clear. Lows in the lower 60s. Southeast winds 5 to 10 miles an hour. Wednesday, sunny, hot with highs in the upper 80s. Southeast winds 5 to 10 miles an hour. Wednesday night, partly cloudy until midnight, then becoming mostly cloudy. Lows in the lower 60s. Thursday and Thursday night, mostly cloudy. Hot. Highs in the mid-80s. Lows in the lower 60s. Friday, mostly cloudy. A chance of showers in the afternoon. Highs in the lower 80s. Chance of rain 40%. Friday night through Saturday night, mostly cloudy. Lows around 60. Highs in the lower 80s. Sunday, mostly sunny. Highs around 80. At 11 a.m. in Omaha, it was mostly sunny. The temperature was 81 degrees, the dew point 61, and the relative humidity 50%. The wind was south at 18 miles an hour, gusting to 24. The pressure was 29.97 inches and falling. Across eastern Nebraska and southwest Iowa, skies ranged from sunny to mostly sunny. It was 83 at Lincoln, 82 at Offutt Air Force Base, 80 at Millard, 82 at Fremont, and 79 at Columbus. Blair Airport reported 81, Tacoma reported 81, Nebraska City reported 78, Plattsmouth reported 79, and Red Oak, Iowa reported 79. Here are some observations from across the region. It was sunny, with a temperature of 81 at Grand Island, 77 at Kansas City, 81 at Concordia, Kansas, 78 at North Platte, and 85 at Valentine. It was mostly sunny, with a temperature of 75 at Sioux Falls, 78 at Des Moines, and 72 at Denver.
It was partly sunny, with a temperature of 76 at North Fork and 81 at Sioux City. Once again, at 11 a.m. in Omaha, it was 81 degrees under mostly sunny skies. This hazardous weather outlook is for southwest Iowa, west-central Iowa, east-central Nebraska, northeast Nebraska, and southeast Nebraska,

The current time is 11:32 a.m. Central Daylight Time. Now for the official National Weather Service forecast for the Omaha and Council Bluffs area. This afternoon, hot, sunny. Highs in the upper 80s. South winds 15 to 20 miles an hour. Tonight, mostly clear. Lows in the mid-60s. South winds 10 to 15 miles an hour with gusts up to 25 miles an hour. Tuesday, sunny, hot with highs in the upper 80s. South winds 5 to 10 miles an hour. Tuesday night, partly cloudy until midnight, then becoming mostly clear. Lows in the lower 60s. Southeast winds 5 to 10 miles an hour. Wednesday, sunny, hot with highs in the upper 80s. Southeast winds 5 to 10 miles an hour. Wednesday night, partly cloudy until midnight, then becoming mostly cloudy. Lows in the lower 60s. Thursday and Thursday night, mostly cloudy. Hot. Highs in the mid-80s. Lows in the lower 60s. Friday, mostly cloudy. A chance of showers in the afternoon. Highs in the lower 80s. Chance of rain 40%. Friday night through Saturday night, mostly cloudy. Lows around 60. Highs in the lower 80s. Sunday, mostly sunny. Highs around 80. At 11 a.m. in Omaha, it was mostly sunny. The temperature was 81 degrees, the dew point 61, and the relative humidity 50%. The wind was south at 18 miles an hour, gusting to 24. The pressure was 29.97 inches and falling. Across eastern Nebraska and southwest Iowa, skies ranged from sunny to mostly sunny. It was 83 at Lincoln, 82 at Offutt Air Force Base, 80 at Millard, 82 at Fremont, and 79 at Columbus. Blair Airport reported 81, Tacoma reported 81, Nebraska City reported 78, Plattsmouth reported 79, and Red Oak, Iowa reported 79. Here are some observations from across the region. It was sunny, with a temperature of 81 at Grand Island, 77 at Kansas City, 81 at Concordia, Kansas, 78 at North Platte, and 85 at Valentine. It was mostly sunny, with a temperature of 75 at Sioux Falls, 78 at Des Moines, and 72 at Denver. It was partly sunny, with a temperature of 76 at Norfolk, and 81 at Sioux City. Once again, at 11 a.m. in Omaha, it was 81 degrees under mostly sunny skies. This hazardous weather outlook is for southwest Iowa, west-central Iowa, east-central Nebraska, northeast Nebraska, and southeast Nebraska for today and tonight. A 15 to 30% chance for thunderstorms is forecast primarily after 6 p.m. across northeast Nebraska. There is a 5% chance that these storms could produce 1-inch hail or 60 miles per hour wind gusts. And now the extended outlook for the period Tuesday through Sunday. Daily chances for widely scattered showers and storms return for the second half of the week. Spotter information statement. Spotter activation may be needed. 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The current time is 11:36 a.m. Central Daylight Time. Now for the official National Weather Service forecast for the Omaha and Council Bluffs area. This afternoon, hot, sunny. Highs in the upper 80s. South winds 15 to 20 miles an hour. Tonight, mostly clear. Lows in the mid-60s. South winds 10 to 15 miles an hour with gusts up to 25 miles an hour. Tuesday, sunny, hot with highs in the upper 80s. South winds 5 to 10 miles an hour. Tuesday night, partly cloudy until midnight, then becoming mostly clear. Lows in the lower 60s. Southeast winds 5 to 10 miles an hour. Wednesday, sunny, hot with highs in the upper 80s. Southeast winds 5 to 10 miles an hour. Wednesday night, partly cloudy until midnight, then becoming mostly clear.

mostly cloudy. Lows in the lower 60s. Thursday and Thursday night, mostly cloudy. Hot. Highs in the mid 80s. Lows in the lower 60s. Friday, mostly cloudy. A chance of showers in the afternoon. Highs in the lower 80s. Chance of rain 40%. Friday night through Saturday night, mostly cloudy. Lows around 60. Highs in the lower 80s. Sunday, mostly sunny. Highs around 80. At 11 a.m. in Omaha, it was mostly sunny. The temperature was 81 degrees, the dew point 61, and the relative humidity 50%. The wind was south at 18 miles an hour, gusting to 24. The pressure was 29.97 inches and falling. Across eastern Nebraska and southwest Iowa, skies ranged from sunny to mostly sunny. It was 83 at Lincoln, 82 at Offutt Air Force Base, 80 at Millard, 82 at Fremont, and 79 at Columbus. Blair Airport reported 81, Tacoma reported 81, Nebraska City reported 78, Plattsmouth reported 79, and Red Oak, Iowa reported 79. Here are some observations from across the region. It was sunny, with a temperature of 81 at Grand Island, 77 at Kansas City, 81 at Concordia, Kansas, 78 at North Platte, and 85 at Valentine. It was mostly sunny, with a temperature of 75 at Sioux Falls, 78 at Des Moines, and 72 at Denver. It was partly sunny, with a temperature of 76 at North Fork, and 81 at Sioux City. Once again, at 11 a.m. in Omaha, it was 81 degrees under mostly sunny skies. This hazardous weather outlook is for southwest Iowa, west central Iowa, east central Nebraska, northeast Nebraska, and southeast Nebraska. For today and tonight, a 15-30% chance for thunderstorms is forecast primarily after 6 p.m. across northeast Nebraska. There is a 5% chance that these storms could produce 1 inch hail or 60 miles per hour wind gusts. And now the extended outlook for the period Tuesday through Sunday. Daily chances for widely scattered showers and storms return for the second half of the week. Spotter information statement. Spotter activation may be needed. 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The current time is 11:40 a.m. Central Daylight Time. Now for the official National Weather Service forecast for the Omaha and Council Bluffs area. This afternoon, hot, sunny. Highs in the upper 80s. South winds 15 to 20 miles an hour. Tonight, mostly clear. Lows in the mid-60s. South winds 10 to 15 miles an hour with gusts up to 25 miles an hour. Tuesday, sunny, hot with highs in the upper 80s. South winds 5 to 10 miles an hour. Tuesday night, partly cloudy until midnight, then becoming mostly clear. Lows in the lower 60s. Southeast winds 5 to 10 miles an hour. Wednesday, sunny, hot with highs in the upper 80s. Southeast winds 5 to 10 miles an hour. Wednesday night, partly cloudy until midnight, then becoming mostly cloudy. Lows in the lower 60s. Thursday and Thursday night, mostly cloudy. Hot. Highs in the mid 80s. Lows in the lower 60s. Friday, mostly cloudy. A chance of showers in the afternoon. Highs in the lower 80s. Chance of rain 40%. Friday night through Saturday night, mostly cloudy. Lows around 60. Highs in the lower 80s. Sunday, mostly sunny. Highs around 80. At 11 a.m. in Omaha, it was mostly sunny. The temperature was 81 degrees, the dew point 61, and the relative humidity 50%. The wind was south at 18 miles an hour, gusting to 24. The pressure was 29.97 inches and falling. Across eastern Nebraska and southwest Iowa, skies ranged from sunny to mostly sunny.
It was 83 at Lincoln, 82 at Offutt Air Force Base, 80 at Millard, 82 at Fremont, and 79 at Columbus. Blair Airport reported 81, Tacoma reported 81, Nebraska City reported 78, Plattsmouth reported 79, and Red Oak, Iowa reported 79. Here are some observations from across the region. It was sunny, with a temperature of 81 at Grand Island, 77 at Kansas City, 81 at Concordia, Kansas, 78 at North Platte, and 85 at Valentine. It was mostly sunny, with a temperature of 75 at Sioux Falls, 78 at Des Moines, and 72 at Denver. It was partly sunny, with a temperature of 76 at North Fork, and 81 at Sioux City. Once again, at 11 a.m. in Omaha, it was 81 degrees under mostly sunny skies. This hazardous weather outlook is for southwest Iowa, west central Iowa, east central Nebraska, northeast Nebraska, and southeast Nebraska. For today and tonight, a 15 to 30% chance for thunderstorms is forecast primarily after 6 p.m. across northeast Nebraska. There is a 5% chance that these storms could produce 1-inch hail or 60 miles per hour wind gusts. And now the extended outlook for the period Tuesday through Sunday. Daily chances for widely scattered showers and storms return for the second half of the week. Spotter information statement. Spotter activation may be needed. 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The current time is 11:44 a.m. Central Daylight Time. Now for the official National Weather Service forecast for the Omaha and Council Bluffs area. This afternoon, hot, sunny. Highs in the upper 80s. South winds 15 to 20 miles an hour. Tonight, mostly clear. Lows in the mid-60s. South winds 10 to 15 miles an hour with gusts up to 25 miles an hour. Tuesday, sunny, hot with highs in the upper 80s. South winds 5 to 10 miles an hour. Tuesday night, partly cloudy until midnight, then becoming mostly clear. Lows in the lower 60s. Southeast winds 5 to 10 miles an hour. Wednesday, sunny, hot with highs in the upper 80s. Southeast winds 5 to 10 miles an hour. Wednesday night, partly cloudy until midnight, then becoming mostly cloudy. Lows in the lower 60s. Thursday and Thursday night, mostly cloudy. Hot. Highs in the mid-80s. Lows in the lower 60s. Friday, mostly cloudy. A chance of showers in the afternoon. Highs in the lower 80s. Chance of rain 40%. Friday night through Saturday night, mostly cloudy. Lows around 60. Highs in the lower 80s. Sunday, mostly sunny. Highs around 80. At 11 a.m. in Omaha, it was mostly sunny. The temperature was 81 degrees, the dew point 61, and the relative humidity 50%. The wind was south at 18 miles an hour, gusting to 24. The pressure was 29.97 inches and falling. Across eastern Nebraska and southwest Iowa, skies ranged from sunny to mostly sunny. It was 83 at Lincoln, 82 at Offutt Air Force Base, 80 at Millard, 82 at Fremont, and 79 at Columbus. Blair Airport reported 81, Tacoma reported 81, Nebraska City reported 78, Plattsmouth reported 79, and Red Oak, Iowa reported 79. Here are some observations from across the region. It was sunny, with a temperature of 81 at Grand Island, 77 at Kansas City, 81 at Concordia, Kansas, 78 at North Platte, and 85 at Valentine. It was mostly sunny, with a temperature of 75 at Sioux Falls, 78 at Des Moines, and 72 at Denver. It was partly sunny, with a temperature of 76 at North Fork, and 81 at Sioux City. Once again, at 11 a.m. in Omaha, it was 81 degrees under mostly sunny skies.
This hazardous weather outlook is for southwest Iowa, west-central Iowa, east-central Nebraska, northeast Nebraska, and southeast Nebraska. For today and tonight, a 15 to 30% chance for thunderstorms is forecast primarily after 6 p.m. across northeast Nebraska. There is a 5% chance that these storms could produce 1-inch hail or 60 miles per hour wind gusts. And now the extended outlook for the period Tuesday through Sunday. Daily chances for widely scattered showers and storms return for the second half of the week. Spotter information statement. Spotter activation may be needed. 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The current time is 11:48 a.m. Central Daylight Time. Now for the official National Weather Service forecast for the Omaha and Council Bluffs area. This afternoon, hot, sunny. Highs in the upper 80s. South winds 15 to 20 miles an hour. Tonight, mostly clear. Lows in the mid-60s. South winds 10 to 15 miles an hour with gusts up to 25 miles an hour. Tuesday, sunny, hot with highs in the upper 80s. South winds 5 to 10 miles an hour. Tuesday night, partly cloudy until midnight, then becoming mostly clear. Lows in the lower 60s. Southeast winds 5 to 10 miles an hour. Wednesday, sunny, hot with highs in the upper 80s. Southeast winds 5 to 10 miles an hour. Wednesday night, partly cloudy until midnight, then becoming mostly cloudy. Lows in the lower 60s. Thursday and Thursday night, mostly cloudy. Hot. Highs in the mid-80s. Lows in the lower 60s. Friday, mostly cloudy. A chance of showers in the afternoon. Highs in the lower 80s. Chance of rain 40%. Friday night through Saturday night, mostly cloudy. Lows around 60. Highs in the lower 80s. Sunday, mostly sunny. Highs around 80. At 11 a.m. in Omaha, it was mostly sunny. The temperature was 81 degrees, the dew point 61, and the relative humidity 50%. The wind was south at 18 miles an hour, gusting to 24. The pressure was 29.97 inches and falling. Across eastern Nebraska and southwest Iowa, skies ranged from sunny to mostly sunny. It was 83 at Lincoln, 82 at Offutt Air Force Base, 80 at Millard, 82 at Fremont, and 79 at Columbus. Blair Airport reported 81, Tacoma reported 81, Nebraska City reported 78, Plattsmouth reported 79, and Red Oak, Iowa reported 79. Here are some observations from across the region. It was sunny, with a temperature of 81 at Grand Island, 77 at Kansas City, 81 at Concordia, Kansas, 78 at Northland, and 85 at Valentine. It was mostly sunny, with a temperature of 75 at Sioux Falls, 78 at Des Moines, and 72 at Denver. It was partly sunny, with a temperature of 76 at North Fork, and 81 at Sioux City. Once again, at 11 a.m. in Omaha, it was 81 degrees under mostly sunny skies. This hazardous weather outlook is for southwest Iowa, west-central Iowa, east-central Nebraska, northeast Nebraska, and southeast Nebraska. For today and tonight, a 15 to 30% chance for thunderstorms is forecast primarily after 6 p.m. across northeast Nebraska. There is a 5% chance that these storms could produce 1-inch hail or 60 miles per hour wind gusts. And now the extended outlook for the period Tuesday through Sunday. Daily chances for widely scattered showers and storms return for the second half of the week. Spotter information statement. Spotter activation may be needed. 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The current time is 11:52 a.m. Central Daylight Time. Now for the official National Weather Service forecast for the Omaha and Council Bluffs area. This afternoon, hot, sunny.
highs in the upper 80s. South winds 15 to 20 miles an hour. Tonight, mostly clear. Lows in the mid-60s. South winds 10 to 15 miles an hour with gusts up to 25 miles an hour. Tuesday, sunny, hot with highs in the upper 80s. South winds 5 to 10 miles an hour. Tuesday night, partly cloudy until midnight, then becoming mostly clear. Lows in the lower 60s. Southeast winds 5 to 10 miles an hour. Wednesday, sunny, hot with highs in the upper 80s. Southeast winds 5 to 10 miles an hour. Wednesday night, partly cloudy until midnight, then becoming mostly cloudy. Lows in the lower 60s. Thursday and Thursday night, mostly cloudy. Hot. Highs in the mid-80s. Lows in the lower 60s. Friday, mostly cloudy. A chance of showers in the afternoon. Highs in the lower 80s. Chance of rain 40%. Friday night through Saturday night, mostly cloudy. Lows around 60. Highs in the lower 80s. Sunday, mostly sunny. Highs around 80. At 11 a.m. in Omaha, it was mostly sunny. The temperature was 81 degrees, the dew point 61, and the relative humidity 50%. The wind was south at 18 miles an hour, gusting to 24. The pressure was 29.97 inches and falling. Across eastern Nebraska and southwest Iowa, skies ranged from sunny to mostly sunny. It was 83 at Lincoln, 82 at Offutt Air Force Base, 80 at Millard, 82 at Fremont, and 79 at Columbus. Blair Airport reported 81, Tacoma reported 81, Nebraska City reported 78, Plattsmouth reported 79, and Red Oak, Iowa reported 79. Here are some observations from across the region. It was sunny, with a temperature of 81 at Grand Island, 77 at Kansas City, 81 at Concordia, Kansas, 78 at North Platte, and 85 at Valentine. It was mostly sunny, with a temperature of 75 at Sioux Falls, 78 at Des Moines, and 72 at Denver. It was partly sunny, with a temperature of 76 at Norfolk, and 81 at Sioux City. Once again, at 11 a.m. in Omaha, it was 81 degrees under mostly sunny skies. This hazardous weather outlook is for southwest Iowa, west central Iowa, east central Nebraska, northeast Nebraska, and southeast Nebraska. For this afternoon and tonight, there is a 20 to 40% chance for a cluster of thunderstorms pushing across northeast Nebraska this evening. Localized strong to severe storms will be possible, with the primary hazards being damaging wind gusts up to 65 miles per hour and hail up to 1 inch in diameter. And now the extended outlook for the period Tuesday through Sunday. The probability for widespread hazardous weather is low. Spotter information statement, spotter activation may be needed. 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The current time is 11:56 a.m. Central Daylight Time. Now for the official National Weather Service forecast for the Omaha and Council Bluffs area. This afternoon, hot, sunny. Highs in the upper 80s. South winds 15 to 20 miles an hour. Tonight, mostly clear. Lows in the mid-60s. South winds 10 to 15 miles an hour with gusts up to 25 miles an hour. Tuesday, sunny, hot with highs in the upper 80s. South winds 5 to 10 miles an hour. Tuesday night, partly cloudy until midnight, then becoming mostly clear. Lows in the lower 60s. Southeast winds 5 to 10 miles an hour. Wednesday, sunny, hot with highs in the upper 80s. Southeast winds 5 to 10 miles an hour. Wednesday night, partly cloudy until midnight, then becoming mostly cloudy. Lows in the lower 60s. Thursday and Thursday night, mostly cloudy. Hot. Highs in the mid-80s. Lows in the lower 60s.
Friday, mostly cloudy. A chance of showers in the afternoon. Highs in the lower 80s. Chance of rain 40%. Friday night through Saturday night, mostly cloudy. Lows around 60. Highs in the lower 80s. Sunday, mostly sunny. Highs around 80. At 11 a.m. in Omaha, it was mostly sunny. The temperature was 81 degrees, the dew point 61, and the relative humidity 50%. The wind was south at 18 miles an hour, gusting to 24. The pressure was 29.97 inches and falling. Across eastern Nebraska and southwest Iowa, skies ranged from sunny to mostly sunny. It was 83 at Lincoln, 82 at Offutt Air Force Base, 80 at Millard, 82 at Fremont, and 79 at Columbus. Blair Airport reported 81, Tacoma reported 81, Nebraska City reported 78, Plattsmouth reported 79, and Red Oak, Iowa reported 79. Here are some observations from across the region. It was sunny, with a temperature of 81 at Grand Island, 77 at Kansas City, 81 at Concordia, Kansas, 78 at North Platte, and 85 at Valentine. It was mostly sunny, with a temperature of 75 at Sioux Falls, 78 at Des Moines, and 72 at Denver. It was partly sunny, with a temperature of 76 at North Fork, and 81 at Sioux City. Once again, at 11 a.m. in Omaha, it was 81 degrees under mostly sunny skies. This hazardous weather outlook is for southwest Iowa, west-central Iowa, east-central Nebraska, northeast Nebraska, and southeast Nebraska. For this afternoon and tonight, there is a 20 to 40% chance for a cluster of thunderstorms pushing across northeast Nebraska this evening. Localized strong to severe storms will be possible, with the primary hazards being damaging wind gusts up to 65 miles per hour and hail up to 1 inch in diameter. And now the extended outlook for the period Tuesday through Sunday. The probability for widespread hazardous weather is low. Spotter information statement. Spotter activation may be needed. 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The current time is 12 p.m. Central Daylight Time. Now for the official National Weather Service forecast for the Omaha and Council Bluffs area. This afternoon, hot, sunny. Highs in the upper 80s. South winds 15 to 20 miles an hour. Tonight, mostly clear. Lows in the mid-60s. South winds 10 to 15 miles an hour with gusts up to 25 miles an hour. Tuesday, sunny, hot with highs in the upper 80s. South winds 5 to 10 miles an hour. Tuesday night, partly cloudy until midnight, then becoming mostly clear. Lows in the lower 60s. Southeast winds 5 to 10 miles an hour. Wednesday, sunny, hot with highs in the upper 80s. Southeast winds 5 to 10 miles an hour. Wednesday night, partly cloudy until midnight, then becoming mostly cloudy. Lows in the lower 60s. Thursday and Thursday night, mostly cloudy. Hot. Highs in the mid-80s. Lows in the lower 60s. Friday, mostly cloudy. A chance of showers in the afternoon. Highs in the lower 80s. Chance of rain 40%. Friday night through Saturday night, mostly cloudy. Lows around 60. Highs in the lower 80s. Sunday, mostly sunny. Highs around 80. This hazardous weather outlook is for southwest Iowa, west-central Iowa, east-central Nebraska, northeast Nebraska, and southeast Nebraska. For this afternoon and tonight, there is a 20 to 40% chance for a cluster of thunderstorms pushing across northeast Nebraska this evening. Localized strong to severe storms will be possible, with the primary hazards being damaging wind gusts up to 65 miles per hour and hail up to 1 inch in diameter. And now the extended outlook for the period Tuesday through Sunday. The probability for widespread hazardous weather is low.
Spotter information statement. 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The current time is 12:02 p.m. Central Daylight Time. Now for the official National Weather Service forecast for the Omaha and Council Bluffs area. This afternoon, hot, sunny. Highs in the upper 80s. South winds 15 to 20 miles an hour. Tonight, mostly clear. Lows in the mid-60s. South winds 10 to 15 miles an hour with gusts up to 25 miles an hour. Tuesday, sunny, hot with highs in the upper 80s. South winds 5 to 10 miles an hour. Tuesday night, partly cloudy until midnight, then becoming mostly clear. Lows in the lower 60s. Southeast winds 5 to 10 miles an hour. Wednesday, sunny, hot with highs in the upper 80s. Southeast winds 5 to 10 miles an hour. Wednesday night, partly cloudy until midnight, then becoming mostly cloudy. Lows in the lower 60s. Thursday and Thursday night, mostly cloudy. Hot. Highs in the mid-80s. Lows in the lower 60s. Friday, mostly cloudy. A chance of showers in the afternoon. Highs in the lower 80s. Chance of rain 40%. Friday night through Saturday night, mostly cloudy. Lows around 60. Highs in the lower 80s. Sunday, mostly sunny. Highs around 80. This hazardous weather outlook is for southwest Iowa, west central Iowa, east central Nebraska, northeast Nebraska, and southeast Nebraska. For this afternoon and tonight, there is a 20 to 40% chance for a cluster of thunderstorms pushing across northeast Nebraska this evening. Localized strong to severe storms will be possible, with the primary hazards being damaging wind gusts up to 65 miles per hour and hail up to 1 inch in diameter. And now the extended outlook for the period Tuesday through Sunday. The probability for widespread hazardous weather is low. Spotter information statement. Spotter activation may be needed. 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The current time is 12:05 p.m. Central Daylight Time. Now for the official National Weather Service forecast for the Omaha and Council Bluffs area. This afternoon, hot, sunny. Highs in the upper 80s. South winds 15 to 20 miles an hour. Tonight, mostly clear. Lows in the mid-60s. South winds 10 to 15 miles an hour with gusts up to 25 miles an hour. Tuesday, sunny, hot with highs in the upper 80s. South winds 5 to 10 miles an hour. Tuesday night, partly cloudy until midnight, then becoming mostly clear. Lows in the lower 60s. Southeast winds 5 to 10 miles an hour. Wednesday, sunny, hot with highs in the upper 80s. Southeast winds 5 to 10 miles an hour. Wednesday night, partly cloudy until midnight, then becoming mostly cloudy. Lows in the lower 60s. Thursday and Thursday night, mostly cloudy. Hot. Highs in the mid-80s. Lows in the lower 60s. Friday, mostly cloudy. A chance of showers in the afternoon. Highs in the lower 80s. Chance of rain 40%. Friday night through Saturday night, mostly cloudy. Lows around 60. Highs in the lower 80s. Sunday, mostly sunny. Highs around 80. At noon in Omaha, it was mostly sunny. The temperature was 83 degrees, the dew point 61, and the relative humidity 47%. The wind was south at 20 miles an hour, gusting to 28. The pressure was 29.97 inches and steady. Across eastern Nebraska and southwest Iowa, it was sunny, with a temperature of 86 at Lincoln, 83 at Millard, and 85 at Blair Airport. Under sunny skies,
Tacoma reported 84, Plattsmouth reported 81, and Red Oak, Iowa reported 81. It was mostly sunny, with a temperature of 84 at Offutt Air Force Base, and 82 at Columbus. Here are some observations from across the region. It was sunny, with a temperature of 85 at Grand Island, 79 at Kansas City, 83 at Concordia, Kansas, 85 at North Platte, and 87 at Valentine. It was mostly sunny, with a temperature of 76 at Sioux Falls, 79 at Des Moines, and 76 at Denver. It was partly sunny, with a temperature of 80 at North Fork, and 83 at Sioux City. Once again, at noon in Omaha it was 83 degrees under mostly sunny skies. This hazardous weather outlook is for southwest Iowa, west-central Iowa, east-central Nebraska, northeast Nebraska, and southeast Nebraska. For this afternoon and tonight, there is a 20 to 40% chance for a cluster of thunderstorms pushing across northeast Nebraska this evening. Localized strong to severe storms will be possible, with the primary hazards being damaging wind gusts up to 65 miles per hour and hail up to 1 inch in diameter. And now the extended outlook for the period Tuesday through Sunday. The probability for widespread hazardous weather is low. Spotter information statement, spotter activation may be needed. 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The current time is 12:08 p.m. Central Daylight Time. 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Now for the official National Weather Service forecast for the Omaha and Council Bluffs area. This afternoon, hot, sunny. Highs in the upper 80s. South winds 15 to 20 miles an hour. Tonight, mostly clear. Lows in the mid-60s. South winds 10 to 15 miles an hour with gusts up to 25 miles an hour. Tuesday, sunny, hot with highs in the upper 80s. South winds 5 to 10 miles an hour. Tuesday night, partly cloudy until midnight, then becoming mostly clear. Lows in the lower 60s. Southeast winds 5 to 10 miles an hour. Wednesday, sunny, hot with highs in the upper 80s. Southeast winds 5 to 10 miles an hour. Wednesday night, partly cloudy until midnight, then becoming mostly cloudy. Lows in the lower 60s. Thursday and Thursday night, mostly cloudy. Hot. Highs in the mid-80s. Lows in the lower 60s. Friday, mostly cloudy. A chance of showers in the afternoon. Highs in the lower 80s. Chance of rain 40%. Friday night through Saturday night, mostly cloudy. Lows around 60. Highs in the lower 80s. Sunday, mostly sunny. Highs around 80. At noon in Omaha, it was mostly sunny. The temperature was 83 degrees, the dew point 61, and the relative humidity 47%. The wind was south at 20 miles an hour, gusting to 28. The pressure was 29.97 inches and steady. Across eastern Nebraska and southwest Iowa, it was sunny, with a temperature of 86 at Lincoln, 83 at Millard, and 85 at Blair Airport. Under sunny skies, Tacoma reported 84, Plattsmouth reported 81, and Red Oak, Iowa reported 81. It was mostly sunny, with a temperature of 84 at Offutt Air Force Base, and 82 at Columbus. Here are some observations from across the region. It was sunny, with a temperature of 85 at Grand Island, 79 at Kansas City, 83 at Concordia, Kansas, 85 at North Platte, and 87 at Valentine. It was mostly sunny, with a temperature of 76 at Sioux Falls, 79 at Des Moines, and 76 at Denver. It was partly sunny, with a temperature of 80 at North Fork, and 83 at Sioux City.
Once again, at noon in Omaha, it was 83 degrees under mostly sunny skies. This hazardous weather outlook is for southwest Iowa, west-central Iowa, east-central Nebraska, northeast Nebraska, and southeast Nebraska. For this afternoon and tonight, there is a 20 to 40% chance for a cluster of thunderstorms pushing across northeast Nebraska this evening. Localized strong to severe storms will be possible, with the primary hazards being damaging wind gusts up to 65 miles per hour and hail up to 1 inch in diameter. And now the extended outlook for the period Tuesday through Sunday. The probability for widespread hazardous weather is low. Spotter information statement. Spotter activation may be needed. 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The current time is 12:13 p.m. Central Daylight Time. Now for the official National Weather Service forecast for the Omaha and Council Bluffs area. This afternoon, hot, sunny. Highs in the upper 80s. South winds 15 to 20 miles an hour. Tonight, mostly clear. Lows in the mid-60s. South winds 10 to 15 miles an hour with gusts up to 25 miles an hour. Tuesday, sunny, hot with highs in the upper 80s. South winds 5 to 10 miles an hour. Tuesday night, partly cloudy until midnight, then becoming mostly clear. Lows in the lower 60s. Southeast winds 5 to 10 miles an hour. Wednesday, sunny, hot with highs in the upper 80s. Southeast winds 5 to 10 miles an hour. Wednesday night, partly cloudy until midnight, then becoming mostly cloudy. Lows in the lower 60s. Thursday and Thursday night, mostly cloudy. Hot. Highs in the mid-80s. Lows in the lower 60s. Friday, mostly cloudy. A chance of showers in the afternoon. Highs in the lower 80s. Chance of rain 40%. Friday night through Saturday night, mostly cloudy. Lows around 60. Highs in the lower 80s. Sunday, mostly sunny. Highs around 80. At noon in Omaha, it was mostly sunny. The temperature was 83 degrees, the dew point 61, and the relative humidity 47%. The wind was south at 20 miles an hour, gusting to 28. The pressure was 29.97 inches and steady. Across eastern Nebraska and southwest Iowa, it was sunny, with a temperature of 86 at Lincoln, 83 at Millard, 85 at Blair Airport, 81 at Plattsmouth, and 81 at Red Oak, Iowa. It was mostly sunny, with a temperature of 84 at Offutt Air Force Base, 82 at Columbus, and 84 at Tecumseh. Here are some observations from across the region. It was sunny, with a temperature of 85 in Grand Island, 79 at Kansas City, 83 at Concordia, Kansas, 85 at North Platte, and 87 at Valentine. It was mostly sunny, with a temperature of 76 at Sioux Falls, 79 at Des Moines, and 76 at Denver. It was partly sunny, with a temperature of 80 at Norfolk, and 83 at Sioux City. Once again, at noon in Omaha, it was 83 degrees under mostly sunny skies. This hazardous weather outlook is for southwest Iowa, west-central Iowa, east-central Nebraska, northeast Nebraska, and southeast Nebraska. For this afternoon and tonight, there is a 20 to 40% chance for a cluster of thunderstorms pushing across northeast Nebraska this evening. Localized strong to severe storms will be possible, with the primary hazards being damaging wind gusts up to 65 miles per hour and hail up to 1 inch in diameter. And now the extended outlook for the period Tuesday through Sunday. The probability for widespread hazardous weather is low. Spotter information statement. 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The current time is 12:17 p.m. Central Daylight Time. Now for the official National Weather Service forecast for the Omaha and Council Bluffs area.
This afternoon, hot, sunny. Highs in the upper 80s. South winds 15 to 20 miles an hour. Tonight, mostly clear. Lows in the mid-60s. South winds 10 to 15 miles an hour with gusts up to 25 miles an hour. Tuesday, sunny, hot with highs in the upper 80s. South winds 5 to 10 miles an hour. Tuesday night, partly cloudy until midnight, then becoming mostly clear. Lows in the lower 60s. Southeast winds 5 to 10 miles an hour. Wednesday, sunny, hot with highs in the upper 80s. Southeast winds 5 to 10 miles an hour. Wednesday night, partly cloudy until midnight, then becoming mostly cloudy. Lows in the lower 60s. Thursday and Thursday night, mostly cloudy. Hot. Highs in the mid-80s. Lows in the lower 60s. Friday, mostly cloudy. A chance of showers in the afternoon. Highs in the lower 80s. Chance of rain 40%. Friday night through Saturday night, mostly cloudy. Lows around 60. Highs in the lower 80s. Sunday, mostly sunny. Highs around 80. At noon in Omaha, it was mostly sunny. The temperature was 83 degrees, the dew point 61, and the relative humidity 47%. The wind was south at 20 miles an hour, gusting to 28. The pressure was 29.97 inches and steady. Across eastern Nebraska and southwest Iowa, it was sunny, with a temperature of 86 at Lincoln, 83 at Millard, 85 at Blair Airport, 81 at Plattsmouth, and 81 at Red Oak, Iowa. It was mostly sunny, with a temperature of 84 at Offutt Air Force Base, 82 at Columbus, and 84 at Tecumseh. Here are some observations from across the region. It was sunny, with a temperature of 85 in Grand Island, 79 at Kansas City, 83 at Concordia, Kansas, 85 at North Platte, and 87 at Valentine. It was mostly sunny, with a temperature of 76 at Sioux Falls, 79 at Des Moines, and 76 at Denver. It was partly sunny, with a temperature of 80 at North Fork, and 83 at Sioux City. Once again, at noon in Omaha it was 83 degrees under mostly sunny skies. This hazardous weather outlook is for southwest Iowa, west central Iowa, east central Nebraska, northeast Nebraska, and southeast Nebraska. For this afternoon and tonight, there is a 20 to 40% chance for a cluster of thunderstorms pushing across northeast Nebraska this evening. Localized strong to severe storms will be possible, with the primary hazards being damaging wind gusts up to 65 miles per hour and hail up to 1 inch in diameter. And now the extended outlook for the period Tuesday through Sunday. The probability for widespread hazardous weather is low. Spotter information statement, spotter activation may be needed. 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The current time is 12:20 p.m. Central Daylight Time. Now for the official National Weather Service forecast for the Omaha and Council Bluffs area. This afternoon, hot, sunny. Highs in the upper 80s. South winds 15 to 20 miles an hour. Tonight, mostly clear. Lows in the mid-60s. South winds 10 to 15 miles an hour with gusts up to 25 miles an hour. Tuesday, sunny, hot with highs in the upper 80s. South winds 5 to 10 miles an hour. Tuesday night, partly cloudy until midnight, then becoming mostly clear. Lows in the lower 60s. Southeast winds 5 to 10 miles an hour. Wednesday, sunny, hot with highs in the upper 80s. Southeast winds 5 to 10 miles an hour. Wednesday night, partly cloudy until midnight, then becoming mostly cloudy. Lows in the lower 60s. Thursday and Thursday night, mostly cloudy. Hot. Highs in the mid-80s. Lows in the lower 60s. Friday, mostly cloudy.
A chance of showers in the afternoon. Highs in the lower 80s. Chance of rain 40%. Friday night through Saturday night, mostly cloudy. Lows around 60. Highs in the lower 80s. Sunday, mostly sunny. Highs around 80. At noon in Omaha, it was mostly sunny. The temperature was 83 degrees, the dew point 61, and the relative humidity 47%. The wind was south at 20 miles an hour, gusting to 28. The pressure was 29.97 inches and steady. Across eastern Nebraska and southwest Iowa, it was sunny, with a temperature of 86 at Lincoln, 83 at Millard, 85 at Blair Airport, 81 at Plattsmouth, and 81 at Red Oak, Iowa. It was mostly sunny, with a temperature of 84 at Offutt Air Force Base, 82 at Columbus, and 84 at Tecumseh. Here are some observations from across the region. It was sunny, with a temperature of 85 at Grand Island, 79 at Kansas City, 83 at Concordia, Kansas, 85 at North Platte, and 87 at Valentine. It was mostly sunny, with a temperature of 76 at Sioux Falls, 79 at Des Moines, and 76 at Denver. It was partly sunny, with a temperature of 80 at North Fork, and 83 at Sioux City. Once again, at noon in Omaha, it was 83 degrees under mostly sunny skies. This hazardous weather outlook is for southwest Iowa, west central Iowa, east central Nebraska, northeast Nebraska, and southeast Nebraska. For this afternoon and tonight, there is a 20 to 40% chance for a cluster of thunderstorms pushing across northeast Nebraska this evening. Localized strong to severe storms will be possible, with the primary hazards being damaging wind gusts up to 65 miles per hour and hail up to 1 inch in diameter. And now the extended outlook for the period Tuesday through Sunday. The probability for widespread hazardous weather is low. Spotter information statement, spotter activation may be needed. 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The current time is 12:24 p.m. Central Daylight Time. Now for the official National Weather Service forecast for the Omaha and Council Bluffs area. This afternoon, hot, sunny. Highs in the upper 80s. South winds 15 to 20 miles an hour. Tonight, mostly clear. Lows in the mid-60s. South winds 10 to 15 miles an hour with gusts up to 25 miles an hour. Tuesday, sunny, hot with highs in the upper 80s. South winds 5 to 10 miles an hour. Tuesday night, partly cloudy until midnight, then becoming mostly clear. Lows in the lower 60s. Southeast winds 5 to 10 miles an hour. Wednesday, sunny, hot with highs in the upper 80s. Southeast winds 5 to 10 miles an hour. Wednesday night, partly cloudy until midnight, then becoming mostly cloudy. Lows in the lower 60s. Thursday and Thursday night, mostly cloudy. Hot. Highs in the mid-80s. Lows in the lower 60s. Friday, mostly cloudy. A chance of showers in the afternoon. Highs in the lower 80s. Chance of rain 40%. Friday night through Saturday night, mostly cloudy. Lows around 60. Highs in the lower 80s. Sunday, mostly sunny. Highs around 80. At noon in Omaha, it was mostly sunny. The temperature was 83 degrees, the dew point 61, and the relative humidity 47%. The wind was south at 20 miles an hour, gusting to 28. The pressure was 29.97 inches and steady. Across eastern Nebraska and southwest Iowa, it was sunny, with a temperature of 86 at Lincoln, 83 at Millard, 85 at Blair Airport, 81 at Plattsmouth, and 81 at Red Oak, Iowa. It was mostly sunny, with a temperature of 84 at Offutt Air Force Base, 82 at Columbus, and 84 at Tecumseh. Here are some observations from across the region.
It was sunny, with a temperature of 85 at Grand Island, 79 at Kansas City, 83 at Concordia, Kansas, 85 at North Platte, and 87 at Valentine. It was mostly sunny, with a temperature of 76 at Sioux Falls, 79 at Des Moines, and 76 at Denver. It was partly sunny, with a temperature of 80 at North Fork, and 83 at Sioux City. Once again, at noon in Omaha, it was 83 degrees under mostly sunny skies. This hazardous weather outlook is for southwest Iowa, west-central Iowa, east-central Nebraska, northeast Nebraska, and southeast Nebraska. For this afternoon and tonight, there is a 20 to 40% chance for a cluster of thunderstorms pushing across northeast Nebraska this evening. Localized strong to severe storms will be possible, with the primary hazards being damaging wind gusts up to 65 miles per hour and hail up to 1 inch in diameter. And now the extended outlook for the period Tuesday through Sunday. The probability for widespread hazardous weather is low. Spotter information statement. 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The current time is 12:48 p.m. Central Daylight Time. Now for the official National Weather Service forecast for the Omaha and Council Bluffs area. This afternoon, hot, sunny. Highs in the upper 80s. South winds 15 to 20 miles an hour. Tonight, mostly clear. Lows in the mid-60s. South winds 10 to 15 miles an hour with gusts up to 25 miles an hour. Tuesday, sunny, hot with highs in the upper 80s. South winds 5 to 10 miles an hour. Tuesday night, partly cloudy until midnight, then becoming mostly clear. Lows in the lower 60s. Southeast winds 5 to 10 miles an hour. Wednesday, sunny, hot with highs in the upper 80s. Southeast winds 5 to 10 miles an hour. Wednesday night, partly cloudy until midnight, then becoming mostly cloudy. Lows in the lower 60s. Thursday and Thursday night, mostly cloudy. Hot. Highs in the mid-80s. Lows in the lower 60s. Friday, mostly cloudy. A chance of showers in the afternoon. Highs in the lower 80s. Chance of rain 40%. Friday night through Saturday night, mostly cloudy. Lows around 60. Highs in the lower 80s. Sunday, mostly sunny. Highs around 80. At noon in Omaha, it was mostly sunny. The temperature was 83 degrees, the dew point 61, and the relative humidity 47%. The wind was south at 20 miles an hour, gusting to 28. The pressure was 29.97 inches and steady. Across eastern Nebraska and southwest Iowa, it was sunny, with a temperature of 86 at Lincoln, 83 at Millard, 85 at Blair Airport, 81 at Plattsmouth, and 81 at Red Oak, Iowa. It was mostly sunny, with a temperature of 84 at Offutt Air Force Base, 82 at Columbus, and 84 at Tecumseh. Here are some observations from across the region. It was sunny, with a temperature of 85 at Grand Island, 79 at Kansas City, 83 at Concordia, Kansas, 85 at North Platte, and 87 at Valentine. It was mostly sunny, with a temperature of 76 at Sioux Falls, 79 at Des Moines, and 76 at Denver. It was partly sunny, with a temperature of 80 at North Fork, and 83 at Sioux City. Once again, at noon in Omaha, it was 83 degrees under mostly sunny skies. This hazardous weather outlook is for southwest Iowa, west-central Iowa, east-central Nebraska, northeast Nebraska, and southeast Nebraska. For this afternoon and tonight, there is a 20 to 40% chance for a cluster of thunderstorms pushing across northeast Nebraska this evening. Localized strong to severe storms will be possible, with the primary hazards being damaging wind gusts up to 65 miles per hour and hail up to 1 inch in diameter. And now the extended outlook for the period Tuesday through Sunday.
The probability for widespread hazardous weather is low. Spotter information statement. Spotter activation may be needed. 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The current time is 12:32 p.m. Central Daylight Time. Now for the official National Weather Service forecast for the Omaha and

Lows in the lower 60s. Southeast winds 5 to 10 miles an hour. Wednesday, sunny, hot with highs in the upper 80s. Southeast winds 5 to 10 miles an hour. Wednesday night, partly cloudy until midnight, then becoming mostly cloudy. Lows in the lower 60s. Thursday and Thursday night, mostly cloudy. Hot. Highs in the mid-80s. Lows in the lower 60s. Friday, mostly cloudy. A chance of showers in the afternoon. Highs in the lower 80s. Chance of rain 40%. Friday night through Saturday night, mostly cloudy. Lows around 60. Highs in the lower 80s. Sunday, mostly sunny. Highs around 80. At noon in Omaha, it was mostly sunny. The temperature was 83 degrees, the dew point 61, and the relative humidity 47%. The wind was south at 20 miles an hour, gusting to 28. The pressure was 29.97 inches and steady. Across eastern Nebraska and southwest Iowa, it was sunny, with a temperature of 86 at Lincoln, 83 at Millard, 85 at Blair Airport, 81 at Plattsmouth, and 81 at Red Oak, Iowa. It was mostly sunny, with a temperature of 84 at Offutt Air Force Base, 82 at Columbus, and 84 at Tecumseh. Here are some observations from across the region. It was sunny, with a temperature of 85 at Grand Island, 79 at Kansas City, 83 at Concordia, Kansas, 85 at North Platte, and 87 at Valentine. It was mostly sunny, with a temperature of 76 at Sioux Falls, 79 at Des Moines, and 76 at Denver. It was partly sunny, with a temperature of 80 at North Fork, and 83 at Sioux City. Once again, at noon in Omaha it was 83 degrees under mostly sunny skies. This hazardous weather outlook is for southwest Iowa, west central Iowa, east central Nebraska, northeast Nebraska, and southeast Nebraska. For this afternoon and tonight, there is a 20 to 40% chance for a cluster of thunderstorms pushing across northeast Nebraska this evening. Localized strong to severe storms will be possible, with the primary hazards being damaging wind gusts up to 65 miles per hour and hail up to 1 inch in diameter. And now the extended outlook for the period Tuesday through Sunday. The probability for widespread hazardous weather is low. Spotter information statement, spotter activation may be needed. 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The current time is 12:36 p.m. Central Daylight Time. Now for the official National Weather Service forecast for the Omaha and Council Bluffs area. This afternoon, hot, sunny. Highs in the upper 80s. South winds 15 to 20 miles an hour. Tonight, mostly clear. Lows in the mid-60s. South winds 10 to 15 miles an hour with gusts up to 25 miles an hour. Tuesday, sunny, hot with highs in the upper 80s. South winds 5 to 10 miles an hour. Tuesday night, partly cloudy until midnight, then becoming mostly clear. Lows in the lower 60s. Southeast winds 5 to 10 miles an hour. Wednesday, sunny, hot with highs in the upper 80s. Southeast winds 5 to 10 miles an hour. Wednesday night, partly cloudy until midnight, then becoming mostly cloudy. Lows in the lower 60s. Thursday and Thursday night, mostly cloudy. Hot. Highs in the mid-80s. Lows in the lower 60s. Friday, mostly cloudy. A chance of showers in the afternoon. Highs in the lower 80s. Chance of rain 40%. Friday night through Saturday night, mostly cloudy. Lows around 60. Highs in the lower 80s. Sunday, mostly sunny. Highs around 80. At noon in Omaha, it was mostly sunny. The temperature was 83 degrees, the dew point 61, and the relative humidity 47%. The wind was south at 20 miles.

an hour, gusting to 28. The pressure was 29.97 inches and steady. Across eastern Nebraska and southwest Iowa, it was sunny, with a temperature of 86 at Lincoln, 83 at Millard, 85 at Blair Airport, 81 at Plattsmouth, and 81 at Red Oak, Iowa. It was mostly sunny, with a temperature of 84 at Offutt Air Force Base, 82 at Columbus, and 84 at Tecumseh. Here are some observations from across the region. It was sunny, with a temperature of 85 at Grand Island, 79 at Kansas City, 83 at Concordia, Kansas, 85 at North Platte, and 87 at Valentine. It was mostly sunny, with a temperature of 76 at Sioux Falls, 79 at Des Moines, and 76 at Denver. It was partly sunny, with a temperature of 80 at Norfolk, and 83 at Sioux City. Once again, at noon in Omaha it was 83 degrees under mostly sunny skies. This hazardous weather outlook is for southwest Iowa, west central Iowa, east central Nebraska, northeast Nebraska, and southeast Nebraska. For this afternoon and tonight, there is a 20 to 40% chance for a cluster of thunderstorms pushing across northeast Nebraska this evening. Localized strong to severe storms will be possible, with the primary hazards being damaging wind gusts up to 65 miles per hour and hail up to 1 inch in diameter. And now the extended outlook for the period Tuesday through Sunday. The probability for widespread hazardous weather is low. Spotter information statement, spotter activation may be needed. 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The current time is 12:40 p.m. Central Daylight Time. Now for the official National Weather Service forecast for the Omaha and Council Bluffs area. This afternoon, hot, sunny. Highs in the upper 80s. South winds 15 to 20 miles an hour. Tonight, mostly clear. Lows in the mid-60s. South winds 10 to 15 miles an hour with gusts up to 25 miles an hour. Tuesday, sunny, hot with highs in the upper 80s. South winds 5 to 10 miles an hour. Tuesday night, partly cloudy until midnight, then becoming mostly clear. Lows in the lower 60s. Southeast winds 5 to 10 miles an hour. Wednesday, sunny, hot with highs in the upper 80s. Southeast winds 5 to 10 miles an hour. Wednesday night, partly cloudy until midnight, then becoming mostly cloudy. Lows in the lower 60s. Thursday and Thursday night, mostly cloudy. Hot. Highs in the mid-80s. Lows in the lower 60s. Friday, mostly cloudy. A chance of showers in the afternoon. Highs in the lower 80s. Chance of rain 40%. Friday night through Saturday night, mostly cloudy. Lows around 60. Highs in the lower 80s. Sunday, mostly sunny. Highs around 80. At noon in Omaha, it was mostly sunny. The temperature was 83 degrees, the dew point 61, and the relative humidity 47%. The wind was south at 20 miles an hour, gusting to 28. The pressure was 29.97 inches and steady. Across eastern Nebraska and southwest Iowa, it was sunny, with a temperature of 86 at Lincoln, 83 at Millard, 85 at Blair Airport, 81 at Plattsmouth, and 81 at Red Oak, Iowa. It was mostly sunny, with a temperature of 84 at Offutt Air Force Base, 82 at Columbus, and 84 at Tecumseh. Here are some observations from across the region. It was sunny, with a temperature of 85 at Grand Island, 79 at Kansas City, 83 at Concordia, Kansas, 85 at North Platte, and 87 at Valentine. It was mostly sunny, with a temperature of 76 at Sioux Falls, 79 at Des Moines, and 76 at Denver. It was partly sunny, with a temperature of 80 at Norfolk, and 83 at Sioux City. Once again, at noon in Omaha it was 83 degrees under mostly sunny skies. This hazardous weather outlook is for southwest Iowa, west
central Iowa, east central Nebraska, northeast Nebraska, and southeast Nebraska. For this afternoon and tonight, there is a 20-40% chance for a cluster of thunderstorms pushing across northeast Nebraska this evening. Localized strong to severe storms will be possible, with the primary hazards being damaging wind gusts up to 65 miles per hour and hail up to 1 inch in diameter. And now the extended outlook for the period Tuesday through Sunday. The probability for widespread hazardous weather is low. Spotter information statement. 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The current time is 12:43 p.m. Central Daylight Time. Now for the official National Weather Service forecast for the Omaha and Council Bluffs area. This afternoon, hot, sunny. Highs in the upper 80s. South winds 15 to 20 miles an hour. Tonight, mostly clear. Lows in the mid-60s. South winds 10 to 15 miles an hour with gusts up to 25 miles an hour. Tuesday, sunny, hot with highs in the upper 80s. South winds 5 to 10 miles an hour. Tuesday night, partly cloudy until midnight, then becoming mostly clear. Lows in the lower 60s. Southeast winds 5 to 10 miles an hour. Wednesday, sunny, hot with highs in the upper 80s. Southeast winds 5 to 10 miles an hour. Wednesday night, partly cloudy until midnight, then becoming mostly cloudy. Lows in the lower 60s. Thursday and Thursday night, mostly cloudy. Hot. Highs in the mid-80s. Lows in the lower 60s. Friday, mostly cloudy. A chance of showers in the afternoon. Highs in the lower 80s. Chance of rain 40%. Friday night through Saturday night, mostly cloudy. Lows around 60. Highs in the lower 80s. Sunday, mostly sunny. Highs around 80. At noon in Omaha, it was mostly sunny. The temperature was 83 degrees, the dew point 61, and the relative humidity 47%. The wind was south at 20 miles an hour, gusting to 28. The pressure was 29.97 inches and steady. Across eastern Nebraska and southwest Iowa, it was sunny, with a temperature of 86 at Lincoln, 83 at Millard, 85 at Blair Airport, 81 at Plattsmouth, and 81 at Red Oak, Iowa. It was mostly sunny, with a temperature of 84 at Offutt Air Force Base, 82 at Columbus, and 84 at Tecumseh. Here are some observations from across the region. It was sunny, with a temperature of 85 in Grand Island, 79 at Kansas City, 83 at Concordia, Kansas, 85 at North Platte, and 87 at Valentine. It was mostly sunny, with a temperature of 76 at Sioux Falls, 79 at Des Moines, and 76 at Denver. It was partly sunny, with a temperature of 80 at Norfolk, and 83 at Sioux City. Once again, at noon in Omaha it was 83 degrees under mostly sunny skies. This hazardous weather outlook is for southwest Iowa, west central Iowa, east central Nebraska, northeast Nebraska, and southeast Nebraska. For this afternoon and tonight, there is a 20-40% chance for a cluster of thunderstorms pushing across northeast Nebraska this evening. Localized strong to severe storms will be possible, with the primary hazards being damaging wind gusts up to 65 miles per hour and hail up to 1 inch in diameter. And now the extended outlook for the period Tuesday through Sunday. The probability for widespread hazardous weather is low. Spotter information statement. Spotter activation may be needed. 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The current time is 12:47 p.m. Central Daylight Time. Now for the official National Weather Service forecast for the Omaha and Council Bluffs area. This afternoon, hot, sunny. Highs in the upper 80s. South winds 15 to 20 miles an hour. Tonight,
mostly clear. Lows in the mid-60s. South winds 10 to 15 miles an hour with gusts up to 25 miles an hour. Tuesday, sunny, hot with highs in the upper 80s. South winds 5 to 10 miles an hour. Tuesday night, partly cloudy until midnight, then becoming mostly clear. Lows in the lower 60s. Southeast winds 5 to 10 miles an hour. Wednesday, sunny, hot with highs in the upper 80s. Southeast winds 5 to 10 miles an hour. Wednesday night, partly cloudy until midnight, then becoming mostly cloudy. Lows in the lower 60s. Thursday and Thursday night, mostly cloudy. Hot. Highs in the mid-80s. Lows in the lower 60s. Friday, mostly cloudy. A chance of showers in the afternoon. Highs in the lower 80s. Chance of rain 40%. Friday night through Saturday night, mostly cloudy. Lows around 60. Highs in the lower 80s. Sunday, mostly sunny. Highs around 80. At noon in Omaha, it was mostly sunny. The temperature was 83 degrees, the dew point 61, and the relative humidity 47%. The wind was south at 20 miles an hour, gusting to 28. The pressure was 29.97 inches and steady. Across eastern Nebraska and southwest Iowa, it was sunny, with a temperature of 86 at Lincoln, 83 at Millard, 85 at Blair Airport, 81 at Plattsmouth, and 81 at Red Oak, Iowa. It was mostly sunny, with a temperature of 84 at Offutt Air Force Base, 82 at Columbus, and 84 at Tacoma. Here are some observations from across the region. It was sunny, with a temperature of 85 at Grand Island, 79 at Kansas City, 83 at Concordia, Kansas, 85 at North Platte, and 87 at Valentine. It was mostly sunny, with a temperature of 76 at Sioux Falls, 79 at Des Moines, and 76 at Denver. It was partly sunny, with a temperature of 80 at Norfolk, and 83 at Sioux City. Once again, at noon in Omaha it was 83 degrees under mostly sunny skies. This hazardous weather outlook is for southwest Iowa, west central Iowa, east central Nebraska, northeast Nebraska, and southeast Nebraska. For this afternoon and tonight, there is a 20 to 40% chance for a cluster of thunderstorms pushing across northeast Nebraska this evening. Localized strong to severe storms will be possible, with the primary hazards being damaging wind gusts up to 65 miles per hour and hail up to 1 inch in diameter. And now the extended outlook for the period Tuesday through Sunday. The probability for widespread hazardous weather is low. Spotter information statement, spotter activation may be needed. 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The current time is 12:51 p.m. Central Daylight Time. Now for the official National Weather Service forecast for the Omaha and Council Bluffs area. This afternoon, hot, sunny. Highs in the upper 80s. South winds 15 to 20 miles an hour. Tonight, mostly clear. Lows in the mid-60s. South winds 10 to 15 miles an hour with gusts up to 25 miles an hour. Tuesday, sunny, hot with highs in the upper 80s. South winds 5 to 10 miles an hour. Tuesday night, partly cloudy until midnight, then becoming mostly clear. Lows in the lower 60s. Southeast winds 5 to 10 miles an hour. Wednesday, sunny, hot with highs in the upper 80s. Southeast winds 5 to 10 miles an hour. Wednesday night, partly cloudy until midnight, then becoming mostly cloudy. Lows in the lower 60s. Thursday and Thursday night, mostly cloudy. Hot. Highs in the mid-80s. Lows in the lower 60s. Friday, mostly cloudy. A chance of showers in the afternoon. Highs in the lower 80s. Chance of rain 40%. Friday night through Saturday night, mostly cloudy.
lows around 60. Highs in the lower 80s. Sunday, mostly sunny. Highs around 80. At noon in Omaha, it was mostly sunny. The temperature was 83 degrees, the dew point 61, and the relative humidity 47%. The wind was south at 20 miles an hour, gusting to 28. The pressure was 29.97 inches and steady. Across eastern Nebraska and southwest Iowa, it was sunny, with a temperature of 86 at Lincoln, 83 at Millard, 85 at Blair Airport, 81 at Plattsmouth, and 81 at Red Oak, Iowa. It was mostly sunny, with a temperature of 84 at Offutt Air Force Base, 82 at Columbus, and 84 at Tecumseh. Here are some observations from across the region. It was sunny, with a temperature of 85 at Grand Island, 79 at Kansas City, 83 at Concordia, Kansas, 85 at North Platte, and 87 at Valentine. It was mostly sunny, with a temperature of 76 at Sioux Falls, 79 at Des Moines, and 76 at Denver. It was partly sunny, with a temperature of 80 at North Fork, and 83 at Sioux City. Once again, at noon in Omaha it was 83 degrees under mostly sunny skies. This hazardous weather outlook is for southwest Iowa, west-central Iowa, east-central Nebraska, northeast Nebraska, and southeast Nebraska. For this afternoon and tonight, there is a 20-40% chance for a cluster of thunderstorms pushing across northeast Nebraska this evening. Localized strong to severe storms will be possible, with the primary hazards being damaging wind gusts up to 65 miles per hour and hail up to 1 inch in diameter. And now the extended outlook for the period Tuesday through Sunday. The probability for widespread hazardous weather is low. Spotter information statement, spotter activation may be needed. 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The current time is 12:55 p.m. Central Daylight Time. Now for the official National Weather Service forecast for the Omaha and Council Bluffs area. This afternoon, hot, sunny. Highs in the upper 80s. South winds 15 to 20 miles an hour. Tonight, mostly clear. Lows in the mid-60s. South winds 10 to 15 miles an hour with gusts up to 25 miles an hour. Tuesday, sunny, hot with highs in the upper 80s. South winds 5 to 10 miles an hour. Tuesday night, partly cloudy until midnight, then becoming mostly clear. Lows in the lower 60s. Southeast winds 5 to 10 miles an hour. Wednesday, sunny, hot with highs in the upper 80s. Southeast winds 5 to 10 miles an hour. Wednesday night, partly cloudy until midnight, then becoming mostly cloudy. Lows in the lower 60s. Thursday and Thursday night, mostly cloudy. Hot. Highs in the mid-80s. Lows in the lower 60s. Friday, mostly cloudy. A chance of showers in the afternoon. Highs in the lower 80s. Chance of rain 40%. Friday night through Saturday night, mostly cloudy. Lows around 60. Highs in the lower 80s. Sunday, mostly sunny. Highs around 80. At noon in Omaha, it was mostly sunny. The temperature was 83 degrees, the dew point 61, and the relative humidity 47%. The wind was south at 20 miles an hour, gusting to 28. The pressure was 29.97 inches and steady. Across eastern Nebraska and southwest Iowa, it was sunny, with a temperature of 86 at Lincoln, 83 at Millard, 85 at Blair Airport, 81 at Plattsmouth, and 81 at Red Oak, Iowa. It was mostly sunny, with a temperature of 84 at Offutt Air Force Base, 82 at Columbus, and 84 at Tecumseh. Here are some observations from across the region. It was sunny, with a temperature of 85 at Grand Island, 79 at Kansas City, 83 at Concordia, Kansas, 85 at North Platte, and 87 at Valentine.
It was mostly sunny, with a temperature of 76 at Sioux Falls, 79 at Des Moines, and 76 at Denver. It was partly sunny, with a temperature of 80 at Norfolk, and 83 at Sioux City. Once again, at noon in Omaha, it was 83 degrees under mostly sunny skies. This hazardous weather outlook is for southwest Iowa, west central Iowa, east central Nebraska, northeast Nebraska, and southeast Nebraska. For this afternoon and tonight, there is a 20 to 40% chance for a cluster of thunderstorms pushing across northeast Nebraska this evening. Localized strong to severe storms will be possible, with the primary hazards being damaging wind gusts up to 65 miles per hour and hail up to 1 inch in diameter. And now the extended outlook for the period Tuesday through Sunday. The probability for widespread hazardous weather is low. Spotter information statement. Spotter activation may be needed. 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The current time is 12:59 p.m. Central Daylight Time. Now for the official National Weather Service forecast for the Omaha and Council Bluffs area. This afternoon, hot, sunny. Highs in the upper 80s. South winds 15 to 20 miles an hour. Tonight, mostly clear. Lows in the mid-60s. South winds 10 to 15 miles an hour with gusts up to 25 miles an hour. Tuesday, sunny, hot with highs in the upper 80s. South winds 5 to 10 miles an hour. Tuesday night, partly cloudy until midnight, then becoming mostly clear. Lows in the lower 60s. Southeast winds 5 to 10 miles an hour. Wednesday, sunny, hot with highs in the upper 80s. Southeast winds 5 to 10 miles an hour. Wednesday night, partly cloudy until midnight, then becoming mostly cloudy. Lows in the lower 60s. Thursday and Thursday night, mostly cloudy. Hot. Highs in the mid-80s. Lows in the lower 60s. Friday, mostly cloudy. A chance of showers in the afternoon. Highs in the lower 80s. Chance of rain 40%. Friday night through Saturday night, mostly cloudy. Lows around 60. Highs in the lower 80s. Sunday, mostly sunny. Highs around 80. This hazardous weather outlook is for southwest Iowa, west central Iowa, east central Nebraska, northeast Nebraska, and southeast Nebraska. For this afternoon and tonight, there is a 20 to 40% chance for a cluster of thunderstorms pushing across northeast Nebraska this evening. Localized strong to severe storms will be possible, with the primary hazards being damaging wind gusts up to 65 miles per hour and hail up to 1 inch in diameter. And now the extended outlook for the period Tuesday through Sunday. The probability for widespread hazardous weather is low. Spotter information statement. 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The current time is 1:01 p.m. Central Daylight Time. Now for the official National Weather Service forecast for the Omaha and Council Bluffs area. This afternoon, hot, sunny. Highs in the upper 80s. South winds 15 to 20 miles an hour. Tonight, mostly clear. Lows in the mid-60s. South winds 10 to 15 miles an hour with gusts up to 25 miles an hour. Tuesday, sunny, hot with highs in the upper 80s. South winds 5 to 10 miles an hour. Tuesday night, partly cloudy until midnight, then becoming mostly clear. Lows in the lower 60s. Southeast winds 5 to 10 miles an hour. Wednesday, sunny, hot with highs in the upper 80s. Southeast winds 5 to 10 miles an hour. Wednesday night, partly cloudy until midnight, then becoming mostly cloudy. Lows in the lower 60s. Thursday and Thursday night, mostly cloudy. Hot. Highs in the mid-80s. Lows in the lower 60s.
Friday, mostly cloudy. A chance of showers in the afternoon. Highs in the lower 80s. Chance of rain 40%. Friday night through Saturday night, mostly cloudy. Lows around 60. Highs in the lower 80s. Sunday, mostly sunny. Highs around 80. This hazardous weather outlook is for southwest Iowa, west central Iowa, east central Nebraska, northeast Nebraska, and southeast Nebraska. For this afternoon and tonight, there is a 20 to 40% chance for a cluster of thunderstorms pushing across northeast Nebraska this evening. Localized strong to severe storms will be possible, with the primary hazards being damaging wind gusts up to 65 miles per hour and hail up to 1 inch in diameter. And now the extended outlook for the period Tuesday through Sunday. The probability for widespread hazardous weather is low. Spotter information statement. 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The current time is 1:04 p.m. Central Daylight Time. Now for the official National Weather Service forecast for the Omaha and Council Bluffs area. This afternoon, hot, sunny. Highs in the upper 80s. South winds 15 to 20 miles an hour. Tonight, mostly clear. Lows in the mid-60s. South winds 10 to 15 miles an hour with gusts up to 25 miles an hour. Tuesday, sunny, hot with highs in the upper 80s. South winds 5 to 10 miles an hour. Tuesday night, partly cloudy until midnight, then becoming mostly clear. Lows in the lower 60s. Southeast winds 5 to 10 miles an hour. Wednesday, sunny, hot with highs in the upper 80s. Southeast winds 5 to 10 miles an hour. Wednesday night, partly cloudy until midnight, then becoming mostly cloudy. Lows in the lower 60s. Thursday and Thursday night, mostly cloudy. Hot. Highs in the mid-80s. Lows in the lower 60s. Friday, mostly cloudy. A chance of showers in the afternoon. Highs in the lower 80s. Chance of rain 40%. Friday night through Saturday night, mostly cloudy. Lows around 60. Highs in the lower 80s. Sunday, mostly sunny. Highs around 80. At 1 p.m. in Omaha, it was mostly sunny. The temperature was 84 degrees, the dew point 61, and the relative humidity 45%. The wind was south at 23 miles an hour, gusting to 32. The pressure was 29.96 inches and falling. Across eastern Nebraska and southwest Iowa, skies ranged from sunny to mostly sunny. It was 87 at Lincoln, 86 at Offutt Air Force Base, 84 at Millard, 86 at Fremont, and 85 at Columbus. Blair Airport reported 86, Tacoma reported 87, Nebraska City reported 82, Plattsmouth reported 84, and Red Oak, Iowa reported 82. Here are some observations from across the region. It was sunny, with a temperature of 88 at Grand Island, 86 at Concordia, Kansas, 88 at North Platte, and 90 at Valentine. It was mostly sunny, with a temperature of 79 at Sioux Falls, 81 at Des Moines, 80 at Kansas City, and 79 at Denver. It was partly sunny, with a temperature of 84 at Norfolk, and 84 at Sioux City. Once again, at 1 p.m. in Omaha, it was 84 degrees under mostly sunny skies. This is NOAA All Hazards Radio Station KIH-61 serving the following counties in Nebraska and Iowa. Douglas, Sarpy, Washington, Cass, Odo, Burt, Dodge, Saunders, Harrison, Pottawatomie, and Mills. This hazardous weather outlook is for southwest Iowa, west central Iowa, east central Nebraska, northeast Nebraska, and southeast Nebraska. For this afternoon and tonight, there is a 20 to 40% chance for a cluster of thunderstorms pushing across northeast Nebraska this evening.
Localized strong to severe storms will be possible, with the primary hazards being damaging wind gusts up to 65 miles per hour and hail up to 1 inch in diameter. And now the extended outlook for the period Tuesday through Sunday. The probability for widespread hazardous weather is low. Spotter information statement. 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The current time is 1:08 p.m. Central Daylight Time. Now for the official National Weather Service forecast for the Omaha and Council Bluffs area. This afternoon, hot, sunny. Highs in the upper 80s. South winds 15 to 20 miles an hour. Tonight, mostly clear. Lows in the mid-60s. South winds 10 to 15 miles an hour with gusts up to 25 miles an hour. Tuesday, sunny, hot with highs in the upper 80s. South winds 5 to 10 miles an hour. Tuesday night, partly cloudy until midnight, then becoming mostly clear. Lows in the lower 60s. Southeast winds 5 to 10 miles an hour. Wednesday, sunny, hot with highs in the upper 80s. Southeast winds 5 to 10 miles an hour. Wednesday night, partly cloudy until midnight, then becoming mostly cloudy. Lows in the lower 60s. Thursday and Thursday night, mostly cloudy. Hot. Highs in the mid 80s. Lows in the lower 60s. Friday, mostly cloudy. A chance of showers in the afternoon. Highs in the lower 80s. Chance of rain 40%. Friday night through Saturday night, mostly cloudy. Lows around 60. Highs in the lower 80s. Sunday, mostly sunny. Highs around 80. At 1 p.m. in Omaha, it was mostly sunny. The temperature was 84 degrees, the dew point 61, and the relative humidity 45%. The wind was south at 23 miles an hour, gusting to 32. The pressure was 29.96 inches and falling. Across eastern Nebraska and southwest Iowa, skies ranged from sunny to mostly sunny. It was 87 at Lincoln, 86 at Offutt Air Force Base, 84 at Millard, 86 at Fremont, and 85 at Columbus. Blair Airport reported 86, Tacoma reported 87, Nebraska City reported 82, Plattsmouth reported 84, and Red Oak, Iowa reported 82. Here are some observations from across the region. It was sunny, with a temperature of 88 at Grand Island, 86 at Concordia, Kansas, 88 at North Platte, and 90 at Valentine. It was mostly sunny, with a temperature of 79 at Sioux Falls, 81 at Des Moines, 80 at Kansas City, and 79 at Denver. It was partly sunny, with a temperature of 84 at Norfolk, and 84 at Sioux City. Once again, at 1 p.m. in Omaha, it was 84 degrees under mostly sunny skies. This hazardous weather outlook is for southwest Iowa, west central Iowa, east central Nebraska, northeast Nebraska, and southeast Nebraska. For this afternoon and tonight, there is a 20 to 40% chance for a cluster of thunderstorms pushing across northeast Nebraska this evening. Localized strong to severe storms will be possible, with the primary hazards being damaging wind gusts up to 65 miles per hour and hail up to 1 inch in diameter. And now the extended outlook for the period Tuesday through Sunday. The probability for widespread hazardous weather is low. Spotter information statement. 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The current time is 1:12 p.m. Central Daylight Time. Now for the official National Weather Service forecast for the Omaha and Council Bluffs area. This afternoon, hot, sunny. Highs in the upper 80s. South winds 15 to 20 miles an hour. Tonight, mostly clear. Lows in the mid-60s. South winds 10 to 15 miles an hour with gusts up to 25 miles an hour. Tuesday,
sunny, hot with highs in the upper 80s. South winds 5 to 10 miles an hour. Tuesday night, partly cloudy until midnight, then becoming mostly clear. Lows in the lower 60s. Southeast winds 5 to 10 miles an hour. Wednesday, sunny, hot with highs in the upper 80s. Southeast winds 5 to 10 miles an hour. Wednesday night, partly cloudy until midnight, then becoming mostly cloudy. Lows in the lower 60s. Thursday and Thursday night, mostly cloudy. Hot. Highs in the mid 80s. Lows in the lower 60s. Friday, mostly cloudy. A chance of showers in the afternoon. Highs in the lower 80s. Chance of rain 40%. Friday night through Saturday night, mostly cloudy. Lows around 60. Highs in the lower 80s. Sunday, mostly sunny. Highs around 80. At 1 p.m. in Omaha, it was mostly sunny. The temperature was 84 degrees, the dew point 61, and the relative humidity 45%. The wind was south at 23 miles an hour, gusting to 32. The pressure was 29.96 inches and falling. Across eastern Nebraska and southwest Iowa, skies ranged from sunny to mostly sunny. It was 87 at Lincoln, 86 at Offutt Air Force Base, 84 at Millard, 86 at Fremont, and 85 at Columbus. Blair Airport reported 86, Tacoma reported 87, Nebraska City reported 82, Plattsmouth reported 84, and Red Oak, Iowa reported 82. Here are some observations from across the region. It was sunny, with a temperature of 88 at Grand Island, 86 at Concordia, Kansas, 88 at North Platte, and 90 at Valentine. It was mostly sunny, with a temperature of 84 at Norfolk, 79 at Sioux Falls, 81 at Des Moines, 80 at Kansas City, and 79 at Denver. At Sioux City, it was partly sunny, with a temperature of 84. Once again, at 1 p.m. in Omaha, it was 84 degrees under mostly sunny skies. This hazardous weather outlook is for southwest Iowa, west-central Iowa, east-central Nebraska, northeast Nebraska, and southeast Nebraska. For this afternoon and tonight, there is a 20 to 40% chance for a cluster of thunderstorms pushing across northeast Nebraska this evening. Localized strong to severe storms will be possible, with the primary hazards being damaging wind gusts up to 65 miles per hour and hail up to 1 inch in diameter. And now the extended outlook for the period Tuesday through Sunday. The probability for widespread hazardous weather is low. Spotter information statement, spotter activation may be needed. 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The current time is 1:16 p.m. Central Daylight Time. Now for the official National Weather Service forecast for the Omaha and Council Bluffs area. This afternoon, hot, sunny. Highs in the upper 80s. South winds 15 to 20 miles an hour. Tonight, mostly clear. Lows in the mid 60s. South winds 10 to 15 miles an hour with gusts up to 25 miles an hour. Tuesday, sunny, hot with highs in the upper 80s. South winds 5 to 10 miles an hour. Tuesday night, partly cloudy until midnight, then becoming mostly clear. Lows in the lower 60s. Southeast winds 5 to 10 miles an hour. Wednesday, sunny, hot with highs in the upper 80s. Southeast winds 5 to 10 miles an hour. Wednesday night, partly cloudy until midnight, then becoming mostly cloudy. Lows in the lower 60s. Thursday and Thursday night, mostly cloudy. Hot. Highs in the mid 80s. Lows in the lower 60s. Friday, mostly cloudy. A chance of showers in the afternoon. Highs in the lower 80s. Chance of rain 40%. Friday night through Saturday night, mostly cloudy. Lows around 60. Highs in the lower 80s.
Sunday, mostly sunny. Highs around 80. At 1 p.m. in Omaha, it was mostly sunny. The temperature was 84 degrees, the dew point 61, and the relative humidity 45%. The wind was south at 23 miles an hour, gusting to 32. The pressure was 29.96 inches and falling. Across eastern Nebraska and southwest Iowa, skies ranged from sunny to mostly sunny. It was 87 at Lincoln, 86 at Offutt Air Force Base, 84 at Millard, 86 at Fremont, and 85 at Columbus. Blair Airport reported 86, Tacoma reported 87, Nebraska City reported 82, Plattsmouth reported 84, and Red Oak, Iowa reported 82. Here are some observations from across the region. It was sunny, with a temperature of 88 at Grand Island, 86 at Concordia, Kansas, 88 at Northland, and 90 at Valentine. It was mostly sunny, with a temperature of 84 at Norfolk, 79 at Sioux Falls, 81 at Des Moines, 80 at Kansas City, and 79 at Denver. At Sioux City, it was partly sunny, with a temperature of 84. Once again, at 1 p.m. in Omaha, it was 84 degrees under mostly sunny skies. This hazardous weather outlook is for southwest Iowa, west central Iowa, east central Nebraska, northeast Nebraska, and southeast Nebraska. For this afternoon and tonight, there is a 20 to 40% chance for a cluster of thunderstorms pushing across northeast Nebraska this evening. Localized strong to severe storms will be possible, with the primary hazards being damaging wind gusts up to 65 miles per hour and hail up to 1 inch in diameter. And now the extended outlook for the period Tuesday through Sunday. The probability for widespread hazardous weather is low. Spotter information statement, spotter activation may be needed. 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The current time is 1:20 p.m. Central Daylight Time. Now for the official National Weather Service forecast for the Omaha and Council Bluffs area. This afternoon, hot, sunny. Highs in the upper 80s. South winds 15 to 20 miles an hour. Tonight, mostly clear. Lows in the mid 60s. South winds 10 to 15 miles an hour with gusts up to 25 miles an hour. Tuesday, sunny, hot with highs in the upper 80s. South winds 5 to 10 miles an hour. Tuesday night, partly cloudy until midnight, then becoming mostly clear. Lows in the lower 60s. Southeast winds 5 to 10 miles an hour. Wednesday, sunny, hot with highs in the upper 80s. Southeast winds 5 to 10 miles an hour. Wednesday night, partly cloudy until midnight, then becoming mostly cloudy. Lows in the lower 60s. Thursday and Thursday night, mostly cloudy. Hot. Highs in the mid 80s. Lows in the lower 60s. Friday, mostly cloudy. A chance of showers in the afternoon. Highs in the lower 80s. Chance of rain 40%. Friday night through Saturday night, mostly cloudy. Lows around 60. Highs in the lower 80s. Sunday, mostly sunny. Highs around 80. At 1 p.m. in Omaha, it was mostly sunny. The temperature was 84 degrees, the dew point 61, and the relative humidity 45%. The wind was south at 23 miles an hour, gusting to 32. The pressure was 29.96 inches and falling. Across eastern Nebraska and southwest Iowa, skies ranged from sunny to mostly sunny. It was 87 at Lincoln, 86 at Offutt Air Force Base, 84 at Millard, 86 at Fremont, and 85 at Columbus. Blair Airport reported 86, Tacoma reported 87, Nebraska City reported 82, Plattsmouth reported 84, and Red Oak, Iowa reported 82. Here are some observations from across the region. It was sunny, with a temperature of 88 at Grand Island, 86 at Concordia, Kansas,
88 at Northland, and 90 at Valentine. It was mostly sunny, with a temperature of 84 at Norfolk, 79 at Sioux Falls, 81 at Des Moines, 80 at Kansas City, and 79 at Denver. At Sioux City, it was partly sunny, with a temperature of 84. Once again, at 1 p.m. in Omaha, it was 84 degrees under mostly sunny skies. This hazardous weather outlook is for southwest Iowa, west-central Iowa, east-central Nebraska, northeast Nebraska, and southeast Nebraska. For this afternoon and tonight, there is a 20 to 40% chance for a cluster of thunderstorms pushing across northeast Nebraska this evening. Localized strong to severe storms will be possible, with the primary hazards being damaging wind gusts up to 65 miles per hour and hail up to 1 inch in diameter. And now the extended outlook for the period Tuesday through Sunday. The probability for widespread hazardous weather is low. Spotter information statement. Spotter activation may be needed. 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The current time is 1:24 p.m. Central Daylight Time. Now for the official National Weather Service forecast for the Omaha and Council Bluffs area. This afternoon, hot, sunny. Highs in the upper 80s. South winds 15 to 20 miles an hour. Tonight, mostly clear. Lows in the mid-60s. South winds 10 to 15 miles an hour with gusts up to 25 miles an hour. Tuesday, sunny, hot with highs in the upper 80s. South winds 5 to 10 miles an hour. Tuesday night, partly cloudy until midnight, then becoming mostly clear. Lows in the lower 60s. Southeast winds 5 to 10 miles an hour. Wednesday, sunny, hot with highs in the upper 80s. Southeast winds 5 to 10 miles an hour. Wednesday night, partly cloudy until midnight, then becoming mostly cloudy. Lows in the lower 60s. Thursday and Thursday night, mostly cloudy. Hot. Highs in the mid-80s. Lows in the lower 60s. Friday, mostly cloudy. A chance of showers in the afternoon. Highs in the lower 80s. Chance of rain 40%. Friday night through Saturday night, mostly cloudy. Lows around 60. Highs in the lower 80s. Sunday, mostly sunny. Highs around 80. At 1 p.m. in Omaha, it was mostly sunny. The temperature was 84 degrees, the dew point 61, and the relative humidity 45%. The wind was south at 23 miles an hour, gusting to 32. The pressure was 29.96 inches and falling. Across eastern Nebraska and southwest Iowa, skies ranged from sunny to mostly sunny. It was 87 at Lincoln, 86 at Offutt Air Force Base, 84 at Millard, 86 at Fremont, and 85 at Columbus. Blair Airport reported 86, Tacoma reported 87, Nebraska City reported 82, Plattsmouth reported 84, and Red Oak, Iowa reported 82. Here are some observations from across the region. It was sunny, with a temperature of 88 at Grand Island, 86 at Concordia, Kansas, 88 at Northland, and 90 at Valentine. It was mostly sunny, with a temperature of 84 at Norfolk, 79 at Sioux Falls, 81 at Des Moines, 80 at Kansas City, and 79 at Denver. At Sioux City, it was partly sunny, with a temperature of 84. Once again, at 1 p.m. in Omaha, it was 84 degrees under mostly sunny skies. This hazardous weather outlook is for southwest Iowa, west-central Iowa, east-central Nebraska, northeast Nebraska, and southeast Nebraska. For this afternoon and tonight, there is a 20 to 40% chance for a cluster of thunderstorms pushing across northeast Nebraska this evening. Localized strong to severe storms will be possible, with the primary hazards being damaging wind gusts up to 65 miles per hour and hail up to 1 inch in diameter. And now the extended outlook for the period Tuesday through Sunday.
The probability for widespread hazardous weather is low. Spotter information statement. Spotter activation may be needed. 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The current time is 1:28 p.m. Central Daylight Time. Now for the official National Weather Service forecast for the Omaha and Council Bluffs area. This afternoon, hot, sunny. Highs in the upper 80s. South winds 15 to 20 miles an hour. Tonight, mostly clear. Lows in the mid-60s. South winds 10 to 15 miles an hour with gusts up to 25 miles an hour. Tuesday, sunny, hot with highs in the upper 80s. South winds 5 to 10 miles an hour. Tuesday night, partly cloudy until midnight, then becoming mostly clear. Lows in the lower 60s. Southeast winds 5 to 10 miles an hour. Wednesday, sunny, hot with highs in the upper 80s. Southeast winds 5 to 10 miles an hour. Wednesday night, partly cloudy until midnight, then becoming mostly cloudy. Lows in the lower 60s. Thursday and Thursday night, mostly cloudy. Hot. Highs in the mid-80s. Lows in the lower 60s. Friday, mostly cloudy. A chance of showers in the afternoon. Highs in the lower 80s. Chance of rain 40%. Friday night through Saturday night, mostly cloudy. Lows around 60. Highs in the lower 80s. Sunday, mostly sunny. Highs around 80. At 1 p.m. in Omaha, it was mostly sunny. The temperature was 84 degrees, the dew point 61, and the relative humidity 45%. The wind was south at 23 miles an hour, gusting to 32. The pressure was 29.96 inches and falling. Across eastern Nebraska and southwest Iowa, skies ranged from sunny to mostly sunny. It was 87 at Lincoln, 86 at Offutt Air Force Base, 84 at Millard, 86 at Fremont, and 85 at Columbus. Blair Airport reported 86, Tacoma reported 87, Nebraska City reported 82, Plattsmouth reported 84, and Red Oak, Iowa reported 82. Here are some observations from across the region. It was sunny, with a temperature of 88 at Grand Island, 86 at Concordia, Kansas, 88 at North Platte, and 90 at Valentine. It was mostly sunny, with a temperature of 84 at Norfolk, 79 at Sioux Falls, 81 at Des Moines, 80 at Kansas City, and 79 at Denver. At Sioux City, it was partly sunny, with a temperature of 84. Once again, at 1 p.m. in Omaha, it was 84 degrees under mostly sunny skies. This hazardous weather outlook is for southwest Iowa, west central Iowa, east central Nebraska, northeast Nebraska, and southeast Nebraska. For this afternoon and tonight, there is a 20 to 40% chance for a cluster of thunderstorms pushing across northeast Nebraska this evening. Localized strong to severe storms will be possible, with the primary hazards being damaging wind gusts up to 65 miles per hour and hail up to 1 inch in diameter. And now the extended outlook for the period Tuesday through Sunday. The probability for widespread hazardous weather is low. Spotter information statement. Spotter activation may be needed. 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The current time is 1:32 p.m. Central Daylight Time. Now for the official National Weather Service forecast for the Omaha and Council Bluffs area. This afternoon, hot, sunny. Highs in the upper 80s. South winds 15 to 20 miles an hour. Tonight, mostly clear. Lows in the mid-60s. South winds 10 to 15 miles an hour with gusts up to 25 miles an hour. Tuesday, sunny, hot with highs in the upper 80s. South winds 5 to 10 miles an hour. Tuesday night, partly cloudy until midnight, then becoming mostly clear. Lows in the lower 60s.
southeast winds 5 to 10 miles an hour. Wednesday, sunny, hot with highs in the upper 80s. Southeast winds 5 to 10 miles an hour. Wednesday night.

At 1 p.m. in Omaha, it was mostly sunny. The temperature was 84 degrees, the dew point 61, and the relative humidity 45%. The wind was south at 23 miles an hour, gusting to 32. The pressure was 29.96 inches and falling. Across eastern Nebraska and southwest Iowa, skies ranged from sunny to mostly sunny. It was 87 at Lincoln, 86 at Offutt Air Force Base, 84 at Millard, 86 at Fremont, and 85 at Columbus. Blair Airport reported 86, Tacoma reported 87, Nebraska City reported 82, Plattsmouth reported 84, and Red Oak, Iowa reported 82. Here are some observations from across the region. It was sunny, with a temperature of 88 at Grand Island, 86 at Concordia, Kansas, 88 at North Platte, and 90 at Valentine. It was mostly sunny, with a temperature of 84 at North Fork, 79 at Sioux Falls, 81 at Des Moines, 80 at Kansas City, and 79 at Denver. At Sioux City, it was partly sunny, with a temperature of 84. Once again, at 1 p.m. in Omaha, it was 84 degrees under mostly sunny skies. This hazardous weather outlook is for southwest Iowa, west central Iowa, east central Nebraska, northeast Nebraska, and southeast Nebraska. For this afternoon and tonight, there is a 20 to 40% chance for a cluster of thunderstorms pushing across northeast Nebraska this evening. Localized strong to severe storms will be possible, with the primary hazards being damaging wind gusts up to 65 miles per hour and hail up to 1 inch in diameter. And now the extended outlook for the period Tuesday through Sunday. The probability for widespread hazardous weather is low. Spotter information statement. Spotter activation may be needed. 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The current time is 1:36 p.m. Central Daylight Time. Now for the official National Weather Service forecast for the Omaha and Council Bluffs area. This afternoon, hot, sunny. Highs in the upper 80s. South winds 15 to 20 miles an hour. Tonight, mostly clear. Lows in the mid-60s. South winds 10 to 15 miles an hour with gusts up to 25 miles an hour. Tuesday, sunny, hot with highs in the upper 80s. South winds 5 to 10 miles an hour. Tuesday night, partly cloudy until midnight, then becoming mostly clear. Lows in the lower 60s. Southeast winds 5 to 10 miles an hour. Wednesday, sunny, hot with highs in the upper 80s. Southeast winds 5 to 10 miles an hour. Wednesday night, partly cloudy until midnight, then becoming mostly cloudy. Lows in the lower 60s. Thursday and Thursday night, mostly cloudy. Hot. Highs in the mid-80s. Lows in the lower 60s. Friday, mostly cloudy. A chance of showers in the afternoon. Highs in the upper 70s. Chance of rain 40%. Friday night through Sunday, mostly cloudy. Lows around 60. Highs in the upper 70s. At 1 p.m. in Omaha, it was mostly sunny. The temperature was 84 degrees, the dew point 61, and the relative humidity 45%. The wind was south at 23 miles an hour, gusting to 32. The pressure was 29.96 inches and falling. Across eastern Nebraska and southwest Iowa, skies ranged from sunny to mostly sunny. It was 87 at Lincoln, 86 at Offutt Air Force Base, 84 at Millard, 86 at Fremont, and 85 at Columbus. Blair Airport reported 86, Tacoma reported 87, Nebraska City reported 82, Plattsmouth reported 84, and Red Oak, Iowa reported 82. Here are some observations from across the region. It was sunny, with a temperature of 88 at Grand Island, 86 at Concordia, Kansas, 88 at North Platte, and 90 at Valentine. It was mostly sunny, with a temperature of 84 at North Fork, 79 at Sioux Falls.

81 at Des Moines, 80 at Kansas City, and 79 at Denver. At Sioux City, it was partly sunny, with a temperature of 84. Once again, at 1 p.m. in Omaha, it was 84 degrees under mostly sunny skies. This hazardous weather outlook is for southwest Iowa, west-central Iowa, east-central Nebraska, northeast Nebraska, and southeast Nebraska. For this afternoon and tonight, there is a 20 to 40% chance for a cluster of thunderstorms pushing across northeast Nebraska this evening. Localized strong to severe storms will be possible, with the primary hazards being damaging wind gusts up to 65 miles per hour and hail up to 1 inch in diameter. And now the extended outlook for the period Tuesday through Sunday. The probability for widespread hazardous weather is low. Spotter information statement. 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The current time is 1:39 p.m. Central Daylight Time. Now for the official National Weather Service forecast for the Omaha and Council Bluffs area. This afternoon, hot, sunny. Highs in the upper 80s. South winds 15 to 20 miles an hour. Tonight, mostly clear. Lows in the mid-60s. South winds 10 to 15 miles an hour with gusts up to 25 miles an hour. Tuesday, sunny, hot with highs in the upper 80s. South winds 5 to 10 miles an hour. Tuesday night, partly cloudy until midnight, then becoming mostly clear. Lows in the lower 60s. Southeast winds 5 to 10 miles an hour. Wednesday, sunny, hot with highs in the upper 80s. Southeast winds 5 to 10 miles an hour. Wednesday night, partly cloudy until midnight, then becoming mostly cloudy. Lows in the lower 60s. Thursday and Thursday night, mostly cloudy. Hot. Highs in the mid-80s. Lows in the lower 60s. Friday, mostly cloudy. A chance of showers in the afternoon. Highs in the upper 70s. Chance of rain 40%. Friday night through Sunday, mostly cloudy. Lows around 60. Highs in the upper 70s. At 1 p.m. in Omaha, it was mostly sunny. The temperature was 84 degrees, the dew point 61, and the relative humidity 45%. The wind was south at 23 miles an hour, gusting to 32. The pressure was 29.96 inches and falling. Across eastern Nebraska and southwest Iowa, skies ranged from sunny to mostly sunny. It was 87 at Lincoln, 86 at Offutt Air Force Base, 84 at Millard, 86 at Fremont, and 85 at Columbus. Blair Airport reported 86, Tacoma reported 87, Nebraska City reported 82, Plattsmouth reported 84, and Red Oak, Iowa reported 82. Here are some observations from across the region. It was sunny, with a temperature of 88 at Grand Island, 86 at Concordia, Kansas, 88 at North Platte, and 90 at Valentine. It was mostly sunny, with a temperature of 84 at Norfolk, 79 at Sioux Falls, 81 at Des Moines, 80 at Kansas City, and 79 at Denver. At Sioux City, it was partly sunny, with a temperature of 84. Once again, at 1 p.m. in Omaha, it was 84 degrees under mostly sunny skies. This hazardous weather outlook is for southwest Iowa, west-central Iowa, east-central Nebraska, northeast Nebraska, and southeast Nebraska. For this afternoon and tonight, there is a 20 to 40% chance for a cluster of thunderstorms pushing across northeast Nebraska this evening. Localized strong to severe storms will be possible, with the primary hazards being damaging wind gusts up to 65 miles per hour and hail up to 1 inch in diameter. And now the extended outlook for the period Tuesday through Sunday. The probability for widespread hazardous weather is low. Spotter information statement. 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
The current time is 1:43 p.m. Central Daylight Time. Now for the official National Weather Service forecast for the Omaha and Council Bluffs area. This afternoon, hot, sunny. Highs in the upper 80s. South winds 15 to 20 miles an hour. Tonight, mostly clear. Lows in the mid-60s. South winds 10 to 15 miles an hour with gusts up to 25 miles an hour. Tuesday, sunny, hot with highs in the upper 80s. South winds 5 to 10 miles an hour. Tuesday night, partly cloudy until midnight, then becoming mostly clear. Lows in the lower 60s. Southeast winds 5 to 10 miles an hour. Wednesday, sunny, hot with highs in the upper 80s. Southeast winds 5 to 10 miles an hour. Wednesday night, partly cloudy until midnight, then becoming mostly cloudy. Lows in the lower 60s. Thursday and Thursday night, mostly cloudy. Hot. Highs in the mid-80s. Lows in the lower 60s. Friday, mostly cloudy. A chance of showers in the afternoon. Highs in the upper 70s. Chance of rain 40%. Friday night through Sunday, mostly cloudy. Lows around 60. Highs in the upper 70s. At 1 p.m. in Omaha, it was mostly sunny. The temperature was 84 degrees, the dew point 61, and the relative humidity 45%. The wind was south at 23 miles an hour, gusting to 32. The pressure was 29.96 inches and falling. Across eastern Nebraska and southwest Iowa, skies ranged from sunny to mostly sunny. It was 87 at Lincoln, 86 at Offutt Air Force Base, 84 at Millard, 86 at Fremont, and 85 at Columbus. Blair Airport reported 86, Tacoma reported 87, Nebraska City reported 82, Plattsmouth reported 84, and Red Oak, Iowa reported 82. Here are some observations from across the region. It was sunny, with a temperature of 88 at Grand Island, 86 at Concordia, Kansas, 88 at North Platte, and 90 at Valentine. It was mostly sunny, with a temperature of 84 at Norfolk, 79 at Sioux Falls, 81 at Des Moines, 80 at Kansas City, and 79 at Denver. At Sioux City, it was partly sunny, with a temperature of 84. Once again, at 1 p.m. in Omaha, it was 84 degrees under mostly sunny skies. This hazardous weather outlook is for southwest Iowa, west central Iowa, east central Nebraska, northeast Nebraska, and southeast Nebraska. For this afternoon and tonight, there is a 20 to 40% chance for a cluster of thunderstorms pushing across northeast Nebraska this evening. Localized strong to severe storms will be possible, with the primary hazards being damaging wind gusts up to 65 miles per hour and hail up to 1 inch in diameter. And now the extended outlook for the period Tuesday through Sunday. The probability for widespread hazardous weather is low. Spotter information statement, spotter activation may be needed. 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The current time is 1:47 p.m. Central Daylight Time. Now for the official National Weather Service forecast for the Omaha and Council Bluffs area. This afternoon, hot, sunny. Highs in the upper 80s. South winds 15 to 20 miles an hour. Tonight, mostly clear. Lows in the mid-60s. South winds 10 to 15 miles an hour with gusts up to 25 miles an hour. Tuesday, sunny, hot with highs in the upper 80s. South winds 5 to 10 miles an hour. Tuesday night, partly cloudy until midnight, then becoming mostly clear. Lows in the lower 60s. Southeast winds 5 to 10 miles an hour. Wednesday, sunny, hot with highs in the upper 80s. Southeast winds 5 to 10 miles an hour. Wednesday night, partly cloudy until midnight, then becoming mostly cloudy. Lows in the lower 60s.
Thursday and Thursday night, mostly cloudy. Hot. Highs in the mid-80s. Lows in the lower 60s. Friday, mostly cloudy. A chance of showers in the afternoon. Highs in the upper 70s. Chance of rain 40%. Friday night through Sunday, mostly cloudy. Lows around 60. Highs in the upper 70s. At 1 p.m. in Omaha, it was mostly sunny. The temperature was 84 degrees, the dew point 61, and the relative humidity 45%. The wind was south at 23 miles an hour, gusting to 32. The pressure was 29.96 inches and falling. Across eastern Nebraska and southwest Iowa, skies ranged from sunny to mostly sunny. It was 87 at Lincoln, 86 at Offutt Air Force Base, 84 at Millard, 86 at Fremont, and 85 at Columbus. Blair Airport reported 86, Tacoma reported 87, Nebraska City reported 82, Plattsmouth reported 84, and Red Oak, Iowa reported 82. Here are some observations from across the region. It was sunny, with a temperature of 88 at Grand Island, 86 at Concordia, Kansas, 88 at North Platte, and 90 at Valentine. It was mostly sunny, with a temperature of 84 at Norfolk, 79 at Sioux Falls, 81 at Des Moines, 80 at Kansas City, and 79 at Denver. At Sioux City, it was partly sunny, with a temperature of 84. Once again, at 1 p.m. in Omaha, it was 84 degrees under mostly sunny skies. This hazardous weather outlook is for southwest Iowa, west central Iowa, east central Nebraska, northeast Nebraska, and southeast Nebraska. For this afternoon and tonight, there is a 20 to 40% chance for a cluster of thunderstorms pushing across northeast Nebraska this evening. Localized strong to severe storms will be possible, with the primary hazards being damaging wind gusts up to 65 miles per hour and hail up to 1 inch in diameter. And now the extended outlook for the period Tuesday through Sunday. The probability for widespread hazardous weather is low. Spotter information statement, spotter activation may be needed. 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The current time is 1:51 p.m. Central Daylight Time. Now for the official National Weather Service forecast for the Omaha and Council Bluffs area. This afternoon, hot, sunny. Highs in the upper 80s. South winds 15 to 20 miles an hour. Tonight, mostly clear. Lows in the mid-60s. South winds 10 to 15 miles an hour with gusts up to 25 miles an hour. Tuesday, sunny, hot with highs in the upper 80s. South winds 5 to 10 miles an hour. Tuesday night, partly cloudy until midnight, then becoming mostly clear. Lows in the lower 60s. Southeast winds 5 to 10 miles an hour. Wednesday, sunny, hot with highs in the upper 80s. Southeast winds 5 to 10 miles an hour. Wednesday night, partly cloudy until midnight, then becoming mostly cloudy. Lows in the lower 60s. Thursday and Thursday night, mostly cloudy. Hot. Highs in the mid-80s. Lows in the lower 60s. Friday, mostly cloudy. A chance of showers in the afternoon. Highs in the upper 70s. Chance of rain 40%. Friday night through Sunday, mostly cloudy. Lows around 60. Highs in the upper 70s. At 1 p.m. in Omaha, it was mostly sunny. The temperature was 84 degrees, the dew point 61, and the relative humidity 45%. The wind was south at 23 miles an hour, gusting to 32. The pressure was 29.96 inches and falling. Across eastern Nebraska and southwest Iowa, skies ranged from sunny to mostly sunny. It was 87 at Lincoln, 86 at Offutt Air Force Base, 84 at Millard, 86 at Fremont, and 85 at Columbus. Blair Airport reported 86,
Tecumseh reported 87, Nebraska City reported 82, Plattsmouth reported 84, and Red Oak, Iowa reported 82. Here are some observations from across the region. It was sunny, with a temperature of 88 at Grand Island, 86 at Concordia, Kansas, 88 at North Platte, and 90 at Valentine. It was mostly sunny, with a temperature of 84 at North Fork, 79 at Sioux Falls, 81 at Des Moines, 80 at Kansas City, and 79 at Denver. At Sioux City, it was partly sunny, with a temperature of 84. Once again, at 1 p.m. in Omaha, it was 84 degrees under mostly sunny skies. This hazardous weather outlook is for southwest Iowa, west-central Iowa, east-central Nebraska, northeast Nebraska, and southeast Nebraska. For this afternoon and tonight, there is a 20 to 40% chance for a cluster of thunderstorms pushing across northeast Nebraska this evening. Localized strong to severe storms will be possible, with the primary hazards being damaging wind gusts up to 65 miles per hour and hail up to 1 inch in diameter. And now the extended outlook for the period Tuesday through Sunday. The probability for widespread hazardous weather is low. Spotter information statement. 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The current time is 1:55 p.m. Central Daylight Time. Now for the official National Weather Service forecast for the Omaha and Council Bluffs area. This afternoon, hot, sunny. Highs in the upper 80s. South winds 15 to 20 miles an hour. Tonight, mostly clear. Lows in the mid-60s. South winds 10 to 15 miles an hour with gusts up to 25 miles an hour. Tuesday, sunny, hot with highs in the upper 80s. South winds 5 to 10 miles an hour. Tuesday night, partly cloudy until midnight, then becoming mostly clear. Lows in the lower 60s. Southeast winds 5 to 10 miles an hour. Wednesday, sunny, hot with highs in the upper 80s. Southeast winds 5 to 10 miles an hour. Wednesday night, partly cloudy until midnight, then becoming mostly cloudy. Lows in the lower 60s. Thursday and Thursday night, mostly cloudy. Hot. Highs in the mid-80s. Lows in the lower 60s. Friday, mostly cloudy. A chance of showers in the afternoon. Highs in the upper 70s. Chance of rain 40%. Friday night through Sunday, mostly cloudy. Lows around 60. Highs in the upper 70s. At 1 p.m. in Omaha, it was mostly sunny. The temperature was 84 degrees, the dew point 61, and the relative humidity 45%. The wind was south at 23 miles an hour, gusting to 32. The pressure was 29.96 inches and falling. Across eastern Nebraska and southwest Iowa, skies ranged from sunny to mostly sunny. It was 87 at Lincoln, 86 at Offutt Air Force Base, 84 at Millard, 86 at Fremont, and 85 at Columbus. Blair Airport reported 86, Tecumseh reported 87, Nebraska City reported 82, Plattsmouth reported 84, and Red Oak, Iowa reported 82. Here are some observations from across the region. It was sunny, with a temperature of 88 at Grand Island, 86 at Concordia, Kansas, 88 at North Platte, and 90 at Valentine. It was mostly sunny, with a temperature of 84 at North Fork, 79 at Sioux Falls, 81 at Des Moines, 80 at Kansas City, and 79 at Denver. At Sioux City, it was partly sunny, with a temperature of 84. Once again, at 1 p.m. in Omaha, it was 84 degrees under mostly sunny skies. This hazardous weather outlook is for southwest Iowa, west-central Iowa, east-central Nebraska, northeast Nebraska, and southeast Nebraska. For this afternoon and tonight, there is a 20 to 40% chance for a cluster of thunderstorms pushing across northeast Nebraska this evening.
Localized strong to severe storms will be possible, with the primary hazards being damaging wind gusts up to 65 miles per hour and hail up to 1 inch in diameter. And now the extended outlook for the period Tuesday through Sunday. The probability for widespread hazardous weather is low. Spotter information statement. 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The current time is 1:59 p.m. Central Daylight Time. Now for the official National Weather Service forecast for the Omaha and Council Bluffs area. This afternoon, hot, sunny. Highs in the upper 80s. South winds 15 to 20 miles an hour. Tonight, mostly clear. Lows in the mid-60s. South winds 10 to 15 miles an hour with gusts up to 25 miles an hour. Tuesday, sunny, hot with highs in the upper 80s. South winds 5 to 10 miles an hour. Tuesday night, partly cloudy until midnight, then becoming mostly clear. Lows in the lower 60s. Southeast winds 5 to 10 miles an hour. Wednesday, sunny, hot with highs in the upper 80s. Southeast winds 5 to 10 miles an hour. Wednesday night, partly cloudy until midnight, then becoming mostly cloudy. Lows in the lower 60s. Thursday and Thursday night, mostly cloudy. Hot. Highs in the mid-80s. Lows in the lower 60s. Friday, mostly cloudy. A chance of showers in the afternoon. Highs in the upper 70s. Chance of rain 40%. Friday night through Sunday, mostly cloudy. Lows around 60. Highs in the upper 70s. This hazardous weather outlook is for southwest Iowa, west central Iowa, east central Nebraska, northeast Nebraska, and southeast Nebraska. For this afternoon and tonight, there is a 20 to 40% chance for a cluster of thunderstorms pushing across northeast Nebraska this evening. Localized strong to severe storms will be possible, with the primary hazards being damaging wind gusts up to 65 miles per hour and hail up to 1 inch in diameter. And now the extended outlook for the period Tuesday through Sunday. The probability for widespread hazardous weather is low. Spotter information statement. Spotter activation may be needed. 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The current time is 2:01 p.m. Central Daylight Time. Now for the official National Weather Service forecast for the Omaha and Council Bluffs area. This afternoon, hot, sunny. Highs in the upper 80s. South winds 15 to 20 miles an hour. Tonight, mostly clear. Lows in the mid-60s. South winds 10 to 15 miles an hour with gusts up to 25 miles an hour. Tuesday, sunny, hot with highs in the upper 80s. South winds 5 to 10 miles an hour. Tuesday night, partly cloudy until midnight, then becoming mostly clear. Lows in the lower 60s. Southeast winds 5 to 10 miles an hour. Wednesday, sunny, hot with highs in the upper 80s. Southeast winds 5 to 10 miles an hour. Wednesday night, partly cloudy until midnight, then becoming mostly cloudy. Lows in the lower 60s. Thursday and Thursday night, mostly cloudy. Hot. Highs in the mid-80s. Lows in the lower 60s. Friday, mostly cloudy. A chance of showers in the afternoon. Highs in the upper 70s. Chance of rain 40%. Friday night through Sunday, mostly cloudy. Lows around 60. Highs in the upper 70s. This hazardous weather outlook is for southwest Iowa, west central Iowa, east central Nebraska, northeast Nebraska, and southeast Nebraska. For this afternoon and tonight, there is a 20 to 40% chance for a cluster of thunderstorms pushing across northeast Nebraska this evening. Local
localized strong to severe storms will be possible, with the primary hazards being damaging wind gusts up to 65 miles per hour and hail up to 1 inch in diameter. And now the extended outlook for the period Tuesday through Sunday. The probability for widespread hazardous weather is low. Spotter information statement. Spotter activation may be needed. 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The current time is 2:04 p.m. Central Daylight Time. Now for the official National Weather Service forecast for the Omaha and Council Bluffs area. This afternoon, hot, sunny. Highs in the upper 80s. South winds 15 to 20 miles an hour. Tonight, mostly clear. Lows in the mid-60s. South winds 10 to 15 miles an hour with gusts up to 25 miles an hour. Tuesday, sunny, hot with highs in the upper 80s. South winds 5 to 10 miles an hour. Tuesday night, partly cloudy until midnight, then becoming mostly clear. Lows in the lower 60s. Southeast winds 5 to 10 miles an hour. Wednesday, sunny, hot with highs in the upper 80s. Southeast winds 5 to 10 miles an hour. Wednesday night, partly cloudy until midnight, then becoming mostly cloudy. Lows in the lower 60s. Thursday and Thursday night, mostly cloudy. Hot. Highs in the mid 80s. Lows in the lower 60s. Friday, mostly cloudy. A chance of showers in the afternoon. Highs in the upper 70s. Chance of rain 40%. Friday night through Sunday, mostly cloudy. Lows around 60. Highs in the upper 70s. 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Douglas, Sarpy, Washington, Cass, Odo, Burt, Dodge, Saunders, Harrison, Pottawatomie, and Mills. At 2 p.m. in Omaha, it was mostly sunny. The temperature was 87 degrees, the dew point 61, and the relative humidity 41%. The wind was south at 20 miles an hour, gusting to 31. The pressure was 29.94 inches and falling. Across eastern Nebraska and southwest Iowa, skies ranged from sunny to mostly sunny. It was 88 at Lincoln, 88 at Offutt Air Force Base, 85 at Millard, 88 at Fremont, and 87 at Columbus. Blair Airport reported 87, Tacoma reported 88, Nebraska City reported 83, Plattsmouth reported 85, and Red Oak, Iowa reported 84. Here are some observations from across the region. It was sunny, with a temperature of 91 at Grand Island, 88 at Concordia, Kansas, 91 at North Platte, and 92 at Valentine. It was mostly sunny, with a temperature of 88 at Norfolk, 83 at Sioux Falls, 84 at Des Moines, 81 at Kansas City, and 81 at Denver. At Sioux City, it was partly sunny, with a temperature of 88. Once again, at 2 p.m. in Omaha, it was 87 degrees under mostly sunny skies. This hazardous weather outlook is for southwest Iowa, west central Iowa, east central Nebraska, northeast Nebraska, and southeast Nebraska. For this afternoon and tonight, there is a 20 to 40% chance for a cluster of thunderstorms pushing across northeast Nebraska this evening. Localized strong to severe storms will be possible, with the primary hazards being damaging wind gusts up to 65 miles per hour and hail up to 1 inch in diameter. And now the extended outlook for the period Tuesday through Sunday. The probability for widespread hazardous weather is low. Spotter information statement. 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The current time is 2:08 p.m. Central Daylight Time. Now for the official National Weather Service forecast for the Omaha and Council Bluffs area. This afternoon, hot, sunny. Highs in the upper 80s. South winds 15 to 20 miles an hour.
Tonight, mostly clear. Lows in the mid-60s. South winds 10 to 15 miles an hour with gusts up to 25 miles an hour. Tuesday, sunny, hot with highs in the upper 80s. South winds 5 to 10 miles an hour. Tuesday night, partly cloudy until midnight, then becoming mostly clear. Lows in the lower 60s. Southeast winds 5 to 10 miles an hour. Wednesday, sunny, hot with highs in the upper 80s. Southeast winds 5 to 10 miles an hour. Wednesday night, partly cloudy until midnight, then becoming mostly cloudy. Lows in the lower 60s. Thursday and Thursday night, mostly cloudy. Hot. Highs in the mid-80s. Lows in the lower 60s. Friday, mostly cloudy. A chance of showers in the afternoon. Highs in the upper 70s. Chance of rain 40%. Friday night through Sunday, mostly cloudy. Lows around 60. Highs in the upper 70s. At 2 p.m. in Omaha, it was mostly sunny. The temperature was 87 degrees, the dew point 61, and the relative humidity 41%. The wind was south at 20 miles an hour, gusting to 31. The pressure was 29.94 inches and falling. Across eastern Nebraska and southwest Iowa, skies ranged from sunny to mostly sunny. It was 88 at Lincoln, 88 at Offutt Air Force Base, 85 at Millard, 88 at Fremont, and 87 at Columbus. Blair Airport reported 87, Tacoma reported 88, Nebraska City reported 83, Plattsmouth reported 85, and Red Oak, Iowa reported 84. Here are some observations from across the region. It was sunny, with a temperature of 91 at Grand Island, 88 at Concordia, Kansas, 91 at North Platte, and 92 at Valentine. It was mostly sunny, with a temperature of 88 at Norfolk, 83 at Sioux Falls, 84 at Des Moines, 81 at Kansas City, and 81 at Denver. At Sioux City, it was partly sunny, with a temperature of 88. Once again, at 2 p.m. in Omaha, it was 87 degrees under mostly sunny skies. This hazardous weather outlook is for southwest Iowa, west-central Iowa, east-central Nebraska, northeast Nebraska, and southeast Nebraska. For this afternoon and tonight, there is a 20 to 40% chance for a cluster of thunderstorms pushing across northeast Nebraska this evening. Localized strong to severe storms will be possible, with the primary hazards being damaging wind gusts up to 65 miles per hour and hail up to 1 inch in diameter. And now the extended outlook for the period Tuesday through Sunday. The probability for widespread hazardous weather is low. Spotter information statement, spotter activation may be needed. 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The current time is 2:12 p.m. Central Daylight Time. Now for the official National Weather Service forecast for the Omaha and Council Bluffs area. This afternoon, hot, sunny. Highs in the upper 80s. South winds 15 to 20 miles an hour. Tonight, mostly clear. Lows in the mid-60s. South winds 10 to 15 miles an hour with gusts up to 25 miles an hour. Tuesday, sunny, hot with highs in the upper 80s. South winds 5 to 10 miles an hour. Tuesday night, partly cloudy until midnight, then becoming mostly clear. Lows in the lower 60s. Southeast winds 5 to 10 miles an hour. Wednesday, sunny, hot with highs in the upper 80s. Southeast winds 5 to 10 miles an hour. Wednesday night, partly cloudy until midnight, then becoming mostly cloudy. Lows in the lower 60s. Thursday and Thursday night, mostly cloudy. Hot. Highs in the mid-80s. Lows in the lower 60s. Friday, mostly cloudy. A chance of showers in the afternoon. Highs in the upper 70s. Chance of rain 40%. Friday night through Sunday, mostly cloudy.
lows around 60, highs in the upper 70s. At 2 p.m. in Omaha, it was mostly sunny. The temperature was 87 degrees, the dew point 61, and the relative humidity 41%. The wind was south at 20 miles an hour, gusting to 31. The pressure was 29.94 inches and falling. Across eastern Nebraska and southwest Iowa, it was sunny. It was 88 at Lincoln, 88 at Offutt Air Force Base, 85 at Millard, 88 at Fremont, and 87 at Columbus. Blair Airport reported 87, Tacoma reported 88, Nebraska City reported 83, Plattsmouth reported 85, and Red Oak, Iowa reported 84. Here are some observations from across the region. It was sunny, with a temperature of 88 at Concordia, Kansas, 91 at North Platte, and 92 in Valentine. It was mostly sunny, with a temperature of 91 at Grand Island, 88 at Norfolk, and 83 at Sioux Falls. Under mostly sunny skies, Des Moines reported 84, Kansas City reported 81, and Denver reported 81. At Sioux City, it was partly sunny, with a temperature of 88. Once again, at 2 p.m. in Omaha, it was 87 degrees under mostly sunny skies. This hazardous weather outlook is for southwest Iowa, west central Iowa, east central Nebraska, northeast Nebraska, and southeast Nebraska. For this afternoon and tonight, there is a 20 to 40% chance for a cluster of thunderstorms pushing across northeast Nebraska this evening. Localized strong to severe storms will be possible, with the primary hazards being damaging wind gusts up to 65 miles per hour and hail up to 1 inch in diameter. And now the extended outlook for the period Tuesday through Sunday. The probability for widespread hazardous weather is low. Spotter information statement. 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The current time is 2:15 p.m. Central Daylight Time. Now for the official National Weather Service forecast for the Omaha and Council Bluffs area. This afternoon, hot, sunny. Highs in the upper 80s. South winds 15 to 20 miles an hour. Tonight, mostly clear. Lows in the mid-60s. South winds 10 to 15 miles an hour with gusts up to 25 miles an hour. Tuesday, sunny, hot with highs in the upper 80s. South winds 5 to 10 miles an hour. Tuesday night, partly cloudy until midnight, then becoming mostly clear. Lows in the lower 60s. Southeast winds 5 to 10 miles an hour. Wednesday, sunny, hot with highs in the upper 80s. Southeast winds 5 to 10 miles an hour. Wednesday night, partly cloudy until midnight, then becoming mostly cloudy. Lows in the lower 60s. Thursday and Thursday night, mostly cloudy. Hot. Highs in the mid 80s. Lows in the lower 60s. Friday, mostly cloudy. A chance of showers in the afternoon. Highs in the upper 70s. Chance of rain 40%. Friday night through Sunday, mostly cloudy. Lows around 60. Highs in the upper 70s. At 2 p.m. in Omaha, it was mostly sunny. The temperature was 87 degrees, the dew point 61, and the relative humidity 41%. The wind was south at 20 miles an hour, gusting to 31. The pressure was 29.94 inches and falling. Across eastern Nebraska and southwest Iowa, it was sunny. It was 88 at Lincoln, 88 at Offutt Air Force Base, 85 at Millard, 88 at Fremont, and 87 at Columbus. Blair Airport reported 87, Tacoma reported 88, Nebraska City reported 83, Plattsmouth reported 85, and Red Oak, Iowa reported 84. Here are some observations from across the region. It was sunny, with a temperature of 88 at Concordia, Kansas, 91 at North Platte, and 92 at Valentine. It was mostly sunny, with a temperature of 91 at Grand Island,
88 at North Fork, and 83 at Sioux Falls. Under mostly sunny skies, Des Moines reported 84, Kansas City reported 81, and Denver reported 81. At Sioux City, it was partly sunny, with a temperature of 88. Once again, at 2 p.m. in Omaha, it was 87 degrees under mostly sunny skies. This hazardous weather outlook is for southwest Iowa, west-central Iowa, east-central Nebraska, northeast Nebraska, and southeast Nebraska. For this afternoon and tonight, there is a 20 to 40% chance for a cluster of thunderstorms pushing across northeast Nebraska this evening. Localized strong to severe storms will be possible, with the primary hazards being damaging wind gusts up to 65 miles per hour and hail up to 1 inch in diameter. And now the extended outlook for the period Tuesday through Sunday. The probability for widespread hazardous weather is low. Spotter information statement. 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The current time is 2:19 p.m. Central Daylight Time. Now for the official National Weather Service forecast for the Omaha and Council Bluffs area. This afternoon, hot, sunny. Highs in the upper 80s. South winds 15 to 20 miles an hour. Tonight, mostly clear. Lows in the mid-60s. South winds 10 to 15 miles an hour with gusts up to 25 miles an hour. Tuesday, sunny, hot with highs in the upper 80s. South winds 5 to 10 miles an hour. Tuesday night, partly cloudy until midnight, then becoming mostly clear. Lows in the lower 60s. Southeast winds 5 to 10 miles an hour. Wednesday, sunny, hot with highs in the upper 80s. Southeast winds 5 to 10 miles an hour. Wednesday night, partly cloudy until midnight, then becoming mostly cloudy. Lows in the lower 60s. Thursday and Thursday night, mostly cloudy. Hot. Highs in the mid-80s. Lows in the lower 60s. Friday, mostly cloudy. A chance of showers in the afternoon. Highs in the upper 70s. Chance of rain 40%. Friday night through Sunday, mostly cloudy. Lows around 60. Highs in the upper 70s. At 2 p.m. in Omaha, it was mostly sunny. The temperature was 87 degrees, the dew point 61, and the relative humidity 41%. The wind was south at 20 miles an hour, gusting to 31. The pressure was 29.94 inches and falling. Across eastern Nebraska and southwest Iowa, it was sunny. It was 88 at Lincoln, 88 at Offutt Air Force Base, 85 at Millard, 88 at Fremont, and 87 at Columbus. Blair Airport reported 87, Tacoma reported 88, Nebraska City reported 83, Plattsmouth reported 85, and Red Oak, Iowa reported 84. Here are some observations from across the region. It was sunny, with a temperature of 88 at Concordia, Kansas, 91 at North Platte, and 92 at Valentine. It was mostly sunny, with a temperature of 91 at Grand Island, 88 at North Fork, and 83 at Sioux Falls. Under mostly sunny skies, Des Moines reported 84, Kansas City reported 81, and Denver reported 81. At Sioux City, it was partly sunny, with a temperature of 88. Once again, at 2 p.m. in Omaha, it was 87 degrees under mostly sunny skies. This hazardous weather outlook is for southwest Iowa, west-central Iowa, east-central Nebraska, northeast Nebraska, and southeast Nebraska. For this afternoon and tonight, there is a 20 to 40% chance for a cluster of thunderstorms pushing across northeast Nebraska this evening. Localized strong to severe storms will be possible, with the primary hazards being damaging wind gusts up to 65 miles per hour and hail up to 1 inch in diameter. And now the extended outlook for the period Tuesday through Sunday. The probability for widespread hazardous weather is low. Spotter information statement. 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
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The current time is 2:23 p.m. Central Daylight Time. Now for the official National Weather Service forecast for the Omaha and Council Bluffs area. This afternoon, hot, sunny. Highs in the upper 80s. South winds 15 to 20 miles an hour. Tonight, mostly clear. Lows in the mid-60s. South winds 10 to 15 miles an hour with gusts up to 25 miles an hour. Tuesday, sunny, hot with highs in the upper 80s. South winds 5 to 10 miles an hour. Tuesday night, partly cloudy until midnight, then becoming mostly clear. Lows in the lower 60s. Southeast winds 5 to 10 miles an hour. Wednesday, sunny, hot with highs in the upper 80s. Southeast winds 5 to 10 miles an hour. Wednesday night, partly cloudy until midnight, then becoming mostly cloudy. Lows in the lower 60s. Thursday and Thursday night, mostly cloudy. Hot. Highs in the mid-80s. Lows in the lower 60s. Friday, mostly cloudy. A chance of showers in the afternoon. Highs in the upper 70s. Chance of rain 40%. Friday night through Sunday, mostly cloudy. Lows around 60. Highs in the upper 70s. At 2 p.m. in Omaha, it was mostly sunny. The temperature was 87 degrees, the dew point 61, and the relative humidity 41%. The wind was south at 20 miles an hour, gusting to 31. The pressure was 29.94 inches and falling. Across eastern Nebraska and southwest Iowa, it was sunny. It was 88 at Lincoln, 88 at Offutt Air Force Base, 85 at Millard, 88 at Fremont, and 87 at Columbus. Blair Airport reported 87, Tacoma reported 88, Nebraska City reported 83, Plattsmouth reported 85, and Red Oak, Iowa reported 84. Here are some observations from across the region. It was sunny, with a temperature of 88 at Concordia, Kansas, 91 at North Platte, and 92 in Valentine. It was mostly sunny, with a temperature of 91 at Grand Island, 88 at North Fork, and 83 at Sioux Falls. Under mostly sunny skies, Des Moines reported 84, Kansas City reported 81, and Denver reported 81. At Sioux City, it was partly sunny, with a temperature of 88. Once again, at 2 p.m. in Omaha, it was 87 degrees under mostly sunny skies. This hazardous weather outlook is for southwest Iowa, west central Iowa, east central Nebraska, northeast Nebraska, and southeast Nebraska. For this afternoon and tonight, there is a 20 to 40% chance for a cluster of thunderstorms pushing across northeast Nebraska this evening. Localized strong to severe storms will be possible, with the primary hazards being damaging wind gusts up to 65 miles per hour and hail up to 1 inch in diameter. And now the extended outlook for the period Tuesday through Sunday. The probability for widespread hazardous weather is low. Spotter information statement, spotter activation may be needed. 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The current time is 2:27 p.m. Central Daylight Time. Now for the official National Weather Service forecast for the Omaha and Council Bluffs area. This afternoon, hot, sunny. Highs in the upper 80s. South winds 15 to 20 miles an hour. Tonight, mostly clear. Lows in the mid-60s. South winds 10 to 15 miles an hour with gusts up to 25 miles an hour. Tuesday, sunny, hot with highs in the upper 80s. South winds 5 to 10 miles an hour. Tuesday night, partly cloudy until midnight, then becoming mostly clear. Lows in the lower 60s. Southeast winds 5 to 10 miles an hour. Wednesday, sunny, hot with highs in the upper 80s. Southeast winds 5 to 10 miles an hour.
Wednesday night, partly cloudy until midnight, then becoming mostly cloudy. Lows in the lower 60s. Thursday and Thursday night, mostly cloudy. Hot. Highs in the mid-80s. Lows in the lower 60s. Friday, mostly cloudy. A chance of showers in the afternoon. Highs in the upper 70s. Chance of rain 40%. Friday night through Sunday, mostly cloudy. Lows around 60. Highs in the upper 70s. At 2 p.m. in Omaha, it was mostly sunny. The temperature was 87 degrees, the dew point 61, and the relative humidity 41%. The wind was south at 20 miles an hour, gusting to 31. The pressure was 29.94 inches and falling. Across eastern Nebraska and southwest Iowa, it was sunny. It was 88 at Lincoln, 88 at Offutt Air Force Base, 85 at Millard, 88 at Fremont, and 87 at Columbus. Blair Airport reported 87, Tacoma reported 88, Nebraska City reported 83, Plattsmouth reported 85, and Red Oak, Iowa reported 84. Here are some observations from across the region. It was sunny, with a temperature of 88 at Concordia, Kansas, 91 at North Platte, and 92 in Valentine. It was mostly sunny, with a temperature of 91 at Grand Island, 88 at Norfolk, and 83 at Sioux Falls. Under mostly sunny skies, Des Moines reported 84, Kansas City reported 81, and Denver reported 81. At Sioux City, it was partly sunny, with a temperature of 88. Once again, at 2 p.m. in Omaha, it was 87 degrees under mostly sunny skies. This hazardous weather outlook is for southwest Iowa, west-central Iowa, east-central Nebraska, northeast Nebraska, and southeast Nebraska. For this afternoon and tonight, there is a 20 to 40% chance for a cluster of thunderstorms pushing across northeast Nebraska this evening. Localized strong to severe storms will be possible, with the primary hazards being damaging wind gusts up to 65 miles per hour and hail up to 1 inch in diameter. And now the extended outlook for the period Tuesday through Sunday. The probability for widespread hazardous weather is low. Spotter information statement, spotter activation may be needed. 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The current time is 2:31 p.m. Central Daylight Time. Now for the official National Weather Service forecast for the Omaha and Council Bluffs area. This afternoon, hot, sunny. Highs in the upper 80s. South winds 15 to 20 miles an hour. Tonight, mostly clear. Lows in the mid-60s. South winds 10 to 15 miles an hour with gusts up to 25 miles an hour. Tuesday, sunny, hot with highs in the upper 80s. South winds 5 to 10 miles an hour. Tuesday night, partly cloudy until midnight, then becoming mostly clear. Lows in the lower 60s. Southeast winds 5 to 10 miles an hour. Wednesday, sunny, hot with highs in the upper 80s. Southeast winds 5 to 10 miles an hour. Wednesday night, partly cloudy until midnight, then becoming mostly cloudy. Lows in the lower 60s. Thursday and Thursday night, mostly cloudy. Hot. Highs in the mid-80s. Lows in the lower 60s. Friday, mostly cloudy. A chance of showers in the afternoon. Highs in the upper 70s. Chance of rain 40%. Friday night through Sunday, mostly cloudy. Lows around 60. Highs in the upper 70s. At 2 p.m. in Omaha, it was mostly sunny. The temperature was 87 degrees, the dew point 61, and the relative humidity 41%. The wind was south at 20 miles an hour, gusting to 31. The pressure was 29.94 inches and falling. Across eastern Nebraska and southwest Iowa, it was sunny. It was 88 at Lincoln, 88 at Offutt Air Force Base,
85 at Millard, 88 at Fremont, and 87 at Columbus. Blair Airport reported 87, Tacoma reported 88, Nebraska City reported 83, Plattsmouth reported 85, and Red Oak, Iowa reported

2 p.m. in Omaha, it was 87 degrees under mostly sunny skies. This hazardous weather outlook is for southwest Iowa, west-central Iowa, east-central Nebraska, northeast Nebraska, and southeast Nebraska. For this afternoon and tonight, there is a 20 to 40% chance for a cluster of thunderstorms pushing across northeast Nebraska this evening. Localized strong to severe storms will be possible, with the primary hazards being damaging wind gusts up to 65 miles per hour and hail up to 1 inch in diameter. And now the extended outlook for the period Tuesday through Sunday. The probability for widespread hazardous weather is low. Spotter information statement. 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The current time is 2:35 p.m. Central Daylight Time. Now for the official National Weather Service forecast for the Omaha and Council Bluffs area. This afternoon, hot, sunny. Highs in the upper 80s. South winds 15 to 20 miles an hour. Tonight, mostly clear. Lows in the mid-60s. South winds 10 to 15 miles an hour with gusts up to 25 miles an hour. Tuesday, sunny, hot with highs in the upper 80s. South winds 5 to 10 miles an hour. Tuesday night, partly cloudy until midnight, then becoming mostly clear. Lows in the lower 60s. Southeast winds 5 to 10 miles an hour. Wednesday, sunny, hot with highs in the upper 80s. Southeast winds 5 to 10 miles an hour. Wednesday night, partly cloudy until midnight, then becoming mostly cloudy. Lows in the lower 60s. Thursday and Thursday night, mostly cloudy. Hot. Highs in the mid-80s. Lows in the lower 60s. Friday, mostly cloudy. A chance of showers in the afternoon. Highs in the upper 70s. Chance of rain 40%. Friday night through Sunday, mostly cloudy. Lows around 60. Highs in the upper 70s. At 2 p.m. in Omaha, it was mostly sunny. The temperature was 87 degrees, the dew point 61, and the relative humidity 41%. The wind was south at 20 miles an hour, gusting to 31. The pressure was 29.94 inches and falling. Across eastern Nebraska and southwest Iowa, it was sunny. It was 88 at Lincoln, 88 at Offutt Air Force Base, 85 at Millard, 88 at Fremont, and 87 at Columbus. Blair Airport reported 87, Tacoma reported 88, Nebraska City reported 83, Plattsmouth reported 85, and Red Oak, Iowa reported 84. Here are some observations from across the region. It was sunny, with a temperature of 88 at Concordia, Kansas, 91 at North Platte, and 92 in Valentine. It was mostly sunny, with a temperature of 91 at Grand Island, 88 at Norfolk, and 83 at Sioux Falls. Under mostly sunny skies, Des Moines reported 84, Kansas City reported 81, and Denver reported 81. At Sioux City, it was partly sunny, with a temperature of 88. Once again, at 2 p.m. in Omaha, it was 87 degrees under mostly sunny skies. This hazardous weather outlook is for southwest Iowa, west-central Iowa, east-central Nebraska, northeast Nebraska, and southeast Nebraska. For this afternoon and tonight, there is a 20 to 40% chance for a cluster of thunderstorms pushing across northeast Nebraska this evening. Localized strong to severe storms will be possible, with the primary hazards being damaging wind gusts up to 65 miles per hour and hail up to 1 inch in diameter. And now the extended outlook for the period Tuesday through Sunday. The probability for widespread hazardous weather is low. Spotter information statement. 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The current time is 2:39 p.m. Central Daylight Time. Now for the official National Weather Service forecast for the Omaha and Council Bluffs.

afternoon, hot, sunny. Highs in the upper 80s. South winds 15 to 20 miles an hour. Tonight, mostly clear. Lows in the mid-60s. South winds 10 to 15 miles an hour with gusts up to 25 miles an hour. Tuesday, sunny, hot with highs in the upper 80s. South winds 5 to 10 miles an hour. Tuesday night, partly cloudy until midnight, then becoming mostly clear. Lows in the lower 60s. Southeast winds 5 to 10 miles an hour. Wednesday, sunny, hot with highs in the upper 80s. Southeast winds 5 to 10 miles an hour. Wednesday night, partly cloudy until midnight, then becoming mostly cloudy. Lows in the lower 60s. Thursday and Thursday night, mostly cloudy. Hot. Highs in the mid-80s. Lows in the lower 60s. Friday, mostly cloudy. A chance of showers in the afternoon. Highs in the upper 70s. Chance of rain 40%. Friday night through Sunday, mostly cloudy. Lows around 60. Highs in the upper 70s. At 2 p.m. in Omaha, it was mostly sunny. The temperature was 87 degrees, the dew point 61, and the relative humidity 41%. The wind was south at 20 miles an hour, gusting to 31. The pressure was 29.94 inches and falling. Across eastern Nebraska and southwest Iowa, it was sunny. It was 88 at Lincoln, 88 at Offutt Air Force Base, 85 at Millard, 88 at Fremont, and 87 at Columbus. Blair Airport reported 87, Tacoma reported 88, Nebraska City reported 83, Plattsmouth reported 85, and Red Oak, Iowa reported 84. Here are some observations from across the region. It was sunny, with a temperature of 88 at Concordia, Kansas, 91 at North Platte, and 92 in Valentine. It was mostly sunny, with a temperature of 91 at Grand Island, 88 at Norfolk, and 83 at Sioux Falls. Under mostly sunny skies, Des Moines reported 84, Kansas City reported 81, and Denver reported 81. At Sioux City, it was partly sunny, with a temperature of 88. Once again, at 2 p.m. in Omaha, it was 87 degrees under mostly sunny skies. This hazardous weather outlook is for southwest Iowa, west central Iowa, east central Nebraska, northeast Nebraska, and southeast Nebraska. For this afternoon and tonight, there is a 20 to 40% chance for a cluster of thunderstorms pushing across northeast Nebraska this evening. Localized strong to severe storms will be possible, with the primary hazards being damaging wind gusts up to 65 miles per hour and hail up to 1 inch in diameter. And now the extended outlook for the period Tuesday through Sunday. The probability for widespread hazardous weather is low. Spotter information statement, spotter activation may be needed. 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The current time is 2:43 p.m. Central Daylight Time. Now for the official National Weather Service forecast for the Omaha and Council Bluffs area. This afternoon, hot, sunny. Highs in the upper 80s. South winds 15 to 20 miles an hour. Tonight, mostly clear. Lows in the mid-60s. South winds 10 to 15 miles an hour with gusts up to 25 miles an hour. Tuesday, sunny, hot with highs in the upper 80s. South winds 5 to 10 miles an hour. Tuesday night, partly cloudy until midnight, then becoming mostly clear. Lows in the lower 60s. Southeast winds 5 to 10 miles an hour. Wednesday, sunny, hot with highs in the upper 80s. Southeast winds 5 to 10 miles an hour. Wednesday night, partly cloudy until midnight, then becoming mostly cloudy. Lows in the lower 60s. Thursday and Thursday night, mostly cloudy. Hot. Highs in the mid-80s. Lows in the lower 60s. Friday, mostly cloudy.
A chance of showers in the afternoon. Highs in the upper 70s. Chance of rain 40%. Friday night through Sunday, mostly cloudy. Lows around 60. Highs in the upper 70s. At 2 p.m. in Omaha, it was mostly sunny. The temperature was 87 degrees, the dew point 61, and the relative humidity 41%. The wind was south at 20 miles an hour, gusting to 31. The pressure was 29.94 inches and falling. Across eastern Nebraska and southwest Iowa, it was sunny. It was 88 at Lincoln, 88 at Offutt Air Force Base, 85 at Millard, 88 at Fremont, and 87 at Columbus. Blair Airport reported 87, Tacoma reported 88, Nebraska City reported 83, Plattsmouth reported 85, and Red Oak, Iowa reported 84. Here are some observations from across the region. It was sunny, with a temperature of 88 at Concordia, Kansas, 91 at North Platte, and 92 at Valentine. It was mostly sunny, with a temperature of 91 at Grand Island, 88 at Norfolk, and 83 at Sioux Falls. Under mostly sunny skies, Des Moines reported 84, Kansas City reported 81, and Denver reported 81. At Sioux City, it was partly sunny, with a temperature of 88. Once again, at 2 p.m. in Omaha, it was 87 degrees under mostly sunny skies. This hazardous weather outlook is for southwest Iowa, west central Iowa, east central Nebraska, northeast Nebraska, and southeast Nebraska. For this afternoon and tonight, there is a 20-40% chance for a cluster of thunderstorms pushing across northeast Nebraska this evening. Localized strong to severe storms will be possible, with the primary hazards being damaging wind gusts up to 65 miles per hour and hail up to 1 inch in diameter. And now the extended outlook for the period Tuesday through Sunday. The probability for widespread hazardous weather is low. Spotter information statement. Spotter activation may be needed. 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The current time is 2:46 p.m. Central Daylight Time. Now for the official National Weather Service forecast for the Omaha and Council Bluffs area. This afternoon, hot, sunny. Highs in the upper 80s. South winds 15 to 20 miles an hour. Tonight, mostly clear. Lows in the mid-60s. South winds 10 to 15 miles an hour with gusts up to 25 miles an hour. Tuesday, sunny, hot with highs in the upper 80s. South winds 5 to 10 miles an hour. Tuesday night, partly cloudy until midnight, then becoming mostly clear. Lows in the lower 60s. Southeast winds 5 to 10 miles an hour. Wednesday, sunny, hot with highs in the upper 80s. Southeast winds 5 to 10 miles an hour. Wednesday night, partly cloudy until midnight, then becoming mostly cloudy. Lows in the lower 60s. Thursday and Thursday night, mostly cloudy. Hot. Highs in the mid-80s. Lows in the lower 60s. Friday, mostly cloudy. A chance of showers in the afternoon. Highs in the upper 70s. Chance of rain 40%. Friday night through Sunday, mostly cloudy. Lows around 60. Highs in the upper 70s. At 2 p.m. in Omaha, it was mostly sunny. The temperature was 87 degrees, the dew point 61, and the relative humidity 41%. The wind was south at 20 miles an hour, gusting to 31. The pressure was 29.94 inches and falling. Across eastern Nebraska and southwest Iowa, it was sunny. It was 88 at Lincoln, 88 at Offutt Air Force Base, 85 at Millard, 88 at Fremont, and 87 at Columbus. Blair Airport reported 87, Tacoma reported 88, Nebraska City reported 83, Plattsmouth reported 85, and Red Oak, Iowa reported 84. Here are some observations from across the region.
It was sunny with a temperature of 88 at Concordia, Kansas, 91 at Northland, and 92 on Valentine. It was mostly sunny with a temperature of 91 at Grand Island, 88 at Norfolk, and 83 at Sioux Falls. Under mostly sunny skies, Des Moines reported 84, Kansas City reported 81, and Denver reported 81. At Sioux City, it was partly sunny, with a temperature of 88. Once again, at 2 p.m. in Omaha, it was 87 degrees under mostly sunny skies. This hazardous weather outlook is for southwest Iowa, west central Iowa, east central Nebraska, northeast Nebraska, and southeast Nebraska. For this afternoon and tonight, there is a 20 to 40% chance for a cluster of thunderstorms pushing across northeast Nebraska this evening. Localized strong to severe storms will be possible, with the primary hazards being damaging wind gusts up to 65 miles per hour and hail up to 1 inch in diameter. And now the extended outlook for the period Tuesday through Sunday. The probability for widespread hazardous weather is low. Spotter information statement. 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The current time is 2:50 p.m. Central Daylight Time. Now for the official National Weather Service forecast for the Omaha and Council Bluffs area. This afternoon, hot, sunny. Highs in the upper 80s. South winds 15 to 20 miles an hour. Tonight, mostly clear. Lows in the mid-60s. South winds 10 to 15 miles an hour with gusts up to 25 miles an hour. Tuesday, sunny, hot with highs in the upper 80s. South winds 5 to 10 miles an hour. Tuesday night, partly cloudy until midnight, then becoming mostly clear. Lows in the lower 60s. Southeast winds 5 to 10 miles an hour. Wednesday, sunny, hot with highs in the upper 80s. Southeast winds 5 to 10 miles an hour. Wednesday night, partly cloudy until midnight, then becoming mostly cloudy. Lows in the lower 60s. Thursday and Thursday night, mostly cloudy. Hot. Highs in the mid 80s. Lows in the lower 60s. Friday, mostly cloudy. A chance of showers in the afternoon. Highs in the upper 70s. Chance of rain 40%. Friday night through Sunday, mostly cloudy. Lows around 60. Highs in the upper 70s. At 2 p.m. in Omaha, it was mostly sunny. The temperature was 87 degrees, the dew point 61, and the relative humidity 41%. The wind was south at 20 miles an hour, gusting to 31. The pressure was 29.94 inches and falling. Across eastern Nebraska and southwest Iowa, it was sunny. It was 88 at Lincoln, 88 at Offutt Air Force Base, 85 at Millard, 88 at Fremont, and 87 at Columbus. Blair Airport reported 87, Tacoma reported 88, Nebraska City reported 83, Plattsmouth reported 85, and Red Oak, Iowa reported 84. Here are some observations from across the region. It was sunny, with a temperature of 88 at Concordia, Kansas, 91 at Northland, and 92 on Valentine. It was mostly sunny, with a temperature of 91 at Grand Island, 88 at Norfolk, and 83 at Sioux Falls. Under mostly sunny skies, Des Moines reported 84, Kansas City reported 81, and Denver reported 81. At Sioux City, it was partly sunny, with a temperature of 88. Once again, at 2 p.m. in Omaha, it was 87 degrees under mostly sunny skies. This hazardous weather outlook is for southwest Iowa, west central Iowa, east central Nebraska, northeast Nebraska, and southeast Nebraska. For this afternoon and tonight, there is a 20 to 40% chance for a cluster of thunderstorms pushing across northeast Nebraska this evening. Localized strong to severe storms will be possible, with the primary hazards being damaging wind gusts up to 65 miles per hour and hail up to 1 inch in diameter. And
And now the extended outlook for the period Tuesday through Sunday. The probability for widespread hazardous weather is low. Spotter information statement. 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The current time is 2:54 p.m. Central Daylight Time. Now for the official National Weather Service forecast for the Omaha and Council Bluffs area. This afternoon, hot, sunny. Highs in the upper 80s. South winds 15 to 20 miles an hour. Tonight, mostly clear. Lows in the mid-60s. South winds 10 to 15 miles an hour with gusts up to 25 miles an hour. Tuesday, sunny, hot with highs in the upper 80s. South winds 5 to 10 miles an hour. Tuesday night, partly cloudy until midnight, then becoming mostly clear. Lows in the lower 60s. Southeast winds 5 to 10 miles an hour. Wednesday, sunny, hot with highs in the upper 80s. Southeast winds 5 to 10 miles an hour. Wednesday night, partly cloudy until midnight, then becoming mostly cloudy. Lows in the lower 60s. Thursday and Thursday night, mostly cloudy. Hot. Highs in the mid-80s. Lows in the lower 60s. Friday, mostly cloudy. A chance of showers in the afternoon. Highs in the upper 70s. Chance of rain 40%. Friday night through Sunday, mostly cloudy. Lows around 60. Highs in the upper 70s. At 2 p.m. in Omaha, it was mostly sunny. The temperature was 87 degrees, the dew point 61, and the relative humidity 41%. The wind was south at 20 miles an hour, gusting to 31. The pressure was 29.94 inches and falling. Across eastern Nebraska and southwest Iowa, it was sunny. It was 88 at Lincoln, 88 at Offutt Air Force Base, 85 at Millard, 88 at Fremont, and 87 at Columbus. Blair Airport reported 87, Tacoma reported 88, Nebraska City reported 83, Plattsmouth reported 85, and Red Oak, Iowa reported 84. Here are some observations from across the region. It was sunny, with a temperature of 88 at Concordia, Kansas, 91 at North Platte, and 92 at Valentine. It was mostly sunny, with a temperature of 91 at Grand Island, 88 at North Fork, and 83 at Sioux Falls. Under mostly sunny skies, Des Moines reported 84, Kansas City reported 81, and Denver reported 81. At Sioux City, it was partly sunny, with a temperature of 88. Once again, at 2 p.m. in Omaha, it was 87 degrees under mostly sunny skies. This hazardous weather outlook is for southwest Iowa, west central Iowa, east central Nebraska, northeast Nebraska, and southeast Nebraska. For this afternoon and tonight, there is a 20 to 40% chance for a cluster of thunderstorms pushing across northeast Nebraska this evening. Localized strong to severe storms will be possible, with the primary hazards being damaging wind gusts up to 65 miles per hour and hail up to 1 inch in diameter. And now the extended outlook for the period Tuesday through Sunday. The probability for widespread hazardous weather is low. Spotter information statement. Spotter activation may be needed. 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The current time is 2:58 p.m. Central Daylight Time. Now for the official National Weather Service forecast for the Omaha and Council Bluffs area. This afternoon, hot, sunny. Highs in the upper 80s. South winds 15 to 20 miles an hour. Tonight, mostly clear. Lows in the mid-60s. South winds 10 to 15 miles an hour with gusts up to 25 miles an hour. Tuesday, sunny, hot with highs in the upper 80s. South winds 5 to 10 miles an hour. Tuesday night, partly cloudy until midnight, then becoming mostly clear. Lows in the lower 60s.
southeast winds 5 to 10 miles an hour. Wednesday, sunny, hot with highs in the upper 80s. Southeast winds 5 to 10 miles an hour. Wednesday night, partly cloudy until midnight, then becoming mostly cloudy. Lows in the lower 60s. Thursday and Thursday night, mostly cloudy. Hot. Highs in the mid-80s. Lows in the lower 60s. Friday, mostly cloudy. A chance of showers in the afternoon. Highs in the upper 70s. Chance of rain 40%. Friday night through Sunday, mostly cloudy. Lows around 60. Highs in the upper 70s. This hazardous weather outlook is for southwest Iowa, west central Iowa, east central Nebraska, northeast Nebraska, and southeast Nebraska. For this afternoon and tonight, there is a 20 to 40% chance for a cluster of thunderstorms pushing across northeast Nebraska this evening. Localized strong to severe storms will be possible, with the primary hazards being damaging wind gusts up to 65 miles per hour and hail up to 1 inch in diameter. And now the extended outlook for the period Tuesday through Sunday. The probability for widespread hazardous weather is low. Spotter information statement. 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The current time is 3:01 p.m. Central Daylight Time. Now for the official National Weather Service forecast for the Omaha and Council Bluffs area. This afternoon, hot, sunny. Highs in the upper 80s. South winds 15 to 20 miles an hour. Tonight, mostly clear. Lows in the mid-60s. South winds 10 to 15 miles an hour with gusts up to 25 miles an hour. Tuesday, sunny, hot with highs in the upper 80s. South winds 5 to 10 miles an hour. Tuesday night, partly cloudy until midnight, then becoming mostly clear. Lows in the lower 60s. Southeast winds 5 to 10 miles an hour. Wednesday, sunny, hot with highs in the upper 80s. Southeast winds 5 to 10 miles an hour. Wednesday night, partly cloudy until midnight, then becoming mostly cloudy. Lows in the lower 60s. Thursday and Thursday night, mostly cloudy. Hot. Highs in the mid-80s. Lows in the lower 60s. Friday, mostly cloudy. A chance of showers in the afternoon. Highs in the upper 70s. Chance of rain 40%. Friday night through Sunday, mostly cloudy. Lows around 60. Highs in the upper 70s. This hazardous weather outlook is for southwest Iowa, west central Iowa, east central Nebraska, northeast Nebraska, and southeast Nebraska. For this afternoon and tonight, there is a 20 to 40% chance for a cluster of thunderstorms pushing across northeast Nebraska this evening. Localized strong to severe storms will be possible, with the primary hazards being damaging wind gusts up to 65 miles per hour and hail up to 1 inch in diameter. And now the extended outlook for the period Tuesday through Sunday. The probability for widespread hazardous weather is low. Spotter information statement. 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Douglas, Sarpy, Washington, Cass, Odo, Burt, Dodge, Saunders, Harrison, Pottawatomie, and Mills. 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The current time is 3:03 p.m. Central Daylight Time. Now for the official National Weather Service forecast for the Omaha and Council Bluffs area. This afternoon, hot, sunny. Highs in the upper 80s. South winds 15 to 20 miles an hour. Tonight, mostly clear. Lows in the mid-60s. South winds 10 to 15 miles an hour with gusts up to 25 miles an hour. Tuesday, sunny, hot with highs in the upper 80s.
south winds 5 to 10 miles an hour. Tuesday night, partly cloudy until midnight, then becoming mostly clear. Lows in the lower 60s. Southeast winds 5 to 10 miles an hour. Wednesday, sunny, hot with highs in the upper 80s. Southeast winds 5 to 10 miles an hour. Wednesday night, partly cloudy until midnight, then becoming mostly cloudy. Lows in the lower 60s. Thursday and Thursday night, mostly cloudy. Hot. Highs in the mid-80s. Lows in the lower 60s. Friday, mostly cloudy. A chance of showers in the afternoon. Highs in the upper 70s. Chance of rain 40%. Friday night through Sunday, mostly cloudy. Lows around 60. Highs in the upper 70s. At 3 p.m. in Omaha, it was mostly sunny. The temperature was 88 degrees, the dew point 56, and the relative humidity 33%. The wind was south at 20 miles an hour, gusting to 32. The pressure was 29.92 inches and falling. Across eastern Nebraska and southwest Iowa, it was sunny. It was 89 at Lincoln, 90 at Offutt Air Force Base, 86 at Millard, 88 at Fremont, and 89 at Columbus. Blair Airport reported 88, Tacoma reported 89, Nebraska City reported 84, Plattsmouth reported 87, and Red Oak, Iowa reported 86. Here are some observations from across the region. It was sunny, with a temperature of 87 at Concordia, Kansas, and 92 at North Platte. It was mostly sunny, with a temperature of 94 at Grand Island, 90 at North Fork, and 84 at Sioux Falls. Under mostly sunny skies, Des Moines reported 84, Kansas City reported 82, and Valentine reported 92. It was partly sunny, with a temperature of 93 at Sioux City and 84 at Denver. Once again, at 3 p.m. in Omaha, it was 88 degrees under mostly sunny skies. This hazardous weather outlook is for southwest Iowa, west central Iowa, east central Nebraska, northeast Nebraska, and southeast Nebraska. For this afternoon and tonight, there is a 20 to 40% chance for a cluster of thunderstorms pushing across northeast Nebraska this evening. Localized strong to severe storms will be possible, with the primary hazards being damaging wind gusts up to 65 miles per hour and hail up to 1 inch in diameter. And now the extended outlook for the period Tuesday through Sunday. The probability for widespread hazardous weather is low. Spotter information statement. 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The current time is 3:07 p.m. Central Daylight Time. Now for the official National Weather Service forecast for the Omaha and Council Bluffs area. This afternoon, hot, sunny. Highs in the upper 80s. South winds 15 to 20 miles an hour. Tonight, mostly clear. Lows in the mid-60s. South winds 10 to 15 miles an hour with gusts up to 25 miles an hour. Tuesday, sunny, hot with highs in the upper 80s. South winds 5 to 10 miles an hour. Tuesday night, partly cloudy until midnight, then becoming mostly clear. Lows in the lower 60s. Southeast winds 5 to 10 miles an hour. Wednesday, sunny, hot with highs in the upper 80s. Southeast winds 5 to 10 miles an hour. Wednesday night, partly cloudy until midnight, then becoming mostly cloudy. Lows in the lower 60s. Thursday and Thursday night, mostly cloudy. Hot. Highs in the mid-80s. Lows in the lower 60s. Friday, mostly cloudy. A chance of showers in the afternoon. Highs in the upper 70s. Chance of rain 40%. Friday night through Sunday, mostly cloudy. Lows around 60. Highs in the upper 70s. At 3 p.m. in Omaha, it was mostly sunny. The temperature was 88 degrees. The dew point
0.56 and the relative humidity 33%. The wind was south at 20 miles an hour, gusting to 32. The pressure was 29.92 inches and falling. Across eastern Nebraska and southwest Iowa, it was sunny. It was 89 at Lincoln, 90 at Offutt Air Force Base, 86 at Millard, 88 at Fremont, and 89 at Columbus. Blair Airport reported 88, Tacoma reported 89, Nebraska City reported 84, Plattsmouth reported 87, and Red Oak, Iowa reported 86. Here are some observations from across the region. It was sunny, with a temperature of 87 at Concordia, Kansas, and 92 at North Platte. It was mostly sunny, with a temperature of 94 at Grand Island, 90 at Norfolk, and 84 at Sioux Falls. Under mostly sunny skies, Des Moines reported 84, Kansas City reported 82, and Valentine reported 92. It was partly sunny, with a temperature of 93 at Sioux City and 84 at Denver. Once again, at 3 p.m. in Omaha, it was 88 degrees under mostly sunny skies. This hazardous weather outlook is for southwest Iowa, west-central Iowa, east-central Nebraska, northeast Nebraska, and southeast Nebraska. For this afternoon and tonight, there is a 20 to 40% chance for a cluster of thunderstorms pushing across northeast Nebraska this evening. Localized strong to severe storms will be possible, with the primary hazards being damaging wind gusts up to 65 miles per hour and hail up to 1 inch in diameter. And now the extended outlook for the period Tuesday through Sunday. The probability for widespread hazardous weather is low. Spotter information statement. 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The current time is 3:11 p.m. Central Daylight Time. Now for the official National Weather Service forecast for the Omaha and Council Bluffs area. This afternoon, hot, sunny. Highs in the upper 80s. South winds 15 to 20 miles an hour. Tonight, mostly clear. Lows in the mid-60s. South winds 10 to 15 miles an hour with gusts up to 25 miles an hour. Tuesday, sunny, hot with highs in the upper 80s. South winds 5 to 10 miles an hour. Tuesday night, partly cloudy until midnight, then becoming mostly clear. Lows in the lower 60s. Southeast winds 5 to 10 miles an hour. Wednesday, sunny, hot with highs in the upper 80s. Southeast winds 5 to 10 miles an hour. Wednesday night, partly cloudy until midnight, then becoming mostly cloudy. Lows in the lower 60s. Thursday and Thursday night, mostly cloudy. Hot. Highs in the mid-80s. Lows in the lower 60s. Friday, mostly cloudy. A chance of showers in the afternoon. Highs in the upper 70s. Chance of rain 40%. Friday night through Sunday, mostly cloudy. Lows around 60. Highs in the upper 70s. At 3 p.m. in Omaha, it was mostly sunny. The temperature was 88 degrees, the dew point 56, and the relative humidity 33%. The wind was south at 20 miles an hour, gusting to 32. The pressure was 29.92 inches and falling. Across eastern Nebraska and southwest Iowa, it was sunny. It was 89 at Lincoln, 90 at Offutt Air Force Base, 86 at Millard, 88 at Fremont, and 89 at Columbus. Blair Airport reported 88, Tacoma reported 89, Nebraska City reported 84, Plattsmouth reported 87, and Red Oak, Iowa reported 86. Here are some observations from across the region. It was sunny, with a temperature of 94 at Grand Island, 87 at Concordia, Kansas, and 92 at North Platte. It was mostly sunny, with a temperature of 90 at Norfolk, 84 at Sioux Falls, and 93 at Sioux City. Under mostly sunny skies, Des Moines reported 84,
Kansas City reported 82, and Valentine reported 92. At Denver, it was partly sunny, with a temperature of 84. Once again, at 3 p.m. in Omaha, it was 88 degrees under mostly sunny skies. This hazardous weather outlook is for southwest Iowa, west-central Iowa, east-central Nebraska, northeast Nebraska, and southeast Nebraska. For this afternoon and tonight, there is a 20 to 40% chance for a cluster of thunderstorms pushing across northeast Nebraska this evening. Localized strong to severe storms will be possible, with the primary hazards being damaging wind gusts up to 65 miles per hour and hail up to 1 inch in diameter. And now the extended outlook for the period Tuesday through Sunday. The probability for widespread hazardous weather is low. Spotter information statement, spotter activation may be needed. 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The current time is 3:15 p.m. Central Daylight Time. Now for the official National Weather Service forecast for the Omaha and Council Bluffs area. This afternoon, hot, sunny. Highs in the upper 80s. South winds 15 to 20 miles an hour. Tonight, mostly clear. Lows in the mid-60s. South winds 10 to 15 miles an hour with gusts up to 25 miles an hour. Tuesday, sunny, hot with highs in the upper 80s. South winds 5 to 10 miles an hour. Tuesday night, partly cloudy until midnight, then becoming mostly clear. Lows in the lower 60s. Southeast winds 5 to 10 miles an hour. Wednesday, sunny, hot with highs in the upper 80s. Southeast winds 5 to 10 miles an hour. Wednesday night, partly cloudy until midnight, then becoming mostly cloudy. Lows in the lower 60s. Thursday and Thursday night, mostly cloudy. Hot. Highs in the mid-80s. Lows in the lower 60s. Friday, mostly cloudy. A chance of showers in the afternoon. Highs in the upper 70s. Chance of rain 40%. Friday night through Sunday, mostly cloudy. Lows around 60. Highs in the upper 70s. At 3 p.m. in Omaha, it was mostly sunny. The temperature was 88 degrees, the dew point 56, and the relative humidity 33%. The wind was south at 20 miles an hour, gusting to 32. The pressure was 29.92 inches and falling. Across eastern Nebraska and southwest Iowa, it was sunny. It was 89 at Lincoln, 90 at Offutt Air Force Base, 86 at Millard, 88 at Fremont, and 89 at Columbus. Blair Airport reported 88, Tacoma reported 89, Nebraska City reported 84, Plattsmouth reported 87, and Red Oak, Iowa reported 86. Here are some observations from across the region. It was sunny, with a temperature of 94 at Grand Island, 87 at Concordia, Kansas, and 92 at North Platte. It was mostly sunny, with a temperature of 90 at Norfolk, 84 at Sioux Falls, and 93 at Sioux City. Under mostly sunny skies, Des Moines reported 84, Kansas City reported 82, and Valentine reported 92. At Denver, it was partly sunny, with a temperature of 84. Once again, at 3 p.m. in Omaha, it was 88 degrees under mostly sunny skies. This hazardous weather outlook is for southwest Iowa, west-central Iowa, east-central Nebraska, northeast Nebraska, and southeast Nebraska. For this afternoon and tonight, there is a 20 to 40% chance for a cluster of thunderstorms pushing across northeast Nebraska this evening. Localized strong to severe storms will be possible, with the primary hazards being damaging wind gusts up to 65 miles per hour and hail up to 1 inch in diameter. And now the extended outlook for the period Tuesday through Sunday. The probability for widespread hazardous weather is low. Spotter information statement, spotter activation may be needed. 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
The current time is 3:19 p.m. Central Daylight Time. Now for the official National Weather Service forecast for the Omaha and Council Bluffs area. This afternoon, hot, sunny. Highs in the upper 80s. South winds 15 to 20 miles an hour. Tonight, mostly clear. Lows in the mid-60s. South winds 10 to 15 miles an hour with gusts up to 25 miles an hour. Tuesday, sunny, hot with highs in the upper 80s. South winds 5 to 10 miles an hour. Tuesday night, partly cloudy until midnight, then becoming mostly clear. Lows in the lower 60s. Southeast winds 5 to 10 miles an hour. Wednesday, sunny, hot with highs in the upper 80s. Southeast winds 5 to 10 miles an hour. Wednesday night, partly cloudy until midnight, then becoming mostly cloudy. Lows in the lower 60s. Thursday and Thursday night, mostly cloudy. Hot. Highs in the mid-80s. Lows in the lower 60s. Friday, mostly cloudy. A chance of showers in the afternoon. Highs in the upper 70s. Chance of rain 40%. Friday night through Sunday, mostly cloudy. Lows around 60. Highs in the upper 70s. At 3 p.m. in Omaha, it was mostly sunny. The temperature was 88 degrees, the dew point 56, and the relative humidity 33%. The wind was south at 20 miles an hour, gusting to 32. The pressure was 29.92 inches and falling. Across eastern Nebraska and southwest Iowa, it was sunny. It was 89 at Lincoln, 90 at Offutt Air Force Base, 86 at Millard, 88 at Fremont, and 89 at Columbus. Blair Airport reported 88, Tacoma reported 89, Nebraska City reported 84, Plattsmouth reported 87, and Red Oak, Iowa reported 86. Here are some observations from across the region. It was sunny, with a temperature of 94 at Grand Island, 87 at Concordia, Kansas, and 92 at North Platte. It was mostly sunny, with a temperature of 90 at Norfolk, 84 at Sioux Falls, and 93 at Sioux City. Under mostly sunny skies, Des Moines reported 84, Kansas City reported 82, and Valentine reported 92. At Denver, it was partly sunny, with a temperature of 84. Once again, at 3 p.m. in Omaha, it was 88 degrees under mostly sunny skies. This hazardous weather outlook is for southwest Iowa, west central Iowa, east central Nebraska, northeast Nebraska, and southeast Nebraska. For this afternoon and tonight, there is a 20 to 40% chance for a cluster of thunderstorms pushing across northeast Nebraska this evening. Localized strong to severe storms will be possible, with the primary hazards being damaging wind gusts up to 65 miles per hour and hail up to 1 inch in diameter. And now the extended outlook for the period Tuesday through Sunday. The probability for widespread hazardous weather is low. Spotter information statement, spotter activation may be needed. 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The current time is 3:23 p.m. Central Daylight Time. Now for the official National Weather Service forecast for the Omaha and Council Bluffs area. This afternoon, hot, sunny. Highs in the upper 80s. South winds 15 to 20 miles an hour. Tonight, mostly clear. Lows in the mid-60s. South winds 10 to 15 miles an hour with gusts up to 25 miles an hour. Tuesday, sunny, hot with highs in the upper 80s. South winds 5 to 10 miles an hour. Tuesday night, partly cloudy until midnight, then becoming mostly clear. Lows in the lower 60s. Southeast winds 5 to 10 miles an hour. Wednesday, sunny, hot with highs in the upper 80s. Southeast winds 5 to 10 miles an hour. Wednesday night, partly cloudy until midnight, then becoming mostly cloudy. Lows in the lower 60s.
Thursday and Thursday night, mostly cloudy. Hot. Highs in the mid-80s. Lows in the lower 60s. Friday, mostly cloudy. A chance of showers in the afternoon. Highs in the upper 70s. Chance of rain 40%. Friday night through Sunday, mostly cloudy. Lows around 60. Highs in the upper 70s. At 3 p.m. in Omaha, it was mostly sunny. The temperature was 88 degrees, the dew point 56, and the relative humidity 33%. The wind was south at 20 miles an hour, gusting to 32. The pressure was 29.92 inches and falling. Across eastern Nebraska and southwest Iowa, it was sunny. It was 89 at Lincoln, 90 at Offutt Air Force Base, 86 at Millard, 88 at Fremont, and 89 at Columbus. Blair Airport reported 88, Tacoma reported 89, Nebraska City reported 84, Plattsmouth reported 87, and Red Oak, Iowa reported 86. Here are some observations from across the region. It was sunny, with a temperature of 94 at Grand Island, 87 at Concordia, Kansas, and 92 at North Platte. It was mostly sunny, with a temperature of 90 at Norfolk, 84 at Sioux Falls, and 93 at Sioux City. Under mostly sunny skies, Des Moines reported 84, Kansas City reported 82, and Valentine reported 92. At Denver, it was partly sunny, with a temperature of 84. Once again, at 3 p.m. in Omaha, it was 88 degrees under mostly sunny skies. This hazardous weather outlook is for southwest Iowa, west-central Iowa, east-central Nebraska, northeast Nebraska, and southeast Nebraska. For this afternoon and tonight, there is a 20 to 40% chance for a cluster of thunderstorms pushing across northeast Nebraska this evening. Localized strong to severe storms will be possible, with the primary hazards being damaging wind gusts up to 65 miles per hour and hail up to 1 inch in diameter. And now the extended outlook for the period Tuesday through Sunday. The probability for widespread hazardous weather is low. Spotter information statement, spotter activation may be needed. 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The current time is 3:27 p.m. Central Daylight Time. Now for the official National Weather Service forecast for the Omaha and Council Bluffs area. This afternoon, hot, sunny. Highs in the upper 80s. South winds 15 to 20 miles an hour. Tonight, mostly clear. Lows in the mid-60s. South winds 10 to 15 miles an hour with gusts up to 25 miles an hour. Tuesday, sunny, hot with highs in the upper 80s. South winds 5 to 10 miles an hour. Tuesday night, partly cloudy until midnight, then becoming mostly clear. Lows in the lower 60s. Southeast winds 5 to 10 miles an hour. Wednesday, sunny, hot with highs in the upper 80s. Southeast winds 5 to 10 miles an hour. Wednesday night, partly cloudy until midnight, then becoming mostly cloudy. Lows in the lower 60s. Thursday and Thursday night, mostly cloudy. Hot. Highs in the mid-80s. Lows in the lower 60s. Friday, mostly cloudy. A chance of showers in the afternoon. Highs in the upper 70s. Chance of rain 40%. Friday night through Sunday, mostly cloudy. Lows around 60. Highs in the upper 70s. At 3 p.m. in Omaha, it was mostly sunny. The temperature was 88 degrees, the dew point 56, and the relative humidity 33%. The wind was south at 20 miles an hour, gusting to 32. The pressure was 29.92 inches and falling. Across eastern Nebraska and southwest Iowa, it was sunny. It was 89 at Lincoln, 90 at Offutt Air Force Base, 86 at Millard, 88 at Fremont, and 89 at Columbus.
Blair Airport reported 88. Tacoma reported 89. Nebraska City reported 84. Plattsmouth reported 87. And Red Oak, Iowa reported 86. Here are some observations from across the region. It was sunny, with a temperature of 94 at Grand Island, 87 at Concordia, Kansas, and 92 at North Platte. It was mostly sunny, with a temperature of 90 at Norfolk, 84 at Sioux Falls, and 93 at Sioux City. Under mostly sunny skies, Des Moines reported 84, Kansas City reported 82, and Valentine reported 92. At Denver, it was partly sunny, with a temperature of 84. Once again, at 3 p.m. in Omaha, it was 88 degrees under mostly sunny skies. This hazardous weather outlook is for southwest Iowa, west central Iowa, east central Nebraska, northeast Nebraska, and southeast Nebraska. For this afternoon and tonight, there is a 20 to 40% chance for a cluster of thunderstorms pushing across northeast Nebraska this evening. Localized strong to severe storms will be possible, with the primary hazards being damaging wind gusts up to 65 miles per hour and hail up to 1 inch in diameter. And now the extended outlook for the period Tuesday through Sunday. The probability for widespread hazardous weather is low. Spotter information statement, spotter activation may be needed. 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The current time is 3:30 p.m. Central Daylight Time. Now for the official National Weather Service forecast for the Omaha and Council Bluffs area. This afternoon, hot, sunny. Highs in the upper 80s. South winds 15 to 20 miles an hour. Tonight, mostly clear. Lows in the mid-60s. South winds 10 to 15 miles an hour with gusts up to 25 miles an hour. Tuesday, sunny, hot with highs in the upper 80s. South winds 5 to 10 miles an hour. Tuesday night, partly cloudy until midnight, then becoming mostly clear. Lows in the lower 60s. Southeast winds 5 to 10 miles an hour. Wednesday, sunny, hot with highs in the upper 80s. Southeast winds 5 to 10 miles an hour. Wednesday night, partly cloudy until midnight, then becoming mostly cloudy. Lows in the lower 60s. Thursday and Thursday night, mostly cloudy. Hot. Highs in the mid-80s. Lows in the lower 60s. Friday, mostly cloudy. A chance of showers in the afternoon. Highs in the upper 70s. Chance of rain 40%. Friday night through Sunday, mostly cloudy. Lows around 60. Highs in the upper 70s. At 3 p.m. in Omaha, it was mostly sunny. The temperature was 88 degrees, the dew point 56, and the relative humidity 33%. The wind was south at 20 miles an hour, gusting to 32. The pressure was 29.92 inches and falling. Across eastern Nebraska and southwest Iowa, it was sunny. It was 89 at Lincoln, 90 at Offutt Air Force Base, 86 at Millard, 88 at Fremont, and 89 at Columbus. Blair Airport reported 88, Tacoma reported 89, Nebraska City reported 84, Plattsmouth reported 87, and Red Oak, Iowa reported 86. Here are some observations from across the region. It was sunny, with a temperature of 94 at Grand Island, 87 at Concordia, Kansas, and 92 at North Platte. It was mostly sunny, with a temperature of 90 at Norfolk, 84 at Sioux Falls, and 93 at Sioux City. Under mostly sunny skies, Des Moines reported 84, Kansas City reported 82, and Valentine reported 92. At Denver, it was partly sunny, with a temperature of 84. Once again, at 3 p.m. in Omaha, it was 88 degrees under mostly sunny skies. This hazardous weather outlook is for southwest Iowa, west central Iowa, east central Nebraska, northeast Nebraska, and southeast Nebraska. For this afternoon and tonight,
there is a 20 to 40% chance for a cluster of thunderstorms pushing across northeast Nebraska this evening. Localized strong to severe storms will be possible.

highs in the upper 80s. South winds 15 to 20 miles an hour. Tonight, mostly clear. Lows in the mid-60s. South winds 10 to 15 miles an hour with gusts up to 25 miles an hour. Tuesday, sunny, hot with highs in the upper 80s. South winds 5 to 10 miles an hour. Tuesday night, partly cloudy until midnight, then becoming mostly clear. Lows in the lower 60s. Southeast winds 5 to 10 miles an hour. Wednesday, sunny, hot with highs in the upper 80s. Southeast winds 5 to 10 miles an hour. Wednesday night, partly cloudy until midnight, then becoming mostly cloudy. Lows in the lower 60s. Thursday and Thursday night, mostly cloudy. Hot. Highs in the mid-80s. Lows in the lower 60s. Friday, mostly cloudy. A chance of showers in the afternoon. Highs in the upper 70s. Chance of rain 40%. Friday night through Sunday, mostly cloudy. Lows around 60. Highs in the upper 70s. At 3 p.m. in Omaha, it was mostly sunny. The temperature was 88 degrees, the dew point 56, and the relative humidity 33%. The wind was south at 20 miles an hour, gusting to 32. The pressure was 29.92 inches and falling. Across eastern Nebraska and southwest Iowa, it was sunny. It was 89 at Lincoln, 90 at Offutt Air Force Base, 86 at Millard, 88 at Fremont, and 89 at Columbus. Blair Airport reported 88, Tacoma reported 89, Nebraska City reported 84, Plattsmouth reported 87, and Red Oak, Iowa reported 86. Here are some observations from across the region. It was sunny, with a temperature of 94 at Grand Island, 87 at Concordia, Kansas, and 92 at North Platte. It was mostly sunny, with a temperature of 90 at North Fork, 84 at Sioux Falls, and 93 at Sioux City. Under mostly sunny skies, Des Moines reported 84, Kansas City reported 82, and Valentine reported 92. At Denver, it was partly sunny, with a temperature of 84. Once again, at 3 p.m. in Omaha, it was 88 degrees under mostly sunny skies. This hazardous weather outlook is for southwest Iowa, west-central Iowa, east-central Nebraska, northeast Nebraska, and southeast Nebraska. For this afternoon and tonight, there is a 20 to 40% chance for a cluster of thunderstorms pushing across northeast Nebraska this evening. Localized strong to severe storms will be possible, with the primary hazards being damaging wind gusts up to 65 miles per hour and hail up to 1 inch in diameter. And now the extended outlook for the period Tuesday through Sunday. The probability for widespread hazardous weather is low. Spotter information statement, spotter activation may be needed. 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The current time is 3:38 p.m. Central Daylight Time. Now for the official National Weather Service forecast for the Omaha and Council Bluffs area. This afternoon, hot, sunny. Highs in the upper 80s. South winds 15 to 20 miles an hour. Tonight, mostly clear. Lows in the mid-60s. South winds 10 to 15 miles an hour with gusts up to 25 miles an hour. Tuesday, sunny, hot with highs in the upper 80s. South winds 5 to 10 miles an hour. Tuesday night, partly cloudy until midnight, then becoming mostly clear. Lows in the lower 60s. Southeast winds 5 to 10 miles an hour. Wednesday, sunny, hot with highs in the upper 80s. Southeast winds 5 to 10 miles an hour. Wednesday night, partly cloudy until midnight, then becoming mostly cloudy. Lows in the lower 60s. Thursday and Thursday night, mostly cloudy. Hot. Highs in the mid-80s. Lows in the lower 60s. Friday, mostly cloudy. A chance of showers in the afternoon.

highs in the upper 70s. Chance of rain 40%. Friday night through Sunday, mostly cloudy. Lows around 60. Highs in the upper 70s. At 3 p.m. in Omaha, it was mostly sunny. The temperature was 88 degrees, the dew point 56, and the relative humidity 33%. The wind was south at 20 miles an hour, gusting to 32. The pressure was 29.92 inches and falling. Across eastern Nebraska and southwest Iowa, it was sunny. It was 89 at Lincoln, 90 at Offutt Air Force Base, 86 at Millard, 88 at Fremont, and 89 at Columbus. Blair Airport reported 88, Tacoma reported 89, Nebraska City reported 84, Plattsmouth reported 87, and Red Oak, Iowa reported 86. Here are some observations from across the region. It was sunny, with a temperature of 94 at Grand Island, 87 at Concordia, Kansas, and 92 at North Platte. It was mostly sunny, with a temperature of 90 at North Fork, 84 at Sioux Falls, and 93 at Sioux City. Under mostly sunny skies, Des Moines reported 84, Kansas City reported 82, and Valentine reported 92. At Denver, it was partly sunny, with a temperature of 84. Once again, at 3 p.m. in Omaha, it was 88 degrees under mostly sunny skies. This hazardous weather outlook is for southwest Iowa, west-central Iowa, east-central Nebraska, northeast Nebraska, and southeast Nebraska. For this afternoon and tonight, there is a 20 to 40% chance for a cluster of thunderstorms pushing across northeast Nebraska this evening. Localized strong to severe storms will be possible, with the primary hazards being damaging wind gusts up to 65 miles per hour and hail up to 1 inch in diameter. And now the extended outlook for the period Tuesday through Sunday. The probability for widespread hazardous weather is low. Spotter information statement. 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The current time is 3:42 p.m. Central Daylight Time. Now for the official National Weather Service forecast for the Omaha and Council Bluffs area. This afternoon, hot, sunny. Highs in the upper 80s. South winds 15 to 20 miles an hour. Tonight, mostly clear. Lows in the mid 60s. South winds 10 to 15 miles an hour with gusts up to 25 miles an hour. Tuesday, sunny, hot with highs in the upper 80s. South winds 5 to 10 miles an hour. Tuesday night, partly cloudy until midnight, then becoming mostly clear. Lows in the lower 60s. Southeast winds 5 to 10 miles an hour. Wednesday, sunny, hot with highs in the upper 80s. Southeast winds 5 to 10 miles an hour. Wednesday night, partly cloudy until midnight, then becoming mostly cloudy. Lows in the lower 60s. Thursday and Thursday night, mostly cloudy. Hot. Highs in the mid 80s. Lows in the lower 60s. Friday, mostly cloudy. A chance of showers in the afternoon. Highs in the upper 70s. Chance of rain 40%. Friday night through Sunday, mostly cloudy. Lows around 60. Highs in the upper 70s. At 3 p.m. in Omaha, it was mostly sunny. The temperature was 88 degrees, the dew point 56, and the relative humidity 33%. The wind was south at 20 miles an hour, gusting to 32. The pressure was 29.92 inches and falling. Across eastern Nebraska and southwest Iowa, it was sunny. It was 89 at Lincoln, 90 at Offutt Air Force Base, 86 at Millard, 88 at Fremont, and 89 at Columbus. Blair Airport reported 88, Tacoma reported 89, Nebraska City reported 84, Plattsmouth reported 87, and Red Oak, Iowa reported 86. Here are some observations from across the region.
It was sunny with a temperature of 94 at Grand Island, 87 at Concordia, Kansas, and 92 at North Platte. It was mostly sunny with a temperature of 90 at North Fork, 84 at Sioux Falls, and 93 at Sioux City. Under mostly sunny skies, Des Moines reported 84, Kansas City reported 82, and Valentine reported 92. At Denver, it was partly sunny with a temperature of 84. Once again, at 3 p.m. in Omaha, it was 88 degrees under mostly sunny skies. This hazardous weather outlook is for southwest Iowa, west central Iowa, east central Nebraska, northeast Nebraska, and southeast Nebraska. For this afternoon and tonight, there is a 20 to 40% chance for a cluster of thunderstorms pushing across northeast Nebraska this evening. Localized strong to severe storms will be possible, with the primary hazards being damaging wind gusts up to 65 miles per hour and hail up to 1 inch in diameter. And now the extended outlook for the period Tuesday through Sunday. The probability for widespread hazardous weather is low. Spotter information statement. 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The current time is 3:46 p.m. Central Daylight Time. Now for the official National Weather Service forecast for the Omaha and Council Bluffs area. This afternoon, hot, sunny. Highs in the upper 80s. South winds 15 to 20 miles an hour. Tonight, mostly clear. Lows in the mid-60s. South winds 10 to 15 miles an hour with gusts up to 25 miles an hour. Tuesday, sunny, hot with highs in the upper 80s. South winds 5 to 10 miles an hour. Tuesday night, partly cloudy until midnight, then becoming mostly clear. Lows in the lower 60s. Southeast winds 5 to 10 miles an hour. Wednesday, sunny, hot with highs in the upper 80s. Southeast winds 5 to 10 miles an hour. Wednesday night, partly cloudy until midnight, then becoming mostly cloudy. Lows in the lower 60s. Thursday and Thursday night, mostly cloudy. Hot. Highs in the mid 80s. Lows in the lower 60s. Friday, mostly cloudy. A chance of showers in the afternoon. Highs in the upper 70s. Chance of rain 40%. Friday night through Sunday, mostly cloudy. Lows around 60. Highs in the upper 70s. At 3 p.m. in Omaha, it was mostly sunny. The temperature was 88 degrees, the dew point 56, and the relative humidity 33%. The wind was south at 20 miles an hour, gusting to 32. The pressure was 29.92 inches and falling. Across eastern Nebraska and southwest Iowa, it was sunny. It was 89 at Lincoln, 90 at Offutt Air Force Base, 86 at Millard, 88 at Fremont, and 89 at Columbus. Blair Airport reported 88, Tacoma reported 89, Nebraska City reported 84, Plattsmouth reported 87, and Red Oak, Iowa reported 86. Here are some observations from across the region. It was sunny, with a temperature of 94 at Grand Island, 87 at Concordia, Kansas, and 92 at North Platte. It was mostly sunny, with a temperature of 90 at North Fork, 84 at Sioux Falls, and 93 at Sioux City. Under mostly sunny skies, Des Moines reported 84, Kansas City reported 82, and Valentine reported 92. At Denver, it was partly sunny, with a temperature of 84. Once again, at 3 p.m. in Omaha, it was 88 degrees under mostly sunny skies. This hazardous weather outlook is for southwest Iowa, west central Iowa, east central Nebraska, northeast Nebraska, and southeast Nebraska. For this afternoon and tonight, there is a 20 to 40% chance for a cluster of thunderstorms pushing across northeast Nebraska this evening. Localized strong to severe storms will be possible, with the primary hazards being damaging wind gusts up to 65 miles per hour and hail up to 1 inch in diameter.
And now the extended outlook for the period Tuesday through Sunday. The probability for widespread hazardous weather is low. Spotter information statement. 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The current time is 3:50 p.m. Central Daylight Time. Now for the official National Weather Service forecast for the Omaha and Council Bluffs area. This afternoon, hot, sunny. Highs in the upper 80s. South winds 15 to 20 miles an hour. Tonight, mostly clear. Lows in the mid-60s. South winds 10 to 15 miles an hour with gusts up to 25 miles an hour. Tuesday, sunny, hot with highs in the upper 80s. South winds 5 to 10 miles an hour. Tuesday night, partly cloudy until midnight, then becoming mostly clear. Lows in the lower 60s. Southeast winds 5 to 10 miles an hour. Wednesday, sunny, hot with highs in the upper 80s. Southeast winds 5 to 10 miles an hour. Wednesday night, partly cloudy until midnight, then becoming mostly cloudy. Lows in the lower 60s. Thursday and Thursday night, mostly cloudy. Hot. Highs in the mid-80s. Lows in the lower 60s. Friday, mostly cloudy. A chance of showers in the afternoon. Highs in the upper 70s. Chance of rain 40%. Friday night through Sunday, mostly cloudy. Lows around 60. Highs in the upper 70s. At 3 p.m. in Omaha, it was mostly sunny. The temperature was 88 degrees, the dew point 56, and the relative humidity 33%. The wind was south at 20 miles an hour, gusting to 32. The pressure was 29.92 inches and falling. Across eastern Nebraska and southwest Iowa, it was sunny. It was 89 at Lincoln, 90 at Offutt Air Force Base, 86 at Millard, 88 at Fremont, and 89 at Columbus. Blair Airport reported 88, Tacoma reported 89, Nebraska City reported 84, Plattsmouth reported 87, and Red Oak, Iowa reported 86. Here are some observations from across the region. It was sunny, with a temperature of 94 at Grand Island, 87 at Concordia, Kansas, and 92 at North Platte. It was mostly sunny, with a temperature of 90 at Norfolk, 84 at Sioux Falls, and 93 at Sioux City. Under mostly sunny skies, Des Moines reported 84, Kansas City reported 82, and Valentine reported 92. At Denver, it was partly sunny, with a temperature of 84. Once again, at 3 p.m. in Omaha, it was 88 degrees under mostly sunny skies. This hazardous weather outlook is for southwest Iowa, west central Iowa, east central Nebraska, northeast Nebraska, and southeast Nebraska. For this afternoon and tonight, there is a 20 to 40% chance for a cluster of thunderstorms pushing across northeast Nebraska this evening. Localized strong to severe storms will be possible, with the primary hazards being damaging wind gusts up to 65 miles per hour and hail up to 1 inch in diameter. And now the extended outlook for the period Tuesday through Sunday. The probability for widespread hazardous weather is low. Spotter information statement. 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The current time is 3:54 p.m. Central Daylight Time. Now for the official National Weather Service forecast for the Omaha and Council Bluffs area. This afternoon, hot, sunny. Highs in the upper 80s. South winds 15 to 20 miles an hour. Tonight, mostly clear. Lows in the mid-60s. South winds 10 to 15 miles an hour with gusts up to 25 miles an hour. Tuesday, sunny, hot with highs in the upper 80s. South winds 5 to 10 miles an hour. Tuesday night, partly cloudy until midnight, then becoming mostly clear. Lows in the lower 60s.
southeast winds 5 to 10 miles an hour. Wednesday, sunny, hot with highs in the upper 80s. Southeast winds 5 to 10 miles an hour. Wednesday night, partly cloudy until midnight, then becoming mostly cloudy. Lows in the lower 60s. Thursday and Thursday night, mostly cloudy. Hot. Highs in the mid-80s. Lows in the lower 60s. Friday, mostly cloudy. A chance of showers in the afternoon. Highs in the upper 70s. Chance of rain 40%. Friday night through Sunday, mostly cloudy. Lows around 60. Highs in the upper 70s. At 3 p.m. in Omaha, it was mostly sunny. The temperature was 88 degrees, the dew point 56, and the relative humidity 33%. The wind was south at 20 miles an hour, gusting to 32. The pressure was 29.92 inches and falling. Across eastern Nebraska and southwest Iowa, it was sunny. It was 89 at Lincoln, 90 at Offutt Air Force Base, 86 at Millard, 88 at Fremont, and 89 at Columbus. Blair Airport reported 88, Tacoma reported 89, Nebraska City reported 84, Plattsmouth reported 87, and Red Oak, Iowa reported 86. Here are some observations from across the region. It was sunny, with a temperature of 94 at Grand Island, 87 at Concordia, Kansas, and 92 at North Platte. It was mostly sunny, with a temperature of 90 at North Fork, 84 at Sioux Falls, and 93 at Sioux City. Under mostly sunny skies, Des Moines reported 84, Kansas City reported 82, and Valentine reported 92. At Denver, it was partly sunny, with a temperature of 84. Once again, at 3 p.m. in Omaha, it was 88 degrees under mostly sunny skies. This hazardous weather outlook is for southwest Iowa, west central Iowa, east central Nebraska, northeast Nebraska, and southeast Nebraska. For this afternoon and tonight, there is a 20 to 40% chance for a cluster of thunderstorms pushing across northeast Nebraska this evening. Localized strong to severe storms will be possible, with the primary hazards being damaging wind gusts up to 65 miles per hour and hail up to 1 inch in diameter. And now the extended outlook for the period Tuesday through Sunday. The probability for widespread hazardous weather is low. Spotter information statement, spotter activation may be needed. 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The current time is 3:58 p.m. Central Daylight Time. Now for the official National Weather Service forecast for the Omaha and Council Bluffs area. This afternoon, hot, sunny. Highs in the upper 80s. South winds 15 to 20 miles an hour. Tonight, mostly clear. Lows in the mid-60s. South winds 10 to 15 miles an hour with gusts up to 25 miles an hour. Tuesday, sunny, hot with highs in the upper 80s. South winds 5 to 10 miles an hour. Tuesday night, partly cloudy until midnight, then becoming mostly clear. Lows in the lower 60s. Southeast winds 5 to 10 miles an hour. Wednesday, sunny, hot with highs in the upper 80s. Southeast winds 5 to 10 miles an hour. Wednesday night, partly cloudy until midnight, then becoming mostly cloudy. Lows in the lower 60s. Thursday and Thursday night, mostly cloudy. Hot. Highs in the mid-80s. Lows in the lower 60s. Friday, mostly cloudy. A chance of showers in the afternoon. Highs in the upper 70s. Chance of rain 40%. Friday night through Sunday, mostly cloudy. Lows around 60. Highs in the upper 70s. At 3 p.m. in Omaha, it was mostly sunny. The temperature was 88 degrees, the dew point 56, and the relative humidity 33%. The wind was south at 20 miles an hour, gusting to 32.
the pressure was 29.92 inches and falling. Across eastern Nebraska and southwest Iowa, it was sunny. It was 89 at Lincoln, 90 at Offutt Air Force Base, 86 at Millard, 88 at Fremont, and 89 at Columbus. Blair Airport reported 88, Tecama reported 89, Nebraska City reported 84, Plattsmouth reported 87, and Red Oak, Iowa reported 86. Here are some observations from across the region. It was sunny, with a temperature of 94 at Grand Island, 87 at Concordia, Kansas, and 92 at North Platte. It was mostly sunny, with a temperature of 90 at North Fork, 84 at Sioux Falls, and 93 at Sioux City. Under mostly sunny skies, Des Moines reported 84, Kansas City reported 82, and Valentine reported 92. At Denver, it was partly sunny, with a temperature of 84. Once again, at 3 p.m. in Omaha, it was 88 degrees under mostly sunny skies. This is NOAA All Hazards Radio Station KIH-61 serving the following counties in Nebraska and Iowa. Douglas, Sarpy, Washington, Cass, Odo, Burt, Dodge, Saunders, Harrison, Pottawatomie, and Mills. This hazardous weather outlook is for southwest Iowa, west-central Iowa, east-central Nebraska, northeast Nebraska, and southeast Nebraska. For this afternoon and tonight, there is a 20-40% chance for a cluster of thunderstorms pushing across northeast Nebraska this evening. Localized strong to severe storms will be possible, with the primary hazards being damaging wind gusts up to 65 miles per hour and hail up to 1 inch in diameter. And now the extended outlook for the period Tuesday through Sunday. The probability for widespread hazardous weather is low. Spotter information statement. Spotter activation may be needed. 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The current time is 4:02 p.m. Central Daylight Time. Now for the official National Weather Service forecast for the Omaha and Council Bluffs area. This afternoon, hot, sunny. Highs in the upper 80s. South winds 15 to 20 miles an hour. Tonight, mostly clear. Lows in the mid-60s. South winds 10 to 15 miles an hour with gusts up to 25 miles an hour. Tuesday, sunny, hot with highs in the upper 80s. South winds 5 to 10 miles an hour. Tuesday night, partly cloudy until midnight, then becoming mostly clear. Lows in the lower 60s. Southeast winds 5 to 10 miles an hour. Wednesday, sunny, hot with highs in the upper 80s. Southeast winds 5 to 10 miles an hour. Wednesday night, partly cloudy until midnight, then becoming mostly cloudy. Lows in the lower 60s. Thursday and Thursday night, mostly cloudy. Hot. Highs in the mid-80s. Lows in the lower 60s. Friday, mostly cloudy. A chance of showers in the afternoon. Highs in the upper 70s. Chance of rain 40%. Friday night through Sunday, mostly cloudy. Lows around 60. Highs in the upper 70s. This hazardous weather outlook is for southwest Iowa, west-central Iowa, east-central Nebraska, northeast Nebraska, and southeast Nebraska. For this afternoon and tonight, there is a 20-40% chance for a cluster of thunderstorms pushing across northeast Nebraska this evening. Localized strong to severe storms will be possible, with the primary hazards being damaging wind gusts up to 65 miles per hour and hail up to 1 inch in diameter. And now the extended outlook for the period Tuesday through Sunday. The probability for widespread hazardous weather is low. Spotter information statement. 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The current time is 4:04 p.m. Central Daylight Time. Now for the official National Weather Service forecast for the Omaha and Council Bluffs area. This afternoon, hot, sunny.
Highs in the upper 80s. South winds 15 to 20 miles an hour. Tonight, mostly clear. Lows in the mid-60s. South winds 10 to 15 miles an hour with gusts up to 25 miles an hour. Tuesday, sunny, hot with highs in the upper 80s. South winds 5 to 10 miles an hour. Tuesday night, partly cloudy until midnight, then becoming mostly clear. Lows in the lower 60s. Southeast winds 5 to 10 miles an hour. Wednesday, sunny, hot with highs in the upper 80s. Southeast winds 5 to 10 miles an hour. Wednesday night, partly cloudy until midnight, then becoming mostly cloudy. Lows in the lower 60s. Thursday and Thursday night, mostly cloudy. Hot. Highs in the mid-80s. Lows in the lower 60s. Friday, mostly cloudy. A chance of showers in the afternoon. Highs in the upper 70s. Chance of rain 40%. Friday night through Sunday, mostly cloudy. Lows around 60. Highs in the upper 70s. At 4 p.m. in Omaha, it was mostly sunny. The temperature was 89 degrees, the dew point 53, and the relative humidity 29%. The wind was south at 20 miles an hour, gusting to 31. The pressure was 29.90 inches and falling. Across eastern Nebraska and southwest Iowa, it was sunny. It was 89 at Lincoln, 90 at Offutt Air Force Base, 87 at Millard, 89 at Fremont, and 90 at Columbus. Blair Airport reported 88, Tacoma reported 89, Nebraska City reported 85, Plattsmouth reported 87, and Red Oak, Iowa reported 86. Here are some observations from across the region. At Grand Island, rain was falling, with a temperature of 94. It was sunny, with a temperature of 89 at Concordia, Kansas, 92 at North Platte, and 93 at Valentine. It was mostly sunny, with a temperature of 92 at Norfolk, 85 at Sioux Falls, 94 at Sioux City, 85 at Des Moines, and 83 at Kansas City. At Denver, it was partly sunny, with a temperature of 81. Once again, at 4 p.m. in Omaha, it was 89 degrees under mostly sunny skies. This hazardous weather outlook is for southwest Iowa, west central Iowa, east central Nebraska, northeast Nebraska, and southeast Nebraska. For this afternoon and tonight, there is a 20 to 40% chance for a cluster of thunderstorms pushing across northeast Nebraska this evening. Localized strong to severe storms will be possible, with the primary hazards being damaging wind gusts up to 65 miles per hour and hail up to 1 inch in diameter. And now the extended outlook for the period Tuesday through Sunday. The probability for widespread hazardous weather is low. Spotter information statement. Spotter activation may be needed. 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The current time is 4:08 p.m. Central Daylight Time. Now for the official National Weather Service forecast for the Omaha and Council Bluffs area. This afternoon, hot, sunny. Highs in the upper 80s. South winds 15 to 20 miles an hour. Tonight, mostly clear. Lows in the mid-60s. South winds 10 to 15 miles an hour with gusts up to 25 miles an hour. Tuesday, sunny, hot with highs in the upper 80s. South winds 5 to 10 miles an hour. Tuesday night, partly cloudy until midnight, then becoming mostly clear. Lows in the lower 60s. Southeast winds 5 to 10 miles an hour. Wednesday, sunny, hot with highs in the upper 80s. Southeast winds 5 to 10 miles an hour. Wednesday night, partly cloudy until midnight, then becoming mostly cloudy. Lows in the lower 60s. Thursday and Thursday night, mostly cloudy. Hot. Highs in the mid-80s. Lows in the lower 60s. Friday, mostly cloudy. A chance of showers in the afternoon.
Highs in the upper 70s. Chance of rain 40%. Friday night through Sunday, mostly cloudy. Lows around 60. Highs in the upper 70s. At 4 p.m. in Omaha, it was mostly sunny. The temperature was 89 degrees, the dew point 53, and the relative humidity 29%. The wind was south at 20 miles an hour, gusting to 31. The pressure was 29.90 inches and falling. Across eastern Nebraska and southwest Iowa, it was sunny. It was 89 at Lincoln, 90 at Offutt Air Force Base, 87 at Millard, 89 at Fremont, and 90 at Columbus. Blair Airport reported 88, Tacoma reported 89, Nebraska City reported 85, Plattsmouth reported 87, and Red Oak, Iowa reported 86. Here are some observations from across the region. At Grand Island, rain was falling with a temperature of 94. It was sunny with a temperature of 89 at Concordia, Kansas, 92 at North Platte, and 93 at Valentine. It was mostly sunny, with a temperature of 92 at North Fork, 85 at Sioux Falls, 94 at Sioux City, 85 at Des Moines, and 83 at Kansas City. At Denver, it was partly sunny, with a temperature of 81. Once again, at 4 p.m. in Omaha, it was 89 degrees under mostly sunny skies. This hazardous weather outlook is for southwest Iowa, west central Iowa, east central Nebraska, northeast Nebraska, and southeast Nebraska. For this afternoon and tonight, there is a 20 to 40% chance for a cluster of thunderstorms pushing across northeast Nebraska this evening. Localized strong to severe storms will be possible, with the primary hazards being damaging wind gusts up to 65 miles per hour and hail up to 1 inch in diameter. And now the extended outlook for the period Tuesday through Sunday. The probability for widespread hazardous weather is low. Spotter information statement. Spotter activation may be needed. 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The current time is 4:12 p.m. Central Daylight Time. Now for the official National Weather Service forecast for the Omaha and Council Bluffs area. This afternoon, hot, sunny. Highs in the upper 80s. South winds 15 to 20 miles an hour. Tonight, mostly clear. Lows in the mid-60s. South winds 10 to 15 miles an hour with gusts up to 25 miles an hour. Tuesday, sunny, hot with highs in the upper 80s. South winds 5 to 10 miles an hour. Tuesday night, partly cloudy until midnight, then becoming mostly clear. Lows in the lower 60s. Southeast winds 5 to 10 miles an hour. Wednesday, sunny, hot with highs in the upper 80s. Southeast winds 5 to 10 miles an hour. Wednesday night, partly cloudy until midnight, then becoming mostly cloudy. Lows in the lower 60s. Thursday and Thursday night, mostly cloudy. Hot. Highs in the mid-80s. Lows in the lower 60s. Friday, mostly cloudy. A chance of showers in the afternoon. Highs in the upper 70s. Chance of rain 40%. Friday night through Sunday, mostly cloudy. Lows around 60. Highs in the upper 70s. At 4 p.m. in Omaha, it was mostly sunny. The temperature was 89 degrees, the dew point 53, and the relative humidity 29%. The wind was south at 20 miles an hour, gusting to 31. The pressure was 29.90 inches and falling. Across eastern Nebraska and southwest Iowa, it was sunny. It was 89 at Lincoln, 90 at Offutt Air Force Base, 87 at Millard, 89 at Fremont, and 90 at Columbus. Blair Airport reported 88, Tacoma reported 89, Nebraska City reported 85, Plattsmouth reported 87, and Red Oak, Iowa reported 86. Here are some observations from across the region.
It was sunny with a temperature of 94 at Grand Island, 92 at North Fork, and 94 at Sioux City. Under sunny skies, Concordia, Kansas reported 89, North Platte reported 92, and Valentine reported 93. It was mostly sunny, with a temperature of 85 at Sioux Falls, 85 at Des Moines, and 83 at Kansas City. At Denver, it was cloudy, with a temperature of 81. Once again, at 4 p.m. in Omaha, it was 89 degrees under mostly sunny skies. This hazardous weather outlook is for southwest Iowa, west central Iowa, east central Nebraska, northeast Nebraska, and southeast Nebraska. For this afternoon and tonight, there is a 20 to 40% chance for a cluster of thunderstorms pushing across northeast Nebraska this evening. Localized strong to severe storms will be possible, with the primary hazards being damaging wind gusts up to 65 miles per hour and hail up to 1 inch in diameter. And now the extended outlook for the period Tuesday through Sunday. The probability for widespread hazardous weather is low. Spotter information statement. Spotter activation may be needed. 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The current time is 4:16 p.m. Central Daylight Time. Now for the official National Weather Service forecast for the Omaha and Council Bluffs area. This afternoon, hot, sunny. Highs in the upper 80s. South winds 15 to 20 miles an hour. Tonight, mostly clear. Lows in the mid-60s. South winds 10 to 15 miles an hour with gusts up to 25 miles an hour. Tuesday, sunny, hot with highs in the upper 80s. South winds 5 to 10 miles an hour. Tuesday night, partly cloudy until midnight, then becoming mostly clear. Lows in the lower 60s. Southeast winds 5 to 10 miles an hour. Wednesday, sunny, hot with highs in the upper 80s. Southeast winds 5 to 10 miles an hour. Wednesday night, partly cloudy until midnight, then becoming mostly cloudy. Lows in the lower 60s. Thursday and Thursday night, mostly cloudy. Hot. Highs in the mid-80s. Lows in the lower 60s. Friday, mostly cloudy. A chance of showers in the afternoon. Highs in the upper 70s. Chance of rain 40%. Friday night through Sunday, mostly cloudy. Lows around 60. Highs in the upper 70s. At 4 p.m. in Omaha, it was mostly sunny. The temperature was 89 degrees, the dew point 53, and the relative humidity 29%. The wind was south at 20 miles an hour, gusting to 31. The pressure was 29.90 inches and falling. Across eastern Nebraska and southwest Iowa, it was sunny. It was 89 at Lincoln, 90 at Offutt Air Force Base, 87 at Millard, 89 at Fremont, and 90 at Columbus. Blair Airport reported 88, Tacoma reported 89, Nebraska City reported 85, Plattsmouth reported 87, and Red Oak, Iowa reported 86. Here are some observations from across the region. It was sunny, with a temperature of 94 at Grand Island, 92 at North Fork, and 94 at Sioux City. Under sunny skies, Concordia, Kansas reported 89, North Platte reported 92, and Valentine reported 93. It was mostly sunny, with a temperature of 85 at Sioux Falls, 85 at Des Moines, and 83 at Kansas City. At Denver, it was cloudy, with a temperature of 81. Once again, at 4 p.m. in Omaha, it was 89 degrees under mostly sunny skies. This hazardous weather outlook is for southwest Iowa, west central Iowa, east central Nebraska, northeast Nebraska, and southeast Nebraska. For this afternoon and tonight, there is a 20 to 40% chance for a cluster of thunderstorms pushing across northeast Nebraska this evening. Localized strong to severe storms will be possible, with the primary hazards being damaging wind gusts up to 65 miles per hour and hail up to 1 inch in diameter.
And now the extended outlook for the period Tuesday through Sunday. The probability for widespread hazardous weather is low. Spotter information statement. Spotter activation may be needed. 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The current time is 4:20 p.m. Central Daylight Time. Now for the official National Weather Service forecast for the Omaha and Council Bluffs area. This afternoon, hot, sunny. Highs in the upper 80s. South winds 15 to 20 miles an hour. Tonight, mostly clear. Lows in the mid-60s. South winds 10 to 15 miles an hour with gusts up to 25 miles an hour. Tuesday, sunny, hot with highs in the upper 80s. South winds 5 to 10 miles an hour. Tuesday night, partly cloudy until midnight, then becoming mostly clear. Lows in the lower 60s. Southeast winds 5 to 10 miles an hour. Wednesday, sunny, hot with highs in the upper 80s. Southeast winds 5 to 10 miles an hour. Wednesday night, partly cloudy until midnight, then becoming mostly cloudy. Lows in the lower 60s. Thursday and Thursday night, mostly cloudy. Hot. Highs in the mid 80s. Lows in the lower 60s. Friday, mostly cloudy. A chance of showers in the afternoon. Highs in the upper 70s. Chance of rain 40%. Friday night through Sunday, mostly cloudy. Lows around 60. Highs in the upper 70s. At 4 p.m. in Omaha, it was mostly sunny. The temperature was 89 degrees, the dew point 53, and the relative humidity 29%. The wind was south at 20 miles an hour, gusting to 31. The pressure was 29.90 inches and falling. Across eastern Nebraska and southwest Iowa, it was sunny. It was 89 at Lincoln, 90 at Offutt Air Force Base, 87 at Millard, 89 at Fremont, and 90 at Columbus. Blair Airport reported 88, Tacoma reported 89, Nebraska City reported 85, Plattsmouth reported 87, and Red Oak, Iowa reported 86. Here are some observations from across the region. It was sunny, with a temperature of 94 at Grand Island, 92 at Norfolk, and 94 at Sioux City. Under sunny skies, Concordia, Kansas reported 89, North Platte reported 92, and Valentine reported 93. It was mostly sunny, with a temperature of 85 at Sioux Falls, 85 at Des Moines, and 83 at Kansas City. At Denver, it was cloudy, with a temperature of 81. Once again, at 4 p.m. in Omaha, it was 89 degrees under mostly sunny skies. This hazardous weather outlook is for southwest Iowa, west central Iowa, east central Nebraska, northeast Nebraska, and southeast Nebraska. For this afternoon and tonight, there is a 20 to 40% chance for a cluster of thunderstorms pushing across northeast Nebraska this evening. Localized strong to severe storms will be possible, with the primary hazards being damaging wind gusts up to 65 miles per hour and hail up to 1 inch in diameter. And now the extended outlook for the period Tuesday through Sunday. The probability for widespread hazardous weather is low. Spotter information statement. Spotter activation may be needed. 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The current time is 4:24 p.m. Central Daylight Time. Now for the official National Weather Service forecast for the Omaha and Council Bluffs area. This afternoon, hot, sunny. Highs in the upper 80s. South winds 15 to 20 miles an hour. Tonight, mostly clear. Lows in the mid-60s. South winds 10 to 15 miles an hour with gusts up to 25 miles an hour. Tuesday, sunny, hot with highs in the upper 80s. South winds 5 to 10 miles an hour. Tuesday night, partly cloudy until midnight, then becoming mostly clear. Lows in the lower 60s.
southeast winds 5 to 10 miles an hour. Wednesday, sunny, hot with highs in the upper 80s. Southeast winds 5 to 10 miles an hour. Wednesday night, partly cloudy until midnight, then becoming mostly cloudy. Lows in the lower 60s. Thursday and Thursday night, mostly cloudy. Hot. Highs in the mid-80s. Lows in the lower 60s. Friday, mostly cloudy. A chance of showers in the afternoon. Highs in the upper 70s. Chance of rain 40%. Friday night through Sunday, mostly cloudy. Lows around 60. Highs in the upper 70s. At 4 p.m. in Omaha, it was mostly sunny. The temperature was 89 degrees, the dew point 53, and the relative humidity 29%. The wind was south at 20 miles an hour, gusting to 31. The pressure was 29.90 inches and falling. Across eastern Nebraska and southwest Iowa, it was sunny. It was 89 at Lincoln, 90 at Offutt Air Force Base, 87 at Millard, 89 at Fremont, and 90 at Columbus. Blair Airport reported 88, Tacoma reported 89, Nebraska City reported 85, Plattsmouth reported 87, and Red Oak, Iowa reported 86. Here are some observations from across the region. It was sunny, with a temperature of 94 at Grand Island, 92 at Norfolk, and 94 at Sioux City. Under sunny skies, Concordia, Kansas reported 89, North Platte reported 92, and Valentine reported 93. It was mostly sunny, with a temperature of 85 at Sioux Falls, 85 at Des Moines, and 83 at Kansas City. At Denver, it was cloudy, with a temperature of 81. Once again, at 4 p.m. in Omaha, it was 89 degrees under mostly sunny skies. This hazardous weather outlook is for southwest Iowa, west central Iowa, east central Nebraska, northeast Nebraska, and southeast Nebraska. For this afternoon and tonight, there is a 20 to 40% chance for a cluster of thunderstorms pushing across northeast Nebraska this evening. Localized strong to severe storms will be possible, with the primary hazards being damaging wind gusts up to 65 miles per hour and hail up to 1 inch in diameter. And now the extended outlook for the period Tuesday through Sunday. The probability for widespread hazardous weather is low. Spotter information statement, spotter activation may be needed. 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The current time is 4:27 p.m. Central Daylight Time. Now for the official National Weather Service forecast for the Omaha and Council Bluffs area. This afternoon, hot, sunny. Highs in the upper 80s. South winds 15 to 20 miles an hour. Tonight, mostly clear. Lows in the mid-60s. South winds 10 to 15 miles an hour with gusts up to 25 miles an hour. Tuesday, sunny, hot with highs in the upper 80s. South winds 5 to 10 miles an hour. Tuesday night, partly cloudy until midnight, then becoming mostly clear. Lows in the lower 60s. Southeast winds 5 to 10 miles an hour. Wednesday, sunny, hot with highs in the upper 80s. Southeast winds 5 to 10 miles an hour. Wednesday night, partly cloudy until midnight, then becoming mostly cloudy. Lows in the lower 60s. Thursday and Thursday night, mostly cloudy. Hot. Highs in the mid-80s. Lows in the lower 60s. Friday, mostly cloudy. A chance of showers in the afternoon. Highs in the upper 70s. Chance of rain 40%. Friday night through Sunday, mostly cloudy. Lows around 60. Highs in the upper 70s. At 4 p.m. in Omaha, it was mostly sunny. The temperature was 89 degrees, the dew point 53, and the relative humidity 29%. The wind was south at 20 miles an hour, gusting to 31.
the pressure was 29.90 inches and falling. Across eastern Nebraska and southwest Iowa, it was sunny. It was 89 at Lincoln, 90 at Offutt Air Force Base, 87 at Millard, 89 at Fremont, and 90 at Columbus. Blair Airport reported 88, Tacoma reported 89, Nebraska City reported 85, Plattsmouth reported 87, and Red Oak, Iowa reported 86. Here are some observations from across the region. It was sunny, with a temperature of 94 at Grand Island, 92 at Norfolk, and 94 at Sioux City. Under sunny skies, Concordia, Kansas reported 89, North Platte reported 92, and Valentine reported 93. It was mostly sunny, with a temperature of 85 at Sioux Falls, 85 at Des Moines, and 83 at Kansas City. At Denver, it was cloudy, with a temperature of 81. Once again, at 4 p.m. in Omaha, it was 89 degrees under mostly sunny skies. This hazardous weather outlook is for southwest Iowa, west central Iowa, east central Nebraska, northeast Nebraska, and southeast Nebraska. For this afternoon and tonight, there is a 20 to 40% chance for a cluster of thunderstorms pushing across northeast Nebraska this evening. Localized strong to severe storms will be possible, with the primary hazards being damaging wind gusts up to 65 miles per hour and hail up to 1 inch in diameter. And now the extended outlook for the period Tuesday through Sunday. The probability for widespread hazardous weather is low. Spotter information statement. 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The current time is 4:31 p.m. Central Daylight Time. Now for the official National Weather Service forecast for the Omaha and Council Bluffs area. This afternoon, hot, sunny. Highs in the upper 80s. South winds 15 to 20 miles an hour. Tonight, mostly clear. Lows in the mid-60s. South winds 10 to 15 miles an hour with gusts up to 25 miles an hour. Tuesday, sunny, hot with highs in the upper 80s. South winds 5 to 10 miles an hour. Tuesday night, partly cloudy until midnight, then becoming mostly clear. Lows in the lower 60s. Southeast winds 5 to 10 miles an hour. Wednesday, sunny, hot with highs in the upper 80s. Southeast winds 5 to 10 miles an hour. Wednesday night, partly cloudy until midnight, then becoming mostly cloudy. Lows in the lower 60s. Thursday and Thursday night, mostly cloudy. Hot. Highs in the mid-80s. Lows in the lower 60s. Friday, mostly cloudy. A chance of showers in the afternoon. Highs in the upper 70s. Chance of rain 40%. Friday night through Sunday, mostly cloudy. Lows around 60. Highs in the upper 70s. At 4 p.m. in Omaha, it was mostly sunny. The temperature was 89 degrees, the dew point 53, and the relative humidity 29%. The wind was south at 20 miles an hour, gusting to 31. The pressure was 29.90 inches and falling. Across eastern Nebraska and southwest Iowa, it was sunny. It was 89 at Lincoln, 90 at Offutt Air Force Base, 87 at Millard, 89 at Fremont, and 90 at Columbus. Blair Airport reported 88, Tacoma reported 89, Nebraska City reported 85, Plattsmouth reported 87, and Red Oak, Iowa reported 86. Here are some observations from across the region. It was sunny, with a temperature of 94 at Grand Island, 92 at Norfolk, and 94 at Sioux City. Under sunny skies, Concordia, Kansas reported 89, North Platte reported 92, and Valentine reported 93. It was mostly sunny, with a temperature of 85 at Sioux Falls, 85 at Des Moines, and 83 at Kansas City. At Denver, it was cloudy, with a temperature of 81.
Once again, at 4 p.m. in Omaha, it was 89 degrees under mostly sunny skies. This hazardous weather outlook is for southwest Iowa, west-central Iowa, east-central Nebraska, northeast Nebraska, and southeast Nebraska. For this afternoon,

The current time is 4:35 p.m. Central Daylight Time. Now for the official National Weather Service forecast for the Omaha and Council Bluffs area. Rest of today, hot, sunny. Highs in the upper 80s. South winds 15 to 20 miles an hour. Tonight, mostly clear. Lows in the mid 60s. South winds 10 to 15 miles an hour with gusts up to 25 miles an hour. Tuesday, sunny, hot with highs in the upper 80s. South winds 5 to 10 miles an hour. Tuesday night, partly cloudy until midnight, then becoming mostly clear. Lows in the lower 60s. Southeast winds 5 to 10 miles an hour. Wednesday, sunny, hot with highs in the upper 80s. Southeast winds 5 to 10 miles an hour. Wednesday night, partly cloudy until midnight, then becoming mostly cloudy. Lows in the lower 60s. Thursday and Thursday night, mostly cloudy. Hot. Highs in the mid 80s. Lows in the lower 60s. Friday, mostly cloudy. A chance of showers in the afternoon. Highs in the upper 70s. Chance of rain 40%. Friday night through Sunday, mostly cloudy. Lows around 60. Highs in the upper 70s. At 4 p.m. in Omaha, it was mostly sunny. The temperature was 89 degrees, the dew point 53, and the relative humidity 29%. The wind was south at 20 miles an hour, gusting to 31. The pressure was 29.90 inches and falling. Across eastern Nebraska and southwest Iowa, it was sunny. It was 89 at Lincoln, 90 at Offutt Air Force Base, 87 at Millard, 89 at Fremont, and 90 at Columbus. Blair Airport reported 88, Tacoma reported 89, Nebraska City reported 85, Plattsmouth reported 87, and Red Oak, Iowa reported 86. Here are some observations from across the region. It was sunny, with a temperature of 94 at Grand Island, 92 at Norfolk, and 94 at Sioux City. Under sunny skies, Concordia, Kansas reported 89, North Platte reported 92, and Valentine reported 93. It was mostly sunny, with a temperature of 85 at Sioux Falls, 85 at Des Moines, and 83 at Kansas City. At Denver, it was cloudy, with a temperature of 81. Once again, at 4 p.m. in Omaha, it was 89 degrees under mostly sunny skies. This hazardous weather outlook is for southwest Iowa, west-central Iowa, east-central Nebraska, northeast Nebraska, and southeast Nebraska. For this afternoon and tonight, there is a 20 to 40% chance for a cluster of thunderstorms pushing across northeast Nebraska this evening. Localized strong to severe storms will be possible, with the primary hazards being damaging wind gusts up to 65 miles per hour and hail up to 1 inch in diameter. And now the extended outlook for the period Tuesday through Sunday. The probability for widespread hazardous weather is low. Spotter information statement, spotter activation may be needed. 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The current time is 4:39 p.m. Central Daylight Time. Now for the official National Weather Service forecast for the Omaha and Council Bluffs area. Rest of today, hot, sunny. Highs in the upper 80s. South winds 15 to 20 miles an hour. Tonight, mostly clear. Lows in the mid 60s. South winds 10 to 15 miles an hour with gusts up to 25 miles an hour. Tuesday, sunny, hot with highs in the upper 80s. South winds 5 to 10 miles an hour. Tuesday night, partly cloudy until midnight, then becoming mostly clear. Lows in the lower 60s. Southeast winds 5 to 10 miles an hour. Wednesday, sunny, hot with highs in the upper 80s. Southeast winds 5 to 10 miles an hour. Wednesday night, partly cloudy until midnight, then becoming mostly cloudy. Lows in the lower 60s.

Thursday and Thursday night, mostly cloudy. Hot. Highs in the mid-80s. Lows in the lower 60s. Friday, mostly cloudy. A chance of showers in the afternoon. Highs in the upper 70s. Chance of rain 40%. Friday night through Sunday, mostly cloudy. Lows around 60. Highs in the upper 70s. At 4 p.m. in Omaha, it was mostly sunny. The temperature was 89 degrees, the dew point 53, and the relative humidity 29%. The wind was south at 20 miles an hour, gusting to 31. The pressure was 29.90 inches and falling. Across eastern Nebraska and southwest Iowa, it was sunny. It was 89 at Lincoln, 90 at Offutt Air Force Base, 87 at Millard, 89 at Fremont, and 90 at Columbus. Blair Airport reported 88, Tacoma reported 89, Nebraska City reported 85, Plattsmouth reported 87, and Red Oak, Iowa reported 86. Here are some observations from across the region. It was sunny, with a temperature of 94 at Grand Island, 92 at Norfolk, and 94 at Sioux City. Under sunny skies, Concordia, Kansas reported 89, North Platte reported 92, and Valentine reported 93. It was mostly sunny, with a temperature of 85 at Sioux Falls, 85 at Des Moines, and 83 at Kansas City. At Denver, it was cloudy, with a temperature of 81. Once again, at 4 p.m. in Omaha, it was 89 degrees under mostly sunny skies. This hazardous weather outlook is for southwest Iowa, west central Iowa, east central Nebraska, northeast Nebraska, and southeast Nebraska. For this afternoon and tonight, there is a 20 to 40% chance for a cluster of thunderstorms pushing across northeast Nebraska this evening. Localized strong to severe storms will be possible, with the primary hazards being damaging wind gusts up to 65 miles per hour and hail up to 1 inch in diameter. And now the extended outlook for the period Tuesday through Sunday. The probability for widespread hazardous weather is low. Spotter information statement. Spotter activation may be needed. 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The current time is 4:43 p.m. Central Daylight Time. Now for the official National Weather Service forecast for the Omaha and Council Bluffs area. Rest of today, hot, sunny. Highs in the upper 80s. South winds 15 to 20 miles an hour. Tonight, mostly clear. Lows in the mid-60s. South winds 10 to 15 miles an hour with gusts up to 25 miles an hour. Tuesday, sunny, hot with highs in the upper 80s. South winds 5 to 10 miles an hour. Tuesday night, partly cloudy until midnight, then becoming mostly clear. Lows in the lower 60s. Southeast winds 5 to 10 miles an hour. Wednesday, sunny, hot with highs in the upper 80s. Southeast winds 5 to 10 miles an hour. Wednesday night, partly cloudy until midnight, then becoming mostly cloudy. Lows in the lower 60s. Thursday and Thursday night, mostly cloudy. Hot. Highs in the mid-80s. Lows in the lower 60s. Friday, mostly cloudy. A chance of showers in the afternoon. Highs in the upper 70s. Chance of rain 40%. Friday night through Sunday, mostly cloudy. Lows around 60. Highs in the upper 70s. At 4 p.m. in Omaha, it was mostly sunny. The temperature was 89 degrees, the dew point 53, and the relative humidity 29%. The wind was south at 20 miles an hour, gusting to 31. The pressure was 29.90 inches and falling. Across eastern Nebraska and southwest Iowa, it was sunny. It was 89 at Lincoln, 90 at Offutt Air Force Base, 87 at Millard, 89 at Fremont, and 90 at Columbus.
Blair Airport reported 88. Tacoma reported 89. Nebraska City reported 85. Plattsmouth reported 87. And Red Oak, Iowa reported 86. Here are some observations from across the region. It was sunny, with a temperature of 94 at Grand Island, 92 at Norfolk, and 94 at Sioux City. Under sunny skies, Concordia, Kansas reported 89, North Platte reported 92, and Valentine reported 93. It was mostly sunny, with a temperature of 85 at Sioux Falls, 85 at Des Moines, and 83 at Kansas City. At Denver, it was cloudy, with a temperature of 81. Once again, at 4 p.m. in Omaha, it was 89 degrees under mostly sunny skies. This hazardous weather outlook is for southwest Iowa, west central Iowa, east central Nebraska, northeast Nebraska, and southeast Nebraska. For this afternoon and tonight, there is a 20 to 40% chance for a cluster of thunderstorms pushing across northeast Nebraska this evening. Localized strong to severe storms will be possible, with the primary hazards being damaging wind gusts up to 65 miles per hour and hail up to 1 inch in diameter. And now the extended outlook for the period Tuesday through Sunday. The probability for widespread hazardous weather is low. Spotter information statement, spotter activation may be needed. 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The current time is 4:47 p.m. Central Daylight Time. Now for the official National Weather Service forecast for the Omaha and Council Bluffs area. Rest of today, hot, sunny. Highs in the upper 80s. South winds 15 to 20 miles an hour. Tonight, mostly clear. Lows in the mid-60s. South winds 10 to 15 miles an hour with gusts up to 25 miles an hour. Tuesday, sunny, hot with highs in the upper 80s. South winds 5 to 10 miles an hour. Tuesday night, partly cloudy until midnight, then becoming mostly clear. Lows in the lower 60s. Southeast winds 5 to 10 miles an hour. Wednesday, sunny, hot with highs in the upper 80s. Southeast winds 5 to 10 miles an hour. Wednesday night, partly cloudy until midnight, then becoming mostly cloudy. Lows in the lower 60s. Thursday and Thursday night, mostly cloudy. Hot. Highs in the mid-80s. Lows in the lower 60s. Friday, mostly cloudy. A chance of showers in the afternoon. Highs in the upper 70s. Chance of rain 40%. Friday night through Sunday, mostly cloudy. Lows around 60. Highs in the upper 70s. At 4 p.m. in Omaha, it was mostly sunny. The temperature was 89 degrees, the dew point 53, and the relative humidity 29%. The wind was south at 20 miles an hour, gusting to 31. The pressure was 29.90 inches and falling. Across eastern Nebraska and southwest Iowa, it was sunny. It was 89 at Lincoln, 90 at Offutt Air Force Base, 87 at Millard, 89 at Fremont, and 90 at Columbus. Blair Airport reported 88, Tacoma reported 89, Nebraska City reported 85, Plattsmouth reported 87, and Red Oak, Iowa reported 86. Here are some observations from across the region. It was sunny, with a temperature of 94 at Grand Island, 92 at Norfolk, and 94 at Sioux City. Under sunny skies, Concordia, Kansas reported 89, North Platte reported 92, and Valentine reported 93. It was mostly sunny, with a temperature of 85 at Sioux Falls, 85 at Des Moines, and 83 at Kansas City. At Denver, it was cloudy, with a temperature of 81. Once again, at 4 p.m. in Omaha, it was 89 degrees under mostly sunny skies. This hazardous weather outlook is for southwest Iowa, west central Iowa, east central Nebraska, northeast Nebraska, and southeast Nebraska. For this afternoon and tonight,
there is a 20 to 40% chance for a cluster of thunderstorms pushing across northeast Nebraska this evening. Localized strong to severe storms will be possible, with the primary hazards being damaging wind gusts up to 65 miles per hour and hail up to 1 inch in diameter. And now the extended outlook for the period Tuesday through Sunday. The probability for widespread hazardous weather is low. Spotter information statement. Spotter activation may be needed. 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The current time is 4:51 p.m. Central Daylight Time. Now for the official National Weather Service forecast for the Omaha and Council Bluffs area. Rest of today, hot, sunny. Highs in the upper 80s. South winds 15 to 20 miles an hour. Tonight, mostly clear. Lows in the mid-60s. South winds 10 to 15 miles an hour with gusts up to 25 miles an hour. Tuesday, sunny, hot with highs in the upper 80s. South winds 5 to 10 miles an hour. Tuesday night, partly cloudy until midnight, then becoming mostly clear. Lows in the lower 60s. Southeast winds 5 to 10 miles an hour. Wednesday, sunny, hot with highs in the upper 80s. Southeast winds 5 to 10 miles an hour. Wednesday night, partly cloudy until midnight, then becoming mostly cloudy. Lows in the lower 60s. Thursday and Thursday night, mostly cloudy. Hot. Highs in the mid-80s. Lows in the lower 60s. Friday, mostly cloudy. A chance of showers in the afternoon. Highs in the upper 70s. Chance of rain 40%. Friday night through Sunday, mostly cloudy. Lows around 60. Highs in the upper 70s. At 4 p.m. in Omaha, it was mostly sunny. The temperature was 89 degrees, the dew point 53, and the relative humidity 29%. The wind was south at 20 miles an hour, gusting to 31. The pressure was 29.90 inches and falling. Across eastern Nebraska and southwest Iowa, it was sunny. It was 89 at Lincoln, 90 at Offutt Air Force Base, 87 at Millard, 89 at Fremont, and 90 at Columbus. Blair Airport reported 88, Tacoma reported 89, Nebraska City reported 85, Plattsmouth reported 87, and Red Oak, Iowa reported 86. Here are some observations from across the region. It was sunny, with a temperature of 94 at Grand Island, 92 at Norfolk, and 94 at Sioux City. Under sunny skies, Concordia, Kansas reported 89, North Platte reported 92, and Valentine reported 93. It was mostly sunny, with a temperature of 85 at Sioux Falls, 85 at Des Moines, and 83 at Kansas City. At Denver, it was cloudy, with a temperature of 81. Once again, at 4 p.m. in Omaha, it was 89 degrees under mostly sunny skies. This hazardous weather outlook is for southwest Iowa, west central Iowa, east central Nebraska, northeast Nebraska, and southeast Nebraska. For this afternoon and tonight, there is a 20 to 40% chance for a cluster of thunderstorms pushing across northeast Nebraska this evening. Localized strong to severe storms will be possible, with the primary hazards being damaging wind gusts up to 65 miles per hour and hail up to 1 inch in diameter. And now the extended outlook for the period Tuesday through Sunday. The probability for widespread hazardous weather is low. Spotter information statement. Spotter activation may be needed. 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The current time is 4:55 p.m. Central Daylight Time. Now for the official National Weather Service forecast for the Omaha and Council Bluffs area. Rest of today, hot, sunny. Highs in the upper 80s. South winds 15 to 20 miles an hour with gusts up to 30 miles an hour. Tonight, mostly clear. Lows in the mid-60s.
south winds 10 to 15 miles an hour with gusts up to 25 miles an hour. Tuesday, sunny, hot with highs in the upper 80s. South winds 5 to 10 miles an hour. Tuesday night, partly cloudy until midnight, then clearing. Lows in the lower 60s. Southeast winds 5 to 10 miles an hour. Wednesday, sunny, hot with highs in the upper 80s. Southeast winds 5 to 10 miles an hour. Wednesday night, partly cloudy until midnight, then becoming mostly cloudy. Lows in the lower 60s. Thursday and Thursday night, mostly cloudy. Hot. Highs in the mid-80s. Lows in the lower 60s. Friday, mostly cloudy. A chance of showers in the afternoon. Highs in the upper 70s. Chance of rain 40%. Friday night through Sunday, mostly cloudy. Lows around 60. Highs in the upper 70s. At 4 p.m. in Omaha, it was mostly sunny. The temperature was 89 degrees, the dew point 53, and the relative humidity 29%. The wind was south at 20 miles an hour, gusting to 31. The pressure was 29.90 inches and falling. Across eastern Nebraska and southwest Iowa, it was sunny. It was 89 at Lincoln, 90 at Offutt Air Force Base, 87 at Millard, 89 at Fremont, and 90 at Columbus. Blair Airport reported 88, Tacoma reported 89, Nebraska City reported 85, Plattsmouth reported 87, and Red Oak, Iowa reported 86. Here are some observations from across the region. It was sunny, with a temperature of 94 at Grand Island, 92 at Norfolk, and 94 at Sioux City. Under sunny skies, Concordia, Kansas reported 89, North Platte reported 92, and Valentine reported 93. It was mostly sunny, with a temperature of 85 at Sioux Falls, 85 at Des Moines, and 83 at Kansas City. At Denver, it was cloudy, with a temperature of 81. Once again, at 4 p.m. in Omaha, it was 89 degrees under mostly sunny skies. This hazardous weather outlook is for southwest Iowa, west-central Iowa, east-central Nebraska, northeast Nebraska, and southeast Nebraska. For this afternoon and tonight, there is a 20 to 40% chance for a cluster of thunderstorms pushing across northeast Nebraska this evening. Localized strong to severe storms will be possible, with the primary hazards being damaging wind gusts up to 65 miles per hour and hail up to 1 inch in diameter. And now the extended outlook for the period Tuesday through Sunday. The probability for widespread hazardous weather is low. Spotter information statement, spotter activation may be needed. 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Douglas, Sarpy, Washington, Cass, Odo, Burt, Dodge, Saunders, Harrison, Pottawatomie, and Mills. The current time is 4:59 p.m. Central Daylight Time. Now for the official National Weather Service forecast for the Omaha and Council Bluffs area. Rest of today, hot, sunny. Highs in the upper 80s. South winds 15 to 20 miles an hour with gusts up to 30 miles an hour. Tonight, mostly clear. Lows in the mid-60s. South winds 10 to 15 miles an hour with gusts up to 25 miles an hour. Tuesday, sunny, hot with highs in the upper 80s. South winds 5 to 10 miles an hour. Tuesday night, partly cloudy until midnight, then clearing. Lows in the lower 60s. Southeast winds 5 to 10 miles an hour. Wednesday, sunny, hot with highs in the upper 80s. Southeast winds 5 to 10 miles an hour. Wednesday night, partly cloudy until midnight, then becoming mostly cloudy. Lows in the lower 60s. Thursday and Thursday night, mostly cloudy. Hot. Highs in the mid-80s. Lows in the lower 60s.
Friday, mostly cloudy. A chance of showers in the afternoon. Highs in the upper 70s. Chance of rain 40%. Friday night through Sunday, mostly cloudy. Lows around 60. Highs in the upper 70s. The Omaha, Nebraska climate summary for this evening, as of 4 p.m., May 25th, 2026. Today's high temperature was 89 degrees. This high was 11 degrees above the normal high of 78. The record high is 97 degrees, which was last set in 2018. Today's low temperature was 64 degrees. This low was 8 degrees above the normal low of 56. The record low is 40 degrees, which was set in 1925. No precipitation fell today, which leaves the monthly total at 2.21 inches. This is 1.52 inches below the normal amount of 3.73 inches for May. The total precipitation for the year still stands at 7.92 inches, which is 2.47 inches below normal. No snow fell today, which brings the monthly total to 0.0 inches. This is 0.1 inches below the normal amount of 0.1 inches for May. The total snowfall since July 1st still stands at 17.8 inches, which is 9.3 inches below normal. There were no heating degree days today, which is 2 below normal. This leaves the monthly total at 126, which is 3 above normal. The yearly total since July 1st is 5,053, which is 759 below normal. There were 12 cooling degree days today, which is 8 above normal. This brings the monthly total to 53, which is minus 6 below normal. The yearly total since January 1st is 103, which is 28 above normal. Today the maximum wind observed was 26 miles an hour from the southeast. The highest wind gust observed was 33 miles per hour from the south. The normal high temperature for tomorrow is 78 degrees, and the normal low is 57. The record high for tomorrow is 100, which occurred in 2018, and the record low is 41, which occurred in 1992. Sunset tonight is at 8:45 p.m. Sunrise tomorrow is at 5:56 a.m. The Valley National Weather Service climate summary for this evening, as of 4 p.m., May 25, 2026. Today's high temperature was 89 degrees, record high is 93 degrees, which was set in 2018. And the low 66 degrees. The record low is 42 degrees, which was set in 2002. No precipitation fell today, which leaves the monthly total at 2.57 inches. The total precipitation for the year still stands at 7.84 inches. No snow fell today, which brings the monthly total to a trace. This is 0.1 inches below the normal amount of 0.1 inches for May. The total snowfall for the season since March 1st still stands at 1.4 inches, which is 5.1 inches below normal. The highest wind gust observed was 33 miles per hour. Sunset tonight is at 8:47 p.m. Sunrise tomorrow is at 5:58 a.m. This hazardous weather outlook is for southwest Iowa, west-central Iowa, east-central Nebraska, northeast Nebraska, and southeast Nebraska. For this afternoon and tonight, there is a 20 to 40% chance for a cluster of thunderstorms pushing across northeast Nebraska this evening. Localized strong to severe storms will be possible, with the primary hazards being damaging wind gusts up to 65 miles per hour and hail up to 1 inch in diameter. And now the extended outlook for the period Tuesday through Sunday. The probability for widespread hazardous weather is low. Spotter information statement, spotter activation may be needed. 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The current time is 5:05 p.m. Central Daylight Time. Now for the official National Weather Service forecast for the Omaha and Council Bluffs area. Rest of today, hot, sunny. Highs in the upper 80s. South winds 15 to 20 miles an hour with gusts up to 30 miles an hour.
Tonight, mostly clear. Lows in the mid-60s. South winds 10 to 15 miles an hour with gusts up to 25 miles an hour. Tuesday, sunny, hot with highs in the upper 80s. South winds 5 to 10 miles an hour. Tuesday night, partly cloudy until midnight, then clearing. Lows in the lower 60s. Southeast winds 5 to 10 miles an hour. Wednesday, sunny, hot with highs in the upper 80s. Southeast winds 5 to 10 miles an hour. Wednesday night, partly cloudy until midnight, then becoming mostly cloudy. Lows in the lower 60s. Thursday and Thursday night, mostly cloudy. Hot. Highs in the mid-80s. Lows in the lower 60s. Friday, mostly cloudy. A chance of showers in the afternoon. Highs in the upper 70s. Chance of rain 40%. Friday night through Sunday, mostly cloudy. Lows around 60. Highs in the upper 70s. At 5 p.m. in Omaha, it was sunny. The temperature was 89 degrees, the dew point 54, and the relative humidity 30%. The wind was south at 24 miles an hour, gusting to 33. The pressure was 29.89 inches and falling. Across eastern Nebraska and southwest Iowa, it was sunny. It was 89 at Lincoln, 90 at Offutt Air Force Base, 87 at Millard, 89 at Fremont, and 90 at Columbus. Blair Airport reported 89, Tacoma reported 89, Nebraska City reported 85, Plattsmouth reported 87, and Red Oak, Iowa reported 86. Here are some observations from across the region. It was sunny, with a temperature of 94 at Grand Island, 95 at Sioux City, and 84 at Des Moines. Under sunny skies, Concordia, Kansas reported 89, North Platte reported 93, and Valentine reported 93. It was mostly sunny, with a temperature of 94 at Norfolk, 86 at Sioux Falls, and 83 at Kansas City. At Denver, it was cloudy, with a temperature of 81. Once again, at 5 p.m. in Omaha, it was 89 degrees under sunny skies. This hazardous weather outlook is for southwest Iowa, west central Iowa, east central Nebraska, northeast Nebraska, and southeast Nebraska. For this afternoon and tonight, there is a 20 to 40% chance for a cluster of thunderstorms pushing across northeast Nebraska this evening. Localized strong to severe storms will be possible, with the primary hazards being damaging wind gusts up to 65 miles per hour and hail up to 1 inch in diameter. And now the extended outlook for the period Tuesday through Sunday. The probability for widespread hazardous weather is low. Spotter information statement, spotter activation may be needed. 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The current time is 5:09 p.m. Central Daylight Time. Now for the official National Weather Service forecast for the Omaha and Council Bluffs area. Rest of today, hot, sunny. Highs in the upper 80s. South winds 15 to 20 miles an hour with gusts up to 30 miles an hour. Tonight, mostly clear. Lows in the mid-60s. South winds 10 to 15 miles an hour with gusts up to 25 miles an hour. Tuesday, sunny, hot with highs in the upper 80s. South winds 5 to 10 miles an hour. Tuesday night, partly cloudy until midnight, then clearing. Lows in the lower 60s. Southeast winds 5 to 10 miles an hour. Wednesday, sunny, hot with highs in the upper 80s. Southeast winds 5 to 10 miles an hour. Wednesday night, partly cloudy until midnight, then becoming mostly cloudy. Lows in the lower 60s. Thursday and Thursday night, mostly cloudy. Hot. Highs in the mid-80s. Lows in the lower 60s. Friday, mostly cloudy. A chance of showers in the afternoon. Highs in the upper 70s. Chance of rain 40%.
Friday night through Sunday, mostly cloudy. Lows around 60. Highs in the upper 70s. The Omaha, Nebraska climate summary for this evening, as of 4 p.m., May 25th, 2026. Today's high temperature was 89 degrees. This high was 11 degrees above the normal high of 78. The record high is 97 degrees, which was last set in 2018. Today's low temperature was 64 degrees. This low was 8 degrees above the normal low of 56. The record low is 40 degrees, which was set in 1925. No precipitation fell today, which leaves the monthly total at 2.21 inches. This is 1.52 inches below the normal amount of 3.73 inches for May. The total precipitation for the year still stands at 7.92 inches, which is 2.47 inches below normal. No snow fell today, which brings the monthly total to 0.0 inches. This is 0.1 inches below the normal amount of 0.1 inches for May. The total snowfall since July 1st still stands at 17.8 inches, which is 9.3 inches below normal. There were no heating degree days today, which is 2 below normal. This leaves the monthly total at 126, which is 3 above normal. The yearly total since July 1st is 5,053, which is 759 below normal. There were 12 cooling degree days today, which is 8 above normal. This brings the monthly total to 53, which is minus 6 below normal. The yearly total since January 1st is 103, which is 28 above normal. Today the maximum wind observed was 26 miles an hour from the southeast. The highest wind gust observed was 33 miles per hour from the south. The normal high temperature for tomorrow is 78 degrees, and the normal low is 57. The record high for tomorrow is 100, which occurred in 2018, and the record low is 41, which occurred in 1992. Sunset tonight is at 8:45 p.m. Sunrise tomorrow is at 5:56 a.m. The Valley National Weather Service climate summary for this evening, as of 4 p.m., May 25, 2026. Today's high temperature was 89 degrees, record high is 93 degrees, which was set in 2018, and the low 66 degrees. The record low is 42 degrees, which was set in 2002. No precipitation fell today, which leaves the monthly total at 2.57 inches. The total precipitation for the year still stands at 7.84 inches. No snow fell today, which brings the monthly total to a trace. This is 0.1 inches below the normal amount of 0.1 inches for May. The total snowfall for the season since March 1st still stands at 1.4 inches, which is 5.1 inches below normal. The highest wind gust observed was 33 miles per hour. Sunset tonight is at 8:47 p.m. Sunrise tomorrow is at 5:58 a.m. This hazardous weather outlook is for southwest Iowa, west central Iowa, east central Nebraska, northeast Nebraska, and southeast Nebraska. For this afternoon and tonight, there is a 20 to 40% chance for a cluster of thunderstorms pushing across northeast Nebraska this evening. Localized strong to severe storms will be possible, with the primary hazards being damaging wind gusts up to 65 miles per hour and hail up to 1 inch in diameter. And now the extended outlook for the period Tuesday through Sunday. The probability for widespread hazardous weather is low. Spotter information statement, spotter activation may be needed. 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The current time is 5:15 p.m. Central Daylight Time. Now for the official National Weather Service forecast for the Omaha and Council Bluffs area. Rest of today, hot, sunny. Highs in the upper 80s. South winds 15 to 20 miles an hour with gusts up to 30 miles an hour. Tonight, mostly clear. Lows in the mid-60s. South winds 10 to 15 miles an hour with gusts up to 25 miles an hour.
Tuesday, sunny, hot with highs in the upper 80s. South winds 5 to 10 miles an hour. Tuesday night, partly cloudy until midnight, then clearing. Lows in the lower 60s. Southeast winds 5 to 10 miles an hour. Wednesday, sunny, hot with highs in the upper 80s. Southeast winds 5 to 10 miles an hour. Wednesday night, partly cloudy until midnight, then becoming mostly cloudy. Lows in the lower 60s. Thursday and Thursday night, mostly cloudy. Hot. Highs in the mid 80s. Lows in the lower 60s. Friday, mostly cloudy. A chance of showers in the afternoon. Highs in the upper 70s. Chance of rain 40%. Friday night through Sunday, mostly cloudy. Lows around 60. Highs in the upper 70s. At 5 p.m. in Omaha, it was sunny. The temperature was 89 degrees, the dew point 54, and the relative humidity 30%. The wind was south at 24 miles an hour, gusting to 33. The pressure was 29.89 inches and falling. Across eastern Nebraska and southwest Iowa, it was sunny. It was 89 at Lincoln, 90 at Offutt Air Force Base, 87 at Millard, 89 at Fremont, and 90 at Columbus. Blair Airport reported 89, Tacoma reported 89, Nebraska City reported 85, Plattsmouth reported 87, and Red Oak, Iowa reported 86. Here are some observations from across the region. It was sunny, with a temperature of 94 at Grand Island, 95 at Sioux City, 84 at Des Moines, 89 at Concordia, Kansas, and 93 at Valentine. It was mostly sunny, with a temperature of 94 at Norfolk, 86 at Sioux Falls, 83 at Kansas City, and 93 at North Platte. At Denver, it was partly sunny, with a temperature of 81. Once again, at 5 p.m. in Omaha, it was 89 degrees under sunny skies. This hazardous weather outlook is for southwest Iowa, west-central Iowa, east-central Nebraska, northeast Nebraska, and southeast Nebraska. For this afternoon and tonight, there is a 20 to 40% chance for a cluster of thunderstorms pushing across northeast Nebraska this evening. Localized strong to severe storms will be possible, with the primary hazards being damaging wind gusts up to 65 miles per hour and hail up to 1 inch in diameter. And now the extended outlook for the period Tuesday through Sunday. The probability for widespread hazardous weather is low. Spotter information statement, spotter activation may be needed. 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The current time is 5:18 p.m. Central Daylight Time. Now for the official National Weather Service forecast for the Omaha and Council Bluffs area. Rest of today, hot, sunny. Highs in the upper 80s. South winds 15 to 20 miles an hour with gusts up to 30 miles an hour. Tonight, mostly clear. Lows in the mid-60s. South winds 10 to 15 miles an hour with gusts up to 25 miles an hour. Tuesday, sunny, hot with highs in the upper 80s. South winds 5 to 10 miles an hour. Tuesday night, partly cloudy until midnight, then clearing. Lows in the lower 60s. Southeast winds 5 to 10 miles an hour. Wednesday, sunny, hot with highs in the upper 80s. Southeast winds 5 to 10 miles an hour. Wednesday night, partly cloudy until midnight, then becoming mostly cloudy. Lows in the lower 60s. Thursday and Thursday night, mostly cloudy. Hot. Highs in the mid 80s. Lows in the lower 60s. Friday, mostly cloudy. A chance of showers in the afternoon. Highs in the upper 70s. Chance of rain 40%. Friday night through Sunday, mostly cloudy. Lows around 60. Highs in the upper 70s. The Omaha, Nebraska climate summary for this evening, as of 4 p.m., May 25th, 2026.
today's high temperature was 89 degrees. This high was 11 degrees above the normal high of 78. The record high is 97 degrees, which was last set in 2018. Today's low temperature was 64 degrees. This low was 8 degrees above the normal low of 56. The record low is 40 degrees, which was set in 1925. No precipitation fell today, which leaves the monthly total at 2.21 inches. This is 1.52 inches below the normal amount of 3.73 inches for May. The total precipitation for the year still stands at 7.92 inches, which is 2.47 inches below normal. No snow fell today, which brings the monthly total to 0.0 inches. This is 0.1 inches below the normal amount of 0.1 inches for May. The total snowfall since July 1st still stands at 17.8 inches, which is 9.3 inches below normal. There were no heating degree days today, which is 2 below normal. This leaves the monthly total at 126, which is 3 above normal. The yearly total since July 1st is 5,053, which is 759 below normal. There were 12 cooling degree days today, which is 8 above normal. This brings the monthly total to 53, which is minus 6 below normal. The yearly total since January 1st is 103, which is 28 above normal. Today the maximum wind observed was 26 miles an hour from the southeast. The highest wind gust observed was 33 miles per hour from the south. The normal high temperature for tomorrow is 78 degrees, and the normal low is 57. The record high for tomorrow is 100, which occurred in 2018, and the record low is 41, which occurred in 1992. Sunset tonight is at 8:45 p.m. Sunrise tomorrow is at 5:56 a.m. The Valley National Weather Service climate summary for this evening, as of 4 p.m., May 25, 2026. Today's high temperature was 89 degrees, record high is 93 degrees, which was set in 2018, and the low 66 degrees. The record low is 42 degrees, which was set in 2002. No precipitation fell today, which leaves the monthly total at 2.57 inches. The total precipitation for the year still stands at 7.84 inches. No snow fell today, which brings the monthly total to a trace. This is 0.1 inches below the normal amount of 0.1 inches for May. The total snowfall for the season since March 1st still stands at 1.4 inches, which is 5.1 inches below normal. The highest wind gust observed was 33 miles per hour. Sunset tonight is at 8:47 p.m. Sunrise tomorrow is at 5:58 a.m. At 5 p.m. in Omaha, it was sunny. The temperature was 89 degrees, the dew point 54, and the relative humidity 30%. The wind was south at 24 miles an hour, gusting to 33. The pressure was 29.89 inches and falling. Across eastern Nebraska and southwest Iowa, it was sunny. It was 89 at Lincoln, 90 at Offutt Air Force Base, 87 at Millard, 89 at Fremont, and 90 at Columbus. Blair Airport reported 89, Tacoma reported 89, Nebraska City reported 85, Plattsmouth reported 87, and Red Oak, Iowa reported 86. Here are some observations from across the region. It was sunny, with a temperature of 94 at Grand Island, 95 at Sioux City, 84 at Des Moines, 89 at Concordia, Kansas, and 93 at Valentine. It was mostly sunny, with a temperature of 94 at Norfolk, 86 at Sioux Falls, 83 at Kansas City, and 93 at Northland. At Denver, it was partly sunny, with a temperature of 81. Once again, at 5 p.m. in Omaha, it was 89 degrees under sunny skies. This hazardous weather outlook is for southwest Iowa, west central Iowa, east central Nebraska, northeast Nebraska, and southeast Nebraska. For this afternoon and tonight,
There is a 20 to 40% chance for a cluster of thunderstorms pushing across northeast Nebraska this evening. Localized strong to severe storms will be possible, with the primary hazards being damaging wind gusts up to 65 miles per hour and hail up to 1 inch in diameter. And now the extended outlook for the period Tuesday through Sunday. The probability for widespread hazardous weather is low. Spotter information statement. 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The current time is 5:26 p.m. Central Daylight Time. Now for the official National Weather Service forecast for the Omaha and Council Bluffs area. Rest of today, hot, sunny. Highs in the upper 80s. South winds 15 to 20 miles an hour with gusts up to 30 miles an hour. Tonight, mostly clear. Lows in the mid-60s. South winds 10 to 15 miles an hour with gusts up to 25 miles an hour. Tuesday, sunny, hot with highs in the upper 80s. South winds 5 to 10 miles an hour. Tuesday night, partly cloudy until midnight, then clearing. Lows in the lower 60s. Southeast winds 5 to 10 miles an hour. Wednesday, sunny, hot with highs in the upper 80s. Southeast winds 5 to 10 miles an hour. Wednesday night, partly cloudy until midnight, then becoming mostly cloudy. Lows in the lower 60s. Thursday and Thursday night, mostly cloudy. Hot. Highs in the mid-80s. Lows in the lower 60s. Friday, mostly cloudy. A chance of showers in the afternoon. Highs in the upper 70s. Chance of rain 40%. Friday night through Sunday, mostly cloudy. Lows around 60. Highs in the upper 70s. At 5 p.m. in Omaha, it was sunny. The temperature was 89 degrees, the dew point 54, and the relative humidity 30%. The wind was south at 24 miles an hour, gusting to 33. The pressure was 29.89 inches and falling. Across eastern Nebraska and southwest Iowa, it was sunny. It was 89 at Lincoln, 90 at Offutt Air Force Base, 87 at Millard, 89 at Fremont, and 90 at Columbus. Blair Airport reported 89, Tacoma reported 89, Nebraska City reported 85, Plattsmouth reported 87, and Red Oak, Iowa reported 86. Here are some observations from across the region. It was sunny, with a temperature of 94 at Grand Island, 95 at Sioux City, 84 at Des Moines, 89 at Concordia, Kansas, and 93 at Valentine. It was mostly sunny, with a temperature of 94 at North Fork, 86 at Sioux Falls, 83 at Kansas City, and 93 at North Platte. At Denver, it was partly sunny, with a temperature of 81. Once again, at 5 p.m. in Omaha, it was 89 degrees under sunny skies. This hazardous weather outlook is for southwest Iowa, west-central Iowa, east-central Nebraska, northeast Nebraska, and southeast Nebraska. For this afternoon and tonight, there is a 20 to 40% chance for a cluster of thunderstorms pushing across northeast Nebraska this evening. Localized strong to severe storms will be possible, with the primary hazards being damaging wind gusts up to 65 miles per hour and hail up to 1 inch in diameter. And now the extended outlook for the period Tuesday through Sunday. The probability for widespread hazardous weather is low. Spotter information statement. Spotter activation may be needed. 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The current time is 5:29 p.m. Central Daylight Time. The Omaha, Nebraska climate summary for this evening, as of 4 p.m., May 25, 2026. Today's high temperature was 89 degrees. This high was 11 degrees above the normal high of 78. The record high is 97 degrees, which was last set in 2018. Today's low temperature was 64 degrees.
This low was 8 degrees above the normal low of 56. The record low is 40 degrees, which was set in 1925. No precipitation fell today, which leaves the monthly total at 2.21 inches. This is 1.52 inches below the normal amount of 3.73 inches for May. The total precipitation for the year still stands at 7.92 inches, which is 2.47 inches below normal. No snow fell today, which brings the monthly total to 0.0 inches. This is 0.1 inches below the normal amount of 0.1 inches for May. The total snowfall since July 1st still stands at 17.8 inches, which is 9.3 inches below normal. There were no heating degree days today, which is 2 below normal. This leaves the monthly total at 126, which is 3 above normal. The yearly total since July 1st is 5,053, which is 759 below normal. There were 12 cooling degree days today, which is 8 above normal. This brings the monthly total to 53, which is minus 6 below normal. The yearly total since January 1st is 103, which is 28 above normal. Today the maximum wind observed was 26 miles an hour from the southeast. The highest wind gust observed was 33 miles per hour from the south. The normal high temperature for tomorrow is 78 degrees, and the normal low is 57. The record high for tomorrow is 100, which occurred in 2018, and the record low is 41, which occurred in 1992. Sunset tonight is at 8:45 p.m. Sunrise tomorrow is at 5:56 a.m. The Valley National Weather Service climate summary for this evening, as of 4 p.m., May 25, 2026. Today's high temperature was 89 degrees, record high is 93 degrees, which was set in 2018, and the low 66 degrees. The record low is 42 degrees, which was set in 2002. No precipitation fell today, which leaves the monthly total at 2.57 inches. The total precipitation for the year still stands at 7.84 inches. No snow fell today, which brings the monthly total to a trace. This is 0.1 inches below the normal amount of 0.1 inches for May. The total snowfall for the season since March 1st still stands at 1.4 inches, which is 5.1 inches below normal. The highest wind gust observed was 33 miles per hour. Sunset tonight is at 8:47 p.m. Sunrise tomorrow is at 5:58 a.m. Now for the official National Weather Service forecast for the Omaha and Council Bluffs area. Rest of today, hot, sunny. Highs in the upper 80s. South winds 15 to 20 miles an hour with gusts up to 30 miles an hour. Tonight, mostly clear. Lows in the mid-60s. South winds 10 to 15 miles an hour with gusts up to 25 miles an hour. Tuesday, sunny, hot with highs in the upper 80s. South winds 5 to 10 miles an hour. Tuesday night, partly cloudy until midnight, then clearing. Lows in the lower 60s. Southeast winds 5 to 10 miles an hour. Wednesday, sunny, hot with highs in the upper 80s. Southeast winds 5 to 10 miles an hour. Wednesday night, partly cloudy until midnight, then becoming mostly cloudy. Lows in the lower 60s. Thursday and Thursday night, mostly cloudy. Hot. Highs in the mid-80s. Lows in the lower 60s. Friday, mostly cloudy. A chance of showers in the afternoon. Highs in the upper 70s. Chance of rain 40%. Friday night through Sunday, mostly cloudy. Lows around 60. Highs in the upper 70s. At 5 p.m. in Omaha, it was sunny. The temperature was 89 degrees, the dew point 54, and the relative humidity 30%. The wind was south at 24 miles an hour, gusting to 33. The pressure was 29.89 inches and falling. Across eastern Nebraska and southwest Iowa, it was sunny.
It was 89 at Lincoln, 90 at Offutt Air Force Base, 87 at Millard, 89 at Fremont, and 90 at Columbus. Blair Airport reported 89, Tacoma reported 89, Nebraska City reported 85, Plattsmouth reported

This hazardous weather outlook is for southwest Iowa, west central Iowa, east central Nebraska, northeast Nebraska, and southeast Nebraska. For this afternoon and tonight, there is a 20 to 40% chance for a cluster of thunderstorms pushing across northeast Nebraska this evening. Localized strong to severe storms will be possible, with the primary hazards being damaging wind gusts up to 65 miles per hour and hail up to 1 inch in diameter. And now the extended outlook for the period Tuesday through Sunday. The probability for widespread hazardous weather is low. Spotter information statement. Spotter activation may be needed. 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The current time is 5:37 p.m. Central Daylight Time. Now for the official National Weather Service forecast for the Omaha and Council Bluffs area. Rest of today, hot, sunny. Highs in the upper 80s. South winds 15 to 20 miles an hour with gusts up to 30 miles an hour. Tonight, mostly clear. Lows in the mid-60s. South winds 10 to 15 miles an hour with gusts up to 25 miles an hour. Tuesday, sunny, hot with highs in the upper 80s. South winds 5 to 10 miles an hour. Tuesday night, partly cloudy until midnight, then clearing. Lows in the lower 60s. Southeast winds 5 to 10 miles an hour. Wednesday, sunny, hot with highs in the upper 80s. Southeast winds 5 to 10 miles an hour. Wednesday night, partly cloudy until midnight, then becoming mostly cloudy. Lows in the lower 60s. Thursday and Thursday night, mostly cloudy. Hot. Highs in the mid-80s. Lows in the lower 60s. Friday, mostly cloudy. A chance of showers in the afternoon. Highs in the upper 70s. Chance of rain 40%. Friday night through Sunday, mostly cloudy. Lows around 60. Highs in the upper 70s. At 5 p.m. in Omaha, it was sunny. The temperature was 89 degrees, the dew point 54, and the relative humidity 30%. The wind was south at 24 miles an hour, gusting to 33. The pressure was 29.89 inches and falling. Across eastern Nebraska and southwest Iowa, it was sunny. It was 89 at Lincoln, 90 at Offutt Air Force Base, 87 at Millard, 89 at Fremont, and 90 at Columbus. Blair Airport reported 89, Tacoma reported 89, Nebraska City reported 85, Plattsmouth reported 87, and Red Oak, Iowa reported 86. Here are some observations from across the region. It was sunny, with a temperature of 94 at Grand Island, 95 at Sioux City, 84 at Des Moines, 89 at Concordia, Kansas, and 93 at Valentine. It was mostly sunny, with a temperature of 94 at North Fork, 86 at Sioux Falls, 83 at Kansas City, and 93 at North Platte. At Denver, it was partly sunny, with a temperature of 81. Once again, at 5 p.m. in Omaha, it was 89 degrees under sunny skies. The Omaha, Nebraska climate summary for this evening, as of 4 p.m., May 25, 2026. Today's high temperature was 89 degrees. This high was 11 degrees above the normal high of 78. The record high is 97 degrees, which was last set in 2018. Today's low temperature was 64 degrees. This low was 8 degrees above the normal low of 56. The record low is 40 degrees, which was set in 1925. No precipitation fell today, which leaves the monthly total at 2.21 inches. This is 1.52 inches below the normal amount of 3.73 inches for May. The total precipitation for the year still stands at 7.92 inches, which is 2.47 inches below normal. No snow fell today, which brings the monthly total to 0.0 inches. This is 0.1 inches below the normal amount of 0.1 inches for May. The total snowfall since July 1st still stands.

distance at 17.8 inches, which is 9.3 inches below normal. There were no heating degree days today, which is 2 below normal. This leaves the monthly total at 126, which is 3 above normal. The yearly total since July 1st is 5,053, which is 759 below normal. There were 12 cooling degree days today, which is 8 above normal. This brings the monthly total to 53, which is minus 6 below normal. The yearly total since January 1st is 103, which is 28 above normal. Today the maximum wind observed was 26 miles an hour from the southeast. The highest wind gust observed was 33 miles per hour from the south. The normal high temperature for tomorrow is 78 degrees, and the normal low is 57. The record high for tomorrow is 100, which occurred in 2018, and the record low is 41, which occurred in 1992. Sunset tonight is at 8:45 p.m. Sunrise tomorrow is at 5:56 a.m. The Valley National Weather Service climate summary for this evening, as of 4 p.m., May 25, 2026. Today's high temperature was 89 degrees, record high is 93 degrees, which was set in 2018. And the low 66 degrees. The record low is 42 degrees, which was set in 2002. No precipitation fell today, which leaves the monthly total at 2.57 inches. The total precipitation for the year still stands at 7.84 inches. No snow fell today, which brings the monthly total to a trace. This is 0.1 inches below the normal amount of 0.1 inches for May. The total snowfall for the season since March 1st still stands at 1.4 inches, which is 5.1 inches below normal. The highest wind gust observed was 33 miles per hour. Sunset tonight is at 8:47 p.m. Sunrise tomorrow is at 5:58 a.m. This hazardous weather outlook is for southwest Iowa, west-central Iowa, east-central Nebraska, northeast Nebraska, and southeast Nebraska. For this afternoon and tonight, there is a 20 to 40% chance for a cluster of thunderstorms pushing across northeast Nebraska this evening. Localized strong to severe storms will be possible, with the primary hazards being damaging wind gusts up to 65 miles per hour and hail up to 1 inch in diameter. And now the extended outlook for the period Tuesday through Sunday. The probability for widespread hazardous weather is low. Spotter information statement, spotter activation may be needed. 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The current time is 5:44 p.m. Central Daylight Time. Now for the official National Weather Service forecast for the Omaha and Council Bluffs area. West of today, hot, sunny. Highs in the upper 80s. South winds 15 to 20 miles an hour with gusts up to 30 miles an hour. Tonight, mostly clear. Lows in the mid-60s. South winds 10 to 15 miles an hour with gusts up to 25 miles an hour. Tuesday, sunny, hot with highs in the upper 80s. South winds 5 to 10 miles an hour. Tuesday night, partly cloudy until midnight, then clearing. Lows in the lower 60s. Southeast winds 5 to 10 miles an hour. Wednesday, sunny, hot with highs in the upper 80s. Southeast winds 5 to 10 miles an hour. Wednesday night, partly cloudy until midnight, then becoming mostly cloudy. Lows in the lower 60s. Thursday and Thursday night, mostly cloudy. Hot. Highs in the mid-80s. Lows in the lower 60s. Friday, mostly cloudy. A chance of showers in the afternoon. Highs in the upper 70s. Chance of rain 40%. Friday night through Sunday, mostly cloudy. Lows around 60. Highs in the upper 70s. At 5 p.m. in Omaha, it was sunny. The temperature was 89 degrees, the dew point 54, and the relative humidity 30%.
The wind was south at 24 miles an hour, gusting to 33. The pressure was 29.89 inches and falling. Across eastern Nebraska and southwest Iowa, it was sunny. It was 89 at Lincoln, 90 at Offutt Air Force Base, 87 at Millard, 89 at Fremont, and 90 at Columbus. Blair Airport reported 89, Tacoma reported 89, Nebraska City reported 85, Plattsmouth reported 87, and Red Oak, Iowa reported 86. Here are some observations from across the region. It was sunny, with a temperature of 94 at Grand Island, 95 at Sioux City, 84 at Des Moines, 89 at Concordia, Kansas, and 93 at Valentine. It was mostly sunny, with a temperature of 94 at Norfolk, 86 at Sioux Falls, 83 at Kansas City, and 93 at North Platte. At Denver, it was partly sunny, with a temperature of 81. Once again, at 5 p.m. in Omaha, it was 89 degrees under sunny skies. This hazardous weather outlook is for southwest Iowa, west-central Iowa, east-central Nebraska, northeast Nebraska, and southeast Nebraska. For this afternoon and tonight, there is a 20 to 40% chance for a cluster of thunderstorms pushing across northeast Nebraska this evening. Localized strong to severe storms will be possible, with the primary hazards being damaging wind gusts up to 65 miles per hour and hail up to 1 inch in diameter. And now the extended outlook for the period Tuesday through Sunday. The probability for widespread hazardous weather is low. Spotter information statement, spotter activation may be needed. 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The current time is 5:48 p.m. Central Daylight Time. Now for the official National Weather Service forecast for the Omaha and Council Bluffs area. Rest of today, hot, sunny. Highs in the upper 80s. South winds 15 to 20 miles an hour with gusts up to 30 miles an hour. Tonight, mostly clear. Lows in the mid-60s. South winds 10 to 15 miles an hour with gusts up to 25 miles an hour. Tuesday, sunny, hot with highs in the upper 80s. South winds 5 to 10 miles an hour. Tuesday night, partly cloudy until midnight, then clearing. Lows in the lower 60s. Southeast winds 5 to 10 miles an hour. Wednesday, sunny, hot with highs in the upper 80s. Southeast winds 5 to 10 miles an hour. Wednesday night, partly cloudy until midnight, then becoming mostly cloudy. Lows in the lower 60s. Thursday and Thursday night, mostly cloudy. Hot. Highs in the mid-80s. Lows in the lower 60s. Friday, mostly cloudy. A chance of showers in the afternoon. Highs in the upper 70s. Chance of rain 40%. Friday night through Sunday, mostly cloudy. Lows around 60. Highs in the upper 70s. At 5 p.m. in Omaha, it was sunny. The temperature was 89 degrees, the dew point 54, and the relative humidity 30%. The wind was south at 24 miles an hour, gusting to 33. The pressure was 29.89 inches and falling. Across eastern Nebraska and southwest Iowa, it was sunny. It was 89 at Lincoln, 90 at Offutt Air Force Base, 87 at Millard, 89 at Fremont, and 90 at Columbus. Blair Airport reported 89, Tacoma reported 89, Nebraska City reported 85, Plattsmouth reported 87, and Red Oak, Iowa reported 86. Here are some observations from across the region. It was sunny, with a temperature of 94 at Grand Island, 95 at Sioux City, 84 at Des Moines, 89 at Concordia, Kansas, and 93 at Valentine. It was mostly sunny, with a temperature of 94 at Norfolk, 86 at Sioux Falls, 83 at Kansas City, and 93 at North Platte. At Denver, it was partly sunny, with a temperature of 81.
Once again, at 5 p.m. in Omaha, it was 89 degrees under sunny skies. The Omaha, Nebraska climate summary for this evening, as of 4 p.m., May 25, 2026. Today's high temperature was 89 degrees. This high was 11 degrees above the normal high of 78. The record high is 97 degrees, which was last set in 2018. Today's low temperature was 64 degrees. This low was 8 degrees above the normal low of 56. The record low is 40 degrees, which was set in 1925. No precipitation fell today, which leaves the monthly total at 2.21 inches. This is 1.52 inches below the normal amount of 3.73 inches for May. The total precipitation for the year still stands at 7.92 inches, which is 2.47 inches below normal. No snow fell today, which brings the monthly total to 0.0 inches. This is 0.1 inches below the normal amount of 0.1 inches for May. The total snowfall since July 1st still stands at 17.8 inches, which is 9.3 inches below normal. There were no heating degree days today, which is 2 below normal. This leaves the monthly total at 126, which is 3 above normal. The yearly total since July 1st is 5,053, which is 759 below normal. There were 12 cooling degree days today, which is 8 above normal. This brings the monthly total to 53, which is minus 6 below normal. The yearly total since January 1st is 103, which is 28 above normal. Today the maximum wind observed was 26 miles an hour from the southeast. The highest wind gust observed was 33 miles per hour from the south. The normal high temperature for tomorrow is 78 degrees, and the normal low is 57. The record high for tomorrow is 100, which occurred in 2018, and the record low is 41, which occurred in 1992. Sunset tonight is at 8:45 p.m. Sunrise tomorrow is at 5:56 a.m. The Valley National Weather Service climate summary for this evening, as of 4 p.m., May 25, 2026. Today's high temperature was 89 degrees, record high is 93 degrees, which was set in 2018, and the low 66 degrees. The record low is 42 degrees, which was set in 2002. No precipitation fell today, which leaves the monthly total at 2.57 inches. The total precipitation for the year still stands at 7.84 inches. No snow fell today, which brings the monthly total to a trace. This is 0.1 inches below the normal amount of 0.1 inches for May. The total snowfall for the season since March 1st still stands at 1.4 inches, which is 5.1 inches below normal. The highest wind gust observed was 33 miles per hour. Sunset tonight is at 8:47 p.m. Sunrise tomorrow is at 5:58 a.m. This hazardous weather outlook is for southwest Iowa, west-central Iowa, east-central Nebraska, northeast Nebraska, and southeast Nebraska. For this afternoon and tonight, there is a 20 to 40% chance for a cluster of thunderstorms pushing across northeast Nebraska this evening. Localized strong to severe storms will be possible, with the primary hazards being damaging wind gusts up to 65 miles per hour and hail up to 1 inch in diameter. And now the extended outlook for the period Tuesday through Sunday. The probability for widespread hazardous weather is low. Spotter information statement, spotter activation may be needed. 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The current time is 5:55 p.m. Central Daylight Time. Now for the official National Weather Service forecast for the Omaha and Council Bluffs area. Rest of today, hot, sunny. Highs in the upper 80s. South winds 15 to 20 miles an hour with gusts up to 30 miles an hour. Tonight, mostly clear. Lows in the mid 60s. South winds 10 to 15 miles an hour with gusts up to 25 miles an hour. Tuesday,
sunny, hot with highs in the upper 80s. South winds 5 to 10 miles an hour. Tuesday night, partly cloudy until midnight, then clearing. Lows in the lower 60s. Southeast winds 5 to 10 miles an hour. Wednesday, sunny, hot with highs in the upper 80s. Southeast winds 5 to 10 miles an hour. Wednesday night, partly cloudy until midnight, then becoming mostly cloudy. Lows in the lower 60s. Thursday and Thursday night, mostly cloudy. Hot. Highs in the mid 80s. Lows in the lower 60s. Friday, mostly cloudy. A chance of showers in the afternoon. Highs in the upper 70s. Chance of rain 40%. Friday night through Sunday, mostly cloudy. Lows around 60. Highs in the upper 70s. 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Douglas, Sarpy, Washington, Cass, Odo, Burt, Dodge, Saunders, Harrison, Pottawatomie, and Mills. At 5 p.m. in Omaha, it was sunny. The temperature was 89 degrees, the dew point 54, and the relative humidity 30%. The wind was south at 24 miles an hour, gusting to 33. The pressure was 29.89 inches and falling. Across eastern Nebraska and southwest Iowa, it was sunny. It was 89 at Lincoln, 90 at Offutt Air Force Base, 87 at Millard, 89 at Fremont, and 90 at Columbus. Blair Airport reported 89, Tacoma reported 89, Nebraska City reported 85, Plattsmouth reported 87, and Red Oak, Iowa reported 86. Here are some observations from across the region. It was sunny, with a temperature of 94 at Grand Island, 95 at Sioux City, 84 at Des Moines, 89 at Concordia, Kansas, and 93 at Valentine. It was mostly sunny, with a temperature of 94 at Norfolk, 86 at Sioux Falls, 83 at Kansas City, and 93 at North Platte. At Denver, it was partly sunny, with a temperature of 81. Once again, at 5 p.m. in Omaha, it was 89 degrees under sunny skies. This hazardous weather outlook is for southwest Iowa, west central Iowa, east central Nebraska, northeast Nebraska, and southeast Nebraska. For this afternoon and tonight, there is a 20 to 40% chance for a cluster of thunderstorms pushing across northeast Nebraska this evening. Localized strong to severe storms will be possible, with the primary hazards being damaging wind gusts up to 65 miles per hour and hail up to 1 inch in diameter. And now the extended outlook for the period Tuesday through Sunday. The probability for widespread hazardous weather is low. Spotter information statement, spotter activation may be needed. 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The current time is 5:59 p.m. Central Daylight Time. Now for the official National Weather Service forecast for the Omaha and Council Bluffs area. Rest of today, hot, sunny. Highs in the upper 80s. South winds 15 to 20 miles an hour with gusts up to 30 miles an hour. Tonight, mostly clear. Lows in the mid-60s. South winds 10 to 15 miles an hour with gusts up to 25 miles an hour. Tuesday, sunny, hot with highs in the upper 80s. South winds 5 to 10 miles an hour. Tuesday night, partly cloudy until midnight, then clearing. Lows in the lower 60s. Southeast winds 5 to 10 miles an hour. Wednesday, sunny, hot with highs in the upper 80s. Southeast winds 5 to 10 miles an hour. Wednesday night, partly cloudy until midnight, then becoming mostly cloudy. Lows in the lower 60s. Thursday and Thursday night, mostly cloudy. Hot. Highs in the mid 80s. Lows in the lower 60s. Friday, mostly cloudy. A chance of showers in the afternoon. Highs in the upper 70s. Chance of rain 40%.
Friday night through Sunday, mostly cloudy. Lows around 60. Highs in the upper 70s. The Omaha, Nebraska climate summary for this evening, as of 4 p.m., May 25th, 2026. Today's high temperature was 89 degrees. This high was 11 degrees above the normal high of 78. The record high is 97 degrees, which was last set in 2018. Today's low temperature was 64 degrees. This low was 8 degrees above the normal low of 56. The record low is 40 degrees, which was set in 1925. No precipitation fell today, which leaves the monthly total at 2.21 inches. This is 1.52 inches below the normal amount of 3.73 inches for May. The total precipitation for the year still stands at 7.92 inches, which is 2.47 inches below normal. No snow fell today, which brings the monthly total to 0.0 inches. This is 0.1 inches below the normal amount of 0.1 inches for May. The total snowfall since July 1st still stands at 17.8 inches, which is 9.3 inches below normal. There were no heating degree days today, which is 2 below normal. This leaves the monthly total at 126, which is 3 above normal. The yearly total since July 1st is 5,053, which is 759 below normal. There were 12 cooling degree days today, which is 8 above normal. This brings the monthly total to 53, which is minus 6 below normal. The yearly total since January 1st is 103, which is 28 above normal. Today the maximum wind observed was 26 miles an hour from the southeast. The highest wind gust observed was 33 miles per hour from the south. The normal high temperature for tomorrow is 78 degrees, and the normal low is 57. The record high for tomorrow is 100, which occurred in 2018, and the record low is 41, which occurred in 1992. Sunset tonight is at 8:45 p.m. Sunrise tomorrow is at 5:56 a.m. The Valley National Weather Service climate summary for this evening, as of 4 p.m., May 25, 2026. Today's high temperature was 89 degrees, record high is 93 degrees, which was set in 2018, and the low 66 degrees. The record low is 42 degrees, which was set in 2002. No precipitation fell today, which leaves the monthly total at 2.57 inches. The total precipitation for the year still stands at 7.84 inches. No snow fell today, which brings the monthly total to a trace. This is 0.1 inches below the normal amount of 0.1 inches for May. The total snowfall for the season since March 1st still stands at 1.4 inches, which is 5.1 inches below normal. The highest wind gust observed was 33 miles per hour. Sunset tonight is at 8:47 p.m. Sunrise tomorrow is at 5:58 a.m. This hazardous weather outlook is for southwest Iowa, west central Iowa, east central Nebraska, northeast Nebraska, and southeast Nebraska. For this afternoon and tonight, there is a 20 to 40% chance for a cluster of thunderstorms pushing across northeast Nebraska this evening. Localized strong to severe storms will be possible, with the primary hazards being damaging wind gusts up to 65 miles per hour and hail up to 1 inch in diameter. And now the extended outlook for the period Tuesday through Sunday. The probability for widespread hazardous weather is low. Spotter information statement, spotter activation may be needed. 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The current time is 6:05 p.m. Central Daylight Time. Now for the official National Weather Service forecast for the Omaha and Council Bluffs area. Rest of today, hot, sunny. Highs in the upper 80s. South winds 15 to 20 miles an hour with gusts up to 30 miles an hour. Tonight, mostly clear. Lows in the mid 60s. South winds 10 to 15 miles an hour with gusts up to 25 miles an hour.
Tuesday, sunny, hot with highs in the upper 80s. South winds 5 to 10 miles an hour. Tuesday night, partly cloudy until midnight, then clearing. Lows in the lower 60s. Southeast winds 5 to 10 miles an hour. Wednesday, sunny, hot with highs in the upper 80s. Southeast winds 5 to 10 miles an hour. Wednesday night, partly cloudy until midnight, then becoming mostly cloudy. Lows in the lower 60s. Thursday and Thursday night, mostly cloudy. Hot. Highs in the mid-80s. Lows in the lower 60s. Friday, mostly cloudy. A chance of showers in the afternoon. Highs in the upper 70s. Chance of rain 40%. Friday night through Sunday, mostly cloudy. Lows around 60. Highs in the upper 70s. At 6 p.m. in Omaha, it was sunny. The temperature was 88 degrees, the dew point 55, and the relative humidity 32%. The wind was south at 15 miles an hour, gusting to 29. The pressure was 29.88 inches and falling. Across eastern Nebraska and southwest Iowa, it was sunny, with a temperature of 88 at Lincoln, 89 at Offutt Air Force Base, 88 at Fremont, and 90 at Columbus. Under sunny skies, Blair Airport reported 88, Tacoma reported 89, Nebraska City reported 84, and Plattsmouth reported 86. Here are some observations from across the region. It was 93 at North Platte. It was sunny, with a temperature of 93 at Grand Island, 93 at Sioux City, 84 at Des Moines, 88 at Concordia, Kansas, and 93 at Valentine. It was mostly sunny, with a temperature of 93 at North Fork, 86 at Sioux Falls, and 82 at Kansas City. At Denver, it was partly sunny, with a temperature of 82. Once again, at 6 p.m. in Omaha, it was 88 degrees under sunny skies. This hazardous weather outlook is for southwest Iowa, west central Iowa, east central Nebraska, northeast Nebraska, and southeast Nebraska. For this afternoon and tonight, there is a 20 to 40% chance for a cluster of thunderstorms pushing across northeast Nebraska this evening. Localized strong to severe storms will be possible, with the primary hazards being damaging wind gusts up to 65 miles per hour and hail up to 1 inch in diameter. And now the extended outlook for the period Tuesday through Sunday. The probability for widespread hazardous weather is low. Spotter information statement. 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The current time is 6:09 p.m. Central Daylight Time. Now for the official National Weather Service forecast for the Omaha and Council Bluffs area. West of today, hot, sunny. Highs in the upper 80s. South winds 15 to 20 miles an hour with gusts up to 30 miles an hour. Tonight, mostly clear. Lows in the mid-60s. South winds 10 to 15 miles an hour with gusts up to 25 miles an hour. Tuesday, sunny, hot with highs in the upper 80s. South winds 5 to 10 miles an hour. Tuesday night, partly cloudy until midnight, then clearing. Lows in the lower 60s. Southeast winds 5 to 10 miles an hour. Wednesday, sunny, hot with highs in the upper 80s. Southeast winds 5 to 10 miles an hour. Wednesday night, partly cloudy until midnight, then becoming mostly cloudy. Lows in the lower 60s. Thursday and Thursday night, mostly cloudy. Hot. Highs in the mid-80s. Lows in the lower 60s. Friday, mostly cloudy. A chance of showers in the afternoon. Highs in the upper 70s. Chance of rain 40%. Friday night through Sunday, mostly cloudy. Lows around 60. Highs in the upper 70s. The Omaha, Nebraska climate summary for this evening, as of 4 p.m., May 25th, 2026.
Today's high temperature was 89 degrees. This high was 11 degrees above the normal high of 78. The record high is 97 degrees, which was last set in 2018. Today's low temperature was 64 degrees. This low was 8 degrees above the normal low of 56. The record low is 40 degrees, which was set in 1925. No precipitation fell today, which leaves the monthly total at 2.21 inches. This is 1.52 inches below the normal amount of 3.73 inches for May. The total precipitation for the year still stands at 7.92 inches, which is 2.47 inches below normal. No snow fell today, which brings the monthly total to 0.0 inches. This is 0.1 inches below the normal amount of 0.1 inches for May. The total snowfall since July 1st still stands at 17.8 inches, which is 9.3 inches below normal. There were no heating degree days today, which is 2 below normal. This leaves the monthly total at 126, which is 3 above normal. The yearly total since July 1st is 5,053, which is 759 below normal. There were 12 cooling degree days today, which is 8 above normal. This brings the monthly total to 53, which is minus 6 below normal. The yearly total since January 1st is 103, which is 28 above normal. Today the maximum wind observed was 26 miles an hour from the southeast. The highest wind gust observed was 33 miles per hour from the south. The normal high temperature for tomorrow is 78 degrees, and the normal low is 57. The record high for tomorrow is 100, which occurred in 2018, and the record low is 41, which occurred in 1992. Sunset tonight is at 8:45 p.m. Sunrise tomorrow is at 5:56 a.m. The Valley National Weather Service climate summary for this evening, as of 4 p.m., May 25, 2026. Today's high temperature was 89 degrees, record high is 93 degrees, which was set in 2018, and the low 66 degrees. The record low is 42 degrees, which was set in 2002. No precipitation fell today, which leaves the monthly total at 2.57 inches. The total precipitation for the year still stands at 7.84 inches. No snow fell today, which brings the monthly total to a trace. This is 0.1 inches below the normal amount of 0.1 inches for May. The total snowfall for the season since March 1st still stands at 1.4 inches, which is 5.1 inches below normal. The highest wind gust observed was 33 miles per hour. Sunset tonight is at 8:47 p.m. Sunrise tomorrow is at 5:58 a.m. This hazardous weather outlook is for southwest Iowa, west central Iowa, east central Nebraska, northeast Nebraska, and southeast Nebraska. For this afternoon and tonight, there is a 20 to 40% chance for a cluster of thunderstorms pushing across northeast Nebraska this evening. Localized strong to severe storms will be possible, with the primary hazards being damaging wind gusts up to 65 miles per hour and hail up to 1 inch in diameter. And now the extended outlook for the period Tuesday through Sunday. The probability for widespread hazardous weather is low. Spotter information statement, spotter activation may be needed. 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The current time is 6:15 p.m. Central Daylight Time. Now for the official National Weather Service forecast for the Omaha and Council Bluffs area. Rest of today, hot, sunny. Highs in the upper 80s. South winds 15 to 20 miles an hour with gusts up to 30 miles an hour. Tonight, mostly clear. Lows in the mid-60s. South winds 10 to 15 miles an hour with gusts up to 25 miles an hour. Tuesday, sunny, hot with highs in the upper 80s. South winds 5 to 10 miles an hour. Tuesday night, partly cloudy until midnight, then clearing. Lows in the lower 60s.
southeast winds 5 to 10 miles an hour. Wednesday, sunny, hot with highs in the upper 80s. Southeast winds 5 to 10 miles an hour. Wednesday night, partly cloudy until midnight, then becoming mostly cloudy. Lows in the lower 60s. Thursday and Thursday night, mostly cloudy. Hot. Highs in the mid-80s. Lows in the lower 60s. Friday, mostly cloudy. A chance of showers in the afternoon. Highs in the upper 70s. Chance of rain 40%. Friday night through Sunday, mostly cloudy. Lows around 60. Highs in the upper 70s. At 6 p.m. in Omaha, it was sunny. The temperature was 88 degrees, the dew point 55, and the relative humidity 32%. The wind was south at 15 miles an hour, gusting to 29. The pressure was 29.88 inches and falling. Across eastern Nebraska and southwest Iowa, it was sunny, with a temperature of 88 at Lincoln, 89 at Offutt Air Force Base, 88 at Fremont, and 90 at Columbus. Under sunny skies, Blair Airport reported 88, Tacoma reported 89, Nebraska City reported 84, and Plattsmouth reported 86. Here are some observations from across the region. It was 93 at North Platte. It was sunny, with a temperature of 93 at Grand Island, 93 at Sioux City, 84 at Des Moines, 88 at Concordia, Kansas, and 93 at Valentine. It was mostly sunny, with a temperature of 93 at North Fork, 86 at Sioux Falls, and 82 at Kansas City. At Denver, it was partly sunny, with a temperature of 82. Once again, at 6 p.m. in Omaha, it was 88 degrees under sunny skies. This hazardous weather outlook is for southwest Iowa, west central Iowa, east central Nebraska, northeast Nebraska, and southeast Nebraska. For this afternoon and tonight, there is a 20 to 40% chance for a cluster of thunderstorms pushing across northeast Nebraska this evening. Localized strong to severe storms will be possible, with the primary hazards being damaging wind gusts up to 65 miles per hour and hail up to 1 inch in diameter. And now the extended outlook for the period Tuesday through Sunday. The probability for widespread hazardous weather is low. Spotter information statement. Spotter activation may be needed. 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The current time is 6:19 p.m. Central Daylight Time. Now for the official National Weather Service forecast for the Omaha and Council Bluffs area. Rest of today, hot, sunny. Highs in the upper 80s. South winds 15 to 20 miles an hour with gusts up to 30 miles an hour. Tonight, mostly clear. Lows in the mid-60s. South winds 10 to 15 miles an hour with gusts up to 25 miles an hour. Tuesday, sunny, hot with highs in the upper 80s. South winds 5 to 10 miles an hour. Tuesday night, partly cloudy until midnight, then clearing. Lows in the lower 60s. Southeast winds 5 to 10 miles an hour. Wednesday, sunny, hot with highs in the upper 80s. Southeast winds 5 to 10 miles an hour. Wednesday night, partly cloudy until midnight, then becoming mostly cloudy. Lows in the lower 60s. Thursday and Thursday night, mostly cloudy. Hot. Highs in the mid-80s. Lows in the lower 60s. Friday, mostly cloudy. A chance of showers in the afternoon. Highs in the upper 70s. Chance of rain 40%. Friday night through Sunday, mostly cloudy. Lows around 60. Highs in the upper 70s. Now for the official National Weather Service forecast for the Omaha and Council Bluffs area. Tonight, mostly clear. Lows in the mid-60s. South winds 10 to 15 miles an hour with gusts up to 25 miles an hour. Tuesday, sunny, hot with highs in the upper 80s. South winds 5 to 10 miles an hour.
Tuesday night, partly cloudy until midnight, then clearing. Lows in the lower 60s. Southeast winds 5 to 10 miles an hour. Wednesday, sunny, hot with highs in the upper 80s. Southeast winds 5 to 10 miles an hour. Wednesday night, partly cloudy until midnight, then becoming mostly cloudy. Lows in the lower 60s. East winds 5 to 10 miles an hour. Thursday and Thursday night, mostly cloudy. Hot. Highs in the mid-80s. Lows in the lower 60s. Friday, mostly cloudy. A chance of showers in the afternoon. Highs in the upper 70s. Chance of rain 40%. Friday night through Sunday, mostly cloudy. Lows around 60. Highs in the upper 70s. Sunday night and Monday, partly cloudy. Lows in the upper 50s. Highs in the lower 80s. The Omaha, Nebraska climate summary for this evening, as of 4 p.m., May 25th, 2026. Today's high temperature was 89 degrees. This high was 11 degrees above the normal high of 78. The record high is 97 degrees, which was last set in 2018. Today's low temperature was 64 degrees. This low was 8 degrees above the normal low of 56. The record low is 40 degrees, which was set in 1925. No precipitation fell today, which leaves the monthly total at 2.21 inches. This is 1.52 inches below the normal amount of 3.73 inches for May. The total precipitation for the year still stands at 7.92 inches, which is 2.47 inches below normal. No snow fell today, which brings the monthly total to 0.0 inches. This is 0.1 inches below the normal amount of 0.1 inches for May. The total snowfall since July 1st still stands at 17.8 inches, which is 9.3 inches below normal. There were no heating degree days today, which is 2 below normal. This leaves the monthly total at 126, which is 3 above normal. The yearly total since July 1st is 5,053, which is 759 below normal. There were 12 cooling degree days today, which is 8 above normal. This brings the monthly total to 53, which is minus 6 below normal. The yearly total since January 1st is 103, which is 28 above normal. Today the maximum wind observed was 26 miles an hour from the southeast. The highest wind gust observed was 33 miles per hour from the south. The normal high temperature for tomorrow is 78 degrees, and the normal low is 57. The record high for tomorrow is 100, which occurred in 2018, and the record low is 41, which occurred in 1992. Sunset tonight is at 8:45 p.m. Sunrise tomorrow is at 5:56 a.m. The Valley National Weather Service climate summary for this evening, as of 4 p.m., May 25, 2026. Today's high temperature was 89 degrees, record high is 93 degrees, which was set in 2018, and the low 66 degrees. The record low is 42 degrees, which was set in 2002. No precipitation fell today, which leaves the monthly total at 2.57 inches. The total precipitation for the year still stands at 7.84 inches. No snow fell today, which brings the monthly total to a trace. This is 0.1 inches below the normal amount of 0.1 inches for May. The total snowfall for the season since March 1st still stands at 1.4 inches, which is 5.1 inches below normal. The highest wind gust observed was 33 miles per hour. Sunset tonight is at 8:47 p.m. Sunrise tomorrow is at 5:58 a.m. At 6 p.m. in Omaha, it was sunny. The temperature was 88 degrees, the dew point 55, and the relative humidity 32%. The wind was south at 15 miles an hour, gusting to 29. The pressure was 29.88 inches and falling.
Across eastern Nebraska and southwest Iowa, it was sunny with a temperature of 88 at Lincoln, 89 at Offutt Air Force Base, 88 at Fremont, and 90 at Columbus. Under sunny skies, Blair Airport reported 88, Tacoma reported 89, Nebraska City reported 84, and Plattsmouth reported 86. Here are some observations from across the region. It was 93 at North Platte. It was sunny, with a temperature of 93 at Grand Island, 93 at Sioux City, 84 at Des Moines, 88 at Concordia, Kansas, and 93 at Valentine. It was mostly sunny, with a temperature of 93 at Norfolk, 86 at Sioux Falls, and 82 at Kansas City. At Denver, it was partly sunny, with a temperature of 82. Once again, at 6 p.m. in Omaha, it was 88 degrees under sunny skies. This hazardous weather outlook is for southwest Iowa, west central Iowa, east central Nebraska, northeast Nebraska, and southeast Nebraska. For this afternoon and tonight, there is a 20 to 40% chance for a cluster of thunderstorms pushing across northeast Nebraska this evening. Localized strong to severe storms will be possible, with the primary hazards being damaging wind gusts up to 65 miles per hour and hail up to 1 inch in diameter. And now the extended outlook for the period Tuesday through Sunday. The probability for widespread hazardous weather is low. Spotter information statement, spotter activation may be needed. 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The current time is 6:27 p.m. Central Daylight Time. Now for the official National Weather Service forecast for the Omaha and Council Bluffs area. Tonight, mostly clear. Lows in the mid-60s. South winds 10 to 15 miles an hour with gusts up to 25 miles an hour. Tuesday, sunny, hot with highs in the upper 80s. South winds 5 to 10 miles an hour. Tuesday night, partly cloudy until midnight, then clearing. Lows in the lower 60s. Southeast winds 5 to 10 miles an hour. Wednesday, sunny, hot with highs in the upper 80s. Southeast winds 5 to 10 miles an hour. Wednesday night, partly cloudy until midnight, then becoming mostly cloudy. Lows in the lower 60s. East winds 5 to 10 miles an hour. Thursday and Thursday night, mostly cloudy. Hot. Highs in the mid-80s. Lows in the lower 60s. Friday, mostly cloudy. A chance of showers in the afternoon. Highs in the upper 70s. Chance of rain 40%. Friday night through Sunday, mostly cloudy. Lows around 60. Highs in the upper 70s. Sunday night and Monday, partly cloudy. Lows in the upper 50s. Highs in the lower 80s. At 6 p.m. in Omaha, it was sunny. The temperature was 88 degrees, the dew point 55, and the relative humidity 32%. The wind was south at 15 miles an hour, gusting to 29. The pressure was 29.88 inches and falling. Across eastern Nebraska and southwest Iowa, it was sunny, with a temperature of 88 at Lincoln, 89 at Offutt Air Force Base, 88 at Fremont, and 90 at Columbus. Under sunny skies, Blair Airport reported 88, Tacoma reported 89, Nebraska City reported 84, and Plattsmouth reported 86. Here are some observations from across the region. It was 93 at North Platte. It was sunny, with a temperature of 93 at Grand Island, 93 at Sioux City, 84 at Des Moines, 88 at Concordia, Kansas, and 93 at Valentine. It was mostly sunny, with a temperature of 93 at Norfolk, 86 at Sioux Falls, and 82 at Kansas City. At Denver, it was partly sunny, with a temperature of 82. Once again, at 6 p.m. in Omaha, it was 88 degrees under sunny skies. The Omaha, Nebraska climate summary for this evening, as of 4 p.m., May 25, 2026. Today's high temperature was 89 degrees.
This high was 11 degrees above the normal high of 78. The record high is 97 degrees, which was last set in 2018. Today's low temperature was 64 degrees. This low was 8 degrees above the normal low of 56. The record low is 40 degrees, which was set in 1925. No precipitation fell today, which leaves the monthly total at 2.21 inches. This is 1.52 inches below the normal amount of 3.73 inches for May. The total precipitation for the year still stands at 7.92 inches, which is 2.47 inches below normal. No snow fell today, which brings the monthly total to 0.0 inches. This is 0.1 inches below the normal amount of 0.1 inches for May. The total snowfall since July 1st still stands at 17.8 inches, which is 9.3 inches below normal. There were no heating degree days today, which is 2 below normal. This leaves the monthly total at 126, which is 3 above normal. The yearly total since July 1st is 5,053, which is 759 below normal. There were 12 cooling degree days today, which is 8 above normal. This brings the monthly total to 53, which is minus 6 below normal. The yearly total since January 1st is 103, which is 28 above normal. Today the maximum wind observed was 26 miles an hour from the southeast. The highest wind gust observed was 33 miles per hour from the south. The normal high temperature for tomorrow is 78 degrees, and the normal low is 57. The record high for tomorrow is 100, which occurred in 2018, and the record low is 41, which occurred in 1992. Sunset tonight is at 8:45 p.m. Sunrise tomorrow is at 5:56 a.m. The Valley National Weather Service climate summary for this evening, as of 4 p.m., May 25, 2026. Today's high temperature was 89 degrees, record high is 93 degrees, which was set in 2018, and the low 66 degrees. The record low is 42 degrees, which was set in 2002. No precipitation fell today, which leaves the monthly total at 2.57 inches. The total precipitation for the year still stands at 7.84 inches. No snow fell today, which brings the monthly total to a trace. This is 0.1 inches below the normal amount of 0.1 inches for May. The total snowfall for the season since March 1st still stands at 1.4 inches, which is 5.1 inches below normal. The highest wind gust observed was 33 miles per hour. Sunset tonight is at 8:47 p.m. Sunrise tomorrow is at 5:58 a.m. This hazardous weather outlook is for southwest Iowa, west central Iowa, east central Nebraska, northeast Nebraska, and southeast Nebraska. For this afternoon and tonight, there is a 20 to 40% chance for a cluster of thunderstorms pushing across northeast Nebraska this evening. Localized strong to severe storms will be possible, with the primary hazards being damaging wind gusts up to 65 miles per hour and hail up to 1 inch in diameter. And now the extended outlook for the period Tuesday through Sunday. The probability for widespread hazardous weather is low. Spotter information statement, spotter activation may be needed. 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The current time is 6:35 p.m. Central Daylight Time. Now for the official National Weather Service forecast for the Omaha and Council Bluffs area. Tonight, mostly clear. Lows in the mid-60s. South winds 10 to 15 miles an hour with gusts up to 25 miles an hour. Tuesday, sunny, hot with highs in the upper 80s. South winds 5 to 10 miles an hour. Tuesday night, partly cloudy until midnight, then clearing. Lows in the lower 60s. Southeast winds 5 to 10 miles an hour. Wednesday, sunny, hot with highs in the upper 80s. Southeast winds 5 to 10 miles an hour.
Wednesday night, partly cloudy until midnight, then becoming mostly cloudy. Lows in the lower 60s. East winds 5 to 10 miles an hour. Thursday and Thursday night, mostly cloudy. Hot. Highs in the mid-80s. Lows in the lower 60s. Friday, mostly cloudy.

temperature was 29.88 inches and falling. Across eastern Nebraska and southwest Iowa, it was sunny, with a temperature of 88 at Lincoln, 89 at Offutt Air Force Base, 88 at Fremont, and 90 at Columbus. Under sunny skies, Blair Airport reported 88, Tacoma reported 89, Nebraska City reported 84, and Plattsmouth reported 86. Here are some observations from across the region. It was 93 at North Platte. It was sunny, with a temperature of 93 at Grand Island, 93 at Sioux City, 84 at Des Moines, 88 at Concordia, Kansas, and 93 at Valentine. It was mostly sunny, with a temperature of 93 at Norfolk, 86 at Sioux Falls, and 82 at Kansas City. At Denver, it was partly sunny, with a temperature of 82. Once again, at 6 p.m. in Omaha, it was 88 degrees under sunny skies. This hazardous weather outlook is for southwest Iowa, west central Iowa, east central Nebraska, northeast Nebraska, and southeast Nebraska. For this afternoon and tonight, there is a 20 to 40% chance for a cluster of thunderstorms pushing across northeast Nebraska this evening. Localized strong to severe storms will be possible, with the primary hazards being damaging wind gusts up to 65 miles per hour and hail up to 1 inch in diameter. And now the extended outlook for the period Tuesday through Sunday. The probability for widespread hazardous weather is low. Spotter information statement. Spotter activation may be needed. 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The current time is 6:38 p.m. Central Daylight Time. Now for the official National Weather Service forecast for the Omaha and Council Bluffs area. Tonight, mostly clear. Lows in the mid-60s. South winds 10 to 15 miles an hour with gusts up to 25 miles an hour. Tuesday, sunny, hot with highs in the upper 80s. South winds 5 to 10 miles an hour. Tuesday night, partly cloudy until midnight, then clearing. Lows in the lower 60s. Southeast winds 5 to 10 miles an hour. Wednesday, sunny, hot with highs in the upper 80s. Southeast winds 5 to 10 miles an hour. Wednesday night, partly cloudy until midnight, then becoming mostly cloudy. Lows in the lower 60s. East winds 5 to 10 miles an hour. Thursday and Thursday night, mostly cloudy. Hot. Highs in the mid-80s. Lows in the lower 60s. Friday, mostly cloudy. A chance of showers in the afternoon. Highs in the upper 70s. Chance of rain 40%. Friday night through Sunday, mostly cloudy. Lows around 60. Highs in the upper 70s. Sunday night and Monday, partly cloudy. Lows in the upper 50s. Highs in the lower 80s. The Omaha, Nebraska climate summary for this evening, as of 4 p.m., May 25, 2026. Today's high temperature was 89 degrees. This high was 11 degrees above the normal high of 78. The record high is 97 degrees, which was last set in 2018. Today's low temperature was 64 degrees. This low was 8 degrees above the normal low of 56. The record low is 40 degrees, which was set in 1925. No precipitation fell today, which leaves the monthly total at 2.21 inches. This is 1.52 inches below the normal amount of 3.73 inches for May. The total precipitation for the year still stands at 7.92 inches, which is 2.47 inches below normal. No snow fell today, which brings the monthly total to 0.0 inches. This is 0.1 inches below the normal amount of 0.1 inches for May. The total snowfall since July 1st still stands at 17.8 inches, which is 9.3 inches below normal. There were no heating degree days today, which is 2 below normal. This leaves the monthly total at 126, which is 3 above normal. The yearly total since July 1st is 5.

1,053, which is 759 below normal. There were 12 cooling degree days today, which is 8 above normal. This brings the monthly total to 53, which is minus 6 below normal. The yearly total since January 1st is 103, which is 28 above normal. Today the maximum wind observed was 26 miles an hour from the southeast. The highest wind gust observed was 33 miles per hour from the south. The normal high temperature for tomorrow is 78 degrees, and the normal low is 57. The record high for tomorrow is 100, which occurred in 2018, and the record low is 41, which occurred in 1992. Sunset tonight is at 8:45 p.m. Sunrise tomorrow is at 5:56 a.m. The Valley National Weather Service climate summary for this evening, as of 4 p.m., May 25, 2026. Today's high temperature was 89 degrees, record high is 93 degrees, which was set in 2018. And the low 66 degrees. The record low is 42 degrees, which was set in 2002. No precipitation fell today, which leaves the monthly total at 2.57 inches. The total precipitation for the year still stands at 7.84 inches. No snow fell today, which brings the monthly total to a trace. This is 0.1 inches below the normal amount of 0.1 inches for May. The total snowfall for the season since March 1st still stands at 1.4 inches, which is 5.1 inches below normal. The highest wind gust observed was 33 miles per hour. Sunset tonight is at 8:47 p.m. Sunrise tomorrow is at 5:58 a.m. At 6 p.m. in Omaha, it was sunny. The temperature was 88 degrees, the dew point 55, and the relative humidity 32%. The wind was south at 15 miles an hour, gusting to 29. The pressure was 29.88 inches and falling. Across eastern Nebraska and southwest Iowa, it was sunny, with a temperature of 88 at Lincoln, 89 at Offutt Air Force Base, 88 at Fremont, and 90 at Columbus. Under sunny skies, Blair Airport reported 88, Tacoma reported 89, Nebraska City reported 84, and Plattsmouth reported 86. Here are some observations from across the region. It was 93 at North Platte. It was sunny, with a temperature of 93 at Grand Island, 93 at Sioux City, 84 at Des Moines, 88 at Concordia, Kansas, and 93 at Valentine. It was mostly sunny, with a temperature of 93 at North Fork, 86 at Sioux Falls, and 82 at Kansas City. At Denver, it was partly sunny, with a temperature of 82. Once again, at 6 p.m. in Omaha, it was 88 degrees under sunny skies. This hazardous weather outlook is for southwest Iowa, west central Iowa, east central Nebraska, northeast Nebraska, and southeast Nebraska. For this afternoon and tonight, there is a 20 to 40% chance for a cluster of thunderstorms pushing across northeast Nebraska this evening. Localized strong to severe storms will be possible, with the primary hazards being damaging wind gusts up to 65 miles per hour and hail up to 1 inch in diameter. And now the extended outlook for the period Tuesday through Sunday. The probability for widespread hazardous weather is low. Spotter information statement, spotter activation may be needed. 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The current time is 6:46 p.m. Central Daylight Time. Now for the official National Weather Service forecast for the Omaha and Council Bluffs area. Tonight, mostly clear. Lows in the mid-60s. South winds 10 to 15 miles an hour with gusts up to 25 miles an hour. Tuesday, sunny, hot with highs in the upper 80s. South winds 5 to 10 miles an hour. Tuesday night, partly cloudy until midnight, then clearing. Lows in the lower 60s. Southeast winds 5 to 10 miles an hour. Wednesday, sunny, hot with highs in the upper 80s. Southeast winds 5 to 10 miles an hour.
Wednesday night, partly cloudy until midnight, then becoming mostly cloudy. Lows in the lower 60s. East winds 5 to 10 miles an hour. Thursday and Thursday night, mostly cloudy. Hot. Highs in the mid-80s. Lows in the lower 60s. Friday, mostly cloudy. A chance of showers in the afternoon. Highs in the upper 70s. Chance of rain 40%. Friday night through Sunday, mostly cloudy. Lows around 60. Highs in the upper 70s. Sunday night and Monday, partly cloudy. Lows in the upper 50s. Highs in the lower 80s. At 6 p.m. in Omaha, it was sunny. The temperature was 88 degrees, the dew point 55, and the relative humidity 32%. The wind was south at 15 miles an hour, gusting to 29. The pressure was 29.88 inches and falling. Across eastern Nebraska and southwest Iowa, it was sunny, with a temperature of 88 at Lincoln, 89 at Offutt Air Force Base, 88 at Fremont, and 90 at Columbus. Under sunny skies, Blair Airport reported 88, Tacoma reported 89, Nebraska City reported 84, and Plattsmouth reported 86. Here are some observations from across the region. It was 93 at North Platte. It was sunny, with a temperature of 93 at Grand Island, 93 at Sioux City, 84 at Des Moines, 88 at Concordia, Kansas, and 93 at Valentine. It was mostly sunny, with a temperature of 93 at North Fork, 86 at Sioux Falls, and 82 at Kansas City. At Denver, it was partly sunny, with a temperature of 82. Once again, at 6 p.m. in Omaha, it was 88 degrees under sunny skies. This hazardous weather outlook is for southwest Iowa, west-central Iowa, east-central Nebraska, northeast Nebraska, and southeast Nebraska. For this afternoon and tonight, there is a 20 to 40% chance for a cluster of thunderstorms pushing across northeast Nebraska this evening. Localized strong to severe storms will be possible, with the primary hazards being damaging wind gusts up to 65 miles per hour and hail up to 1 inch in diameter. And now the extended outlook for the period Tuesday through Sunday. The probability for widespread hazardous weather is low. Spotter information statement. Spotter activation may be needed. 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The Omaha, Nebraska climate summary for this evening, as of 4 p.m., May 25, 2026. Today's high temperature was 89 degrees. This high was 11 degrees above the normal high of 78. The record high is 97 degrees, which was last set in 2018. Today's low temperature was 64 degrees. This low was 8 degrees above the normal low of 56. The record low is 40 degrees, which was set in 1925. No precipitation fell today, which leaves the monthly total at 2.21 inches. This is 1.52 inches below the normal amount of 3.73 inches for May. The total precipitation for the year still stands at 7.92 inches, which is 2.47 inches below normal. No snow fell today, which brings the monthly total to 0.0 inches. This is 0.1 inches below the normal amount of 0.1 inches for May. The total snowfall since July 1st still stands at 17.8 inches, which is 9.3 inches below normal. There were no heating degree days today, which is 2 below normal. This leaves the monthly total at 126, which is 3 above normal. The yearly total since July 1st is 5,053, which is 759 below normal. There were 12 cooling degree days today, which is 8 above normal. This brings the monthly total to 53, which is minus 6 below normal. The yearly total since January 1st is 103, which is 28 above normal. Today the maximum wind observed was 26 miles an hour from the southeast. The highest wind gust observed was 33 miles per hour from the south.
The normal high temperature for tomorrow is 78 degrees, and the normal low is 57. The record high for tomorrow is 100, which occurred in 2018, and the record low is 41, which occurred in 1992. Sunset tonight is at 8:45 p.m. Sunrise tomorrow is at 5:56 a.m. The Valley National Weather Service climate summary for this evening, as of 4 p.m., May 25, 2026. Today's high temperature was 89 degrees. Record high is 93 degrees, which was set in 2018. And the low 66 degrees. The record low is 42 degrees, which was set in 2002. No precipitation fell today, which leaves the monthly total at 2.57 inches. The total precipitation for the year still stands at 7.84 inches. No snow fell today, which brings the monthly total to a trace. This is 0.1 inches below the normal amount of 0.1 inches for May. The total snowfall for the season since March 1st still stands at 1.4 inches, which is 5.1 inches below normal. The highest wind gust observed was 33 miles per hour. Sunset tonight is at 8:47 p.m. Sunrise tomorrow is at 5:58 a.m. The current time is 6:53 p.m. Central Daylight Time. Now for the official National Weather Service forecast for the Omaha and Council Bluffs area. Tonight, mostly clear. Lows in the mid-60s. South winds 10 to 15 miles an hour with gusts up to 25 miles an hour. Tuesday, sunny, hot with highs in the upper 80s. South winds 5 to 10 miles an hour. Tuesday night, partly cloudy until midnight, then clearing. Lows in the lower 60s. Southeast winds 5 to 10 miles an hour. Wednesday, sunny, hot with highs in the upper 80s. Southeast winds 5 to 10 miles an hour. Wednesday night, partly cloudy until midnight, then becoming mostly cloudy. Lows in the lower 60s. East winds 5 to 10 miles an hour. Thursday and Thursday night, mostly cloudy. Hot. Highs in the mid-80s. Lows in the lower 60s. Friday, mostly cloudy. A chance of showers in the afternoon. Highs in the upper 70s. Chance of rain 40%. Friday night through Sunday, mostly cloudy. Lows around 60. Highs in the upper 70s. Sunday night and Monday, partly cloudy. Lows in the upper 50s. Highs in the lower 80s. 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Douglas, Sarpy, Washington, Cass, Odo, Burt, Dodge, Saunders, Harrison, Pottawatomie, and Mills. At 6 p.m. in Omaha, it was sunny. The temperature was 88 degrees, the dew point 55, and the relative humidity 32%. The wind was south at 15 miles an hour, gusting to 29. The pressure was 29.88 inches and falling. Across eastern Nebraska and southwest Iowa, it was sunny, with a temperature of 88 at Lincoln, 89 at Offutt Air Force Base, 88 at Fremont, and 90 at Columbus. Under sunny skies, Blair Airport reported 88, Tacoma reported 89, Nebraska City reported 84, and Plattsmouth reported 86. Here are some observations from across the region. It was 93 at North Platte. It was sunny, with a temperature of 93 at Grand Island, 93 at Sioux City, 84 at Des Moines, 88 at Concordia, Kansas, and 93 at Valentine. It was mostly sunny, with a temperature of 93 at North Fork, 86 at Sioux Falls, and 82 at Kansas City. At Denver, it was partly sunny, with a temperature of 82. Once again, at 6 p.m. in Omaha, it was 88 degrees under sunny skies. This hazardous weather outlook is for southwest Iowa, west-central Iowa, east-central Nebraska, northeast Nebraska, and southeast Nebraska. For this afternoon and tonight,
there is a 20 to 40% chance for a cluster of thunderstorms pushing across northeast Nebraska this evening. Localized strong to severe storms will be possible, with the primary hazards being damaging wind gusts up to 65 miles per hour and hail up to 1 inch in diameter. And now the extended outlook for the period Tuesday through Sunday. The probability for widespread hazardous weather is low. Spotter information statement. Spotter activation may be needed. 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The current time is 6:57 p.m. Central Daylight Time. Now for the official National Weather Service forecast for the Omaha and Council Bluffs area. Tonight, mostly clear. Lows in the mid-60s. South winds 10 to 15 miles an hour with gusts up to 25 miles an hour. Tuesday, sunny, hot with highs in the upper 80s. South winds 5 to 10 miles an hour. Tuesday night, partly cloudy until midnight, then clearing. Lows in the lower 60s. Southeast winds 5 to 10 miles an hour. Wednesday, sunny, hot with highs in the upper 80s. Southeast winds 5 to 10 miles an hour. Wednesday night, partly cloudy until midnight, then becoming mostly cloudy. Lows in the lower 60s. East winds 5 to 10 miles an hour. Thursday and Thursday night, mostly cloudy. Hot. Highs in the mid-80s. Lows in the lower 60s. Friday, mostly cloudy. A chance of showers in the afternoon. Highs in the upper 70s. Chance of rain 40%. Friday night through Sunday, mostly cloudy. Lows around 60. Highs in the upper 70s. Sunday night and Monday, partly cloudy. Lows in the upper 50s. Highs in the lower 80s. At 6 p.m. in Omaha, it was sunny. The temperature was 88 degrees. The dew point 55, and the relative humidity 32%. The wind was south at 15 miles an hour, gusting to 29. The pressure was 29.88 inches and falling. Across eastern Nebraska and southwest Iowa, it was sunny, with a temperature of 88 at Lincoln, 89 at Offutt Air Force Base, 88 at Fremont, and 90 at Columbus. Under sunny skies, Blair Airport reported 88, Tacoma reported 89, Nebraska City reported 84, and Plattsmouth reported 86. Here are some observations from across the region. It was 93 at North Platte. It was sunny, with a temperature of 93 at Grand Island, 93 at Sioux City, 84 at Des Moines, 88 at Concordia, Kansas, and 93 at Valentine. It was mostly sunny, with a temperature of 93 at North Fork, 86 at Sioux Falls, and 82 at Kansas City. At Denver, it was partly sunny, with a temperature of 82. Once again, at 6 p.m. in Omaha, it was 88 degrees under sunny skies. The Omaha, Nebraska climate summary for this evening, as of 4 p.m., May 25, 2026. Today's high temperature was 89 degrees. This high was 11 degrees above the normal high of 78. The record high is 97 degrees, which was last set in 2018. Today's low temperature was 64 degrees. This low was 8 degrees above the normal low of 56. The record low is 40 degrees, which was set in 1925. No precipitation fell today, which leaves the monthly total at 2.21 inches. This is 1.52 inches below the normal amount of 3.73 inches for May. The total precipitation for the year still stands at 7.92 inches, which is 2.47 inches below normal. No snow fell today, which brings the monthly total to 0.0 inches. This is 0.1 inches below the normal amount of 0.1 inches for May. The total snowfall since July 1st still stands at 17.8 inches, which is 9.3 inches below normal. There were no heating degree days today, which is 2 below normal. This leaves the monthly total at 126, which is 3 above normal.
The yearly total since July 1st is 5,053, which is 759 below normal. There were 12